Water temperature 59, pressure 1,011.0 millibars. Seas 10 feet every 10 seconds. Here are the buoy observations for 5 p.m. Pacific Daylight Time. An offshore buoy 6 winds west at 8 knots, pressure 1,028.7 millibars. An offshore buoy 59 winds north at 14 knots, water temperature 61, pressure 1,025.2 millibars. At buoy 14 near Point Arena winds northwest at 25 knots, gusting to 29, water temperature 52, pressure 1,014.5 millibars. At buoy 13 near Bodega Bay winds northwest at 23 knots, gusting to 29, pressure 1,011.6 millibars. At Point Reyes Wave Rider buoy water temperature 51, seas 13 feet, every 9 seconds. At San Francisco Bar buoy water temperature 57, seas 7 feet, every 17 seconds. At San Francisco buoy winds northwest 19 knots, gusting to 25, water temperature 51, pressure 1,011.2 millibars, seas 9 feet, every 9 seconds. At Half Moon Bay buoy winds northwest 17 knots, water temperature 53, pressure 1,013.4 millibars, seas 7 feet, every 9 seconds. At Monterey buoy winds northwest at 21 knots, gusting to 25, water temperature 53, pressure 1,010.7 millibars. At Point Sur, Wave Rider buoy water temperature 53, seas 12 feet, every 11 seconds. At Cape San Martin buoy winds northwest at 21 knots, gusting to 25, water temperature 59, pressure 1,010.3 millibars. Synopsis for the Central California coast and bays including the Monterey Bay, Greater Farallones, and Cordell Bank National Marine Sanctuaries, strong to near gale force northwest winds will gradually decrease to a moderate northwest breeze by Friday morning, and shift to a gentle southerly breeze this weekend. Rough seas will steadily diminish through early next week as the wind ceases. The marine forecast for San Pablo Bay, Suisun Bay, the West Delta, and the San Francisco Bay north of the Bay Bridge. This afternoon, southwest wind 5 to 10 knots. For tonight, southwest wind 5 to 10 knots. For Thursday, southwest wind around 5 knots, rising to 10 to 15 knots in the afternoon. For Thursday night, southwest wind 10 to 15 knots, easing to 5 to 10 knots after midnight. The marine forecast for Monterey Bay. This afternoon, west wind 10 to 15 knots. Seas 5 to 7 feet. Wave detail, west 6 feet at 11 seconds and south 3 feet at 17 seconds. For tonight, northwest wind 10 to 15 knots, easing to around 5 knots after midnight. Seas 5 to 7 feet. Wave detail, northwest 6 feet at 11 seconds and south 3 feet at 17 seconds. For Thursday, west wind 5 to 10 knots. Seas 4 to 6 feet. Wave detail, west 6 feet at 11 seconds. For Thursday night, west wind around 5 knots in the evening, becoming light and variable. Seas 3 to 5 feet. Wave detail, west 5 feet at 10 seconds. The coastal waters forecast from Pigeon Point to Point Pinos out to 10 nautical miles. Small craft advisory in effect until 9 p.m. Pacific Daylight Time this evening. This afternoon, northwest wind 15 to 20 knots. Seas 7 to 10 feet. Wave detail, west 8 feet at 11 seconds and south 4 feet at 17 seconds. For tonight, northwest wind 15 to 20 knots, easing to 5 to 10 knots after midnight. Seas 7 to 10 feet. Wave detail, northwest 8 feet at 11 seconds and south 4 feet at 17 seconds. For Thursday, northwest wind 5 to 10 knots, backing to southwest in the afternoon. Seas 6 to 9 feet. Wave detail, west 8 feet at 11 seconds and southwest 4 feet at 16 seconds. For Thursday night, south wind around 5 knots, backing to southeast after midnight. Seas 5 to 7 feet. Wave detail, west 7 feet at 10 seconds and south 2 feet at 15 seconds.

The following is an important weather message from the National Weather Service, issued at 1:49 p.m. Pacific Daylight Time. Coastal flood advisory now in effect from 7 p.m. Thursday to 7 p.m. Pacific Daylight Time Friday. What? Up to 1.5 feet of inundation above ground level is possible in low-lying areas near shorelines and tidal waterways. Where? Bayshore regions near the San Francisco Bay. When? From 7 p.m. Thursday to 7 p.m. Pacific Daylight Time Friday. Impacts, flooding of lots, parks, and roads with only isolated road closures expected. Additional details, at the San Francisco tidal gauge, high tide is expected to be 1.2 feet above normal 6.98 feet mean lower low water at 8:51 p.m. on Thursday the 11th, and 1.5 feet above normal 7.23 feet mean lower low water at 9:34 p.m. on Friday the 12th. High tide varies up to 90 minutes earlier or later along the Pacific coast and through the San Francisco Bay, respectively. If travel is required, allow extra time as some roads may be closed. Do not drive around barricades or through water of unknown depth. Take the necessary actions to protect flood-prone property. The area forecast for the Peninsula, North Bay, and East Bay. Beach hazards statement in effect through Thursday evening. Coastal flood advisory in effect until 7 p.m. Pacific Daylight Time Friday. Heat advisory in effect from noon Thursday to 7 p.m. Pacific Daylight Time Friday for the rest of today. Sunny. Highs in the lower 70s at the coast to the mid-90s inland. West winds 5 to 15 miles per hour for tonight. Clear. Lows from the lower 50s to mid-60s west winds 5 to 10 miles per hour and on Thursday. Sunny. Highs in the upper 70s at the coast to the upper 90s inland. West winds 5 to 10 miles per hour for the Thursday night, clear. Lows from the 50s to lower 60s southwest winds 5 to 10 miles per hour for Friday, mostly sunny in the morning then becoming sunny. Highs in the lower 70s at the coast to the upper 90s inland. Southwest winds 5 to 10 miles per hour and on Friday night, mostly clear. Lows from the 50s to lower 60s Saturday through Tuesday, mostly clear. Highs from the upper 60s to mid 80s, lows in the 50s, high temperatures today and lows tonight for the selected cities, San Francisco, 76 and 56, San Francisco Airport, 75 and 57, Redwood City, 87 and 61, Oakland, 81 and 59, Fremont, 84 and 62, Concord, 97 and 65, Livermore, 94 and 64, San Rafael, 91 and 60, Santa Rosa, 96 and 61, Napa, 90 and 64, Fairfield, 94 and 68. These are the 5 p.m. Pacific Daylight Time observations for the San Francisco and Monterey Bay areas on Wednesday, June 10th. The report from San Francisco Airport was not available. At Oakland Airport, it was sunny, temperature 74, dew point 51, relative humidity 44%, west wind at 14 miles an hour, pressure 29.84 inches and falling. At San Jose Airport, it was sunny, temperature 88, dew point 46, relative humidity 23%, north wind at 15 miles an hour, pressure 29.80 inches and falling. At Santa Rosa, it was sunny, temperature 97, west wind at 10, pressure 29.80 and falling. At Concord, it was sunny, temperature 96, northwest wind at 10. At Livermore, it was sunny, temperature 97, north wind at 10. At Monterey, it was sunny, temperature 68, northwest wind at 10, pressure 29.86 and falling. At Salinas, it was sunny, temperature 72, dew point 49, relative humidity 44%, northwest wind at 12. Here are some observations around California and western Nevada. It was sunny, with a temperature of 96 at Sacramento, 72 at Los Angeles, 76 at South Lake Tahoe, 75 at Blue Canyon, and 82 at Mammoth Lakes. It was mostly sunny, with a temperature of 70 at San Diego, and 79 at Truckee. These are the 5 p.m. Pacific Daylight Time observations for the San Francisco and Monterey Bay areas.

June 10th at San Francisco Airport. It was sunny, temperature 73, dew point 47, relative humidity 39%, west wind at 23 miles an hour, pressure 29.83 inches and falling. At Oakland Airport, it was sunny, temperature 74, dew point 51, relative humidity 44%, west wind at 14 miles an hour, pressure 29.84 inches and falling. At San Jose Airport, it was sunny, temperature 88, dew point 46, relative humidity 23%, north wind at 15 miles an hour, pressure 29.80 inches and falling. At Santa Rosa, it was sunny, temperature 97, west wind at 10, pressure 29.80 and falling. At Concord, it was sunny, temperature 96, northwest wind at 10. At Livermore, it was sunny, temperature 97, north wind at 10. At Monterey, it was sunny, temperature 68, northwest wind at 10, pressure 29.86 and falling. At Salinas, it was sunny, temperature 72, dew point 49, relative humidity 44%, northwest wind at 12. Here are some observations around California and western Nevada. Skies ranged from sunny to mostly sunny. It was 96 at Sacramento, 72 at Los Angeles, 70 at San Diego, and 84 at Reno. Truckee reported 79, South Lake Tahoe reported 76, Blue Canyon reported 75, and Mammoth Lakes reported 82. Local temperature reports around San Francisco Bay for 5 p.m. Downtown San Francisco was 76 degrees. Oakland Museum was 85 degrees. Redwood City was 92 degrees. San Rafael was 96 degrees. The following is an important beach hazard message from the National Weather Service. Issued at 1:49 p.m. Pacific Daylight Time. Beach hazards statement now in effect through Thursday evening. What? Increased risk of sneaker waves and strong rip currents due to long period southerly swell. Where? Pacific Coast beaches, especially south and southwest facing beaches, across Sonoma, Marin, San Mateo, and Santa Cruz counties. When? Through Thursday evening. Impacts, dangerous swimming and surfing conditions and localized beach erosion can be expected. Sneaker waves can sweep across the shoreline without warning, pulling people into the sea from rocks, jetties and beaches. Stay off of jetties, piers, rocks, and other waterside infrastructure. Remain out of the water to avoid hazardous surf and never turn your back on the ocean. Monitor local weather, surf and tide forecasts at www.weather.gov/mtr. The area forecast for the South Bay, including the San Jose metro area and the Santa Clara Valley. Heat advisory in effect from noon Thursday to 7 p.m. Pacific Daylight Time Friday. Coastal flood advisory in effect from 7 p.m. Thursday to 7 p.m. Pacific Daylight Time Friday for the rest of today. Sunny. Highs in the lower 80s by the bay, upper 80s to mid 90s inland. Northwest winds 5 to 15 miles per hour for tonight, clear. Lows from the lower to mid 60s northwest winds 5 to 10 miles per hour and on Thursday, sunny. Highs in the upper 80s by the bay to the 90s inland. Northwest winds 5 to 10 miles per hour for the Thursday night, clear. Lows from the 50s to mid 60s west winds 5 to 10 miles per hour, becoming south after midnight. For Friday, mostly sunny in the morning, then becoming sunny. Highs in the lower 80s by the bay to the 90s inland. South winds up to 5 miles per hour, becoming west in the afternoon. And on Friday night, clear. Lows from the mid-50s to lower 60s for the Saturday. Mostly sunny in the morning, then becoming sunny. Highs from the upper 70s to lower 90s for Saturday night, clear. Lows from the mid-50s to lower 60s and on Sunday? Mostly sunny in the morning, then becoming sunny. Highs from the mid-70s to lower 90s for the Sunday night, clear. Lows from the mid-50s to lower 60s for Monday? Mostly sunny in the morning, then becoming sunny. Highs from the upper 70s to lower 90s end on Monday night, clear. Lows

the mid-50s to lower 60s for the Tuesday. Mostly sunny in the morning, then becoming sunny. Highs from the upper 70s to lower 90s. High temperatures today and lows tonight for the selected cities: San Jose, 87 and 63, Mountain View, 81 and 62, Morgan Hill, 95 and 64. The area forecast for the Monterey Bay and Salinas Valley: beach hazard statement in effect through Thursday evening. For the rest of today, sunny. Highs in the lower 70s at the coast to the upper 80s inland. West winds 5 to 15 miles per hour. For tonight, mostly clear. Lows from the upper 50s to mid 60s. West winds 5 to 10 miles per hour, becoming northwest after midnight. And on Thursday, mostly sunny in the morning, then becoming sunny. Highs in the mid 70s at the coast to the upper 80s inland. West winds 5 to 10 miles per hour. For the Thursday night, mostly clear. Lows in the upper 50s. West winds up to 5 miles per hour until midnight, becoming light. For Friday, mostly sunny. Highs in the lower 70s at the coast to around 90 inland. Light winds, becoming west 5 to 10 miles per hour in the afternoon. And on Friday night, mostly clear until midnight, then becoming partly cloudy. Lows in the upper 50s Saturday and Saturday night, mostly clear. High 70s and 80s. Lows in the upper 50s Sunday through Monday, partly cloudy. Highs from the lower 70s to mid 80s. Lows in the mid 50s Monday night, mostly clear until midnight, then becoming partly cloudy. Lows from the mid to upper 50s Tuesday, partly cloudy in the morning, then becoming mostly sunny. High 70s and 80s. High temperatures today and lows tonight for the selected cities: Santa Cruz, 86 and 61, Monterey, 72 and 58, Salinas, 76 and 62, Hollister, 88 and 62, King City, 88 and 61. The following is an important weather message from the National Weather Service. Heat advisory now in effect from noon Thursday to 7 p.m. Pacific Daylight Time Friday. What? Temperatures between 90 and 95 for most areas, with some readings above 100 degrees. Hottest conditions across the East Bay Hills and Valleys. Where? The Santa Clara Valley and Eastern Hills, and the East Bay Hills and Valleys. When? From noon Thursday to 7 p.m. Pacific Daylight Time Friday. Impacts. This level of heat affects primarily those individuals extremely sensitive to heat, especially when outdoors without effective cooling and or adequate hydration. This level of heat affects most individuals sensitive to heat, especially those without effective cooling and or adequate hydration. Impacts possible in some health systems and in heat-sensitive industries. Hydration is a critical piece to surviving the heat. Drink water, and if possible, take water to those who are vulnerable. Take extra precautions when outside. Wear lightweight and loose-fitting clothing. Try to limit strenuous activities to the early morning or evening. Take action when you experience symptoms of heat exhaustion and/or heat stroke. Beat the heat and check the back seat. Do not leave young children or pets in unattended vehicles. Car interiors will reach lethal temperatures in a matter of minutes. The following is an important weather message from the National Weather Service. Heat advisory remains in effect from noon to 11 p.m. Pacific Daylight Time Thursday. What? High temperatures between 90 and 103 for interior valleys and higher elevations. High temperatures between 85 and 96 degrees for the Bay Shoreline. Where? North Bay Interior Mountains and Valleys, and San Francisco Bay Shoreline. When? From noon to 11 p.m. Pacific Daylight Time Thursday. Impacts. This level of heat affects most individuals sensitive to heat, especially those without effective cooling and or adequate hydration. Impacts possible in some health systems and in heat-sensitive industries. Hydration is a critical piece to surviving the heat. Drink water, and if possible, take water to those who are vulnerable. Take extra precautions when outside. Wear lightweight and loose-fitting clothing. Try to limit

strenuous activities to the early morning or evening. Take action when you experience symptoms of heat exhaustion and/or heat stroke. Beat the heat and check the back seat. Do not leave young children or pets in unattended vehicles. Car interiors will reach lethal temperatures in a matter of minutes. The weather overview for the Bay Area and Central Coast, hot and dry through Saturday with a moderate risk of heat-related illnesses for interior locations Thursday and Friday. Critical fire weather threat for the interior North Bay and the East Bay Mountains late tonight into Thursday morning with critically dry conditions persisting into Thursday afternoon. Increased risk of sneaker waves and strong rip currents along south and southwest facing beaches through the weekend. Minor coastal flooding due to higher than normal high tides anticipated across coastal regions of the San Francisco Bay Area this weekend. The extended forecast for the Bay Area and Central Coast, Friday and Friday night, mostly clear. High 60 to 95. Lows 50 to 65. Saturday and Saturday night, mostly clear. Patchy fog after midnight. High 60 to 95. Lows 50 to 60. Sunday and Sunday night, mostly clear. Patchy fog after midnight. Highs 55 to 90. Lows 50 to 60. Monday and Monday night, mostly clear. Areas of fog after midnight. High 60 to 90. Lows 50 to 60. Tuesday, sunny, warmer. High 60 to 90. Sunrise, sunset, and tidal information for the San Francisco Bay Area for Wednesday, June 10th. The sunset tonight, 8:31 p.m. The sunrise tomorrow, 5:48 a.m. The sunset tomorrow, 8:31 p.m. Tidal data at the Golden Gate for the afternoon and evening hours today and the morning hours of tomorrow. Low tide, 1:24 p.m. at 1.69 feet. High tide, 8:11 p.m. at 5.98 feet. Low tide, 03:02 a.m. at 0.14 feet. High tide, 9:46 a.m. at 3.92 feet. Here are the buoy observations for 5 p.m. Pacific Daylight Time. An offshore buoy 6 winds northwest at 10 knots, pressure 1,028.7 millibars. An offshore buoy 59 winds north at 14 knots, water temperature 61, pressure 1,025.2 millibars. At buoy 14 near Point Arena, winds northwest at 25 knots, gusting to 29, water temperature 52, pressure 1,014.5 millibars. At buoy 13 near Bodega Bay, winds northwest at 23 knots, gusting to 27, pressure 1,011.5 millibars, swell 11 feet, every 9 seconds. At Point Reyes Wave Rider buoy, water temperature 51, sea is 12 feet, every 10 seconds. At San Francisco Bar buoy, water temperature 57, sea 7 feet, every 17 seconds. At San Francisco Bay, winds northwest 19 knots, gusting to 25, water temperature 51, pressure 1,011.2 millibars, seas 9 feet, every 9 seconds. At Half Moon Bay buoy, winds northwest 17 knots, water temperature 53, pressure 1,013.4 millibars, seas 7 feet, every 9 seconds. At Monterey buoy, winds northwest at 21 knots, gusting to 25, water temperature 53, pressure 1,010.7 millibars. At Point Sur, Wave Rider buoy, water temperature 53, sea is 12 feet, every 11 seconds. At Cape San Martin buoy, winds northwest at 21 knots, gusting to 25, water temperature 59, pressure 1,010.3 millibars. 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This broadcast originates from the National Weather Service office located in Monterey, California, and serves the South Bay and Monterey Bay Area, including the cities of San Jose, Monterey, Salinas, and Santa Cruz. Synopsis for the Central California coast and bays, including the Monterey Bay, Greater Farallones, and Cor-

to 50 knots, easing to 5 to 10 knots after midnight. The marine forecast for Monterey Bay. This afternoon, west wind 10 to 50 knots. Seas 5 to 7 feet. Wave detail, west 6 feet at 11 seconds and south 3 feet at 17 seconds. For tonight, northwest wind 10 to 50 knots, easing to around 5 knots after midnight. Seas 5 to 7 feet. Wave detail, northwest 6 feet at 11 seconds and south 3 feet at 17 seconds. For Thursday, west wind 5 to 10 knots. Seas 4 to 6 feet. Wave detail, west 6 feet at 11 seconds. For Thursday night, west wind around 5 knots in the evening, becoming light and variable. Seas 3 to 5 feet. Wave detail, west 5 feet at 10 seconds. The coastal waters forecast from Pigeon Point to Point Pinos out to 10 nautical miles. Small craft advisory in effect until 9 p.m. Pacific Daylight Time this evening. This afternoon, northwest wind 15 to 20 knots. Seas 7 to 10 feet. Wave detail, west 8 feet at 11 seconds and south 4 feet at 17 seconds. For tonight, northwest wind 15 to 20 knots, easing to 5 to 10 knots after midnight. Seas 7 to 10 feet. Wave detail, northwest 8 feet at 11 seconds and south 4 feet at 17 seconds. For Thursday, northwest wind 5 to 10 knots, backing to southwest in the afternoon. Seas 6 to 9 feet. Wave detail, west 8 feet at 11 seconds and southwest 4 feet at 16 seconds. For Thursday night, south wind around 5 knots, backing to southeast after midnight. Seas 5 to 7 feet. Wave detail, west 7 feet at 10 seconds and south 2 feet at 15 seconds. The following is an important weather message from the National Weather Service. Issued at 1:49 p.m. Pacific Daylight Time. Coastal flood advisory now in effect from 7 p.m. Thursday to 7 p.m. Pacific Daylight Time Friday. What? Up to 1.5 feet of inundation above ground level is possible in low-lying areas near shorelines and tidal waterways. Where? Bayshore regions near the San Francisco Bay. When? From 7 p.m. Thursday to 7 p.m. Pacific Daylight Time Friday. Impacts, flooding of lots, parks, and roads with only isolated road closures expected. Additional details, at the San Francisco tidal gauge, high tide is expected to be 1.2 feet above normal 6.98 feet mean lower low water at 8:51 p.m. on Thursday the 11th, and 1.5 feet above normal 7.23 feet mean lower low water at 9:34 p.m. on Friday the 12th. High tide varies up to 90 minutes earlier or later along the Pacific coast and through the San Francisco Bay, respectively. If travel is required, allow extra time as some roads may be closed. Do not drive around barricades or through water of unknown depth. Take the necessary actions to protect flood-prone property. The area forecast for the peninsula, North Bay, and East Bay. Beach hazards statement in effect through Thursday evening. Coastal flood advisory in effect until 7 p.m. Pacific Daylight Time Friday. Heat advisory in effect from noon Thursday to 7 p.m. Pacific Daylight Time Friday for the rest of today. Sunny. Highs in the lower 70s at the coast to the mid-90s inland. West winds 5 to 15 miles per hour for tonight. Clear. Lows from the lower 50s to mid-60s west winds 5 to 10 miles per hour and on Thursday, sunny. Highs in the upper 70s at the coast to the upper 90s inland. West winds 5 to 10 miles per hour for the Thursday night, clear. Lows from the 50s to lower 60s southwest winds 5 to 10 miles per hour for Friday, mostly sunny in the morning then becoming sunny. Highs in the lower 70s at the coast to the upper 90s inland. Southwest winds 5 to 10 miles per hour and on Friday night, mostly clear. Lows from the 50s to lower 60s Saturday through Tuesday, mostly clear. Highs from the upper 60s to mid 80s lows in the 50s high temperatures today and lows tonight for the selected cities, San Francisco, 76 and 56, San Francisco Airport, 75 and 57, Redwood City, 80.

87 and 61, Oakland, 81 and 59, Fremont, 84 and 62, San Francisco Airport, 75 and 57, Redwood City, 87 and 61, Oakland, 81 and 59, Fremont, 84 and 62, Concord, 97 and 65, Livermore, 94 and 64, San Rafael, 91 and 60, Santa Rosa, 96 and 61, Napa, 90 and 64, Fairfield, 94 and 68. These are the 5 p.m. Pacific Daylight Time observations for the San Francisco and Monterey Bay areas on Wednesday, June 10th. At San Francisco Airport, it was sunny, temperature 73, dew point 47, relative humidity 39%, west wind at 23 miles an hour, pressure 29.83 inches and falling. At Oakland Airport, it was sunny, temperature 74, dew point 51, relative humidity 44%, west wind at 14 miles an hour, pressure 29.84 inches and falling. At San Jose Airport, it was sunny, temperature 88, dew point 46, relative humidity 23%, north wind at 15 miles an hour, pressure 29.80 inches and falling. At Santa Rosa, it was sunny, temperature 97, west wind at 10, pressure 29.80 and falling. At Concord, it was sunny, temperature 96, northwest wind at 10. At Livermore, it was sunny, temperature 97, north wind at 10. At Monterey, it was sunny, temperature 68, northwest wind at 10, pressure 29.86 and falling. At Salinas, it was sunny, temperature 72, dew point 49, relative humidity 44%, northwest wind at 12. Here are some observations around California and western Nevada. Skies ranged from sunny to mostly sunny. It was 96 at Sacramento, 72 at Los Angeles, 70 at San Diego, and 84 at Reno. Truckee reported 79, South Lake Tahoe reported 76, Blue Canyon reported 75, and Mammoth Lakes reported 82. Local temperature reports around San Francisco Bay for 5 p.m. Downtown San Francisco was 76 degrees. Oakland Museum was 85 degrees. Redwood City was 92 degrees. San Rafael was 96 degrees. The following is an important beach hazard message from the National Weather Service. Issued at 1:49 p.m. Pacific Daylight Time. Beach hazards statement now in effect through Thursday evening. What? Increased risk of sneaker waves and strong rip currents due to long period southerly swell. Where? Pacific Coast beaches, especially south and southwest facing beaches, across Sonoma, Marin, San Mateo, and Santa Cruz counties. When? Through Thursday evening. Impacts, dangerous swimming and surfing conditions and localized beach erosion can be expected. Sneaker waves can sweep across the shoreline without warning, pulling people into the sea from rocks, jetties and beaches. Stay off of jetties, piers, rocks, and other waterside infrastructure. Remain out of the water to avoid hazardous surf and never turn your back on the ocean. Monitor local weather, surf and tide forecast at www.weather.gov/mtr. The area forecast for the South Bay, including the San Jose metro area and the Santa Clara Valley. Heat advisory in effect from noon Thursday to 7 p.m. Pacific Daylight Time Friday. Coastal flood advisory in effect from 7 p.m. Thursday to 7 p.m. Pacific Daylight Time Friday for the rest of today. Sunny. Highs in the lower 80s by the bay, upper 80s to mid 90s inland. Northwest winds 5 to 15 miles per hour for tonight, clear. Lows from the lower to mid 60s northwest winds 5 to 10 miles per hour and on Thursday, sunny. Highs in the upper 80s by the bay to the 90s inland. Northwest winds 5 to 10 miles per hour for the Thursday night, clear. Lows from the 50s to mid 60s west winds 5 to 10 miles per hour, becoming south after midnight. For Friday mostly sunny in the morning then becoming sunny. Highs in the lower 80s by the bay to the 90s inland. South winds up to 5 miles per hour, becoming

the afternoon. And on Friday night, clear. Lows from the mid-50s to lower 60s for the Saturday. Mostly sunny in the morning, then becoming sunny. Highs from the upper 70s to lower 90s for Saturday night, clear. Lows from the mid-50s to lower 60s, and on Sunday? Mostly sunny in the morning, then becoming sunny. Highs from the mid-70s to lower 90s for the Sunday night, clear. Lows from the mid-50s to lower 60s for Monday. Mostly sunny in the morning, then becoming sunny. Highs from the upper 70s to lower 90s end on Monday night, clear. Lows from the mid-50s to lower 60s for the Tuesday. Mostly sunny in the morning, then becoming sunny. Highs from the upper 70s to lower 90s high temperatures today and lows tonight for the selected cities, San Jose, 87 and 63, Mountain View, 81 and 62, Morgan Hill, 95 and 64. The area forecast for the Monterey Bay and Salinas Valley. Beach hazards statement in effect through Thursday evening. For the rest of today, sunny. Highs in the lower 70s at the coast to the upper 80s inland. West winds 5 to 15 miles per hour. For tonight, mostly clear. Lows from the upper 50s to mid 60s. West winds 5 to 10 miles per hour, becoming northwest after midnight. And on Thursday, mostly sunny in the morning, then becoming sunny. Highs in the mid 70s at the coast to the upper 80s inland. West winds 5 to 10 miles per hour. For the Thursday night, mostly clear. Lows in the upper 50s. West winds up to 5 miles per hour until midnight, becoming light. For Friday, mostly sunny. Highs in the lower 70s at the coast to around 90 inland. Light winds, becoming west 5 to 10 miles per hour in the afternoon. And on Friday night, mostly clear until midnight, then becoming partly cloudy. Lows in the upper 50s Saturday and Saturday night, mostly clear. High 70s and 80s lows in the upper 50s Sunday through Monday, partly cloudy. Highs from the lower 70s to mid 80s lows in the mid 50s Monday night, mostly clear until midnight, then becoming partly cloudy. Lows from the mid to upper 50s Tuesday, partly cloudy in the morning, then becoming mostly sunny. High 70s and 80s high temperatures today and lows tonight for the selected cities, Santa Cruz, 86 and 61, Monterey, 72 and 58, Salinas, 76 and 62, Hollister, 88 and 62, King City, 88 and 61. The following is an important weather message from the National Weather Service. Heat advisory now in effect from noon Thursday to 7 p.m. Pacific Daylight Time Friday. What? Temperatures between 90 and 95 for most areas, with some readings above 100 degrees. Hottest conditions across the East Bay Hills and Valleys. Where? The Santa Clara Valley and Eastern Hills, and the East Bay Hills and Valleys. When? From noon Thursday to 7 p.m. Pacific Daylight Time Friday. Impacts. This level of heat affects primarily those individuals extremely sensitive to heat, especially when outdoors without effective cooling and/or adequate hydration. This level of heat affects most individuals sensitive to heat, especially those without effective cooling and/or adequate hydration. Impacts possible in some health systems and in heat-sensitive industries. Hydration is a critical piece to surviving the heat. Drink water, and if possible, take water to those who are vulnerable. Take extra precautions when outside. Wear lightweight and loose-fitting clothing. Try to limit strenuous activities to the early morning or evening. Take action when you experience symptoms of heat exhaustion and/or heat stroke. Beat the heat and check the back seat. Do not leave young children or pets in unattended vehicles. Car interiors will reach lethal temperatures in a matter of minutes. The following is an important weather message from the National Weather Service. Heat advisory remains in effect from noon to 11 p.m. Pacific Daylight Time Thursday. What? High temperatures between 90 and 103 for interior valleys and higher elevations. High temperatures between 85 and 96 degrees for the Bay Shoreline.

the interior mountains and valleys and San Francisco Bay shoreline. When, from noon to 11 p.m. Pacific Daylight Time Thursday. Impacts. This level of heat affects most individuals sensitive to heat, especially those without effective cooling and or adequate hydration. Impacts possible in some health systems and in heat-sensitive industries. Hydration is a critical piece to surviving the heat. Drink water, and if possible, take water to those who are vulnerable. Take extra precautions when outside. Wear lightweight and loose-fitting clothing. Try to limit strenuous activities to the early morning or evening. Take action when you experience symptoms of heat exhaustion and or heat stroke. Beat the heat and check the back seat. Do not leave young children or pets in unattended vehicles. Car interiors will reach lethal temperatures in a matter of minutes. The weather overview for the Bay Area and Central Coast, hot and dry through Saturday with a moderate risk of heat-related illnesses for interior locations Thursday and Friday. Critical fire weather threat for the interior North Bay and the East Bay Mountains late tonight into Thursday morning with critically dry conditions persisting into Thursday afternoon. Increased risk of sneaker waves and strong rip currents along south and southwest facing beaches through the weekend. Minor coastal flooding due to higher than normal high tides anticipated across coastal regions of the San Francisco Bay Area this weekend. The extended forecast for the Bay Area and Central Coast, Friday and Friday night, mostly clear. High 60 to 95. Lows 50 to 65. Saturday and Saturday night, mostly clear. High 60 to 95. Lows 50 to 60. Sunday and Sunday night, mostly clear. Highs 55 to 90. Lows 50 to 60. Monday and Monday night, mostly clear. High 60 to 90. Lows 50 to 60. Tuesday, sunny, warmer. High 60 to 90. Sunrise, sunset, and tidal information for the San Francisco Bay Area for Wednesday, June 10th. The sunset tonight, 8:31 p.m. The sunrise tomorrow, 5:48 a.m. The sunset tomorrow, 8:31 p.m. Tidal data at the Golden Gate for the afternoon and evening hours today and the morning hours of tomorrow. Low tide, 1:24 p.m. at 1.69 feet. High tide, 8:11 p.m. at 5.98 feet. Low tide, 03:02 a.m. at 0.14 feet. High tide, 9:46 a.m. at 3.92 feet. Here are the buoy observations for 5 p.m. Pacific Daylight Time. An offshore buoy 6 winds northwest at 10 knots, pressure 1,028.7 millibars. An offshore buoy 59 winds north at 14 knots, water temperature 61, pressure 1,025.2 millibars. At buoy 14 near Point Arena winds northwest at 25 knots, gusting to 29, water temperature 52, pressure 1,014.5 millibars. At buoy 13 near Bodega Bay winds northwest at 23 knots, gusting to 27, pressure 1,011.5 millibars, swell 11 feet, every 9 seconds. At Point Reyes Wave Rider buoy water temperature 51, seas 12 feet, every 10 seconds. At San Francisco Bar buoy water temperature 57, seas 7 feet, every 17 seconds. At San Francisco buoy winds northwest 19 knots, gusting to 25, water temperature 51, pressure 1,011.2 millibars, seas 9 feet, every 9 seconds. At Half Moon Bay buoy winds northwest 70 knots, water temperature 53, pressure 1,013.4 millibars, seas 7 feet, every 9 seconds. At Monterey buoy winds northwest at 21 knots, gusting to 25, water temperature 53, pressure 1,010.7 millibars. At Point Sur, Wave Rider buoy water temperature 53, seas 12 feet, every 11 seconds. At Cape San Martin buoy winds northwest at 21 knots, gusting to 25, water temperature 59, pressure 1,010.3 millibars.
synopsis for the Central California coast and bays, including the Monterey Bay, Greater Farallones, and Cordell Bank National Marine Sanctuaries, strong to near gale force northwest winds will gradually decrease to a moderate northwest breeze by Friday morning and shift to a gentle southerly breeze this weekend. Rough seas will steadily diminish through early next week as the winds ease. The marine forecast for San Pablo Bay, Suisun Bay, the West Delta, and the San Francisco Bay north of the Bay Bridge. This afternoon, southwest wind 5 to 10 knots. For tonight, southwest wind 5 to 10 knots. For Thursday, southwest wind around 5 knots, rising to 10 to 15 knots in the afternoon. For Thursday night, southwest wind 10 to 15 knots, easing to 5 to 10 knots after midnight. The marine forecast for Monterey Bay. This afternoon, west wind 10 to 15 knots. Seas 5 to 7 feet. Wave detail, west 6 feet at 11 seconds and south 3 feet at 17 seconds. For tonight, northwest wind 10 to 15 knots, easing to around 5 knots after midnight. Seas 5 to 7 feet. Wave detail, northwest 6 feet at 11 seconds and south 3 feet at 17 seconds. For Thursday, west wind 5 to 10 knots. Seas 4 to 6 feet. Wave detail, west 6 feet at 11 seconds. For Thursday night, west wind around 5 knots in the evening, becoming light and variable. Seas 3 to 5 feet. Wave detail, west 5 feet at 10 seconds. The coastal waters forecast from Pigeon Point to Point Pinos out to 10 nautical miles. Small craft advisory in effect until 9 p.m. Pacific Daylight Time this evening. This afternoon, northwest wind 15 to 20 knots. Seas 7 to 10 feet. Wave detail, west 8 feet at 11 seconds and south 4 feet at 17 seconds. For tonight, northwest wind 15 to 20 knots, easing to 5 to 10 knots after midnight. Seas 7 to 10 feet. Wave detail, northwest 8 feet at 11 seconds and south 4 feet at 17 seconds. For Thursday, northwest wind 5 to 10 knots, backing to southwest in the afternoon. Seas 6 to 9 feet. Wave detail, west 8 feet at 11 seconds and southwest 4 feet at 16 seconds. For Thursday night, south wind around 5 knots, backing to southeast after midnight. Seas 5 to 7 feet. Wave detail, west 7 feet at 10 seconds and south 2 feet at 15 seconds. The following is an important weather message from the National Weather Service. Issued at 1:49 p.m. Pacific Daylight Time. Coastal flood advisory now in effect from 7 p.m. Thursday to 7 p.m. Pacific Daylight Time Friday. What? Up to 1.5 feet of inundation above ground level is possible in low-lying areas near shorelines and tidal waterways. Where? Bayshore regions near the San Francisco Bay. When? From 7 p.m. Thursday to 7 p.m. Pacific Daylight Time Friday. Impacts, flooding of lots, parks, and roads with only isolated road closures expected. Additional details, at the San Francisco tidal gauge, high tide is expected to be 1.2 feet above normal 6.98 feet mean lower low water at 8:51 p.m. on Thursday the 11th, and 1.5 feet above normal 7.23 feet mean lower low water at 9:34 p.m. on Friday the 12th. High tide varies up to 90 minutes earlier or later along the Pacific coast and through the San Francisco Bay, respectively. If travel is required, allow extra time as some roads may be closed. Do not drive around barricades or through water of unknown depth. Take the necessary actions to protect flood-prone property. The area forecast for the peninsula, North Bay, and East Bay. Beach hazards statement in effect through Thursday evening. Coastal flood advisory in effect until 7 p.m. Pacific Daylight Time Friday. Heat advisory in effect from noon Thursday to 7 p.m. Pacific Daylight Time Friday for the rest of today. Sunny. Highs in the lower 70s at the coast to the mid-90s inland. West winds 5 to 15 miles per hour for tonight. Clear.
Lows from the lower 50s to mid-60s west, winds 5 to 10 miles per hour, and on Thursday,

sunny. Highs in the upper 70s at the coast to the upper 90s inland. West winds 5 to 10 miles per hour for the Thursday night, clear. Lows from the 50s to lower 60s southwest winds 5 to 10 miles per hour for Friday, mostly sunny in the morning then becoming sunny. Highs in the lower 70s at the coast to the upper 90s inland. Southwest winds 5 to 10 miles per hour and on Friday night, mostly clear. Lows from the 50s to lower 60s Saturday through Tuesday, mostly clear. Highs from the upper 60s to mid 80s, lows in the 50s, high temperatures today and lows tonight for the selected cities, San Francisco, 76 and 56, San Francisco Airport, 75 and 57, Redwood City, 87 and 61, Oakland, 81 and 59, Fremont, 84 and 62, Concord, 97 and 65, Livermore, 94 and 64, San Rafael, 91 and 60, Santa Rosa, 96 and 61, Napa, 90 and 64, Fairfield, 94 and 68. 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This broadcast originates from the National Weather Service office located in Monterey, California, and serves the South Bay and Monterey Bay Area, including the cities of San Jose, Monterey, Salinas, and Santa Cruz. These are the 5 p.m. Pacific Daylight Time observations for the San Francisco and Monterey Bay Areas on Wednesday, June 10th. At San Francisco Airport, it was sunny, temperature 73, dew point 47, relative humidity 39%, west wind at 23 miles an hour, pressure 29.83 inches and falling. At Oakland Airport, it was sunny, temperature 74, dew point 51, relative humidity 44%, west wind at 14 miles an hour, pressure 29.84 inches and falling. At San Jose Airport, it was sunny, temperature 88, dew point 46, relative humidity 23%, north wind at 15 miles an hour, pressure 29.80 inches and falling. At Santa Rosa, it was sunny, temperature 97, west wind at 10, pressure 29.80 and falling. At Concord, it was sunny, temperature 96, northwest wind at 10. At Livermore, it was sunny, temperature 97, north wind at 10. At Monterey, it was sunny, temperature 68, northwest wind at 10, pressure 29.86 and falling. At Salinas, it was sunny, temperature 72, dew point 49, relative humidity 44%, northwest wind at 12. Here are some observations around California and western Nevada. Skies ranged from sunny to mostly sunny. It was 96 at Sacramento, 72 at Los Angeles, 70 at San Diego, and 84 at Reno. Truckee reported 79, South Lake Tahoe reported 76, Blue Canyon reported 75, and Mammoth Lakes reported 82. Local temperature reports around San Francisco Bay for 5 p.m. Downtown San Francisco was 76 degrees. Oakland Museum was 85 degrees. Redwood City was 92 degrees. San Rafael was 96 degrees. The following is an important beach hazard message from the National Weather Service. Issued at 1:49 p.m. Pacific Daylight Time. Beach hazards statement now in effect through Thursday evening. What? Increased risk of sneaker waves and strong rip currents due to long period southerly swell. Where? Pacific Coast beaches, especially south and southwest facing beaches, across Sonoma, Marin, San Mateo, and Santa Cruz counties. When? Through Thursday evening. Impacts, dangerous swimming and surfing conditions and localized beach erosion can be expected. Sneaker waves can sweep across the shoreline without warning, pulling people into the sea from rocks, jetties and beaches. Stay off of jetties, piers, rocks, and other waterside infrastructure. Remain out of the water to avoid hazardous surf and never turn your back on the ocean. Monitor local weather, surf and tide forecasts at www.weather.gov/mtr.
the area forecast for the South Bay, including the San Jose metro area and the Santa Clara Valley. Heat advisory in effect from noon Thursday to 7 p.m. Pacific Daylight Time Friday. Coastal flood advisory in effect from 7 p.m. Thursday to 7 p.m. Pacific Daylight Time Friday for the rest of today. Sunny. Highs in the lower 80s by the bay, upper 80s to mid 90s inland. Northwest winds 5 to 15 miles per hour for tonight, clear. Lows from the lower to mid 60s northwest winds 5 to 10 miles per hour and on Thursday, sunny. Highs in the upper 80s by the bay to the 90s inland. Northwest winds 5 to 10 miles per hour for the Thursday night, clear. Lows from the 50s to mid 60s west winds 5 to 10 miles per hour, becoming south after midnight. For Friday, mostly sunny in the morning, then becoming sunny. Highs in the lower 80s by the bay to the 90s inland. South winds up to 5 miles per hour, becoming west in the afternoon. And on Friday night, clear. Lows from the mid-50s to lower 60s for the Saturday. Mostly sunny in the morning, then becoming sunny. Highs from the upper 70s to lower 90s for Saturday night, clear. Lows from the mid-50s to lower 60s and on Sunday? Mostly sunny in the morning, then becoming sunny. Highs from the mid-70s to lower 90s for the Sunday night, clear. Lows from the mid-50s to lower 60s for Monday? Mostly sunny in the morning, then becoming sunny. Highs from the upper 70s to lower 90s and on Monday night, clear. Lows from the mid-50s to lower 60s for the Tuesday? Mostly sunny in the morning, then becoming sunny. Highs from the upper 70s to lower 90s. High temperatures today and lows tonight for the selected cities: San Jose, 87 and 63, Mountain View, 81 and 62, Morgan Hill, 95 and 64. The following is an important weather message from the National Weather Service. Heat advisory now in effect from noon Thursday to 7 p.m. Pacific Daylight Time Friday. What? Temperatures between 90 and 95 for most areas, with some readings above 100 degrees. Hottest conditions across the East Bay Hills and Valleys. Where? The Santa Clara Valley and Eastern Hills, and the East Bay Hills and Valleys. When? From noon Thursday to 7 p.m. Pacific Daylight Time Friday. Impacts. This level of heat affects primarily those individuals extremely sensitive to heat, especially when outdoors without effective cooling and/or adequate hydration. This level of heat affects most individuals sensitive to heat, especially those without effective cooling and/or adequate hydration. Impacts possible in some health systems and in heat-sensitive industries. Hydration is a critical piece to surviving the heat. Drink water, and if possible, take water to those who are vulnerable. Take extra precautions when outside. Wear lightweight and loose-fitting clothing. Try to limit strenuous activities to the early morning or evening. Take action when you experience symptoms of heat exhaustion and/or heat stroke. Beat the heat and check the back seat. Do not leave young children or pets in unattended vehicles. Car interiors will reach lethal temperatures in a matter of minutes. The following is an important weather message from the National Weather Service. Heat advisory remains in effect from noon to 11 p.m. Pacific Daylight Time Thursday. What? High temperatures between 90 and 103 for interior valleys and higher elevations. High temperatures between 85 and 96 degrees for the Bay Shoreline. Where? North Bay interior mountains and valleys, and San Francisco Bay shoreline. When? From noon to 11 p.m. Pacific Daylight Time Thursday. Impacts. This level of heat affects most individuals sensitive to heat, especially those without effective cooling and/or adequate hydration. Impacts possible in some health systems and in heat-sensitive industries. Hydration is a critical piece to surviving the heat. Drink water, and if possible, take water to those who are vulnerable. Take extra precautions when outside. Wear lightweight and loose-fitting clothing. Try to limit strenuous activities to the early morning or evening. Take action when you experience symptoms of heat exhaustion and/or heat stroke. Beat the heat and check the back seat. Do not

young children or pets in unattended vehicles. Car interiors will reach lethal temperatures in a matter of minutes. The weather overview for the Bay Area and Central Coast, hot and dry for Saturday with a moderate risk of heat-related illnesses for interior locations Thursday and Friday. Critical fire weather threat for the interior North Bay and the East Bay Mountains late tonight into Thursday morning with critically dry conditions persisting into Thursday afternoon. Increased risk of sneaker waves and strong rip currents along south and southwest facing beaches through the weekend. Minor coastal flooding due to higher than normal high tides anticipated across coastal regions of the San Francisco Bay Area this weekend. The extended forecast for the Bay Area and Central Coast, Friday and Friday night, mostly clear. High 60 to 95. Lows 50 to 65. Saturday and Saturday night, mostly clear. High 60 to 95. Lows 50 to 60. Sunday and Sunday night, mostly clear. Highs 55 to 90. Lows 50 to 60. Monday and Monday night, mostly clear. High 60 to 90. Lows 50 to 60. Tuesday, sunny, warmer. High 60 to 90. Sunrise, sunset, and tidal information for the San Francisco Bay Area for Wednesday, June 10th. The sunset tonight, 8:31 p.m. The sunrise tomorrow, 5:48 a.m. The sunset tomorrow, 8:31 p.m. Tidal data at the Golden Gate for the afternoon and evening hours today and the morning hours of tomorrow. Low tide, 1:24 p.m. at 1.69 feet. High tide, 8:11 p.m. at 5.98 feet. Low tide, 03:02 a.m. at 0.14 feet. High tide, 9:46 a.m. at 3.92 feet. Here are the buoy observations for 6 p.m. Pacific Daylight Time. An offshore buoy 6 winds northwest at 10 knots, pressure 1,028.4 millibars. An offshore buoy 59 winds north at 14 knots, water temperature 61, pressure 1,024.6 millibars. At buoy 14 near Point Arena, winds northwest at 25 knots, gusting to 33, water temperature 52, pressure 1,013.9 millibars. At buoy 13 near Bodega Bay, winds northwest at 21 knots, gusting to 27, pressure 1,011.0 millibars. At Point Reyes Wave Rider buoy, water temperature 51, seas 13 feet, every 9 seconds. At San Francisco VAR buoy, water temperature 57, sea 7 feet, every 17 seconds. At San Francisco buoy, winds northwest at 70 knots, gusting to 21, water temperature 51, pressure 1,010.7 millibars. At Half Moon Bay buoy, winds northwest 16 knots, water temperature 52, pressure 1,012.6 millibars, sea 7 feet, every 10 seconds. At Monterey buoy, winds northwest at 21 knots, gusting to 25, water temperature 54, pressure 1,009.9 millibars. At Point Sur, Wave Rider buoy, water temperature 53, seas 12 feet, every 10 seconds. At Cape San Martin buoy, winds northwest at 21 knots, gusting to 25, water temperature 59, pressure 1,009.6 millibars. Synopsis for the Central California coast and bays, including the Monterey Bay, Greater Farallones, and Cordell Bank National Marine Sanctuaries: strong to near gale force northwest winds will gradually decrease to a moderate northwest breeze by Friday morning, and shift to a gentle southerly breeze this weekend. Rough seas will steadily diminish through early next week as the winds ease. The marine forecast for San Pablo Bay, Suisun Bay, the West Delta, and the San Francisco Bay north of the Bay Bridge. This afternoon, southwest wind 5 to 10 knots. For tonight, southwest wind 5 to 10 knots. For Thursday, southwest wind around 5 knots, rising to 10 to 15 knots in the afternoon. For Thursday night, southwest wind 10 to 15 knots, easing to 5 to 10 knots after midnight. The marine forecast for Monterey Bay. This afternoon,

to 50 knots. Seas 5 to 7 feet. Wave detail, west 6 feet at 11 seconds and south 3 feet at 17 seconds. For tonight, northwest wind 10 to 50 knots, easing to around 5 knots after midnight. Seas 5 to 7 feet. Wave detail, northwest 6 feet at 11 seconds and south 3 feet at 17 seconds. For Thursday, west wind 5 to 10 knots. Seas 4 to 6 feet. Wave detail, west 6 feet at 11 seconds. For Thursday night, west wind around 5 knots in the evening, becoming light and variable. Seas 3 to 5 feet. Wave detail, west 5 feet at 10 seconds. The coastal waters forecast from Pigeon Point to Point Pinos out to 10 nautical miles. Small craft advisory in effect until 9 p.m. Pacific Daylight Time this evening. This afternoon, northwest wind 15 to 20 knots. Seas 7 to 10 feet. Wave detail, west 8 feet at 11 seconds and south 4 feet at 17 seconds. For tonight, northwest wind 15 to 20 knots, easing to 5 to 10 knots after midnight. Seas 7 to 10 feet. Wave detail, northwest 8 feet at 11 seconds and south 4 feet at 17 seconds. For Thursday, northwest wind 5 to 10 knots, backing to southwest in the afternoon. Seas 6 to 9 feet. Wave detail, west 8 feet at 11 seconds and southwest 4 feet at 16 seconds. For Thursday night, south wind around 5 knots, backing to southeast after midnight. Seas 5 to 7 feet. Wave detail, west 7 feet at 10 seconds and south 2 feet at 15 seconds. The following is an important weather message from the National Weather Service. Issued at 1:49 p.m. Pacific Daylight Time. Coastal flood advisory now in effect from 7 p.m. Thursday to 7 p.m. Pacific Daylight Time Friday. What? Up to 1.5 feet of inundation above ground level is possible in low-lying areas near shorelines and tidal waterways. Where? Bayshore regions near the San Francisco Bay. When? From 7 p.m. Thursday to 7 p.m. Pacific Daylight Time Friday. Impacts, flooding of lots, parks, and roads with only isolated road closures expected. Additional details, at the San Francisco tidal gauge, high tide is expected to be 1.2 feet above normal 6.98 feet mean lower low water at 8:51 p.m. on Thursday the 11th, and 1.5 feet above normal 7.23 feet mean lower low water at 9:34 p.m. on Friday the 12th. High tide varies up to 90 minutes earlier or later along the Pacific Coast and through the San Francisco Bay, respectively. If travel is required, allow extra time as some roads may be closed. Do not drive around barricades or through water of unknown depth. Take the necessary actions to protect flood-prone property. The area forecast for the Peninsula, North Bay, and East Bay. Coastal flood advisory in effect until 7 p.m. Pacific Daylight Time Friday. Beach hazards statement in effect through Thursday evening. Heat advisory in effect from noon Thursday to 7 p.m. Pacific Daylight Time Friday for tonight. Clear. Lows from the lower 50s to mid 60s west winds 5 to 10 miles per hour for Thursday. Sunny. Highs in the upper 70s at the coast to the upper 90s inland. West winds 5 to 10 miles per hour for Thursday night, mostly clear. Lows from the 50s to lower 60s southwest winds 5 to 10 miles per hour and on Friday mostly sunny in the morning then becoming sunny. Highs in the lower 70s at the coast to the upper 90s inland. Southwest winds 5 to 10 miles per hour for Friday night, mostly clear. Lows from the 50s to lower 60s west winds 5 to 10 miles per hour for Saturday. Mostly sunny in the morning then becoming sunny. Highs from the lower 70s to mid 80s Saturday night through Tuesday night, mostly clear. Lows from the 50s to lower 60s, highs from the upper 60s to lower 80s Wednesday. Partly cloudy in the morning then becoming mostly sunny. Highs from the mid 60s to lower 80s low temperatures tonight and highs tomorrow for the selected cities, San Francisco, 56 and 80, San Francisco Airport, 57 and 83, Redwood City, 61 and 94, Oakland,
59 and 87, Fremont, 62 and 92, Concord, 65 and 102, Livermore, 64 and 99, San Rafael, 60 and 96, Santa Rosa, 61 and 99, Napa, 64 and 95, Fairfield, 68 and 100. These are the 6 p.m. Pacific Daylight Time observations for the San Francisco and Monterey Bay areas on Wednesday, June 10th. At San Francisco Airport, it was sunny, temperature 72, dew point 47, relative humidity 40%, west wind at 26 miles an hour, pressure 29.81 inches and falling. At Oakland Airport, it was sunny, temperature 77, dew point 52, relative humidity 41%, west wind at 7 miles an hour, pressure 29.82 inches and falling. At San Jose Airport, it was sunny, temperature 83, dew point 50, relative humidity 31%, northwest wind at 14 miles an hour, pressure 29.79 inches and falling. At Santa Rosa, it was sunny, temperature 95, west wind at 12, pressure 29.78 and falling. At Concord, it was sunny, temperature 94, northwest wind at 14. At Livermore, it was sunny, temperature 93, west wind at 13. At Monterey, it was sunny, temperature 65, northwest wind at 5, pressure 29.85 and falling. At Salinas, it was sunny, temperature 71, dew point 48, relative humidity 43%, northwest wind at 12. Here are some observations around California and western Nevada. Skies ranged from sunny to mostly sunny. It was 96 at Sacramento, 71 at Los Angeles, 69 at San Diego, and 85 at Reno. Truckee reported 79, South Lake Tahoe reported 74, Blue Canyon reported 75, and Mammoth Lakes reported 82. Local temperature reports around San Francisco Bay for 6 p.m. Downtown San Francisco was 74 degrees. Oakland Museum was 84 degrees. Redwood City was 93 degrees. San Rafael was 96 degrees. The following is an important beach hazard message from the National Weather Service. Issued at 1:49 p.m. Pacific Daylight Time. Beach hazards statement now in effect through Thursday evening. What? Increased risk of sneaker waves and strong rip currents due to long period southerly swell. Where? Pacific Coast beaches, especially south and southwest facing beaches, across Sonoma, Marin, San Mateo, and Santa Cruz counties. When? Through Thursday evening. Impacts, dangerous swimming and surfing conditions and localized beach erosion can be expected. Sneaker waves can sweep across the shoreline without warning, pulling people into the sea from rocks, jetties and beaches. Stay off of jetties, piers, rocks, and other waterside infrastructure. Remain out of the water to avoid hazardous surf and never turn your back on the ocean. Monitor local weather, surf and tide forecast at www.weather.gov/mtr. The area forecast for the South Bay, including the San Jose metro area and the Santa Clara Valley. Heat advisory in effect from noon Thursday to 7 p.m. Pacific Daylight Time Friday. Coastal flood advisory in effect from 7 p.m. Thursday to 7 p.m. Pacific Daylight Time Friday for tonight. Clear. Lows from the lower to mid-60s northwest winds 5 to 10 miles per hour for Thursday. Sunny. Highs in the upper 80s by the bay to the 90s inland. Northwest winds 5 to 10 miles per hour for Thursday night. Clear. Lows from the 50s to mid-60s west winds 5 to 10 miles per hour, becoming south after midnight. And on Friday mostly sunny in the morning then becoming sunny. Highs in the lower 80s by the bay to the 90s inland. South winds up to 5 miles per hour, becoming west in the afternoon. For Friday night, clear. Lows from the mid-50s to lower 60s west winds 5 to 10 miles per hour, becoming southwest after midnight. For Saturday, mostly sunny in the morning then becoming sunny. Highs from the upper 70s to lower 90s for Saturday night, clear. Lows from the

mid-50s to lower 60s, and on Sunday, mostly sunny in the morning, then becoming sunny. Highs from the mid-70s to lower 90s for Sunday night, clear. Lows from the mid-50s to lower 60s for Monday, mostly sunny in the morning, then becoming sunny. Highs from the upper 70s to lower 90s for Monday night, clear. Lows from the mid-50s to lower 60s, and on Tuesday, mostly sunny in the morning, then becoming sunny. Highs from the upper 70s to lower 90s for Tuesday night, clear. Lows from the mid-50s to lower 60s for Wednesday, mostly sunny in the morning, then becoming sunny. Highs from the upper 70s to lower 90s, low temperatures tonight and highs tomorrow for the selected cities: San Jose, 63 and 92, Mountain View, 62 and 87, Morgan Hill, 64 and 97. The area forecast for the Monterey Bay and Salinas Valley: beach hazards statement in effect through Thursday evening. For tonight, mostly clear. Lows from the upper 50s to mid-60s. West winds 5 to 10 miles per hour, becoming northwest after midnight. For Thursday, mostly sunny in the morning, then becoming sunny. Highs in the mid-70s at the coast to the upper 80s inland. West winds 5 to 10 miles per hour. For Thursday night, mostly clear. Lows in the upper 50s. West winds up to 5 miles per hour until midnight, becoming light. And on Friday, mostly sunny. Highs in the lower 70s at the coast to around 90 inland. Light winds, becoming west 5 to 10 miles per hour in the afternoon. For Friday night, mostly clear until midnight, then becoming partly cloudy. Lows in the upper 50s, west winds 5 to 10 miles per hour until midnight, becoming light. For Saturday, partly cloudy in the morning, then becoming mostly sunny. High 70s and 80s for Saturday night, mostly clear until midnight, then becoming partly cloudy. Lows in the upper 50s Sunday through Monday, partly cloudy. Highs from the lower 70s to mid-80s, lows in the mid-50s Monday night, mostly clear until midnight, then becoming partly cloudy. Lows from the mid to upper 50s Tuesday through Wednesday, partly cloudy. High 70s and 80s, lows in the upper 50s, low temperatures tonight and highs tomorrow for the selected cities: Santa Cruz, 61 and 81, Monterey, 58 and 76, Salinas, 62 and 78, Hollister, 62 and 87, King City, 61 and 89. The following is an important weather message from the National Weather Service. Heat advisory now in effect from noon Thursday to 7 p.m. Pacific Daylight Time Friday. What? Temperatures between 90 and 95 for most areas, with some readings above 100 degrees. Hottest conditions across the East Bay Hills and Valleys. Where? The Santa Clara Valley and Eastern Hills, and the East Bay Hills and Valleys. When? From noon Thursday to 7 p.m. Pacific Daylight Time Friday. Impacts. This level of heat affects primarily those individuals extremely sensitive to heat, especially when outdoors without effective cooling and/or adequate hydration. This level of heat affects most individuals sensitive to heat, especially those without effective cooling and/or adequate hydration. Impacts possible in some health systems and in heat-sensitive industries. Hydration is a critical piece to surviving the heat. Drink water, and if possible, take water to those who are vulnerable. Take extra precautions when outside. Wear lightweight and loose-fitting clothing. Try to limit strenuous activities to the early morning or evening. Take action when you experience symptoms of heat exhaustion and/or heat stroke. Beat the heat and check the back seat. Do not leave young children or pets in unattended vehicles. Car interiors will reach lethal temperatures in a matter of minutes. The following is an important weather message from the National Weather Service. Heat advisory remains in effect from noon to 11 p.m. Pacific Daylight Time Thursday. What? High temperatures between 90 and 103 for interior valleys and higher elevations. High temperatures between 85 and 96 degrees for the Bay Shoreline. Where? North Bay interior mountains and valleys, and San Francisco Bay Shoreline.

to 11 p.m. Pacific Daylight Time Thursday. Impacts. This level of heat affects most individuals sensitive to heat, especially those without effective cooling and or adequate hydration. Impacts possible in some health systems and in heat-sensitive industries. Hydration is a critical piece to surviving the heat. Drink water, and if possible, take water to those who are vulnerable. Take extra precautions when outside. Wear lightweight and loose-fitting clothing. Try to limit strenuous activities to the early morning or evening. Take action when you experience symptoms of heat exhaustion and or heat stroke. Beat the heat and check the back seat. Do not leave young children or pets in unattended vehicles. Car interiors will reach lethal temperatures in a matter of minutes. The weather overview for the Bay Area and Central Coast, hot and dry through Saturday with a moderate risk of heat-related illnesses for interior locations Thursday and Friday. Critical fire weather threat for the interior North Bay and the East Bay Mountains late tonight into Thursday morning with critically dry conditions persisting into Thursday afternoon. Increased risk of sneaker waves and strong rip currents along south and southwest facing beaches through the weekend. Minor coastal flooding due to higher than normal high tides anticipated across coastal regions of the San Francisco Bay Area this weekend. The extended forecast for the Bay Area and Central Coast, Friday and Friday night, mostly clear. High 60 to 95. Lows 50 to 65. Saturday and Saturday night, mostly clear. High 60 to 95. Lows 50 to 60. Sunday and Sunday night, mostly clear. Highs 55 to 90. Lows 50 to 60. Monday and Monday night, mostly clear. High 60 to 90. Lows 50 to 60. Tuesday, sunny, warmer. 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This broadcast originates from the National Weather Service office located in Monterey, California, and serves the South Bay and Monterey Bay Area, including the cities of San Jose, Monterey, Salinas, and Santa Cruz. Sunrise, sunset, and tidal information for the San Francisco Bay Area for Wednesday, June 10th. The sunset tonight, 8:31 p.m. The sunrise tomorrow, 5:48 a.m. The sunset tomorrow, 8:31 p.m. Tidal data at the Golden Gate for the afternoon and evening hours today and the morning hours of tomorrow. Low tide, 1:24 p.m. at 1.69 feet. High tide, 8:11 p.m. at 5.98 feet. Low tide, 03:02 a.m. at 0.14 feet. High tide, 9:46 a.m. at 3.92 feet. Here are the buoy observations for 6 p.m. Pacific Daylight Time. An offshore buoy 6 winds northwest at 12 knots, pressure 1,028.4 millibars. An offshore buoy 59 winds north at 14 knots, water temperature 61, pressure 1,024.6 millibars. At buoy 14 near Point Arena winds northwest at 25 knots, gusting to 33, water temperature 52, pressure 1,013.9 millibars. At buoy 13 near Bodega Bay winds northwest at 21 knots, gusting to 27, pressure 1,011.0 millibars. At Point Reyes Wave Rider buoy water temperature 51, seas 13 feet, every 10 seconds. At San Francisco Bar buoy water temperature 57, seas 7 feet, every 17 seconds. At San Francisco buoy winds northwest at 19 knots, gusting to 23, swell 10 feet, every 11 seconds. At Half Moon Bay buoy winds northwest 16 knots, water temperature 52, pressure 1,012.6 millibars, sea 7 feet, every 10 seconds. At Monterey buoy winds northwest at 21 knots, gusting to 25, water temperature 54, pressure 1,009.9 millibars. At Pointer, Wave Rider buoy water temperature 53, seas.

5 to 10 knots. For tonight, southwest wind 5 to 10 knots. For Thursday, southwest wind around 5 knots, rising to 10 to 15 knots in the afternoon. For Thursday night, southwest wind 10 to 15 knots, easing to 5 to 10 knots after midnight. The marine forecast for Monterey Bay. This afternoon, west wind 10 to 15 knots. Seas 5 to 7 feet. Wave detail, west 6 feet at 11 seconds and south 3 feet at 17 seconds. For tonight, northwest wind 10 to 15 knots, easing to around 5 knots after midnight. Seas 5 to 7 feet. Wave detail, northwest 6 feet at 11 seconds and south 3 feet at 17 seconds. For Thursday, west wind 5 to 10 knots. Seas 4 to 6 feet. Wave detail, west 6 feet at 11 seconds. For Thursday night, west wind around 5 knots in the evening, becoming light and variable. Seas 3 to 5 feet. Wave detail, west 5 feet at 10 seconds. The coastal waters forecast from Pigeon Point to Point Pinos out to 10 nautical miles. Small craft advisory in effect until 9 p.m. Pacific Daylight Time this evening. This afternoon, northwest wind 15 to 20 knots. Seas 7 to 10 feet. Wave detail, west 8 feet at 11 seconds and south 4 feet at 17 seconds. For tonight, northwest wind 15 to 20 knots, easing to 5 to 10 knots after midnight. Seas 7 to 10 feet. Wave detail, northwest 8 feet at 11 seconds and south 4 feet at 17 seconds. For Thursday, northwest wind 5 to 10 knots, backing to southwest in the afternoon. Seas 6 to 9 feet. Wave detail, west 8 feet at 11 seconds and southwest 4 feet at 16 seconds. For Thursday night, south wind around 5 knots, backing to southeast after midnight. Seas 5 to 7 feet. Wave detail, west 7 feet at 10 seconds and south 2 feet at 15 seconds. The following is an important weather message from the National Weather Service. Issued at 1:49 p.m. Pacific Daylight Time. Coastal flood advisory now in effect from 7 p.m. Thursday to 7 p.m. Pacific Daylight Time Friday. What? Up to 1.5 feet of inundation above ground level is possible in low-lying areas near shorelines and tidal waterways. Where? Bayshore regions near the San Francisco Bay. When? From 7 p.m. Thursday to 7 p.m. Pacific Daylight Time Friday. Impacts, flooding of lots, parks, and roads with only isolated road closures expected. Additional details, at the San Francisco tidal gauge, high tide is expected to be 1.2 feet above normal 6.98 feet mean lower low water at 8:51 p.m. on Thursday the 11th, and 1.5 feet above normal 7.23 feet mean lower low water at 9:34 p.m. on Friday the 12th. High tide varies up to 90 minutes earlier or later along the Pacific coast and through the San Francisco Bay, respectively. If travel is required, allow extra time as some roads may be closed. Do not drive around barricades or through water of unknown depth. Take the necessary actions to protect flood-prone property. The area forecast for the Peninsula, North Bay, and East Bay. Coastal flood advisory in effect until 7 p.m. Pacific Daylight Time Friday. Beach hazards statement in effect through Thursday evening. Heat advisory in effect from noon Thursday to 7 p.m. Pacific Daylight Time Friday for tonight. Clear. Lows from the lower 50s to mid 60s west winds 5 to 10 miles per hour for Thursday. Sunny. Highs in the upper 70s at the coast to the upper 90s inland. West winds 5 to 10 miles per hour for Thursday night, May. Sunny. Highs in the upper 70s at the coast to the upper 90s inland. West winds 5 to 10 miles per hour for Thursday night, mostly clear. Lows from the 50s to lower 60s southwest winds 5 to 10 miles per hour and on Friday mostly sunny in the morning then becoming sunny. Highs in the lower 70s at the coast to the upper 90s inland. Southwest winds 5 to 10 miles per hour for Friday night, mostly clear. Lows from the 50s to lower 60s west winds 5 to 10 miles per hour for

Saturday, mostly sunny in the morning, then becoming sunny. Highs from the lower 70s to mid-80s Saturday night through Tuesday night, mostly clear. Lows from the 50s to lower 60s, highs from the upper 60s to lower 80s Wednesday. Partly cloudy in the morning, then becoming mostly sunny. Highs from the mid-60s to lower 80s, low temperatures tonight and highs tomorrow for these selected cities: San Francisco, 56 and 80, San Francisco Airport, 57 and 83, Redwood City, 61 and 94, Oakland, 59 and 87, Fremont, 62 and 92, Concord, 65 and 102, Livermore, 64 and 99, San Rafael, 60 and 96, Santa Rosa, 61 and 99, Napa, 64 and 95, Fairfield, 68 and 100. These are the 6 p.m. Pacific Daylight Time observations for the San Francisco and Monterey Bay areas on Wednesday, June 10th. At San Francisco Airport, it was sunny, temperature 72, dew point 47, relative humidity 40%, west wind at 26 miles an hour, pressure 29.81 inches and falling. At Oakland Airport, it was sunny, temperature 77, dew point 52, relative humidity 41%, west wind at 7 miles an hour, pressure 29.82 inches and falling. At San Jose Airport, it was sunny, temperature 83, dew point 50, relative humidity 31%, northwest wind at 14 miles an hour, pressure 29.79 inches and falling. At Santa Rosa, it was sunny, temperature 95, west wind at 12, pressure 29.78 and falling. At Concord, it was sunny, temperature 94, northwest wind at 14. At Livermore, it was sunny, temperature 93, west wind at 13. At Monterey, it was sunny, temperature 65, northwest wind at 5, pressure 29.85 and falling. At Salinas, it was sunny, temperature 71, dew point 48, relative humidity 43%, northwest wind at 12. Here are some observations around California and western Nevada. Skies ranged from sunny to mostly sunny. It was 96 at Sacramento, 71 at Los Angeles, 69 at San Diego, and 85 at Reno. Truckee reported 79, South Lake Tahoe reported 74, Blue Canyon reported 75, and Mammoth Lakes reported 82. Local temperature reports around San Francisco Bay for 6 p.m. Downtown San Francisco was 74 degrees. Oakland Museum was 84 degrees. Redwood City was 93 degrees. San Rafael was 96 degrees. The following is an important beach hazard message from the National Weather Service. Issued at 1:49 p.m. Pacific Daylight Time. Beach hazards statement now in effect through Thursday evening. What? Increased risk of sneaker waves and strong rip currents due to long period southerly swell. Where? Pacific Coast beaches, especially south and southwest facing beaches, across Sonoma, Marin, San Mateo, and Santa Cruz counties. When? Through Thursday evening. Impacts, dangerous swimming and surfing conditions, and localized beach erosion can be expected. Sneaker waves can sweep across the shoreline without warning, pulling people into the sea from rocks, jetties and beaches. Stay off of jetties, piers, rocks, and other waterside infrastructure. Remain out of the water to avoid hazardous surf and never turn your back on the ocean. Monitor local weather, surf and tide forecasts at www.weather.gov/mtr. The area forecast for the South Bay, including the San Jose metro area and the Santa Clara Valley. Heat advisory in effect from noon Thursday to 7 p.m. Pacific Daylight Time Friday. Coastal flood advisory in effect from 7 p.m. Thursday to 7 p.m. Pacific Daylight Time Friday for tonight. Clear. Lows from the lower to mid-60s northwest winds 5 to 10 miles per hour for Thursday. Sunny. Highs in the upper 80s by the bay to the 90s inland. Northwest winds 5 to 10 miles per hour for Thursday night. Clear.
Lows from the 50s to mid-60s west, winds 5 to 10 miles per hour, becoming south after midnight. And on Friday, mostly sunny in the morning, then becoming sunny. Highs in the lower 80s by the bay to the 90s inland. South winds up to 5 miles per hour, becoming west in the afternoon. For Friday night, clear. Lows from the mid-50s to lower 60s west, winds 5 to 10 miles per hour, becoming southwest after midnight. For Saturday, mostly sunny in the morning, then becoming sunny. Highs from the upper 70s to lower 90s for Saturday night, clear. Lows from the mid-50s to lower 60s, and on Sunday, mostly sunny in the morning, then becoming sunny. Highs from the mid-70s to lower 90s for Sunday night, clear. Lows from the mid-50s to lower 60s for Monday, mostly sunny in the morning, then becoming sunny. Highs from the upper 70s to lower 90s for Monday night, clear. Lows from the mid-50s to lower 60s, and on Tuesday, mostly sunny in the morning, then becoming sunny. Highs from the upper 70s to lower 90s for Tuesday night, clear. Lows from the mid-50s to lower 60s for Wednesday, mostly sunny in the morning, then becoming sunny. Highs from the upper 70s to lower 90s, low temperatures tonight and highs tomorrow for these selected cities: San Jose, 63 and 92, Mountain View, 62 and 87, Morgan Hill, 64 and 97. The area forecast for the Monterey Bay and Salinas Valley: beach hazards statement in effect through Thursday evening. For tonight, mostly clear. Lows from the upper 50s to mid-60s. West winds 5 to 10 miles per hour, becoming northwest after midnight. For Thursday, mostly sunny in the morning, then becoming sunny. Highs in the mid-70s at the coast to the upper 80s inland. West winds 5 to 10 miles per hour. For Thursday night, mostly clear. Lows in the upper 50s. West winds up to 5 miles per hour until midnight, becoming light. And on Friday, mostly sunny. Highs in the lower 70s at the coast to around 90 inland. Light winds, becoming west 5 to 10 miles per hour in the afternoon. For Friday night, mostly clear until midnight, then becoming partly cloudy. Lows in the upper 50s, west winds 5 to 10 miles per hour until midnight, becoming light. For Saturday, partly cloudy in the morning, then becoming mostly sunny. High 70s and 80s for Saturday night, mostly clear until midnight, then becoming partly cloudy. Lows in the upper 50s Sunday through Monday, partly cloudy. Highs from the lower 70s to mid 80s, lows in the mid 50s Monday night, mostly clear until midnight, then becoming partly cloudy. Lows from the mid to upper 50s Tuesday through Wednesday, partly cloudy. High 70s and 80s, lows in the upper 50s, low temperatures tonight and highs tomorrow for these selected cities: Santa Cruz, 61 and 81, Monterey, 58 and 76, Salinas, 62 and 78, Hollister, 62 and 87, King City, 61 and 89. The following is an important weather message from the National Weather Service. Heat advisory now in effect from noon Thursday to 7 p.m. Pacific Daylight Time Friday. What? Temperatures between 90 and 95 for most areas, with some readings above 100 degrees. Hottest conditions across the East Bay Hills and Valleys. Where? The Santa Clara Valley and Eastern Hills, and the East Bay Hills and Valleys. When? From noon Thursday to 7 p.m. Pacific Daylight Time Friday. Impacts. This level of heat affects primarily those individuals extremely sensitive to heat, especially when outdoors without effective cooling and or adequate hydration. This level of heat affects most individuals sensitive to heat, especially those without effective cooling and or adequate hydration. Impacts possible in some health systems and in heat-sensitive industries. Hydration is a critical piece to surviving the heat. Drink water, and if possible, take water to those who are vulnerable. Take extra precautions when outside. Wear lightweight and loose-fitting clothing. Try to limit strenuous activities to the early morning or evening. Take action when you experience symptoms of heat exhaustion and/or heat stroke.
beat the heat and check the back seat. Do not leave young children or pets.

unattended vehicles. Car interiors will reach lethal temperatures in a matter of minutes. The following is an important weather message from the National Weather Service. Heat advisory remains in effect from noon to 11 p.m. Pacific Daylight Time Thursday. What? High temperatures between 90 and 103 for interior valleys and higher elevations. High temperatures between 85 and 96 degrees for the Bay Shoreline. Where? North Bay Interior Mountains and Valleys and San Francisco Bay Shoreline. When? From noon to 11 p.m. Pacific Daylight Time Thursday. Impacts. This level of heat affects most individuals sensitive to heat, especially those without effective cooling and or adequate hydration. Impacts possible in some health systems and in heat-sensitive industries. Hydration is a critical piece to surviving the heat. Drink water, and if possible, take water to those who are vulnerable. Take extra precautions when outside. Wear lightweight and loose-fitting clothing. Try to limit strenuous activities to the early morning or evening. Take action when you experience symptoms of heat exhaustion and/or heat stroke. Beat the heat and check the back seat. Do not leave young children or pets in unattended vehicles. Car interiors will reach lethal temperatures in a matter of minutes. The weather overview for the Bay Area and Central Coast, hot and dry for Saturday with a moderate risk of heat-related illnesses for interior locations Thursday and Friday. Critical fire weather threat for the interior North Bay and the East Bay Mountains late tonight into Thursday morning with critically dry conditions persisting into Thursday afternoon. Increased risk of sneaker waves and strong rip currents along south and southwest facing beaches through the weekend. Minor coastal flooding due to higher than normal high tides anticipated across coastal regions of the San Francisco Bay Area this weekend. The extended forecast for the Bay Area and Central Coast, Friday and Friday night, mostly clear. High 60 to 95. Lows 50 to 65. Saturday and Saturday night, mostly clear. High 60 to 95. Lows 50 to 60. Sunday and Sunday night, mostly clear. Highs 55 to 90. Lows 50 to 60. Monday and Monday night, mostly clear. High 60 to 90. Lows 50 to 60. Tuesday, sunny, warmer. High 60 to 90. Sunrise, sunset, and tidal information for the San Francisco Bay Area for Wednesday, June 10th. The sunset tonight, 8:31 p.m. The sunrise tomorrow, 5:48 a.m. The sunset tomorrow, 8:31 p.m. Tidal data, at the Golden Gate for the afternoon and evening hours today and the morning hours of tomorrow. Low tide, 1:24 p.m. at 1.69 feet. High tide, 8:11 p.m. at 5.98 feet. Low tide, 03:02 a.m. at 0.14 feet. High tide, 9:46 a.m. at 3.92 feet. Here are the buoy observations for 6 p.m. Pacific Daylight Time. An offshore buoy 6 winds northwest at 12 knots, pressure 1,028.4 millibars. An offshore buoy 59 winds north at 14 knots, water temperature 61, pressure 1,024.6 millibars. At buoy 14 near Point Arena winds northwest at 25 knots, gusting to 33, water temperature 52, pressure 1,013.9 millibars. At buoy 13 near Bodega Bay winds northwest at 21 knots, gusting to 27, pressure 1,011.0 millibars. At Point Reyes Wave Rider buoy water temperature 51, seas 13 feet, every 10 seconds. At San Francisco Bar buoy water temperature 57, seas 7 feet, every 17 seconds. At San Francisco buoy winds northwest at 19 knots, gusting to 23, swell 10 feet, every 11 seconds. At Half Moon Bay buoy winds northwest 16 knots, water temperature 52, pressure 1,012.6 millibars, sea 7 feet, every 10 seconds. At Monterey buoy winds northwest at 21 knots,
gusting to 25, water temperature 54, pressure 1009.9 millibars. Headpoint, sir. Wave rider buoy water temperature 53, sea is 12 feet, every 10 seconds. At Cape San Martin buoy winds northwest at 21 knots, gusting to 25, water temperature 59, pressure 1009.6 millibars. Synopsis for the Central California coast and bays including the Monterey Bay, Greater Farallones, and Cordell Bank National Marine Sanctuaries, strong to near gale force northwest winds will gradually decrease to a moderate northwest breeze by Friday morning, and shift to a gentle southerly breeze this weekend. Rough seas will steadily diminish through early next week as the winds ease. The marine forecast for San Pablo Bay, Suisun Bay, the West Delta, and the San Francisco Bay north of the Bay Bridge. This afternoon, southwest wind 5 to 10 knots. For tonight, southwest wind 5 to 10 knots. For Thursday, southwest wind around 5 knots, rising to 10 to 15 knots in the afternoon. For Thursday night, southwest wind 10 to 15 knots, easing to 5 to 10 knots after midnight. The marine forecast for Monterey Bay. This afternoon, west wind 10 to 15 knots. Seas 5 to 7 feet. Wave detail, west 6 feet at 11 seconds and south 3 feet at 17 seconds. For tonight, northwest wind 10 to 15 knots, easing to around 5 knots after midnight. Seas 5 to 7 feet. Wave detail, northwest 6 feet at 11 seconds and south 3 feet at 17 seconds. For Thursday, west wind 5 to 10 knots. Seas 4 to 6 feet. Wave detail, west 6 feet at 11 seconds. For Thursday night, west wind around 5 knots in the evening, becoming light and variable. Seas 3 to 5 feet. Wave detail, west 5 feet at 10 seconds. The coastal waters forecast from Pigeon Point to Point Pinos out to 10 nautical miles. Small craft advisory in effect until 9 p.m. Pacific Daylight Time this evening. This afternoon, northwest wind 15 to 20 knots. Seas 7 to 10 feet. Wave detail, west 8 feet at 11 seconds and south 4 feet at 17 seconds. For tonight, northwest wind 15 to 20 knots, easing to 5 to 10 knots after midnight. Seas 7 to 10 feet. Wave detail, northwest 8 feet at 11 seconds and south 4 feet at 17 seconds. For Thursday, northwest wind 5 to 10 knots, backing to southwest in the afternoon. Seas 6 to 9 feet. Wave detail, west 8 feet at 11 seconds and southwest 4 feet at 16 seconds. For Thursday night, south wind around 5 knots, backing to southeast after midnight. Seas 5 to 7 feet. Wave detail, west 7 feet at 10 seconds and south 2 feet at 15 seconds. The following is an important weather message from the National Weather Service. Issued at 1:49 p.m. Pacific Daylight Time. Coastal flood advisory now in effect from 7 p.m. Thursday to 7 p.m. Pacific Daylight Time Friday. What? Up to 1.5 feet of inundation above ground level is possible in low-lying areas near shorelines and tidal waterways. Where? Bayshore regions near the San Francisco Bay. When? From 7 p.m. Thursday to 7 p.m. Pacific Daylight Time Friday. Impacts, flooding of lots, parks, and roads with only isolated road closures expected. Additional details, at the San Francisco tidal gauge, high tide is expected to be 1.2 feet above normal 6.98 feet mean lower low water at 8:51 p.m. on Thursday the 11th, and 1.5 feet above normal 7.23 feet mean lower low water at 9:34 p.m. on Friday the 12th. High tide varies up to 90 minutes earlier or later along the Pacific coast and through the San Francisco Bay, respectively. If travel is required, allow extra time as some roads may be closed. Do not drive around barricades or through water of unknown depth. Take the necessary actions to protect flood-prone property. The area forecast for the Peninsula, North Bay, and East Bay.
Coastal flood advisory in effect until 7 p.m. Pacific Daylight Time. Friday beach hazards statement in effect through Thursday evening.

advisory in effect from noon Thursday to 7 p.m. Pacific Daylight Time Friday for tonight. Clear. Lows from the lower 50s to mid-60s west, winds 5 to 10 miles per hour for Thursday. Sunny. Highs in the upper 70s at the coast to the upper 90s inland. West winds 5 to 10 miles per hour for Thursday night, mostly clear. Lows from the 50s to lower 60s southwest, winds 5 to 10 miles per hour, and on Friday mostly sunny in the morning, then becoming sunny. Highs in the lower 70s at the coast to the upper 90s inland. Southwest winds 5 to 10 miles per hour for Friday night, mostly clear. Lows from the 50s to lower 60s west, winds 5 to 10 miles per hour for Saturday. Mostly sunny in the morning, then becoming sunny. Highs from the lower 70s to mid-80s Saturday night through Tuesday night, mostly clear. Lows from the 50s to lower 60s, highs from the upper 60s to lower 80s Wednesday. Partly cloudy in the morning, then becoming mostly sunny. Highs from the mid-60s to lower 80s, low temperatures tonight and highs tomorrow for these selected cities: San Francisco, 56 and 80, San Francisco Airport, 57 and 83, Redwood City, 61 and 94, Oakland, 59 and 87, Fremont, 62 and 92, Concord, 65 and 102, Livermore, 64 and 99, San Rafael, 60 and 96, Santa Rosa, 61 and 99, Napa, 64 and 95, Fairfield, 68 and 100. 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This broadcast originates from the National Weather Service office located in Monterey, California, and serves the South Bay and Monterey Bay Area, including the cities of San Jose, Monterey, Salinas, and Santa Cruz. These are the 6 p.m. Pacific Daylight Time observations for the San Francisco and Monterey Bay Areas on Wednesday, June 10th. At San Francisco Airport, it was sunny, temperature 72, dew point 47, relative humidity 40%, west wind at 26 miles an hour, pressure 29.81 inches and falling. At Oakland Airport, it was sunny, temperature 77, dew point 52, relative humidity 41%, west wind at 7 miles an hour, pressure 29.82 inches and falling. At San Jose Airport, it was sunny, temperature 83, dew point 50, relative humidity 31%, northwest wind at 14 miles an hour, pressure 29.79 inches and falling. At Santa Rosa, it was sunny, temperature 95, west wind at 12, pressure 29.78 and falling. At Concord, it was sunny, temperature 94, northwest wind at 14. At Livermore, it was sunny, temperature 93, west wind at 13. At Monterey, it was sunny, temperature 65, northwest wind at 5, pressure 29.85 and falling. At Salinas, it was sunny, temperature 71, dew point 48, relative humidity 43%, northwest wind at 12. Here are some observations around California and western Nevada. Sky has ranged from sunny to mostly sunny. It was 96 at Sacramento, 71 at Los Angeles, 69 at San Diego, and 85 at Reno. Truckee reported 79, South Lake Tahoe reported 74, Blue Canyon reported 75, and Mammoth Lakes reported 82. Local temperature reports around San Francisco Bay for 6 p.m. Downtown San Francisco was 74 degrees. Oakland Museum was 84 degrees. Redwood City was 93 degrees. San Rafael was 96 degrees. The following is an important beach hazard message from the National Weather Service, issued at 1:49 p.m. Pacific Daylight Time. Beach hazards statement now in effect through Thursday evening. What? Increased risk of sneaker waves and strong rip currents due to long period southerly swell. Where? Pacific Coast beaches, especially south and southwest facing beaches, across Sonoma, Marin, San Mateo, and Santa Cruz counties. When? Through Thursday evening.
impacts, dangerous swimming and surfing conditions, and localized beach erosion can be expected. Sneaker waves can sweep across the shoreline without warning, pulling people into the sea from rocks, jetties, and beaches. Stay off of jetties, piers, rocks, and other waterside infrastructure. Remain out of the water to avoid hazardous surf and never turn your back on the ocean. Monitor local weather, surf and tide forecast at www.weather.gov/mtr. The area forecast for the South Bay, including the San Jose metro area and the Santa Clara Valley. Heat advisory in effect from noon Thursday to 7 p.m. Pacific Daylight Time Friday. Coastal flood advisory in effect from 7 p.m. Thursday to 7 p.m. Pacific Daylight Time Friday for tonight. Clear. Lows from the lower to mid-60s northwest winds 5 to 10 miles per hour for Thursday. Sunny. Highs in the upper 80s by the bay to the 90s inland. Northwest winds 5 to 10 miles per hour for Thursday night. Clear. Lows from the 50s to mid-60s west winds 5 to 10 miles per hour, becoming south after midnight. And on Friday mostly sunny in the morning then becoming sunny. Highs in the lower 80s by the bay to the 90s inland. South winds up to 5 miles per hour, becoming west in the afternoon. For Friday night, clear. Lows from the mid-50s to lower 60s west winds 5 to 10 miles per hour, becoming southwest after midnight. For Saturday, mostly sunny in the morning then becoming sunny. Highs from the upper 70s to lower 90s for Saturday night, clear. Lows from the mid-50s to lower 60s and on Sunday, mostly sunny in the morning then becoming sunny. Highs from the mid-70s to lower 90s for Sunday night, clear. Lows from the mid-50s to lower 60s for Monday, mostly sunny in the morning then becoming sunny. Highs from the upper 70s to lower 90s for Monday night, clear. Lows from the mid-50s to lower 60s and on Tuesday, mostly sunny in the morning then becoming sunny. Highs from the upper 70s to lower 90s for Tuesday night, clear. Lows from the mid-50s to lower 60s for Wednesday, mostly sunny in the morning then becoming sunny. Highs from the upper 70s to lower 90s, low temperatures tonight and highs tomorrow for these selected cities: San Jose, 63 and 92, Mountain View, 62 and 87, Morgan Hill, 64 and 97. The area forecast for the Monterey Bay and Salinas Valley: beach hazards statement in effect through Thursday evening. For tonight, mostly clear. Lows from the upper 50s to mid-60s. West winds 5 to 10 miles per hour, becoming northwest after midnight. For Thursday, mostly sunny in the morning then becoming sunny. Highs in the mid-70s at the coast to the upper 80s inland. West winds 5 to 10 miles per hour. For Thursday night, mostly clear. Lows in the upper 50s. West winds up to 5 miles per hour until midnight, becoming light. And on Friday, mostly sunny. Highs in the lower 70s at the coast around 90 inland. Light winds, becoming west 5 to 10 miles per hour in the afternoon. For Friday night, mostly clear until midnight, then becoming partly cloudy. Lows in the upper 50s, west winds 5 to 10 miles per hour until midnight, becoming light. For Saturday, partly cloudy in the morning, then becoming mostly sunny. High 70s and 80s for Saturday night, mostly clear until midnight, then becoming partly cloudy. Lows in the upper 50s Sunday through Monday, partly cloudy. Highs from the lower 70s to mid-80s, lows in the mid-50s Monday night, mostly clear until midnight, then becoming partly cloudy. Lows from the mid to upper 50s Tuesday through Wednesday, partly cloudy. High 70s and 80s, lows in the upper 50s, low temperatures tonight and highs tomorrow for these selected cities: Santa Cruz, 61 and 81, Monterey, 58 and 76, Salinas, 62 and 78, Hollister, 62 and 87, King City, 61 and 89. The following is an important weather message from the National Weather Service. Heat advisory now in effect from noon Thursday to 7 p.m. Pacific Daylight Time Friday.
What? Temperatures between 90 and 95 for most areas, with some readings above 100 degrees. Hottest conditions across the East Bay Hills and Valleys. Where? The Santa Clara Valley and Eastern Hills and the East Bay Hills and Valleys. When? From noon Thursday to 7 p.m. Pacific Daylight Time Friday. Impacts. This level of heat affects primarily those individuals extremely sensitive to heat, especially when outdoors without effective cooling and or adequate hydration. This level of heat affects most individuals sensitive to heat, especially those without effective cooling and or adequate hydration. Impacts possible in some health systems and in heat-sensitive industries. Hydration is a critical piece to surviving the heat. Drink water, and if possible, take water to those who are vulnerable. Take extra precautions when outside. Wear lightweight and loose-fitting clothing. Try to limit strenuous activities to the early morning or evening. Take action when you experience symptoms of heat exhaustion and or heat stroke. Beat the heat and check the back seat. Do not leave young children or pets in unattended vehicles. Car interiors will reach lethal temperatures in a matter of minutes. The following is an important weather message from the National Weather Service. Heat advisory remains in effect from noon to 11 p.m. Pacific Daylight Time Thursday. What? High temperatures between 90 and 103 for interior valleys and higher elevations. High temperatures between 85 and 96 degrees for the Bay Shoreline. Where? North Bay Interior Mountains and Valleys, and San Francisco Bay Shoreline. When? From noon to 11 p.m. Pacific Daylight Time Thursday. Impacts. This level of heat affects most individuals sensitive to heat, especially those without effective cooling and or adequate hydration. Impacts possible in some health systems and in heat-sensitive industries. Hydration is a critical piece to surviving the heat. Drink water, and if possible, take water to those who are vulnerable. Take extra precautions when outside. Wear lightweight and loose-fitting clothing. Try to limit strenuous activities to the early morning or evening. Take action when you experience symptoms of heat exhaustion and or heat stroke. Beat the heat and check the back seat. Do not leave young children or pets in unattended vehicles. Car interiors will reach lethal temperatures in a matter of minutes. The weather overview for the Bay Area and Central Coast, hot and dry through Saturday with a moderate risk of heat-related illnesses for interior locations Thursday and Friday. Critical fire weather threat for the interior North Bay and the East Bay Mountains late tonight into Thursday morning with critically dry conditions persisting into Thursday afternoon. Increased risk of sneaker waves and strong rip currents along south and southwest facing beaches through the weekend. Minor coastal flooding due to higher than normal high tides anticipated across coastal regions of the San Francisco Bay Area this weekend. The extended forecast for the Bay Area and Central Coast, Friday and Friday night, mostly clear. High 60 to 95. Lows 50 to 65. Saturday and Saturday night, mostly clear. High 60 to 95. Lows 50 to 60. Sunday and Sunday night, mostly clear. Highs 55 to 90. Lows 50 to 60. Monday and Monday night, mostly clear. High 60 to 90. Lows 50 to 60. Tuesday, sunny, warmer. High 60 to 90. Sunrise, sunset, and tidal information for the San Francisco Bay Area for Wednesday, June 10th. The sunset tonight, 8:31 p.m. The sunrise tomorrow, 5:48 a.m. The sunset tomorrow, 8:31 p.m. Tidal data at the Golden Gate for the afternoon and evening hours today and the morning hours of tomorrow. Low tide, 1:24 p.m. at 1.69 feet. High tide, 8:11 p.m. at 5.98 feet. Low tide, 03:02 a.m. at 0.14 feet. High tide, 9:46 a.m. at 3.92 feet. Here are the buoy observations for 7 p.m. Pacific Daylight Time.
An offshore buoy 6 winds northwest at 8 knots. Pressure 1,020.

1.1 millibars. At offshore buoy 59, winds north at 14 knots, water temperature 61, pressure 1,024.0 millibars. At buoy 14 near Point Arena, winds northwest at 25 knots, gusting to 31, water temperature 52, pressure 1,013.3 millibars. At buoy 13 near Bodega Bay, winds northwest at 25 knots, gusting to 31, pressure 1,010.0 millibars. At Point Reyes Wave Rider buoy, water temperature 51, seas 12 feet, every 11 seconds. At San Francisco Bar buoy, water temperature 55, seas 8 feet, every 17 seconds. At San Francisco Bay, winds northwest at 14 knots, water temperature 51, pressure 1,010.3 millibars. At Half Moon Bay buoy, winds northwest 14 knots, water temperature 52, pressure 1,011.8 millibars, sea 7 feet, every 9 seconds. At Monterey buoy, winds northwest at 21 knots, gusting to 27, water temperature 53, pressure 1,009.6 millibars. At Point Sur, Wave Rider buoy, water temperature 53, seas 11 feet, every 11 seconds. At Cape San Martin buoy, winds northwest at 23 knots, gusting to 29, water temperature 59, pressure 1,009.0 millibars. Synopsis for the Central California coast and bays, including the Monterey Bay, Greater Farallones, and Cordell Bank National Marine Sanctuaries: strong to near gale force northwest winds will gradually decrease to a moderate northwest breeze by Friday morning, and shift to a gentle southerly breeze this weekend. Rough seas will steadily diminish through early next week as the winds ease. The marine forecast for San Pablo Bay, Suisun Bay, the West Delta, and the San Francisco Bay north of the Bay Bridge. This afternoon, southwest wind 5 to 10 knots. For tonight, southwest wind 5 to 10 knots. For Thursday, southwest wind around 5 knots, rising to 10 to 15 knots in the afternoon. For Thursday night, southwest wind 10 to 15 knots, easing to 5 to 10 knots after midnight. The marine forecast for Monterey Bay. This afternoon, west wind 10 to 15 knots. Seas 5 to 7 feet. Wave detail, west 6 feet at 11 seconds and south 3 feet at 17 seconds. For tonight, northwest wind 10 to 15 knots, easing to around 5 knots after midnight. Seas 5 to 7 feet. Wave detail, northwest 6 feet at 11 seconds and south 3 feet at 17 seconds. For Thursday, west wind 5 to 10 knots. Seas 4 to 6 feet. Wave detail, west 6 feet at 11 seconds. For Thursday night, west wind around 5 knots in the evening, becoming light and variable. Seas 3 to 5 feet. Wave detail, west 5 feet at 10 seconds. The coastal waters forecast from Pigeon Point to Point Pinos out to 10 nautical miles. Small craft advisory in effect until 9 p.m. Pacific Daylight Time this evening. This afternoon, northwest wind 15 to 20 knots. Seas 7 to 10 feet. Wave detail, west 8 feet at 11 seconds and south 4 feet at 17 seconds. For tonight, northwest wind 15 to 20 knots, easing to 5 to 10 knots after midnight. Seas 7 to 10 feet. Wave detail, northwest 8 feet at 11 seconds and south 4 feet at 17 seconds. For Thursday, northwest wind 5 to 10 knots, backing to southwest in the afternoon. Seas 6 to 9 feet. Wave detail, west 8 feet at 11 seconds and southwest 4 feet at 16 seconds. For Thursday night, south wind around 5 knots, backing to southeast after midnight. Seas 5 to 7 feet. Wave detail, west 7 feet at 10 seconds and south 2 feet at 15 seconds. The following is an important weather message from the National Weather Service. Issued at 1:49 p.m. Pacific Daylight Time. Coastal flood advisory now in effect from 7 p.m. Thursday to 7 p.m. Pacific Daylight Time Friday.
What? Up to 1.5 feet of inundation above ground level is possible in low-lying areas near shorelines and tidal waterways. Where? Bayshore regions near the San Francisco Bay. When? From 7 p.m. Thursday to 7 p.m. Pacific Daylight Time Friday. Impacts, flooding of lots, parks, and roads with only isolated road closures expected. Additional details, at the San Francisco tidal gauge, high tide is expected to be 1.2 feet above normal 6.98 feet mean lower low water at 8:51 p.m. on Thursday the 11th, and 1.5 feet above normal 7.23 feet mean lower low water at 9:34 p.m. on Friday the 12th. High tide varies up to 90 minutes earlier or later along the Pacific coast and through the San Francisco Bay, respectively. If travel is required, allow extra time as some roads may be closed. Do not drive around barricades or through water of unknown depth. Take the necessary actions to protect flood-prone property. The area forecast for the peninsula, North Bay, and East Bay. Coastal flood advisory in effect until 7 p.m. Pacific Daylight Time Friday. Beach hazards statement in effect through Thursday evening. Heat advisory in effect from noon Thursday to 7 p.m. Pacific Daylight Time Friday for tonight. Clear. Lows from the lower 50s to mid 60s west winds 5 to 10 miles per hour for Thursday. Sunny. Highs in the upper 70s at the coast to the upper 90s inland. West winds 5 to 10 miles per hour for Thursday night, mostly clear. Lows from the 50s to lower 60s southwest winds 5 to 10 miles per hour and on Friday mostly sunny in the morning then becoming sunny. Highs in the lower 70s at the coast to the upper 90s inland. Southwest winds 5 to 10 miles per hour for Friday night, mostly clear. Lows from the 50s to lower 60s west winds 5 to 10 miles per hour for Saturday. Mostly sunny in the morning then becoming sunny. Highs from the lower 70s to mid 80s Saturday night through Tuesday night, mostly clear. Lows from the 50s to lower 60s, highs from the upper 60s to lower 80s Wednesday. Partly cloudy in the morning then becoming mostly sunny. Highs from the mid 60s to lower 80s low temperatures tonight and highs tomorrow for the selected cities, San Francisco, 56 and 80, San Francisco Airport, 57 and 83, Redwood City, 61 and 94, Oakland, 59 and 87, Fremont, 62 and 92, Concord, 65 and 102, Livermore, 64 and 99, San Rafael, 60 and 96, Santa Rosa, 61 and 99, Napa, 64 and 95, Fairfield, 68 and 100. These are the 7 p.m. Pacific Daylight Time observations for the San Francisco and Monterey Bay areas on Wednesday, June 10th. At San Francisco Airport, it was sunny, temperature 68, dew point 48, relative humidity 48%, west wind at 23 miles an hour, pressure 29.80 inches and falling. At Oakland Airport, it was sunny, temperature 72, dew point 55, relative humidity 55%, west wind at 14 miles an hour, pressure 29.80 inches and falling. At San Jose Airport, it was sunny, temperature 82, dew point 47, relative humidity 29%, north wind at 15 miles an hour, pressure 29.80 inches and rising. At Santa Rosa, it was sunny, temperature 93, northwest wind at 12, pressure 29.78 and steady. At Concord, it was sunny, temperature 90, west wind at 12. At Livermore, it was sunny, temperature 89, west wind at 12. At Monterey, it was sunny, temperature 66, northwest wind at 6, pressure 29.83 and falling. At Salinas, haze was reported, temperature 69, dew point 49, relative humidity 48%, northwest wind at 10. Here are some observations around California and western Nevada. It was sunny, with a temperature of 94 at Sacramento, 83 at Reno, and 75 at Truckee. Under sunny skies, South Lake Tahoe reported 70, Blue Canyon reported 74, and Mammoth Lakes reported 79. At Los Angeles, it was mostly sunny, with a temperature of 70.
at San Diego, it was partly sunny, with a temperature of 67. Local temperature reports around

Francisco Bay for 7 p.m. Downtown San Francisco was 72 degrees. Oakland Museum was 82 degrees. Redwood City was 93 degrees. San Rafael was 90 degrees. The following is an important beach hazard message from the National Weather Service. Issued at 1:49 p.m. Pacific Daylight Time. Beach hazard statement now in effect through Thursday evening. What? Increased risk of sneaker waves and strong rip currents due to long period southerly swell. Where? Pacific Coast beaches, especially south and southwest facing beaches, across Sonoma, Marin, San Mateo, and Santa Cruz counties. When? Through Thursday evening. Impacts, dangerous swimming and surfing conditions, and localized beach erosion can be expected. Sneaker waves can sweep across the shoreline without warning, pulling people into the sea from rocks, jetties, and beaches. Stay off of jetties, piers, rocks, and other waterside infrastructure. Remain out of the water to avoid hazardous surf and never turn your back on the ocean. Monitor local weather, surf, and tide forecasts at www.weather.gov/mtr. The area forecast for the South Bay, including the San Jose metro area and the Santa Clara Valley. Heat advisory in effect from noon Thursday to 7 p.m. Pacific Daylight Time Friday. Coastal flood advisory in effect from 7 p.m. Thursday to 7 p.m. Pacific Daylight Time Friday for tonight. Clear. Lows from the lower to mid-60s northwest winds 5 to 10 miles per hour for Thursday. Sunny. Highs in the upper 80s by the bay to the 90s inland. Northwest winds 5 to 10 miles per hour for Thursday night. Clear. Lows from the 50s to mid-60s west winds 5 to 10 miles per hour, becoming south after midnight. And on Friday mostly sunny in the morning, then becoming sunny. Highs in the lower 80s by the bay to the 90s inland. South winds up to 5 miles per hour, becoming west in the afternoon. For Friday night, clear. Lows from the mid-50s to lower 60s west winds 5 to 10 miles per hour, becoming southwest after midnight. For Saturday, mostly sunny in the morning, then becoming sunny. Highs from the upper 70s to lower 90s for Saturday night, clear. Lows from the mid-50s to lower 60s, and on Sunday, mostly sunny in the morning, then becoming sunny. Highs from the mid-70s to lower 90s for Sunday night, clear. Lows from the mid-50s to lower 60s for Monday, mostly sunny in the morning, then becoming sunny. Highs from the upper 70s to lower 90s for Monday night, clear. Lows from the mid-50s to lower 60s, and on Tuesday, mostly sunny in the morning, then becoming sunny. Highs from the upper 70s to lower 90s for Tuesday night, clear. Lows from the mid-50s to lower 60s for Wednesday. Mostly sunny in the morning, then becoming sunny. Highs from the upper 70s to lower 90s. Low temperatures tonight and highs tomorrow for these selected cities. San Jose, 63 and 92. Mountain View, 62 and 87. Morgan Hill, 64 and 97. The area forecast for the Monterey Bay and Salinas Valley. Beach hazard statement in effect through Thursday evening. For tonight, mostly clear. Lows from the upper 50s to mid-60s. West winds 5 to 10 miles per hour, becoming northwest after midnight. For Thursday, mostly sunny in the morning, then becoming sunny. Highs in the mid-70s at the coast to the upper 80s inland. West winds 5 to 10 miles per hour. For Thursday night, mostly clear. Lows in the upper 50s. West winds up to 5 miles per hour until midnight, becoming light. And on Friday, mostly sunny. Highs in the lower 70s at the coast to around 90 inland. Light winds, becoming west 5 to 10 miles per hour in the afternoon. For Friday night, mostly clear until midnight, then becoming partly cloudy. Lows in the upper 50s west winds 5 to 10 miles per hour until midnight, becoming light. For Saturday, partly cloudy in the morning, then becoming mostly sunny. High 70s and 80s for Saturday night, mostly clear until midnight, then becoming partly cloudy. Lows in the upper 50s Sunday through Monday.

partly cloudy. Highs from the lower 70s to mid 80s, lows in the mid 50s Monday night, mostly clear until midnight, then becoming partly cloudy. Lows from the mid to upper 50s Tuesday through Wednesday, partly cloudy. High 70s and 80s, lows in the upper 50s, low temperatures tonight and highs tomorrow for these selected cities: Santa Cruz, 61 and 81, Monterey, 58 and 76, Salinas, 62 and 78, Hollister, 62 and 87, King City, 61 and 89. 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This broadcast originates from the National Weather Service office located in Monterey, California, and serves the South Bay and Monterey Bay Area, including the cities of San Jose, Monterey, Salinas, and Santa Cruz. The following is an important weather message from the National Weather Service. Heat advisory now in effect from noon Thursday to 7 p.m. Pacific Daylight Time Friday. What? Temperatures between 90 and 95 for most areas, with some readings above 100 degrees. Hottest conditions across the East Bay Hills and Valleys. Where? The Santa Clara Valley and Eastern Hills, and the East Bay Hills and Valleys. When? From noon Thursday to 7 p.m. Pacific Daylight Time Friday. Impacts. This level of heat affects primarily those individuals extremely sensitive to heat, especially when outdoors without effective cooling and or adequate hydration. This level of heat affects most individuals sensitive to heat, especially those without effective cooling and or adequate hydration. Impacts possible in some health systems and in heat-sensitive industries. Hydration is a critical piece to surviving the heat. Drink water, and if possible, take water to those who are vulnerable. Take extra precautions when outside. Wear lightweight and loose-fitting clothing. Try to limit strenuous activities to the early morning or evening. Take action when you experience symptoms of heat exhaustion and or heat stroke. Beat the heat and check the back seat. Do not leave young children or pets in unattended vehicles. Car interiors will reach lethal temperatures in a matter of minutes. The following is an important weather message from the National Weather Service. Heat advisory remains in effect from noon to 11 p.m. Pacific Daylight Time Thursday. What? High temperatures between 90 and 103 for interior valleys and higher elevations. High temperatures between 85 and 96 degrees for the Bay Shoreline. Where? North Bay Interior Mountains and Valleys, and San Francisco Bay Shoreline. When? From noon to 11 p.m. Pacific Daylight Time Thursday. Impacts. This level of heat affects most individuals sensitive to heat, especially those without effective cooling and or adequate hydration. Impacts possible in some health systems and in heat-sensitive industries. Hydration is a critical piece to surviving the heat. Drink water, and if possible, take water to those who are vulnerable. Take extra precautions when outside. Wear lightweight and loose-fitting clothing. Try to limit strenuous activities to the early morning or evening. Take action when you experience symptoms of heat exhaustion and or heat stroke. Beat the heat and check the back seat. Do not leave young children or pets in unattended vehicles. Car interiors will reach lethal temperatures in a matter of minutes. The weather overview for the Bay Area and Central Coast, hot and dry through Saturday with a moderate risk of heat-related illnesses for interior locations Thursday and Friday. Critical fire weather threat for the interior North Bay and the East Bay Mountains late tonight into Thursday morning with critically dry conditions persisting into Thursday afternoon. Increased risk of sneaker waves and strong rip currents along south and southwest facing beaches through the weekend. Minor coastal flooding due to higher than normal high tides anticipated across coastal regions of the San Francisco Bay Area this weekend. The extended forecast for the Bay Area and Central Coast, Friday and Friday night, mostly clear. High 60 to 95. Lows 50 to 65. Saturday and Saturday night, mostly clear. High 60 to 95.

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High tide, 8:11 p.m. at 5.98 feet. Low tide, 03:02 a.m. at 0.14 feet. High tide, 9:46 a.m. at 3.92 feet. Here are the buoy observations for 7 p.m. Pacific Daylight Time. An offshore buoy 6 winds northwest at 8 knots, pressure 1,028.0 millibars. An offshore buoy 59, winds north 14 knots, water temperature 61, pressure 1,024.0 millibars, seas 5 feet, every 17 seconds. At Point Arena buoy, winds northwest 25 knots, gusting to 29, water temperature 52, pressure 1,013.2 millibars, seas 5 feet, every 10 seconds. At buoy 13 near Bodega Bay, winds northwest at 25 knots, gusting to 31, pressure 1,010.0 millibars. At Point Reyes Wave Rider buoy, water temperature 51, seas 12 feet, every 10 seconds. At San Francisco Bar buoy, water temperature 55, seas 8 feet, every 17 seconds. At San Francisco buoy, winds northwest at 14 knots, water temperature 51, pressure 1,010.3 millibars. At Half Moon Bay buoy, winds northwest 14 knots, water temperature 52, pressure 1,011.8 millibars, seas 7 feet, every 9 seconds. At Monterey Bay buoy, winds northwest 21 knots, gusting to 27, water temperature 53, pressure 1,009.5 millibars, seas 11 feet, every 10 seconds. At Point Sur, Wave Rider buoy, water temperature 53, seas 11 feet, every 11 seconds. At Cape San Martin buoy, winds northwest 23 knots, gusting to 29, water temperature 59, pressure 1,009.1 millibars. Seas 11 feet, every 9 seconds. Synopsis for the Central California coast and bays, including the Monterey Bay, Greater Farallones, and Cordell Bank National Marine Sanctuaries: strong to near gale force northwest winds will gradually decrease to a moderate northwest breeze by Friday morning, and shift to a gentle southerly breeze this weekend. Rough seas will steadily diminish through early next week as the winds ease. The marine forecast for San Pablo Bay, Suisun Bay, the West Delta, and the San Francisco Bay north of the Bay Bridge. This afternoon, southwest wind 5 to 10 knots. For tonight, southwest wind 5 to 10 knots. For Thursday, southwest wind around 5 knots, rising to 10 to 15 knots in the afternoon. For Thursday night, southwest wind 10 to 15 knots, easing to 5 to 10 knots after midnight. The marine forecast for Monterey Bay. This afternoon, west wind 10 to 15 knots. Seas 5 to 7 feet. Wave detail, west 6 feet at 11 seconds and south 3 feet at 17 seconds. For tonight, northwest wind 10 to 15 knots, easing to around 5 knots after midnight. Seas 5 to 7 feet. Wave detail, northwest 6 feet at 11 seconds and south 3 feet at 17 seconds. For Thursday, west wind 5 to 10 up to 7 feet. Wave detail, northwest 6 feet at 11 seconds and south 3 feet at 17 seconds. For Thursday, west wind 5 to 10 knots. Seas 4 to 6 feet. Wave detail, west 6 feet at 11 seconds. For Thursday night, west wind around 5 knots in the evening, becoming light and variable. Seas 3 to 5 feet. Wave detail, west 5 feet at 10 seconds. The coastal waters forecast from Pigeon Point to Point Pinos out to 10 nautical miles. Small craft advisory in effect until 9 p.m. Pacific Daylight Time this evening. This afternoon, northwest wind 15 to 20 knots. Seas 7 to 10 feet. Wave detail, west 8 feet at 11 seconds and south 4 feet at 17 seconds. For tonight, northwest wind 15 to 20 knots, easing to 5 to 10 knots after midnight. Seas 7 to 10 feet. Wave detail, northwest 8 feet at 11 seconds and south 4 feet at 17 seconds.

Thursday, northwest wind 5 to 10 knots, backing to southwest in the afternoon. Seas 6 to 9 feet. Wave detail, west 8 feet at 11 seconds and southwest 4 feet at 16 seconds. For Thursday night, south wind around 5 knots, backing to southeast after midnight. Seas 5 to 7 feet. Wave detail, west 7 feet at 10 seconds and south 2 feet at 15 seconds. The following is an important weather message from the National Weather Service. Issued at 1:49 p.m. Pacific Daylight Time. Coastal flood advisory now in effect from 7 p.m. Thursday to 7 p.m. Pacific Daylight Time Friday. What? Up to 1.5 feet of inundation above ground level is possible in low-lying areas near shorelines and tidal waterways. Where? Bayshore regions near the San Francisco Bay. When? From 7 p.m. Thursday to 7 p.m. Pacific Daylight Time Friday. Impacts, flooding of lots, parks, and roads with only isolated road closures expected. Additional details, at the San Francisco tidal gauge, high tide is expected to be 1.2 feet above normal 6.98 feet mean lower low water at 8:51 p.m. on Thursday the 11th, and 1.5 feet above normal 7.23 feet mean lower low water at 9:34 p.m. on Friday the 12th. High tide varies up to 90 minutes earlier or later along the Pacific coast and through the San Francisco Bay, respectively. If travel is required, allow extra time as some roads may be closed. Do not drive around barricades or through water of unknown depth. Take the necessary actions to protect flood-prone property. The area forecast for the peninsula, North Bay, and East Bay. Coastal flood advisory in effect until 7 p.m. Pacific Daylight Time Friday. Beach hazards statement in effect through Thursday evening. Heat advisory in effect from noon Thursday to 7 p.m. Pacific Daylight Time Friday for tonight. Clear. Lows from the lower 50s to mid 60s west winds 5 to 10 miles per hour for Thursday. Sunny. Highs in the upper 70s at the coast to the upper 90s inland. West winds 5 to 10 miles per hour for Thursday night, mostly clear. Lows from the 50s to lower 60s southwest winds 5 to 10 miles per hour and on Friday mostly sunny in the morning then becoming sunny. Highs in the lower 70s at the coast to the upper 90s inland. Southwest winds 5 to 10 miles per hour for Friday night, mostly clear. Lows from the 50s to lower 60s west winds 5 to 10 miles per hour for Saturday. Mostly sunny in the morning then becoming sunny. Highs from the lower 70s to mid 80s Saturday night through Tuesday night, mostly clear. Lows from the 50s to lower 60s, highs from the upper 60s to lower 80s Wednesday. Partly cloudy in the morning then becoming mostly sunny. Highs from the mid 60s to lower 80s, low temperatures tonight and highs tomorrow for these selected cities, San Francisco, 56 and 80, San Francisco Airport, 57 and 83, Redwood City, 61 and 94, Oakland, 59 and 87, Fremont, 62 and 92, Concord, 65 and 102, Livermore, 64 and 99, San Rafael, 60 and 96, Santa Rosa, 61 and 99, Napa, 64 and 95, Fairfield, 68 and 100. These are the 7 p.m. Pacific Daylight Time observations for the San Francisco and Monterey Bay areas on Wednesday, June 10th. At San Francisco Airport, it was sunny, temperature 68, dew point 48, relative humidity 48%, west wind at 23 miles an hour, pressure 29.80 inches and falling. At Oakland Airport, it was sunny, temperature 72, dew point 55, relative humidity 55%, west wind at 14 miles an hour, pressure 29.80 inches and falling. At San Jose Airport, it was sunny, temperature 82, dew point 47, relative humidity 29%, north wind at 15 miles an hour, pressure 29.80 inches and rising. At Santa Rosa, it was sunny, temperature 93, northwest wind at 12, pressure 29.78 and steady. At Concord, it was sunny, temperature 90, west wind at 12. At Livermore, it was sunny, temperature 89, west wind at 12.
at Monterey. It was sunny, temperature 66, northwest wind at 6, pressure 29.83 and falling. At Salinas, haze was reported, temperature 69, dew point 49, relative humidity 48%, northwest wind at 10. Here are some observations around California and western Nevada. It was sunny, with a temperature of 94 at Sacramento, 83 at Reno, and 75 at Truckee. Under sunny skies, South Lake Tahoe reported 70, Blue Canyon reported 74, and Mammoth Lakes reported 79. At Los Angeles, it was mostly sunny, with a temperature of 70. At San Diego, it was partly sunny, with a temperature of 67. Local temperature reports around San Francisco Bay for 7 p.m. Downtown San Francisco was 72 degrees. Oakland Museum was 82 degrees. Redwood City was 93 degrees. San Rafael was 90 degrees. The following is an important beach hazard message from the National Weather Service. Issued at 1:49 p.m. Pacific Daylight Time. Beach hazards statement now in effect through Thursday evening. What? Increased risk of sneaker waves and strong rip currents due to long period southerly swell. Where? Pacific Coast beaches, especially south and southwest facing beaches, across Sonoma, Marin, San Mateo, and Santa Cruz counties. When? Through Thursday evening. Impacts, dangerous swimming and surfing conditions and localized beach erosion can be expected. Sneaker waves can sweep across the shoreline without warning, pulling people into the sea from rocks, jetties and beaches. Stay off of jetties, piers, rocks, and other waterside infrastructure. Remain out of the water to avoid hazardous surf and never turn your back on the ocean. Monitor local weather, surf and tide forecasts at www.weather.gov/mtr. The area forecast for the South Bay, including the San Jose metro area and the Santa Clara Valley. Heat advisory in effect from noon Thursday to 7 p.m. Pacific Daylight Time Friday. Coastal flood advisory in effect from 7 p.m. Thursday to 7 p.m. Pacific Daylight Time Friday for tonight. Clear. Lows from the lower to mid-60s northwest winds 5 to 10 miles per hour for Thursday. Sunny. Highs in the upper 80s by the bay to the 90s inland. Northwest winds 5 to 10 miles per hour for Thursday night, clear. Lows from the 50s to mid-60s west winds 5 to 10 miles per hour, becoming south after midnight. And on Friday mostly sunny in the morning then becoming sunny. Highs in the lower 80s by the bay to the 90s inland. South winds up to 5 miles per hour, becoming west in the afternoon. For Friday night, clear. Lows from the mid-50s to lower 60s west winds 5 to 10 miles per hour, becoming southwest after midnight. For Saturday, mostly sunny in the morning then becoming sunny. Highs from the upper 70s to lower 90s for Saturday night, clear. Lows from the mid-50s to lower 60s and on Sunday, mostly sunny in the morning then becoming sunny. Highs from the mid-70s to lower 90s for Sunday night, clear. Lows from the mid-50s to lower 60s for Monday. Mostly sunny in the morning then becoming sunny. Highs from the upper 70s to lower 90s for Monday night, clear. Lows from the mid-50s to lower 60s and on Tuesday. Mostly sunny in the morning then becoming sunny. Highs from the upper 70s to lower 90s for Tuesday night, clear. Lows from the mid-50s to lower 60s for Wednesday. Mostly sunny in the morning then becoming sunny. Highs from the upper 70s to lower 90s. Low temperatures tonight and highs tomorrow for the selected cities. San Jose, 63 and 92. Mountain View, 62 and 87. Morgan Hill, 64 and 97. The area forecast for the Monterey Bay and Salinas Valley. Beach hazards statement in effect through Thursday evening. For tonight, mostly clear. Lows from the upper 50s to mid-60s. West winds 5 to 10 miles per hour, becoming northwest after midnight. For Thursday, mostly sunny in the morning then becoming sunny. Highs in the mid-70s at the coast to the upper 80s inland.

winds 5 to 10 miles per hour. For Thursday night, mostly clear. Lows in the upper 50s. West winds up to 5 miles per hour until midnight, becoming light. And on Friday, mostly sunny. Highs in the lower 70s at the coast and around 90 inland. Light winds, becoming west 5 to 10 miles per hour in the afternoon. For Friday night, mostly clear until midnight, then becoming partly cloudy. Lows in the upper 50s, west winds 5 to 10 miles per hour until midnight, becoming light. For Saturday, partly cloudy in the morning, then becoming mostly sunny. High 70s and 80s for Saturday night, mostly clear until midnight, then becoming partly cloudy. Lows in the upper 50s Sunday through Monday, partly cloudy. Highs from the lower 70s to mid 80s, lows in the mid 50s Monday night, mostly clear until midnight, then becoming partly cloudy. Lows from the mid to upper 50s Tuesday through Wednesday, partly cloudy. High 70s and 80s, lows in the upper 50s, low temperatures tonight and highs tomorrow for these selected cities: Santa Cruz, 61 and 81, Monterey, 58 and 76, Salinas, 62 and 78, Hollister, 62 and 87, King City, 61 and 89. The following is an important weather message from the National Weather Service. Heat advisory now in effect from noon Thursday to 7 p.m. Pacific Daylight Time Friday. What? Temperatures between 90 and 95 for most areas, with some readings above 100 degrees. Hottest conditions across the East Bay Hills and Valleys. Where? The Santa Clara Valley and Eastern Hills, and the East Bay Hills and Valleys. When? From noon Thursday to 7 p.m. Pacific Daylight Time Friday. Impacts. This level of heat affects primarily those individuals extremely sensitive to heat, especially when outdoors without effective cooling and/or adequate hydration. This level of heat affects most individuals sensitive to heat, especially those without effective cooling and/or adequate hydration. Impacts possible in some health systems and in heat-sensitive industries. Hydration is a critical piece to surviving the heat. Drink water, and if possible, take water to those who are vulnerable. Take extra precautions when outside. Wear lightweight and loose-fitting clothing. Try to limit strenuous activities to the early morning or evening. Take action when you experience symptoms of heat exhaustion and/or heat stroke. Beat the heat and check the back seat. Do not leave young children or pets in unattended vehicles. Car interiors will reach lethal temperatures in a matter of minutes. The following is an important weather message from the National Weather Service. Heat advisory remains in effect from noon to 11 p.m. Pacific Daylight Time Thursday. What? High temperatures between 90 and 103 for interior valleys and higher elevations. High temperatures between 85 and 96 degrees for the Bay Shoreline. Where? North Bay Interior Mountains and Valleys, and San Francisco Bay Shoreline. When? From noon to 11 p.m. Pacific Daylight Time Thursday. Impacts. This level of heat affects most individuals sensitive to heat, especially those without effective cooling and/or adequate hydration. Impacts possible in some health systems and in heat-sensitive industries. Hydration is a critical piece to surviving the heat. Drink water, and if possible, take water to those who are vulnerable. Take extra precautions when outside. Wear lightweight and loose-fitting clothing. Try to limit strenuous activities to the early morning or evening. Take action when you experience symptoms of heat exhaustion and/or heat stroke. Beat the heat and check the back seat. Do not leave young children or pets in unattended vehicles. Car interiors will reach lethal temperatures in a matter of minutes. The weather overview for the Bay Area and Central Coast: hot and dry through Saturday with a moderate risk of heat-related illnesses for interior locations Thursday and Friday. Critical fire weather threat for the interior North Bay and the East Bay Mountains late tonight into Thursday morning, with critically dry conditions persisting into Thursday afternoon. Increased risk of sneaker waves and strong rip currents along south and southwest facing beaches through the weekend.
Minor coastal flooding due to higher than normal high tides anticipated across coastal regions of the San Francisco Bay Area this weekend. The extended forecast for the Bay Area and Central Coast, Friday and Friday night, mostly clear. Highs 60 to 95. Lows 50 to 65. Saturday and Saturday night, mostly clear. Highs 60 to 95. Lows 50 to 60. Sunday and Sunday night, mostly clear. Highs 55 to 90. Lows 50 to 60. Monday and Monday night, mostly clear. High 60 to 90. Lows 50 to 60. Tuesday, sunny, warmer. High 60 to 90. Sunrise, sunset, and tidal information for the San Francisco Bay Area for Wednesday, June 10th. The sunset tonight, 8:31 p.m. The sunrise tomorrow, 5:48 a.m. The sunset tomorrow, 8:31 p.m. Tidal data at the Golden Gate for the afternoon and evening hours today and the morning hours of tomorrow. Low tide, 1:24 p.m. at 1.69 feet. High tide, 8:11 p.m. at 5.98 feet. Low tide, 03:02 a.m. at 0.14 feet. High tide, 9:46 a.m. at 3.92 feet. Here are the buoy observations for 7 p.m. Pacific Daylight Time. An offshore buoy 6 winds northwest at 8 knots, pressure 1,028.0 millibars. An offshore buoy 59, winds north 14 knots, water temperature 61, pressure 1,024.0 millibars, seas 5 feet, every 17 seconds. At Point Arena buoy, winds northwest 25 knots, gusting to 29, water temperature 52, pressure 1,013.2 millibars, seas 5 feet, every 10 seconds. At buoy 13 near Bodega Bay, winds northwest at 25 knots, gusting to 31, pressure 1,010.0 millibars. At Point Reyes Wave Rider buoy, water temperature 51, seas 12 feet, every 10 seconds. At San Francisco Bar buoy, water temperature 55, seas 8 feet, every 17 seconds. At San Francisco buoy, winds northwest at 14 knots, water temperature 51, pressure 1,010.3 millibars. At Half Moon Bay buoy, winds northwest 14 knots, water temperature 52, pressure 1,011.8 millibars, seas 7 feet, every 9 seconds. At Monterey Bay buoy, winds northwest 21 knots, gusting to 27, water temperature 53, pressure 1,009.5 millibars, seas 11 feet, every 10 seconds. At Point Sur, Wave Rider buoy, water temperature 53, seas 11 feet, every 11 seconds. At Cape San Martin buoy, winds northwest 23 knots, gusting to 29, water temperature 59, pressure 1,009.1 millibars. Seas 11 feet, every 9 seconds. Synopsis for the Central California coast and bays, including the Monterey Bay, Greater Farallones, and Cordell Bank National Marine Sanctuaries, strong to near gale force northwest winds will gradually decrease to a moderate northwest breeze by Friday morning, and shift to a gentle southerly breeze this weekend. Rough seas will steadily diminish through early next week as the winds ease. The marine forecast for San Pablo Bay, Suisun Bay, the West Delta, and the San Francisco Bay north of the Bay Bridge. This afternoon, southwest wind 5 to 10 knots. For tonight, southwest wind 5 to 10 knots. For Thursday, southwest wind around 5 knots, rising to 10 to 15 knots in the afternoon. For Thursday night, southwest wind 10 to 15 knots, easing to 5 to 10 knots after midnight. The marine forecast for Monterey Bay. This afternoon, west wind 10 to 15 knots. Seas 5 to 7 feet. Wave detail, west 6 feet at 11 seconds and south 3 feet at 17 seconds. For tonight, northwest wind 10 to 15 knots, easing to around 5 knots after midnight. Seas 5 to 7 feet.
Wave detail, northwest 6 feet at 11 seconds and south 3 feet at 17 seconds.

Thursday, west wind 5 to 10 knots. Seas 4 to 6 feet. Wave detail, west 6 feet at 11 seconds. For Thursday night, west wind around 5 knots in the evening, becoming light and variable. Seas 3 to 5 feet. Wave detail, west 5 feet at 10 seconds. The coastal waters forecast from Pigeon Point to Point Pinos out to 10 nautical miles. Small craft advisory in effect until 9 p.m. Pacific Daylight Time this evening. This afternoon, northwest wind 15 to 20 knots. Seas 7 to 10 feet. Wave detail, west 8 feet at 11 seconds and south 4 feet at 17 seconds. For tonight, northwest wind 15 to 20 knots, easing to 5 to 10 knots after midnight. Seas 7 to 10 feet. Wave detail, northwest 8 feet at 11 seconds and south 4 feet at 17 seconds. For Thursday, northwest wind 5 to 10 knots, backing to southwest in the afternoon. Seas 6 to 9 feet. Wave detail, west 8 feet at 11 seconds and southwest 4 feet at 16 seconds. For Thursday night, south wind around 5 knots, backing to southeast after midnight. Seas 5 to 7 feet. Wave detail, west 7 feet at 10 seconds and south 2 feet at 15 seconds. 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This broadcast originates from the National Weather Service office located in Monterey, California, and serves the South Bay and Monterey Bay Area, including the cities of San Jose, Monterey, Salinas, and Santa Cruz. The following is an important weather message from the National Weather Service, issued at 1:49 p.m. Pacific Daylight Time. Coastal flood advisory now in effect from 7 p.m. Thursday to 7 p.m. Pacific Daylight Time Friday. What? Up to 1.5 feet of inundation above ground level is possible in low-lying areas near shorelines and tidal waterways. Where? Bayshore regions near the San Francisco Bay. When? From 7 p.m. Thursday to 7 p.m. Pacific Daylight Time Friday. Impacts, flooding of lots, parks, and roads with only isolated road closures expected. Additional details, at the San Francisco tidal gauge, high tide is expected to be 1.2 feet above normal 6.98 feet mean lower low water at 8:51 p.m. on Thursday the 11th, and 1.5 feet above normal 7.23 feet mean lower low water at 9:34 p.m. on Friday the 12th. High tide varies up to 90 minutes earlier or later along the Pacific coast and through the Bay, respectively. If travel is required, allow extra time as some roads may be closed. Do not drive around barricades or through water of unknown depth. Take the necessary actions to protect flood-prone property. The area forecast for the peninsula, North Bay, and East Bay. Coastal flood advisory in effect until 7 p.m. Pacific Daylight Time Friday. Beach hazards statement in effect through Thursday evening. Heat advisory in effect from noon Thursday to 7 p.m. Pacific Daylight Time Friday for tonight. Clear. Lows from the lower 50s to mid 60s west winds 5 to 10 miles per hour for Thursday. Sunny. Highs in the upper 70s at the coast to the upper 90s inland. West winds 5 to 10 miles per hour for Thursday night, mostly clear. Lows from the 50s to lower 60s southwest winds 5 to 10 miles per hour and on Friday mostly sunny in the morning then becoming sunny. Highs in the lower 70s at the coast to the upper 90s inland. Southwest winds 5 to 10 miles per hour for Friday night, mostly clear. Lows from the 50s to lower 60s west winds 5 to 10 miles per hour for Saturday. Mostly sunny in the morning then becoming sunny. Highs from the lower 70s to mid 80s Saturday night through Tuesday night, mostly clear. Lows from the 50s to lower 60s, highs from the upper 60s to lower 80s Wednesday. Partly cloudy in the morning then becoming mostly sunny. Highs from the mid 60s to lower 80s low temperatures tonight and highs tomorrow for the selected cities, San Francisco, 56 and 80, San Francisco Airport, 57 and 83, Redwood City, 61 and 94, Oakland, 59 and 87, Fremont.

62 and 92, Concord, 65 and 102, Livermore, 64 and 99, San Rafael, 60 and 96, Santa Rosa, 61 and 99, Napa, 64 and 95, Fairfield, 68 and 100. These are the 7 p.m. Pacific Daylight Time observations for the San Francisco and Monterey Bay areas on Wednesday, June 10th. At San Francisco Airport, it was sunny, temperature 68, dew point 48, relative humidity 48%, west wind at 23 miles an hour, pressure 29.80 inches and falling. At Oakland Airport, it was sunny, temperature 72, dew point 55, relative humidity 55%, west wind at 14 miles an hour, pressure 29.80 inches and falling. At San Jose Airport, it was sunny, temperature 82, dew point 47, relative humidity 29%, north wind at 15 miles an hour, pressure 29.80 inches and rising. At Santa Rosa, it was sunny, temperature 93, northwest wind at 12, pressure 29.78 and steady. At Concord, it was sunny, temperature 90, west wind at 12. At Livermore, it was sunny, temperature 89, west wind at 12. At Monterey, it was sunny, temperature 66, northwest wind at 6, pressure 29.83 and falling. At Salinas, haze was reported, temperature 69, dew point 49, relative humidity 48%, northwest wind at 10. Here are some observations around California and western Nevada. It was sunny, with a temperature of 94 at Sacramento, 83 at Reno, and 75 at Truckee. Under sunny skies, South Lake Tahoe reported 70, Blue Canyon reported 74, and Mammoth Lakes reported 79. At Los Angeles, it was mostly sunny, with a temperature of 70. At San Diego, it was partly sunny, with a temperature of 67. Local temperature reports around San Francisco Bay for 7 p.m. Downtown San Francisco was 72 degrees. Oakland Museum was 82 degrees. Redwood City was 93 degrees. San Rafael was 90 degrees. The following is an important beach hazard message from the National Weather Service. Issued at 1:49 p.m. Pacific Daylight Time. Beach hazards statement now in effect through Thursday evening. What? Increased risk of sneaker waves and strong rip currents due to long period southerly swell. Where? Pacific Coast beaches, especially south and southwest facing beaches, across Sonoma, Marin, San Mateo, and Santa Cruz counties. When? Through Thursday evening. Impacts, dangerous swimming and surfing conditions and localized beach erosion can be expected. Sneaker waves can sweep across the shoreline without warning, pulling people into the sea from rocks, jetties and beaches. Stay off of jetties, piers, rocks, and other waterside infrastructure. Remain out of the water to avoid hazardous surf and never turn your back on the ocean. Monitor local weather, surf and tide forecast at www.weather.gov/mtr. The area forecast for the South Bay, including the San Jose metro area and the Santa Clara Valley. Heat advisory in effect from noon Thursday to 7 p.m. Pacific Daylight Time Friday. Coastal flood advisory in effect from 7 p.m. Thursday to 7 p.m. Pacific Daylight Time Friday for tonight. Clear. Lows from the lower to mid-60s northwest winds 5 to 10 miles per hour for Thursday. Sunny. Highs in the upper 80s by the bay to the 90s inland. Northwest winds 5 to 10 miles per hour for Thursday night, clear. Lows from the 50s to mid-60s west winds 5 to 10 miles per hour, becoming south after midnight. And on Friday mostly sunny in the morning then becoming sunny. Highs in the lower 80s by the bay to the 90s inland. South winds up to 5 miles per hour, becoming west in the afternoon. For Friday night, clear. Lows from the mid-50s to lower 60s west winds 5 to 10 miles per hour, becoming southwest after midnight. For Saturday, mostly sunny in the morning then becoming sunny.
Highs from the upper 70s to lower 90s for Saturday night, clear. Lows from the mid-50s to lower 60s, and on Sunday? Mostly sunny in the morning, then becoming sunny. Highs from the mid-70s to lower 90s for Sunday night, clear. Lows from the mid-50s to lower 60s for Monday? Mostly sunny in the morning, then becoming sunny. Highs from the upper 70s to lower 90s for Monday night, clear. Lows from the mid-50s to lower 60s, and on Tuesday? Mostly sunny in the morning, then becoming sunny. Highs from the upper 70s to lower 90s for Tuesday night, clear. Lows from the mid-50s to lower 60s for Wednesday? Mostly sunny in the morning, then becoming sunny. Highs from the upper 70s to lower 90s, low temperatures tonight and highs tomorrow for the selected cities, San Jose, 63 and 92, Mountain View, 62 and 87, Morgan Hill, 64 and 97. The area forecast for the Monterey Bay and Salinas Valley? Beach hazards statement in effect through Thursday evening. For tonight, mostly clear. Lows from the upper 50s to mid-60s. West winds 5 to 10 miles per hour, becoming northwest after midnight. For Thursday, mostly sunny in the morning, then becoming sunny. Highs in the mid-70s at the coast to the upper 80s inland. West winds 5 to 10 miles per hour. For Thursday night, mostly clear. Lows in the upper 50s. West winds up to 5 miles per hour until midnight, becoming light. And on Friday, mostly sunny. Highs in the lower 70s at the coast to around 90 inland. Light winds, becoming west 5 to 10 miles per hour in the afternoon. For Friday night, mostly clear until midnight, then becoming partly cloudy. Lows in the upper 50s, west winds 5 to 10 miles per hour until midnight, becoming light. For Saturday, partly cloudy in the morning, then becoming mostly sunny. High 70s and 80s for Saturday night, mostly clear until midnight, then becoming partly cloudy. Lows in the upper 50s Sunday through Monday, partly cloudy. Highs from the lower 70s to mid-80s, lows in the mid-50s Monday night, mostly clear until midnight, then becoming partly cloudy. Lows from the mid to upper 50s Tuesday through Wednesday, partly cloudy. High 70s and 80s, lows in the upper 50s, low temperatures tonight and highs tomorrow for the selected cities, Santa Cruz, 61 and 81, Monterey, 58 and 76, Salinas, 62 and 78, Hollister, 62 and 87, King City, 61 and 89. The following is an important weather message from the National Weather Service. Heat advisory now in effect from noon Thursday to 7 p.m. Pacific Daylight Time Friday. What? Temperatures between 90 and 95 for most areas, with some readings above 100 degrees. Hottest conditions across the East Bay Hills and Valleys. Where? The Santa Clara Valley and Eastern Hills, and the East Bay Hills and Valleys. When? From noon Thursday to 7 p.m. Pacific Daylight Time Friday. Impacts. This level of heat affects primarily those individuals extremely sensitive to heat, especially when outdoors without effective cooling and/or adequate hydration. This level of heat affects most individuals sensitive to heat, especially those without effective cooling and/or adequate hydration. Impacts possible in some health systems and in heat-sensitive industries. Hydration is a critical piece to surviving the heat. Drink water, and if possible, take water to those who are vulnerable. Take extra precautions when outside. Wear lightweight and loose-fitting clothing. Try to limit strenuous activities to the early morning or evening. Take action when you experience symptoms of heat exhaustion and/or heat stroke. Beat the heat and check the back seat. Do not leave young children or pets in unattended vehicles. Car interiors will reach lethal temperatures in a matter of minutes. The following is an important weather message from the National Weather Service. Heat advisory remains in effect from noon to 11 p.m. Pacific Daylight Time Thursday. What? High temperatures between 90 and 103 for interior valleys and higher elevations. High temperatures between 85 and 96 degrees for the Bayshore line,
Bay Interior Mountains and Valley.

San Francisco Bayshore Line. When? From noon to 11 p.m. Pacific Daylight Time, Thursday. Impacts. This level of heat affects most individuals sensitive to heat, especially those without effective cooling and or adequate hydration. Impacts possible in some health systems and in heat-sensitive industries. Hydration is a critical piece to surviving the heat. Drink water, and if possible, take water to those who are vulnerable. Take extra precautions when outside. Wear lightweight and loose-fitting clothing. Try to limit strenuous activities to the early morning or evening. Take action when you experience symptoms of heat exhaustion and or heat stroke. Beat the heat and check the back seat. Do not leave young children or pets in unattended vehicles. Car interiors will reach lethal temperatures in a matter of minutes. The weather overview for the Bay Area and Central Coast, hot and dry through Saturday with a moderate risk of heat-related illnesses for interior locations Thursday and Friday. Critical fire weather threat for the interior North Bay and the East Bay Mountains late tonight into Thursday morning with critically dry conditions persisting into Thursday afternoon. Increased risk of sneaker waves and strong rip currents along south and southwest facing beaches through the weekend. Minor coastal flooding due to higher than normal high tides anticipated across coastal regions of the San Francisco Bay Area this weekend. The extended forecast for the Bay Area and Central Coast, Friday and Friday night, mostly clear. High 60 to 95. Lows 50 to 65. Saturday and Saturday night, mostly clear. High 60 to 95. Lows 50 to 60. Sunday and Sunday night, mostly clear. Highs 55 to 90. Lows 50 to 60. Monday and Monday night, mostly clear. High 60 to 90. Lows 50 to 60. Tuesday, sunny, warmer. High 60 to 90. Sunrise, sunset, and tidal information for the San Francisco Bay Area for Wednesday, June 10th. The sunset tonight, 8:31 p.m. The sunrise tomorrow, 5:48 a.m. The sunset tomorrow, 8:31 p.m. Tidal data at the Golden Gate for the afternoon and evening hours today and the morning hours of tomorrow. Low tide, 1:24 p.m. at 1.69 feet. High tide, 8:11 p.m. at 5.98 feet. Low tide, 03:02 a.m. at 0.14 feet. High tide, 9:46 a.m. at 3.92 feet. Here are the buoy observations for 8 p.m. Pacific Daylight Time. An offshore buoy 6 winds west at 8 knots, pressure 1,027.9 millibars. An offshore buoy 59 winds north at 14 knots, water temperature 61, pressure 1,023.8 millibars. At Point Arena buoy, winds northwest 27 knots, gusting to 31, water temperature 52, pressure 1,012.9 millibars, seas 3 feet, every 11 seconds. At buoy 13 near Bodega Bay, winds northwest at 25 knots, gusting to 31, pressure 1,009.6 millibars, swell 12 feet, every 10 seconds. At Point Reyes Wave Rider buoy, water temperature 51, seas 13 feet, every 10 seconds. At San Francisco Bar buoy, water temperature 55, seas 8 feet, every 17 seconds. At San Francisco buoy, winds northwest at 60 knots, swell 10 feet, every 8 seconds. At Half Moon Bay buoy, winds northwest 16 knots, water temperature 52, pressure 1011.1 millibars, sea 7 feet, every 9 seconds. At Monterey Bay buoy, winds northwest 21 knots, gusting to 25, water temperature 53, pressure 1009.4 millibars, seas 11 feet, every 10 seconds. At Point Sur, Wave Rider buoy, water temperature 53, seas 11 feet, every 10 seconds. At Cape San Martin buoy, winds northwest 23 knots, gusting to 29, water temperature 59, pressure 1008.8 millibars. Seas 10 feet, every 17 seconds.
Synopsis for the Central California coast and bays, including the Monterey Bay, Greater Farallones, and Cordell Bank National Marine Sanctuaries. Strong to near gale force northwest winds will gradually decrease to a moderate northwest breeze by Friday morning and shift to a gentle southerly breeze this weekend. Rough seas will steadily diminish through early next week as the winds ease. The marine forecast for San Pablo Bay, Suisun Bay, the West Delta, and the San Francisco Bay north of the Bay Bridge. This afternoon, southwest wind 5 to 10 knots. For tonight, southwest wind 5 to 10 knots. For Thursday, southwest wind around 5 knots, rising to 10 to 15 knots in the afternoon. For Thursday night, southwest wind 10 to 15 knots, easing to 5 to 10 knots after midnight. The marine forecast for Monterey Bay. This afternoon, west wind 10 to 15 knots. Seas 5 to 7 feet. Wave detail, west 6 feet at 11 seconds and south 3 feet at 17 seconds. For tonight, northwest wind 10 to 15 knots, easing to around 5 knots after midnight. Seas 5 to 7 feet. Wave detail, northwest 6 feet at 11 seconds and south 3 feet at 17 seconds. For Thursday, west wind 5 to 10 knots. Seas 4 to 6 feet. Wave detail, west 6 feet at 11 seconds. For Thursday night, west wind around 5 knots in the evening, becoming light and variable. Seas 3 to 5 feet. Wave detail, west 5 feet at 10 seconds. The coastal waters forecast from Pigeon Point to Point Pinos out to 10 nautical miles. Small craft advisory in effect until 9 p.m. Pacific Daylight Time this evening. This afternoon, northwest wind 15 to 20 knots. Seas 7 to 10 feet. Wave detail, west 8 feet at 11 seconds and south 4 feet at 17 seconds. For tonight, northwest wind 15 to 20 knots, easing to 5 to 10 knots after midnight. Seas 7 to 10 feet. Wave detail, northwest 8 feet at 11 seconds and south 4 feet at 17 seconds. For Thursday, northwest wind 5 to 10 knots, backing to southwest in the afternoon. Seas 6 to 9 feet. Wave detail, west 8 feet at 11 seconds and southwest 4 feet at 16 seconds. For Thursday night, south wind around 5 knots, backing to southeast after midnight. Seas 5 to 7 feet. Wave detail, west 7 feet at 10 seconds and south 2 feet at 15 seconds. The following is an important weather message from the National Weather Service. Issued at 1:49 p.m. Pacific Daylight Time. Coastal flood advisory now in effect from 7 p.m. Thursday to 7 p.m. Pacific Daylight Time Friday. Up to 1.5 feet of inundation above ground level is possible in low-lying areas near shorelines and tidal waterways. Where, bayshore regions near the San Francisco Bay. When, from 7 p.m. Thursday to 7 p.m. Pacific Daylight Time Friday. Impacts, flooding of lots, parks, and roads with only isolated road closures expected. Additional details, at the San Francisco tidal gauge, high tide is expected to be 1.2 feet above normal 6.98 feet mean lower low water at 8:51 p.m. on Thursday the 11th, and 1.5 feet above normal 7.23 feet mean lower low water at 9:34 p.m. on Friday the 12th. High tide varies up to 90 minutes earlier or later along the Pacific coast and through the San Francisco Bay, respectively. If travel is required, allow extra time as some roads may be closed. Do not drive around barricades or through water of unknown depth. Take the necessary actions to protect flood-prone property. The area forecast for the peninsula, North Bay, and East Bay. Coastal flood advisory in effect until 7 p.m. Pacific Daylight Time Friday. Beach hazards statement in effect through Thursday evening. Heat advisory in effect from noon Thursday to 7 p.m. Pacific Daylight Time Friday for tonight. Clear. Lows from the lower 50s to mid 60s west winds 5 to 10 miles per hour for Thursday. Sunny. Highs in the upper 70s at the coast to the upper 90s inland.
West winds 5 to 10 miles per hour for Thursday night, mostly clear. Lows from the 50s to lower 60s. Southwest winds 5 to 10 miles per hour, and on Friday mostly sunny in the morning, then becoming sunny. Highs in the lower 70s at the coast to the upper 90s inland. Southwest winds 5 to 10 miles per hour for Friday night, mostly clear. Lows from the 50s to lower 60s. West winds 5 to 10 miles per hour for Saturday. Mostly sunny in the morning, then becoming sunny. Highs from the lower 70s to mid 80s Saturday night through Tuesday night, mostly clear. Lows from the 50s to lower 60s. Highs from the upper 60s to lower 80s Wednesday. Partly cloudy in the morning, then becoming mostly sunny. Highs from the mid-60s to lower 80s. Low temperatures tonight and highs tomorrow for the selected cities: San Francisco, 56 and 80, San Francisco Airport, 57 and 83, Redwood City, 61 and 94, Oakland, 59 and 87, Fremont, 62 and 92, Concord, 65 and 102, Livermore, 64 and 99, San Rafael, 60 and 96, Santa Rosa, 61 and 99, Napa, 64 and 95, Fairfield, 68 and 100. These are the 8 p.m. Pacific Daylight Time observations for the San Francisco and Monterey Bay areas on Wednesday, June 10th. At San Francisco Airport, it was clear, temperature 64, dew point 48, relative humidity 56%, northwest wind at 18 miles an hour, pressure 29.80 inches and steady. At Oakland Airport, it was clear, temperature 68, dew point 53, relative humidity 58%, west wind at 12 miles an hour, pressure 29.80 inches and steady. At San Jose Airport, it was clear, temperature 79, dew point 46, relative humidity 31%, northwest wind at 5 miles an hour, pressure 29.80 inches and steady. At Santa Rosa, it was clear, temperature 88, northwest wind at 12, pressure 29.78 and steady. At Concord, it was clear, temperature 86, variable wind at 5. At Livermore, it was clear, temperature 85, west wind at 7. At Monterey, it was clear, temperature 63, north wind at 5, pressure 29.82 and falling. At Salinas, haze was reported, temperature 66, dew point 50, relative humidity 56%, north wind at 13. Here are some observations around California and western Nevada. It was clear, with a temperature of 90 at Sacramento, 80 at Reno, 73 at Truckee, 65 at South Lake Tahoe, and 71 at Blue Canyon. It was partly cloudy, with a temperature of 68 at Los Angeles, and 72 at Mammoth Lakes. At San Diego, it was mostly cloudy, with a temperature of 66. Local temperature reports around San Francisco Bay for 8 p.m. Downtown San Francisco was 71 degrees. Oakland Museum was 83 degrees. Redwood City was 91 degrees. San Rafael was 88 degrees. The following is an important beach hazard message from the National Weather Service. Issued at 1:49 p.m. Pacific Daylight Time. Beach hazards statement now in effect through Thursday evening. What? Increased risk of sneaker waves and strong rip currents due to long period southerly swell. Where? Pacific coast beaches, especially south and southwest facing beaches, across Sonoma, Marin, San Mateo, and Santa Cruz counties. When? Through Thursday evening. Impacts, dangerous swimming and surfing conditions, and localized beach erosion can be expected. Sneaker waves can sweep across the shoreline without warning, pulling people into the sea from rocks, jetties and beaches. Stay off of jetties, piers, rocks, and other waterside infrastructure. Remain out of the water to avoid hazardous surf and never turn your back on the ocean. Monitor local weather, surf and tide forecasts at www.weather.gov/mtr. The area forecast for the South Bay, including the San Jose metro area and the Santa Clara Valley.
Heat advisory in effect from noon Thursday to 7 p.m. Pacific Daylight Time Friday. Coastal flood advisory in effect from 7 p.m. Thursday to 7 p.m. Pacific Daylight Time Friday for tonight.

clear. Lows from the lower to mid-60s northwest winds 5 to 10 miles per hour for Thursday. Sunny. Highs in the upper 80s by the bay to the 90s inland. Northwest winds 5 to 10 miles per hour for Thursday night, clear. Lows from the 50s to mid-60s west winds 5 to 10 miles per hour, becoming south after midnight. And on Friday mostly sunny in the morning then becoming sunny. Highs in the lower 80s by the bay to the 90s inland. South winds up to 5 miles per hour, becoming west in the afternoon. For Friday night, clear. Lows from the mid-50s to lower 60s west winds 5 to 10 miles per hour, becoming southwest after midnight. For Saturday, mostly sunny in the morning then becoming sunny. Highs from the upper 70s to lower 90s for Saturday night, clear. Lows from the mid-50s to lower 60s and on Sunday, mostly sunny in the morning then becoming sunny. Highs from the mid-70s to lower 90s for Sunday night, clear. Lows from the mid-50s to lower 60s for Monday, mostly sunny in the morning then becoming sunny. Highs from the upper 70s to lower 90s for Monday night, clear. Lows from the mid-50s to lower 60s and on Tuesday, mostly sunny in the morning then becoming sunny. Highs from the upper 70s to lower 90s for Tuesday night, clear. Lows from the mid-50s to lower 60s for Wednesday, mostly sunny in the morning then becoming sunny. Highs from the upper 70s to lower 90s, low temperatures tonight and highs tomorrow for these selected cities: San Jose, 63 and 92, Mountain View, 62 and 87, Morgan Hill, 64 and 97. 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This broadcast originates from the National Weather Service office located in Monterey, California, and serves the South Bay and Monterey Bay Area, including the cities of San Jose, Monterey, Salinas, and Santa Cruz. The area forecast for the Monterey Bay and Salinas Valley: beach hazards statement in effect through Thursday evening. For tonight, mostly clear. Lows from the upper 50s to mid-60s. West winds 5 to 10 miles per hour, becoming northwest after midnight. For Thursday, mostly sunny in the morning then becoming sunny. Highs in the mid-70s at the coast to the upper 80s inland. West winds 5 to 10 miles per hour. For Thursday night, mostly clear. Lows in the upper 50s. West winds up to 5 miles per hour until midnight, becoming light. And on Friday, mostly sunny. Highs in the lower 70s at the coast around 90 inland. Light winds, becoming west 5 to 10 miles per hour in the afternoon. For Friday night, mostly clear until midnight, then becoming partly cloudy. Lows in the upper 50s, west winds 5 to 10 miles per hour until midnight, becoming light. For Saturday, partly cloudy in the morning, then becoming mostly sunny. High 70s and 80s for Saturday night, mostly clear until midnight, then becoming partly cloudy. Lows in the upper 50s Sunday through Monday, partly cloudy. Highs from the lower 70s to mid 80s, lows in the mid 50s Monday night, mostly clear until midnight, then becoming partly cloudy. Lows from the mid to upper 50s Tuesday through Wednesday, partly cloudy. High 70s and 80s, lows in the upper 50s, low temperatures tonight and highs tomorrow for these selected cities: Santa Cruz, 61 and 81, Monterey, 58 and 76, Salinas, 62 and 78, Hollister, 62 and 87, King City, 61 and 89. The following is an important weather message from the National Weather Service. Heat advisory now in effect from noon Thursday to 7 p.m. Pacific Daylight Time Friday. What? Temperatures between 90 and 95 for most areas, with some readings above 100 degrees. Hottest conditions across the East Bay Hills and Valleys. Where? The Santa Clara Valley and Eastern Hills, and the East Bay Hills and Valleys. When? From noon Thursday to 7 p.m. Pacific Daylight Time Friday. Impacts. This level of heat affects primarily those individuals extremely

Do not leave young children or pets in unattended vehicles. Car interiors will reach lethal temperatures in a matter of minutes. The following is an important weather message from the National Weather Service. Heat advisory remains in effect from noon to 11 p.m. Pacific Daylight Time Thursday. What? High temperatures between 90 and 103 for interior valleys and higher elevations. High temperatures between 85 and 96 degrees for the Bay Shoreline. Where? North Bay Interior Mountains and Valleys and San Francisco Bay Shoreline. When? From noon to 11 p.m. Pacific Daylight Time Thursday. Impacts. This level of heat affects most individuals sensitive to heat, especially those without effective cooling and or adequate hydration. Impacts possible in some health systems and in heat-sensitive industries. Hydration is a critical piece to surviving the heat. Drink water, and if possible, take water to those who are vulnerable. Take extra precautions when outside. Wear lightweight and loose-fitting clothing. Try to limit strenuous activities to the early morning or evening. Take action when you experience symptoms of heat exhaustion and or heat stroke. Beat the heat and check the back seat. Do not leave young children or pets in unattended vehicles. Car interiors will reach lethal temperatures in a matter of minutes. The weather overview for the Bay Area and Central Coast, hot and dry through Saturday with a moderate risk of heat-related illnesses for interior locations Thursday and Friday. Critical fire weather threat for the interior North Bay and the East Bay Mountains late tonight into Thursday morning with critically dry conditions persisting into Thursday afternoon. Increased risk of sneaker waves and strong rip currents along south and southwest facing beaches through the weekend. Minor coastal flooding due to higher than normal high tides anticipated across coastal regions of the San Francisco Bay Area this weekend. The extended forecast for the Bay Area and Central Coast, Friday and Friday night, mostly clear. High 60 to 95. Lows 50 to 65. Saturday and Saturday night, mostly clear. High 60 to 95. Lows 50 to 60. Sunday and Sunday night, mostly clear. Highs 55 to 90. Lows 50 to 60. Monday and Monday night, mostly clear. Highs 60 to 90. Lows 50 to 60. Tuesday, sunny, warmer. Highs 60 to 90. Sunrise, sunset, and tidal information for the San Francisco Bay Area for Wednesday, June 10th. The sunset tonight, 8:31 p.m. The sunrise tomorrow, 5:48 a.m. The sunset tomorrow, 8:31 p.m. The sunset tonight, 8:31 p.m. The sunrise tomorrow, 5:48 a.m. The sunset tomorrow, 8:31 p.m. Tidal data at the Golden Gate for the afternoon and evening hours today and the morning hours of tomorrow. Low tide, 1:24 p.m. at 1.69 feet. High tide, 8:11 p.m. at 5.98 feet. Low tide, 03:02 a.m. at 0.14 feet. High tide, 9:46 a.m. at 3.92 feet. Here are the buoy observations for 8 p.m. Pacific Daylight Time. An offshore buoy 6 winds west at 8 knots, pressure 1,027.9 millibars. An offshore buoy 59 winds north at 14 knots, water temperature 61, pressure 1,023.8 millibars. At Point Arena buoy, winds northwest 27 knots, gusting to 31, water temperature 52, pressure 1,012.9 millibars, seas 3 feet, every 11 seconds. At buoy 13 near Bodega Bay, winds northwest at 25 knots, gusting to 31, pressure 1,009.6 millibars, swell 12 feet, every 10 seconds. At Point Reyes Wave Rider buoy, water temperature 51, seas 13 feet, every 10 seconds. At San Francisco Bar buoy, water temperature 55, seas 8 feet, every 17 seconds. At San Francisco buoy, winds northwest at 16 knots, swell 10 feet, every 8 seconds. At Half Moon Bay,

southwest 16 knots, water temperature 52, pressure 1,011.1 millibars, sea 7 feet, every 9 seconds. At Monterey Bay buoy winds northwest 21 knots, gusting to 25, water temperature 53, pressure 1,009.4 millibars, seas 11 feet, every 10 seconds. At Pointer, wave rider buoy water temperature 53, seas 11 feet, every 10 seconds. At Cape San Martin buoy winds northwest 23 knots, gusting to 29, water temperature 59, pressure 1,008.8 millibars. Seas 10 feet, every 17 seconds. Synopsis for the Central California coast and bays including the Monterey Bay, Greater Farallones, and Cordell Bank National Marine Sanctuaries, strong to near gale force northwest winds will gradually decrease to a moderate northwest breeze by Friday morning, and shift to a gentle southerly breeze this weekend. Rough seas will steadily diminish through early next week as the winds ease. The marine forecast for San Pablo Bay, Suisun Bay, the West Delta, and the San Francisco Bay north of the Bay Bridge. This afternoon, southwest wind 5 to 10 knots. For tonight, southwest wind 5 to 10 knots. For Thursday, southwest wind around 5 knots, rising to 10 to 15 knots in the afternoon. For Thursday night, southwest wind 10 to 15 knots, easing to 5 to 10 knots after midnight. The marine forecast for Monterey Bay. This afternoon, west wind 10 to 15 knots. Seas 5 to 7 feet. Wave detail, west 6 feet at 11 seconds and south 3 feet at 17 seconds. For tonight, northwest wind 10 to 15 knots, easing to around 5 knots after midnight. Seas 5 to 7 feet. Wave detail, northwest 6 feet at 11 seconds and south 3 feet at 17 seconds. For Thursday, west wind 5 to 10 knots. Seas 4 to 6 feet. Wave detail, west 6 feet at 11 seconds. For Thursday night, west wind around 5 knots in the evening, becoming light and variable. Seas 3 to 5 feet. Wave detail, west 5 feet at 10 seconds. The coastal waters forecast from Pigeon Point to Point Pinos out to 10 nautical miles. Small craft advisory in effect until 9 p.m. Pacific Daylight Time this evening. This afternoon, northwest wind 15 to 20 knots. Seas 7 to 10 feet. Wave detail, west 8 feet at 11 seconds and south 4 feet at 17 seconds. For tonight, northwest wind 15 to 20 knots, easing to 5 to 10 knots after midnight. Seas 7 to 10 feet. Wave detail, northwest 8 feet at 11 seconds and south 4 feet at 17 seconds. For Thursday, northwest wind 5 to 10 knots, backing to southwest in the afternoon. Seas 6 to 9 feet. Wave detail, west 8 feet at 11 seconds and southwest 4 feet at 16 seconds. For Thursday night, south wind around 5 knots, backing to southeast after midnight. Seas 5 to 7 feet. Wave detail, west 7 feet at 10 seconds and south 2 feet at 15 seconds. The following is an important weather message from the National Weather Service. Issued at 1:49 p.m. Pacific Daylight Time. Coastal flood advisory now in effect from 7 p.m. Thursday to 7 p.m. Pacific Daylight Time Friday. What? Up to 1.5 feet of inundation above ground level is possible in low-lying areas near shorelines and tidal waterways. Where? Bayshore regions near the San Francisco Bay. When? From 7 p.m. Thursday to 7 p.m. Pacific Daylight Time Friday. Impacts, flooding of lots, parks, and roads with only isolated road closures expected. Additional details, at the San Francisco tidal gauge, high tide is expected to be 1.2 feet above normal 6.98 feet mean lower low water at 8:51 p.m. on Thursday the 11th, and 1.5 feet above normal 7.23 feet mean lower low water at 9:34 p.m. on Friday the 12th. High tide varies up to 90 minutes earlier or later along the Pacific coast and through the San Francisco Bay, respectively. If travel is required, allow extra time as some roads may be closed.
Do not drive around barricades or through water of unknown depth. Take the necessary actions to protect flood-prone property. The area forecast for the peninsula, North Bay, and East Bay. Coastal flood advisory in effect until 7 p.m. Pacific Daylight Time Friday. Beach hazards statement in effect through Thursday evening. Heat advisory in effect from noon Thursday to 7 p.m. Pacific Daylight Time Friday for tonight. Clear. Lows from the lower 50s to mid 60s west winds 5 to 10 miles per hour for Thursday. Sunny. Highs in the upper 70s at the coast to the upper 90s inland. West winds 5 to 10 miles per hour for Thursday night, mostly clear. Lows from the 50s to lower 60s southwest winds 5 to 10 miles per hour and on Friday mostly sunny in the morning then becoming sunny. Highs in the lower 70s at the coast to the upper 90s inland. Southwest winds 5 to 10 miles per hour for Friday night, mostly clear. Lows from the 50s to lower 60s west winds 5 to 10 miles per hour for Saturday. Mostly sunny in the morning then becoming sunny. Highs from the lower 70s to mid 80s Saturday night through Tuesday night, mostly clear. Lows from the 50s to lower 60s, highs from the upper 60s to lower 80s Wednesday. Partly cloudy in the morning then becoming mostly sunny. Highs from the mid 60s to lower 80s, low temperatures tonight and highs tomorrow for the selected cities, San Francisco, 56 and 80, San Francisco Airport, 57 and 83, Redwood City, 61 and 94, Oakland, 59 and 87, Fremont, 62 and 92, Concord, 65 and 102, Livermore, 64 and 99, San Rafael, 60 and 96, Santa Rosa, 61 and 99, Napa, 64 and 95, Fairfield, 68 and 100. These are the 8 p.m. Pacific Daylight Time observations for the San Francisco and Monterey Bay areas on Wednesday, June 10th. At San Francisco Airport, it was clear, temperature 64, dew point 48, relative humidity 56%, northwest wind at 18 miles an hour, pressure 29.80 inches and steady. At Oakland Airport, it was clear, temperature 68, dew point 53, relative humidity 58%, west wind at 12 miles an hour, pressure 29.80 inches and steady. At San Jose Airport, it was clear, temperature 79, dew point 46, relative humidity 31%, northwest wind at 5 miles an hour, pressure 29.80 inches and steady. At Santa Rosa, it was clear, temperature 88, northwest wind at 12, pressure 29.78 and steady. At Concord, it was clear, temperature 86, variable wind at 5. At Livermore, it was clear, temperature 85, west wind at 7. At Monterey, it was clear, temperature 63, north wind at 5, pressure 29.82 and falling. At Salinas, haze was reported, temperature 66, dew point 50, relative humidity 56%, north wind at 13. Here are some observations around California and western Nevada. It was clear, with a temperature of 90 at Sacramento, 80 at Reno, 73 at Truckee, 65 at South Lake Tahoe, and 71 at Blue Canyon. It was partly cloudy, with a temperature of 68 at Los Angeles, and 72 at Mammoth Lakes. At San Diego, it was mostly cloudy, with a temperature of 66. Local temperature reports around San Francisco Bay for 8 p.m. Downtown San Francisco was 71 degrees. Oakland Museum was 83 degrees. Redwood City was 91 degrees. San Rafael was 88 degrees. The following is an important beach hazard message from the National Weather Service. Issued at 1:49 p.m. Pacific Daylight Time. Beach hazards statement now in effect through Thursday evening. What? Increased risk of sneaker waves and strong rip currents due to long period southerly swell. Where? Pacific coast beaches, especially south and southwest facing beaches, across Sonoma, Marin, San Mateo, and Santa Cruz counties. When? Through Thursday evening. Impacts, dangerous swimming and surfing conditions and localized beach erosion can be

expected. Sneaker waves can sweep across the shoreline without warning, pulling people into the sea from rocks, jetties, and beaches. Stay off of jetties, piers, rocks, and other waterside infrastructure. Remain out of the water to avoid hazardous surf and never turn your back on the ocean. Monitor local weather, surf, and tide forecasts at www.weather.gov/mtr. The area forecast for the South Bay, including the San Jose metro area and the Santa Clara Valley. Heat advisory in effect from noon Thursday to 7 p.m. Pacific Daylight Time Friday. Coastal flood advisory in effect from 7 p.m. Thursday to 7 p.m. Pacific Daylight Time Friday for tonight. Clear. Lows from the lower to mid-60s northwest winds 5 to 10 miles per hour for Thursday. Sunny. Highs in the upper 80s by the bay to the 90s inland. Northwest winds 5 to 10 miles per hour for Thursday night. Clear. Lows from the 50s to mid-60s west winds 5 to 10 miles per hour, becoming south after midnight. And on Friday mostly sunny in the morning then becoming sunny. Highs in the lower 80s by the bay to the 90s inland. South winds up to 5 miles per hour, becoming west in the afternoon. For Friday night, clear. Lows from the mid-50s to lower 60s west winds 5 to 10 miles per hour, becoming southwest after midnight. For Saturday, mostly sunny in the morning then becoming sunny. Highs from the upper 70s to lower 90s for Saturday night, clear. Lows from the mid-50s to lower 60s and on Sunday, mostly sunny in the morning then becoming sunny. Highs from the mid-70s to lower 90s for Sunday night, clear. Lows from the mid-50s to lower 60s for Monday, mostly sunny in the morning then becoming sunny. Highs from the upper 70s to lower 90s for Monday night, clear. Lows from the mid-50s to lower 60s and on Tuesday, mostly sunny in the morning then becoming sunny. Highs from the upper 70s to lower 90s for Tuesday night, clear. Lows from the mid-50s to lower 60s for Wednesday, mostly sunny in the morning then becoming sunny. Highs from the upper 70s to lower 90s, low temperatures tonight and highs tomorrow for these selected cities: San Jose, 63 and 92, Mountain View, 62 and 87, Morgan Hill, 64 and 97. The area forecast for the Monterey Bay and Salinas Valley: beach hazards statement in effect through Thursday evening. For tonight, mostly clear. Lows from the upper 50s to mid-60s. West winds 5 to 10 miles per hour, becoming northwest after midnight. For Thursday, mostly sunny in the morning then becoming sunny. Highs in the mid-70s at the coast to the upper 80s inland. West winds 5 to 10 miles per hour. For Thursday night, mostly clear. Lows in the upper 50s. West winds up to 5 miles per hour until midnight, becoming light. And on Friday, mostly sunny. Highs in the lower 70s at the coast to around 90 inland. Light winds, becoming west 5 to 10 miles per hour in the afternoon. For Friday night, mostly clear until midnight, then becoming partly cloudy. Lows in the upper 50s, west winds 5 to 10 miles per hour until midnight, becoming light. For Saturday, partly cloudy in the morning, then becoming mostly sunny. High 70s and 80s for Saturday night, mostly clear until midnight, then becoming partly cloudy. Lows in the upper 50s Sunday through Monday, partly cloudy. Highs from the lower 70s to mid-80s, lows in the mid-50s Monday night, mostly clear until midnight, then becoming partly cloudy. Lows from the mid to upper 50s Tuesday through Wednesday, partly cloudy. High 70s and 80s, lows in the upper 50s, low temperatures tonight and highs tomorrow for these selected cities: Santa Cruz, 61 and 81, Monterey, 58 and 76, Salinas, 62 and 78, Hollister, 62 and 87, King City, 61 and 89. The following is an important weather message from the National Weather Service. Heat advisory now in effect from noon Thursday to 7 p.m. Pacific Daylight Time Friday. What? Temperatures between 90 and 95 for most areas,
with some readings above 100 degrees. Hottest conditions across the East Bay Hills and Valleys. Where? The Santa Clara Valley and Eastern Hills and the East Bay Hills and Valleys. When? From noon Thursday to 7 p.m. Pacific Daylight Time Friday. Impacts. This level of heat affects primarily those individuals extremely sensitive to heat, especially when outdoors without effective cooling and or adequate hydration. This level of heat affects most individuals sensitive to heat, especially those without effective cooling and or adequate hydration. Impacts possible in some health systems and in heat-sensitive industries. Hydration is a critical piece to surviving the heat. Drink water, and if possible, take water to those who are vulnerable. Take extra precautions when outside. Wear lightweight and loose-fitting clothing. Try to limit strenuous activities to the early morning or evening. Take action when you experience symptoms of heat exhaustion and or heat stroke. Beat the heat and check the back seat. Do not leave young children or pets in unattended vehicles. Car interiors will reach lethal temperatures in a matter of minutes. The following is an important weather message from the National Weather Service. Heat advisory remains in effect from noon to 11 p.m. Pacific Daylight Time Thursday. What? High temperatures between 90 and 103 for interior valleys and higher elevations. High temperatures between 85 and 96 degrees for the Bay Shoreline. Where? North Bay Interior Mountains and Valleys, and San Francisco Bay Shoreline. When? From noon to 11 p.m. Pacific Daylight Time Thursday. Impacts. This level of heat affects most individuals sensitive to heat, especially those without effective cooling and or adequate hydration. Impacts possible in some health systems and in heat-sensitive industries. Hydration is a critical piece to surviving the heat. Drink water, and if possible, take water to those who are vulnerable. Take extra precautions when outside. Wear lightweight and loose-fitting clothing. Try to limit strenuous activities to the early morning or evening. Take action when you experience symptoms of heat exhaustion and or heat stroke. Beat the heat and check the back seat. Do not leave young children or pets in unattended vehicles. Car interiors will reach lethal temperatures in a matter of minutes. The weather overview for the Bay Area and Central Coast, hot and dry through Saturday with a moderate risk of heat-related illnesses for interior locations Thursday and Friday. Critical fire weather threat for the interior North Bay and the East Bay Mountains late tonight into Thursday morning with critically dry conditions persisting into Thursday afternoon. Increased risk of sneaker waves and strong rip currents along south and southwest facing beaches through the weekend. Minor coastal flooding due to higher than normal high tides anticipated across coastal regions of the San Francisco Bay Area this weekend. The extended forecast for the Bay Area and Central Coast, Friday and Friday night, mostly clear. Highs 60 to 95. Lows 50 to 65. Saturday and Saturday night, mostly clear. High 60 to 95. Lows 50 to 60. Sunday and Sunday night, mostly clear. Highs 55 to 90. Lows 50 to 60. Monday and Monday night, mostly clear. High 60 to 90. Lows 50 to 60. Tuesday, sunny, warmer. High 60 to 90. Sunrise, sunset, and tidal information for the San Francisco Bay Area for Wednesday, June 10th. The sunset tonight, 8:31 p.m. The sunrise tomorrow, 5:48 a.m. The sunset tomorrow, 8:31 p.m. Tidal data at the Golden Gate for the afternoon and evening hours today and the morning hours of tomorrow. Low tide, 1:24 p.m. at 1.69 feet. High tide, 8:11 p.m. at 5.98 feet. Low tide, 03:02 a.m. at 0.14 feet. High tide, 9:46 a.m. at 3.92 feet. 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

from the National Weather Service office located in Monterey, California, and serves the South Bay and Monterey Bay Area, including the cities of San Jose, Monterey, Salinas, and Santa Cruz. Here are the buoy observations for 8 p.m. Pacific Daylight Time. An offshore buoy 6 winds west at 8 knots, pressure 1,027.9 millibars. An offshore buoy 59 winds north at 14 knots, water temperature 61, pressure 1,023.8 millibars. At Point Arena buoy, winds northwest 27 knots, gusting to 31, water temperature 52, pressure 1,012.9 millibars, seas 3 feet, every 11 seconds. At buoy 13 near Bodega Bay, winds northwest at 25 knots, gusting to 31, pressure 1,009.6 millibars, swell 12 feet, every 10 seconds. At Point Reyes Wave Rider buoy, water temperature 51, seas 13 feet, every 10 seconds. At San Francisco Bar buoy, water temperature 55, seas 8 feet, every 17 seconds. At San Francisco buoy, winds northwest at 60 knots, swell 10 feet, every 8 seconds. At Half Moon Bay buoy, winds northwest 16 knots, water temperature 52, pressure 1,011.1 millibars, sea 7 feet, every 9 seconds. At Monterey Bay buoy, winds northwest 21 knots, gusting to 25, water temperature 53, pressure 1,009.4 millibars, seas 11 feet, every 10 seconds. At Point Sur, Wave Rider buoy, water temperature 53, seas 11 feet, every 10 seconds. At Cape San Martin buoy, winds northwest 23 knots, gusting to 29, water temperature 59, pressure 1,008.8 millibars. Seas 10 feet, every 17 seconds. Synopsis for the Central California coast and bays, including the Monterey Bay, Greater Farallones, and Cordell Bank National Marine Sanctuaries: strong to near gale force northwest winds will gradually decrease to a moderate northwest breeze by Friday morning, and shift to a gentle southerly breeze this weekend. Rough seas will steadily diminish through early next week as the winds ease. The marine forecast for San Pablo Bay, Suisun Bay, the West Delta, and the San Francisco Bay north of the Bay Bridge. This afternoon, southwest wind 5 to 10 knots. For tonight, southwest wind 5 to 10 knots. For Thursday, southwest wind around 5 knots, rising to 10 to 15 knots in the afternoon. For Thursday night, southwest wind 10 to 15 knots, easing to 5 to 10 knots after midnight. The marine forecast for Monterey Bay. This afternoon, west wind 10 to 15 knots. Seas 5 to 7 feet. Wave detail, west 6 feet at 11 seconds and south 3 feet at 17 seconds. For tonight, northwest wind 10 to 15 knots, easing to around 5 knots after midnight. Seas 5 to 7 feet. Wave detail, northwest 6 feet at 11 seconds and south 3 feet at 17 seconds. For Thursday, west wind 5 to 10 knots. Seas 4 to 6 feet. Wave detail, west 6 feet at 11 seconds. For Thursday night, west wind around 5 knots in the evening, becoming light and variable. Seas 3 to 5 feet. Wave detail, west 5 feet at 10 seconds. The coastal waters forecast from Pigeon Point to Point Pinos out to 10 nautical miles. Small craft advisory in effect until 9 p.m. Pacific Daylight Time this evening. This afternoon, northwest wind 15 to 20 knots. Seas 7 to 10 feet. Wave detail, west 8 feet at 11 seconds and south 4 feet at 17 seconds. For tonight, northwest wind 15 to 20 knots, easing to 5 to 10 knots after midnight. Seas 7 to 10 feet. Wave detail, northwest 8 feet at 11 seconds and south 4 feet at 17 seconds. For Thursday, northwest wind 5 to 10 knots, backing to southwest in the afternoon. Seas 6 to 9 feet. Wave detail, west 8 feet at 11 seconds and southwest 4 feet at 16 seconds. For Thursday night, south wind around 5 knots, backing to southeast after midnight.

east 5 to 7 feet. Wave detail, west 7 feet at 10 seconds and south 2 feet at 15 seconds. The following is an important weather message from the National Weather Service. Issued at 1:49 p.m. Pacific Daylight Time. Coastal flood advisory now in effect from 7 p.m. Thursday to 7 p.m. Pacific Daylight Time Friday. What? Up to 1.5 feet of inundation above ground level is possible in low-lying areas near shorelines and tidal waterways. Where? Bayshore regions near the San Francisco Bay. When? From 7 p.m. Thursday to 7 p.m. Pacific Daylight Time Friday. Impacts, flooding of lots, parks, and roads with only isolated road closures expected. Additional details, at the San Francisco tidal gauge, high tide is expected to be 1.2 feet above normal 6.98 feet mean lower low water at 8:51 p.m. on Thursday the 11th, and 1.5 feet above normal 7.23 feet mean lower low water at 9:34 p.m. on Friday the 12th. High tide varies up to 90 minutes earlier or later along the Pacific coast and through the San Francisco Bay, respectively. If travel is required, allow extra time as some roads may be closed. Do not drive around barricades or through water of unknown depth. Take the necessary actions to protect flood-prone property. The area forecast for the peninsula, North Bay, and East Bay. Coastal flood advisory in effect until 7 p.m. Pacific Daylight Time Friday. Beach hazards statement in effect through Thursday evening. Heat advisory in effect from noon Thursday to 7 p.m. Pacific Daylight Time Friday for tonight. Clear. Lows from the lower 50s to mid 60s west winds 5 to 10 miles per hour for Thursday. Sunny. Highs in the upper 70s at the coast to the upper 90s inland. West winds 5 to 10 miles per hour for Thursday night, mostly clear. Lows from the 50s to lower 60s southwest winds 5 to 10 miles per hour and on Friday mostly sunny in the morning then becoming sunny. Highs in the lower 70s at the coast to the upper 90s inland. Southwest winds 5 to 10 miles per hour for Friday night, mostly clear. Lows from the 50s to lower 60s west winds 5 to 10 miles per hour for Saturday. Mostly sunny in the morning then becoming sunny. Highs from the lower 70s to mid 80s Saturday night through Tuesday night, mostly clear. Lows from the 50s to lower 60s, highs from the upper 60s to lower 80s Wednesday. Partly cloudy in the morning then becoming mostly sunny. Highs from the mid 60s to lower 80s low temperatures tonight and highs tomorrow for these selected cities, San Francisco, 56 and 80, San Francisco Airport, 57 and 83, Redwood City, 61 and 94, Oakland, 59 and 87, Fremont, 62 and 92, Concord, 65 and 102, Livermore, 64 and 99, San Rafael, 60 and 96, Santa Rosa, 61 and 99, Napa, 64 and 95, Fairfield, 68 and 100. These are the 9 p.m. Pacific Daylight Time observations for the San Francisco and Monterey Bay areas, on Wednesday, June 10th. At San Francisco Airport, it was clear, temperature 62, dew point 48, relative humidity 60%, northwest wind at 14 miles an hour, pressure 29.80 inches and steady. At Oakland Airport, it was partly cloudy, temperature 64, dew point 54, relative humidity 69%, west wind at 8 miles an hour, pressure 29.81 inches and rising. At San Jose Airport, it was clear, temperature 76, dew point 49, relative humidity 38%, west wind at 5 miles an hour, pressure 29.80 inches and steady. At Santa Rosa, it was clear, temperature 80, calm, pressure 29.79 and rising. At Concord, it was clear, temperature 82, variable wind at 3. At Livermore, it was clear, temperature 81, west wind at 3. At Monterey, it was clear, temperature 61, northwest wind at 3, pressure 29.82 and steady. At Salinas, haze was reported, temperature 64, dew point 49, relative humidity 57%, northwest wind at 9.
Here are some observations around California and western Nevada. It was clear, with a temperature of 85 at Sacramento, 76 at Reno, 64 at Truckee, 60 at South Lake Tahoe, and 69 at Blue Canyon. It was partly cloudy, with a temperature of 67 at Los Angeles and 68 at Mammoth Lakes. At San Diego, it was cloudy, with a temperature of 66. Local temperature reports around San Francisco Bay for 8 p.m. Downtown San Francisco was 71 degrees. Oakland Museum was 83 degrees. Redwood City was 91 degrees. San Rafael was 88 degrees. The following is an important beach hazard message from the National Weather Service. Issued at 1:49 p.m. Pacific Daylight Time. Beach hazards statement now in effect through Thursday evening. What? Increased risk of sneaker waves and strong rip currents due to long period southerly swell. Where? Pacific coast beaches, especially south and southwest facing beaches, across Sonoma, Marin, San Mateo, and Santa Cruz counties. When? Through Thursday evening. Impacts, dangerous swimming and surfing conditions and localized beach erosion can be expected. Sneaker waves can sweep across the shoreline without warning, pulling people into the sea from rocks, jetties and beaches. Stay off of jetties, piers, rocks, and other waterside infrastructure. Remain out of the water to avoid hazardous surf and never turn your back on the ocean. Monitor local weather, surf and tide forecast at www.weather.gov/mtr. The area forecast for the South Bay, including the San Jose metro area and the Santa Clara Valley. Heat advisory in effect from noon Thursday to 7 p.m. Pacific Daylight Time Friday. Coastal flood advisory in effect from 7 p.m. Thursday to 7 p.m. Pacific Daylight Time Friday for the rest of tonight. Clear. Lows from the lower to mid-60s northwest winds up to 5 miles per hour for Thursday. Sunny. Highs in the upper 80s by the bay to the 90s inland. Northwest winds 5 to 10 miles per hour for Thursday night, clear. Lows from the 50s to mid-60s west winds 5 to 10 miles per hour, becoming south after midnight. And on Friday mostly sunny in the morning then becoming sunny. Highs in the lower 80s by the bay to the 90s inland. South winds up to 5 miles per hour, becoming west in the afternoon. For the Friday night, clear. Lows from the mid-50s to lower 60s west winds 5 to 10 miles per hour, becoming southwest after midnight. For Saturday, mostly sunny in the morning then becoming sunny. Highs from the upper 70s to lower 90s for Saturday night, clear. Lows from the mid-50s to lower 60s and on Sunday, mostly sunny in the morning then becoming sunny. Highs from the mid-70s to lower 90s for the Sunday night, clear. Lows from the mid-50s to lower 60s for Monday. Mostly sunny in the morning then becoming sunny. Highs from the upper 70s to lower 90s for Monday night, clear. Lows from the mid-50s to lower 60s and on Tuesday. Mostly sunny in the morning then becoming sunny. Highs from the upper 70s to lower 90s for the Tuesday night, clear. Lows from the mid-50s to lower 60s for Wednesday. Mostly sunny in the morning then becoming sunny. Highs from the upper 70s to lower 90s. Low temperatures tonight and highs tomorrow for the selected cities. San Jose, 63 and 92. Mountain View, 62 and 87. Morgan Hill, 64 and 97. The area forecast for the Monterey Bay and Salinas Valley. Beach hazards statement in effect through Thursday evening. For the rest of tonight, mostly clear. Lows from the upper 50s to mid-60s. West winds up to 5 miles per hour, becoming northwest after midnight. For Thursday, mostly sunny in the morning then becoming sunny. Highs in the mid-70s at the coast to the upper 80s inland. West winds 5 to 10 miles per hour. For Thursday night, mostly clear. Lows in the upper 50s. West winds up to 5 miles per hour until midnight, becoming light. And on Friday, mostly sunny. Highs in the lower 70s at the coast around 90 inland.
light winds, becoming west

5 to 10 miles per hour in the afternoon. For the Friday night, mostly clear until midnight, then becoming partly cloudy. Lows in the upper 50s west, winds 5 to 10 miles per hour until midnight, becoming light. For Saturday, partly cloudy in the morning, then becoming mostly sunny. High 70s and 80s for Saturday night, mostly clear until midnight, then becoming partly cloudy. Lows in the upper 50s Sunday through Monday, partly cloudy. Highs from the lower 70s to mid 80s, lows in the mid 50s Monday night, mostly clear until midnight, then becoming partly cloudy. Lows from the mid to upper 50s Tuesday through Wednesday, partly cloudy. High 70s and 80s, lows in the upper 50s, low temperatures tonight and highs tomorrow for the selected cities: Santa Cruz, 61 and 81, Monterey, 58 and 76, Salinas, 62 and 78, Hollister, 62 and 87, King City, 61 and 89. The weather overview for the Bay Area and Central Coast: hot and dry for Saturday with a moderate risk of heat-related illnesses for interior locations Thursday and Friday. Critical fire weather threat for the interior North Bay and the East Bay Mountains late tonight into Thursday morning, with critically dry conditions persisting into Thursday afternoon. Increased risk of sneaker waves and strong rip currents along south and southwest facing beaches through the weekend. Minor coastal flooding due to higher than normal high tides anticipated across coastal regions of the San Francisco Bay Area this weekend. The extended forecast for the Bay Area and Central Coast: Friday and Friday night, mostly clear. High 60 to 95. Lows 50 to 65. Saturday and Saturday night, mostly clear. High 60 to 95. Lows 50 to 60. Sunday and Sunday night, mostly clear. Highs 55 to 90. Lows 50 to 60. Monday and Monday night, mostly clear. High 60 to 90. Lows 50 to 60. Tuesday, sunny, warmer. High 60 to 90. Sunrise, sunset, and tidal information for the San Francisco Bay Area for Wednesday, June 10th. The sunset tonight, 8:31 p.m. The sunrise tomorrow, 5:48 a.m. The sunset tomorrow, 8:31 p.m. Tidal data at the Golden Gate for the afternoon and evening hours today and the morning hours of tomorrow. Low tide, 1:24 p.m. at 1.69 feet. High tide, 8:11 p.m. at 5.98 feet. Low tide, 03:02 a.m. at 0.14 feet. High tide, 9:46 a.m. at 3.92 feet. Here are the buoy observations for 9 p.m. Pacific Daylight Time. An offshore buoy 6, winds west at 8 knots, pressure 1,027.8 millibars. An offshore buoy 59, winds north at 70 knots, gusting to 21, water temperature 61, pressure 1,023.5 millibars. A buoy 14 near Point Arena, winds northwest at 23 knots, gusting to 29, pressure 1,013.3 millibars, swell 10 feet, every 8 seconds. A buoy 13 near Bodega Bay, winds northwest at 25 knots, gusting to 29, pressure 1,009.4 millibars. At Point Reyes, wave rider buoy water temperature 51, seas 13 feet, every 11 seconds. At San Francisco Bar, buoy water temperature 54, seas 7 feet, every 17 seconds. At San Francisco, buoy winds northwest at 70 knots, gusting to 21, swell 9 feet, every 10 seconds. At Half Moon Bay, buoy winds northwest 16 knots, water temperature 51, pressure 1,010.8 millibars, seas 9 feet, every 9 seconds. At Monterey, buoy winds northwest at 21 knots, gusting to 25, water temperature 53, pressure 1,009.4 millibars. At Point Sur, wave rider buoy water temperature 53, seas 11 feet, every 17 seconds. At Cape San Martin, buoy winds northwest 23 knots, gusting to 29, water temperature 59, pressure 1,008.5 millibars.
sees 11 feet every 9 seconds. Synopsis for the Central California coast and bays, including the Monterey Bay, Greater Farallones, and Cordell Bank National Marine Sanctuaries, gale force gusts linger in the northern outer waters but will weaken into the end of the week. In other portions of the waters, strong to near gale force northwest winds will gradually decrease to a moderate northwest breeze by Friday morning and shift to a gentle southerly breeze this weekend. Rough seas will steadily diminish through early next week as the winds ease. The marine forecast for San Pablo Bay, Suisun Bay, the West Delta, and the San Francisco Bay north of the Bay Bridge. For tonight, southwest wind 5 to 10 knots. For Thursday, southwest wind 5 to 10 knots, rising to 10 to 15 knots in the afternoon. For Thursday night, southwest wind 10 to 15 knots, easing to 5 to 10 knots after midnight. The marine forecast for Monterey Bay. For tonight, northwest wind 10 to 15 knots, easing to around 5 knots late this evening and overnight. Seas 5 to 7 feet. Wave detail, northwest 6 feet at 11 seconds and south 3 feet at 17 seconds. For Thursday, west wind 5 to 10 knots. Seas 4 to 6 feet. Wave detail, west 6 feet at 11 seconds. For Thursday night, west wind around 5 knots in the evening, becoming light and variable. Seas 3 to 5 feet. Wave detail, west 5 feet at 10 seconds. The coastal waters forecast from Pigeon Point to Point Pinos out to 10 nautical miles. The following is an important weather message from the National Weather Service. Heat advisory remains in effect from noon to 11 p.m. Pacific Daylight Time Thursday. What? High temperatures between 90 and 103 for interior valleys and higher elevations. High temperatures between 85 and 96 degrees for the Bay Shoreline. Where? North Bay Interior Mountains and Valleys, and San Francisco Bay Shoreline. When? From noon to 11 p.m. Pacific Daylight Time Thursday. Impacts. This level of heat affects most individuals sensitive to heat, especially those without effective cooling and or adequate hydration. Impacts possible in some health systems and in heat-sensitive industries. Hydration is a critical piece to surviving the heat. Drink water, and if possible, take water to those who are vulnerable. Take extra precautions when outside. Wear lightweight and loose-fitting clothing. Try to limit strenuous activities to the early morning or evening. Take action when you experience symptoms of heat exhaustion and or heat stroke. Beat the heat and check the back seat. Do not leave young children or pets in unattended vehicles. Car interiors will reach lethal temperatures in a matter of minutes. The following is an important weather message from the National Weather Service. Heat advisory remains in effect from noon Thursday to 7 p.m. Pacific Daylight Time Friday. What? Temperatures between 90 and 95 for most areas, with some readings above 100 degrees. Hottest conditions across the East Bay Hills and Valleys. Where? The Santa Clara Valley and Eastern Hills, and the East Bay Hills and Valleys. When? From noon Thursday to 7 p.m. Pacific Daylight Time Friday. Impacts. This level of heat affects primarily those individuals extremely sensitive to heat, especially when outdoors without effective cooling and or adequate hydration. This level of heat affects most individuals sensitive to heat, especially those without effective cooling and or adequate hydration. Impacts possible in some health systems and in heat-sensitive industries. Hydration is a critical piece to surviving the heat. Drink water, and if possible, take water to those who are vulnerable. Take extra precautions when outside. Wear lightweight and loose-fitting clothing. Try to limit strenuous activities to the early morning or evening. Take action when you experience symptoms of heat exhaustion and or heat stroke. Beat the heat and check the back seat. Do not leave young children or pets in unattended vehicles. Car interiors will reach lethal temperatures in a matter of minutes. Synopsis for the Central California coast and bays, including the Monterey Bay, Greater Farallones,
and Cordell Bank National Marine Sanctuaries, gale

gusts linger in the northern outer waters but will weaken into the end of the week. In other portions of the waters, strong to near gale force northwest winds will gradually decrease to a moderate northwest breeze by Friday morning and shift to a gentle southerly breeze this weekend. Rough seas will steadily diminish through early next week as the winds ease. The marine forecast for San Pablo Bay, Suisun Bay, the West Delta, and the San Francisco Bay north of the Bay Bridge. For tonight, southwest wind 5 to 10 knots. For Thursday, southwest wind 5 to 10 knots, rising to 10 to 15 knots in the afternoon. For Thursday night, southwest wind 10 to 15 knots, easing to 5 to 10 knots after midnight. The marine forecast for Monterey Bay. For tonight, northwest wind 10 to 15 knots, easing to around 5 knots late this evening and overnight. Seas 5 to 7 feet. Wave detail, northwest 6 feet at 11 seconds and south 3 feet at 17 seconds. For Thursday, west wind 5 to 10 knots. Seas 4 to 6 feet. Wave detail, west 6 feet at 11 seconds. For Thursday night, west wind around 5 knots in the evening, becoming light and variable. Seas 3 to 5 feet. Wave detail, west 5 feet at 10 seconds. The coastal waters forecast from Pigeon Point to Point Pinos out to 10 nautical miles. For tonight, northwest wind 15 to 20 knots, easing to 5 to 10 knots. Seas 7 to 10 feet. Wave detail, northwest 8 feet at 11 seconds and south 4 feet at 17 seconds. For Thursday, northwest wind 5 to 10 knots, backing to southwest in the afternoon. Seas 6 to 9 feet. Wave detail, west 8 feet at 11 seconds and southwest 4 feet at 16 seconds. For Thursday night, southeast wind 5 to 10 knots. Seas 5 to 7 feet. Wave detail, west 7 feet at 10 seconds and south 2 feet at 15 seconds. The following is an important weather message from the National Weather Service. Issued at 1:49 p.m. Pacific Daylight Time. Coastal flood advisory now in effect from 7 p.m. Thursday to 7 p.m. Pacific Daylight Time Friday. What? Up to 1.5 feet of inundation above ground level is possible in low-lying areas near shorelines and tidal waterways. Where? Bayshore regions near the San Francisco Bay. When? From 7 p.m. Thursday to 7 p.m. Pacific Daylight Time Friday. Impacts, flooding of lots, parks, and roads with only isolated road closures expected. Additional details, at the San Francisco tidal gauge, high tide is expected to be 1.2 feet above normal 6.98 feet mean lower low water at 8:51 p.m. on Thursday the 11th, and 1.5 feet above normal 7.23 feet mean lower low water at 9:34 p.m. on Friday the 12th. High tide varies up to 90 minutes earlier or later along the Pacific coast and through the San Francisco Bay, respectively. If travel is required, allow extra time as some roads may be closed. Do not drive around barricades or through water of unknown depth. Take the necessary actions to protect flood-prone property. The area forecast for the peninsula, North Bay, and East Bay. Coastal flood advisory in effect until 7 p.m. Pacific Daylight Time Friday. Beach hazards statement in effect through Thursday evening. Heat advisory in effect from noon Thursday to 7 p.m. Pacific Daylight Time Friday for the rest of tonight. Clear. Lows from the lower 50s to mid 60s west winds up to 5 miles per hour for Thursday. Sunny. Highs in the upper 70s at the coast to the upper 90s inland. West winds 5 to 10 miles per hour for Thursday night, mostly clear. Lows from the 50s to lower 60s southwest winds 5 to 10 miles per hour and on Friday mostly sunny in the morning then becoming sunny. Highs in the lower 70s at the coast to the upper 90s inland. Southwest winds 5 to 10 miles per hour for the Friday night, mostly clear. Lows from the 50s to lower 60s west winds 5 to 10 miles per hour for Saturday. Mostly sunny in the morning then becoming sunny. Highs from the lower 70s to mid 80s Saturday night through Tuesday night, mostly clear. Lows from the 50s to lower 60s.

highs from the upper 60s to lower 80s Wednesday. Partly cloudy in the morning, then becoming mostly sunny. Highs from the mid-60s to lower 80s, low temperatures tonight and highs tomorrow for the selected cities. San Francisco, 56 and 80. San Francisco Airport, 57 and 83. Redwood City, 61 and 94. Oakland, 59 and 87. Fremont, 62 and 92. Concord, 65 and 102. Livermore, 64 and 99. San Rafael, 60 and 96. Santa Rosa, 61 and 99. Napa, 64 and 95. Fairfield, 68 and 100. 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This broadcast originates from the National Weather Service office located in Monterey, California, and serves the South Bay and Monterey Bay Area, including the cities of San Jose, Monterey, Salinas, and Santa Cruz. These are the 9 p.m. Pacific Daylight Time observations for the San Francisco and Monterey Bay Areas on Wednesday, June 10th. At San Francisco Airport, it was clear, temperature 62, dew point 48, relative humidity 60%, northwest wind at 14 miles an hour, pressure 29.80 inches and steady. At Oakland Airport, it was partly cloudy, temperature 64, dew point 54, relative humidity 69%, west wind at 8 miles an hour, pressure 29.81 inches and rising. At San Jose Airport, it was clear, temperature 76, dew point 49, relative humidity 38%, west wind at 5 miles an hour, pressure 29.80 inches and steady. At Santa Rosa, it was clear, temperature 80, calm, pressure 29.79 and rising. At Concord, it was clear, temperature 82, variable wind at 3. At Livermore, it was clear, temperature 81, west wind at 3. At Monterey, it was clear, temperature 61, northwest wind at 3, pressure 29.82 and steady. At Salinas, haze was reported, temperature 64, dew point 49, relative humidity 57%, northwest wind at 9. Here are some observations around California and western Nevada. It was clear, with a temperature of 85 at Sacramento, 76 at Reno, 64 at Truckee, 60 at South Lake Tahoe, and 69 at Blue Canyon. It was partly cloudy, with a temperature of 67 at Los Angeles, and 68 at Mammoth Lakes. At San Diego, it was cloudy, with a temperature of 66. Local temperature reports around San Francisco Bay for 9 p.m. Downtown San Francisco was 66 degrees. Oakland Museum was 78 degrees. Redwood City was 88 degrees. San Rafael was 84 degrees. The following is an important beach hazard message from the National Weather Service. Issued at 1:49 p.m. Pacific Daylight Time. Beach hazards statement now in effect through Thursday evening. What? Increased risk of sneaker waves and strong rip currents due to long period southerly swell. Where? Pacific Coast beaches, especially south and southwest facing beaches, across Sonoma, Marin, San Mateo, and Santa Cruz counties. When? Through Thursday evening. Impacts, dangerous swimming and surfing conditions and localized beach erosion can be expected. Sneaker waves can sweep across the shoreline without warning, pulling people into the sea from rocks, jetties and beaches. Stay off of jetties, piers, rocks, and other waterside infrastructure. Remain out of the water to avoid hazardous surf and never turn your back on the ocean. Monitor local weather, surf and tide forecast at www.weather.gov/mtr. The area forecast for the South Bay, including the San Jose metro area and the Santa Clara Valley. Heat advisory in effect from noon Thursday to 7 p.m. Pacific Daylight Time Friday. Coastal flood advisory in effect from 7 p.m. Thursday to 7 p.m. Pacific Daylight Time Friday for the rest of tonight, clear. Lows from the lower to mid-60s northwest winds up to 5 miles per hour for Thursday,

becoming sunny. Highs from the upper 70s to lower 90s for Saturday night, clear. Lows from the mid-50s to lower 60s, and on Sunday, mostly sunny in the morning, then becoming sunny. Highs from the mid-70s to lower 90s for the Sunday night, clear. Lows from the mid-50s to lower 60s for Monday, mostly sunny in the morning, then becoming sunny. Highs from the upper 70s to lower 90s for Monday night, clear. Lows from the mid-50s to lower 60s, and on Tuesday, mostly sunny in the morning, then becoming sunny. Highs from the upper 70s to lower 90s for the Tuesday night, clear. Lows from the mid-50s to lower 60s for Wednesday, mostly sunny in the morning, then becoming sunny. Highs from the upper 70s to lower 90s, low temperatures tonight and highs tomorrow for the selected cities, San Jose, 63 and 92, Mountain View, 62 and 87, Morgan Hill, 64 and 97. The area forecast for the Monterey Bay and Salinas Valley. Beach hazards statement in effect through Thursday evening. For the rest of tonight, mostly clear. Lows from the upper 50s to mid-60s. West winds up to 5 miles per hour, becoming northwest after midnight. For Thursday, mostly sunny in the morning, then becoming sunny. Highs in the mid-70s at the coast to the upper 80s inland. West winds 5 to 10 miles per hour. For Thursday night, mostly clear. Lows in the upper 50s. West winds up to 5 miles per hour until midnight, becoming light. And on Friday, mostly sunny. Highs in the lower 70s at the coast to around 90 inland. Light winds, becoming west 5 to 10 miles per hour in the afternoon. For the Friday night, mostly clear until midnight, then becoming partly cloudy. Lows in the upper 50s, west winds 5 to 10 miles per hour until midnight, becoming light. For Saturday, partly cloudy in the morning, then becoming mostly sunny. High 70s and 80s for Saturday night, mostly clear until midnight, then becoming partly cloudy. Lows in the upper 50s Sunday through Monday, partly cloudy. Highs from the lower 70s to mid 80s, lows in the mid 50s Monday night, mostly clear until midnight, then becoming partly cloudy. Lows from the mid to upper 50s Tuesday through Wednesday, partly cloudy. Mostly clear until midnight, then becoming partly cloudy. Lows from the mid to upper 50s Tuesday through Wednesday, partly cloudy. High 70s and 80s, lows in the upper 50s, low temperatures tonight and highs tomorrow for the selected cities, Santa Cruz, 61 and 81, Monterey, 58 and 76, Salinas, 62 and 78, Hollister, 62 and 87, King City, 61 and 89. The following is an important weather message from the National Weather Service. Heat advisory remains in effect from noon to 11 p.m. Pacific Daylight Time Thursday. What? High temperatures between 90 and 103 for interior valleys and higher elevations. High temperatures between 85 and 96 degrees for the Bay Shoreline. Where? North Bay interior mountains and valleys and San Francisco Bay Shoreline. When? From noon to 11 p.m. Pacific Daylight Time Thursday. Impacts. This level of heat affects most individuals sensitive to heat, especially those without effective cooling and or adequate hydration. Impacts possible in some health systems and in heat-sensitive industries. Hydration is a critical piece to surviving the heat. Drink water, and if possible, take water to those who are vulnerable. Take extra precautions when outside. Wear lightweight and loose-fitting clothing. Try to limit strenuous activities to the early morning or evening. Take action when you experience symptoms of heat exhaustion and or heat stroke. Beat the heat and check the back seat. Do not leave young children or pets in unattended vehicles. Car interiors will reach lethal temperatures in a matter of minutes. The following is an important weather message from the National Weather Service. Heat advisory remains in effect from noon Thursday to 7 p.m. Pacific Daylight Time Friday. What? Temperatures between 90 and 95 for most areas, with some readings above 100 degrees. Hottest conditions across the East Bay.

and valleys. Where? The Santa Clara Valley and Eastern Hills and the East Bay Hills and Valleys. When? From noon Thursday to 7 p.m. Pacific Daylight Time Friday. Impacts. This level of heat affects primarily those individuals extremely sensitive to heat, especially when outdoors without effective cooling and or adequate hydration. This level of heat affects most individuals sensitive to heat, especially those without effective cooling and or adequate hydration. Impacts possible in some health systems and in heat-sensitive industries. Hydration is a critical piece to surviving the heat. Drink water, and if possible, take water to those who are vulnerable. Take extra precautions when outside. Wear lightweight and loose-fitting clothing. Try to limit strenuous activities to the early morning or evening. Take action when you experience symptoms of heat exhaustion and/or heat stroke. Beat the heat and check the back seat. Do not leave young children or pets in unattended vehicles. Car interiors will reach lethal temperatures in a matter of minutes. The weather overview for the Bay Area and Central Coast, hot and dry through Saturday with a moderate risk of heat-related illnesses for interior locations Thursday and Friday. Critical fire weather threat for the interior North Bay and the East Bay Mountains late tonight into Thursday morning with critically dry conditions persisting into Thursday afternoon. Increased risk of sneaker waves and strong rip currents along south and southwest facing beaches through the weekend. Minor coastal flooding due to higher than normal high tides anticipated across coastal regions of the San Francisco Bay Area this weekend. The extended forecast for the Bay Area and Central Coast, Saturday and Saturday night, mostly clear. Patchy fog after midnight. High 60 to 95. Lows 50 to 65. Sunday and Sunday night, mostly clear. Patchy fog after midnight. High 60 to 90. Lows 50 to 60. Monday and Monday night, mostly clear. Patchy fog after midnight. High 60 to 90. Lows 50 to 60. Tuesday and Tuesday night, mostly clear. Patchy fog after midnight. High 60 to 90. Lows 50 to 60. Wednesday and Wednesday night, mostly clear. Areas of fog after midnight. Highs 55 to 90. Lows 50 to 60. Sunrise, sunset, and tidal information for the San Francisco Bay Area for Wednesday, June 10th. The sunset tonight, 8:31 p.m. The sunrise tomorrow, 5:48 a.m. The sunset tomorrow, 8:31 p.m. Tidal data at the Golden Gate for the afternoon and evening hours today and the morning hours of tomorrow. Low tide, 1:24 p.m. at 1.69 feet. High tide, 8:11 p.m. at 5.98 feet. Low tide, 03:02 a.m. at 0.14 feet. High tide, 9:46 a.m. at 3.92 feet. Here are the buoy observations for 9 p.m. Pacific Daylight Time. An offshore buoy 6 winds west at 8 knots, pressure 1,027.8 millibars. An offshore buoy 59 winds north at 70 knots, gusting to 21, water temperature 61, pressure 1,023.5 millibars. At buoy 14 near Point Arena, winds northwest at 23 knots, gusting to 29, pressure 1,013.3 millibars, swell 10 feet, every 8 seconds. At buoy 13 near Bodega Bay, winds northwest at 25 knots, gusting to 29, pressure 1,009.4 millibars. At Point Reyes Wave Rider buoy, water temperature 51, seas 13 feet, every 11 seconds. At San Francisco Bar buoy, water temperature 54, sea 7 feet, every 17 seconds. At San Francisco buoy, winds northwest at 70 knots, gusting to 21, swell 9 feet, every 10 seconds. At Half Moon Bay buoy, winds northwest 16 knots, water temperature 51, pressure 1,010.8 millibars, seas 9 feet, every 9 seconds. At Monterey buoy, winds northwest at 21 knots, gusting to 25, water temperature

1009.4 millibars. Head point, sir. Wave rider buoy water temperature 53. Seas 11 feet every 17 seconds. At Cape San Martin buoy winds northwest 23 knots, gusting to 29. Water temperature 59. Pressure 1008.5 millibars. Seas 11 feet every 9 seconds. Synopsis for the Central California coast and bays, including the Monterey Bay, Greater Farallones, and Cordell Bank National Marine Sanctuaries. Gale force gusts linger in the northern outer waters but will weaken into the end of the week. In other portions of the waters, strong to near gale force northwest winds will gradually decrease to a moderate northwest breeze by Friday morning and shift to a gentle southerly breeze this weekend. Rough seas will steadily diminish through early next week as the winds ease. The marine forecast for San Pablo Bay, Suisun Bay, the West Delta, and the San Francisco Bay north of the Bay Bridge. For tonight, southwest wind 5 to 10 knots. For Thursday, southwest wind 5 to 10 knots, rising to 10 to 15 knots in the afternoon. For Thursday night, southwest wind 10 to 15 knots, easing to 5 to 10 knots after midnight. The marine forecast for Monterey Bay. For tonight, northwest wind 10 to 15 knots, easing to around 5 knots late this evening and overnight. Seas 5 to 7 feet. Wave detail, northwest 6 feet at 11 seconds and south 3 feet at 17 seconds. For Thursday, west wind 5 to 10 knots. Seas 4 to 6 feet. Wave detail, west 6 feet at 11 seconds. For Thursday night, west wind around 5 knots in the evening, becoming light and variable. Seas 3 to 5 feet. Wave detail, west 5 feet at 10 seconds. The coastal waters forecast from Pigeon Point to Point Pinos out to 10 nautical miles. For tonight, northwest wind 15 to 20 knots, easing to 5 to 10 knots. Seas 7 to 10 feet. Wave detail, northwest 8 feet at 11 seconds and south 4 feet at 17 seconds. For Thursday, northwest wind 5 to 10 knots, backing to southwest in the afternoon. Seas 6 to 9 feet. Wave detail, west 8 feet at 11 seconds and southwest 4 feet at 16 seconds. For Thursday night, southeast wind 5 to 10 knots. Seas 5 to 7 feet. Wave detail, west 7 feet at 10 seconds and south 2 feet at 15 seconds. The following is an important weather message from the National Weather Service. Issued at 1:49 p.m. Pacific Daylight Time. Coastal flood advisory now in effect from 7 p.m. Thursday to 7 p.m. Pacific Daylight Time Friday. What? Up to 1.5 feet of inundation above ground level is possible in low-lying areas near shorelines and tidal waterways. Where? Bayshore regions near the San Francisco Bay. When? From 7 p.m. Thursday to 7 p.m. Pacific Daylight Time Friday. Impacts, flooding. The following is an important beach hazard message from the National Weather Service. Issued at 9:43 p.m. Pacific Daylight Time. Beach hazard statement remains in effect through Thursday evening. What? Increased risk of sneaker waves and strong rip currents due to long period southerly swell. Where? Pacific coast beaches, especially south and southwest facing beaches, across Sonoma, Marin, San Mateo, and Santa Cruz counties. When? Through 9 p.m. Thursday evening. Impacts, dangerous swimming and surfing conditions and localized beach erosion can be expected. Sneaker waves can sweep across the shoreline without warning, pulling people into the sea from rocks, jetties and beaches. Stay off of jetties, piers, rocks, and other waterside infrastructure. Remain out of the water to avoid hazardous surf and never turn your back on the ocean. Monitor local weather, surf and tide forecast at www.weather.gov/mtr. Synopsis for the Central California coast and bays, including the Monterey Bay, Greater Farallones, and Cordell Bank National Marine Sanctuaries. Gale force gusts linger in the northern outer waters but will weaken into the end of the week.

In other portions of the waters, strong to near gale force northwest winds will gradually decrease to a moderate northwest breeze by Friday morning and shift to a gentle southerly breeze this weekend. Rough seas will steadily diminish through early next week as the winds ease. The marine forecast for San Pablo Bay, Suisun Bay, the West Delta, and the San Francisco Bay north of the Bay Bridge. For tonight, southwest wind 5 to 10 knots. For Thursday, southwest wind 5 to 10 knots, rising to 10 to 15 knots in the afternoon. For Thursday night, southwest wind 10 to 15 knots, easing to 5 to 10 knots after midnight. The marine forecast for Monterey Bay. For tonight, northwest wind 10 to 15 knots, easing to around 5 knots late this evening and overnight. Seas 5 to 7 feet. Wave detail, northwest 6 feet at 11 seconds and south 3 feet at 17 seconds. For Thursday, west wind 5 to 10 knots. Seas 4 to 6 feet. Wave detail, west 6 feet at 11 seconds. For Thursday night, west wind around 5 knots in the evening, becoming light and variable. Seas 3 to 5 feet. Wave detail, west 5 feet at 10 seconds. The coastal waters forecast from Pigeon Point to Point Pinos out to 10 nautical miles. For tonight, northwest wind 15 to 20 knots, easing to 5 to 10 knots. Seas 7 to 10 feet. Wave detail, northwest 8 feet at 11 seconds and south 4 feet at 17 seconds. For Thursday, northwest wind 5 to 10 knots, backing to southwest in the afternoon. Seas 6 to 9 feet. Wave detail, west 8 feet at 11 seconds and southwest 4 feet at 16 seconds. For Thursday night, southeast wind 5 to 10 knots. Seas 5 to 7 feet. Wave detail, west 7 feet at 10 seconds and south 2 feet at 15 seconds. The following is an important weather message from the National Weather Service. Issued at 9:43 p.m. Pacific Daylight Time. Coastal flood advisory now in effect from 7 p.m. Thursday to 3 a.m. Pacific Daylight Time Wednesday. What? Up to 1.5 feet of inundation above ground level is possible in low-lying areas near shorelines and tidal waterways. Where? Bayshore regions near the San Francisco Bay. When? From 7 p.m. Thursday to 3 a.m. Pacific Daylight Time Wednesday. Impacts, flooding of lots, parks, and roads with only isolated road closures expected. Additional details, at the San Francisco tidal gauge, high tide is expected to be 1.2 feet above normal 6.98 feet mean lower low water at 8:51 p.m. on Thursday the 11th, 1.5 feet above normal 7.33 feet mean lower low water at 9:34 p.m. on Friday the 12th, 1.8 feet above normal 7.58 feet mean lower low water at 10:20 p.m. on Saturday the 13th, 1.3 feet above normal 7.10 feet mean lower low water. At 11:10 p.m. on Sunday the 14th, 1.2 feet above normal 7.5 feet mean lower low water at 12:02 a.m. on Tuesday the 16th, and 1.0 feet above normal 6.81 feet mean lower low water at 12:56 a.m. on Wednesday the 17th. High tide varies up to 90 minutes earlier or later along the Pacific coast and through the San Francisco Bay, respectively. If travel is required, allow extra time as some roads may be closed. Do not drive around barricades or through water of unknown depth. Take the necessary actions to protect flood-prone property. The area forecast for the peninsula, North Bay, and East Bay. Coastal flood advisory in effect until 7 p.m. Pacific Daylight Time Friday. Beach hazards statement in effect through Thursday evening. Heat advisory in effect from noon Thursday to 7 p.m. Pacific Daylight Time Friday for the rest of tonight. Clear. Lows from the lower 50s to mid 60s west winds up to 5 miles per hour for Thursday. Sunny. Highs in the upper 70s at the coast to the upper 90s inland. West winds 5 to 10 miles per hour for Thursday night, mostly clear. Lows from the 50s to lower 60s southwest winds 5 to 10 miles per hour and on Friday mostly sunny in the morning then becoming sunny.
Highs in the lower 70s at the coast to the upper 90s inland. Southwest winds 5 to 10 miles per hour for the Friday night, mostly clear. Lows from the 50s to lower 60s west winds 5 to 10 miles per hour for Saturday. Mostly sunny in the morning, then becoming sunny. Highs from the lower 70s to mid 80s Saturday night through Tuesday night, mostly clear. Lows from the 50s to lower 60s, highs from the upper 60s to lower 80s Wednesday. Partly cloudy in the morning, then becoming mostly sunny. Highs from the mid 60s to lower 80s, low temperatures tonight and highs tomorrow for the selected cities: San Francisco, 56 and 80, San Francisco Airport, 57 and 83, Redwood City, 61 and 94, Oakland, 59 and 87, Fremont, 62 and 92, Concord, 65 and 102, Livermore, 64 and 99, San Rafael, 60 and 96, Santa Rosa, 61 and 99, Napa, 64 and 95, Fairfield, 68 and 100. These are the 9 p.m. Pacific Daylight Time observations for the San Francisco and Monterey Bay areas on Wednesday, June 10th. At San Francisco Airport, it was clear, temperature 62, dew point 48, relative humidity 60%, northwest wind at 14 miles an hour, pressure 29.80 inches and steady. At Oakland Airport, it was partly cloudy, temperature 64, dew point 54, relative humidity 69%, west wind at 8 miles an hour, pressure 29.81 inches and rising. At San Jose Airport, it was clear, temperature 76, dew point 49, relative humidity 38%, west wind at 5 miles an hour, pressure 29.80 inches and steady. At Santa Rosa, it was clear, temperature 80, calm, pressure 29.79 and rising. At Concord, it was clear, temperature 82, variable wind at 3. At Livermore, it was clear, temperature 81, west wind at 3. At Monterey, it was clear, temperature 61, northwest wind at 3, pressure 29.82 and steady. At Salinas, haze was reported, temperature 64, dew point 49, relative humidity 57%, northwest wind at 9. Here are some observations around California and western Nevada. It was clear, with a temperature of 85 at Sacramento, 76 at Reno, 64 at Truckee, 60 at South Lake Tahoe, and 69 at Blue Canyon. It was partly cloudy, with a temperature of 67 at Los Angeles, and 68 at Mammoth Lakes. At San Diego, it was cloudy, with a temperature of 66. Local temperature reports around San Francisco Bay for 9 p.m. Downtown San Francisco was 66 degrees. Oakland Museum was 78 degrees. Redwood City was 88 degrees. San Rafael was 84 degrees. The following is an important beach hazard message from the National Weather Service. Issued at 9:43 p.m. Pacific Daylight Time. Beach hazard statement remains in effect through Thursday evening. What? Increased risk of sneaker waves and strong rip currents due to long period southerly swell. Where? Pacific Coast beaches, especially south and southwest facing beaches, across Sonoma, Marin, San Mateo, and Santa Cruz counties. When? Through 9 p.m. Thursday evening. Impacts, dangerous swimming and surfing conditions and localized beach erosion can be expected. Sneaker waves can sweep across the shoreline without warning, pulling people into the sea from rocks, jetties and beaches. Stay off of jetties, piers, rocks, and other waterside infrastructure. Remain out of the water to avoid hazardous surf and never turn your back on the ocean. Monitor local weather, surf and tide forecast at www.weather.gov/mtr. 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This broadcast originates from the National Weather Service office located in Monterey, California, and serves the South Bay and Monterey Bay Area, including the city of San Jose, Monterey, Salinas,

and Santa Cruz. The area forecast for the South Bay, including the San Jose metro area and the Santa Clara Valley. Heat advisory in effect from noon Thursday to 7 p.m. Pacific Daylight Time Friday. Coastal flood advisory in effect from 7 p.m. Thursday to 7 p.m. Pacific Daylight Time Friday for the rest of tonight. Clear. Lows from the lower to mid-60s northwest winds up to 5 miles per hour for Thursday. Sunny. Highs in the upper 80s by the bay to the 90s inland. Northwest winds 5 to 10 miles per hour for Thursday night. Clear. Lows from the 50s to mid-60s west winds 5 to 10 miles per hour, becoming south after midnight. And on Friday mostly sunny in the morning then becoming sunny. Highs in the lower 80s by the bay to the 90s inland. South winds up to 5 miles per hour, becoming west in the afternoon. For the Friday night, clear. Lows from the mid-50s to lower 60s west winds 5 to 10 miles per hour, becoming southwest after midnight. For Saturday, mostly sunny in the morning then becoming sunny. Highs from the upper 70s to lower 90s for Saturday night, clear. Lows from the mid-50s to lower 60s and on Sunday, mostly sunny in the morning then becoming sunny. Highs from the mid-70s to lower 90s for the Sunday night, clear. Lows from the mid-50s to lower 60s for Monday, mostly sunny in the morning then becoming sunny. Highs from the upper 70s to lower 90s for Monday night, clear. Lows from the mid-50s to lower 60s and on Tuesday, mostly sunny in the morning then becoming sunny. Highs from the upper 70s to lower 90s for the Tuesday night, clear. Lows from the mid-50s to lower 60s for Wednesday, mostly sunny in the morning then becoming sunny. Highs from the upper 70s to lower 90s, low temperatures tonight and highs tomorrow for the selected cities, San Jose, 63 and 92, Mountain View, 62 and 87, Morgan Hill, 64 and 97. The area forecast for the Monterey Bay and Salinas Valley. Beach hazards statement in effect through Thursday evening. For the rest of tonight, mostly clear. Lows from the upper 50s to mid-60s. West winds up to 5 miles per hour, becoming northwest after midnight. For Thursday, mostly sunny in the morning then becoming sunny. Highs in the mid-70s at the coast to the upper 80s inland. West winds 5 to 10 miles per hour. For Thursday night, mostly clear. Lows in the upper 50s. West winds up to 5 miles per hour until midnight, becoming light. And on Friday mostly sunny. Highs in the lower 70s at the coast around 90 inland. Light winds, becoming west 5 to 10 miles per hour in the afternoon. For the Friday night, mostly clear until midnight then becoming partly cloudy. Lows in the upper 50s west winds 5 to 10 miles per hour until midnight, becoming light. For Saturday, partly cloudy in the morning then becoming mostly sunny. High 70s and 80s for Saturday night, mostly clear until midnight then becoming partly cloudy. Lows in the upper 50s Sunday through Monday, partly cloudy. Highs from the lower 70s to mid 80s, lows in the mid 50s Monday night, mostly clear until midnight then becoming partly cloudy. Lows from the mid to upper 50s Tuesday through Wednesday, partly cloudy. High 70s and 80s, lows in the upper 50s, low temperatures tonight and highs tomorrow for the selected cities, Santa Cruz, 61 and 81, Monterey, 58 and 76, Salinas, 62 and 78, Hollister, 62 and 87, King City, 61 and 89. The following is an important weather message from the National Weather Service. Heat advisory remains in effect from noon to 11 p.m. Pacific Daylight Time Thursday. What? High temperatures between 90 and 103 for interior valleys and higher elevations. High temperatures between 85 and 96 degrees for the Bay Shoreline. Where? North Bay Interior Mountains and Valleys, and San Francisco Bay Shoreline. When? From noon to 11 p.m. Pacific Daylight Time Thursday. Impacts. This level of heat affects most individuals sensitive to heat, especially those without effective cooling and or adequate hydration.

impacts possible in some health systems and in heat-sensitive industries. Hydration is a critical piece to surviving the heat. Drink water, and if possible, take water to those who are vulnerable. Take extra precautions when outside. Wear lightweight and loose-fitting clothing. Try to limit strenuous activities to the early morning or evening. Take action when you experience symptoms of heat exhaustion and/or heat stroke. Beat the heat and check the back seat. Do not leave young children or pets in unattended vehicles. Car interiors will reach lethal temperatures in a matter of minutes. The following is an important weather message from the National Weather Service. Heat advisory remains in effect from noon Thursday to 7 p.m. Pacific Daylight Time Friday. What? Temperatures between 90 and 95 for most areas, with some readings above 100 degrees. Hottest conditions across the East Bay Hills and Valleys. Where? The Santa Clara Valley and Eastern Hills, and the East Bay Hills and Valleys. When? From noon Thursday to 7 p.m. Pacific Daylight Time Friday. Impacts. This level of heat affects primarily those individuals extremely sensitive to heat, especially when outdoors without effective cooling and/or adequate hydration. This level of heat affects most individuals sensitive to heat, especially those without effective cooling and/or adequate hydration. Impacts possible in some health systems and in heat-sensitive industries. Hydration is a critical piece to surviving the heat. Drink water, and if possible, take water to those who are vulnerable. Take extra precautions when outside. Wear lightweight and loose-fitting clothing. Try to limit strenuous activities to the early morning or evening. Take action when you experience symptoms of heat exhaustion and/or heat stroke. Beat the heat and check the back seat. Do not leave young children or pets in unattended vehicles. Car interiors will reach lethal temperatures in a matter of minutes. The weather overview for the Bay Area and Central Coast, hot and dry through Saturday with a moderate risk of heat-related illnesses for interior locations Thursday and Friday. Critical fire weather threat for the interior North Bay and the East Bay Mountains late tonight into Thursday morning with critically dry conditions persisting into Thursday afternoon. Increased risk of sneaker waves and strong rip currents along south and southwest facing beaches through the weekend. Minor coastal flooding due to higher than normal high tides anticipated across coastal regions of the San Francisco Bay Area this weekend. The extended forecast for the Bay Area and Central Coast, Saturday and Saturday night, mostly clear. Patchy fog after midnight. High 60 to 95. Lows 50 to 65. Sunday and Sunday night, mostly clear. Patchy fog after midnight. High 60 to 90. Lows 50 to 60. Monday and Monday night, mostly clear. Patchy fog after midnight. High 60 to 90. Lows 50 to 60. Tuesday and Tuesday night, mostly clear. Patchy fog after midnight. High 60 to 90. Lows 50 to 60. Wednesday and Wednesday night, mostly clear. Areas of fog after midnight. Highs 55 to 90. Lows 50 to 60. Sunrise, sunset, and tidal information for the San Francisco Bay Area for Wednesday, June 10th. The sunset tonight, 8:31 p.m. The sunrise tomorrow, 5:48 a.m. The sunset tomorrow, 8:31 p.m. Tidal data at the Golden Gate for the afternoon and evening hours today and the morning hours of tomorrow. Low tide, 1:24 p.m. at 1.69 feet. High tide, 8:11 p.m. at 5.98 feet. Low tide, 03:02 a.m. at 0.14 feet. High tide, 9:46 a.m. at 3.92 feet. Here are the buoy observations for 10 p.m. Pacific Daylight Time. An offshore buoy 6 winds west at 8 knots, pressure 1,027.8 millibars. An offshore buoy 59 winds north at 70 knots,
gusting to 21, water temperature 61, pressure 1,023.5 millibars. At buoy 14 near Point Arena, winds northwest at 23 knots, gusting to 29, water temperature 52, pressure 1,013.3 millibars. At buoy 13 near Bodega Bay, winds northwest at 25 knots, gusting to 29, pressure 1,009.5 millibars. At Point Reyes Wave Rider buoy, water temperature 51, seas 13 feet, every 10 seconds. At San Francisco Bar buoy, water temperature 54, seas 8 feet, every 17 seconds. At San Francisco buoy, winds northwest at 60 knots, water temperature 51, pressure 1,009.7 millibars. At Half Moon Bay buoy, winds northwest 8 knots, water temperature 52, pressure 1,011.2 millibars, seas 9 feet, every 9 seconds. At Monterey buoy, winds northwest at 19 knots, gusting to 25, water temperature 53, pressure 1,009.5 millibars. At Point Sur, Wave Rider buoy, water temperature 53, seas 11 feet, every 10 seconds. At Cape San Martin buoy, winds northwest at 23 knots, gusting to 29, water temperature 59, pressure 1,008.4 millibars. Synopsis for the Central California coast and bays, including the Monterey Bay, Greater Farallones, and Cordell Bank National Marine Sanctuaries, gale force gusts linger in the northern outer waters but will weaken into the end of the week. In other portions of the waters, strong to near gale force northwest winds will gradually decrease to a moderate northwest breeze by Friday morning and shift to a gentle southerly breeze this weekend. Rough seas will steadily diminish through early next week as the winds ease. The marine forecast for San Pablo Bay, Suisun Bay, the West Delta, and the San Francisco Bay north of the Bay Bridge. For tonight, southwest wind 5 to 10 knots. For Thursday, southwest wind 5 to 10 knots, rising to 10 to 15 knots in the afternoon. For Thursday night, southwest wind 10 to 15 knots, easing to 5 to 10 knots after midnight. The marine forecast for Monterey Bay. For tonight, northwest wind 10 to 15 knots, easing to around 5 knots late this evening and overnight. Seas 5 to 7 feet. Wave detail, northwest 6 feet at 11 seconds and south 3 feet at 17 seconds. For Thursday, west wind 5 to 10 knots. Seas 4 to 6 feet. Wave detail, west 6 feet at 11 seconds. For Thursday night, west wind around 5 knots in the evening, becoming light and variable. Seas 3 to 5 feet. Wave detail, west 5 feet at 10 seconds. The coastal waters forecast from Pigeon Point to Point Pinos out to 10 nautical miles. For tonight, northwest wind 15 to 20 knots, easing to 5 to 10 knots. Seas 7 to 10 feet. Wave detail, northwest 8 feet at 11 seconds and south 4 feet at 17 seconds. For Thursday, northwest wind 5 to 10 knots, backing to southwest in the afternoon. Seas 6 to 9 feet. Wave detail, west 8 feet at 11 seconds and southwest 4 feet at 16 seconds. For Thursday night, southeast wind 5 to 10 knots. Seas 5 to 7 feet. Wave detail, west 7 feet at 10 seconds and south 2 feet at 15 seconds. The following is an important weather message from the National Weather Service. Issued at 9:43 p.m. Pacific Daylight Time. Coastal flood advisory now in effect from 7 p.m. Thursday to 3 a.m. Pacific Daylight Time Wednesday. What? Up to 1.5 feet of inundation above ground level is possible in low-lying areas near shorelines and tidal waterways. Where? Bayshore regions near the San Francisco Bay. When? From 7 p.m. Thursday to 3 a.m. Pacific Daylight Time Wednesday. Impacts, flooding of lots, parks, and roads with only isolated road closures expected. Additional details, at the San Francisco Tidal Gauge,
High tide is expected to be 1.2 feet above normal, 6.98 feet mean lower low water at 8:51 p.m. on Thursday the 11th, 1.5 feet above normal, 7.33 feet mean lower low water at 9:34 p.m. on Friday the 12th.

7.8 feet above normal, 7.58 feet mean lower low water at 10:20 p.m. on Saturday the 13th, 1.3 feet above normal, 7.10 feet mean lower low water at 11:10 p.m. on Sunday the 14th, 1.2 feet above normal, 7.5 feet mean lower low water at 12:02 a.m. on Tuesday the 16th, and 1.0 feet above normal, 6.81 feet mean lower low water at 12:56 a.m. on Wednesday the 17th. High tide varies up to 90 minutes earlier or later along the Pacific coast and through the San Francisco Bay, respectively. If travel is required, allow extra time as some roads may be closed. Do not drive around barricades or through water of unknown depth. Take the necessary actions to protect flood-prone property. The area forecast for the peninsula, North Bay, and East Bay. Coastal flood advisory in effect until 7 p.m. Pacific Daylight Time Friday. Beach hazards statement in effect through Thursday evening. Heat advisory in effect from noon Thursday to 7 p.m. Pacific Daylight Time Friday for the rest of tonight. Clear. Lows from the lower 50s to mid 60s west winds up to 5 miles per hour for Thursday. Sunny. Highs in the upper 70s at the coast to the upper 90s inland. West winds 5 to 10 miles per hour for Thursday night, mostly clear. Lows from the 50s to lower 60s southwest winds 5 to 10 miles per hour, and on Friday mostly sunny in the morning then becoming sunny. Highs in the lower 70s at the coast to the upper 90s inland. Southwest winds 5 to 10 miles per hour for the Friday night, mostly clear. Lows from the 50s to lower 60s west winds 5 to 10 miles per hour for Saturday. Mostly sunny in the morning then becoming sunny. Highs from the lower 70s to mid 80s Saturday night through Tuesday night, mostly clear. Lows from the 50s to lower 60s, highs from the upper 60s to lower 80s Wednesday. Partly cloudy in the morning then becoming mostly sunny. Highs from the mid 60s to lower 80s, low temperatures tonight and highs tomorrow for these selected cities: San Francisco, 56 and 80, San Francisco Airport, 57 and 83, Redwood City, 61 and 94, Oakland, 59 and 87, Fremont, 62 and 92, Concord, 65 and 102, Livermore, 64 and 99, San Rafael, 60 and 96, Santa Rosa, 61 and 99, Napa, 64 and 95, Fairfield, 68 and 100. These are the 10 p.m. Pacific Daylight Time observations for the San Francisco and Monterey Bay areas on Wednesday, June 10th. At San Francisco Airport, it was clear, temperature 61, dew point 48, relative humidity 62%, west wind at 13 miles an hour, pressure 29.81 inches and rising. At Oakland Airport, it was clear, temperature 64, dew point 54, relative humidity 69%, west wind at 6 miles an hour, pressure 29.82 inches and rising. At San Jose Airport, it was clear, temperature 72, dew point 50, relative humidity 45%, northwest wind at 5 miles an hour, pressure 29.81 inches and rising. At Santa Rosa, it was clear, temperature 71, calm, pressure 29.80 and rising. At Concord, it was clear, temperature 77, calm. At Livermore, it was clear, temperature 79, calm. At Monterey, it was clear, temperature 59, northeast wind at 3, pressure 29.82 and steady. At Salinas, haze was reported, temperature 63, dew point 49, relative humidity 60%, west wind at 6. Here are some observations around California and western Nevada. It was clear, with a temperature of 79 at Sacramento, 73 at Reno, 57 at Truckee, 56 at South Lake Tahoe, and 69 at Blue Canyon. It was partly cloudy, with a temperature of 66 at Los Angeles, and 64 at Mammoth Lakes. At San Diego, it was cloudy, with a temperature of 66. Local temperature reports around San Francisco Bay for 10 p.m. Downtown San Francisco was 64 degrees. Oakland Museum was 74 degrees. Redwood City was 81 degrees.
San Rafael was 79 degrees. The following is an important beach hazard message from the National Weather Service, issued at 9:43 p.m. Pacific Daylight Time. Beach hazard statement remains in effect through Thursday evening. What? Increased risk of sneaker waves and strong rip currents due to long period southerly swell. Where? Pacific Coast beaches, especially south and southwest facing beaches, across Sonoma, Marin, San Mateo, and Santa Cruz counties. When? Through 9 p.m. Thursday evening. Impacts, dangerous swimming and surfing conditions, and localized beach erosion can be expected. Sneaker waves can sweep across the shoreline without warning, pulling people into the sea from rocks, jetties, and beaches. Stay off of jetties, piers, rocks, and other waterside infrastructure. Remain out of the water to avoid hazardous surf and never turn your back on the ocean. Monitor local weather, surf, and tide forecast at www.weather.gov/mtr. The area forecast for the South Bay, including the San Jose metro area and the Santa Clara Valley. Heat advisory in effect from noon Thursday to 7 p.m. Pacific Daylight Time Friday. Coastal flood advisory in effect from 7 p.m. Thursday to 7 p.m. Pacific Daylight Time Friday for the rest of tonight. Clear. Lows from the lower to mid-60s northwest winds up to 5 miles per hour for Thursday. Sunny. Highs in the upper 80s by the bay to the 90s inland. Northwest winds 5 to 10 miles per hour for Thursday night. Clear. Lows from the 50s to mid-60s west winds 5 to 10 miles per hour, becoming south after midnight. And on Friday mostly sunny in the morning, then becoming sunny. Highs in the lower 80s by the bay to the 90s inland. South winds up to 5 miles per hour, becoming west in the afternoon. For the Friday night, clear. Lows from the mid-50s to lower 60s west winds 5 to 10 miles per hour, becoming southwest after midnight. For Saturday, mostly sunny in the morning, then becoming sunny. Highs from the upper 70s to lower 90s for Saturday night, clear. Lows from the mid-50s to lower 60s, and on Sunday, mostly sunny in the morning, then becoming sunny. Highs from the mid-70s to lower 90s for the Sunday night, clear. Lows from the mid-50s to lower 60s for Monday, mostly sunny in the morning, then becoming sunny. Highs from the upper 70s to lower 90s for Monday night, clear. Lows from the mid-50s to lower 60s, and on Tuesday, mostly sunny in the morning, then becoming sunny. Highs from the upper 70s to lower 90s for the Tuesday night, clear. Lows from the mid-50s to lower 60s for Wednesday, mostly sunny in the morning, then becoming sunny. Highs from the upper 70s to lower 90s, low temperatures tonight and highs tomorrow for these selected cities: San Jose, 63 and 92, Mountain View, 62 and 87, Morgan Hill, 64 and 97. The area forecast for the Monterey Bay and Salinas Valley. Beach hazard statement in effect through Thursday evening. For the rest of tonight, mostly clear. Lows from the upper 50s to mid-60s. West winds up to 5 miles per hour, becoming northwest after midnight. For Thursday, mostly sunny in the morning, then becoming sunny. Highs in the mid-70s at the coast to the upper 80s inland. West winds 5 to 10 miles per hour. For Thursday night, mostly clear. Lows in the upper 50s. West winds up to 5 miles per hour until midnight, becoming light. And on Friday, mostly sunny. Highs in the lower 70s at the coast to around 90 inland. Light winds, becoming west 5 to 10 miles per hour in the afternoon. For the Friday night, mostly clear until midnight, then becoming partly cloudy. Lows in the upper 50s, west winds 5 to 10 miles per hour until midnight, becoming light. For Saturday, partly cloudy in the morning, then becoming mostly sunny. High 70s and 80s for Saturday night, mostly clear until midnight, then becoming partly cloudy. Lows in the upper 50s Sunday through Monday, partly cloudy. Highs from the lower 70s to mid 80s, lows in the mid 50s Monday night, mostly clear until midnight, then becoming

becoming partly cloudy. Lows from the mid to upper 50s Tuesday through Wednesday. Partly cloudy. High 70s and 80s lows in the upper 50s. Low temperatures tonight and highs tomorrow for the selected cities. Santa Cruz, 61 and 81. Monterey, 58 and 76. Salinas, 62 and 78. Hollister, 62 and 87. King City, 61 and 89. The following is an important weather message from the National Weather Service. Heat advisory remains in effect from noon to 11 p.m. Pacific Daylight Time Thursday. What? High temperatures between 90 and 103 for interior valleys and higher elevations. High temperatures between 85 and 96 degrees for the Bay Shoreline. Where? North Bay Interior Mountains and Valleys and San Francisco Bay Shoreline. When? From noon to 11 p.m. Pacific Daylight Time Thursday. Impacts. This level of heat affects most individuals sensitive to heat, especially those without effective cooling and or adequate hydration. Impacts possible in some health systems and in heat-sensitive industries. Hydration is a critical piece to surviving the heat. Drink water, and if possible, take water to those who are vulnerable. Take extra precautions when outside. Wear lightweight and loose-fitting clothing. Try to limit strenuous activities to the early morning or evening. Take action when you experience symptoms of heat exhaustion and or heat stroke. Beat the heat and check the back seat. Do not leave young children or pets in unattended vehicles. Car interiors will reach lethal temperatures in a matter of minutes. The following is an important weather message from the National Weather Service. Heat advisory remains in effect from noon Thursday to 7 p.m. Pacific Daylight Time Friday. What? Temperatures between 90 and 95 for most areas, with some readings above 100 degrees. Hottest conditions across the East Bay Hills and Valleys. Where? The Santa Clara Valley and Eastern Hills, and the East Bay Hills and Valleys. When? From noon Thursday to 7 p.m. Pacific Daylight Time Friday. Impacts. This level of heat affects primarily those individuals extremely sensitive to heat, especially when outdoors without effective cooling and or adequate hydration. This level of heat affects most individuals sensitive to heat, especially those without effective cooling and or adequate hydration. Impacts possible in some health systems and in heat-sensitive industries. Hydration is a critical piece to surviving the heat. Drink water, and if possible, take water to those who are vulnerable. Take extra precautions when outside. Wear lightweight and loose-fitting clothing. Try to limit strenuous activities to the early morning or evening. Take action when you experience symptoms of heat exhaustion and or heat stroke. Beat the heat and check the back seat. Do not leave young children or pets in unattended vehicles. Car interiors will reach lethal temperatures in a matter of minutes. The weather overview for the Bay Area and Central Coast, hot and dry through Saturday with a moderate risk of heat-related illnesses for interior locations Thursday and Friday. Critical fire weather threat for the interior North Bay and the East Bay Mountains late tonight into Thursday morning with critically dry conditions persisting into Thursday afternoon. Increased risk of sneaker waves and strong rip currents along south and southwest facing beaches through the weekend. Minor coastal flooding due to higher than normal high tides anticipated across coastal regions of the San Francisco Bay Area this weekend. The extended forecast for the Bay Area and Central Coast, Saturday and Saturday night, mostly clear. Patchy fog after midnight. High 60 to 95. Lows 50 to 65. Sunday and Sunday night, mostly clear. Patchy fog after midnight. High 60 to 90. Lows 50 to 60. Monday and Monday night, mostly clear. Patchy fog after midnight. High 60 to 90. Lows 50 to 60. Tuesday and Tuesday night, mostly clear. Patchy fog after midnight. High 60 to 90. Lows 50 to 60. Wednesday and Wednesday night, mostly clear. Areas of fog after midnight. Highs

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This broadcast originates from the National Weather Service office located in Monterey, California, and serves the South Bay and Monterey Bay Area, including the cities of San Jose, Monterey, Salinas, and Santa Cruz. Sunrise, sunset, and tidal information for the San Francisco Bay Area for Wednesday, June 10th. The sunset tonight, 8:31 p.m. The sunrise tomorrow, 5:48 a.m. The sunset tomorrow, 8:31 p.m. Tidal data at the Golden Gate for the afternoon and evening hours today and the morning hours of tomorrow. Low tide, 1:24 p.m. at 1.69 feet. High tide, 8:11 p.m. at 5.98 feet. Low tide, 03:02 a.m. at 0.14 feet. High tide, 9:46 a.m. at 3.92 feet. Here are the buoy observations for 10 p.m. Pacific Daylight Time. An offshore buoy 6 winds west at 8 knots, pressure 1,027.8 millibars. An offshore buoy 59 winds north at 70 knots, gusting to 21, water temperature 61, pressure 1,023.5 millibars. At buoy 14 near Point Arena, winds northwest at 23 knots, gusting to 29, water temperature 52, pressure 1,013.3 millibars. At buoy 13 near Bodega Bay, winds northwest at 25 knots, gusting to 29, pressure 1,009.5 millibars. At Point Reyes Wave Rider buoy, water temperature 51, seas 13 feet, every 9 seconds. At San Francisco Bar buoy, water temperature 54, seas 8 feet, every 17 seconds. At San Francisco Bay, winds northwest at 14 knots, water temperature 51, pressure 1,009.8 millibars, swell 10 feet, every 9 seconds. At Half Moon Bay buoy, winds northwest 8 knots, water temperature 52, pressure 1,011.2 millibars, seas 9 feet, every 9 seconds. At Monterey Bay buoy, winds northwest 19 knots, gusting to 23, water temperature 53, pressure 1,009.6 millibars, seas 11 feet, every 10 seconds. At Point Sur, Wave Rider buoy, water temperature 53, seas 11 feet, every 10 seconds. At Cape San Martin buoy, winds northwest at 23 knots, gusting to 29, water temperature 59, pressure 1,008.4 millibars. Synopsis for the Central California coast and bays, including the Monterey Bay, Greater Farallones, and Cordell Bank National Marine Sanctuaries. Gale force gusts linger in the northern outer waters but will weaken into the end of the week. In other portions of the waters, strong to near gale force northwest winds will gradually decrease to a moderate northwest breeze by Friday morning and shift to a gentle southerly breeze this weekend. Rough seas will steadily diminish through early next week as the winds ease. The marine forecast for San Pablo Bay, Suisun Bay, the West Delta, and the San Francisco Bay north of the Bay Bridge. For tonight, southwest wind 5 to 10 knots. For Thursday, southwest wind 5 to 10 knots, rising to 10 to 15 knots in the afternoon. For Thursday night, southwest wind 10 to 15 knots, easing to 5 to 10 knots after midnight. The marine forecast for Monterey Bay. For tonight, northwest wind 10 to 15 knots, easing to around 5 knots late this evening and overnight. Seas 5 to 7 feet. Wave detail, northwest 6 feet at 11 seconds and south 3 feet at 17 seconds. For Thursday, west wind 5 to 10 knots. Seas 4 to 6 feet. Wave detail, west 6 feet at 11 seconds. For Thursday night, west wind around 5 knots in the evening, becoming light and variable. Seas 3 to 5 feet. Wave detail, west 5 feet at 10 seconds. The coastal waters forecast from Pigeon Point to Point Pinos out to 10 nautical miles. For tonight, northwest wind 15

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Issued at 9:43 p.m. Pacific Daylight Time. Coastal flood advisory now in effect from 7 p.m. Thursday to 3 a.m. Pacific Daylight Time Wednesday. What? Up to 1.5 feet of inundation above ground level is possible in low-lying areas near shorelines and tidal waterways. Where? Bayshore regions near the San Francisco Bay. When? From 7 p.m. Thursday to 3 a.m. Pacific Daylight Time Wednesday. Impacts, flooding of lots, parks, and roads with only isolated road closures expected. Additional details, at the San Francisco tidal gauge, high tide is expected to be 1.2 feet above normal 6.98 feet mean lower low water at 8:51 p.m. on Thursday the 11th, 1.5 feet above normal 7.33 feet mean lower low water at 9:34 p.m. on Friday the 12th, 1.8 feet above normal 7.58 feet mean lower low water at 10:20 p.m. on Saturday the 13th, 1.3 feet above normal 7.10 feet mean lower low water. At 11:10 p.m. on Sunday the 14th, 1.2 feet above normal 7.5 feet mean lower low water at 12:02 a.m. on Tuesday the 16th, and 1.0 feet above normal 6.81 feet mean lower low water at 12:56 a.m. on Wednesday the 17th. High tide varies up to 90 minutes earlier or later along the Pacific Coast and through the San Francisco Bay, respectively. If travel is required, allow extra time as some roads may be closed. Do not drive around barricades or through water of unknown depth. Take the necessary actions to protect flood-prone property. The area forecast for the peninsula, North Bay, and East Bay. Coastal flood advisory in effect until 7 p.m. Pacific Daylight Time Friday. Beach hazards. The area forecast for the peninsula, North Bay, and East Bay. Coastal flood advisory in effect until 7 p.m. Pacific Daylight Time Friday. Beach hazards statement in effect through Thursday evening. Heat advisory in effect from noon Thursday to 7 p.m. Pacific Daylight Time Friday for the rest of tonight. Clear. Lows from the lower 50s to mid 60s west winds up to 5 miles per hour for Thursday. Sunny. Highs in the upper 70s at the coast to the upper 90s inland. West winds 5 to 10 miles per hour for Thursday night, mostly clear. Lows from the 50s to lower 60s southwest winds 5 to 10 miles per hour and on Friday mostly sunny in the morning then becoming sunny. Highs in the lower 70s at the coast to the upper 90s inland. Southwest winds 5 to 10 miles per hour for the Friday night, mostly clear. Lows from the 50s to lower 60s west winds 5 to 10 miles per hour for Saturday. Mostly sunny in the morning then becoming sunny. Highs from the lower 70s to mid 80s Saturday night through Tuesday night, mostly clear. Lows from the 50s to lower 60s, highs from the upper 60s to lower 80s Wednesday. Partly cloudy in the morning then becoming mostly sunny. Highs from the mid 60s to lower 80s, low temperatures tonight and highs tomorrow for these selected cities, San Francisco, 56 and 80. San Francisco Airport, 57 and 83, Redwood City, 61 and 94, Oakland, 59 and 87, Fremont, 62 and 92, Concord, 65 and 102, Livermore, 64 and 99, San Rafael, 60 and 96, Santa Rosa, 61 and 99, Napa, 64 and 95, Fairfield, 68 and 100. These are the 10 p.m. Pacific Daylight Time observations for the San Francisco and Monterey Bay areas, on Wednesday, June 10th. At San Francisco Airport, it was clear, temperature 61, dew point 48, relative humidity 62%, west wind at 13 miles an hour, pressure 29.81 inches and rising. At Oakland Airport, it was clear, temperature 64, dew point 54, relative humidity 69%, west wind at 6 miles an hour, pressure 29.82 inches and rising. At San Jose Airport, it was clear, temperature 72, dew point 50, relative humidity 45%, northwest wind at 5 miles an hour, pressure 29.81 inches and rising. At Santa Rosa, it was clear, temperature 71, calm, pressure 29.80 and rising. At Concord, it was clear, temperature

77, calm. At Livermore, it was clear, temperature 79, calm. At Monterey, it was clear, temperature 59, northeast wind at 3, pressure 29.82 and steady. At Salinas, haze was reported, temperature 63, dew point 49, relative humidity 60%, west wind at 6. Here are some observations around California and western Nevada. It was clear, with a temperature of 79 at Sacramento, 73 at Reno, 57 at Truckee, 56 at South Lake Tahoe, and 69 at Blue Canyon. It was partly cloudy, with a temperature of 66 at Los Angeles, and 64 at Mammoth Lakes. At San Diego, it was cloudy, with a temperature of 66. Local temperature reports around San Francisco Bay for 10 p.m. Downtown San Francisco was 64 degrees. Oakland Museum was 74 degrees. Redwood City was 81 degrees. San Rafael was 79 degrees. The following is an important beach hazard message from the National Weather Service. Issued at 9:43 p.m. Pacific Daylight Time. Beach hazard statement remains in effect through Thursday evening. What? Increased risk of sneaker waves and strong rip currents due to long period southerly swell. Where? Pacific Coast beaches, especially south and southwest facing beaches, across Sonoma, Marin, San Mateo, and Santa Cruz counties. When? Through 9 p.m. Thursday evening. Impacts, dangerous swimming and surfing conditions and localized beach erosion can be expected. Sneaker waves can sweep across the shoreline without warning, pulling people into the sea from rocks, jetties and beaches. Stay off of jetties, piers, rocks, and other waterside infrastructure. Remain out of the water to avoid hazardous surf and never turn your back on the ocean. Monitor local weather, surf and tide forecast at www.weather.gov/mtr. The area forecast for the South Bay, including the San Jose metro area and the Santa Clara Valley. Heat advisory in effect from noon Thursday to 7 p.m. Pacific Daylight Time. Friday coastal flood advisory in effect from 7 p.m. Thursday to 7 p.m. Pacific Daylight Time. Friday for the rest of tonight, clear. Lows from the lower to mid-60s northwest winds up to 5 miles per hour for Thursday. Sunny. Highs in the upper 80s by the bay to the 90s inland. Northwest winds 5 to 10 miles per hour for Thursday night, clear. Lows from the 50s to mid-60s west winds 5 to 10 miles per hour, becoming south after midnight. And on Friday mostly sunny in the morning then becoming sunny. Highs in the lower 80s by the bay to the 90s inland. South winds up to 5 miles per hour, becoming west in the afternoon. For the Friday night, clear. Lows from the mid-50s to lower 60s west winds 5 to 10 miles per hour, becoming southwest after midnight. For Saturday, mostly sunny in the morning then becoming sunny. Highs from the upper 70s to lower 90s for Saturday night, clear. Lows from the mid-50s to lower 60s and on Sunday, mostly sunny in the morning then becoming sunny. Highs from the mid-70s to lower 90s for the Sunday night, clear. Lows from the mid-50s to lower 60s for Monday. Mostly sunny in the morning then becoming sunny. Highs from the upper 70s to lower 90s for Monday night, clear. Lows from the mid-50s to lower 60s and on Tuesday. Mostly sunny in the morning then becoming sunny. Highs from the upper 70s to lower 90s for the Tuesday night, clear. Lows from the mid-50s to lower 60s for Wednesday. Mostly sunny in the morning then becoming sunny. Highs from the upper 70s to lower 90s. Low temperatures tonight and highs tomorrow for these selected cities. San Jose, 63 and 92. Mountain View, 62 and 87. Morgan Hill, 64 and 97. The area forecast for the Monterey Bay and Salinas Valley. Beach hazard statement in effect through Thursday evening. For the rest of tonight, mostly clear. Lows from the upper 50s to mid-60s. West winds up to 5 miles per hour, becoming northwest after midnight. For Thursday,
mostly sunny in the morning, then becoming sunny. Highs in the mid-70s at the coast to the upper 80s inland. West winds 5 to 10 miles per hour. For Thursday night, mostly clear. Lows in the upper 50s. West winds up to 5 miles per hour until midnight, becoming light. And on Friday, mostly sunny. Highs in the lower 70s at the coast to around 90 inland. Light winds, becoming west 5 to 10 miles per hour in the afternoon. For the Friday night, mostly clear until midnight, then becoming partly cloudy. Lows in the upper 50s, west winds 5 to 10 miles per hour until midnight, becoming light. For Saturday, partly cloudy in the morning, then becoming mostly sunny. High 70s and 80s for Saturday night, mostly clear until midnight, then becoming partly cloudy. Lows in the upper 50s Sunday through Monday, partly cloudy. Highs from the lower 70s to mid 80s, lows in the mid 50s Monday night, mostly clear until midnight, then becoming partly cloudy. Lows from the mid to upper 50s Tuesday through Wednesday, partly cloudy. High 70s and 80s, lows in the upper 50s, low temperatures tonight and highs tomorrow for the selected cities: Santa Cruz, 61 and 81, Monterey, 58 and 76, Salinas, 62 and 78, Hollister, 62 and 87, King City, 61 and 89. The following is an important weather message from the National Weather Service. Heat advisory remains in effect from noon to 11 p.m. Pacific Daylight Time Thursday. What? High temperatures between 90 and 103 for interior valleys and higher elevations. High temperatures between 85 and 96 degrees for the Bay Shoreline. Where? North Bay Interior Mountains and Valleys, and San Francisco Bay Shoreline. When? From noon to 11 p.m. Pacific Daylight Time Thursday. Impacts. This level of heat affects most individuals sensitive to heat, especially those without effective cooling and or adequate hydration. Impacts possible in some health systems and in heat-sensitive industries. Hydration is a critical piece to surviving the heat. Drink water, and if possible, take water to those who are vulnerable. Take extra precautions when outside. Wear lightweight and loose-fitting clothing. Try to limit strenuous activities to the early morning or evening. Take action when you experience symptoms of heat exhaustion and or heat stroke. Beat the heat and check the back seat. Do not leave young children or pets in unattended vehicles. Car interiors will reach lethal temperatures in a matter of minutes. The following is an important weather message from the National Weather Service. Heat advisory remains in effect from noon Thursday to 7 p.m. Pacific Daylight Time Friday. What? Temperatures between 90 and 95 for most areas, with some readings above 100 degrees. Hottest conditions across the East Bay Hills and Valleys. Where? The Santa Clara Valley and Eastern Hills, and the East Bay Hills and Valleys. When? From noon Thursday to 7 p.m. Pacific Daylight Time Friday. Impacts. This level of heat affects primarily those individuals extremely sensitive to heat, especially when outdoors without effective cooling and or adequate hydration. This level of heat affects most individuals sensitive to heat, especially those without effective cooling and or adequate hydration. Impacts possible in some health systems and in heat-sensitive industries. Hydration is a critical piece to surviving the heat. Drink water, and if possible, take water to those who are vulnerable. Take extra precautions when outside. Wear lightweight and loose-fitting clothing. Try to limit strenuous activities to the early morning or evening. Take action when you experience symptoms of heat exhaustion and or heat stroke. Beat the heat and check the back seat. Do not leave young children or pets in unattended vehicles. Car interiors will reach lethal temperatures in a matter of minutes. The weather overview for the Bay Area and Central Coast: hot and dry through Saturday with a moderate risk of heat-related illnesses for interior locations Thursday and Friday. Critical fire weather threat for the interior North Bay and the East Bay Mountains late tonight into Thursday morning, with critically dry conditions persisting into Thursday afternoon.
increased risk of sneaker wave.

strong rip currents along south and southwest facing beaches through the weekend. Minor coastal flooding due to higher than normal high tides anticipated across coastal regions of the San Francisco Bay Area this weekend. The extended forecast for the Bay Area and Central Coast, Saturday and Saturday night, mostly clear. Patchy fog after midnight. High 60 to 95. Lows 50 to 65. Sunday and Sunday night, mostly clear. Patchy fog after midnight. High 60 to 90. Lows 50 to 60. Monday and Monday night, mostly clear. Patchy fog after midnight. High 60 to 90. Lows 50 to 60. Tuesday and Tuesday night, mostly clear. Patchy fog after midnight. High 60 to 90. Lows 50 to 60. Wednesday and Wednesday night, mostly clear. Areas of fog after midnight. Highs 55 to 90. Lows 50 to 60. Sunrise, sunset, and tidal information for the San Francisco Bay Area for Wednesday, June 10th. The sunset tonight, 8:31 p.m. The sunrise tomorrow, 5:48 a.m. The sunset tomorrow, 8:31 p.m. Tidal data at the Golden Gate for the afternoon and evening hours today and the morning hours of tomorrow. Low tide, 1:24 p.m. at 1.69 feet. High tide, 8:11 p.m. at 5.98 feet. Low tide, 03:02 a.m. at 0.14 feet. High tide, 9:46 a.m. at 3.92 feet. Here are the buoy observations for 10 p.m. Pacific Daylight Time. An offshore buoy 6 winds west at 8 knots, pressure 1,027.8 millibars. An offshore buoy 59 winds north at 70 knots, gusting to 21, water temperature 61, pressure 1,023.5 millibars. At buoy 14 near Point Arena, winds northwest at 23 knots, gusting to 29, water temperature 52, pressure 1,013.3 millibars. At buoy 13 near Bodega Bay, winds northwest at 25 knots, gusting to 29, pressure 1,009.5 millibars. At Point Reyes Wave Rider buoy, water temperature 51, seas 13 feet, every 9 seconds. At San Francisco Bar buoy, water temperature 54, seas 8 feet, every 17 seconds. At San Francisco Bay, winds northwest at 14 knots, water temperature 51, pressure 1,009.8 millibars, swell 10 feet, every 9 seconds. At Half Moon Bay buoy, winds northwest 8 knots, water temperature 52, pressure 1,011.2 millibars, seas 9 feet, every 9 seconds. At Monterey Bay buoy, winds northwest 19 knots, gusting to 23, water temperature 53, pressure 1,009.6 millibars, seas 11 feet, every 10 seconds. At Point Sur, Wave Rider buoy, water temperature 53, seas 11 feet, every 10 seconds. At Cape San Martin buoy, winds northwest at 23 knots, gusting to 29, water temperature 59, pressure 1,008.4 millibars. Synopsis for the Central California coast and bays, including the Monterey Bay, Greater Farallones, and Cordell Bank National Marine Sanctuaries. Gale force gusts linger in the northern outer waters but will weaken into the end of the week. In other portions of the waters, strong to near gale force northwest winds will gradually decrease to a moderate northwest breeze by Friday morning and shift to a gentle southerly breeze this weekend. Rough seas will steadily diminish through early next week as the winds ease. The marine forecast for San Pablo Bay, Suisun Bay, the West Delta, and the San Francisco Bay north of the Bay Bridge. For tonight, southwest wind 5 to 10 knots. For Thursday, southwest wind 5 to 10 knots, rising to 10 to 15 knots in the afternoon. For Thursday night, southwest wind 10 to 15 knots, easing to 5 to 10 knots after midnight. The marine forecast for Monterey Bay. For tonight, northwest wind 10 to 15 knots, easing to around 5 knots late this evening and overnight.

5 to 7 feet. Wave detail, northwest 6 feet at 11 seconds and south 3 feet at 17 seconds. For Thursday, west wind 5 to 10 knots. Seas 4 to 6 feet. Wave detail, west 6 feet at 11 seconds. For Thursday night, west wind around 5 knots in the evening, becoming light and variable. Seas 3 to 5 feet. Wave detail, west 5 feet at 10 seconds. The coastal waters forecast from Pigeon Point to Point Pinos out to 10 nautical miles. For tonight, northwest wind 15 to 20 knots, easing to 5 to 10 knots. Seas 7 to 10 feet. Wave detail, northwest 8 feet at 11 seconds and south 4 feet at 17 seconds. For Thursday, northwest wind 5 to 10 knots, backing to southwest in the afternoon. Seas 6 to 9 feet. Wave detail, west 8 feet at 11 seconds and southwest 4 feet at 16 seconds. For Thursday night, southeast wind 5 to 10 knots. Seas 5 to 7 feet. Wave detail, west 7 feet at 10 seconds and south 2 feet at 15 seconds. The following is an important weather message from the National Weather Service. Issued at 9:43 p.m. Pacific Daylight Time. Coastal flood advisory now in effect from 7 p.m. Thursday to 3 a.m. Pacific Daylight Time Wednesday. What? Up to 1.5 feet of inundation above ground level is possible in low-lying areas near shorelines and tidal waterways. Where? Bayshore regions near the San Francisco Bay. When? From 7 p.m. Thursday to 3 a.m. Pacific Daylight Time Wednesday. Impacts, flooding of lots, parks, and roads with only isolated road closures expected. Additional details, at the San Francisco tidal gauge, high tide is expected to be 1.2 feet above normal 6.98 feet mean lower low water at 8:51 p.m. on Thursday the 11th, 1.5 feet above normal 7.33 feet mean lower low water at 9:34 p.m. on Friday the 12th, 1.8 feet above normal 7.58 feet mean lower low water at 10:20 p.m. on Saturday the 13th, 1.3 feet above normal 7.10 feet mean lower low water. At 11:10 p.m. on Sunday the 14th, 1.2 feet above normal 7.5 feet mean lower low water at 12:02 a.m. on Tuesday the 16th, and 1.0 feet above normal 6.81 feet mean lower low water at 12:56 a.m. on Wednesday the 17th. High tide varies up to 90 minutes earlier or later along the Pacific Coast and through the San Francisco Bay, respectively. If travel is required, allow extra time as some roads may be closed. Do not drive around barricades or through water of unknown depth. Take the necessary actions to protect flood-prone property. 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This broadcast originates from the National Weather Service office located in Monterey, California, and serves the South Bay and Monterey Bay Area, including the cities of San Jose, Monterey, Salinas, and Santa Cruz. The area forecast for the Peninsula, North Bay, and East Bay. Coastal flood advisory in effect until 7 p.m. Pacific Daylight Time Friday. Beach hazards statement in effect through Thursday evening. Heat advisory in effect from noon Thursday to 7 p.m. Pacific Daylight Time Friday for the rest of tonight. Clear. Lows from the lower 50s to mid 60s west winds up to 5 miles per hour for Thursday. Sunny. Highs in the upper 70s at the coast to the upper 90s inland. West winds 5 to 10 miles per hour for Thursday night, mostly clear. Lows from the 50s to lower 60s southwest winds 5 to 10 miles per hour and on Friday mostly sunny in the morning then becoming sunny. Highs in the lower 70s at the coast to the upper 90s inland. Southwest winds 5 to 10 miles per hour for the Friday night, mostly clear. Lows from the 50s to lower 60s west winds 5 to 10 miles per hour for Saturday. Mostly sunny in the morning then becoming sunny. Highs from the lower 70s to mid 80s Saturday night through Tuesday night, mostly clear. Lows from the 50s to lower 60s, highs from the upper 60s.

lower 80s Wednesday. Partly cloudy in the morning, then becoming mostly sunny. Highs from the mid-60s to lower 80s, low temperatures tonight and highs tomorrow for the selected cities. San Francisco, 56 and 80. San Francisco Airport, 57 and 83. Redwood City, 61 and 94. Oakland, 59 and 87. Fremont, 62 and 92. Concord, 65 and 102. Livermore, 64 and 99. San Rafael, 60 and 96. Santa Rosa, 61 and 99. Napa, 64 and 95. Fairfield, 68 and 100. These are the 10 p.m. Pacific Daylight Time observations for the San Francisco and Monterey Bay areas on Wednesday, June 10th. At San Francisco Airport, it was clear, temperature 61, dew point 48, relative humidity 62%, west wind at 13 miles an hour, pressure 29.81 inches and rising. At Oakland Airport, it was clear, temperature 64, dew point 54, relative humidity 69%, west wind at 6 miles an hour, pressure 29.82 inches and rising. At San Jose Airport, it was clear, temperature 72, dew point 50, relative humidity 45%, northwest wind at 5 miles an hour, pressure 29.81 inches and rising. At Santa Rosa, it was clear, temperature 71, calm, pressure 29.80 and rising. At Concord, it was clear, temperature 77, calm. At Livermore, it was clear, temperature 79, calm. At Monterey, it was clear, temperature 59, northeast wind at 3, pressure 29.82 and steady. At Salinas, haze was reported, temperature 63, dew point 49, relative humidity 60%, west wind at 6. Here are some observations around California and western Nevada. It was clear, with a temperature of 79 at Sacramento, 73 at Reno, 57 at Truckee, 56 at South Lake Tahoe, and 69 at Blue Canyon. It was partly cloudy, with a temperature of 66 at Los Angeles, and 64 at Mammoth Lakes. At San Diego, it was cloudy, with a temperature of 66. Local temperature reports around San Francisco Bay for 10 p.m. Downtown San Francisco was 64 degrees. Oakland Museum was 74 degrees. Redwood City was 81 degrees. San Rafael was 79 degrees. The following is an important beach hazard message from the National Weather Service. Issued at 9:43 p.m. Pacific Daylight Time. Beach hazard statement remains in effect through Thursday evening. What? Increased risk of sneaker waves and strong rip currents due to long period southerly swell. Where? Pacific Coast beaches, especially south and southwest facing beaches, across Sonoma, Marin, San Mateo, and Santa Cruz counties. When? Through 9 p.m. Thursday evening. Impacts, dangerous swimming and surfing conditions and localized beach erosion can be expected. Sneaker waves can sweep across the shoreline without warning, pulling people into the sea from rocks, jetties and beaches. Stay off of jetties, piers, rocks, and other waterside infrastructure. Remain out of the water to avoid hazardous surf and never turn your back on the ocean. Monitor local weather, surf and tide forecast at www.weather.gov/mtr. The area forecast for the South Bay, including the San Jose metro area and the Santa Clara Valley. Heat advisory in effect from noon Thursday to 7 p.m. Pacific Daylight Time Friday. Coastal flood advisory in effect from 7 p.m. Thursday to 7 p.m. Pacific Daylight Time Friday for the rest of tonight. Clear. Lows from the lower to mid-60s northwest winds up to 5 miles per hour for Thursday. Sunny. Highs in the upper 80s by the bay to the 90s inland. Northwest winds 5 to 10 miles per hour for Thursday night. Clear. Lows from the 50s to mid-60s west winds 5 to 10 miles per hour, becoming south after midnight. And on Friday mostly sunny in the morning then becoming sunny. Highs in the lower 80s by the bay to the 90s inland. South winds up to 5 miles per hour, becoming west in

the afternoon. For the Friday night, clear. Lows from the mid-50s to lower 60s west, winds 5 to 10 miles per hour, becoming southwest after midnight. For Saturday, mostly sunny in the morning, then becoming sunny. Highs from the upper 70s to lower 90s for Saturday night, clear. Lows from the mid-50s to lower 60s, and on Sunday, mostly sunny in the morning, then becoming sunny. Highs from the mid-70s to lower 90s for the Sunday night, clear. Lows from the mid-50s to lower 60s for Monday. Mostly sunny in the morning, then becoming sunny. Highs from the upper 70s to lower 90s for Monday night, clear. Lows from the mid-50s to lower 60s, and on Tuesday, mostly sunny in the morning, then becoming sunny. Highs from the upper 70s to lower 90s for the Tuesday night, clear. Lows from the mid-50s to lower 60s for Wednesday. Mostly sunny in the morning, then becoming sunny. Highs from the upper 70s to lower 90s. Low temperatures tonight and highs tomorrow for the selected cities: San Jose, 63 and 92, Mountain View, 62 and 87, Morgan Hill, 64 and 97. The area forecast for the Monterey Bay and Salinas Valley: beach hazards statement in effect through Thursday evening. For the rest of tonight, mostly clear. Lows from the upper 50s to mid-60s. West winds up to 5 miles per hour, becoming northwest after midnight. For Thursday, mostly sunny in the morning, then becoming sunny. Highs in the mid-70s at the coast to the upper 80s inland. West winds 5 to 10 miles per hour. For Thursday night, mostly clear. Lows in the upper 50s. West winds up to 5 miles per hour until midnight, becoming light. And on Friday, mostly sunny. Highs in the lower 70s at the coast at around 90 inland. Light winds, becoming west 5 to 10 miles per hour in the afternoon. For the Friday night, mostly clear until midnight, then becoming partly cloudy. Lows in the upper 50s, west winds 5 to 10 miles per hour until midnight, becoming light. For Saturday, partly cloudy in the morning, then becoming mostly sunny. High 70s and 80s for Saturday night, mostly clear until midnight, then becoming partly cloudy. Lows in the upper 50s Sunday through Monday, partly cloudy. Highs from the lower 70s to mid-80s. Lows in the mid-50s Monday night, mostly clear until midnight, then becoming partly cloudy. Lows from the mid to upper 50s Tuesday through Wednesday, partly cloudy. High 70s and 80s. Lows in the upper 50s. Low temperatures tonight and highs tomorrow for the selected cities: Santa Cruz, 61 and 81, Monterey, 58 and 76, Salinas, 62 and 78, Hollister, 62 and 87, King City, 61 and 89. The following is an important weather message from the National Weather Service. Heat advisory remains in effect from noon to 11 p.m. Pacific Daylight Time Thursday. What? High temperatures between 90 and 103 for interior valleys and higher elevations. High temperatures between 85 and 96 degrees for the Bay Shoreline. Where? North Bay Interior Mountains and Valleys, and San Francisco Bay Shoreline. When? From noon to 11 p.m. Pacific Daylight Time Thursday. Impacts. This level of heat affects most individuals sensitive to heat, especially those without effective cooling and or adequate hydration. Impacts possible in some health systems and in heat-sensitive industries. Hydration is a critical piece to surviving the heat. Drink water, and if possible, take water to those who are vulnerable. Take extra precautions when outside. Wear lightweight and loose-fitting clothing. Try to limit strenuous activities to the early morning or evening. Take action when you experience symptoms of heat exhaustion and or heat stroke. Beat the heat and check the back seat. Do not leave young children or pets in unattended vehicles. Car interiors will reach lethal temperatures in a matter of minutes. The following is an important weather message from the National Weather Service. Heat advisory remains in effect from noon Thursday to 7 p.m. Pacific Daylight Time Friday. What? Temperatures between 90 and 95 for most.

some readings above 100 degrees. Hottest conditions across the East Bay Hills and Valleys. Where? The Santa Clara Valley and Eastern Hills and the East Bay Hills and Valleys. When? From noon Thursday to 7 p.m. Pacific Daylight Time Friday. Impacts. This level of heat affects primarily those individuals extremely sensitive to heat, especially when outdoors without effective cooling and or adequate hydration. This level of heat affects most individuals sensitive to heat, especially those without effective cooling and or adequate hydration. Impacts possible in some health systems and in heat-sensitive industries. Hydration is a critical piece to surviving the heat. Drink water, and if possible, take water to those who are vulnerable. Take extra precautions when outside. Wear lightweight and loose-fitting clothing. Try to limit strenuous activities to the early morning or evening. Take action when you experience symptoms of heat exhaustion and/or heat stroke. Beat the heat and check the back seat. Do not leave young children or pets in unattended vehicles. Car interiors will reach lethal temperatures in a matter of minutes. The weather overview for the Bay Area and Central Coast, hot and dry through Saturday with a moderate risk of heat-related illnesses for interior locations Thursday and Friday. Critical fire weather threat for the interior North Bay and the East Bay Mountains late tonight into Thursday morning with critically dry conditions persisting into Thursday afternoon. Increased risk of sneaker waves and strong rip currents along south and southwest facing beaches through the weekend. Minor coastal flooding due to higher than normal high tides anticipated across coastal regions of the San Francisco Bay Area this weekend. The extended forecast for the Bay Area and Central Coast, Saturday and Saturday night, mostly clear. Patchy fog after midnight. High 60 to 95. Lows 50 to 65. Sunday and Sunday night, mostly clear. Patchy fog after midnight. High 60 to 90. Lows 50 to 60. Monday and Monday night, mostly clear. Patchy fog after midnight. High 60 to 90. Lows 50 to 60. Tuesday and Tuesday night, mostly clear. Patchy fog after midnight. High 60 to 90. Lows 50 to 60. Wednesday and Wednesday night, mostly clear. Areas of fog after midnight. Highs 55 to 90. Lows 50 to 60. Sunrise, sunset, and tidal information for the San Francisco Bay Area for Wednesday, June 10th. The sunset tonight, 8:31 p.m. The sunrise tomorrow, 5:48 a.m. The sunset tomorrow, 8:31 p.m. Tidal data at the Golden Gate for the afternoon and evening hours today and the morning hours of tomorrow. Low tide, 1:24 p.m. at 1.69 feet. High tide, 8:11 p.m. at 5.98 feet. Low tide, 03:02 a.m. at 0.14 feet. High tide, 9:46 a.m. at 3.92 feet. Here are the buoy observations for 11 p.m. Pacific Daylight Time. An offshore buoy 6 winds west at 8 knots, pressure 1,027.9 millibars. An offshore buoy 59 winds north at 16 knots, water temperature 61, pressure 1,023.7 millibars. At buoy 14 near Point Arena, winds northwest at 23 knots, gusting to 29, water temperature 51, pressure 1,013.4 millibars. At buoy 13 near Bodega Bay, winds northwest at 23 knots, gusting to 27, pressure 1,009.7 millibars. At Point Reyes Wave Rider buoy, water temperature 51, seas 13 feet, every 10 seconds. At San Francisco Bar buoy, water temperature 54, seas 8 feet, every 11 seconds. At San Francisco Bay, winds northwest at 10 knots, water temperature 51, swell 10 feet, every 10 seconds. At Half Moon Bay buoy, winds northwest 10 knots, water temperature 53, pressure 1,011.2 millibars, seas 9 feet, every 10 seconds. At Monterey buoy, winds northwest at 17.

freezing to 21. Water temperature 53. Pressure 1009.8 millibars. Head point, sir. Wave rider buoy water temperature 52. Seas 10 feet every 10 seconds. At Cape San Martin buoy winds northwest at 23 knots, gusting to 29, water temperature 59, pressure 1008.4 millibars. Here are the buoy observations for 11 p.m. Pacific Daylight Time. At offshore buoy 6 winds northwest at 10 knots, pressure 1028.1 millibars. At offshore buoy 59, winds north 70 knots, water temperature 61, pressure 1023.6 millibars, seas 5 feet, every 16 seconds. Head point arena buoy, winds northwest 23 knots, gusting to 29, water temperature 51, pressure 1013.6 millibars, seas 5 feet, every 17 seconds. At buoy 13 near Bodega Bay, winds northwest at 23 knots, gusting to 27, pressure 1009.7 millibars, swell 11 feet, every 9 seconds. At Point Reyes, wave rider buoy water temperature 51, seas 12 feet, every 9 seconds. At San Francisco Bar, buoy water temperature 54, seas 8 feet, every 11 seconds. At San Francisco buoy winds northwest at 10 knots, water temperature 51, swell 10 feet, every 10 seconds. At Half Moon Bay buoy winds northwest 10 knots, water temperature 53, pressure 1011.2 millibars, seas 9 feet, every 10 seconds. At Monterey Bay buoy winds northwest 16 knots, water temperature 53, pressure 1009.9 millibars, seas 11 feet, every 10 seconds. Head point, sir. Wave rider buoy water temperature 52, seas 10 feet, every 10 seconds. At Cape San Martin buoy winds northwest 23 knots, gusting to 29, water temperature 59, pressure 1008.5 millibars. Seas 11 feet, every 10 seconds. Synopsis for the Central California coast and bays, including the Monterey Bay, Greater Farallones, and Cordell Bank National Marine Sanctuaries. Gale force gusts linger in the northern outer waters but will weaken into the end of the week. In other portions of the waters, strong to near gale force northwest winds will gradually decrease to a moderate northwest breeze by Friday morning and shift to a gentle southerly breeze this weekend. Rough seas will steadily diminish through early next week as the winds ease. The marine forecast for San Pablo Bay, Suisun Bay, the West Delta, and the San Francisco Bay north of the Bay Bridge. For tonight, southwest wind 5 to 10 knots. For Thursday, southwest wind 5 to 10 knots, rising to 10 to 15 knots in the afternoon. For Thursday night, southwest wind 10 to 15 knots, easing to 5 to 10 knots after midnight. The marine forecast for Monterey Bay. For tonight, northwest wind 10 to 15 knots, easing to around 5 knots late this evening and overnight. Seas 5 to 7 feet. Wave detail, northwest 6 feet at 11 seconds and south 3 feet at 17 seconds. For Thursday, west wind 5 to 10 knots. Seas 4 to 6 feet. Wave detail, west 6 feet at 11 seconds. For Thursday night, west wind around 5 knots in the evening, becoming light and variable. Seas 3 to 5 feet. Wave detail, west 5 feet at 10 seconds. The coastal waters forecast from Pigeon Point to Point Pinos out to 10 nautical miles. For tonight, northwest wind 15 to 20 knots, easing to 5 to 10 knots. Seas 7 to 10 feet. Wave detail, northwest 8 feet at 11 seconds and south 4 feet at 17 seconds. For Thursday, northwest wind 5 to 10 knots, backing to southwest in the afternoon. Seas 6 to 9 feet. Wave detail, west 8 feet at 11 seconds and southwest 4 feet at 16 seconds. For Thursday night, southeast wind 5 to 10 knots. Seas 5 to 7 feet. Wave detail, west 7 feet at 10 seconds and south 2 feet at 15 seconds.
The following is an important weather message from the National Weather Service, issued at 9:43 p.m. Pacific Daylight Time. Coastal flood advisory now in effect from 7 p.m. Thursday to 3 a.m. Pacific Daylight Time Wednesday. What? Up to 1.5 feet of inundation above ground level is possible in low-lying areas near shorelines and tidal waterways. Where? Bayshore regions near the San Francisco Bay. When? From 7 p.m. Thursday to 3 a.m. Pacific Daylight Time Wednesday. Impacts, flooding of lots, parks, and roads with only isolated road closures expected. Additional details, at the San Francisco tidal gauge, high tide is expected to be 1.2 feet above normal 6.98 feet mean lower low water at 8:51 p.m. on Thursday the 11th, 1.5 feet above normal 7.33 feet mean lower low water at 9:34 p.m. on Friday the 12th, 1.8 feet above normal 7.58 feet mean lower low water at 10:20 p.m. on Saturday the 13th, 1.3 feet above normal 7.10 feet mean lower low water at 11:10 p.m. on Sunday the 14th, 1.2 feet above normal 7.5 feet mean lower low water at 12:02 a.m. on Tuesday the 16th, and 1.0 feet above normal 6.81 feet mean lower low water at 12:56 a.m. on Wednesday the 17th. High tide varies up to 90 minutes earlier or later along the Pacific coast and through the San Francisco Bay, respectively. If travel is required, allow extra time as some roads may be closed. Do not drive around barricades or through water of unknown depth. Take the necessary actions to protect flood-prone property. The area forecast for the peninsula, North Bay, and East Bay. Coastal flood advisory in effect until 7 p.m. Pacific Daylight Time Friday. Beach hazards statement in effect through Thursday evening. Heat advisory in effect from noon Thursday to 7 p.m. Pacific Daylight Time Friday for the rest of tonight. Clear. Lows from the lower 50s to mid 60s west winds up to 5 miles per hour for Thursday. Sunny. Highs in the upper 70s at the coast to the upper 90s inland. West winds 5 to 10 miles per hour for Thursday night, mostly clear. Lows from the 50s to lower 60s southwest winds 5 to 10 miles per hour and on Friday mostly sunny in the morning then becoming sunny. Highs in the lower 70s at the coast to the upper 90s inland. Southwest winds 5 to 10 miles per hour for the Friday night, mostly clear. Lows from the 50s to lower 60s west winds 5 to 10 miles per hour for Saturday. Mostly sunny in the morning then becoming sunny. Highs from the lower 70s to mid 80s Saturday night through Tuesday night, mostly clear. Lows from the 50s to lower 60s, highs from the upper 60s to lower 80s Wednesday. Partly cloudy in the morning then becoming mostly sunny. Highs from the mid 60s to lower 80s, low temperatures tonight and highs tomorrow for the selected cities, San Francisco, 56 and 80, San Francisco Airport, 57 and 83, Redwood City, 61 and 94, Oakland, 59 and 87, Fremont, 62 and 92, Concord, 65 and 102, Livermore, 64 and 99, San Rafael, 60 and 96, Santa Rosa, 61 and 99, Napa, 64 and 95, Fairfield, 68 and 100. These are the 11 p.m. Pacific Daylight Time observations for the San Francisco and Monterey Bay areas on Wednesday, June 10th. At San Francisco Airport, it was clear, temperature 61, dew point 48, relative humidity 62%, west wind at 9 miles an hour, pressure 29.81 inches and steady. At Oakland Airport, it was clear, temperature 63, dew point 53, relative humidity 70%, west wind at 3 miles an hour, pressure 29.82 inches and steady. At San Jose Airport, it was clear, temperature 71, dew point 55, relative humidity 56%, northwest wind at 5 miles an hour, pressure 29.81 inches and steady. At Santa Rosa, it was clear, temperature 75, north wind at 9, pressure 29.81 and rising. At Concord, it was clear, temperature 75, calm. At Livermore, it was clear, temperature 74,
northeast wind at 3. At

temperature 57, east wind at 3, pressure 29.83 and rising. At Salinas, haze was reported, temperature 60, dew point 50, relative humidity 69%, northwest wind at 5. Here are some observations around California and western Nevada. It was clear, with a temperature of 74 at Sacramento, 71 at Reno, and 52 at Truckee. Under clear skies, South Lake Tahoe reported 52, Blue Canyon reported 68, and Mammoth Lakes reported 63. At Los Angeles, it was partly cloudy, with a temperature of 67. At San Diego, it was cloudy, with a temperature of 66. Local temperature reports around San Francisco Bay for 11 p.m. Downtown San Francisco was 62 degrees. Oakland Museum was 69 degrees. Redwood City was 74 degrees. San Rafael was 74 degrees. The following is an important beach hazard message from the National Weather Service. Issued at 9:43 p.m. Pacific Daylight Time. Beach hazard statement remains in effect through Thursday evening. What? Increased risk of sneaker waves and strong rip currents due to long period southerly swell. Where? Pacific Coast beaches, especially south and southwest facing beaches, across Sonoma, Marin, San Mateo, and Santa Cruz counties. When? Through 9 p.m. Thursday evening. Impacts, dangerous swimming and surfing conditions and localized beach erosion can be expected. Sneaker waves can sweep across the shoreline without warning, pulling people into the sea from rocks, jetties and beaches. Stay off of jetties, piers, rocks, and other waterside infrastructure. Remain out of the water to avoid hazardous surf and never turn your back on the ocean. Monitor local weather, surf and tide forecast at www.weather.gov/mtr. The area forecast for the South Bay, including the San Jose metro area and the Santa Clara Valley. Heat advisory in effect from noon Thursday to 7 p.m. Pacific Daylight Time Friday. Coastal flood advisory in effect from 7 p.m. Thursday to 7 p.m. Pacific Daylight Time Friday for the rest of tonight. Clear. Lows from the lower to mid-60s northwest winds up to 5 miles per hour for Thursday. Sunny. Highs in the upper 80s by the bay to the 90s inland. Northwest winds 5 to 10 miles per hour for Thursday night. Clear. Lows from the 50s to mid-60s west winds 5 to 10 miles per hour, becoming south after midnight. And on Friday mostly sunny in the morning then becoming sunny. Highs in the lower 80s by the bay to the 90s inland. South winds up to 5 miles per hour, becoming west in the afternoon. For the Friday night, clear. Lows from the mid-50s to lower 60s west winds 5 to 10 miles per hour, becoming southwest after midnight. For Saturday, mostly sunny in the morning then becoming sunny. Highs from the upper 70s to lower 90s for Saturday night, clear. Lows from the mid-50s to lower 60s and on Sunday, mostly sunny in the morning then becoming sunny. Highs from the mid-70s to lower 90s for the Sunday night, clear. Lows from the mid-50s to lower 60s for Monday, mostly sunny in the morning then becoming sunny. Highs from the upper 70s to lower 90s for Monday night, clear. Lows from the mid-50s to lower 60s and on Tuesday, mostly sunny in the morning then becoming sunny. Highs from the upper 70s to lower 90s for the Tuesday night, clear. Lows from the mid-50s to lower 60s for Wednesday. Mostly sunny in the morning then becoming sunny. Highs from the upper 70s to lower 90s. Low temperatures tonight and highs tomorrow for these selected cities. San Jose, 63 and 92. Mountain View, 62 and 87. 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This broadcast originates from the National Weather Service office located in Monterey, California, and serves the South Bay and Monterey Bay Area, including the cities of San Jose, Monterey, Salinas, and Santa Cruz. The area forecast

Monterey Bay and Salinas Valley. Beach hazard statement in effect through Thursday evening. For the rest of tonight, mostly clear. Lows from the upper 50s to mid-60s. West winds up to 5 miles per hour, becoming northwest after midnight. For Thursday, mostly sunny in the morning, then becoming sunny. Highs in the mid-70s at the coast to the upper 80s inland. West winds 5 to 10 miles per hour. For Thursday night, mostly clear. Lows in the upper 50s. West winds up to 5 miles per hour until midnight, becoming light. And on Friday, mostly sunny. Highs in the lower 70s at the coast at around 90 inland. Light winds, becoming west 5 to 10 miles per hour in the afternoon. For the Friday night, mostly clear until midnight, then becoming partly cloudy. Lows in the upper 50s, west winds 5 to 10 miles per hour until midnight, becoming light. For Saturday, partly cloudy in the morning, then becoming mostly sunny. High 70s and 80s for Saturday night, mostly clear until midnight, then becoming partly cloudy. Lows in the upper 50s Sunday through Monday, partly cloudy. Highs from the lower 70s to mid 80s, lows in the mid 50s Monday night, mostly clear until midnight, then becoming partly cloudy. Lows from the mid to upper 50s Tuesday through Wednesday, partly cloudy. High 70s and 80s, lows in the upper 50s, low temperatures tonight and highs tomorrow for these selected cities: Santa Cruz, 61 and 81, Monterey, 58 and 76, Salinas, 62 and 78, Hollister, 62 and 87, King City, 61 and 89. The following is an important weather message from the National Weather Service. Heat advisory remains in effect from noon to 11 p.m. Pacific Daylight Time Thursday. What? High temperatures between 90 and 103 for interior valleys and higher elevations. High temperatures between 85 and 96 degrees for the Bay Shoreline. Where? North Bay Interior Mountains and Valleys, and San Francisco Bay Shoreline. When? From noon to 11 p.m. Pacific Daylight Time Thursday. Impacts. This level of heat affects most individuals sensitive to heat, especially those without effective cooling and or adequate hydration. Impacts possible in some health systems and in heat-sensitive industries. Hydration is a critical piece to surviving the heat. Drink water, and if possible, take water to those who are vulnerable. Take extra precautions when outside. Wear lightweight and loose-fitting clothing. Try to limit strenuous activities to the early morning or evening. Take action when you experience symptoms of heat exhaustion and or heat stroke. Beat the heat and check the back seat. Do not leave young children or pets in unattended vehicles. Car interiors will reach lethal temperatures in a matter of minutes. The following is an important weather message from the National Weather Service. Heat advisory remains in effect from noon Thursday to 7 p.m. Pacific Daylight Time Friday. What? Temperatures between 90 and 95 for most areas, with some readings above 100 degrees. Hottest conditions across the East Bay Hills and Valleys. Where? The Santa Clara Valley and Eastern Hills, and the East Bay Hills and Valleys. When? From noon Thursday to 7 p.m. Pacific Daylight Time Friday. Impacts. This level of heat affects primarily those individuals extremely sensitive to heat, especially when outdoors without effective cooling and or adequate hydration. This level of heat affects most individuals sensitive to heat, especially those without effective cooling and or adequate hydration. Impacts possible in some health systems and in heat-sensitive industries. Hydration is a critical piece to surviving the heat. Drink water, and if possible, take water to those who are vulnerable. Take extra precautions when outside. Wear lightweight and loose-fitting clothing. Try to limit strenuous activities to the early morning or evening. Take action when you experience symptoms of heat exhaustion and or heat stroke. Beat the heat and check the back seat. Do not leave young children or pets in unattended vehicles. Car interiors will reach lethal temperatures in a matter of minutes. The weather

lows 50 to 65. Sunday and Sunday night, mostly clear. Patchy fog after midnight. High 60 to 90. Lows 50 to 60. Monday and Monday night, mostly clear. Patchy fog after midnight. High 60 to 90. Lows 50 to 60. Tuesday and Tuesday night, mostly clear. Patchy fog after midnight. High 60 to 90. Lows 50 to 60. Wednesday and Wednesday night, mostly clear. Areas of fog after midnight. Highs 55 to 90. Lows 50 to 60. Sunrise, sunset, and tidal information for the San Francisco Bay Area for Wednesday, June 10th. The sunset tonight, 8:31 p.m. The sunrise tomorrow, 5:48 a.m. The sunset tomorrow, 8:31 p.m. Tidal data at the Golden Gate for the afternoon and evening hours today and the morning hours of tomorrow. Low tide, 1:24 p.m. at 1.69 feet. High tide, 8:11 p.m. at 5.98 feet. Low tide, 03:02 a.m. at 0.14 feet. High tide, 8:11 p.m. at 5.98 feet. Low tide, 03:02 a.m. at 0.14 feet. High tide, 9:46 a.m. at 3.92 feet. Here are the buoy observations for 11 p.m. Pacific Daylight Time. An offshore buoy 6 winds northwest at 10 knots, pressure 1,028.1 millibars. An offshore buoy 59, winds north 70 knots, water temperature 61, pressure 1,023.6 millibars, seas 5 feet every 16 seconds. At Point Arena buoy, winds northwest 23 knots, gusting to 29, water temperature 51, pressure 1,013.6 millibars, seas 5 feet every 17 seconds. At buoy 13 near Bodega Bay, winds northwest at 23 knots, gusting to 27, pressure 1,009.7 millibars, swell 11 feet every 9 seconds. At Point Reyes Wave Rider buoy, water temperature 51, seas 12 feet every 9 seconds. At San Francisco Bar buoy, water temperature 54, seas 8 feet every 11 seconds. At San Francisco buoy, winds northwest at 10 knots, water temperature 51, swell 10 feet every 10 seconds. At Half Moon Bay buoy, winds northwest 10 knots, water temperature 53, pressure 1,011.2 millibars, seas 9 feet every 10 seconds. At Monterey Bay buoy, winds northwest 16 knots, water temperature 53, pressure 1,009.9 millibars, seas 11 feet every 10 seconds. At Point Sur, Wave Rider buoy, water temperature 52, seas 10 feet every 10 seconds. At Cape San Martin buoy, winds northwest 23 knots, gusting to 29, water temperature 59, pressure 1,008.5 millibars. Seas 11 feet every 10 seconds. Synopsis for the Central California coast and bays, including the Monterey Bay, Greater Farallones, and Cordell Bank National Marine Sanctuaries. Gale force gusts linger in the northern outer waters but will weaken into the end of the week. In other portions of the waters, strong to near gale force northwest winds will gradually decrease to a moderate northwest breeze by Friday morning and shift to a gentle southerly breeze this weekend. Rough seas will steadily diminish through early next week as the winds ease. The marine forecast for San Pablo Bay, Suisun Bay, the West Delta, and the San Francisco Bay north of the Bay Bridge. For tonight, southwest wind 5 to 10 knots. For Thursday, southwest wind 5 to 10 knots, rising to 10 to 15 knots in the afternoon. For Thursday night, southwest wind 10 to 15 knots, easing to 5 to 10 knots after midnight. The marine forecast for Monterey Bay. For tonight, northwest wind 10 to 15 knots, easing to around 5 knots late this evening and overnight. Seas 5 to 7 feet. Wave detail, northwest 6 feet at 11 seconds and south 3 feet at 17 seconds. For

5 to 10 knots. Seas 4 to 6 feet. Wave detail, west 6 feet at 11 seconds. For Thursday night, west wind around 5 knots in the evening, becoming light and variable. Seas 3 to 5 feet. Wave detail, west 5 feet at 10 seconds. The coastal waters forecast from Pigeon Point to Point Pinos out to 10 nautical miles. For tonight, northwest wind 15 to 20 knots, easing to 5 to 10 knots. Seas 7 to 10 feet. Wave detail, northwest 8 feet at 11 seconds and south 4 feet at 17 seconds. For Thursday, northwest wind 5 to 10 knots, backing to southwest in the afternoon. Seas 6 to 9 feet. Wave detail, west 8 feet at 11 seconds and southwest 4 feet at 16 seconds. For Thursday night, southeast wind 5 to 10 knots. Seas 5 to 7 feet. Wave detail, west 7 feet at 10 seconds and south 2 feet at 15 seconds. The following is an important weather message from the National Weather Service. Issued at 9:43 p.m. Pacific Daylight Time. Coastal flood advisory now in effect from 7 p.m. Thursday to 3 a.m. Pacific Daylight Time Wednesday. What? Up to 1.5 feet of inundation above ground level is possible in low-lying areas near shorelines and tidal waterways. Where? Bayshore regions near the San Francisco Bay. When? From 7 p.m. Thursday to 3 a.m. Pacific Daylight Time Wednesday. Impacts, flooding of lots, parks, and roads with only isolated road closures expected. Additional details, at the San Francisco tidal gauge, high tide is expected to be 1.2 feet above normal 6.98 feet mean lower low water at 8:51 p.m. on Thursday the 11th, 1.5 feet above normal 7.33 feet mean lower low water at 9:34 p.m. on Friday the 12th. 1.8 feet above normal 7.58 feet mean lower low water at 10:20 p.m. on Saturday the 13th, 1.3 feet above normal 7.10 feet mean lower low water. At 11:10 p.m. on Sunday the 14th, 1.2 feet above normal 7.5 feet mean lower low water at 12:02 a.m. on Tuesday the 16th, and 1.0 feet above normal 6.81 feet mean lower low water at 12:56 a.m. on Wednesday the 17th. High tide varies up to 90 minutes earlier or later along the Pacific coast and through the San Francisco Bay, respectively. If travel is required, allow extra time as some roads may be closed. Do not drive around barricades or through water of unknown depth. Take the necessary actions to protect flood-prone property. The area forecast for the peninsula, North Bay, and East Bay. Coastal flood advisory in effect until 7 p.m. Pacific Daylight Time Friday. Beach hazards statement in effect through Thursday evening. Heat advisory in effect from noon Thursday to 7 p.m. Pacific Daylight Time Friday for the rest of tonight. Clear. Lows from the lower 50s to mid 60s west winds up to 5 miles per hour for Thursday. Sunny. Highs in the upper 70s at the coast to the upper 90s inland. West winds 5 to 10 miles per hour for Thursday night, mostly clear. Lows from the 50s to lower 60s southwest winds 5 to 10 miles per hour and on Friday mostly sunny in the morning then becoming sunny. Highs in the lower 70s at the coast to the upper 90s inland. Southwest winds 5 to 10 miles per hour for the Friday night, mostly clear. Lows from the 50s to lower 60s west winds 5 to 10 miles per hour for Saturday. Mostly sunny in the morning then becoming sunny. Highs from the lower 70s to mid 80s Saturday night through Tuesday night, mostly clear. Lows from the 50s to lower 60s, highs from the upper 60s to lower 80s Wednesday. Partly cloudy in the morning then becoming mostly sunny. Highs from the mid-60s to lower 80s low temperatures tonight and highs tomorrow for these selected cities, San Francisco, 56 and 80, San Francisco Airport, 57 and 83, Redwood City, 61 and 94, Oakland, 59 and 87, Fremont, 62 and 92, Concord, 65 and 102, Livermore, 64 and 99, San Rafael, 60 and 96, Santa Rosa, 61 and 99, Napa, 64
25, Fairfield, 68 and 100. These are the 11 p.m. Pacific Daylight Time observations for the San Francisco and Monterey Bay areas on Wednesday, June 10th. At San Francisco Airport, it was clear, temperature 61, dew point 48, relative humidity 62%, west wind at 9 miles an hour, pressure 29.81 inches and steady. At Oakland Airport, it was clear, temperature 63, dew point 53, relative humidity 70%, west wind at 3 miles an hour, pressure 29.82 inches and steady. At San Jose Airport, it was clear, temperature 71, dew point 55, relative humidity 56%, northwest wind at 5 miles an hour, pressure 29.81 inches and steady. At Santa Rosa, it was clear, temperature 75, north wind at 9, pressure 29.81 and rising. At Concord, it was clear, temperature 75, calm. At Livermore, it was clear, temperature 74, northeast wind at 3. At Monterey, it was clear, temperature 57, east wind at 3, pressure 29.83 and rising. At Salinas, haze was reported, temperature 60, dew point 50, relative humidity 69%, northwest wind at 5. Here are some observations around California and western Nevada. It was clear, with a temperature of 74 at Sacramento, 71 at Reno, and 52 at Truckee. Under clear skies, South Lake Tahoe reported 52, Blue Canyon reported 68, and Mammoth Lakes reported 63. At Los Angeles, it was partly cloudy, with a temperature of 67. At San Diego, it was cloudy, with a temperature of 66. Local temperature reports around San Francisco Bay for 11 p.m. Downtown San Francisco was 62 degrees. Oakland Museum was 69 degrees. Redwood City was 74 degrees. San Rafael was 74 degrees. The following is an important beach hazard message from the National Weather Service. Issued at 9:43 p.m. Pacific Daylight Time. Beach hazards statement remains in effect through Thursday evening. What? Increased risk of sneaker waves and strong rip currents due to long period southerly swell. Where? Pacific Coast beaches, especially south and southwest facing beaches, across Sonoma, Marin, San Mateo, and Santa Cruz counties. When? Through 9 p.m. Thursday evening. Impacts, dangerous swimming and surfing conditions and localized beach erosion can be expected. Sneaker waves can sweep across the shoreline without warning, pulling people into the sea from rocks, jetties and beaches. Stay off of jetties, piers, rocks, and other waterside infrastructure. Remain out of the water to avoid hazardous surf and never turn your back on the ocean. Monitor local weather, surf and tide forecast at www.weather.gov/mtr. The area forecast for the South Bay, including the San Jose metro area and the Santa Clara Valley. Heat advisory in effect from noon Thursday to 7 p.m. Pacific Daylight Time Friday. Coastal flood advisory in effect from 7 p.m. Thursday to 7 p.m. Pacific Daylight Time Friday for the rest of tonight. Clear. Lows from the lower to mid-60s northwest winds up to 5 miles per hour for Thursday. Sunny. Highs in the upper 80s by the bay to the 90s inland. Northwest winds 5 to 10 miles per hour for Thursday night. Clear. Lows from the 50s to mid-60s west winds 5 to 10 miles per hour, becoming south after midnight. And on Friday mostly sunny in the morning then becoming sunny. Highs in the lower 80s by the bay to the 90s inland. South winds up to 5 miles per hour, becoming west in the afternoon. For the Friday night, clear. Lows from the mid-50s to lower 60s west winds 5 to 10 miles per hour, becoming southwest after midnight. For Saturday, mostly sunny in the morning then becoming sunny. Highs from the upper 70s to lower 90s for Saturday night, clear. Lows from the mid-50s to lower 60s and on Sunday, mostly sunny in the morning then becoming sunny. Highs from the mid-70s to lower 90s for the Sunday.

outside, clear. Lows from the mid-50s to lower 60s for Monday. Mostly sunny in the morning, then becoming sunny. Highs from the upper 70s to lower 90s for Monday night, clear. Lows from the mid-50s to lower 60s, and on Tuesday, mostly sunny in the morning, then becoming sunny. Highs from the upper 70s to lower 90s for the Tuesday night, clear. Lows from the mid-50s to lower 60s for Wednesday. Mostly sunny in the morning, then becoming sunny. Highs from the upper 70s to lower 90s, low temperatures tonight and highs tomorrow for the selected cities. San Jose, 63 and 92, Mountain View, 62 and 87, Morgan Hill, 64 and 97. The area forecast for the Monterey Bay and Salinas Valley. Beach hazards statement in effect through Thursday evening. For the rest of tonight, mostly clear. Lows from the upper 50s to mid-60s. West winds up to 5 miles per hour, becoming northwest after midnight. For Thursday, mostly sunny in the morning, then becoming sunny. Highs in the mid-70s at the coast to the upper 80s inland. West winds 5 to 10 miles per hour. For Thursday night, mostly clear. Lows in the upper 50s. West winds up to 5 miles per hour until midnight, becoming light. And on Friday, mostly sunny. Highs in the lower 70s at the coast to around 90 inland. Light winds, becoming west 5 to 10 miles per hour in the afternoon. For the Friday night, mostly clear until midnight, then becoming partly cloudy. Lows in the upper 50s, west winds 5 to 10 miles per hour until midnight, becoming light. For Saturday, partly cloudy in the morning, then becoming mostly sunny. High 70s and 80s for Saturday night, mostly clear until midnight, then becoming partly cloudy. Lows in the upper 50s Sunday through Monday, partly cloudy. Highs from the lower 70s to mid-80s, lows in the mid-50s Monday night, mostly clear until midnight, then becoming partly cloudy. Lows from the mid to upper 50s Tuesday through Wednesday, partly cloudy. High 70s and 80s, lows in the upper 50s, low temperatures tonight and highs tomorrow for the selected cities. Santa Cruz, 61 and 81, Monterey, 58 and 76, Salinas, 62 and 78, Hollister, 62 and 87, King City, 61 and 89. The following is an important weather message from the National Weather Service. Heat advisory remains in effect from noon to 11 p.m. Pacific Daylight Time Thursday. What? High temperatures between 90 and 103 for interior valleys and higher elevations. High temperatures between 85 and 96 degrees for the Bay Shoreline. Where? North Bay Interior Mountains and Valleys, and San Francisco Bay Shoreline. When? From noon to 11 p.m. Pacific Daylight Time Thursday. Impacts. This level of heat affects most individuals sensitive to heat, especially those without effective cooling and or adequate hydration. Impacts possible in some health systems and in heat-sensitive industries. Hydration is a critical piece to surviving the heat. Drink water, and if possible, take water to those who are vulnerable. Take extra precautions when outside. Wear lightweight and loose-fitting clothing. Try to limit strenuous activities to the early morning or evening. Take action when you experience symptoms of heat exhaustion and or heat stroke. Beat the heat and check the back seat. Do not leave young children or pets in unattended vehicles. Car interiors will reach lethal temperatures in a matter of minutes. The following is an important weather message from the National Weather Service. Heat advisory remains in effect from noon Thursday to 7 p.m. Pacific Daylight Time Friday. What? Temperatures between 90 and 95 for most areas, with some readings above 100 degrees. Hottest conditions across the East Bay Hills and Valleys. Where? The Santa Clara Valley and Eastern Hills, and the East Bay Hills and Valleys. When? From noon Thursday to 7 p.m. Pacific Daylight Time Friday. Impacts. This level of heat affects primarily those individuals extremely sensitive to heat, especially when outdoors without effective cooling and or adequate hydration. This level of heat affects

Most individuals sensitive to heat, especially those without effective cooling and or adequate hydration. Impacts possible in some health systems and in heat-sensitive industries. Hydration is a critical piece to surviving the heat. Drink water, and if possible, take water to those who are vulnerable. Take extra precautions when outside. Wear lightweight and loose-fitting clothing. Try to limit strenuous activities to the early morning or evening. Take action when you experience symptoms of heat exhaustion and or heat stroke. Beat the heat and check the back seat. Do not leave young children or pets in unattended vehicles. Car interiors will reach lethal temperatures in a matter of minutes. The weather overview for the Bay Area and Central Coast, hot and dry through Saturday with a moderate risk of heat-related illnesses for interior locations Thursday and Friday. Critical fire weather threat for the interior North Bay and the East Bay Mountains late tonight into Thursday morning with critically dry conditions persisting into Thursday afternoon. Increased risk of sneaker waves and strong rip currents along south and southwest facing beaches through the weekend. Minor coastal flooding due to higher than normal high tides anticipated across coastal regions of the San Francisco Bay Area this weekend. The extended forecast for the Bay Area and Central Coast, Saturday and Saturday night, mostly clear. Patchy fog after midnight. High 60 to 95. Lows 50 to 65. Sunday and Sunday night, mostly clear. Patchy fog after midnight. High 60 to 90. Lows 50 to 60. Monday and Monday night, mostly clear. Patchy fog after midnight. High 60 to 90. Lows 50 to 60. Tuesday and Tuesday night, mostly clear. Patchy fog after midnight. High 60 to 90. Lows 50 to 60. Wednesday and Wednesday night, mostly clear. Areas of fog after midnight. Highs 55 to 90. Lows 50 to 60. 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This broadcast originates from the National Weather Service office located in Monterey, California, and serves the South Bay and Monterey Bay Area, including the cities of San Jose, Monterey, Salinas, and Santa Cruz. Sunrise, sunset, and tidal information for the San Francisco Bay Area for Wednesday, June 10th. The sunset tonight, 8:31 p.m. The sunrise tomorrow, 5:48 a.m. The sunset tomorrow, 8:31 p.m. Tidal data at the Golden Gate for the afternoon and evening hours today and the morning hours of tomorrow. Low tide, 1:24 p.m. at 1.69 feet. High tide, 8:11 p.m. at 5.98 feet. Low tide, 03:02 a.m. at 0.14 feet. High tide, 9:46 a.m. at 3.92 feet. Here are the buoy observations for 11 p.m. Pacific Daylight Time. An offshore buoy 6 winds northwest at 10 knots. Pressure 1,028.1 millibars. At offshore buoy 59, winds north 70 knots, water temperature 61, pressure 1,023.6 millibars, seas 5 feet, every 16 seconds. At Point Arena buoy, winds northwest 23 knots, gusting to 29, water temperature 51, pressure 1,013.6 millibars, seas 5 feet, every 17 seconds. At buoy 13 near Bodega Bay, winds northwest at 23 knots, gusting to 27, pressure 1,009.7 millibars, swell 11 feet, every 9 seconds. At Point Reyes Wave Rider buoy, water temperature 51, seas 12 feet, every 9 seconds. At San Francisco Bar buoy, water temperature 54, seas 8 feet, every 11 seconds. At San Francisco buoy, winds northwest at 10 knots, water temperature 51, swell 10 feet, every 10 seconds. At Half Moon Bay buoy, winds northwest 10 knots, water temperature 53, pressure 1011.2 millibars, seas 9 feet, every 10 seconds.

seconds. At Monterey Bay buoy winds northwest 16 knots, water temperature 53, pressure 1009.9 millibars, seas 11 feet, every 10 seconds. At Pointzer, wave rider buoy water temperature 52, seas 10 feet, every 10 seconds. At Cape San Martin buoy winds northwest 23 knots, gusting to 29, water temperature 59, pressure 1008.5 millibars. Seas 11 feet, every 10 seconds. Synopsis for the Central California coast and bays including the Monterey Bay, Greater Farallones, and Cordell Bank National Marine Sanctuaries, gale force gusts linger in the northern outer waters but will weaken into the end of the week. In other portions of the waters, strong to near gale force northwest winds will gradually decrease to a moderate northwest breeze by Friday morning, and shift to a gentle southerly breeze this weekend. Rough seas will steadily diminish through early next week as the winds ease. The marine forecast for San Pablo Bay, Suisun Bay, the West Delta, and the San Francisco Bay north of the Bay Bridge. For tonight, southwest wind 5 to 10 knots. For Thursday, southwest wind 5 to 10 knots, rising to 10 to 15 knots in the afternoon. For Thursday night, southwest wind 10 to 15 knots, easing to 5 to 10 knots after midnight. The marine forecast for Monterey Bay. For tonight, northwest wind 10 to 15 knots, easing to around 5 knots late this evening and overnight. Seas 5 to 7 feet. Wave detail, northwest 6 feet at 11 seconds and south 3 feet at 17 seconds. For Thursday, west wind 5 to 10 knots. Seas 4 to 6 feet. Wave detail, west 6 feet at 11 seconds. For Thursday night, west wind around 5 knots in the evening, becoming light and variable. Seas 3 to 5 feet. Wave detail, west 5 feet at 10 seconds. The coastal waters forecast from Pigeon Point to Point Pinos out to 10 nautical miles. For tonight, northwest wind 15 to 20 knots, easing to 5 to 10 knots. Seas 7 to 10 feet. Wave detail, northwest 8 feet at 11 seconds and south 4 feet at 17 seconds. For Thursday, northwest wind 5 to 10 knots, backing to southwest in the afternoon. Seas 6 to 9 feet. Wave detail, west 8 feet at 11 seconds and southwest 4 feet at 16 seconds. For Thursday night, southeast wind 5 to 10 knots. Seas 5 to 7 feet. Wave detail, west 7 feet at 10 seconds and south 2 feet at 15 seconds. The following is an important weather message from the National Weather Service. Issued at 9:43 p.m. Pacific Daylight Time. Coastal flood advisory now in effect from 7 p.m. Thursday to 3 a.m. Pacific Daylight Time Wednesday. What, up to 1.5 feet of inundation above ground level is possible in low-lying areas near shorelines and tidal waterways. Where, bayshore regions near the San Francisco Bay. When, from 7 p.m. Thursday to 3 a.m. Pacific Daylight Time Wednesday. Impacts, flooding of lots, parks, and roads with only isolated road closures expected. Additional details, at the San Francisco tidal gauge, high tide is expected to be 1.2 feet above normal 6.98 feet mean lower low water at 8:51 p.m. on Thursday the 11th, 1.5 feet above normal 7.33 feet mean lower low water at 9:34 p.m. on Friday the 12th, 1.8 feet above normal 7.58 feet mean lower low water at 10:20 p.m. on Saturday the 13th, 1.3 feet above normal 7.10 feet mean lower low water. At 11:10 p.m. on Sunday the 14th, 1.2 feet above normal 7.5 feet mean lower low water at 12:02 a.m. on Tuesday the 16th, and 1.0 feet above normal 6.81 feet mean lower low water at 12:56 a.m. on Wednesday the 17th. High tide varies up to 90 minutes earlier or later along the Pacific coast and through the San Francisco Bay, respectively. If travel is required, allow extra time as some roads may be closed. Do not drive around barricades or through water of unknown depth. Take the necessary action.

action is to protect flood-prone property. The area forecast for the peninsula, North Bay, and East Bay. Coastal flood advisory in effect until 7 p.m. Pacific Daylight Time Friday. Beach hazards statement in effect through Thursday evening. Heat advisory in effect from noon Thursday to 7 p.m. Pacific Daylight Time Friday for the rest of tonight. Clear. Lows from the lower 50s to mid-60s west winds up to 5 miles per hour for Thursday. Sunny. Highs in the upper 70s at the coast to the upper 90s inland. West winds 5 to 10 miles per hour for Thursday night, mostly clear. Lows from the 50s to lower 60s southwest winds 5 to 10 miles per hour and on Friday mostly sunny in the morning then becoming sunny. Highs in the lower 70s at the coast to the upper 90s inland. Southwest winds 5 to 10 miles per hour for the Friday night, mostly clear. Lows from the 50s to lower 60s west winds 5 to 10 miles per hour for Saturday. Mostly sunny in the morning then becoming sunny. Highs from the lower 70s to mid 80s Saturday night through Tuesday night, mostly clear. Lows from the 50s to lower 60s, highs from the upper 60s to lower 80s Wednesday. Partly cloudy in the morning then becoming mostly sunny. Highs from the mid 60s to lower 80s, low temperatures tonight and highs tomorrow for these selected cities. San Francisco, 56 and 80. San Francisco Airport, 57 and 83. Redwood City, 61 and 94. Oakland, 59 and 87. Fremont, 62 and 92. Concord, 65 and 102. Livermore, 64 and 99. San Rafael, 60 and 96. Santa Rosa, 61 and 99. Napa, 64 and 95. Fairfield, 68 and 100. These are the midnight Pacific Daylight Time observations for the San Francisco and Monterey Bay areas on Thursday, June 11th. At San Francisco Airport, it was clear, temperature 61, dew point 49, relative humidity 64%, west wind at 8 miles an hour, pressure 29.80 inches and falling. At Oakland Airport, it was clear, temperature 63, dew point 55, relative humidity 75%, west wind at 5 miles an hour, pressure 29.81 inches and falling. At San Jose Airport, it was clear, temperature 71, dew point 57, relative humidity 61%, calm, pressure 29.80 inches and falling. At Santa Rosa, it was clear, temperature 70, calm, pressure 29.80 and falling. At Concord, haze was reported, temperature 73, calm. At Livermore, it was clear, temperature 72, calm. At Monterey, it was clear, temperature 56, east wind at 5, pressure 29.83 and steady. At Salinas, haze was reported, temperature 58, dew point 50, relative humidity 75%, northwest wind at 7. Here are some observations around California and western Nevada. It was clear, with a temperature of 80 at Sacramento, 69 at Reno, 51 at South Lake Tahoe, 66 at Blue Canyon, and 59 at Mammoth Lakes. At Los Angeles, it was partly cloudy, with a temperature of 67. At San Diego, it was cloudy, with a temperature of 66. Local temperature reports around San Francisco Bay for 11 p.m. Downtown San Francisco was 62 degrees. Oakland Museum was 69 degrees. Redwood City was 74 degrees. San Rafael was 74 degrees. The following is an important beach hazard message from the National Weather Service. Issued at 9:43 p.m. Pacific Daylight Time. Beach hazards statement remains in effect through Thursday evening. What? Increased risk of sneaker waves and strong rip currents due to long period southerly swell. Where? Pacific coast beaches, especially south and southwest facing beaches, across Sonoma, Marin, San Mateo, and Santa Cruz counties. When? Through 9 p.m. Thursday evening. Impacts, dangerous swimming and surfing conditions and localized beach erosion can be expected. Sneaker waves can sweep across the shoreline without warning, pulling people into the sea from rocks, jetties and beaches.
stay off of jetties, piers, rocks, and other waterside infrastructure. Remain out of the water to avoid hazardous surf and never turn your back on the ocean. Monitor local weather, surf and tide forecasts at www.weather.gov/mtr. The area forecast for the South Bay, including the San Jose metro area and the Santa Clara Valley. Heat advisory in effect from noon Thursday to 7 p.m. Pacific Daylight Time Friday. Coastal flood advisory in effect from 7 p.m. Thursday to 7 p.m. Pacific Daylight Time Friday for the rest of tonight, clear. Lows from the lower to mid-60s northwest winds up to 5 miles per hour for Thursday. Sunny. Highs in the upper 80s by the bay to the 90s inland. Northwest winds 5 to 10 miles per hour for Thursday night, clear. Lows from the 50s to mid-60s west winds 5 to 10 miles per hour, becoming south after midnight. And on Friday mostly sunny in the morning then becoming sunny. Highs in the lower 80s by the bay to the 90s inland. South winds up to 5 miles per hour, becoming west in the afternoon. For the Friday night, clear. Lows from the mid-50s to lower 60s west winds 5 to 10 miles per hour, becoming southwest after midnight. For Saturday, mostly sunny in the morning then becoming sunny. Highs from the upper 70s to lower 90s for Saturday night, clear. Lows from the mid-50s to lower 60s and on Sunday, mostly sunny in the morning then becoming sunny. Highs from the mid-70s to lower 90s for the Sunday night, clear. Lows from the mid-50s to lower 60s for Monday. Mostly sunny in the morning then becoming sunny. Highs from the upper 70s to lower 90s for Monday night, clear. Lows from the mid-50s to lower 60s and on Tuesday. Mostly sunny in the morning then becoming sunny. Highs from the upper 70s to lower 90s for the Tuesday night, clear. Lows from the mid-50s to lower 60s for Wednesday. Mostly sunny in the morning then becoming sunny. Highs from the upper 70s to lower 90s. Low temperatures tonight and highs tomorrow for these selected cities. San Jose, 63 and 92. Mountain View, 62 and 87. Morgan Hill, 64 and 97. The area forecast for the Monterey Bay and Salinas Valley. Beach hazards statement in effect through Thursday evening. For the rest of tonight, mostly clear. Lows from the upper 50s to mid-60s. West winds up to 5 miles per hour, becoming northwest after midnight. For Thursday, mostly sunny in the morning then becoming sunny. Highs in the mid-70s at the coast to the upper 80s inland. West winds 5 to 10 miles per hour. For Thursday night, mostly clear. Lows in the upper 50s. West winds up to 5 miles per hour until midnight, becoming light. And on Friday, mostly sunny. Highs in the lower 70s at the coast at around 90 inland. Light winds, becoming west 5 to 10 miles per hour in the afternoon. For the Friday night, mostly clear until midnight, then becoming partly cloudy. Lows in the upper 50s west winds 5 to 10 miles per hour until midnight, becoming light. For Saturday, partly cloudy in the morning then becoming mostly sunny. High 70s and 80s for Saturday night, mostly clear until midnight then becoming partly cloudy. Lows in the upper 50s Sunday through Monday, partly cloudy. Highs from the lower 70s to mid 80s. Lows in the mid 50s Monday night, mostly clear until midnight then becoming partly cloudy. Lows from the mid to upper 50s Tuesday through Wednesday, partly cloudy. High 70s and 80s. Lows in the upper 50s. Low temperatures tonight and highs tomorrow for these selected cities. Santa Cruz, 61 and 81. Monterey, 58 and 76. Salinas, 62 and 78. Hollister, 62 and 87. King City, 61 and 89. The following is an important weather message from the National Weather Service. Heat advisory remains in effect from noon to 11 p.m. Pacific Daylight Time Thursday. What? High temperatures between 90 and 103 for interior valleys and higher elevations. High temperatures between 85 and 96 degrees for the Bay Shoreline.
Where? North Bay Interior Mountains and Valleys.

San Francisco Bayshore Line. When, from noon to 11 p.m. Pacific Daylight Time Thursday. Impacts. This level of heat affects most individuals sensitive to heat, especially those without effective cooling and or adequate hydration. Impacts possible in some health systems and in heat-sensitive industries. Hydration is a critical piece to surviving the heat. Drink water, and if possible, take water to those who are vulnerable. Take extra precautions when outside. Wear lightweight and loose-fitting clothing. Try to limit strenuous activities to the early morning or evening. Take action when you experience symptoms of heat exhaustion and or heat stroke. Beat the heat and check the back seat. Do not leave young children or pets in unattended vehicles. Car interiors will reach lethal temperatures in a matter of minutes. The following is an important weather message from the National Weather Service. Heat advisory remains in effect from noon Thursday to 7 p.m. Pacific Daylight Time Friday. What? Temperatures between 90 and 95 for most areas, with some readings above 100 degrees. Hottest conditions across the East Bay Hills and Valleys. Where? The Santa Clara Valley and Eastern Hills, and the East Bay Hills and Valleys. When? From noon Thursday to 7 p.m. Pacific Daylight Time Friday. Impacts. This level of heat affects primarily those individuals extremely sensitive to heat, especially when outdoors without effective cooling and or adequate hydration. This level of heat affects most individuals sensitive to heat, especially those without effective cooling and or adequate hydration. Impacts possible in some health systems and in heat-sensitive industries. Hydration is a critical piece to surviving the heat. Drink water, and if possible, take water to those who are vulnerable. Take extra precautions when outside. Wear lightweight and loose-fitting clothing. Try to limit strenuous activities to the early morning or evening. Take action when you experience symptoms of heat exhaustion and or heat stroke. Beat the heat and check the back seat. Do not leave young children or pets in unattended vehicles. Car interiors will reach lethal temperatures in a matter of minutes. The weather overview for the Bay Area and Central Coast, hot and dry through Saturday with a moderate risk of heat-related illnesses for interior locations today and Friday. Critical fire weather threat for the interior North Bay and the East Bay Mountains through the morning with critically dry conditions persisting into the afternoon. Increased risk of sneaker waves and strong rip currents along south and southwest facing beaches through the weekend. Minor coastal flooding due to higher than normal high tides anticipated across coastal regions of the San Francisco Bay Area. The extended forecast for the Bay Area and Central Coast, Sunday and Sunday night, mostly clear. Patchy fog after midnight. High 60 to 90. Lows 50 to 60. Monday and Monday night, mostly clear. Patchy fog after midnight. High 65 to 90. Lows 50 to 60. Tuesday and Tuesday night, mostly clear. Patchy fog after midnight. Highs 65 to 90. Lows 50 to 60. Wednesday and Wednesday night, mostly clear. Areas of fog after midnight. Highs 65 to 90. Lows 50 to 60. Thursday and Thursday night, partly cloudy. Highs 60 to 85. Lows 50 to 55. Sunrise, sunset, and tidal information for the San Francisco Bay Area for Wednesday, June 10th. The sunset tonight, 8:31 p.m. The sunrise tomorrow, 5:48 a.m. The sunset tomorrow, 8:31 p.m. Tidal data at the Golden Gate for the afternoon and evening hours today and the morning hours of tomorrow. Low tide, 1:24 p.m. at 1.69 feet. High tide, 8:11 p.m. at 5.98 feet. Low tide, 03:02 a.m. at 0.14 feet. High tide, 9:46 a.m. at 3.92 feet. Here are the buoy observations for midnight Pacific Daylight Time. An offshore buoy 6 winds northwest at 10 knots, pressure 1,028.2 millibars. An offshore

degree 59, winds north at 70 knots, gusting to 21, pressure 1,023.5 millibars. At buoy 14 near Point Arena, winds northwest at 23 knots, gusting to 27, pressure 1,013.0 millibars. At buoy 13 near Bodega Bay, winds northwest at 21 knots, gusting to 27, pressure 1,009.5 millibars. At Point Reyes, wave rider buoy water temperature 51, seas 12 feet, every 10 seconds. At San Francisco Bar, buoy water temperature 54, seas 7 feet, every 10 seconds. At San Francisco buoy, winds northwest at 12 knots. At Half Moon Bay, buoy winds northwest 6 knots, water temperature 53, pressure 1,011.1 millibars, seas 9 feet, every 10 seconds. At Monterey, buoy winds northwest at 60 knots, pressure 1,009.5 millibars. At Point Sur, wave rider buoy water temperature 52, seas 10 feet, every 11 seconds. At Cape San Martin, buoy winds northwest at 21 knots, gusting to 27, pressure 1,008.3 millibars. Synopsis for the Central California coast and bays, including the Monterey Bay, Greater Farallones, and Cordell Bank National Marine Sanctuaries, gale force gusts linger in the northern outer waters but will weaken into the end of the week. In other portions of the waters, strong to near gale force northwest winds will gradually decrease to a moderate northwest breeze by Friday morning and shift to a gentle southerly breeze this weekend. Rough seas will steadily diminish through early next week as the winds ease. The marine forecast for San Pablo Bay, Suisun Bay, the West Delta, and the San Francisco Bay north of the Bay Bridge. For tonight, southwest wind 5 to 10 knots. For Thursday, southwest wind 5 to 10 knots, rising to 10 to 15 knots in the afternoon. For Thursday night, southwest wind 10 to 15 knots, easing to 5 to 10 knots after midnight. The marine forecast for Monterey Bay. For tonight, northwest wind 10 to 15 knots, easing to around 5 knots late this evening and overnight. Seas 5 to 7 feet. Wave detail, northwest 6 feet at 11 seconds and south 3 feet at 17 seconds. For Thursday, west wind 5 to 10 knots. Seas 4 to 6 feet. Wave detail, west 6 feet at 11 seconds. For Thursday night, west wind around 5 knots in the evening, becoming light and variable. Seas 3 to 5 feet. Wave detail, west 5 feet at 10 seconds. The coastal waters forecast from Pigeon Point to Point Pinos out to 10 nautical miles. For tonight, northwest wind 15 to 20 knots, easing to 5 to 10 knots. Seas 7 to 10 feet. Wave detail, northwest 8 feet at 11 seconds and south 4 feet at 17 seconds. For Thursday, northwest wind 5 to 10 knots, backing to southwest in the afternoon. Seas 6 to 9 feet. Wave detail, west 8 feet at 11 seconds and southwest 4 feet at 16 seconds. For Thursday night, southeast wind 5 to 10 knots. Seas 5 to 7 feet. Wave detail, west 7 feet at 10 seconds and south 2 feet at 15 seconds. The following is an important weather message from the National Weather Service. Issued at 9:43 p.m. Pacific Daylight Time. Coastal flood advisory now in effect from 7 p.m. Thursday to 3 a.m. Pacific Daylight Time Wednesday. What? Up to 1.5 feet of inundation above ground level is possible in low-lying areas near shorelines and tidal waterways. Where? Bayshore regions near the San Francisco Bay. When? From 7 p.m. Thursday to 3 a.m. Pacific Daylight Time Wednesday. Impacts, flooding of lots, parks, and roads with only isolated road closures expected. Additional details, at the San Francisco tidal gauge, high tide is expected to be 1.2 feet above normal, 6.98 feet mean lower low water at 8:51 p.m. on Thursday the 11th, 1.5 feet above normal, 7.33 feet mean lower low water at 9:34 p.m. on Friday the 12th,
1.8 feet above normal. 7.58 feet mean lower low water at 10:20 p.m. on Saturday the 13th. 1.3 feet above normal. 7.10 feet mean lower low water at 11:10 p.m. on Sunday the 14th. 1.2 feet above normal. 7.5 feet mean lower low water at 12:02 a.m. on Tuesday the 16th. And 1.0 feet above normal. 6.81 feet mean lower low water at 12:56 a.m. on Wednesday the 17th. High tide varies up to 90 minutes earlier or later along the Pacific coast and through the San Francisco Bay, respectively. If travel is required, allow extra time as some roads may be closed. Do not drive around barricades or through water of unknown depth. Take the necessary actions to protect flood-prone property. The area forecast for the peninsula, North Bay, and East Bay. Coastal flood advisory in effect until 7 p.m. Pacific Daylight Time. Friday beach hazards statement in effect through Thursday evening. Heat advisory in effect from noon Thursday to 7 p.m. Pacific Daylight Time Friday for the rest of tonight. Clear. Lows from the lower 50s to mid 60s west winds up to 5 miles per hour for Thursday. Sunny. Highs in the upper 70s at the coast to the upper 90s inland. West winds 5 to 10 miles per hour for Thursday night, mostly clear. Lows from the 50s to lower 60s southwest winds 5 to 10 miles per hour and on Friday mostly sunny in the morning then becoming sunny. Highs in the lower 70s at the coast to the upper 90s inland. Southwest winds 5 to 10 miles per hour for the Friday night, mostly clear. Lows from the 50s to lower 60s west winds 5 to 10 miles per hour for Saturday. Mostly sunny in the morning then becoming sunny. Highs from the lower 70s to mid 80s Saturday night through Tuesday night, mostly clear. Lows from the 50s to lower 60s. Highs from the upper 60s to lower 80s Wednesday. Partly cloudy in the morning then becoming mostly sunny. Highs from the mid 60s to lower 80s. Low temperatures tonight and highs tomorrow for these selected cities. San Francisco, 56 and 80. San Francisco Airport, 57 and 83, Redwood City, 61 and 94, Oakland, 59 and 87, Fremont, 62 and 92, Concord, 65 and 102, Livermore, 64 and 99, San Rafael, 60 and 96, Santa Rosa, 61 and 99, Napa, 64 and 95, Fairfield, 68 and 100. 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This broadcast originates from the National Weather Service office located in Monterey, California, and serves the South Bay and Monterey Bay Area, including the city of San Jose, Monterey, Salinas, and Santa Cruz. These are the midnight Pacific Daylight Time observations for the San Francisco and Monterey Bay areas on Thursday, June 11th. At San Francisco Airport, it was clear, temperature 61, dew point 49, relative humidity 64%, west wind at 8 miles an hour, pressure 29.80 inches and falling. At Oakland Airport, it was clear, temperature 63, dew point 55, relative humidity 75%, west wind at 5 miles an hour, pressure 29.81 inches and falling. At San Jose Airport, it was clear, temperature 71, dew point 57, relative humidity 61%, calm, pressure 29.80 inches and falling. At Santa Rosa, it was clear, temperature 70, calm, pressure 29.80 and falling. At Concord, haze was reported, temperature 73, calm. At Livermore, it was clear, temperature 72, calm. At Monterey, it was clear, temperature 56, east wind at 5, pressure 29.83 and steady. At Salinas, haze was reported, temperature 58, dew point 50, relative humidity 75%, northwest wind at 7. Here are some observations around California and western Nevada. It was clear, with a temperature of 80 at Sacramento, 69 at Reno, and 48 at Truckee. Under clear skies, South Lake Tahoe reported 51, Blue Canyon reported 66,
and Mammoth Lakes reported 59. At Los Angeles, it was

partly cloudy, with a temperature of 67. At San Diego, it was cloudy, with a temperature of 66. Local temperature reports around San Francisco Bay for 12 a.m. Downtown San Francisco was 61 degrees. Oakland Museum was 67 degrees. Redwood City was 71 degrees. San Rafael was 72 degrees. The following is an important beach hazard message from the National Weather Service. Issued at 9:43 p.m. Pacific Daylight Time. Beach hazard statement remains in effect through Thursday evening. What? Increased risk of sneaker waves and strong rip currents due to long period southerly swell. Where? Pacific Coast beaches, especially south and southwest facing beaches, across Sonoma, Marin, San Mateo, and Santa Cruz counties. When? Through 9 p.m. Thursday evening. Impacts, dangerous swimming and surfing conditions and localized beach erosion can be expected. Sneaker waves can sweep across the shoreline without warning, pulling people into the sea from rocks, jetties and beaches. Stay off of jetties, piers, rocks, and other waterside infrastructure. Remain out of the water to avoid hazardous surf and never turn your back on the ocean. Monitor local weather, surf and tide forecasts at www.weather.gov/mtr. The area forecast for the South Bay, including the San Jose metro area and the Santa Clara Valley. Heat advisory in effect from noon Thursday to 7 p.m. Pacific Daylight Time Friday. Coastal flood advisory in effect from 7 p.m. Thursday to 7 p.m. Pacific Daylight Time Friday for the rest of tonight, clear. Lows from the lower to mid-60s northwest winds up to 5 miles per hour for Thursday. Sunny. Highs in the upper 80s by the bay to the 90s inland. Northwest winds 5 to 10 miles per hour for Thursday night, clear. Lows from the 50s to mid-60s west winds 5 to 10 miles per hour, becoming south after midnight. And on Friday mostly sunny in the morning then becoming sunny. Highs in the lower 80s by the bay to the 90s inland. South winds up to 5 miles per hour, becoming west in the afternoon. For the Friday night, clear. Lows from the mid-50s to lower 60s west winds 5 to 10 miles per hour, becoming southwest after midnight. For Saturday, mostly sunny in the morning then becoming sunny. Highs from the upper 70s to lower 90s for Saturday night, clear. Lows from the mid-50s to lower 60s and on Sunday, mostly sunny in the morning then becoming sunny. Highs from the mid-70s to lower 90s for the Sunday night, clear. Lows from the mid-50s to lower 60s for Monday, mostly sunny in the morning then becoming sunny. Highs from the upper 70s to lower 90s for Monday night, clear. Lows from the mid-50s to lower 60s and on Tuesday, mostly sunny in the morning then becoming sunny. Highs from the upper 70s to lower 90s for the Tuesday night, clear. Lows from the mid-50s to lower 60s for Wednesday, mostly sunny in the morning then becoming sunny. Highs from the upper 70s to lower 90s, low temperatures tonight and highs tomorrow for these selected cities, San Jose, 63 and 92, Mountain View, 62 and 87, Morgan Hill, 64 and 97. The area forecast for the Monterey Bay and Salinas Valley. Beach hazard statement in effect through Thursday evening. For the rest of tonight, mostly clear. Lows from the upper 50s to mid-60s. West winds up to 5 miles per hour, becoming northwest after midnight. For Thursday, mostly sunny in the morning then becoming sunny. Highs in the mid-70s at the coast to the upper 80s inland. West winds 5 to 10 miles per hour. For Thursday night, mostly clear. Lows in the upper 50s. West winds up to 5 miles per hour until midnight, becoming light. And on Friday, mostly sunny. Highs in the lower 70s at the coast around 90 inland. Light winds, becoming west 5 to 10 miles per hour in the afternoon. For the Friday night, mostly clear until midnight, then becoming partly cloudy. Lows in the upper 50s west winds 5 to 10 miles per hour until midnight, becoming light.

87, King City, 61 and 89. The following is an important weather message from the National Weather Service. Heat advisory remains in effect from noon to 11 p.m. Pacific Daylight Time Thursday. What? High temperatures between 90 and 103 for interior valleys and higher elevations. High temperatures between 85 and 96 degrees for the Bay Shoreline. Where? North Bay interior mountains and valleys and San Francisco Bay Shoreline. When? From noon to 11 p.m. Pacific Daylight Time Thursday. Impacts. This level of heat affects most individuals sensitive to heat, especially those without effective cooling and or adequate hydration. Impacts possible in light time Thursday. Impacts. This level of heat affects most individuals sensitive to heat, especially those without effective cooling and or adequate hydration. Impacts possible in some health systems and in heat-sensitive industries. Hydration is a critical piece to surviving the heat. Drink water, and if possible, take water to those who are vulnerable. Take extra precautions when outside. Wear lightweight and loose-fitting clothing. Try to limit strenuous activities to the early morning or evening. Take action when you experience symptoms of heat exhaustion and or heat stroke. Beat the heat and check the back seat. Do not leave young children or pets in unattended vehicles. Car interiors will reach lethal temperatures in a matter of minutes. The following is an important weather message from the National Weather Service. Heat advisory remains in effect from noon Thursday to 7 p.m. Pacific Daylight Time Friday. What? Temperatures between 90 and 95 for most areas, with some readings above 100 degrees. Hottest conditions across the East Bay Hills and Valleys. Where? The Santa Clara Valley and Eastern Hills, and the East Bay Hills and Valleys. When? From noon Thursday to 7 p.m. Pacific Daylight Time Friday. Impacts. This level of heat affects primarily those individuals extremely sensitive to heat, especially when outdoors without effective cooling and or adequate hydration. This level of heat affects most individuals sensitive to heat, especially those without effective cooling and or adequate hydration. Impacts possible in some health systems and in heat-sensitive industries. Hydration is a critical piece to surviving the heat. Drink water, and if possible, take water to those who are vulnerable. Take extra precautions when outside. Wear lightweight and loose-fitting clothing. Try to limit strenuous activities to the early morning or evening. Take action when you experience symptoms of heat exhaustion and or heat stroke. Beat the heat and check the back seat. Do not leave young children or pets in unattended vehicles. Car interiors will reach lethal temperatures in a matter of minutes. The weather overview for the Bay Area and Central Coast, hot and dry for Saturday with a moderate risk of heat-related illnesses for interior locations today and Friday. Critical fire weather threat for the interior North Bay and the East Bay Mountains through the morning with critically dry conditions persisting into the afternoon. Increased risk of sneaker waves and strong rip currents along south and southwest facing beaches through the weekend. Minor coastal flooding due to higher than normal high tides anticipated across coastal regions of the San Francisco Bay Area. The extended forecast for the Bay Area and Central Coast, Sunday and Sunday night, mostly clear. Patchy fog after midnight. High 60 to 90. Lows 50 to 60. Monday and Monday night, mostly clear. Patchy fog after midnight. High 65 to 90. Lows 50 to 60. Tuesday and Tuesday night, mostly clear. Patchy fog after midnight. Highs 65 to 90. Lows 50 to 60. Wednesday and Wednesday night, mostly clear. Areas of fog after midnight. Highs 65 to 90. Lows 50 to 60. Thursday and Thursday night, partly cloudy. Highs 60 to 85. Lows 50 to 55. Sunrise, sunset, and tidal information for the San Francisco Bay Area for Wednesday, June 10th. The sunset tonight, 8:31 p.m. The sunrise tomorrow, 5:48 a.m.

sunset tomorrow, 8:31 p.m. Tidal data at the Golden Gate for the afternoon and evening hours today and the morning hours of tomorrow. Low tide, 1:24 p.m. at 1.69 feet. High tide, 8:11 p.m. at 5.98 feet. Low tide, 03:02 a.m. at 0.14 feet. High tide, 9:46 a.m. at 3.92 feet. Here are the buoy observations for midnight Pacific Daylight Time. An offshore buoy 6 winds northwest at 10 knots, pressure 1,028.2 millibars. An offshore buoy 59 winds north at 70 knots, gusting to 21, pressure 1,023.5 millibars. At buoy 14 near Point Arena, winds northwest at 23 knots, gusting to 27, pressure 1,013.0 millibars. At buoy 13 near Bodega Bay, winds northwest at 21 knots, gusting to 27, pressure 1,009.5 millibars. At Point Reyes Wave Rider buoy, water temperature 51, seas 12 feet, every 10 seconds. At San Francisco Bar buoy, water temperature 54, seas 7 feet, every 10 seconds. At San Francisco buoy, winds northwest at 12 knots. At Half Moon Bay buoy, winds northwest 6 knots, water temperature 53, pressure 1,011.1 millibars, seas 9 feet, every 10 seconds. At Monterey buoy, winds northwest at 16 knots, pressure 1,009.5 millibars. At Pointer, Wave Rider buoy, water temperature 52, seas 10 feet, every 11 seconds. At Cape San Martin buoy, winds northwest at 21 knots, gusting to 27, pressure 1,008.3 millibars. Synopsis for the Central California coast and bays, including the Monterey Bay, Greater Farallones, and Cordell Bank National Marine Sanctuaries, gale force gusts linger in the northern outer waters but will weaken into the end of the week. In other portions of the waters, strong to near gale force northwest winds will gradually decrease to a moderate northwest breeze by Friday morning and shift to a gentle southerly breeze this weekend. Rough seas will steadily diminish through early next week as the winds ease. The marine forecast for San Pablo Bay, Suisun Bay, the West Delta, and the San Francisco Bay north of the Bay Bridge. For tonight, southwest wind 5 to 10 knots. For Thursday, southwest wind 5 to 10 knots, rising to 10 to 15 knots in the afternoon. For Thursday night, southwest wind 10 to 15 knots, easing to 5 to 10 knots after midnight. The marine forecast for Monterey Bay. For tonight, northwest wind 10 to 15 knots, easing to around 5 knots late this evening and overnight. Seas 5 to 7 feet. Wave detail, northwest 6 feet at 11 seconds and south 3 feet at 17 seconds. For Thursday, west wind 5 to 10 knots. Seas 4 to 6 feet. Wave detail, west 6 feet at 11 seconds. For Thursday night, west wind around 5 knots in the evening, becoming light and variable. Seas 3 to 5 feet. Wave detail, west 5 feet at 10 seconds. The coastal waters forecast from Pigeon Point to Point Pinos out to 10 nautical miles. For tonight, northwest wind 15 to 20 knots, easing to 5 to 10 knots. Seas 7 to 10 feet. Wave detail, northwest 8 feet at 11 seconds and south 4 feet at 17 seconds. For Thursday, northwest wind 5 to 10 knots, backing to southwest in the afternoon. Seas 6 to 9 feet. Wave detail, west 8 feet at 11 seconds and southwest 4 feet at 16 seconds. For Thursday night, southeast wind 5 to 10 knots. Seas 5 to 7 feet. Wave detail, west 7 feet at 10 seconds and south 2 feet at 15 seconds. The following is an important weather message from the National Weather Service. Issued at 9:43 p.m. Pacific Daylight Time. Coastal flood advisory now in effect from 7 p.m. Thursday to 3 a.m. Pacific Daylight Time Wednesday. What? Up to 1.5 feet of inundation above ground level is possible in low-lying areas near

shorelines and tidal waterways. Where? Bayshore regions near the San Francisco Bay. When? From 7 p.m. Thursday to 3 a.m. Pacific Daylight Time Wednesday. Impacts, flooding of lots, parks, and roads with only isolated road closures expected. Additional details, at the San Francisco tidal gauge, high tide is expected to be 1.2 feet above normal 6.98 feet mean lower low water at 8:51 p.m. on Thursday the 11th, 1.5 feet above normal 7.33 feet mean lower low water at 9:34 p.m. on Friday the 12th, 1.8 feet above normal 7.58 feet mean lower low water at 10:20 p.m. on Saturday the 13th, 1.3 feet above normal 7.10 feet mean lower low water. At 11:10 p.m. on Sunday the 14th, 1.2 feet above normal 7.5 feet mean lower low water at 12:02 a.m. on Tuesday the 16th, and 1.0 feet above normal 6.81 feet mean lower low water at 12:56 a.m. on Wednesday the 17th. High tide varies up to 90 minutes earlier or later along the Pacific Coast and through the San Francisco Bay, respectively. If travel is required, allow extra time as some roads may be closed. Do not drive around barricades or through water of unknown depth. Take the necessary actions to protect flood-prone property. The area forecast for the peninsula, North Bay, and East Bay. Coastal flood advisory in effect until 7 p.m. Pacific Daylight Time Friday. Beach hazards statement in effect through Thursday evening. Heat advisory in effect from noon Thursday to 7 p.m. Pacific Daylight Time Friday for the rest of tonight. Clear. Lows from the lower 50s to mid 60s west winds up to 5 miles per hour for Thursday. Sunny. Highs in the upper 70s at the coast to the upper 90s inland. West winds 5 to 10 miles per hour for Thursday night, mostly clear. Lows from the 50s to lower 60s southwest winds 5 to 10 miles per hour and on Friday mostly sunny in the morning then becoming sunny. Highs in the lower 70s at the coast to the upper 90s inland. Southwest winds 5 to 10 miles per hour for the Friday night, mostly clear. Lows from the 50s to lower 60s west winds 5 to 10 miles per hour for Saturday. Mostly sunny in the morning then becoming sunny. Highs from the lower 70s to mid 80s Saturday night through Tuesday night, mostly clear. Lows from the 50s to lower 60s, highs from the upper 60s to lower 80s Wednesday. Partly cloudy in the morning then becoming mostly sunny. Highs from the mid 60s to lower 80s low temperatures tonight and highs tomorrow for the selected cities, San Francisco, 56 and 80, San Francisco Airport, 57 and 83, Redwood City, 61 and 94, Oakland, 59 and 87, Fremont, 62 and 92, Concord, 65 and 102, Livermore, 64 and 99, San Rafael, 60 and 96, Santa Rosa, 61 and 99, Napa, 64 and 95, Fairfield, 68 and 100. These are the midnight Pacific Daylight Time observations for the San Francisco and Monterey Bay areas on Thursday, June 11th. At San Francisco Airport, it was clear, temperature 61, dew point 49, relative humidity 64%, west wind at 8 miles an hour, pressure 29.80 inches and falling. At Oakland Airport, it was clear, temperature 63, dew point 55, relative humidity 75%, west wind at 5 miles an hour, pressure 29.81 inches and falling. At San Jose Airport, it was clear, temperature 71, dew point 57, relative humidity 61%, calm, pressure 29.80 inches and falling. At Santa Rosa, it was clear, temperature 70, calm, pressure 29.80 and falling. At Concord, haze was reported, temperature 73, calm. At Livermore, it was clear, temperature 72, calm. At Monterey, it was clear, temperature 56, east wind at 5, pressure 29.83 and steady. At Salinas, haze was reported, temperature 58, dew point 50, relative humidity 75%, northwest wind at 7. Here are some observations around California and western Nevada. It was clear, with a

temperature of 80 at Sacramento, 69 at Reno, and 48 at Truckee. Under clear skies, South Lake Tahoe reported 51, Blue Canyon reported 66, and Mammoth Lakes reported 59. At Los Angeles, it was partly cloudy, with a temperature of 67. At San Diego, it was cloudy, with a temperature of 66. Local temperature reports around San Francisco Bay for 12 a.m. Downtown San Francisco was 61 degrees. Oakland Museum was 67 degrees. Redwood City was 71 degrees. San Rafael was 72 degrees. The following is an important beach hazard message from the National Weather Service. Issued at 9:43 p.m. Pacific Daylight Time. Beach hazard statement remains in effect through Thursday evening. What? Increased risk of sneaker waves and strong rip currents due to long period southerly swell. Where? Pacific Coast beaches, especially south and southwest facing beaches, across Sonoma, Marin, San Mateo, and Santa Cruz counties. When? Through 9 p.m. Thursday evening. Impacts, dangerous swimming and surfing conditions and localized beach erosion can be expected. Sneaker waves can sweep across the shoreline without warning, pulling people into the sea from rocks, jetties and beaches. Stay off of jetties, piers, rocks, and other waterside infrastructure. Remain out of the water to avoid hazardous surf and never turn your back on the ocean. Monitor local weather, surf and tide forecast at www.weather.gov/mtr. The area forecast for the South Bay, including the San Jose metro area and the Santa Clara Valley. Heat advisory in effect from noon Thursday to 7 p.m. Pacific Daylight Time Friday. Coastal flood advisory in effect from 7 p.m. Thursday to 7 p.m. Pacific Daylight Time Friday for the rest of tonight. Clear. Lows from the lower to mid-60s northwest winds up to 5 miles per hour for Thursday. Sunny. Highs in the upper 80s by the bay to the 90s inland. Northwest winds 5 to 10 miles per hour for Thursday night. Clear. Lows from the 50s to mid-60s west winds 5 to 10 miles per hour, becoming south after midnight. And on Friday mostly sunny in the morning then becoming sunny. Highs in the lower 80s by the bay to the 90s inland. South winds up to 5 miles per hour, becoming west in the afternoon. For the Friday night, clear. Lows from the mid-50s to lower 60s west winds 5 to 10 miles per hour, becoming southwest after midnight. For Saturday, mostly sunny in the morning then becoming sunny. Highs from the upper 70s to lower 90s for Saturday night, clear. Lows from the mid-50s to lower 60s and on Sunday, mostly sunny in the morning then becoming sunny. Highs from the mid-70s to lower 90s for the Sunday night, clear. Lows from the mid-50s to lower 60s for Monday, mostly sunny in the morning then becoming sunny. Highs from the upper 70s to lower 90s for Monday night, clear. Lows from the mid-50s to lower 60s and on Tuesday, mostly sunny in the morning then becoming sunny. Highs from the upper 70s to lower 90s for the Tuesday night, clear. Lows from the mid-50s to lower 60s for Wednesday, mostly sunny in the morning then becoming sunny. Highs from the upper 70s to lower 90s, low temperatures tonight and highs tomorrow for these selected cities, San Jose, 63 and 92, Mountain View, 62 and 87, Morgan Hill, 64 and 97. The area forecast for the Monterey Bay and Salinas Valley. Beach hazard statement in effect through Thursday evening. For the rest of tonight, mostly clear. Lows from the upper 50s to mid-60s. West winds up to 5 miles per hour, becoming northwest after midnight. For Thursday, mostly sunny in the morning then becoming sunny. Highs in the mid-70s at the coast to the upper 80s inland. West winds 5 to 10 miles per hour. For Thursday night, mostly clear. Lows in the upper 50s. West winds up to 5 miles per hour until midnight, becoming light. And on Friday, mostly sunny. Highs in the lower 70s at the coast around 90 inland.

light winds, becoming west 5 to 10 miles per hour in the afternoon. For the Friday night, mostly clear until midnight, then becoming partly cloudy. Lows in the upper 50s, west winds 5 to 10 miles per hour until midnight, becoming light. For Saturday, partly cloudy in the morning, then becoming mostly sunny. High 70s and 80s for Saturday night, mostly clear until midnight, then becoming partly cloudy. Lows in the upper 50s Sunday through Monday, partly cloudy. Highs from the lower 70s to mid 80s, lows in the mid 50s Monday night, mostly clear until midnight, then becoming partly cloudy. Lows from the mid to upper 50s Tuesday through Wednesday, partly cloudy. High 70s and 80s, lows in the upper 50s, low temperatures tonight and highs tomorrow for these selected cities: Santa Cruz, 61 and 81, Monterey, 58 and 76, Salinas, 62 and 78, Hollister, 62 and 87, King City, 61 and 89. The following is an important weather message from the National Weather Service. Heat advisory remains in effect from noon to 11 p.m. Pacific Daylight Time Thursday. What? High temperatures between 90 and 103 for interior valleys and higher elevations. High temperatures between 85 and 96 degrees for the Bay Shoreline. Where? North Bay Interior Mountains and Valleys, and San Francisco Bay Shoreline. When? From noon to 11 p.m. Pacific Daylight Time Thursday. Impacts. This level of heat affects most individuals sensitive to heat, especially those without effective cooling and/or adequate hydration. Impacts possible in some health systems and in heat-sensitive industries. Hydration is a critical piece to surviving the heat. Drink water, and if possible, take water to those who are vulnerable. Take extra precautions when outside. Wear lightweight and loose-fitting clothing. Try to limit strenuous activities to the early morning or evening. Take action when you experience symptoms of heat exhaustion and/or heat stroke. Beat the heat and check the back seat. Do not leave young children or pets in unattended vehicles. Car interiors will reach lethal temperatures in a matter of minutes. 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This broadcast originates from the National Weather Service office located in Monterey, California, and serves the South Bay and Monterey Bay Area, including the cities of San Jose, Monterey, Salinas, and Santa Cruz. The following is an important weather message from the National Weather Service. Heat advisory remains in effect from noon Thursday to 7 p.m. Pacific Daylight Time Friday. What? Temperatures between 90 and 95 for most areas, with some readings above 100 degrees. Hottest conditions across the East Bay Hills and Valleys. Where? The Santa Clara Valley and Eastern Hills, and the East Bay Hills and Valleys. When? From noon Thursday to 7 p.m. Pacific Daylight Time Friday. Impacts. This level of heat affects primarily those individuals extremely sensitive to heat, especially when outdoors without effective cooling and/or adequate hydration. This level of heat affects most individuals sensitive to heat, especially those without effective cooling and/or adequate hydration. Impacts possible in some health systems and in heat-sensitive industries. Hydration is a critical piece to surviving the heat. Drink water, and if possible, take water to those who are vulnerable. Take extra precautions when outside. Wear lightweight and loose-fitting clothing. Try to limit strenuous activities to the early morning or evening. Take action when you experience symptoms of heat exhaustion and/or heat stroke. Beat the heat and check the back seat. Do not leave young children or pets in unattended vehicles. Car interiors will reach lethal temperatures in a matter of minutes. The weather overview for the Bay Area and Central Coast, hot and dry through Saturday with a moderate risk of heat-related illnesses for interior locations today and Friday. Critical fire weather threat for the interior North Bay and the East Bay Mountains through the morning with critically dry conditions persisting into the afternoon. Increased risk of sneaker waves and strong rip currents along south and southwest facing beaches through the weekend. Minor coastal

flooding due to higher than normal high tides anticipated across coastal regions of the San Francisco Bay Area. The extended forecast for the Bay Area and Central Coast, Sunday and Sunday night, mostly clear. Patchy fog after midnight. High 60 to 90. Lows 50 to 60. Monday and Monday night, mostly clear. Patchy fog after midnight. Highs 65 to 90. Lows 50 to 60. Tuesday and Tuesday night, mostly clear. Patchy fog after midnight. Highs 65 to 90. Lows 50 to 60. Wednesday and Wednesday night, mostly clear. Areas of fog after midnight. Highs 65 to 90. Lows 50 to 60. Thursday and Thursday night, partly cloudy. Highs 60 to 85. Lows 50 to 55. Sunrise, sunset, and tidal information for the San Francisco Bay Area for Wednesday, June 10th. The sunset tonight, 8:31 p.m. The sunrise tomorrow, 5:48 a.m. The sunset tomorrow, 8:31 p.m. Tidal data at the Golden Gate for the afternoon and evening hours today and the morning hours of tomorrow. Low tide, 1:24 p.m. at 1.69 feet. High tide, 8:11 p.m. at 5.98 feet. Low tide, 03:02 a.m. at 0.14 feet. High tide, 9:46 a.m. at 3.92 feet. Here are the buoy observations for midnight Pacific Daylight Time. An offshore buoy 6 winds northwest at 10 knots, pressure 1,028.2 millibars. An offshore buoy 59 winds north at 17 knots, gusting to 21, pressure 1,023.5 millibars. At buoy 14 near Point Arena, winds northwest at 23 knots, gusting to 27, pressure 1,013.0 millibars. At buoy 13 near Bodega Bay, winds northwest at 21 knots, gusting to 27, pressure 1,009.5 millibars. At Point Reyes Wave Rider buoy, water temperature 51. The following is an important beach hazard message from the National Weather Service. Issued at 12:59 a.m. Pacific Daylight Time. Beach hazard statement remains in effect through this evening. What? Increased risk of sneaker waves and strong rip currents due to long period southerly swell. Where? Pacific Coast beaches, especially south and southwest facing beaches, across Sonoma, Marin, San Mateo, and Santa Cruz counties. When? Through 9 p.m. Thursday evening. Impacts, dangerous swimming and surfing conditions, and localized beach erosion can be expected. Sneaker waves can sweep across the shoreline without warning, pulling people into the sea from rocks, jetties, and beaches. Stay off of jetties, piers, rocks, and other waterside infrastructure. Remain out of the water to avoid hazardous surf and never turn your back on the ocean. Monitor local weather, surf, and tide forecast at www.weather.gov/mtr. Here are the buoy observations for midnight Pacific Daylight Time. An offshore buoy 6 winds northwest at 10 knots, pressure 1,028.2 millibars. An offshore buoy 59 winds north at 17 knots, gusting to 21, pressure 1,023.5 millibars. At buoy 14 near Point Arena, winds northwest at 23 knots, gusting to 27, pressure 1,013.0 millibars. At buoy 13 near Bodega Bay, winds northwest at 21 knots, gusting to 27, pressure 1,009.5 millibars. At Point Reyes Wave Rider buoy, water temperature 51, sea is 12 feet, every 10 seconds. At San Francisco Bar buoy, water temperature 54, sea 7 feet, every 10 seconds. At San Francisco buoy, winds northwest at 12 knots. At Half Moon Bay buoy, winds northwest 6 knots, water temperature 53, pressure 1,011.1 millibars, seas 9 feet, every 10 seconds. At Monterey buoy, winds northwest at 16 knots, pressure 1,009.5 millibars. At Pointer, Wave Rider buoy.

water temperature 52, seas 10 feet, every 11 seconds. At Cape San Martin buoy winds northwest at 21 knots, gusting to 27, pressure 1,008.3 millibars. Here are the buoy observations for 1 a.m. Pacific Daylight Time. At offshore buoy 6 winds west at 10 knots, pressure 1,028.1 millibars. At offshore buoy 59 winds north at 70 knots, gusting to 21, water temperature 61, pressure 1,023.3 millibars, swell 7 feet, every 16 seconds. At buoy 14 near Point Arena winds northwest at 21 knots, gusting to 25, water temperature 51, pressure 1,012.9 millibars, swell 9 feet, every 8 seconds. At buoy 13 near Bodega Bay winds northwest at 19 knots, gusting to 23, pressure 1,009.4 millibars, swell 11 feet, every 9 seconds. At Point Reyes Wave Rider buoy water temperature 51, seas 12 feet, every 10 seconds. At San Francisco Bar buoy water temperature 55, seas 7 feet, every 10 seconds. At San Francisco buoy winds northwest at 12 knots, swell 9 feet, every 9 seconds. At Half Moon Bay buoy winds northwest 8 knots, water temperature 53, pressure 1,010.9 millibars, seas 9 feet, every 10 seconds. At Monterey buoy winds northwest at 14 knots, water temperature 53, pressure 1,009.5 millibars, swell 10 feet, every 9 seconds. At Point Sur, Wave Rider buoy water temperature 52, seas 11 feet, every 10 seconds. At Cape San Martin buoy winds northwest at 19 knots, gusting to 23, water temperature 59, pressure 1,008.4 millibars, swell 11 feet, every 9 seconds. Synopsis for the Central California coast and bays including the Monterey Bay, Greater Farallones, and Cordell Bank National Marine Sanctuaries, gale force gusts linger in the northern outer waters but will weaken into the end of the week. In other portions of the waters, strong to near gale force northwest winds will gradually decrease to a moderate northwest breeze by Friday morning, and shift to a gentle southerly breeze this weekend. Rough seas will steadily diminish through early next week as the winds ease. The marine forecast for San Pablo Bay, Suisun Bay, the West Delta, and the San Francisco Bay north of the Bay Bridge. For tonight, southwest wind 5 to 10 knots. For Thursday, southwest wind 5 to 10 knots, rising to 10 to 15 knots in the afternoon. For Thursday night, southwest wind 10 to 15 knots, easing to 5 to 10 knots after midnight. The marine forecast for Monterey Bay. For tonight, northwest wind 10 to 15 knots, easing to around 5 knots late this evening and overnight. Seas 5 to 7 feet. Wave detail, northwest 6 feet at 11 seconds and south 3 feet at 17 seconds. For Thursday, west wind 5 to 10 knots. Seas 4 to 6 feet. Wave detail, west 6 feet at 11 seconds. For Thursday night, west wind around 5 knots in the evening, becoming light and variable. Seas 3 to 5 feet. Wave detail, west 5 feet at 10 seconds. The coastal waters forecast from Pigeon Point to Point Pinos out to 10 nautical miles. For tonight, northwest wind 15 to 20 knots, easing to 5 to 10 knots. Seas 7 to 10 feet. Wave detail, northwest 8 feet at 11 seconds and south 4 feet at 17 seconds. For Thursday, northwest wind 5 to 10 knots, backing to southwest in the afternoon. Seas 6 to 9 feet. Wave detail, west 8 feet at 11 seconds and southwest 4 feet at 16 seconds. For Thursday night, southeast wind 5 to 10 knots. Seas 5 to 7 feet. Wave detail, west 7 feet at 10 seconds and south 2 feet at 15 seconds. The following is an important weather message from the National Weather Service. Issued at 12:59 a.m. Pacific Daylight Time. Coastal flood advisory remains in effect from 7 p.m. this evening to 3 a.m. Pacific Daylight Time Wednesday.
up to 1.5 feet of inundation above ground level is possible in low-lying areas near shorelines and tidal waterways. Where? Bayshore regions near the San Francisco Bay. When? From 7 p.m. Thursday to 3 a.m. Pacific Daylight Time Wednesday. Impacts, flooding of lots, parks, and roads with only isolated road closures expected. Additional details, at the San Francisco tidal gauge, high tide is expected to be 1.2 feet above normal 6.98 feet mean lower low water at 8:51 p.m. on Thursday the 11th, 1.5 feet above normal 7.33 feet mean lower low water at 9:34 p.m. on Friday the 12th, 1.8 feet above normal 7.58 feet mean lower low water at 10:20 p.m. on Saturday the 13th, 1.3 feet above normal 7.10 feet mean lower low water. At 11:10 p.m. on Sunday the 14th, 1.2 feet above normal 7.5 feet mean lower low water at 12:02 a.m. on Tuesday the 16th, and 1.0 feet above normal 6.81 feet mean lower low water at 12:56 a.m. on Wednesday the 17th. High tide varies up to 90 minutes earlier or later along the Pacific Coast and through the San Francisco Bay, respectively. If travel is required, allow extra time as some roads may be closed. Do not drive around barricades or through water of unknown depth. Take the necessary actions to protect flood-prone property. The area forecast for the peninsula, North Bay, and East Bay. Coastal flood advisory in effect until 7 p.m. Pacific Daylight Time Friday. Beach hazards statement in effect through Thursday evening. Heat advisory in effect from noon Thursday to 7 p.m. Pacific Daylight Time Friday for the rest of tonight. Clear. Lows from the lower 50s to mid 60s west winds up to 5 miles per hour for Thursday. Sunny. Highs in the upper 70s at the coast to the upper 90s inland. West winds 5 to 10 miles per hour for Thursday night, mostly clear. Lows from the 50s to lower 60s southwest winds 5 to 10 miles per hour and on Friday mostly sunny in the morning then becoming sunny. Highs in the lower 70s at the coast to the upper 90s inland. Southwest winds 5 to 10 miles per hour for the Friday night, mostly clear. Lows from the 50s to lower 60s west winds 5 to 10 miles per hour for Saturday. Mostly sunny in the morning then becoming sunny. Highs from the lower 70s to mid 80s Saturday night through Tuesday night, mostly clear. Lows from the 50s to lower 60s, highs from the upper 60s to lower 80s Wednesday. Partly cloudy in the morning then becoming mostly sunny. Highs from the mid 60s to lower 80s, low temperatures tonight and highs tomorrow for these selected cities, San Francisco, 56 and 80, San Francisco Airport, 57 and 83, Redwood City, 61 and 94, Oakland, 59 and 87, Fremont, 62 and 92, Concord, 65 and 102, Livermore, 64 and 99, San Rafael, 60 and 96, Santa Rosa, 61 and 99, Napa, 64 and 95, Fairfield, 68 and 100. These are the 1 a.m. Pacific Daylight Time observations for the San Francisco and Monterey Bay areas on Thursday, June 11th. At San Francisco Airport, it was clear, temperature 61, dew point 48, relative humidity 62%, northwest wind at 6 miles an hour, pressure 29.79 inches and falling. At Oakland Airport, it was clear, temperature 63, dew point 57, relative humidity 81%, west wind at 3 miles an hour, pressure 29.80 inches and falling. At San Jose Airport, it was clear, temperature 67, dew point 59, relative humidity 75%, northwest wind at 6 miles an hour, pressure 29.79 inches and falling. At Santa Rosa, it was clear, temperature 65, calm, pressure 29.79 and falling. At Concord, it was clear, temperature 71, southwest wind at 3. At Livermore, it was clear, temperature 70, calm. At Monterey, it was clear, temperature 55, calm, pressure 29.80 and falling. At Salinas, haze was reported, temperature 57, dew point 51, relative

humidity 80%, northwest wind at 5. Here are some observations around California and western Nevada. It was clear, with a temperature of 78 at Sacramento, 65 at Reno, 48 at South Lake Tahoe, 65 at Blue Canyon, and 55 at Mammoth Lakes. It was mostly cloudy, with a temperature of 67 at Los Angeles, and 66 at San Diego. These are the 1 a.m. Pacific Daylight Time observations for the San Francisco and Monterey Bay areas, on Thursday, June 11th. At San Francisco Airport, it was clear, temperature 61, dew point 48, relative humidity 62%, northwest wind at 6 miles an hour, pressure 29.79 inches and falling. At Oakland Airport, it was clear, temperature 63, dew point 57, relative humidity 81%, west wind at 3 miles an hour, pressure 29.80 inches and falling. At San Jose Airport, it was clear, temperature 67, dew point 59, relative humidity 75%, northwest wind at 6 miles an hour, pressure 29.79 inches and falling. At Santa Rosa, it was clear, temperature 65, calm, pressure 29.79 and falling. At Concord, it was clear, temperature 71, southwest wind at 3. At Livermore, it was clear, temperature 70, calm. At Monterey, it was clear, temperature 55, calm, pressure 29.80 and falling. At Salinas, haze was reported, temperature 57, dew point 51, relative humidity 80%, northwest wind at 5. Here are some observations around California and western Nevada. It was clear, with a temperature of 78 at Sacramento, 65 at Reno, and 41 at Truckee. Under clear skies, South Lake Tahoe reported 48, Blue Canyon reported 65, and Mammoth Lakes reported 55. It was mostly cloudy, with a temperature of 67 at Los Angeles, and 66 at San Diego. Local temperature reports around San Francisco Bay for 1 a.m. Downtown San Francisco was 60 degrees. Oakland Museum was 66 degrees. Redwood City was 69 degrees. San Rafael was 69 degrees. The following is an important beach hazard message from the National Weather Service. Issued at 12:59 a.m. Pacific Daylight Time. Beach hazard statement remains in effect through this evening. What? Increased risk of sneaker waves and strong rip currents due to long period southerly swell. Where? Pacific Coast beaches, especially south and southwest facing beaches, across Sonoma, Marin, San Mateo, and Santa Cruz counties. When? Through 9 p.m. Thursday evening. Impacts, dangerous swimming and surfing conditions and localized beach erosion can be expected. Sneaker waves can sweep across the shoreline without warning, pulling people into the sea from rocks, jetties and beaches. Stay off of jetties, piers, rocks, and other waterside infrastructure. Remain out of the water to avoid hazardous surf and never turn your back on the ocean. Monitor local weather, surf and tide forecast at www.weather.gov/mtr. The area forecast for the South Bay, including the San Jose metro area and the Santa Clara Valley. Heat advisory in effect from noon Thursday to 7 p.m. Pacific Daylight Time Friday. Coastal flood advisory in effect from 7 p.m. Thursday to 7 p.m. Pacific Daylight Time Friday for the rest of tonight, clear. Lows from the lower to mid-60s northwest winds up to 5 miles per hour for Thursday. Sunny. Highs in the upper 80s by the bay to the 90s inland. Northwest winds 5 to 10 miles per hour for Thursday night, clear. Lows from the 50s to mid-60s west winds 5 to 10 miles per hour, becoming south after midnight. And on Friday mostly sunny in the morning then becoming sunny. Highs in the lower 80s by the bay to the 90s inland. South winds up to 5 miles per hour, becoming west in the afternoon. For the Friday night, clear. Lows from the mid-50s to lower 60s west winds 5 to 10 miles per hour, becoming southwest after midnight. For Saturday, mostly sunny in the morning.

becoming sunny. Highs from the upper 70s to lower 90s for Saturday night, clear. Lows from the mid-50s to lower 60s, and on Sunday, mostly sunny in the morning, then becoming sunny. Highs from the mid-70s to lower 90s for the Sunday night, clear. Lows from the mid-50s to lower 60s for Monday, mostly sunny in the morning, then becoming sunny. Highs from the upper 70s to lower 90s for Monday night, clear. Lows from the mid-50s to lower 60s, and on Tuesday, mostly sunny in the morning, then becoming sunny. Highs from the upper 70s to lower 90s for the Tuesday night, clear. Lows from the mid-50s to lower 60s for Wednesday, mostly sunny in the morning, then becoming sunny. Highs from the upper 70s to lower 90s, low temperatures tonight and highs tomorrow for the selected cities: San Jose, 63 and 92, Mountain View, 62 and 87, Morgan Hill, 64 and 97. The area forecast for the Monterey Bay and Salinas Valley: beach hazards statement in effect through Thursday evening. For the rest of tonight, mostly clear. Lows from the upper 50s to mid-60s. West winds up to 5 miles per hour, becoming northwest after midnight. For Thursday, mostly sunny in the morning, then becoming sunny. Highs in the mid-70s at the coast to the upper 80s inland. West winds 5 to 10 miles per hour. For Thursday night, mostly clear. Lows in the upper 50s. West winds up to 5 miles per hour until midnight, becoming light. And on Friday, mostly sunny. Highs in the lower 70s at the coast to around 90 inland. Light winds, becoming west 5 to 10 miles per hour in the afternoon. For the Friday night, mostly clear until midnight, then becoming partly cloudy. Lows in the upper 50s, west winds 5 to 10 miles per hour until midnight, becoming light. For Saturday, partly cloudy in the morning, then becoming mostly sunny. High 70s and 80s for Saturday night, mostly clear until midnight, then becoming partly cloudy. Lows in the upper 50s Sunday through Monday, partly cloudy. Highs from the lower 70s to mid-80s, lows in the mid-50s Monday night, mostly clear until midnight, then becoming partly cloudy. Lows from the mid to upper 50s Tuesday through Wednesday, partly cloudy. High 70s and 80s, lows in the upper 50s, low temperatures tonight and highs tomorrow for the selected cities: Santa Cruz, 61 and 81, Monterey, 58 and 76, Salinas, 62 and 78, Hollister, 62 and 87, King City, 61 and 89. The following is an important weather message from the National Weather Service. Heat advisory remains in effect from noon to 11 p.m. Pacific Daylight Time Thursday. What? High temperatures between 90 and 103 for interior valleys and higher elevations. High temperatures between 85 and 96 degrees for the Bay Shoreline. Where? North Bay Interior Mountains and Valleys, and San Francisco Bay Shoreline. When? From noon to 11 p.m. Pacific Daylight Time Thursday. Impacts. This level of heat affects most individuals sensitive to heat, especially those without effective cooling and/or adequate hydration. Impacts possible in some health systems and in heat-sensitive industries. Hydration is a critical piece to surviving the heat. Drink water, and if possible, take water to those who are vulnerable. Take extra precautions when outside. Wear lightweight and loose-fitting clothing. Try to limit strenuous activities to the early morning or evening. Take action when you experience symptoms of heat exhaustion and/or heat stroke. Beat the heat and check the back seat. Do not leave young children or pets in unattended vehicles. Car interiors will reach lethal temperatures in a matter of minutes. The following is an important weather message from the National Weather Service. Heat advisory remains in effect from noon Thursday to 7 p.m. Pacific Daylight Time Friday. What? Temperatures between 90 and 95 for most areas, with some readings above 100 degrees. Hottest conditions across the East Bay Hills and Valleys. Where? The Santa Clara Valley and Eastern Hills, and the East Bay Hills and Valleys. When? From
Thursday to 7 p.m. Pacific Daylight Time Friday. Impacts. This level of heat affects primarily those individuals extremely sensitive to heat, especially when outdoors without effective cooling and/or adequate hydration. This level of heat affects most individuals sensitive to heat, especially those without effective cooling and/or adequate hydration. Impacts possible in some health systems and in heat-sensitive industries. Hydration is a critical piece to surviving the heat. Drink water, and if possible, take water to those who are vulnerable. Take extra precautions when outside. Wear lightweight and loose-fitting clothing. Try to limit strenuous activities to the early morning or evening. Take action when you experience symptoms of heat exhaustion and/or heat stroke. Beat the heat and check the back seat. Do not leave young children or pets in unattended vehicles. Car interiors will reach lethal temperatures in a matter of minutes. The weather overview for the Bay Area and Central Coast, hot and dry through Saturday with a moderate risk of heat-related illnesses for interior locations today and Friday. Critical fire weather threat for the interior North Bay and the East Bay Mountains through the morning with critically dry conditions persisting into the afternoon. Increased risk of sneaker waves and strong rip currents along south and southwest facing beaches through the weekend. Minor coastal flooding due to higher than normal high tides anticipated across coastal regions of the San Francisco Bay Area. The extended forecast for the Bay Area and Central Coast, Sunday and Sunday night, mostly clear. Patchy fog after midnight. High 60 to 90. Lows 50 to 60. Monday and Monday night, mostly clear. Patchy fog after midnight. Highs 65 to 90. Lows 50 to 60. Tuesday and Tuesday night, mostly clear. Patchy fog after midnight. Highs 65 to 90. Lows 50 to 60. Wednesday and Wednesday night, mostly clear. Areas of fog after midnight. Highs 65 to 90. Lows 50 to 60. Thursday and Thursday night, partly cloudy. Highs 60 to 85. Lows 50 to 55. Sunrise, sunset, and tidal information for the San Francisco Bay Area for Thursday, June 11th. The sunrise today, 5:48 a.m. The sunset tonight, 8:31 p.m. Tidal data at the Golden Gate for today. Low tide, 03:02 a.m. at 0.14 feet. High tide, 9:46 a.m. at 3.92 feet. Low tide, 2:17 p.m. at 2.18 feet. High tide, 8:51 p.m. at 6.38 feet. Here are the buoy observations for 1 a.m. Pacific Daylight Time. An offshore buoy 6 winds west at 10 knots, pressure 1,028.2 millibars. An offshore buoy 59 winds north at 70 knots, water temperature 61, pressure 1,023.2 millibars. At buoy 14 near Point Arena, winds northwest at 21 knots, gusting to 25, water temperature 51, pressure 1,012.9 millibars. At buoy 13 near Bodega Bay, winds northwest at 19 knots, gusting to 23, pressure 1,009.5 millibars. At Point Reyes Wave Rider buoy, water temperature 51, seas 12 feet every 10 seconds. At San Francisco Bar buoy, water temperature 55, sea 7 feet, every 10 seconds. At San Francisco buoy, winds northwest at 10 knots. At Half Moon Bay buoy, winds northwest 8 knots, water temperature 53, pressure 1,010.9 millibars, seas 9 feet, every 10 seconds. At Monterey buoy, winds northwest at 14 knots, water temperature 53, pressure 1,009.3 millibars. At Point Sur, Wave Rider buoy, water temperature 52, seas 11 feet, every 10 seconds. At Cape San Martin buoy, winds northwest at 70 knots, gusting to 21, water temperature 59, pressure 1,008.2 millibars. 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

broadcast originates from the National Weather Service office located in Monterey, California, and serves the South Bay and Monterey Bay Area, including the cities of San Jose, Monterey, Salinas, and Santa Cruz. Synopsis for the Central California coast and bays, including the Monterey Bay, Greater Farallones, and Cordell Bank National Marine Sanctuaries. Gale force gusts linger in the northern outer waters but will weaken into the end of the week. In other portions of the waters, strong to near gale force northwest winds will gradually decrease to a moderate northwest breeze by Friday morning and shift to a gentle southerly breeze this weekend. Rough seas will steadily diminish through early next week as the winds ease. The marine forecast for San Pablo Bay, Suisun Bay, the West Delta, and the San Francisco Bay north of the Bay Bridge. For tonight, southwest wind 5 to 10 knots. For Thursday, southwest wind 5 to 10 knots, rising to 10 to 15 knots in the afternoon. For Thursday night, southwest wind 10 to 15 knots, easing to 5 to 10 knots after midnight. The marine forecast for Monterey Bay. For tonight, northwest wind 10 to 15 knots, easing to around 5 knots late this evening and overnight. Seas 5 to 7 feet. Wave detail, northwest 6 feet at 11 seconds and south 3 feet at 17 seconds. For Thursday, west wind 5 to 10 knots. Seas 4 to 6 feet. Wave detail, west 6 feet at 11 seconds. For Thursday night, west wind around 5 knots in the evening, becoming light and variable. Seas 3 to 5 feet. Wave detail, west 5 feet at 10 seconds. The coastal waters forecast from Pigeon Point to Point Pinos out to 10 nautical miles. For tonight, northwest wind 15 to 20 knots, easing to 5 to 10 knots. Seas 7 to 10 feet. Wave detail, northwest 8 feet at 11 seconds and south 4 feet at 17 seconds. For Thursday, northwest wind 5 to 10 knots, backing to southwest in the afternoon. Seas 6 to 9 feet. Wave detail, west 8 feet at 11 seconds and southwest 4 feet at 16 seconds. For Thursday night, southeast wind 5 to 10 knots. Seas 5 to 7 feet. Wave detail, west 7 feet at 10 seconds and south 2 feet at 15 seconds. The following is an important weather message from the National Weather Service. Issued at 12:59 a.m. Pacific Daylight Time. Coastal flood advisory remains in effect from 7 p.m. this evening to 3 a.m. Pacific Daylight Time Wednesday. What? Up to 1.5 feet of inundation above ground level is possible in low-lying areas near shorelines and tidal waterways. Where? Bayshore regions near the San Francisco Bay. When? From 7 p.m. Thursday to 3 a.m. Pacific Daylight Time Wednesday. Impacts, flooding of lots, parks, and roads with only isolated road closures expected. Additional details, at the San Francisco tidal gauge, high tide is expected to be 1.2 feet above normal 6.98 feet mean lower low water at 8:51 p.m. on Thursday the 11th, 1.5 feet above normal 7.33 feet mean lower low water at 9:34 p.m. on Friday the 12th, 1.8 feet above normal 7.58 feet mean lower low water at 10:20 p.m. on Saturday the 13th, 1.3 feet above normal 7.10 feet mean lower low water at 11:10 p.m. on Sunday the 14th, 1.2 feet above normal 7.5 feet mean lower low water at 12:02 a.m. on Tuesday the 16th, and 1.0 feet above normal 6.81 feet mean lower low water at 12:56 a.m. on Wednesday the 17th. High tide varies up to 90 minutes earlier or later along the Pacific coast and through the San Francisco Bay, respectively. If travel is required, allow extra time as some roads may be closed. Do not drive around barricades or through water of unknown depth. Take the necessary actions to protect flood-prone property. The area forecast for the peninsula, North Bay, and East Bay. Coastal flood advisory in effect until 7 p.m. Pacific Daylight Time Friday. Beach hazards statement in effect through Thursday evening. Heat advisory in effect from noon.

highs from the lower 70s to mid-80s Saturday night through Tuesday night, mostly clear. Lows from the 50s to lower 60s, highs from the upper 60s to lower 80s Wednesday. Partly cloudy in the morning, then becoming mostly sunny. Highs from the mid-60s to lower 80s, low temperatures tonight and highs tomorrow for the selected cities, San Francisco, 56 and 80, San Francisco Airport, 57 and 83, Redwood City, 61 and 94, Oakland, 59 and 87, Fremont, 62 and 92, Concord, 65 and 102, Livermore, 64 and 99, San Rafael, 60 and 96, Santa Rosa, 61 and 99, Napa, 64 and 95, Fairfield, 68 and 100. These are the 1 a.m. Pacific Daylight Time observations for the San Francisco and Monterey Bay areas on Thursday, June 11th. At San Francisco Airport, it was clear, temperature 61, dew point 48, relative humidity 62%, northwest wind at 6 miles an hour, pressure 29.79 inches and falling. At Oakland Airport, it was clear, temperature 63, dew point 57, relative humidity 81%, west wind at 3 miles an hour, pressure 29.80 inches and falling. At San Jose Airport, it was clear, temperature 67, dew point 59, relative humidity 75%, northwest wind at 6 miles an hour, pressure 29.79 inches and falling. At Santa Rosa, it was clear, temperature 65, calm, pressure 29.79 and falling. At Concord, it was clear, temperature 71, southwest wind at 3. At Livermore, it was clear, temperature 70, calm. At Monterey, it was clear, temperature 55, calm, pressure 29.80 and falling. At Salinas, haze was reported, temperature 57, dew point 51, relative humidity 80%, northwest wind at 5. Here are some observations around California and western Nevada. It was clear, with a temperature of 78 at Sacramento, 65 at Reno, and 41 at Truckee. Under clear skies, South Lake Tahoe reported 48, Blue Canyon reported 65, and Mammoth Lakes reported 55. It was mostly cloudy, with a temperature of 67 at Los Angeles, and 66 at San Diego. Local temperature reports around San Francisco Bay for 1 a.m. Downtown San Francisco was 60 degrees. Oakland Museum was 66 degrees. Redwood City was 69 degrees. San Rafael was 69 degrees. The following is an important beach hazard message from the National Weather Service. Issued at 12:59 a.m. Pacific Daylight Time. Beach hazard statement remains in effect through this evening. What? Increased risk of sneaker waves and strong rip currents due to long period southerly swell. Where? Pacific Coast beaches, especially south and southwest facing beaches, across Sonoma, Marin, San Mateo, and Santa Cruz counties. When? Through 9 p.m. Thursday evening. Impacts, dangerous swimming and surfing conditions and localized beach erosion can be expected. Sneaker waves can sweep across the shoreline without warning, pulling people into the sea from rocks, jetties and beaches. Stay off of jetties, piers, rocks, and other waterside infrastructure. Remain out of the water to avoid hazardous surf and never turn your back on the ocean. Monitor local weather, surf and tide forecast at www.weather.gov/mtr. The area forecast for the South Bay, including the San Jose metro area and the Santa Clara Valley. Heat advisory in effect from noon Thursday to 7 p.m. Pacific Daylight Time Friday. Coastal flood advisory in effect from 7 p.m. Thursday to 7 p.m. Pacific Daylight Time Friday for the rest of tonight, clear. Lows from the lower to mid-60s northwest winds up to 5 miles per hour for Thursday. Sunny. Highs in the upper 80s by the bay to the 90s inland. Northwest winds 5 to 10 miles per hour for Thursday night, clear. Lows from the 50s to mid-60s west winds 5 to 10 miles per hour, becoming south after midnight. And on Friday, most

be sunny in the morning, then becoming sunny. Highs in the lower 80s by the bay to the 90s inland. South winds up to 5 miles per hour, becoming west in the afternoon. For the Friday night, clear. Lows from the mid-50s to lower 60s west winds 5 to 10 miles per hour, becoming southwest after midnight. For Saturday, mostly sunny in the morning, then becoming sunny. Highs from the upper 70s to lower 90s for Saturday night, clear. Lows from the mid-50s to lower 60s, and on Sunday, mostly sunny in the morning, then becoming sunny. Highs from the mid-70s to lower 90s for the Sunday night, clear. Lows from the mid-50s to lower 60s for Monday. Mostly sunny in the morning, then becoming sunny. Highs from the upper 70s to lower 90s for Monday night, clear. Lows from the mid-50s to lower 60s, and on Tuesday, mostly sunny in the morning, then becoming sunny. Highs from the upper 70s to lower 90s for the Tuesday night, clear. Lows from the mid-50s to lower 60s for Wednesday. Mostly sunny in the morning, then becoming sunny. Highs from the upper 70s to lower 90s, low temperatures tonight and highs tomorrow for these selected cities: San Jose, 63 and 92, Mountain View, 62 and 87, Morgan Hill, 64 and 97. The area forecast for the Monterey Bay and Salinas Valley: beach hazards statement in effect through Thursday evening. For the rest of tonight, mostly clear. Lows from the upper 50s to mid-60s. West winds up to 5 miles per hour, becoming northwest after midnight. For Thursday, mostly sunny in the morning, then becoming sunny. Highs in the mid-70s at the coast to the upper 80s inland. West winds 5 to 10 miles per hour. For Thursday night, mostly clear. Lows in the upper 50s. West winds up to 5 miles per hour until midnight, becoming light. And on Friday, mostly sunny. Highs in the lower 70s at the coast to around 90 inland. Light winds, becoming west 5 to 10 miles per hour in the afternoon. For the Friday night, mostly clear until midnight, then becoming partly cloudy. Lows in the upper 50s, west winds 5 to 10 miles per hour until midnight, becoming light. For Saturday, partly cloudy in the morning, then becoming mostly sunny. High 70s and 80s for Saturday night, mostly clear until midnight, then becoming partly cloudy. Lows in the upper 50s Sunday through Monday, partly cloudy. Highs from the lower 70s to mid 80s, lows in the mid 50s Monday night, mostly clear until midnight, then becoming partly cloudy. Lows from the mid to upper 50s Tuesday through Wednesday, partly cloudy. High 70s and 80s, lows in the upper 50s, low temperatures tonight and highs tomorrow for these selected cities: Santa Cruz, 61 and 81, Monterey, 58 and 76, Salinas, 62 and 78, Hollister, 62 and 87, King City, 61 and 89. The following is an important weather message from the National Weather Service. Heat advisory remains in effect from noon to 11 p.m. Pacific Daylight Time Thursday. What? High temperatures between 90 and 103 for interior valleys and higher elevations. High temperatures between 85 and 96 degrees for the Bay Shoreline. Where? North Bay Interior Mountains and Valleys, and San Francisco Bay Shoreline. When? From noon to 11 p.m. Pacific Daylight Time Thursday. Impacts. This level of heat affects most individuals sensitive to heat, especially those without effective cooling and or adequate hydration. Impacts possible in some health systems and in heat-sensitive industries. Hydration is a critical piece to surviving the heat. Drink water, and if possible, take water to those who are vulnerable. Take extra precautions when outside. Wear lightweight and loose-fitting clothing. Try to limit strenuous activities to the early morning or evening. Take action when you experience symptoms of heat exhaustion and or heat stroke. Beat the heat and check the back seat. Do not leave young children or pets in unattended vehicles. Car interiors will reach lethal temperatures in a matter of minutes. The following is an important weather message from the National Weather Service.

heat advisory remains in effect from noon Thursday to 7 p.m. Pacific Daylight Time Friday. What? Temperatures between 90 and 95 for most areas, with some readings above 100 degrees. Hottest conditions across the East Bay Hills and Valleys. Where? The Santa Clara Valley and Eastern Hills, and the East Bay Hills and Valleys. When? From noon Thursday to 7 p.m. Pacific Daylight Time Friday. Impacts. This level of heat affects primarily those individuals extremely sensitive to heat, especially when outdoors without effective cooling and/or adequate hydration. This level of heat affects most individuals sensitive to heat, especially those without effective cooling and/or adequate hydration. Impacts possible in some health systems and in heat-sensitive industries. Hydration is a critical piece to surviving the heat. Drink water, and if possible, take water to those who are vulnerable. Take extra precautions when outside. Wear lightweight and loose-fitting clothing. Try to limit strenuous activities to the early morning or evening. Take action when you experience symptoms of heat exhaustion and/or heat stroke. Beat the heat and check the back seat. Do not leave young children or pets in unattended vehicles. Car interiors will reach lethal temperatures in a matter of minutes. The weather overview for the Bay Area and Central Coast, hot and dry for Saturday with a moderate risk of heat-related illnesses for interior locations today and Friday. Critical fire weather threat for the interior North Bay and the East Bay Mountains through the morning with critically dry conditions persisting into the afternoon. Increased risk of sneaker waves and strong rip currents along south and southwest facing beaches through the weekend. Minor coastal flooding due to higher than normal high tides anticipated across coastal regions of the San Francisco Bay Area. The extended forecast for the Bay Area and Central Coast, Sunday and Sunday night, mostly clear. Patchy fog after midnight. High 60 to 90. Lows 50 to 60. Monday and Monday night, mostly clear. Patchy fog after midnight. High 65 to 90. Lows 50 to 60. Tuesday and Tuesday night, mostly clear. Patchy fog after midnight. Highs 65 to 90. Lows 50 to 60. Wednesday and Wednesday night, mostly clear. Areas of fog after midnight. Highs 65 to 90. Lows 50 to 60. Thursday and Thursday night, partly cloudy. Highs 60 to 85. Lows 50 to 55. Sunrise, sunset, and tidal information for the San Francisco Bay Area for Thursday, June 11th. The sunrise today, 5:48 a.m. The sunset tonight, 8:31 p.m. Tidal data at the Golden Gate for today. Low tide, 03:02 a.m. at 0.14 feet. High tide, 9:46 a.m. at 3.92 feet. Low tide, 2:17 p.m. at 2.18 feet. High tide, 8:51 p.m. at 6.38 feet. Here are the buoy observations for 1 a.m. Pacific Daylight Time. An offshore buoy 6 winds west at 10 knots, pressure 1,028.2 millibars. An offshore buoy 59 winds north at 70 knots, water temperature 61, pressure 1,023.2 millibars. At buoy 14 near Point Arena, winds northwest at 21 knots, gusting to 25, water temperature 51, pressure 1,012.9 millibars. At buoy 13 near Bodega Bay, winds northwest at 19 knots, gusting to 23, pressure 1,009.5 millibars. At Point Reyes Wave Rider buoy, water temperature 51, seas 12 feet, every 10 seconds. At San Francisco Bar buoy, water temperature 55, seas 7 feet, every 10 seconds. At San Francisco buoy, winds northwest at 10 knots. At Half Moon Bay buoy, winds northwest 8 knots, water temperature 53, pressure 1,010.9 millibars, seas 9 feet, every 10 seconds. At Monterey buoy, winds northwest at 14 knots, water temperature 53, pressure 1,009.3 millibars. At Pointer, Wave Rider buoy, water temperature 52.

sees 11 feet every 10 seconds. At Cape San Martin buoy winds northwest at 70 knots, gusting to 21, water temperature 59, pressure 1,008.2 millibars. Synopsis for the Central California coast and bays, including the Monterey Bay, Greater Farallones, and Cordell Bank National Marine Sanctuaries, gale force gusts linger in the northern outer waters but will weaken into the end of the week. In other portions of the waters, strong to near gale force northwest winds will gradually decrease to a moderate northwest breeze by Friday morning and shift to a gentle southerly breeze this weekend. Rough seas will steadily diminish through early next week as the winds ease. The marine forecast for San Pablo Bay, Suisun Bay, the West Delta, and the San Francisco Bay north of the Bay Bridge. For tonight, southwest wind 5 to 10 knots. For Thursday, southwest wind 5 to 10 knots, rising to 10 to 15 knots in the afternoon. For Thursday night, southwest wind 10 to 15 knots, easing to 5 to 10 knots after midnight. The marine forecast for Monterey Bay. For tonight, northwest wind 10 to 15 knots, easing to around 5 knots late this evening and overnight. Seas 5 to 7 feet. Wave detail, northwest 6 feet at 11 seconds and south 3 feet at 17 seconds. For Thursday, west wind 5 to 10 knots. Seas 4 to 6 feet. Wave detail, west 6 feet at 11 seconds. For Thursday night, west wind around 5 knots in the evening, becoming light and variable. Seas 3 to 5 feet. Wave detail, west 5 feet at 10 seconds. The coastal waters forecast from Pigeon Point to Point Pinos out to 10 nautical miles. For tonight, northwest wind 15 to 20 knots, easing to 5 to 10 knots. Seas 7 to 10 feet. Wave detail, northwest 8 feet at 11 seconds and south 4 feet at 17 seconds. For Thursday, northwest wind 5 to 10 knots, backing to southwest in the afternoon. Seas 6 to 9 feet. Wave detail, west 8 feet at 11 seconds and southwest 4 feet at 16 seconds. For Thursday night, southeast wind 5 to 10 knots. Seas 5 to 7 feet. Wave detail, west 7 feet at 10 seconds and south 2 feet at 15 seconds. The following is an important weather message from the National Weather Service. Issued at 12:59 a.m. Pacific Daylight Time. Coastal flood advisory remains in effect from 7 p.m. this evening to 3 a.m. Pacific Daylight Time Wednesday. What, up to 1.5 feet of inundation above ground level is possible in low-lying areas near shorelines and tidal waterways. Where, bayshore regions near the San Francisco Bay. When, from 7 p.m. Thursday to 3 a.m. Pacific Daylight Time Wednesday. Impacts, flooding of lots, parks, and roads with only isolated road closures expected. Additional details, at the San Francisco tidal gauge, high tide is expected to be 1.2 feet above normal, 6.98 feet mean lower low water at 8:51 p.m. on Thursday the 11th, 1.5 feet above normal, 7.33 feet mean lower low water at 9:34 p.m. on Friday the 12th, 1.8 feet above normal, 7.58 feet mean lower low water at 10:20 p.m. on Saturday the 13th, 1.3 feet above normal, 7.10 feet mean lower low water at 11:10 p.m. on Sunday the 14th, 1.2 feet above normal, 7.5 feet mean lower low water at 12:02 a.m. on Tuesday the 16th, and 1.0 feet above normal, 6.81 feet mean lower low water at 12:56 a.m. on Wednesday the 17th. High tide varies up to 90 minutes earlier or later along the Pacific coast and through the San Francisco Bay, respectively. If travel is required, allow extra time as some roads may be closed. Do not drive around barricades or through water of unknown depth. Take the necessary actions to protect flood-prone property. The area forecast for the peninsula, North Bay, and East Bay. Coastal flood advisory in effect until 7 p.m. Pacific Daylight Time Friday. Beach hazards statement in effect through Thursday evening. Heat advisory in effect from noon Thursday to 7 p.m. Pacific.

daylight time Friday for the rest of tonight, clear. Lows from the lower 50s to mid-60s west winds up to 5 miles per hour for Thursday. Sunny. Highs in the upper 70s at the coast to the upper 90s inland. West winds 5 to 10 miles per hour for Thursday night, mostly clear. Lows from the 50s to lower 60s southwest winds 5 to 10 miles per hour and on Friday mostly sunny in the morning then becoming sunny. Highs in the lower 70s at the coast to the upper 90s inland. Southwest winds 5 to 10 miles per hour for the Friday night, mostly clear. Lows from the 50s to lower 60s west winds 5 to 10 miles per hour for Saturday. Mostly sunny in the morning then becoming sunny. Highs from the lower 70s to mid 80s Saturday night through Tuesday night, mostly clear. Lows from the 50s to lower 60s, highs from the upper 60s to lower 80s Wednesday. Partly cloudy in the morning then becoming mostly sunny. Highs from the mid 60s to lower 80s low temperatures tonight and highs tomorrow for these selected cities, San Francisco, 56 and 80, San Francisco Airport, 57 and 83, Redwood City, 61 and 94, Oakland, 59 and 87, Fremont, 62 and 92, Concord, 65 and 102, Livermore, 64 and 99, San Rafael, 60 and 96, Santa Rosa, 61 and 99, Napa, 64 and 95, Fairfield, 68 and 100. 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This broadcast originates from the National Weather Service office located in Monterey, California, and serves the South Bay and Monterey Bay Area, including the cities of San Jose, Monterey, Salinas, and Santa Cruz. These are the 1 a.m. Pacific Daylight Time observations for the San Francisco and Monterey Bay Areas on Thursday, June 11th. At San Francisco Airport, it was clear, temperature 61, dew point 48, relative humidity 62%, northwest wind at 6 miles an hour, pressure 29.79 inches and falling. At Oakland Airport, it was clear, temperature 63, dew point 57, relative humidity 81%, west wind at 3 miles an hour, pressure 29.80 inches and falling. At San Jose Airport, it was clear, temperature 67, dew point 59, relative humidity 75%, northwest wind at 6 miles an hour, pressure 29.79 inches and falling. At Santa Rosa, it was clear, temperature 65, calm, pressure 29.79 and falling. At Concord, it was clear, temperature 71, southwest wind at 3. At Livermore, it was clear, temperature 70, calm. At Monterey, it was clear, temperature 55, calm, pressure 29.80 and falling. At Salinas, haze was reported, temperature 57, dew point 51, relative humidity 80%, northwest wind at 5. Here are some observations around California and western Nevada. It was clear, with a temperature of 78 at Sacramento, 65 at Reno, and 41 at Truckee. Under clear skies, South Lake Tahoe reported 48, Blue Canyon reported 65, and Mammoth Lakes reported 55. It was mostly cloudy, with a temperature of 67 at Los Angeles, and 66 at San Diego. Local temperature reports around San Francisco Bay for 1 a.m. Downtown San Francisco was 60 degrees. Oakland Museum was 66 degrees. Redwood City was 69 degrees. San Rafael was 69 degrees. The following is an important beach hazard message from the National Weather Service. Issued at 12:59 a.m. Pacific Daylight Time. Beach hazard statement remains in effect through this evening. What? Increased risk of sneaker waves and strong rip currents due to long period southerly swell. Where? Pacific Coast beaches, especially south and southwest facing beaches, across Sonoma, Marin, San Mateo, and Santa Cruz counties. When, through 9 p.m. Thursday evening. Impacts, dangerous swimming and surfing conditions and localized beaches.

erosion can be expected. Sneaker waves can sweep across the shoreline without warning, pulling people into the sea from rocks, jetties, and beaches. Stay off of jetties, piers, rocks, and other waterside infrastructure. Remain out of the water to avoid hazardous surf and never turn your back on the ocean. Monitor local weather, surf, and tide forecasts at www.weather.gov/mtr. The area forecast for the South Bay, including the San Jose metro area and the Santa Clara Valley. Heat advisory in effect from noon Thursday to 7 p.m. Pacific Daylight Time Friday. Coastal flood advisory in effect from 7 p.m. Thursday to 7 p.m. Pacific Daylight Time Friday for the rest of tonight, clear. Lows from the lower to mid-60s northwest winds up to 5 miles per hour for Thursday. Sunny. Highs in the upper 80s by the bay to the 90s inland. Northwest winds 5 to 10 miles per hour for Thursday night, clear. Lows from the 50s to mid-60s west winds 5 to 10 miles per hour, becoming south after midnight. And on Friday mostly sunny in the morning then becoming sunny. Highs in the lower 80s by the bay to the 90s inland. South winds up to 5 miles per hour, becoming west in the afternoon. For the Friday night, clear. Lows from the mid-50s to lower 60s west winds 5 to 10 miles per hour, becoming southwest after midnight. For Saturday, mostly sunny in the morning then becoming sunny. Highs from the upper 70s to lower 90s for Saturday night, clear. Lows from the mid-50s to lower 60s and on Sunday, mostly sunny in the morning then becoming sunny. Highs from the mid-70s to lower 90s for the Sunday night, clear. Lows from the mid-50s to lower 60s for Monday. Mostly sunny in the morning then becoming sunny. Highs from the upper 70s to lower 90s for Monday night, clear. Lows from the mid-50s to lower 60s and on Tuesday. Mostly sunny in the morning then becoming sunny. Highs from the upper 70s to lower 90s for the Tuesday night, clear. Lows from the mid-50s to lower 60s for Wednesday. Mostly sunny in the morning then becoming sunny. Highs from the upper 70s to lower 90s. Low temperatures tonight and highs tomorrow for these selected cities. San Jose, 63 and 92. Mountain View, 62 and 87. Morgan Hill, 64 and 97. The area forecast for the Monterey Bay and Salinas Valley. Beach hazards statement in effect through Thursday evening. For the rest of tonight, mostly clear. Lows from the upper 50s to mid-60s. West winds up to 5 miles per hour, becoming northwest after midnight. For Thursday, mostly sunny in the morning then becoming sunny. Highs in the mid-70s at the coast to the upper 80s inland. West winds 5 to 10 miles per hour. For Thursday night, mostly clear. Lows in the upper 50s. West winds up to 5 miles per hour until midnight, becoming light. And on Friday, mostly sunny. Highs in the lower 70s at the coast to around 90 inland. Light winds, becoming west 5 to 10 miles per hour in the afternoon. For the Friday night, mostly clear until midnight, then becoming partly cloudy. Lows in the upper 50s west winds 5 to 10 miles per hour until midnight, becoming light. For Saturday, partly cloudy in the morning then becoming mostly sunny. High 70s and 80s for Saturday night, mostly clear until midnight then becoming partly cloudy. Lows in the upper 50s Sunday through Monday, partly cloudy. Highs from the lower 70s to mid-80s. Lows in the mid-50s Monday night, mostly clear until midnight then becoming partly cloudy. Lows from the mid to upper 50s Tuesday through Wednesday, partly cloudy. High 70s and 80s. Lows in the upper 50s. Low temperatures tonight and highs tomorrow for these selected cities. Santa Cruz, 61 and 81. Monterey, 58 and 76. Salinas, 62 and 78. Hollister, 62 and 87. King City, 61 and 89. The following is an important weather message from the National Weather Service. Heat advisory remains in effect from noon to 11 p.m. Pacific Daylight Time Thursday. What? High temperatures between 90 and 103.

for interior valleys and higher elevations. High temperatures between 85 and 96 degrees for the Bay Shoreline. Ware, North Bay Interior Mountains and Valleys, and San Francisco Bay Shoreline. When, from noon to 11 p.m. Pacific Daylight Time Thursday. Impacts, this level of heat affects most individuals sensitive to heat, especially those without effective cooling and or adequate hydration. Impacts possible in some health systems and in heat-sensitive industries. Hydration is a critical piece to surviving the heat. Drink water, and if possible, take water to those who are vulnerable. Take extra precautions when outside. Wear lightweight and loose-fitting clothing. Try to limit strenuous activities to the early morning or evening. Take action when you experience symptoms of heat exhaustion and or heat stroke. Beat the heat and check the back seat. Do not leave young children or pets in unattended vehicles. Car interiors will reach lethal temperatures in a matter of minutes. The following is an important weather message from the National Weather Service. Heat advisory remains in effect from noon Thursday to 7 p.m. Pacific Daylight Time Friday. What? Temperatures between 90 and 95 for most areas, with some readings above 100 degrees. Hottest conditions across the East Bay Hills and Valleys. Where? The Santa Clara Valley and Eastern Hills, and the East Bay Hills and Valleys. When? From noon Thursday to 7 p.m. Pacific Daylight Time Friday. Impacts. This level of heat affects primarily those individuals extremely sensitive to heat, especially when outdoors without effective cooling and or adequate hydration. This level of heat affects most individuals sensitive to heat, especially those without effective cooling and or adequate hydration. Impacts possible in some health systems and in heat-sensitive industries. Hydration is a critical piece to surviving the heat. Drink water, and if possible, take water to those who are vulnerable. Take extra precautions when outside. Wear lightweight and loose-fitting clothing. Try to limit strenuous activities to the early morning or evening. Take action when you experience symptoms of heat exhaustion and or heat stroke. Beat the heat and check the back seat. Do not leave young children or pets in unattended vehicles. Car interiors will reach lethal temperatures in a matter of minutes. The weather overview for the Bay Area and Central Coast, hot and dry through Saturday with a moderate risk of heat-related illnesses for interior locations today and Friday. Critical fire weather threat for the interior North Bay and the East Bay Mountains through the morning with critically dry conditions persisting into the afternoon. Increased risk of sneaker waves and strong rip currents along south and southwest facing beaches through the weekend. Minor coastal flooding due to higher than normal high tides anticipated across coastal regions of the San Francisco Bay Area. The extended forecast for the Bay Area and Central Coast, Sunday and Sunday night, mostly clear. Patchy fog after midnight. High 60 to 90. Lows 50 to 60. Monday and Monday night, mostly clear. Patchy fog after midnight. High 65 to 90. Lows 50 to 60. Tuesday and Tuesday night, mostly clear. Patchy fog after midnight. Highs 65 to 90. Lows 50 to 60. Wednesday and Wednesday night, mostly clear. Areas of fog after midnight. Highs 65 to 90. Lows 50 to 60. Thursday and Thursday night, partly cloudy. Highs 60 to 85. Lows 50 to 55. Sunrise, sunset, and tidal information for the San Francisco Bay Area for Thursday, June 11th. The sunrise today, 5:48 a.m. The sunset tonight, 8:31 p.m. Tidal data at the Golden Gate for today. Low tide, 03:02 a.m. at 0.14 feet. High tide, 9:46 a.m. at 3.92 feet. Low tide, 2:17 p.m. at 2.18 feet. High tide, 8:51 p.m. at 6.38 feet. Here are the buoy observations for 2 a.m. Pacific Daylight Time. An offshore buoy 6 winds west at 10 knots.

1,027.8 millibars. At offshore buoy 59, winds north at 16 knots, water temperature 61, pressure 1,022.8 millibars. At buoy 14 near Point Arena, winds north at 21 knots, gusting to 25, water temperature 51, pressure 1,012.3 millibars. At buoy 13 near Bodega Bay, winds northwest at 17 knots, gusting to 21, pressure 1,009.0 millibars. At Point Reyes Wave Rider buoy, water temperature 51, seas 13 feet, every 10 seconds. At San Francisco Bar buoy, water temperature 56, seas 8 feet, every 10 seconds. At San Francisco buoy, winds northwest at 6 knots, water temperature 51, pressure 1,009.2 millibars. At Half Moon Bay buoy, winds northwest 10 knots, water temperature 53, pressure 1,010.5 millibars, seas 9 feet, every 10 seconds. At Monterey buoy, winds northwest at 12 knots, water temperature 53, pressure 1,009.1 millibars. At Point Sur, Wave Rider buoy, water temperature 52, seas 10 feet, every 10 seconds. At Cape San Martin buoy, winds north at 16 knots, water temperature 59, pressure 1,008.1 millibars. Synopsis for the Central California coast and bays, including the Monterey Bay, Greater Farallones, and Cordell Bank National Marine Sanctuaries. Gale force gusts linger in the northern outer waters but will weaken into the end of the week. In other portions of the waters, strong to near gale force northwest winds will gradually decrease to a moderate northwest breeze by Friday morning and shift to a gentle southerly breeze this weekend. Rough seas will steadily diminish through early next week as the winds ease. The marine forecast for San Pablo Bay, Suisun Bay, the West Delta, and the San Francisco Bay north of the Bay Bridge. For tonight, southwest wind 5 to 10 knots. For Thursday, southwest wind 5 to 10 knots, rising to 10 to 15 knots in the afternoon. For Thursday night, southwest wind 10 to 15 knots, easing to 5 to 10 knots after midnight. The marine forecast for Monterey Bay. For tonight, northwest wind 10 to 15 knots, easing to around 5 knots late this evening and overnight. Seas 5 to 7 feet. Wave detail, northwest 6 feet at 11 seconds and south 3 feet at 17 seconds. For Thursday, west wind 5 to 10 knots. Seas 4 to 6 feet. Wave detail, west 6 feet at 11 seconds. For Thursday night, west wind around 5 knots in the evening, becoming light and variable. Seas 3 to 5 feet. Wave detail, west 5 feet at 10 seconds. The coastal waters forecast from Pigeon Point to Point Pinos out to 10 nautical miles. For tonight, northwest wind 15 to 20 knots, easing to 5 to 10 knots. Seas 7 to 10 feet. Wave detail, northwest 8 feet at 11 seconds and south 4 feet at 17 seconds. For Thursday, northwest wind 5 to 10 knots, backing to southwest in the afternoon. Seas 6 to 9 feet. Wave detail, west 8 feet at 11 seconds and southwest 4 feet at 16 seconds. For Thursday night, southeast wind 5 to 10 knots. Seas 5 to 7 feet. Wave detail, west 7 feet at 10 seconds and south 2 feet at 15 seconds. The following is an important weather message from the National Weather Service, issued at 12:59 a.m. Pacific Daylight Time. Coastal flood advisory remains in effect from 7 p.m. this evening to 3 a.m. Pacific Daylight Time Wednesday. Up to 1.5 feet of inundation above ground level is possible in low-lying areas near shorelines and tidal waterways. Where, bayshore regions near the San Francisco Bay. When, from 7 p.m. Thursday to 3 a.m. Pacific Daylight Time Wednesday. Impacts, flooding of lots, parks, and roads with only isolated road closures expected. Additional details, at the San Francisco tidal gauge, high tide is expected to be 1.2 feet above normal, 6.98 feet mean lower low water at 8:51 p.m. on Thursday the 11th, 1.5 feet.

above normal 7.33 feet mean lower low water at 9:34 p.m. on Friday the 12th. 1.8 feet above normal 7.58 feet mean lower low water at 10:20 p.m. on Saturday the 13th. 1.3 feet above normal 7.10 feet mean lower low water at 11:10 p.m. on Sunday the 14th. 1.2 feet above normal 7.5 feet mean lower low water at 12:02 a.m. on Tuesday the 16th. And 1.0 feet above normal 6.81 feet mean lower low water at 12:56 a.m. on Wednesday the 17th. High tide varies up to 90 minutes earlier or later along the Pacific coast and through the San Francisco Bay, respectively. If travel is required, allow extra time as some roads may be closed. Do not drive around barricades or through water of unknown depth. Take the necessary actions to protect flood-prone property. The area forecast for the peninsula, North Bay, and East Bay. Coastal flood advisory in effect until 7 p.m. Pacific Daylight Time Friday. Beach hazards statement in effect through Thursday evening. Heat advisory in effect from noon Thursday to 7 p.m. Pacific Daylight Time Friday for the rest of tonight. Clear. Lows from the lower 50s to mid 60s west winds up to 5 miles per hour for Thursday. Sunny. Highs in the upper 70s at the coast to the upper 90s inland. West winds 5 to 10 miles per hour for Thursday night, mostly clear. Lows from the 50s to lower 60s southwest winds 5 to 10 miles per hour and on Friday mostly sunny in the morning then becoming sunny. Highs in the lower 70s at the coast to the upper 90s inland. Southwest winds 5 to 10 miles per hour for the Friday night, mostly clear. Lows from the 50s to lower 60s west winds 5 to 10 miles per hour for Saturday. Mostly sunny in the morning then becoming sunny. Highs from the lower 70s to mid 80s Saturday night through Tuesday night, mostly clear. Lows from the 50s to lower 60s, highs from the upper 60s to lower 80s Wednesday. Partly cloudy in the morning then becoming mostly sunny. Highs from the mid-60s to lower 80s low temperatures tonight and highs tomorrow for these selected cities, San Francisco, 56 and 80, San Francisco Airport, 57 and 83, Redwood City, 61 and 94, Oakland, 59 and 87, Fremont, 62 and 92, Concord, 65 and 102, Livermore, 64 and 99, San Rafael, 60 and 96, Santa Rosa, 61 and 99, Napa, 64 and 95, Fairfield, 68 and 100. These are the 2 a.m. Pacific Daylight Time observations for the San Francisco and Monterey Bay areas on Thursday, June 11th. At San Francisco Airport, it was clear, temperature 62, dew point 50, relative humidity 64%, calm, pressure 29.79 inches and steady. At Oakland Airport, it was partly cloudy, temperature 61, dew point 55, relative humidity 81%, calm, pressure 29.79 inches and falling. At San Jose Airport, it was clear, temperature 67, dew point 60, relative humidity 78%, northwest wind at 3 miles an hour, pressure 29.79 inches and steady. At Santa Rosa, it was clear, temperature 66, north wind at 6, pressure 29.79 and steady. At Concord, it was clear, temperature 70, calm. At Livermore, it was clear, temperature 68, calm. At Monterey, it was clear, temperature 54, east wind at 3, pressure 29.80 and steady. At Salinas, haze was reported, temperature 57, dew point 51, relative humidity 80%, northwest wind at 3. Here are some observations around California and western Nevada. It was clear, with a temperature of 77 at Sacramento, 63 at Reno, and 41 at Truckee. Under clear skies, South Lake Tahoe reported 45, Blue Canyon reported 65, and Mammoth Lakes reported 52. At San Diego, it was mostly cloudy, with a temperature of 66. At Los Angeles, it was cloudy, with a temperature of 66. Local temperature reports around San Francisco Bay for 2 a.m.
Downtown San Francisco was 59 degrees. Oakland Museum was 65 degrees. Redwood City was 67 degrees. San Rafael was 67 degrees. The following is an important beach hazard message from the National Weather Service, issued at 12:59 a.m. Pacific Daylight Time. Beach hazard statement remains in effect through this evening. What? Increased risk of sneaker waves and strong rip currents due to long period southerly swell. Where? Pacific Coast beaches, especially south and southwest facing beaches, across Sonoma, Marin, San Mateo, and Santa Cruz counties. When? Through 9 p.m. Thursday evening. Impacts, dangerous swimming and surfing conditions, and localized beach erosion can be expected. Sneaker waves can sweep across the shoreline without warning, pulling people into the sea from rocks, jetties, and beaches. Stay off of jetties, piers, rocks, and other waterside infrastructure. Remain out of the water to avoid hazardous surf and never turn your back on the ocean. Monitor local weather, surf, and tide forecast at www.weather.gov/mtr. The area forecast for the South Bay, including the San Jose metro area and the Santa Clara Valley. Heat advisory in effect from noon Thursday to 7 p.m. Pacific Daylight Time Friday. Coastal flood advisory in effect from 7 p.m. Thursday to 7 p.m. Pacific Daylight Time Friday for the rest of tonight. Clear. Lows from the lower to mid-60s northwest winds up to 5 miles per hour for Thursday. Sunny. Highs in the upper 80s by the bay to the 90s inland. Northwest winds 5 to 10 miles per hour for Thursday night. Clear. Lows from the 50s to mid-60s west winds 5 to 10 miles per hour, becoming south after midnight. And on Friday mostly sunny in the morning, then becoming sunny. Highs in the lower 80s by the bay to the 90s inland. South winds up to 5 miles per hour, becoming west in the afternoon. For the Friday night, clear. Lows from the mid-50s to lower 60s west winds 5 to 10 miles per hour, becoming southwest after midnight. For Saturday, mostly sunny in the morning, then becoming sunny. Highs from the upper 70s to lower 90s for Saturday night, clear. Lows from the mid-50s to lower 60s, and on Sunday, mostly sunny in the morning, then becoming sunny. Highs from the mid-70s to lower 90s for the Sunday night, clear. Lows from the mid-50s to lower 60s for Monday. Mostly sunny in the morning, then becoming sunny. Highs from the upper 70s to lower 90s for Monday night, clear. Lows from the mid-50s to lower 60s, and on Tuesday, mostly sunny in the morning, then becoming sunny. Highs from the upper 70s to lower 90s for the Tuesday night, clear. Lows from the mid-50s to lower 60s for Wednesday. Mostly sunny in the morning, then becoming sunny. Highs from the upper 70s to lower 90s, low temperatures tonight and highs tomorrow for these selected cities: San Jose, 63 and 92, Mountain View, 62 and 87, Morgan Hill, 64 and 97. The area forecast for the Monterey Bay and Salinas Valley. Beach hazard statement in effect through Thursday evening. For the rest of tonight, mostly clear. Lows from the upper 50s to mid-60s. West winds up to 5 miles per hour, becoming northwest after midnight. For Thursday, mostly sunny in the morning, then becoming sunny. Highs in the mid-70s at the coast to the upper 80s inland. West winds 5 to 10 miles per hour. For Thursday night, mostly clear. Lows in the upper 50s. West winds up to 5 miles per hour until midnight, becoming light. And on Friday, mostly sunny. Highs in the lower 70s at the coast and around 90 inland. Light winds, becoming west 5 to 10 miles per hour in the afternoon. For the Friday night, mostly clear until midnight, then becoming partly cloudy. Lows in the upper 50s, west winds 5 to 10 miles per hour until midnight, becoming light. For Saturday, partly cloudy in the morning, then becoming mostly sunny. High 70s and 80s for Saturday night, mostly clear until midnight, then becoming partly cloudy.
Lows in the upper 50s Sunday through Monday. Partly cloudy. Highs from the lower 70s to mid 80s. Lows in the mid 50s Monday night. Mostly clear until midnight, then becoming partly cloudy. Lows from the mid to upper 50s Tuesday through Wednesday. Partly cloudy. High 70s and 80s. Lows in the upper 50s. Low temperatures tonight and highs tomorrow for these selected cities. Santa Cruz, 61 and 81. Monterey, 58 and 76. Salinas, 62 and 78. Hollister, 62 and 87. King City, 61 and 89. The following is an important weather message from the National Weather Service. Heat advisory remains in effect from noon to 11 p.m. Pacific Daylight Time Thursday. What? High temperatures between 90 and 103 for interior valleys and higher elevations. High temperatures between 85 and 96 degrees for the Bay Shoreline. Where? North Bay interior mountains and valleys, and San Francisco Bay Shoreline. When? From noon to 11 p.m. Pacific Daylight Time Thursday. Impacts. This level of heat affects most individuals sensitive to heat, especially those without effective cooling and or adequate hydration. Impacts possible in some health systems and in heat-sensitive industries. Hydration is a critical piece to surviving the heat. Drink water, and if possible, take water to those who are vulnerable. Take extra precautions when outside. Wear lightweight and loose-fitting clothing. Try to limit strenuous activities to the early morning or evening. Take action when you experience symptoms of heat exhaustion and or heat stroke. Beat the heat and check the back seat. Do not leave young children or pets in unattended vehicles. Car interiors will reach lethal temperatures in a matter of minutes. 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This broadcast originates from the National Weather Service office located in Monterey, California, and serves the South Bay and Monterey Bay Area, including the city of San Jose, Monterey, Salinas, and Santa Cruz. The following is an important weather message from the National Weather Service. Heat advisory remains in effect from noon Thursday to 7 p.m. Pacific Daylight Time Friday. What? Temperatures between 90 and 95 for most areas, with some readings above 100 degrees. Hottest conditions across the East Bay Hills and Valleys. Where? The Santa Clara Valley and Eastern Hills, and the East Bay Hills and Valleys. When? From noon Thursday to 7 p.m. Pacific Daylight Time Friday. Impacts. This level of heat affects primarily those individuals extremely sensitive to heat, especially when outdoors without effective cooling and or adequate hydration. This level of heat affects most individuals sensitive to heat, especially those without effective cooling and or adequate hydration. Impacts possible in some health systems and in heat-sensitive industries. Hydration is a critical piece to surviving the heat. Drink water, and if possible, take water to those who are vulnerable. Take extra precautions when outside. Wear lightweight and loose-fitting clothing. Try to limit strenuous activities to the early morning or evening. Take action when you experience symptoms of heat exhaustion and or heat stroke. Beat the heat and check the back seat. Do not leave young children or pets in unattended vehicles. Car interiors will reach lethal temperatures in a matter of minutes. The weather overview for the Bay Area and Central Coast, hot and dry through Saturday with a moderate risk of heat-related illnesses for interior locations today and Friday. Critical fire weather threat for the interior North Bay and the East Bay Mountains through the morning with critically dry conditions persisting into the afternoon. Increased risk of sneaker waves and strong rip currents along south and southwest facing beaches through the weekend. Minor coastal flooding due to higher than normal high tides anticipated across coastal regions of the San Francisco Bay Area. The extended forecast for the Bay Area and Central Coast, Sunday and Sunday night, mostly clear. Patchy fog after midnight. High 60 to 90. Lows 50 to 60. Monday and Monday night, mostly clear. Patchy fog after midnight.
Highs 65 to 90. Lows 50 to 60. Tuesday and Tuesday night.

mostly clear. Patchy fog after midnight. Highs 65 to 90. Lows 50 to 60. Wednesday and Wednesday night, mostly clear. Areas of fog after midnight. Highs 65 to 90. Lows 50 to 60. Thursday and Thursday night, partly cloudy. Highs 60 to 85. Lows 50 to 55. Sunrise, sunset, and tidal information for the San Francisco Bay Area for Thursday, June 11th. The sunrise today, 5:48 a.m. The sunset tonight, 8:31 p.m. Tidal data at the Golden Gate for today. Low tide, 03:02 a.m. at 0.14 feet. High tide, 9:46 a.m. at 3.92 feet. Low tide, 2:17 p.m. at 2.18 feet. High tide, 8:51 p.m. at 6.38 feet. Here are the buoy observations for 2 a.m. Pacific Daylight Time. An offshore buoy 6 winds west at 10 knots, pressure 1,027.7 millibars. An offshore buoy 59 winds north at 16 knots, water temperature 61, pressure 1,022.8 millibars. At buoy 14 near Point Arena, winds north at 21 knots, gusting to 25, water temperature 51, pressure 1,012.3 millibars. At buoy 13 near Bodega Bay, winds northwest at 17 knots, gusting to 21, pressure 1,009.0 millibars. At Point Reyes Wave Rider buoy, water temperature 51, seas 13 feet, every 10 seconds. At San Francisco Bar buoy, water temperature 56, seas 8 feet, every 10 seconds. At San Francisco buoy, winds northwest 6 knots, water temperature 51, pressure 1,009.1 millibars, seas 9 feet, every 10 seconds. At Half Moon Bay buoy, winds northwest 10 knots, water temperature 53, pressure 1,010.5 millibars, seas 9 feet, every 10 seconds. At Monterey buoy, winds northwest at 12 knots, water temperature 53, pressure 1,009.1 millibars. At Pointzer, Wave Rider buoy, water temperature 52, seas 10 feet, every 10 seconds. At Cape San Martin buoy, winds north at 16 knots, water temperature 59, pressure 1,008.1 millibars. Synopsis for the Central California coast and bays, including the Monterey Bay, Greater Farallones, and Cordell Bank National Marine Sanctuaries. Gale force gusts linger in the northern outer waters but will weaken into the end of the week. In other portions of the waters, strong to near gale force northwest winds will gradually decrease to a moderate northwest breeze by Friday morning and shift to a gentle southerly breeze this weekend. Rough seas will steadily diminish through early next week as the winds ease. The marine forecast for San Pablo Bay, Suisun Bay, the West Delta, and the San Francisco Bay north of the Bay Bridge. For tonight, southwest wind 5 to 10 knots. For Thursday, southwest wind 5 to 10 knots, rising to 10 to 15 knots in the afternoon. For Thursday night, southwest wind 10 to 15 knots, easing to 5 to 10 knots after midnight. The marine forecast for Monterey Bay. For tonight, northwest wind 10 to 15 knots, easing to around 5 knots late this evening and overnight. Seas 5 to 7 feet. Wave detail, northwest 6 feet at 11 seconds and south 3 feet at 17 seconds. For Thursday, west wind 5 to 10 knots. Seas 4 to 6 feet. Wave detail, west 6 feet at 11 seconds. For Thursday night, west wind around 5 knots in the evening, becoming light and variable. Seas 3 to 5 feet. Wave detail, west 5 feet at 10 seconds. The coastal waters forecast from Pigeon Point to Point Pinos out to 10 nautical miles. For tonight, northwest wind 15 to 20 knots, easing to 5 to 10 knots. Seas 7 to 10 feet. Wave detail, northwest 8 feet at 11 seconds and south 4 feet at 17 seconds. For Thursday, northwest wind 5 to 10 knots, backing to southwest in the afternoon.

to 3 a.m. Pacific Daylight Time Wednesday. What? Up to 1.5 feet of inundation above ground level is possible in low-lying areas near shorelines and tidal waterways. Where? Bayshore regions near the San Francisco Bay. When? From 7 p.m. Thursday to 3 a.m. Pacific Daylight Time Wednesday. Impacts, flooding of lots, parks, and roads with only isolated road closures expected. Additional details, at the San Francisco tidal gauge, high tide is expected to be 1.2 feet above normal 6.98 feet mean lower low water at 8:51 p.m. on Thursday the 11th, 1.5 feet above normal 7.33 feet mean lower low water at 9:34 p.m. on Friday the 12th, 1.8 feet above normal 7.58 feet mean lower low water at 10:20 p.m. on Saturday the 13th, 1.3 feet above normal 7.10 feet mean lower low water at 11:10 p.m. on Sunday the 14th, 1.2 feet above normal 7.5 feet mean lower low water at 12:02 a.m. on Tuesday the 16th, and 1.0 feet above normal 6.81 feet mean lower low water at 12:56 a.m. on Wednesday the 17th. High tide varies up to 90 minutes earlier or later along the Pacific Coast and through the San Francisco Bay, respectively. If travel is required, allow extra time as some roads may be closed. Do not drive around barricades or through water of unknown depth. Take the necessary actions to protect flood-prone property. The area forecast for the peninsula, North Bay, and East Bay. Coastal flood advisory in effect until 7 p.m. Pacific Daylight Time Friday. Beach hazards statement in effect through Thursday evening. Heat advisory in effect from noon Thursday to 7 p.m. Pacific Daylight Time Friday for the rest of tonight. Clear. Lows from the lower 50s to mid 60s west winds up to 5 miles per hour for Thursday. Sunny. Highs in the upper 70s at the coast to the upper 90s inland. West winds 5 to 10 miles per hour for Thursday night, mostly clear. Lows from the 50s to lower 60s southwest winds 5 to 10 miles per hour and on Friday mostly sunny in the morning then becoming sunny. Highs in the lower 70s at the coast to the upper 90s inland. Southwest winds 5 to 10 miles per hour for the Friday night, mostly clear. Lows from the 50s to lower 60s west winds 5 to 10 miles per hour for Saturday. Mostly sunny in the morning then becoming sunny. Highs from the lower 70s to mid 80s Saturday night through Tuesday night, mostly clear. Lows from the 50s to lower 60s, highs from the upper 60s to lower 80s Wednesday. Partly cloudy in the morning then becoming mostly sunny. Highs from the mid 60s to lower 80s, low temperatures tonight and highs tomorrow for these selected cities, San Francisco, 56 and 80, San Francisco Airport, 57 and 83, Redwood City, 61 and 94, Oakland, 59 and 87, Fremont, 62 and 92, Concord, 65 and 102, Livermore, 64 and 99, San Rafael, 60 and 96, Santa Rosa, 61 and 99, Napa, 64 and 95, Fairfield, 68 and 100. These are the 2 a.m. Pacific Daylight Time observations for the San Francisco and Monterey Bay areas on Thursday, June 11th. At San Francisco Airport, it was clear, temperature 62, dew point 50, relative humidity 64%, calm, pressure 29.79 inches and steady. At Oakland Airport, it was partly cloudy, temperature 61, dew point 55, relative humidity 81%, calm, pressure 29.79 inches and falling. At San Jose Airport, it was clear, temperature 67, dew point 60, relative humidity 78%, northwest wind at 3 miles an hour, pressure 29.79 inches and steady. At Santa Rosa, it was clear, temperature 66, north wind at 6, pressure 29.79 and steady. At Concord, it was clear, temperature 70, calm. At Livermore, it was clear, temperature 68, calm. At Monterey, it was clear, temperature 54, east wind at 3, pressure 29.80 and steady. At Salinas, haze was reported, temperature 57, dew point 51, relative humidity 80.

80%, northwest wind at 3. Here are some observations around California and western Nevada. It was clear, with a temperature of 77 at Sacramento, 63 at Reno, and 41 at Truckee. Under clear skies, South Lake Tahoe reported 45, Blue Canyon reported 65, and Mammoth Lakes reported 52. At San Diego, it was mostly cloudy, with a temperature of 66. At Los Angeles, it was cloudy, with a temperature of 66. Local temperature reports around San Francisco Bay for 2 a.m. Downtown San Francisco was 59 degrees. Oakland Museum was 65 degrees. Redwood City was 67 degrees. San Rafael was 67 degrees. The following is an important beach hazard message from the National Weather Service. Issued at 12:59 a.m. Pacific Daylight Time. Beach hazard statement remains in effect through this evening. What? Increased risk of sneaker waves and strong rip currents due to long period southerly swell. Where? Pacific Coast beaches, especially south and southwest facing beaches, across Sonoma, Marin, San Mateo, and Santa Cruz counties. When? Through 9 p.m. Thursday evening. Impacts, dangerous swimming and surfing conditions and localized beach erosion can be expected. Sneaker waves can sweep across the shoreline without warning, pulling people into the sea from rocks, jetties and beaches. Stay off of jetties, piers, rocks, and other waterside infrastructure. Remain out of the water to avoid hazardous surf and never turn your back on the ocean. Monitor local weather, surf and tide forecast at www.weather.gov/mtr. The area forecast for the South Bay, including the San Jose metro area and the Santa Clara Valley. Heat advisory in effect from noon Thursday to 7 p.m. Pacific Daylight Time Friday. Coastal flood advisory in effect from 7 p.m. Thursday to 7 p.m. Pacific Daylight Time Friday for the rest of tonight. Clear. Lows from the lower to mid-60s northwest winds up to 5 miles per hour for Thursday. Sunny. Highs in the upper 80s by the bay to the 90s inland. Northwest winds 5 to 10 miles per hour for Thursday night. Clear. Lows from the 50s to mid-60s west winds 5 to 10 miles per hour, becoming south after midnight. And on Friday mostly sunny in the morning then becoming sunny. Highs in the lower 80s by the bay to the 90s inland. South winds up to 5 miles per hour, becoming west in the afternoon. For the Friday night, clear. Lows from the mid-50s to lower 60s west winds 5 to 10 miles per hour, becoming southwest after midnight. For Saturday, mostly sunny in the morning then becoming sunny. Highs from the upper 70s to lower 90s for Saturday night, clear. Lows from the mid-50s to lower 60s and on Sunday, mostly sunny in the morning then becoming sunny. Highs from the mid-70s to lower 90s for the Sunday night, clear. Lows from the mid-50s to lower 60s for Monday, mostly sunny in the morning then becoming sunny. Highs from the upper 70s to lower 90s for Monday night, clear. Lows from the mid-50s to lower 60s and on Tuesday, mostly sunny in the morning then becoming sunny. Highs from the upper 70s to lower 90s for the Tuesday night, clear. Lows from the mid-50s to lower 60s for Wednesday, mostly sunny in the morning then becoming sunny. Highs from the upper 70s to lower 90s, low temperatures tonight and highs tomorrow for these selected cities, San Jose, 63 and 92, Mountain View, 62 and 87, Morgan Hill, 64 and 97. The area forecast for the Monterey Bay and Salinas Valley. Beach hazard statement in effect through Thursday evening. For the rest of tonight, mostly clear. Lows from the upper 50s to mid-60s. West winds up to 5 miles per hour, becoming northwest after midnight. For Thursday, mostly sunny in the morning then becoming sunny. Highs in the mid-70s at the coast to the upper 80s inland. West winds 5 to 10 miles per hour. For Thursday night, mostly clear. Lows in the upper 50s. West winds up to 5 miles per hour until midnight.

becoming light. And on Friday, mostly sunny. Highs in the lower 70s at the coast, around 90 inland. Light winds, becoming west 5 to 10 miles per hour in the afternoon. For the Friday night, mostly clear until midnight, then becoming partly cloudy. Lows in the upper 50s west, winds 5 to 10 miles per hour until midnight, becoming light. For Saturday, partly cloudy in the morning, then becoming mostly sunny. High 70s and 80s for Saturday night, mostly clear until midnight, then becoming partly cloudy. Lows in the upper 50s Sunday through Monday, partly cloudy. Highs from the lower 70s to mid 80s, lows in the mid 50s Monday night, mostly clear until midnight, then becoming partly cloudy. Lows from the mid to upper 50s Tuesday through Wednesday, partly cloudy. High 70s and 80s, lows in the upper 50s, low temperatures tonight and highs tomorrow for the selected cities: Santa Cruz, 61 and 81, Monterey, 58 and 76, Salinas, 62 and 78, Hollister, 62 and 87, King City, 61 and 89. The following is an important weather message from the National Weather Service. Heat advisory remains in effect from noon to 11 p.m. Pacific Daylight Time Thursday. What? High temperatures between 90 and 103 for interior valleys and higher elevations. High temperatures between 85 and 96 degrees for the Bay Shoreline. Where? North Bay interior mountains and valleys, and San Francisco Bay Shoreline. When? From noon to 11 p.m. Pacific Daylight Time Thursday. Impacts. This level of heat affects most individuals sensitive to heat, especially those without effective cooling and or adequate hydration. Impacts possible in some health systems and in heat-sensitive industries. Hydration is a critical piece to surviving the heat. Drink water, and if possible, take water to those who are vulnerable. Take extra precautions when outside. Wear lightweight and loose-fitting clothing. Try to limit strenuous activities to the early morning or evening. Take action when you experience symptoms of heat exhaustion and or heat stroke. Beat the heat and check the back seat. Do not leave young children or pets in unattended vehicles. Car interiors will reach lethal temperatures in a matter of minutes. The following is an important weather message from the National Weather Service. Heat advisory remains in effect from noon Thursday to 7 p.m. Pacific Daylight Time Friday. What? Temperatures between 90 and 95 for most areas, with some readings above 100 degrees. Hottest conditions across the East Bay Hills and Valleys. Where? The Santa Clara Valley and Eastern Hills, and the East Bay Hills and Valleys. When? From noon Thursday to 7 p.m. Pacific Daylight Time Friday. Impacts. This level of heat affects primarily those individuals extremely sensitive to heat, especially when outdoors without effective cooling and or adequate hydration. This level of heat affects most individuals sensitive to heat, especially those without effective cooling and or adequate hydration. Impacts possible in some health systems and in heat-sensitive industries. Hydration is a critical piece to surviving the heat. Drink water, and if possible, take water to those who are vulnerable. Take extra precautions when outside. Wear lightweight and loose-fitting clothing. Try to limit strenuous activities to the early morning or evening. Take action when you experience symptoms of heat exhaustion and or heat stroke. Beat the heat and check the back seat. Do not leave young children or pets in unattended vehicles. Car interiors will reach lethal temperatures in a matter of minutes. The weather overview for the Bay Area and Central Coast: hot and dry through Saturday with a moderate risk of heat-related illnesses for interior locations today and Friday. Critical fire weather threat for the interior North Bay and the East Bay Mountains through the morning, with critically dry conditions persisting into the afternoon. Increased risk of sneaker waves and strong rip currents along south and southwest facing beaches through the weekend. Minor coastal flooding due to higher than normal high tides anticipated across coastal regions of the San Francisco Bay Area. The extended forecast for the Bay Area and Central Coast, Sunday and Sunday night, mostly clear. Patchy fog after midnight. High 60 to 90.

lows 50 to 60. Monday and Monday night, mostly clear. Patchy fog after midnight. Highs 65 to 90. Lows 50 to 60. Tuesday and Tuesday night, mostly clear. Patchy fog after midnight. Highs 65 to 90. Lows 50 to 60. Wednesday and Wednesday night, mostly clear. Areas of fog after midnight. Highs 65 to 90. Lows 50 to 60. Thursday and Thursday night, partly cloudy. Highs 60 to 85. Lows 50 to 55. Sunrise, sunset, and tidal information for the San Francisco Bay Area for Thursday, June 11th. The sunrise today, 5:48 a.m. The sunset tonight, 8:31 p.m. Tidal data at the Golden Gate for today. Low tide, 03:02 a.m. at 0.14 feet. High tide, 9:46 a.m. at 3.92 feet. Low tide, 2:17 p.m. at 2.18 feet. High tide, 8:51 p.m. at 6.38 feet. Here are the buoy observations for 2 a.m. Pacific Daylight Time. An offshore buoy 6 winds west at 10 knots, pressure 1,027.7 millibars. An offshore buoy 59 winds north at 16 knots, water temperature 61, pressure 1,022.8 millibars. At buoy 14 near Point Arena, winds north at 21 knots, gusting to 25, water temperature 51, pressure 1,012.3 millibars. At buoy 13 near Bodega Bay, winds northwest at 17 knots, gusting to 21, pressure 1,009.0 millibars. At Point Reyes Wave Rider buoy, water temperature 51, seas 13 feet, every 10 seconds. At San Francisco Bar buoy, water temperature 56, seas 8 feet, every 10 seconds. At San Francisco buoy, winds northwest 6 knots, water temperature 51, pressure 1,009.1 millibars, seas 9 feet, every 10 seconds. At Half Moon Bay buoy, winds northwest 10 knots, water temperature 53, pressure 1,010.5 millibars, seas 9 feet, every 10 seconds. At Monterey buoy, winds northwest at 12 knots, water temperature 53, pressure 1,009.1 millibars. At Point Sur, Wave Rider buoy, water temperature 52, seas 10 feet, every 10 seconds. At Cape San Martin buoy, winds north at 16 knots, water temperature 59, pressure 1,008.1 millibars. Synopsis for the Central California coast and bays, including the Monterey Bay, Greater Farallones, and Cordell Bank National Marine Sanctuaries. Gale force gusts linger in the northern outer waters while winds overall will weaken to moderate to gentle breezes through the weekend and early next week. Rough seas will steadily diminish through early next week as the winds ease. The marine forecast for San Pablo Bay, Suisun Bay, the West Delta, and the San Francisco Bay north of the Bay Bridge. For today, southwest wind around 5 knots, rising to 10 to 15 knots. For tonight, southwest wind 10 to 15 knots, easing to 5 to 10 knots after midnight. For Friday, southwest wind 5 to 10 knots, rising to 10 to 15 knots in the afternoon. The marine forecast for Monterey Bay. For today, north wind around 5 knots, backing to west late this morning and afternoon. Seas 4 to 6 feet. Wave detail, west 5 feet at 11 seconds and south 2 feet at 16 seconds. For tonight, west wind around 5 knots in the evening, becoming light and variable. Seas 3 to 5 feet. Wave detail, northwest 4 feet at 10 seconds and south 2 feet at 15 seconds. For Friday, west wind around 5 knots, rising to 5 to 10 knots in the afternoon. Seas 3 to 4 feet. Wave detail, northwest 4 feet at 10 seconds and south 2 feet at 15 seconds. The coastal waters forecast from Pigeon Point to Point Pinos out to 10 nautical miles. For today, northwest wind 5 to 10 knots, backing to southwest this afternoon. Seas 6 to 8 feet.

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Northwest 7 feet at 11 seconds and south 3 feet at 16 seconds. For tonight, southeast wind 5 to 10 knots. Seas 5 to 7 feet. Wave detail. Northwest 6 feet at 10 seconds and south 2 feet at 15 seconds. For Friday, southeast wind 5 to 10 knots, veering to south in the afternoon. Seas 4 to 6 feet. Wave detail. Northwest 5 feet at 10 seconds and south 2 feet at 15 seconds. 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This broadcast originates from the National Weather Service office located in Monterey, California, and serves the South Bay and Monterey Bay Area, including the cities of San Jose, Monterey, Salinas, and Santa Cruz. The following is an important weather message from the National Weather Service. Issued at 12:59 a.m. Pacific Daylight Time. Coastal flood advisory remains in effect from 7 p.m. this evening to 3 a.m. Pacific Daylight Time Wednesday. What? Up to 1.5 feet of inundation above ground level is possible in low-lying areas near shorelines and tidal waterways. Where? Bayshore regions near the San Francisco Bay. When? From 7 p.m. Thursday to 3 a.m. Pacific Daylight Time Wednesday. Impacts, flooding of lots, parks, and roads with only isolated road closures expected. Additional details, at the San Francisco tidal gauge, high tide is expected to be 1.2 feet above normal 6.98 feet mean lower low water at 8:51 p.m. on Thursday the 11th, 1.5 feet above normal 7.33 feet mean lower low water at 9:34 p.m. on Friday the 12th. 1.8 feet above normal 7.58 feet mean lower low water at 10:20 p.m. on Saturday the 13th, 1.3 feet above normal 7.10 feet mean lower low water at 11:10 p.m. on Sunday the 14th, 1.2 feet above normal 7.5 feet mean lower low water at 12:02 a.m. on Tuesday the 16th, and 1.0 feet above normal 6.81 feet mean lower low water at 12:56 a.m. on Wednesday the 17th. High tide varies up to 90 minutes earlier or later along the Pacific coast and through the San Francisco Bay, respectively. If travel is required, allow extra time as some roads may be closed. Do not drive around barricades or through water of unknown depth. Take the necessary actions to protect flood-prone property. The area forecast for the peninsula, North Bay, and East Bay. Coastal flood advisory in effect until 7 p.m. Pacific Daylight Time Friday. Beach hazards statement in effect through Thursday evening. Heat advisory in effect from noon Thursday to 7 p.m. Pacific Daylight Time Friday for the rest of tonight. Clear. Lows from the lower 50s to mid 60s west winds up to 5 miles per hour for Thursday. Sunny. Highs in the upper 70s at the coast to the upper 90s inland. West winds 5 to 10 miles per hour for Thursday night, mostly clear. Lows from the 50s to lower 60s southwest winds 5 to 10 miles per hour and on Friday mostly sunny in the morning then becoming sunny. Highs in the lower 70s at the coast to the upper 90s inland. Southwest winds 5 to 10 miles per hour for the Friday night, mostly clear. Lows from the 50s to lower 60s west winds 5 to 10 miles per hour for Saturday. Mostly sunny in the morning then becoming sunny. Highs from the lower 70s to mid 80s Saturday night through Tuesday night, mostly clear. Lows from the 50s to lower 60s highs from the upper 60s to lower 80s Wednesday. Partly cloudy in the morning then becoming mostly sunny. Highs from the mid-60s to lower 80s low temperatures tonight and highs tomorrow for the selected cities, San Francisco, 56 and 80, San Francisco Airport, 57 and 83, Redwood City, 61 and 94, Oakland, 59 and 87, Fremont, 62 and 92, Concord, 65 and 102, Livermore, 64 and 99, San Rafael, 60 and 96, Santa Rosa, 61 and 99, Napa, 64 and 95, Fairfield, 68 and 100. These are the 2 a.m. Pacific Daylight Time observations for the San

Francisco and Monterey Bay areas on Thursday, June 11th. At San Francisco Airport, it was clear, temperature 62, dew point 50, relative humidity 64%, calm, pressure 29.79 inches and steady. At Oakland Airport, it was partly cloudy, temperature 61, dew point 55, relative humidity 81%, calm, pressure 29.79 inches and falling. At San Jose Airport, it was clear, temperature 67, dew point 60, relative humidity 78%, northwest wind at 3 miles an hour, pressure 29.79 inches and steady. At Santa Rosa, it was clear, temperature 66, north wind at 6, pressure 29.79 and steady. At Concord, it was clear, temperature 70, calm. At Livermore, it was clear, temperature 68, calm. At Monterey, it was clear, temperature 54, east wind at 3, pressure 29.80 and steady. At Salinas, haze was reported, temperature 57, dew point 51, relative humidity 80%, northwest wind at 3. Here are some observations around California and western Nevada. It was clear, with a temperature of 77 at Sacramento, 63 at Reno, and 41 at Truckee. Under clear skies, South Lake Tahoe reported 45, Blue Canyon reported 65, and Mammoth Lakes reported 52. At San Diego, it was mostly cloudy, with a temperature of 66. At Los Angeles, it was cloudy, with a temperature of 66. Local temperature reports around San Francisco Bay for 2 a.m. Downtown San Francisco was 59 degrees. Oakland Museum was 65 degrees. Redwood City was 67 degrees. San Rafael was 67 degrees. The following is an important beach hazard message from the National Weather Service. Issued at 12:59 a.m. Pacific Daylight Time. Beach hazard statement remains in effect through this evening. What? Increased risk of sneaker waves and strong rip currents due to long period southerly swell. Where? Pacific Coast beaches, especially south and southwest facing beaches, across Sonoma, Marin, San Mateo, and Santa Cruz counties. When? Through 9 p.m. Thursday evening. Impacts, dangerous swimming and surfing conditions and localized beach erosion can be expected. Sneaker waves can sweep across the shoreline without warning, pulling people into the sea from rocks, jetties and beaches. Stay off of jetties, piers, rocks, and other waterside infrastructure. Remain out of the water to avoid hazardous surf and never turn your back on the ocean. Monitor local weather, surf and tide forecast at www.weather.gov/mtr. The area forecast for the South Bay, including the San Jose metro area and the Santa Clara Valley. Heat advisory in effect from noon Thursday to 7 p.m. Pacific Daylight Time Friday. Coastal flood advisory in effect from 7 p.m. Thursday to 7 p.m. Pacific Daylight Time Friday for the rest of tonight. Clear. Lows from the lower to mid-60s northwest winds up to 5 miles per hour for Thursday. Sunny. Highs in the upper 80s by the bay to the 90s inland. Northwest winds 5 to 10 miles per hour for Thursday night. Clear. Lows from the 50s to mid-60s west winds 5 to 10 miles per hour, becoming south after midnight. And on Friday mostly sunny in the morning then becoming sunny. Highs in the lower 80s by the bay to the 90s inland. South winds up to 5 miles per hour, becoming west in the afternoon. For the Friday night, clear. Lows from the mid-50s to lower 60s west winds 5 to 10 miles per hour, becoming southwest after midnight. For Saturday, mostly sunny in the morning then becoming sunny. Highs from the upper 70s to lower 90s for Saturday night, clear. Lows from the mid-50s to lower 60s and on Sunday, mostly sunny in the morning then becoming sunny. Highs from the mid-70s to lower 90s for the Sunday night, clear. Lows from the mid-50s to lower 60s for Monday, mostly sunny in the morning then becoming sunny. Highs from the upper 70s to lower 90s for Monday night, clear. Lows from the mid-50s to

60s, and on Tuesday, mostly sunny in the morning, then becoming sunny. Highs from the upper 70s to lower 90s for the Tuesday night, clear. Lows from the mid 50s to lower 60s for Wednesday. Mostly sunny in the morning, then becoming sunny. Highs from the upper 70s to lower 90s, low temperatures tonight and highs tomorrow for the selected cities, San Jose, 63 and 92, Mountain View, 62 and 87, Morgan Hill, 64 and 97. The area forecast for the Monterey Bay and Salinas Valley. Beach hazards statement in effect through this evening. For the rest of tonight, mostly clear. Lows from the upper 50s to mid 60s. Light winds. For Thursday, mostly sunny in the morning, then becoming sunny. Highs in the mid-70s at the coast to the upper 80s inland. Southwest winds up to 5 miles per hour, becoming west 5 to 15 miles per hour in the afternoon. For Thursday night, mostly clear until midnight, then becoming partly cloudy. Lows in the upper 50s. Northwest winds up to 5 miles per hour until midnight, becoming light. And on Friday, partly cloudy in the morning, then becoming mostly sunny. Highs in the lower 70s at the coast to the upper 80s inland. Light winds, becoming west 5 to 10 miles per hour in the afternoon. For the Friday night, mostly clear until midnight, then becoming partly cloudy. Lows in the upper 50s, west winds 5 to 10 miles per hour until midnight, becoming light. For Saturday, partly cloudy in the morning, then becoming mostly sunny. High 70s and 80s for Saturday night, mostly clear until midnight, then becoming partly cloudy. Lows in the upper 50s, and on Sunday, partly cloudy in the morning, then becoming sunny. Highs from the lower 70s to mid 80s for the Sunday night, mostly clear until midnight, then becoming partly cloudy. Patchy fog. Lows in the mid 50s for Monday. Partly cloudy in the morning, then becoming mostly sunny. Highs from the lower 70s to mid 80s for Monday night, mostly clear until midnight, then becoming partly cloudy. Patchy fog. Lows in the mid 50s, and on Tuesday, partly cloudy in the morning, then becoming mostly sunny. Highs from the lower 70s to mid 80s for the Tuesday night, mostly clear until midnight, then becoming partly cloudy. Patchy fog. Lows in the mid 50s for Wednesday. Partly cloudy in the morning, then becoming mostly sunny. Highs from the lower 70s to mid 80s, low temperatures tonight and highs tomorrow for the selected cities, Santa Cruz, 53 and 81, Monterey, 52 and 76, Salinas, 53 and 78, Hollister, 52 and 87, King City, 53 and 89. The following is an important weather message from the National Weather Service. Heat advisory remains in effect from noon to 11 p.m. Pacific Daylight Time Thursday. What? High temperatures between 90 and 103 for interior valleys and higher elevations. High temperatures between 85 and 96 degrees for the Bay Shoreline. Where? North Bay Interior Mountains and Valleys, and San Francisco Bay Shoreline. When? From noon to 11 p.m. Pacific Daylight Time Thursday. Impacts. This level of heat affects most individuals sensitive to heat, especially those without effective cooling and or adequate hydration. Impacts possible in some health systems and in heat-sensitive industries. Hydration is a critical piece to surviving the heat. Drink water, and if possible, take water to those who are vulnerable. Take extra precautions when outside. Wear lightweight and loose-fitting clothing. Try to limit strenuous activities to the early morning or evening. Take action when you experience symptoms of heat exhaustion and or heat stroke. Beat the heat and check the back seat. Do not leave young children or pets in unattended vehicles. Car interiors will reach lethal temperatures in a matter of minutes. The following is an important weather message from the National Weather Service. Heat advisory remains in effect from noon Thursday to 7 p.m. Pacific Daylight Time Friday. What? Temperatures between 90 and 95 for most areas, with some readings above 100 degrees. Hottest conditions across the East Bay Hills and Valleys. Where? The Santa Clara Valley and Eastern Hills.

valleys. When, from noon Thursday to 7 p.m. Pacific Daylight Time Friday. Impacts. This level of heat affects primarily those individuals extremely sensitive to heat, especially when outdoors without effective cooling and/or adequate hydration. This level of heat affects most individuals sensitive to heat, especially those without effective cooling and/or adequate hydration. Impacts possible in some health systems and in heat-sensitive industries. Hydration is a critical piece to surviving the heat. Drink water, and if possible, take water to those who are vulnerable. Take extra precautions when outside. Wear lightweight and loose-fitting clothing. Try to limit strenuous activities to the early morning or evening. Take action when you experience symptoms of heat exhaustion and/or heat stroke. Beat the heat and check the back seat. Do not leave young children or pets in unattended vehicles. Car interiors will reach lethal temperatures in a matter of minutes. The weather overview for the Bay Area and Central Coast, hot and dry through Saturday with a moderate risk of heat-related illnesses for interior locations today and Friday. Critical fire weather threat for the interior North Bay and the East Bay Mountains through the morning with critically dry conditions persisting into the afternoon. Increased risk of sneaker waves and strong rip currents along south and southwest facing beaches through the weekend. Minor coastal flooding due to higher than normal high tides anticipated across coastal regions of the San Francisco Bay Area. The extended forecast for the Bay Area and Central Coast, Sunday and Sunday night, mostly clear. Patchy fog after midnight. High 60 to 90. Lows 50 to 60. Monday and Monday night, mostly clear. Patchy fog after midnight. High 65 to 90. Lows 50 to 60. Tuesday and Tuesday night, mostly clear. Patchy fog after midnight. Highs 65 to 90. Lows 50 to 60. Wednesday and Wednesday night, mostly clear. Areas of fog after midnight. Highs 65 to 90. Lows 50 to 60. Thursday and Thursday night, partly cloudy. Highs 60 to 85. Lows 50 to 55. Sunrise, sunset, and tidal information for the San Francisco Bay Area for Thursday, June 11th. The sunrise today, 5:48 a.m. The sunset tonight, 8:31 p.m. Tidal data at the Golden Gate for today. Low tide, 03:02 a.m. at 0.14 feet. High tide, 9:46 a.m. at 3.92 feet. Low tide, 2:17 p.m. at 2.18 feet. High tide, 8:51 p.m. at 6.38 feet. Here are the buoy observations for 3 a.m. Pacific Daylight Time. An offshore buoy 6 winds northwest at 10 knots, pressure 1,027.5 millibars. An offshore buoy 59 winds north at 70 knots, gusting to 21, water temperature 61, pressure 1,022.3 millibars. At buoy 14 near Point Arena, winds northwest at 21 knots, gusting to 25, water temperature 51, pressure 1,012.0 millibars. At buoy 13 near Bodega Bay, winds northwest at 14 knots, pressure 1,008.9 millibars. At Point Reyes Wave Rider buoy, water temperature 51, sea is 12 feet, every 11 seconds. At San Francisco Bar buoy, water temperature 54, sea 7 feet, every 11 seconds. At San Francisco buoy, winds northwest at 8 knots, swell 9 feet, every 9 seconds. At Half Moon Bay buoy, winds northwest 14 knots, water temperature 53, pressure 1010.0 millibars, seas 9 feet, every 10 seconds. At Monterey buoy, winds northwest at 12 knots, water temperature 53, pressure 1008.6 millibars. At Point Sur, Wave Rider buoy, water temperature 52, seas 12 feet, every 10 seconds. At Cape San Martin buoy, winds north at 14 knots, water temperature 59, pressure 1007.9 millibars. Synopsis for the Central California Coast and Bays including the Monterey Bay.

Greater Farallones, and Cordell Bank National Marine Sanctuaries. Gale force gusts linger in the northern outer waters while winds overall will weaken to moderate to gentle breezes through the weekend and early next week. Rough seas will steadily diminish through early next week as the winds ease. The marine forecast for San Pablo Bay, Suisun Bay, the West Delta, and the San Francisco Bay north of the Bay Bridge. For today, southwest wind around 5 knots, rising to 10 to 15 knots. For tonight, southwest wind 10 to 15 knots, easing to 5 to 10 knots after midnight. For Friday, southwest wind 5 to 10 knots, rising to 10 to 15 knots in the afternoon. The marine forecast for Monterey Bay. For today, north wind around 5 knots, backing to west late this morning and afternoon. Seas 4 to 6 feet. Wave detail, west 5 feet at 11 seconds and south 2 feet at 16 seconds. For tonight, west wind around 5 knots in the evening, becoming light and variable. Seas 3 to 5 feet. Wave detail, northwest 4 feet at 10 seconds and south 2 feet at 15 seconds. For Friday, west wind around 5 knots, rising to 5 to 10 knots in the afternoon. Seas 3 to 4 feet. Wave detail, northwest 4 feet at 10 seconds and south 2 feet at 15 seconds. The coastal waters forecast from Pigeon Point to Point Pinos out to 10 nautical miles. For today, northwest wind 5 to 10 knots, backing to southwest this afternoon. Seas 6 to 8 feet. Wave detail, northwest 7 feet at 11 seconds and south 3 feet at 16 seconds. For tonight, southeast wind 5 to 10 knots. Seas 5 to 7 feet. Wave detail, northwest 6 feet at 10 seconds and south 2 feet at 15 seconds. For Friday, southeast wind 5 to 10 knots, veering to south in the afternoon. Seas 4 to 6 feet. Wave detail, northwest 5 feet at 10 seconds and south 2 feet at 15 seconds. The following is an important weather message from the National Weather Service. Issued at 12:59 a.m. Pacific Daylight Time. Coastal flood advisory remains in effect from 7 p.m. this evening to 3 a.m. Pacific Daylight Time Wednesday. What? Up to 1.5 feet of inundation above ground level is possible in low-lying areas near shorelines and tidal waterways. Where? Bayshore regions near the San Francisco Bay. When? From 7 p.m. Thursday to 3 a.m. Pacific Daylight Time Wednesday. Impacts, flooding of lots, parks, and roads with only isolated road closures expected. Additional details, at the San Francisco tidal gauge, high tide is expected to be 1.2 feet above normal 6.98 feet mean lower low water at 8:51 p.m. on Thursday the 11th, 1.5 feet above normal 7.33 feet mean lower low water at 9:34 p.m. on Friday the 12th, 1.8 feet above normal 7.58 feet mean lower low water at 10:20 p.m. on Saturday the 13th, 1.3 feet above normal 7.10 feet mean lower low water. At 11:10 p.m. on Sunday the 14th, 1.2 feet above normal 7.5 feet mean lower low water at 12:02 a.m. on Tuesday the 16th, and 1.0 feet above normal 6.81 feet mean lower low water at 12:56 a.m. on Wednesday the 17th. High tide varies up to 90 minutes earlier or later along the Pacific coast and through the San Francisco Bay, respectively. If travel is required, allow extra time as some roads may be closed. Do not drive around barricades or through water of unknown depth. Take the necessary actions to protect flood-prone property. The area forecast for the peninsula, North Bay, and East Bay. Coastal flood advisory in effect until 3 a.m. Pacific Daylight Time Wednesday. Beach hazards statement in effect through this evening, heat advisory in effect from noon today to 7 p.m. Pacific Daylight Time Friday for the rest of tonight, clear. Lows from the lower 50s to mid-60s west winds up to 5 miles per hour for Thursday. Sunny. Highs around 80 at the coast to the upper 90s inland. West winds 5 to 10 miles per hour for Thursday night, mostly clear. Lows from the 50s.

to lower 60s southwest, winds 5 to 10 miles per hour, and on Friday, mostly sunny. Highs in the lower 70s at the coast to the upper 90s inland. Southwest winds up to 5 miles per hour, becoming west 5 to 15 miles per hour in the afternoon. For the Friday night, mostly clear. Lows from the 50s to lower 60s southwest, winds 5 to 10 miles per hour for Saturday. Mostly sunny in the morning, then becoming sunny. Highs from the lower 70s to mid 80s Saturday night through Tuesday night, mostly clear. Lows from the 50s to lower 60s, highs from the upper 60s to lower 80s Wednesday. Partly cloudy in the morning, then becoming mostly sunny. Highs from the mid-60s to lower 80s, low temperatures tonight and highs tomorrow for the selected cities: San Francisco, 53 and 81, San Francisco Airport, 53 and 84, Redwood City, 53 and 95, Oakland, 55 and 87, Fremont, 55 and 92, Concord, 56 and 103, Livermore, 54 and 99, San Rafael, 54 and 97, Santa Rosa, 55 and 100, Napa, 55 and 95, Fairfield, 58 and 100. These are the 3 a.m. Pacific Daylight Time observations for the San Francisco and Monterey Bay areas on Thursday, June 11th. At San Francisco Airport, it was clear, temperature 60, dew point 49, relative humidity 66%, west wind at 3 miles an hour, pressure 29.78 inches and falling. At Oakland Airport, it was partly cloudy, temperature 61, dew point 55, relative humidity 81%, calm, pressure 29.79 inches and steady. At San Jose Airport, it was clear, temperature 66, dew point 58, relative humidity 75%, calm, pressure 29.78 inches and falling. At Santa Rosa, it was clear, temperature 63, north wind at 7, pressure 29.78 and falling. At Concord, it was clear, temperature 66, calm. At Livermore, it was clear, temperature 64, calm. At Monterey, it was clear, temperature 55, calm, pressure 29.78 and falling. At Salinas, haze was reported, temperature 57, dew point 50, relative humidity 77%, calm. Here are some observations around California and western Nevada. It was clear, with a temperature of 77 at Sacramento, 59 at Reno, and 41 at Truckee. Under clear skies, South Lake Tahoe reported 43, Blue Canyon reported 64, and Mammoth Lakes reported 52. It was cloudy, with a temperature of 66 at Los Angeles, and 66 at San Diego. Local temperature reports around San Francisco Bay for 3 a.m. Downtown San Francisco was 60 degrees. Oakland Museum was 65 degrees. Redwood City was 66 degrees. San Rafael was 66 degrees. The following is an important beach hazard message from the National Weather Service. Issued at 12:59 a.m. Pacific Daylight Time. Beach hazard statement remains in effect through this evening. What? Increased risk of sneaker waves and strong rip currents due to long period southerly swell. Where? Pacific Coast beaches, especially south and southwest facing beaches, across Sonoma, Marin, San Mateo, and Santa Cruz counties. When? Through 9 p.m. Thursday evening. Impacts, dangerous swimming and surfing conditions, and localized beach erosion can be expected. Sneaker waves can sweep across the shoreline without warning, pulling people into the sea from rocks, jetties, and beaches. Stay off of jetties, piers, rocks, and other waterside infrastructure. Remain out of the water to avoid hazardous surf and never turn your back on the ocean. Monitor local weather, surf, and tide forecast at www.weather.gov/mtr. The area forecast for the South Bay, including the San Jose metro area and the Santa Clara Valley. Heat advisory in effect from noon today to 7 p.m. Pacific Daylight Time Friday. Coastal flood advisory in effect from 7 p.m. this evening to 3 a.m. Pacific Daylight Time Wednesday. For the rest of tonight, clear.
Lows from the lower to mid-60s northwest winds up to 5 miles per hour for Thursday. Sunny. Highs in the upper 80s by the bay to the 90s inland. Northwest winds 5 to 10 miles per hour for Thursday night. Clear. Lows from the 50s to mid-60s west winds 5 to 10 miles per hour, becoming south after midnight. And on Friday mostly sunny in the morning then becoming sunny. Highs in the lower 80s by the bay to the 90s inland. Southwest winds up to 5 miles per hour, becoming west in the afternoon. For the Friday night, clear. Lows from the mid-50s to lower 60s west winds 5 to 10 miles per hour, becoming southwest after midnight. For Saturday, mostly sunny in the morning then becoming sunny. Highs from the upper 70s to lower 90s for Saturday night, clear. Lows from the mid-50s to lower 60s and on Sunday, mostly sunny in the morning then becoming sunny. Highs from the mid-70s to lower 90s for the Sunday night, clear. Lows in the upper 50s for Monday, mostly sunny in the morning then becoming sunny. Highs from the upper 70s to lower 90s for Monday night, clear. Lows from the mid to upper 50s and on Tuesday, mostly sunny in the morning then becoming sunny. Highs from the upper 70s to lower 90s for the Tuesday night, clear. Lows from the mid to upper 50s for Wednesday, mostly sunny in the morning then becoming sunny. Highs from the mid-70s to upper 80s low temperatures tonight and highs tomorrow for these selected cities, San Jose, 55 and 93, Mountain View, 55 and 88, Morgan Hill, 55 and 97. 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This broadcast originates from the National Weather Service office located in Monterey, California, and serves the South Bay and Monterey Bay Area, including the cities of San Jose, Monterey, Salinas, and Santa Cruz. The area forecast for the Monterey Bay and Salinas Valley? Beach hazards statement in effect through this evening. For the rest of tonight, mostly clear. Lows from the upper 50s to mid-60s. Light winds. For Thursday, mostly sunny in the morning then becoming sunny. Highs in the mid-70s at the coast to the upper 80s inland. Southwest winds up to 5 miles per hour, becoming west 5 to 15 miles per hour in the afternoon. For Thursday night, mostly clear until midnight then becoming partly cloudy. Lows in the upper 50s. Northwest winds up to 5 miles per hour until midnight, becoming light. And on Friday, partly cloudy in the morning, then becoming mostly sunny. Highs in the lower 70s at the coast to the upper 80s inland. Light winds, becoming west 5 to 10 miles per hour in the afternoon. For the Friday night, mostly clear until midnight, then becoming partly cloudy. Lows in the upper 50s west winds 5 to 10 miles per hour until midnight, becoming light. For Saturday, partly cloudy in the morning then becoming mostly sunny. High 70s and 80s for Saturday night, mostly clear until midnight then becoming partly cloudy. Lows in the upper 50s and on Sunday, partly cloudy in the morning then becoming sunny. Highs from the lower 70s to mid 80s for the Sunday night, mostly clear until midnight then becoming partly cloudy. Patchy fog, lows in the mid-50s for Monday. Partly cloudy in the morning then becoming mostly sunny. Highs from the lower 70s to mid-80s for Monday night, mostly clear until midnight then becoming partly cloudy. Patchy fog, lows in the mid-50s and on Tuesday. Partly cloudy in the morning then becoming mostly sunny. Highs from the lower 70s to mid-80s for the Tuesday night, mostly clear until midnight then becoming partly cloudy. Patchy fog, lows in the mid-50s for Wednesday. Partly cloudy in the morning then becoming mostly sunny. Highs from the lower 70s to mid-80s low temperatures tonight and highs tomorrow for these selected cities, Santa Cruz, 53 and 81, Monterey, 52 and 76, Salinas, 53 and 78, Hollister, 52 and 87, King City, 53 and 89. The following is an important weather message from the National Weather Service.

heat advisory remains in effect from noon to 11 p.m. Pacific Daylight Time Thursday. What? High temperatures between 90 and 103 for interior valleys and higher elevations. High temperatures between 85 and 96 degrees for the Bay Shoreline. Where? North Bay interior mountains and valleys and San Francisco Bay Shoreline. When? From noon to 11 p.m. Pacific Daylight Time Thursday. Impacts. This level of heat affects most individuals sensitive to heat, especially those without effective cooling and or adequate hydration. Impacts possible in some health systems and in heat-sensitive industries. Hydration is a critical piece to surviving the heat. Drink water, and if possible, take water to those who are vulnerable. Take extra precautions when outside. Wear lightweight and loose-fitting clothing. Try to limit strenuous activities to the early morning or evening. Take action when you experience symptoms of heat exhaustion and or heat stroke. Beat the heat and check the back seat. Do not leave young children or pets in unattended vehicles. Car interiors will reach lethal temperatures in a matter of minutes. The following is an important weather message from the National Weather Service. Heat advisory remains in effect from noon Thursday to 7 p.m. Pacific Daylight Time Friday. What? Temperatures between 90 and 95 for most areas, with some readings above 100 degrees. Hottest conditions across the East Bay Hills and Valleys. Where? The Santa Clara Valley and Eastern Hills, and the East Bay Hills and Valleys. When? From noon Thursday to 7 p.m. Pacific Daylight Time Friday. Impacts. This level of heat affects primarily those individuals extremely sensitive to heat, especially when outdoors without effective cooling and or adequate hydration. This level of heat affects most individuals sensitive to heat, especially those without effective cooling and or adequate hydration. Impacts possible in some health systems and in heat-sensitive industries. Hydration is a critical piece to surviving the heat. Drink water, and if possible, take water to those who are vulnerable. Take extra precautions when outside. Wear lightweight and loose-fitting clothing. Try to limit strenuous activities to the early morning or evening. Take action when you experience symptoms of heat exhaustion and or heat stroke. Beat the heat and check the back seat. Do not leave young children or pets in unattended vehicles. Car interiors will reach lethal temperatures in a matter of minutes. The weather overview for the Bay Area and Central Coast, hot and dry through Saturday with a moderate risk of heat-related illnesses for interior locations today and Friday. Critical fire weather threat for the interior North Bay and the East Bay Mountains through the morning with critically dry conditions persisting into the afternoon. Increased risk of sneaker waves and strong rip currents along south and southwest facing beaches through the weekend. Minor coastal flooding due to higher than normal high tides anticipated across coastal regions of the San Francisco Bay Area. The extended forecast for the Bay Area and Central Coast, Sunday and Sunday night, mostly clear. Patchy fog after midnight. High 60 to 90. Lows 50 to 60. Monday and Monday night, mostly clear. Patchy fog after midnight. High 65 to 90. Lows 50 to 60. Tuesday and Tuesday night, mostly clear. Patchy fog after midnight. Highs 65 to 90. Lows 50 to 60. Wednesday and Wednesday night, mostly clear. Areas of fog after midnight. Highs 65 to 90. Lows 50 to 60. Thursday and Thursday night, partly cloudy. Highs 60 to 85. Lows 50 to 55. Sunrise, sunset, and tidal information for the San Francisco Bay Area for Thursday, June 11th. The sunrise today, 5. Sunrise, sunset, and tidal information for the San Francisco Bay Area for Thursday, June 11th. The sunrise today, 5:48 a.m. The sunset tonight, 8:31 p.m. Tidal data at the Golden Gate for today. Low tide, 03:02 a.m. at 0.14 feet. High tide, 9:46 a.m. at 3.9.

13 near Bodega Bay. Winds northwest at 14 knots. Pressure 1,008.9 millibars. At Point Reyes, wave rider, buoy, water temperature 51. Sea is 12 feet every 11 seconds. At San Francisco Bar, buoy, water temperature 54. Sea 7 feet every 11 seconds. At San Francisco Bay, winds northwest at 8 knots, swell 9 feet every 9 seconds. At Half Moon Bay, buoy, winds northwest 14 knots, water temperature 53, pressure 1010.0 millibars, seas 9 feet every 10 seconds. At Monterey, buoy, winds northwest at 12 knots, water temperature 53, pressure 1008.6 millibars. At Pointer, wave rider, buoy, water temperature 52, sea is 12 feet every 10 seconds. At Cape San Martin, buoy, winds north at 14 knots, water temperature 59, pressure 1007.9 millibars. Synopsis for the Central California coast and bays, including the Monterey Bay, Greater Farallones, and Cordell Bank National Marine Sanctuaries. Gale force gusts linger in the northern outer waters while winds overall will weaken to moderate to gentle breezes through the weekend and early next week. Rough seas will steadily diminish through early next week as the winds ease. The marine forecast for San Pablo Bay, Suisun Bay, the West Delta, and the San Francisco Bay north of the Bay Bridge. For today, southwest wind around 5 knots, rising to 10 to 15 knots. For tonight, southwest wind 10 to 15 knots, easing to 5 to 10 knots after midnight. For Friday, southwest wind 5 to 10 knots, rising to 10 to 15 knots in the afternoon. The marine forecast for Monterey Bay. For today, north wind around 5 knots, backing to west late this morning and afternoon. Seas 4 to 6 feet. Wave detail, west 5 feet at 11 seconds and south 2 feet at 16 seconds. For tonight, west wind around 5 knots in the evening, becoming light and variable. Seas 3 to 5 feet. Wave detail, northwest 4 feet at 10 seconds and south 2 feet at 15 seconds. For Friday, west wind around 5 knots, rising to 5 to 10 knots in the afternoon. Seas 3 to 4 feet. Wave detail, northwest 4 feet at 10 seconds and south 2 feet at 15 seconds. The coastal waters forecast from Pigeon Point to Point Pinos out to 10 nautical miles. For today, northwest wind 5 to 10 knots, backing to southwest this afternoon. Seas 6 to 8 feet. Wave detail, northwest 7 feet at 11 seconds and south 3 feet at 16 seconds. For tonight, southeast wind 5 to 10 knots. Seas 5 to 7 feet. Wave detail, northwest 6 feet at 10 seconds and south 2 feet at 15 seconds. For Friday, southeast wind 5 to 10 knots, veering to south in the afternoon. Seas 4 to 6 feet. Wave detail, northwest 5 feet at 10 seconds and south 2 feet at 15 seconds. The following is an important weather message from the National Weather Service, issued at 12:59 a.m. Pacific Daylight Time. Coastal flood advisory remains in effect from 7 p.m. this evening to 3 a.m. Pacific Daylight Time Wednesday. Up to 1.5 feet of inundation above ground level is possible in low-lying areas near shorelines and tidal waterways. Where, bayshore regions near the San Francisco Bay. When, from 7 p.m. Thursday to 3 a.m. Pacific Daylight Time Wednesday. Impacts, flooding of lots, parks, and roads with only isolated road closures expected. Additional details, at the San Francisco tidal gauge, high tide is expected to be 1.2 feet above normal 6.98 feet mean lower low water at 8:51 p.m. on Thursday the 11th, 1.5 feet above normal 7.33 feet mean lower low water at 9:34 p.m. on Friday the 12th, 1.8 feet above normal 7.58 feet mean lower low water at 10:20 p.m. on Saturday the 13th, 1.3 feet above normal 7.10 feet mean lower low water. At 11:10 p.m. on Sunday the 14th, 1.2 feet above normal 7.5 feet mean lower low water at 12:02 a.m. on Tuesday the

16th, and 1.0 feet above normal 6.81 feet mean lower low water at 12:56 a.m. on Wednesday the 17th. High tide varies up to 90 minutes earlier or later along the Pacific coast and through the San Francisco Bay, respectively. If travel is required, allow extra time as some roads may be closed. Do not drive around barricades or through water of unknown depth. Take the necessary actions to protect flood-prone property. The area forecast for the peninsula, North Bay, and East Bay. Coastal flood advisory in effect until 3 a.m. Pacific Daylight Time Wednesday. Beach hazards statement in effect through this evening. Heat advisory in effect from noon today to 7 p.m. Pacific Daylight Time Friday for the rest of tonight. Clear. Lows from the lower 50s to mid-60s west winds up to 5 miles per hour for Thursday. Sunny. Highs around 80 at the coast to the upper 90s inland. West winds 5 to 10 miles per hour for Thursday night, mostly clear. Lows from the 50s to lower 60s southwest winds 5 to 10 miles per hour and on Friday mostly sunny. Highs in the lower 70s at the coast to the upper 90s inland. Southwest winds up to 5 miles per hour, becoming west 5 to 15 miles per hour in the afternoon. For the Friday night, mostly clear. Lows from the 50s to lower 60s southwest winds 5 to 10 miles per hour for Saturday. Mostly sunny in the morning then becoming sunny. Highs from the lower 70s to mid 80s Saturday night through Tuesday night, mostly clear. Lows from the 50s to lower 60s, highs from the upper 60s to lower 80s Wednesday. Partly cloudy in the morning then becoming mostly sunny. Highs from the mid-60s to lower 80s low temperatures tonight and highs tomorrow for these selected cities, San Francisco, 53 and 81, San Francisco Airport, 53 and 84, Redwood City, 53 and 95, Oakland, 55 and 87, Fremont, 55 and 92, Concord, 56 and 103, Livermore, 54 and 99, San Rafael, 54 and 97, Santa Rosa, 55 and 100, Napa, 55 and 95, Fairfield, 58 and 100. These are the 3 a.m. Pacific Daylight Time observations for the San Francisco and Monterey Bay areas on Thursday, June 11th. At San Francisco Airport, it was clear, temperature 60, dew point 49, relative humidity 66%, west wind at 3 miles an hour, pressure 29.78 inches and falling. At Oakland Airport, it was partly cloudy, temperature 61, dew point 55, relative humidity 81%, calm, pressure 29.79 inches and steady. At San Jose Airport, it was clear, temperature 66, dew point 58, relative humidity 75%, calm, pressure 29.78 inches and falling. At Santa Rosa, it was clear, temperature 63, north wind at 7, pressure 29.78 and falling. At Concord, it was clear, temperature 66, calm. At Livermore, it was clear, temperature 64, calm. At Monterey, it was clear, temperature 55, calm, pressure 29.78 and falling. At Salinas, haze was reported, temperature 57, dew point 50, relative humidity 77%, calm. Here are some observations around California and western Nevada. It was clear, with a temperature of 77 at Sacramento, 59 at Reno, and 41 at Truckee. Under clear skies, South Lake Tahoe reported 43, Blue Canyon reported 64, and Mammoth Lakes reported 52. It was cloudy, with a temperature of 66 at Los Angeles, and 66 at San Diego. Local temperature reports around San Francisco Bay for 3 a.m. Downtown San Francisco was 60 degrees. Oakland Museum was 65 degrees. Redwood City was 66 degrees. San Rafael was 66 degrees. The following is an important beach hazard message from the National Weather Service. Issued at 12:59 a.m. Pacific Daylight Time. Beach hazard statement remains in effect through this evening. What? Increased risk of sneaker waves and strong rip currents due to long period southerly swell.

coast beaches, especially south and southwest facing beaches, across Sonoma, Marin, San Mateo, and Santa Cruz counties. When, through 9 p.m. Thursday evening, impacts, dangerous swimming and surfing conditions, and localized beach erosion can be expected. Sneaker waves can sweep across the shoreline without warning, pulling people into the sea from rocks, jetties, and beaches. Stay off of jetties, piers, rocks, and other waterside infrastructure. Remain out of the water to avoid hazardous surf and never turn your back on the ocean. Monitor local weather, surf, and tide forecast at www.weather.gov/mtr. The area forecast for the South Bay, including the San Jose metro area and the Santa Clara Valley. Heat advisory in effect from noon today to 7 p.m. Pacific Daylight Time Friday. Coastal flood advisory in effect from 7 p.m. this evening to 3 a.m. Pacific Daylight Time Wednesday. For the rest of tonight, clear. Lows from the lower to mid-60s northwest winds up to 5 miles per hour for Thursday. Sunny. Highs in the upper 80s by the bay to the 90s inland. Northwest winds 5 to 10 miles per hour for Thursday night, clear. Lows from the 50s to mid-60s west winds 5 to 10 miles per hour, becoming south after midnight. And on Friday mostly sunny in the morning, then becoming sunny. Highs in the lower 80s by the bay to the 90s inland. Southwest winds up to 5 miles per hour, becoming west in the afternoon. For the Friday night, clear. Lows from the mid-50s to lower 60s west winds 5 to 10 miles per hour, becoming southwest after midnight. For Saturday, mostly sunny in the morning, then becoming sunny. Highs from the upper 70s to lower 90s for Saturday night, clear. Lows from the mid-50s to lower 60s, and on Sunday, mostly sunny in the morning, then becoming sunny. Highs from the mid-70s to lower 90s for the Sunday night, clear. Lows in the upper 50s for Monday, mostly sunny in the morning, then becoming sunny. Highs from the upper 70s to lower 90s for Monday night, clear. Lows from the mid to upper 50s, and on Tuesday, mostly sunny in the morning, then becoming sunny. Highs from the upper 70s to lower 90s for the Tuesday night, clear. Lows from the mid to upper 50s for Wednesday, mostly sunny in the morning, then becoming sunny. Highs from the mid-70s to upper 80s, low temperatures tonight and highs tomorrow for the selected cities: San Jose, 55 and 93, Mountain View, 55 and 88, Morgan Hill, 55 and 97. The area forecast for the Monterey Bay and Salinas Valley: beach hazards statement in effect through this evening. For the rest of tonight, mostly clear. Lows from the upper 50s to mid-60s. Light winds. For Thursday, mostly sunny in the morning, then becoming sunny. Highs in the mid-70s at the coast to the upper 80s inland. Southwest winds up to 5 miles per hour, becoming west 5 to 15 miles per hour in the afternoon. For Thursday night, mostly clear until midnight, then becoming partly cloudy. Lows in the upper 50s. Northwest winds up to 5 miles per hour until midnight, becoming light. And on Friday, partly cloudy in the morning, then becoming mostly sunny. Highs in the lower 70s at the coast to the upper 80s inland. Light winds, becoming west 5 to 10 miles per hour in the afternoon. For the Friday night, mostly clear until midnight, then becoming partly cloudy. Lows in the upper 50s, west winds 5 to 10 miles per hour until midnight, becoming light. For Saturday, partly cloudy in the morning, then becoming mostly sunny. High 70s and 80s for Saturday night, mostly clear until midnight, then becoming partly cloudy. Lows in the upper 50s, and on Sunday, partly cloudy in the morning, then becoming sunny. Highs from the lower 70s to mid 80s for the Sunday night, mostly clear until midnight, then becoming partly cloudy. Patchy fog. Lows in the mid 50s for Monday, partly cloudy in the morning, then becoming mostly sunny. Highs from the lower 70s to mid 80s for Monday night, mostly clear until midnight, then becoming partly cloudy. Patchy fog. Lows in the mid 50s, and on Tuesday,

partly cloudy in the morning, then becoming mostly sunny. Highs from the lower 70s to mid-80s for the Tuesday night, mostly clear until midnight, then becoming partly cloudy. Patchy fog, lows in the mid-50s for Wednesday. Partly cloudy in the morning, then becoming mostly sunny. Highs from the lower 70s to mid-80s, low temperatures tonight and highs tomorrow for the selected cities, Santa Cruz, 53 and 81, Monterey, 52 and 76, Salinas, 53 and 78, Hollister, 52 and 87, King City, 53 and 89. The following is an important weather message from the National Weather Service. Heat advisory remains in effect from noon to 11 p.m. Pacific Daylight Time Thursday. What? High temperatures between 90 and 103 for interior valleys and higher elevations. High temperatures between 85 and 96 degrees for the Bay Shoreline. Where? North Bay Interior Mountains and Valleys, and San Francisco Bay Shoreline. When? From noon to 11 p.m. Pacific Daylight Time Thursday. Impacts. This level of heat affects most individuals sensitive to heat, especially those without effective cooling and or adequate hydration. Impacts possible in some health systems and in heat-sensitive industries. Hydration is a critical piece to surviving the heat. Drink water, and if possible, take water to those who are vulnerable. Take extra precautions when outside. Wear lightweight and loose-fitting clothing. Try to limit strenuous activities to the early morning or evening. Take action when you experience symptoms of heat exhaustion and or heat stroke. Beat the heat and check the back seat. Do not leave young children or pets in unattended vehicles. Car interiors will reach lethal temperatures in a matter of minutes. The following is an important weather message from the National Weather Service. Heat advisory remains in effect from noon Thursday to 7 p.m. Pacific Daylight Time Friday. What? Temperatures between 90 and 95 for most areas, with some readings above 100 degrees. Hottest conditions across the East Bay Hills and Valleys. Where? The Santa Clara Valley and Eastern Hills, and the East Bay Hills and Valleys. When? From noon Thursday to 7 p.m. Pacific Daylight Time Friday. Impacts. This level of heat affects primarily those individuals extremely sensitive to heat, especially when outdoors without effective cooling and or adequate hydration. This level of heat affects most individuals sensitive to heat, especially those without effective cooling and or adequate hydration. Impacts possible in some health systems and in heat-sensitive industries. Hydration is a critical piece to surviving the heat. Drink water, and if possible, take water to those who are vulnerable. Take extra precautions when outside. Wear lightweight and loose-fitting clothing. Try to limit strenuous activities to the early morning or evening. Take action when you experience symptoms of heat exhaustion and or heat stroke. Beat the heat and check the back seat. Do not leave young children or pets in unattended vehicles. Car interiors will reach lethal temperatures in a matter of minutes. The weather overview for the Bay Area and Central Coast, hot and dry through Saturday with a moderate risk of heat-related illnesses for interior locations today and Friday. Critical fire weather threat for the interior North Bay and the East Bay Mountains through the morning with critically dry conditions persisting into the afternoon. Increased risk of sneaker waves and strong rip currents along south and southwest facing beaches through the weekend. Minor coastal flooding due to higher than normal high tides anticipated across coastal regions of the San Francisco Bay Area. The extended forecast for the Bay Area and Central Coast, Sunday and Sunday night, mostly clear. Patchy fog after midnight. High 60 to 90. Lows 50 to 60. Monday and Monday night, mostly clear. Patchy fog after midnight. High 65 to 90. Lows 50 to 60. Tuesday and Tuesday night, mostly clear. Patchy fog after midnight. Highs 65 to 90. Lows 50 to 60. Wednesday and Wednesday night, mostly clear. Areas of fog after midnight. Highs 65 to 90. Lows 50 to 60.
Thursday and Thursday night, partly cloudy. High 60 to 85. Lows 50 to 55. 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This broadcast originates from the National Weather Service office located in Monterey, California, and serves the South Bay and Monterey Bay Area, including the cities of San Jose, Monterey, Salinas, and Santa Cruz. Sunrise, sunset, and tidal information for the San Francisco Bay Area for Thursday, June 11th. The sunrise today, 5:48 a.m. The sunset tonight, 8:31 p.m. Tidal data at the Golden Gate for today. Low tide, 03:02 a.m. at 0.14 feet. High tide, 9:46 a.m. at 3.92 feet. Low tide, 2:17 p.m. at 2.18 feet. High tide, 8:51 p.m. at 6.38 feet. Here are the buoy observations for 3 a.m. Pacific Daylight Time. An offshore buoy 6 winds northwest at 10 knots, pressure 1,027.5 millibars. An offshore buoy 59 winds north at 70 knots, gusting to 21, water temperature 61, pressure 1,022.3 millibars. At buoy 14 near Point Arena, winds northwest at 21 knots, gusting to 25, water temperature 51, pressure 1,012.0 millibars. At buoy 13 near Bodega Bay, winds northwest at 14 knots, pressure 1,008.9 millibars. At Point Reyes Wave Rider Buoy, water temperature 51, seas 12 feet, every 11 seconds. At San Francisco Bar Buoy, water temperature 54, seas 7 feet, every 11 seconds. At San Francisco Buoy, winds northwest at 8 knots, swell 9 feet, every 9 seconds. At Half Moon Bay Buoy, winds northwest 14 knots, water temperature 53, pressure 1,010.0 millibars, seas 9 feet, every 10 seconds. At Monterey Buoy, winds northwest at 12 knots, water temperature 53, pressure 1,008.6 millibars. At Point Sur, Wave Rider Buoy, water temperature 52, seas 12 feet, every 10 seconds. At Cape San Martin Buoy, winds north at 14 knots, water temperature 59, pressure 1,007.9 millibars. Synopsis for the Central California coast and bays, including the Monterey Bay, Greater Farallones, and Cordell Bank National Marine Sanctuaries, gale force gusts linger in the northern outer waters while winds overall will weaken to moderate to gentle breezes through the weekend and early next week. Rough seas will steadily diminish through early next week as the winds ease. The marine forecast for San Pablo Bay, Suisun Bay, the West Delta, and the San Francisco Bay north of the Bay Bridge. For today, southwest wind around 5 knots, rising to 10 to 15 knots. For tonight, southwest wind 10 to 15 knots, easing to 5 to 10 knots after midnight. For Friday, southwest wind 5 to 10 knots, rising to 10 to 15 knots in the afternoon. The marine forecast for Monterey Bay. For today, north wind around 5 knots, backing to west late this morning and afternoon. Seas 4 to 6 feet. Wave detail, west 5 feet at 11 seconds and south 2 feet at 16 seconds. For tonight, west wind around 5 knots in the evening, becoming light and variable. Seas 3 to 5 feet. Wave detail, northwest 4 feet at 10 seconds and south 2 feet at 15 seconds. For Friday, west wind around 5 knots, rising to 5 to 10 knots in the afternoon. Seas 3 to 4 feet. Wave detail, northwest 4 feet at 10 seconds and south 2 feet at 15 seconds. The coastal waters forecast from Pigeon Point to Point Pinos out to 10 nautical miles. For today, northwest wind 5 to 10 knots, backing to southwest this afternoon. Seas 6 to 8 feet. Wave detail, northwest 7 feet at 11 seconds and south 3 feet at 16 seconds. For tonight, southeast wind 5 to 10 knots.
exceeds 5 to 7 feet

detail, northwest 6 feet at 10 seconds and south 2 feet at 15 seconds. For Friday, southeast wind 5 to 10 knots, veering to south in the afternoon. Seas 4 to 6 feet. Wave detail, northwest 5 feet at 10 seconds and south 2 feet at 15 seconds. The following is an important weather message from the National Weather Service. Issued at 12:59 a.m. Pacific Daylight Time. Coastal flood advisory remains in effect from 7 p.m. this evening to 3 a.m. Pacific Daylight Time Wednesday. What? Up to 1.5 feet of inundation above ground level is possible in low-lying areas near shorelines and tidal waterways. Where? Bayshore regions near the San Francisco Bay. When? From 7 p.m. Thursday to 3 a.m. Pacific Daylight Time Wednesday. Impacts, flooding of lots, parks, and roads with only isolated road closures expected. Additional details, at the San Francisco tidal gauge, high tide is expected to be 1.2 feet above normal 6.98 feet mean lower low water at 8:51 p.m. on Thursday the 11th, 1.5 feet above normal 7.33 feet mean lower low water at 9:34 p.m. on Friday the 12th, 1.8 feet above normal 7.58 feet mean lower low water at 10:20 p.m. on Saturday the 13th, 1.3 feet above normal 7.10 feet mean lower low water. At 11:10 p.m. on Sunday the 14th, 1.2 feet above normal 7.5 feet mean lower low water at 12:02 a.m. on Tuesday the 16th, and 1.0 feet above normal 6.81 feet mean lower low water at 12:56 a.m. on Wednesday the 17th. High tide varies up to 90 minutes earlier or later along the Pacific Coast and through the San Francisco Bay, respectively. If travel is required, allow extra time as some roads may be closed. Do not drive around barricades or through water of unknown depth. Take the necessary actions to protect flood-prone property. The area forecast for the peninsula, North Bay, and East Bay. Coastal flood advisory in effect until 3 a.m. Pacific Daylight Time Wednesday. Beach hazards statement in effect through this evening. Heat advisory in effect from noon today to 7 p.m. Pacific Daylight Time Friday for the rest of tonight. Clear. Lows from the lower 50s to mid 60s west winds up to 5 miles per hour for Thursday. Sunny. Highs around 80 at the coast to the upper 90s inland. West winds 5 to 10 miles per hour for Thursday night, mostly clear. Lows from the 50s to lower 60s southwest winds 5 to 10 miles per hour and on Friday mostly sunny. Highs in the lower 70s at the coast to the upper 90s inland. Southwest winds up to 5 miles per hour, becoming west 5 to 15 miles per hour in the afternoon. For the Friday night, mostly clear. Lows from the 50s to lower 60s southwest winds 5 to 10 miles per hour for Saturday. Mostly sunny in the morning then becoming sunny. Highs from the lower 70s to mid 80s Saturday night through Tuesday night, mostly clear. Lows from the 50s to lower 60s highs from the upper 60s to lower 80s Wednesday. Partly cloudy in the morning then becoming mostly sunny. Highs from the mid-60s to lower 80s low temperatures tonight and highs tomorrow for the selected cities, San Francisco, 53 and 81, San Francisco Airport, 53 and 84, Redwood City, 53 and 95, Oakland, 55 and 87, Fremont, 55 and 92, Concord, 56 and 103, Livermore, 54 and 99, San Rafael, 54 and 97, Santa Rosa, 55 and 100, Napa, 55 and 95, Fairfield, 58 and 100. These are the 4 a.m. Pacific Daylight Time observations for the San Francisco and Monterey Bay areas, on Thursday, June 11th. At San Francisco Airport, it was clear, temperature 60, dew point 49, relative humidity 66%, west wind at 5 miles an hour, pressure 29.77 inches and falling. At Oakland Airport, it was partly cloudy, temperature 62, dew point 55, relative humidity 77%, calm, pressure 29.78 inches and falling. At San Jose Airport, it was clear, temperature 66, dew point 60, relative humidity.

Humidity 81%, calm, pressure 29.78 inches and steady. At Santa Rosa, it was clear, temperature 59, northwest wind at 6, pressure 29.78 and steady. At Concord, it was clear, temperature 66, southeast wind at 3. At Livermore, it was clear, temperature 65, calm. At Monterey, haze was reported, temperature 54, calm, pressure 29.78 and steady. At Salinas, haze was reported, temperature 55, dew point 50, relative humidity 83%, calm. Here are some observations around California and western Nevada. It was clear, with a temperature of 76 at Sacramento, 59 at Reno, 41 at South Lake Tahoe, 63 at Blue Canyon, and 48 at Mammoth Lakes. It was cloudy, with a temperature of 65 at Los Angeles, and 65 at San Diego. Local temperature reports around San Francisco Bay for 3 a.m. Downtown San Francisco was 60 degrees. Oakland Museum was 65 degrees. Redwood City was 66 degrees. San Rafael was 66 degrees. The following is an important beach hazard message from the National Weather Service. Issued at 12:59 a.m. Pacific Daylight Time. Beach hazard statement remains in effect through this evening. What? Increased risk of sneaker waves and strong rip currents due to long period southerly swell. Where? Pacific Coast beaches, especially south and southwest facing beaches, across Sonoma, Marin, San Mateo, and Santa Cruz counties. When? Through 9 p.m. Thursday evening. Impacts, dangerous swimming and surfing conditions and localized beach erosion can be expected. Sneaker waves can sweep across the shoreline without warning, pulling people into the sea from rocks, jetties and beaches. Stay off of jetties, piers, rocks, and other waterside infrastructure. Remain out of the water to avoid hazardous surf and never turn your back on the ocean. Monitor local weather, surf and tide forecast at www.weather.gov/mtr. The area forecast for the South Bay, including the San Jose metro area and the Santa Clara Valley. Heat advisory in effect from noon today to 7 p.m. Pacific Daylight Time Friday. Coastal flood advisory in effect from 7 p.m. this evening to 3 a.m. Pacific Daylight Time Wednesday. For the rest of tonight, clear. Lows from the lower to mid-60s northwest winds up to 5 miles per hour for Thursday. Sunny. Highs in the upper 80s by the bay to the 90s inland. Northwest winds 5 to 10 miles per hour for Thursday night, clear. Lows from the 50s to mid-60s west winds 5 to 10 miles per hour, becoming south after midnight. And on Friday mostly sunny in the morning then becoming sunny. Highs in the lower 80s by the bay to the 90s inland. Southwest winds up to 5 miles per hour, becoming west in the afternoon. For the Friday night, clear. Lows from the mid-50s to lower 60s west winds 5 to 10 miles per hour, becoming southwest after midnight. For Saturday, mostly sunny in the morning then becoming sunny. Highs from the upper 70s to lower 90s for Saturday night, clear. Lows from the mid-50s to lower 60s and on Sunday, mostly sunny in the morning then becoming sunny. Highs from the mid-70s to lower 90s for the Sunday night, clear. Lows in the upper 50s for Monday, mostly sunny in the morning then becoming sunny. Highs from the upper 70s to lower 90s for Monday night, clear. Lows from the mid to upper 50s and on Tuesday, mostly sunny in the morning then becoming sunny. Highs from the upper 70s to lower 90s for the Tuesday night, clear. Lows from the mid to upper 50s for Wednesday, mostly sunny in the morning then becoming sunny. Highs from the mid 70s to upper 80s low temperatures tonight and highs tomorrow for these selected cities, San Jose, 55 and 93, Mountain View, 55 and 88, Morgan Hill, 55 and 97. The area forecast for the Monterey Bay and Salinas Valley. Beach hazards statement in effect through this evening. For the rest of tonight, mostly clear. Lows from the upper 50s to mid 60s.

light winds. For Thursday, mostly sunny in the morning, then becoming sunny. Highs in the mid-70s at the coast to the upper 80s inland. Southwest winds up to 5 miles per hour, becoming west 5 to 15 miles per hour in the afternoon. For Thursday night, mostly clear until midnight, then becoming partly cloudy. Lows in the upper 50s. Northwest winds up to 5 miles per hour until midnight, becoming light. And on Friday, partly cloudy in the morning, then becoming mostly sunny. Highs in the lower 70s at the coast to the upper 80s inland. Light winds, becoming west 5 to 10 miles per hour in the afternoon. For the Friday night, mostly clear until midnight, then becoming partly cloudy. Lows in the upper 50s, west winds 5 to 10 miles per hour until midnight, becoming light. For Saturday, partly cloudy in the morning, then becoming mostly sunny. High 70s and 80s for Saturday night, mostly clear until midnight, then becoming partly cloudy. Lows in the upper 50s and on Sunday, partly cloudy in the morning, then becoming sunny. Highs from the lower 70s to mid 80s for the Sunday night, mostly clear until midnight, then becoming partly cloudy. Patchy fog, lows in the mid 50s for Monday, partly cloudy in the morning, then becoming mostly sunny. Highs from the lower 70s to mid 80s for Monday night, mostly clear until midnight, then becoming partly cloudy. Patchy fog, lows in the mid 50s and on Tuesday, partly cloudy in the morning, then becoming mostly sunny. Highs from the lower 70s to mid 80s for the Tuesday night, mostly clear until midnight, then becoming partly cloudy. Patchy fog, lows in the mid 50s for Wednesday, partly cloudy in the morning, then becoming mostly sunny. Highs from the lower 70s to mid 80s, low temperatures tonight and highs tomorrow for these selected cities: Santa Cruz, 53 and 81, Monterey, 52 and 76, Salinas, 53 and 78, Hollister, 52 and 87, King City, 53 and 89. The following is an important weather message from the National Weather Service. Heat advisory remains in effect from noon to 11 p.m. Pacific Daylight Time Thursday. What? High temperatures between 90 and 103 for interior valleys and higher elevations. High temperatures between 85 and 96 degrees for the Bay Shoreline. Where? North Bay interior mountains and valleys, and San Francisco Bay Shoreline. When? From noon to 11 p.m. Pacific Daylight Time Thursday. Impacts. This level of heat affects most individuals sensitive to heat, especially those without effective cooling and or adequate hydration. Impacts possible in some health systems and in heat-sensitive industries. Hydration is a critical piece to surviving the heat. Drink water, and if possible, take water to those who are vulnerable. Take extra precautions when outside. Wear lightweight and loose-fitting clothing. Try to limit strenuous activities to the early morning or evening. Take action when you experience symptoms of heat exhaustion and or heat stroke. Beat the heat and check the back seat. Do not leave young children or pets in unattended vehicles. Car interiors will reach lethal temperatures in a matter of minutes. The following is an important weather message from the National Weather Service. Heat advisory remains in effect from noon Thursday to 7 p.m. Pacific Daylight Time Friday. What? Temperatures between 90 and 95 for most areas, with some readings above 100 degrees. Hottest conditions across the East Bay Hills and Valleys. Where? The Santa Clara Valley and Eastern Hills, and the East Bay Hills and Valleys. When? From noon Thursday to 7 p.m. Pacific Daylight Time Friday. Impacts. This level of heat affects primarily those individuals extremely sensitive to heat, especially when outdoors without effective cooling and or adequate hydration. This level of heat affects most individuals sensitive to heat, especially those without effective cooling and or adequate hydration. Impacts possible in some health systems and in heat-sensitive industries. Hydration is a critical piece to surviving the heat. Drink water, and if possible, take water to those who are vulnerable. Take extra precautions when outside. Wear lightweight and loose-fitting clothing.

Try to limit strenuous activities to the early morning or evening. Take action when you experience symptoms of heat exhaustion and/or heat stroke. Beat the heat and check the back seat. Do not leave young children or pets in unattended vehicles. Car interiors will reach lethal temperatures in a matter of minutes. The weather overview for the Bay Area and Central Coast, hot and dry through Saturday with a moderate risk of heat-related illnesses for interior locations today and Friday. Critical fire weather threat for the interior North Bay and the East Bay Mountains through the morning with critically dry conditions persisting into the afternoon. Increased risk of sneaker waves and strong rip currents along south and southwest facing beaches through the weekend. Minor coastal flooding due to higher than normal high tides anticipated across coastal regions of the San Francisco Bay Area. The extended forecast for the Bay Area and Central Coast, Sunday and Sunday night, mostly clear. Patchy fog after midnight. High 60 to 90. Lows 50 to 60. Monday and Monday night, mostly clear. Patchy fog after midnight. High 65 to 90. Lows 50 to 60. Tuesday and Tuesday night, mostly clear. Patchy fog after midnight. Highs 65 to 90. Lows 50 to 60. Wednesday and Wednesday night, mostly clear. Areas of fog after midnight. Highs 65 to 90. Lows 50 to 60. Thursday and Thursday night, partly cloudy. Highs 60 to 85. Lows 50 to 55. Sunrise, sunset, and tidal information for the San Francisco Bay Area for Thursday, June 11th. The sunrise today, 5:48 a.m. The sunset tonight, 8:31 p.m. Tidal data at the Golden Gate for today. Low tide, 03:02 a.m. at 0.14 feet. High tide, 9:46 a.m. at 3.92 feet. Low tide, 2:17 p.m. at 2.18 feet. High tide, 8:51 p.m. at 6.38 feet. Here are the buoy observations for 4 a.m. Pacific Daylight Time. An offshore buoy 6 winds northwest at 10 knots, pressure 1,027.2 millibars. An offshore buoy 59, winds north 70 knots, gusting to 21, water temperature 61, pressure 1,021.8 millibars, seas 5 feet, every 16 seconds. At Point Arena buoy, winds northwest 23 knots, gusting to 29, water temperature 51, pressure 1,011.6 millibars, seas 5 feet, every 9 seconds. At buoy 13 near Bodega Bay, winds northwest at 60 knots, pressure 1,008.6 millibars, swell 9 feet, every 8 seconds. At Point Reyes Wave Rider buoy, water temperature 50, seas 12 feet, every 10 seconds. At San Francisco Bar buoy, water temperature 55, seas 7 feet, every 17 seconds. At San Francisco Bay, winds northwest at 4 knots, water temperature 51, swell 8 feet, every 10 seconds. At Half Moon Bay buoy, winds northwest 12 knots, water temperature 53, pressure 1,009.6 millibars, seas 9 feet, every 10 seconds. At Monterey Bay buoy, winds northwest 12 knots, water temperature 53, pressure 1,008.1 millibars, seas 11 feet, every 9 seconds. At Point Sur, Wave Rider buoy, water temperature 52, seas 10 feet, every 10 seconds. At Cape San Martin buoy, winds north 14 knots, water temperature 59, pressure 1,007.7 millibars. Seas 10 feet, every 10 seconds. Synopsis for the Central California coast and bays, including the Monterey Bay, Greater Farallones, and Cordell Bank National Marine Sanctuaries. Gale force gusts linger in the northern outer waters while winds overall will weaken to moderate to gentle breezes through the weekend and early next week. Rough seas will steadily diminish through early next week as the winds ease. The marine forecast for San Pablo Bay, Suisun Bay, the West Delta, and the San Francisco Bay north of the Bay Bridge. For today, southwest wind around 5 knots, rising to 10 to 15 knots.

tonight? Southwest wind 10 to 15 knots, easing to 5 to 10 knots after midnight. For Friday, southwest wind 5 to 10 knots, rising to 10 to 15 knots in the afternoon. The marine forecast for Monterey Bay. For today, north wind around 5 knots, backing to west late this morning and afternoon. Seas 4 to 6 feet. Wave detail, west 5 feet at 11 seconds and south 2 feet at 16 seconds. For tonight, west wind around 5 knots in the evening, becoming light and variable. Seas 3 to 5 feet. Wave detail, northwest 4 feet at 10 seconds and south 2 feet at 15 seconds. For Friday, west wind around 5 knots, rising to 5 to 10 knots in the afternoon. Seas 3 to 4 feet. Wave detail, northwest 4 feet at 10 seconds and south 2 feet at 15 seconds. The coastal waters forecast from Pigeon Point to Point Pinos out to 10 nautical miles. For today, northwest wind 5 to 10 knots, backing to southwest this afternoon. Seas 6 to 8 feet. Wave detail, northwest 7 feet at 11 seconds and south 3 feet at 16 seconds. For tonight, southeast wind 5 to 10 knots. Seas 5 to 7 feet. Wave detail, northwest 6 feet at 10 seconds and south 2 feet at 15 seconds. For Friday, southeast wind 5 to 10 knots, veering to south in the afternoon. Seas 4 to 6 feet. Wave detail, northwest 5 feet at 10 seconds and south 2 feet at 15 seconds. The following is an important weather message from the National Weather Service. Issued at 12:59 a.m. Pacific Daylight Time. Coastal flood advisory remains in effect from 7 p.m. this evening to 3 a.m. Pacific Daylight Time Wednesday. What? Up to 1.5 feet of inundation above ground level is possible in low-lying areas near shorelines and tidal waterways. Where? Bayshore regions near the San Francisco Bay. When? From 7 p.m. Thursday to 3 a.m. Pacific Daylight Time Wednesday. Impacts, flooding of lots, parks, and roads with only isolated road closures expected. Additional details, at the San Francisco tidal gauge, high tide is expected to be 1.2 feet above normal 6.98 feet mean lower low water at 8:51 p.m. on Thursday the 11th, 1.5 feet above normal 7.33 feet mean lower low water at 9:34 p.m. on Friday the 12th, 1.8 feet above normal 7.58 feet mean lower low water at 10:20 p.m. on Saturday the 13th, 1.3 feet above normal 7.10 feet mean lower low water. At 11:10 p.m. on Sunday the 14th, 1.2 feet above normal 7.5 feet mean lower low water at 12:02 a.m. on Tuesday the 16th, and 1.0 feet above normal 6.81 feet mean lower low water at 12:56 a.m. on Wednesday the 17th. High tide varies up to 90 minutes earlier or later along the Pacific Coast and through the San Francisco Bay, respectively. If travel is required, allow extra time as some roads may be closed. Do not drive around barricades or through water of unknown depth. Take the necessary actions to protect flood-prone property. The area forecast for the peninsula, North Bay, and East Bay. Coastal flood advisory in effect until 3 a.m. Pacific Daylight Time Wednesday. Beach hazards statement in effect through this evening. Heat advisory in effect from noon today to 7 p.m. Pacific Daylight Time Friday for the rest of tonight. Clear. Lows from the lower 50s to mid 60s west winds up to 5 miles per hour for Thursday. Sunny. Highs around 80 at the coast to the upper 90s inland. West winds 5 to 10 miles per hour for Thursday night, mostly clear. Lows from the 50s to lower 60s southwest winds 5 to 10 miles per hour and on Friday mostly sunny. Highs in the lower 70s at the coast to the upper 90s inland. Southwest winds up to 5 miles per hour, becoming west 5 to 15 miles per hour in the afternoon. For the Friday night, mostly clear. Lows from the 50s to lower 60s southwest winds 5 to 10 miles per hour for Saturday. Mostly sunny in the morning then becoming sunny.
Highs from the lower 70s to mid-80s Saturday night through Tuesday night, mostly clear. Lows from the 50s to lower 60s, highs from the upper 60s to lower 80s Wednesday. Partly cloudy in the morning, then becoming mostly sunny. Highs from the mid-60s to lower 80s, low temperatures tonight and highs tomorrow for the selected cities. San Francisco, 53 and 81. San Francisco Airport, 53 and 84. Redwood City, 53 and 95. Oakland, 55 and 87. Fremont, 55 and 92. 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Livermore, 54 and 99. San Rafael, 54 and 97. Santa Rosa, 55 and 100. Napa, 55 and 95. Fairfield, 58 and 100. 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This broadcast originates from the National Weather Service office located in Monterey, California, and serves the South Bay and Monterey Bay Area, including the cities of San Jose, Monterey, Salinas, and Santa Cruz. These are the 4 a.m. Pacific Daylight Time observations for the San Francisco and Monterey Bay Areas on Thursday, June 11th. At San Francisco Airport, it was clear, temperature 60, dew point 49, relative humidity 66%, west wind at 5 miles an hour, pressure 29.77 inches and falling. At Oakland Airport, it was partly cloudy, temperature 62, dew point 55, relative humidity 77%, calm, pressure 29.78 inches and falling. At San Jose Airport, it was clear, temperature 66, dew point 60, relative humidity 81%, calm, pressure 29.78 inches and steady. At Santa Rosa, it was clear, temperature 59, northwest wind at 6, pressure 29.78 and steady. At Concord, it was clear, temperature 66, southeast wind at 3. At Livermore, it was clear, temperature 65, calm. At Monterey, haze was reported, temperature 54, calm, pressure 29.78 and steady. At Salinas, haze was reported, temperature 55, dew point 50, relative humidity 83%, calm. Here are some observations around California and western Nevada. It was clear, with a temperature of 76 at Sacramento, 59 at Reno, and 37 at Truckee. Under clear skies, South Lake Tahoe reported 41, Blue Canyon reported 63, and Mammoth Lakes reported 48. It was cloudy, with a temperature of 65 at Los Angeles, and 65 at San Diego. Local temperature reports around San Francisco Bay for 4 a.m. Downtown San Francisco was 60 degrees. Oakland Museum was 64 degrees. Redwood City was 63 degrees. San Rafael was 64 degrees. The following is an important beach hazard message from the National Weather Service. Issued at 12:59 a.m. Pacific Daylight Time. Beach hazard statement remains in effect through this evening. What? Increased risk of sneaker waves and strong rip currents due to long period southerly swell. Where? Pacific coast beaches, especially south and southwest facing beaches, across Sonoma, Marin, San Mateo, and Santa Cruz counties. When? Through 9 p.m. Thursday evening. Impacts, dangerous swimming and surfing conditions and localized beach erosion can be expected. Sneaker waves can sweep across the shoreline without warning, pulling people into the sea from rocks, jetties and beaches. Stay off of jetties, piers, rocks, and other waterside infrastructure. Remain out of the water to avoid hazardous surf and never turn your back on the ocean. Monitor local weather, surf and tide forecasts at www.weather.gov/mtr. The area forecast for the South Bay, including the San Jose metro area and the Santa Clara Valley. Heat advisory in effect from noon today to 7 p.m. Pacific Daylight Time Friday. Coastal flood advisory in effect from 7 p.m. this evening to 3 a.m. Pacific Daylight Time Wednesday. For the rest of tonight, clear.
Lows from the lower to mid-60s northwest winds, up to 5 miles per hour for Thursday.

sunny. Highs in the upper 80s by the bay to the 90s inland. Northwest winds 5 to 10 miles per hour for Thursday night, clear. Lows from the 50s to mid-60s west winds 5 to 10 miles per hour, becoming south after midnight. And on Friday mostly sunny in the morning then becoming sunny. Highs in the lower 80s by the bay to the 90s inland. Southwest winds up to 5 miles per hour, becoming west in the afternoon. For the Friday night, clear. Lows from the mid-50s to lower 60s west winds 5 to 10 miles per hour, becoming southwest after midnight. For Saturday, mostly sunny in the morning then becoming sunny. Highs from the upper 70s to lower 90s for Saturday night, clear. Lows from the mid-50s to lower 60s and on Sunday, mostly sunny in the morning then becoming sunny. Highs from the mid-70s to lower 90s for the Sunday night, clear. Lows in the upper 50s for Monday. Mostly sunny in the morning then becoming sunny. Highs from the upper 70s to lower 90s for Monday night, clear. Lows from the mid to upper 50s and on Tuesday. Mostly sunny in the morning then becoming sunny. Highs from the upper 70s to lower 90s for the Tuesday night, clear. Lows from the mid to upper 50s for Wednesday. Mostly sunny in the morning then becoming sunny. Highs from the mid-70s to upper 80s, low temperatures tonight and highs tomorrow for these selected cities, San Jose, 55 and 93, Mountain View, 55 and 88, Morgan Hill, 55 and 97. The area forecast for the Monterey Bay and Salinas Valley. Beach hazards statement in effect through this evening. For the rest of tonight, mostly clear. Lows from the upper 50s to mid-60s. Light winds. For Thursday, mostly sunny in the morning then becoming sunny. Highs in the mid-70s at the coast to the upper 80s inland. Southwest winds up to 5 miles per hour, becoming west 5 to 15 miles per hour in the afternoon. For Thursday night, mostly clear until midnight then becoming partly cloudy. Lows in the upper 50s. Northwest winds up to 5 miles per hour until midnight, becoming light. And on Friday partly cloudy in the morning then becoming mostly sunny. Highs in the lower 70s at the coast to the upper 80s inland. Light winds, becoming west 5 to 10 miles per hour in the afternoon. For the Friday night, mostly clear until midnight then becoming partly cloudy. Lows in the upper 50s west winds 5 to 10 miles per hour until midnight, becoming light. For Saturday, partly cloudy in the morning then becoming mostly sunny. High 70s and 80s for Saturday night, mostly clear until midnight then becoming partly cloudy. Lows in the upper 50s and on Sunday, partly cloudy in the morning then becoming sunny. Highs from the lower 70s to mid 80s for the Sunday night, mostly clear until midnight then becoming partly cloudy. Patchy fog, lows in the mid 50s for Monday, partly cloudy in the morning then becoming mostly sunny. Highs from the lower 70s to mid 80s for Monday night, mostly clear until midnight then becoming partly cloudy. Patchy fog, lows in the mid 50s and on Tuesday, partly cloudy in the morning then becoming mostly sunny. Highs from the lower 70s to mid 80s for the Tuesday night, mostly clear until midnight then becoming partly cloudy, becoming mostly sunny. Highs from the lower 70s to mid 80s for the Tuesday night, mostly clear until midnight then becoming partly cloudy. Patchy fog, lows in the mid 50s for Wednesday, partly cloudy in the morning then becoming mostly sunny. Highs from the lower 70s to mid 80s, low temperatures tonight and highs tomorrow for the selected cities, Santa Cruz, 53 and 81, Monterey, 52 and 76, Salinas, 53 and 78, Hollister, 52 and 87, King City, 53 and 89. The following is an important weather message from the National Weather Service. Heat advisory remains in effect from noon to 11 p.m. Pacific Daylight Time Thursday. What? High temperatures between 90 and 103 for interior valleys and higher elevations. High temperatures between 85 and 96 degrees for the Bay Shoreline. Where? North Bay interior mountains and valleys, and San Francisco.

back seat. Do not leave young children or pets in unattended vehicles. Car interiors will reach lethal temperatures in a matter of minutes. The following is an important weather message from the National Weather Service. Heat advisory remains in effect from noon Thursday to 7 p.m. Pacific Daylight Time Friday. What? Temperatures between 90 and 95 for most areas, with some readings above 100 degrees. Hottest conditions across the East Bay Hills and Valleys. Where? The Santa Clara Valley and Eastern Hills, and the East Bay Hills and Valleys. When? From noon Thursday to 7 p.m. Pacific Daylight Time Friday. Impacts. This level of heat affects primarily those individuals extremely sensitive to heat, especially when outdoors without effective cooling and/or adequate hydration. This level of heat affects most individuals sensitive to heat, especially those without effective cooling and/or adequate hydration. Impacts possible in some health systems and in heat-sensitive industries. Hydration is a critical piece to surviving the heat. Drink water, and if possible, take water to those who are vulnerable. Take extra precautions when outside. Wear lightweight and loose-fitting clothing. Try to limit strenuous activities to the early morning or evening. Take action when you experience symptoms of heat exhaustion and/or heat stroke. Beat the heat and check the back seat. Do not leave young children or pets in unattended vehicles. Car interiors will reach lethal temperatures in a matter of minutes. The weather overview for the Bay Area and Central Coast, hot and dry through Saturday with a moderate risk of heat-related illnesses for interior locations today and Friday. Critical fire weather threat for the interior North Bay and the East Bay Mountains through the morning with critically dry conditions persisting into the afternoon. Increased risk of sneaker waves and strong rip currents along south and southwest facing beaches through the weekend. Minor coastal flooding due to higher than normal high tides anticipated across coastal regions of the San Francisco Bay Area. The extended forecast for the Bay Area and Central Coast, Sunday and Sunday night, mostly clear. Patchy fog after midnight. High 60 to 90. Lows 50 to 60. Monday and Monday night, mostly clear. Patchy fog after midnight. Highs 65 to 90. Lows 50 to 60. Tuesday and Tuesday night, mostly clear. Patchy fog after midnight. Highs 65 to 90. Lows 50 to 60. Wednesday and Wednesday night, mostly clear. Areas of fog after midnight. Highs 65 to 90. Lows 50 to 60. Thursday and Thursday night, partly cloudy. Highs 60 to 85. Lows 50 to 55. Sunrise, sunset, and tidal information for the San Francisco Bay Area for Thursday, June 11th. The sunrise today, 5:48 a.m. The sunset tonight, 8:31 p.m. Tidal data at the Golden Gate for today. Low tide, 03:02 a.m. at 0.14 feet. High tide, 9:46 a.m. at 3.92 feet. Low tide, 2:17 p.m. at 2.18 feet. High tide, 8:51 p.m. at 6.38 feet. Here are the buoy observations for 4 a.m. Pacific Daylight Time. An offshore buoy 6 winds northwest at 10 knots, pressure 1,027.2 millibars. An offshore buoy 59, winds north 70 knots, gusting to 21, water temperature 61, pressure 1,021.8 millibars, seas 5 feet, every 16 seconds. At Point Arena buoy, winds northwest 23 knots, gusting to 29, water temperature 51, pressure 1,011.6 millibars, seas 5 feet, every 9 seconds. At buoy 13 near Bodega Bay, winds northwest at 16 knots, pressure 1,008.6 millibars, swell 9 feet, every 8 seconds. At Point Reyes Wave Rider buoy, water temperature 50, seas 12 feet, every 10 seconds. At San Francisco Bar buoy, water temperature 55, seas 7 feet, every 17 seconds. At San Francisco buoy, winds northwest at 4 knots,

Water temperature 51, swell 8 feet, every 10 seconds. At Half Moon Bay buoy winds northwest 12 knots, water temperature 53, pressure 1009.6 millibars, seas 9 feet, every 10 seconds. At Monterey Bay buoy winds northwest 12 knots, water temperature 53, pressure 1008.1 millibars, seas 11 feet, every 9 seconds. At Point Sur, wave rider buoy water temperature 52, seas 10 feet, every 10 seconds. At Cape San Martin buoy winds north 14 knots, water temperature 59, pressure 1007.7 millibars. Seas 10 feet, every 10 seconds. Synopsis for the Central California coast and bays including the Monterey Bay, Greater Farallones, and Cordell Bank National Marine Sanctuaries. Gale force gusts linger in the northern outer waters while winds overall will weaken to moderate to gentle breezes through the weekend and early next week. Rough seas will steadily diminish through early next week as the winds ease. The marine forecast for San Pablo Bay, Suisun Bay, the West Delta, and the San Francisco Bay north of the Bay Bridge. For today, southwest wind around 5 knots, rising to 10 to 15 knots. For tonight, southwest wind 10 to 15 knots, easing to 5 to 10 knots after midnight. For Friday, southwest wind 5 to 10 knots, rising to 10 to 15 knots in the afternoon. The marine forecast for Monterey Bay. For today, north wind around 5 knots, backing to west late this morning and afternoon. Seas 4 to 6 feet. Wave detail, west 5 feet at 11 seconds and south 2 feet at 16 seconds. For tonight, west wind around 5 knots in the evening, becoming light and variable. Seas 3 to 5 feet. Wave detail, northwest 4 feet at 10 seconds and south 2 feet at 15 seconds. For Friday, west wind around 5 knots, rising to 5 to 10 knots in the afternoon. Seas 3 to 4 feet. Wave detail, northwest 4 feet at 10 seconds and south 2 feet at 15 seconds. The coastal waters forecast from Pigeon Point to Point Pinos out to 10 nautical miles. For today, northwest wind 5 to 10 knots, backing to southwest this afternoon. Seas 6 to 8 feet. Wave detail, northwest 7 feet at 11 seconds and south 3 feet at 16 seconds. For tonight, southeast wind 5 to 10 knots. Seas 5 to 7 feet. Wave detail, northwest 6 feet at 10 seconds and south 2 feet at 15 seconds. For Friday, southeast wind 5 to 10 knots, veering to south in the afternoon. Seas 4 to 6 feet. Wave detail, northwest 5 feet at 10 seconds and south 2 feet at 15 seconds. The following is an important weather message from the National Weather Service. Issued at 12:59 a.m. Pacific Daylight Time. Coastal flood advisory remains in effect from 7 p.m. this evening to 3 a.m. Pacific Daylight Time Wednesday. What? Up to 1.5 feet of inundation above ground level is possible in low-lying areas near shorelines and tidal waterways. Where? Bayshore regions near the San Francisco Bay. When? From 7 p.m. Thursday to 3 a.m. Pacific Daylight Time Wednesday. Impacts, flooding of lots, parks, and roads with only isolated road closures expected. Additional details, at the San Francisco tidal gauge, high tide is expected to be 1.2 feet above normal 6.98 feet mean lower low water at 8:51 p.m. on Thursday the 11th, 1.5 feet above normal 7.33 feet mean lower low water at 9:34 p.m. on Friday the 12th, 1.8 feet above normal 7.58 feet mean lower low water at 10:20 p.m. on Saturday the 13th, 1.3 feet above normal 7.10 feet mean lower low water. At 11:10 p.m. on Sunday the 14th, 1.2 feet above normal 7.5 feet mean lower low water at 12:02 a.m. on Tuesday the 16th, and 1.0 feet above normal 6.81 feet mean lower low water at 12:56 a.m. on Wednesday the 17th. High tide varies up to 90 minutes earlier or later along the Pacific coast and through the San Francisco Bay, respectively. If travel is

required, allow extra time as some roads may be closed. Do not drive around barricades or through water of unknown depth. Take the necessary actions to protect flood-prone property. The area forecast for the peninsula, North Bay, and East Bay. Coastal flood advisory in effect until 3 a.m. Pacific Daylight Time Wednesday. Beach hazards statement in effect through this evening. Heat advisory in effect from noon today to 7 p.m. Pacific Daylight Time Friday for the rest of tonight. Clear. Lows from the lower 50s to mid-60s west winds up to 5 miles per hour for Thursday. Sunny. Highs around 80 at the coast to the upper 90s inland. West winds 5 to 10 miles per hour for Thursday night, mostly clear. Lows from the 50s to lower 60s southwest winds 5 to 10 miles per hour and on Friday mostly sunny. Highs in the lower 70s at the coast to the upper 90s inland. Southwest winds up to 5 miles per hour, becoming west 5 to 15 miles per hour in the afternoon. For the Friday night, mostly clear. Lows from the 50s to lower 60s southwest winds 5 to 10 miles per hour for Saturday. Mostly sunny in the morning then becoming sunny. Highs from the lower 70s to mid 80s Saturday night through Tuesday night, mostly clear. Lows from the 50s to lower 60s, highs from the upper 60s to lower 80s Wednesday. Partly cloudy in the morning then becoming mostly sunny. Highs from the mid-60s to lower 80s, low temperatures tonight and highs tomorrow for the selected cities, San Francisco, 53 and 81, San Francisco Airport, 53 and 84, Redwood City, 53 and 95, Oakland, 55 and 87, Fremont, 55 and 92, Concord, 56 and 103, Livermore, 54 and 99, San Rafael, 54 and 97, Santa Rosa, 55 and 100, Napa, 55 and 95, Fairfield, 58 and 100. These are the 4 a.m. Pacific Daylight Time observations for the San Francisco and Monterey Bay areas on Thursday, June 11th. At San Francisco Airport, it was clear, temperature 60, dew point 49, relative humidity 66%, west wind at 5 miles an hour, pressure 29.77 inches and falling. At Oakland Airport, it was partly cloudy, temperature 62, dew point 55, relative humidity 77%, calm, pressure 29.78 inches and falling. At San Jose Airport, it was clear, temperature 66, dew point 60, relative humidity 81%, calm, pressure 29.78 inches and steady. At Santa Rosa, it was clear, temperature 59, northwest wind at 6, pressure 29.78 and steady. At Concord, it was clear, temperature 66, southeast wind at 3. At Livermore, it was clear, temperature 65, calm. At Monterey, haze was reported, temperature 54, calm, pressure 29.78 and steady. At Salinas, haze was reported, temperature 55, dew point 50, relative humidity 83%, calm. Here are some observations around California and western Nevada. It was clear, with a temperature of 76 at Sacramento, 59 at Reno, and 37 at Truckee. Under clear skies, South Lake Tahoe reported 41, Blue Canyon reported 63, and Mammoth Lakes reported 48. It was cloudy, with a temperature of 65 at Los Angeles, and 65 at San Diego. Local temperature reports around San Francisco Bay for 4 a.m. Downtown San Francisco was 60 degrees. Oakland Museum was 64 degrees. Redwood City was 63 degrees. San Rafael was 64 degrees. The following is an important beach hazard message from the National Weather Service. Issued at 12:59 a.m. Pacific Daylight Time. Beach hazard statement remains in effect through this evening. What? Increased risk of sneaker waves and strong rip currents due to long period southerly swell. Where? Pacific Coast beaches, especially south and southwest facing beaches, across Sonoma, Marin, San Mateo, and Santa Cruz counties. When? Through 9 p.m. Thursday evening. Impacts, dangerous swimming and surfing conditions.

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Monitor local weather, surf, and tide forecasts at www.weather.gov/mtr. The area forecast for the South Bay, including the San Jose metro area and the Santa Clara Valley. Heat advisory in effect from noon today to 7 p.m. Pacific Daylight Time Friday. Coastal flood advisory in effect from 7 p.m. this evening to 3 a.m. Pacific Daylight Time Wednesday. For the rest of tonight, clear. Lows from the lower to mid-60s northwest winds up to 5 miles per hour for Thursday. Sunny. Highs in the upper 80s by the bay to the 90s inland. Northwest winds 5 to 10 miles per hour for Thursday night, clear. Lows from the 50s to mid-60s west winds 5 to 10 miles per hour, becoming south after midnight. And on Friday mostly sunny in the morning then becoming sunny. Highs in the lower 80s by the bay to the 90s inland. Southwest winds up to 5 miles per hour, becoming west in the afternoon. For the Friday night, clear. Lows from the mid-50s to lower 60s west winds 5 to 10 miles per hour, becoming southwest after midnight. For Saturday, mostly sunny in the morning then becoming sunny. Highs from the upper 70s to lower 90s for Saturday night, clear. Lows from the mid-50s to lower 60s and on Sunday, mostly sunny in the morning then becoming sunny. Highs from the mid-70s to lower 90s for the Sunday night, clear. Lows in the upper 50s for Monday. Mostly sunny in the morning then becoming sunny. Highs from the upper 70s to lower 90s for Monday night, clear. Lows from the mid to upper 50s and on Tuesday. Mostly sunny in the morning then becoming sunny. Highs from the upper 70s to lower 90s for the Tuesday night, clear. Lows from the mid to upper 50s for Wednesday. Mostly sunny in the morning then becoming sunny. Highs from the mid-70s to upper 80s low temperatures tonight and highs tomorrow for these selected cities, San Jose, 55 and 93, Mountain View, 55 and 88, Morgan Hill, 55 and 97. The area forecast for the Monterey Bay and Salinas Valley. Beach hazards statement in effect through this evening. For the rest of tonight, mostly clear. Lows from the upper 50s to mid-60s. Light winds. For Thursday, mostly sunny in the morning then becoming sunny. Highs in the mid-70s at the coast to the upper 80s inland. Southwest winds up to 5 miles per hour, becoming west 5 to 15 miles per hour in the afternoon. For Thursday night, mostly clear until midnight then becoming partly cloudy. Lows in the upper 50s. Northwest winds up to 5 miles per hour until midnight, becoming light. And on Friday partly cloudy in the morning then becoming mostly sunny. Highs in the lower 70s at the coast to the upper 80s inland. Light winds, becoming west 5 to 10 miles per hour in the afternoon. For the Friday night, mostly clear until midnight then becoming partly cloudy. Lows in the upper 50s west winds 5 to 10 miles per hour until midnight, becoming light. For Saturday, partly cloudy in the morning then becoming mostly sunny. High 70s and 80s for Saturday night, mostly clear until midnight then becoming partly cloudy. Lows in the upper 50s and on Sunday, partly cloudy in the morning then becoming sunny. Highs from the lower 70s to mid 80s for the Sunday night, mostly clear until midnight then becoming partly cloudy. Patchy fog, lows in the mid 50s for Monday. Partly cloudy in the morning then becoming mostly sunny. Highs from the lower 70s to mid 80s for Monday night, mostly clear until midnight then becoming partly cloudy. Patchy fog, lows in the mid 50s and on Tuesday. Partly cloudy in the morning then becoming mostly sunny. Highs from the lower 70s to mid 80s for the Tuesday night, mostly clear until midnight then becoming partly cloudy. Patchy fog, lows in the mid 50s for Wednesday. Partly cloudy in the morning then becoming mostly sunny.

sunny. Highs from the lower 70s to mid-80s low temperatures tonight and highs tomorrow for these selected cities. Santa Cruz, 53 and 81. Monterey, 52 and 76. Salinas, 53 and 78. Hollister, 52 and 87. King City, 53 and 89. 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This broadcast originates from the National Weather Service office located in Monterey, California, and serves the South Bay and Monterey Bay Area, including the city of San Jose, Monterey, Salinas, and Santa Cruz. The following is an important weather message from the National Weather Service. Heat advisory remains in effect from noon to 11 p.m. Pacific Daylight Time Thursday. What? High temperatures between 90 and 103 for interior valleys and higher elevations. High temperatures between 85 and 96 degrees for the Bay Shoreline. Where? North Bay Interior Mountains and Valleys and San Francisco Bay Shoreline. When? From noon to 11 p.m. Pacific Daylight Time Thursday. Impacts. This level of heat affects most individuals sensitive to heat, especially those without effective cooling and or adequate hydration. Impacts possible in some health systems and in heat-sensitive industries. Hydration is a critical piece to surviving the heat. Drink water, and if possible, take water to those who are vulnerable. Take extra precautions when outside. Wear lightweight and loose-fitting clothing. Try to limit strenuous activities to the early morning or evening. Take action when you experience symptoms of heat exhaustion and or heat stroke. Beat the heat and check the back seat. Do not leave young children or pets in unattended vehicles. Car interiors will reach lethal temperatures in a matter of minutes. The following is an important weather message from the National Weather Service. Heat advisory remains in effect from noon Thursday to 7 p.m. Pacific Daylight Time Friday. What? Temperatures between 90 and 95 for most areas, with some readings above 100 degrees. Hottest conditions across the East Bay Hills and Valleys. Where? The Santa Clara Valley and Eastern Hills, and the East Bay Hills and Valleys. When? From noon Thursday to 7 p.m. Pacific Daylight Time Friday. Impacts. This level of heat affects primarily those individuals extremely sensitive to heat, especially when outdoors without effective cooling and or adequate hydration. This level of heat affects most individuals sensitive to heat, especially those without effective cooling and or adequate hydration. Impacts possible in some health systems and in heat-sensitive industries. Hydration is a critical piece to surviving the heat. Drink water, and if possible, take water to those who are vulnerable. Take extra precautions when outside. Wear lightweight and loose-fitting clothing. Try to limit strenuous activities to the early morning or evening. Take action when you experience symptoms of heat exhaustion and or heat stroke. Beat the heat and check the back seat. Do not leave young children or pets in unattended vehicles. Car interiors will reach lethal temperatures in a matter of minutes. The weather overview for the Bay Area and Central Coast, hot and dry for Saturday with a moderate risk of heat-related illnesses for interior locations today and Friday. Critical fire weather threat for the interior North Bay and the East Bay Mountains through the morning with critically dry conditions persisting into the afternoon. Increased risk of sneaker waves and strong rip currents along south and southwest facing beaches through the weekend. Minor coastal flooding due to higher than normal high tides anticipated across coastal regions of the San Francisco Bay Area. The extended forecast for the Bay Area and Central Coast, Sunday and Sunday night, mostly clear. Patchy fog after midnight. High 60 to 90. Lows 50 to 60. Monday and Monday night, mostly clear. Patchy fog after midnight. Highs 65 to 90. Lows 50 to 60. Tuesday and Tuesday night, mostly clear. Patchy fog after midnight. Highs 65 to 90. Lows 50 to 60. Wednesday and Wednesday night, mostly clear.

a fog after midnight. Highs 65 to 90. Lows 50 to 60. Thursday and Thursday night, partly cloudy. Highs 60 to 85. Lows 50 to 55. Sunrise, sunset, and tidal information for the San Francisco Bay Area for Thursday, June 11th. The sunrise today, 5:48 a.m. The sunset tonight, 8:31 p.m. Tidal data at the Golden Gate for today. Low tide, 03:02 a.m. at 0.14 feet. High tide, 9:46 a.m. at 3.92 feet. Low tide, 2:17 p.m. at 2.18 feet. High tide, 8:51 p.m. at 6.38 feet. Here are the buoy observations for 4 a.m. Pacific Daylight Time. An offshore buoy 6 winds northwest at 10 knots, pressure 1,027.2 millibars. An offshore buoy 59, winds north 70 knots, gusting to 21, water temperature 61, pressure 1,021.8 millibars, seas 5 feet, every 16 seconds. At Point Arena buoy, winds northwest 23 knots, gusting to 29, water temperature 51, pressure 1,011.6 millibars, seas 5 feet, every 9 seconds. At buoy 13 near Bodega Bay, winds northwest at 60 knots, pressure 1,008.6 millibars, swell 9 feet, every 8 seconds. At Point Reyes Wave Rider buoy, water temperature 50, seas 12 feet, every 10 seconds. At San Francisco Bar buoy, water temperature 55, seas 7 feet, every 17 seconds. At San Francisco buoy, winds northwest at 4 knots, water temperature 51, swell 8 feet, every 10 seconds. At Half Moon Bay buoy, winds northwest 12 knots, water temperature 53, pressure 1,009.6 millibars, seas 9 feet, every 10 seconds. At Monterey Bay buoy, winds northwest 12 knots, water temperature 53, pressure 1,008.1 millibars, seas 11 feet, every 9 seconds. At Point Sur, Wave Rider buoy, water temperature 52, seas 10 feet, every 10 seconds. At Cape San Martin buoy, winds north 14 knots, water temperature 59, pressure 1,007.7 millibars. Seas 10 feet, every 10 seconds. Here are the buoy observations for 5 a.m. Pacific Daylight Time. An offshore buoy 6 winds northwest at 10 knots, pressure 1,026.9 millibars. An offshore buoy 59 winds north at 19 knots, gusting to 23, water temperature 61, pressure 1,021.5 millibars. At buoy 14 near Point Arena, winds northwest at 23 knots, gusting to 27, water temperature 51, pressure 1,011.5 millibars. At buoy 13 near Bodega Bay, winds northwest at 60 knots, pressure 1,008.6 millibars. At Point Reyes Wave Rider buoy, water temperature 50, seas 12 feet, every 9 seconds. At San Francisco Bar buoy, water temperature 56, seas 6 feet, every 17 seconds. At San Francisco buoy, winds northwest at 6 knots, water temperature 51, pressure 1,008.3 millibars, swell 8 feet, every 10 seconds. At Half Moon Bay buoy, winds northwest 12 knots, water temperature 54, pressure 1,009.1 millibars, seas 8 feet, every 9 seconds. At Monterey buoy, winds northwest at 10 knots, water temperature 53, pressure 1,008.1 millibars. At Point Sur, Wave Rider buoy, water temperature 52, seas 10 feet, every 10 seconds. At Cape San Martin buoy, winds northwest at 12 knots, water temperature 59, pressure 1,007.9 millibars. Synopsis for the Central California coast and bays, including the Monterey Bay, Greater Farallones, and Cordell Bank National Marine Sanctuaries. Gale force gusts linger in the northern outer waters while winds overall will weaken to moderate to gentle breezes through the weekend and early next week. Rough seas will steadily diminish through early next week as the winds ease. The marine forecast for San Pablo Bay, Suisun Bay, the West Delta,

San Francisco Bay north of the Bay Bridge. For today, southwest wind around 5 knots, rising to 10 to 15 knots. For tonight, southwest wind 10 to 15 knots, easing to 5 to 10 knots after midnight. For Friday, southwest wind 5 to 10 knots, rising to 10 to 15 knots in the afternoon. The marine forecast for Monterey Bay. For today, north wind around 5 knots, backing to west late this morning and afternoon. Seas 4 to 6 feet. Wave detail, west 5 feet at 11 seconds and south 2 feet at 16 seconds. For tonight, west wind around 5 knots in the evening, becoming light and variable. Seas 3 to 5 feet. Wave detail, northwest 4 feet at 10 seconds and south 2 feet at 15 seconds. For Friday, west wind around 5 knots, rising to 5 to 10 knots in the afternoon. Seas 3 to 4 feet. Wave detail, northwest 4 feet at 10 seconds and south 2 feet at 15 seconds. The coastal waters forecast from Pigeon Point to Point Pinos out to 10 nautical miles. For today, northwest wind 5 to 10 knots, backing to southwest this afternoon. Seas 6 to 8 feet. Wave detail, northwest 7 feet at 11 seconds and south 3 feet at 16 seconds. For tonight, southeast wind 5 to 10 knots. Seas 5 to 7 feet. Wave detail, northwest 6 feet at 10 seconds and south 2 feet at 15 seconds. For Friday, southeast wind 5 to 10 knots, veering to south in the afternoon. Seas 4 to 6 feet. Wave detail, northwest 5 feet at 10 seconds and south 2 feet at 15 seconds. The following is an important weather message from the National Weather Service. Issued at 12:59 a.m. Pacific Daylight Time. Coastal flood advisory remains in effect from 7 p.m. this evening to 3 a.m. Pacific Daylight Time Wednesday. What? Up to 1.5 feet of inundation above ground level is possible in low-lying areas near shorelines and tidal waterways. Where? Bayshore regions near the San Francisco Bay. When? From 7 p.m. Thursday to 3 a.m. Pacific Daylight Time Wednesday. Impacts, flooding of lots, parks, and roads with only isolated road closures expected. Additional details, at the San Francisco tidal gauge, high tide is expected to be 1.2 feet above normal 6.98 feet mean lower low water at 8:51 p.m. on Thursday the 11th, 1.5 feet above normal 7.33 feet mean lower low water at 9:34 p.m. on Friday the 12th, 1.8 feet above normal 7.58 feet mean lower low water at 10:20 p.m. on Saturday the 13th, 1.3 feet above normal 7.10 feet mean lower low water. At 11:10 p.m. on Sunday the 14th, 1.2 feet above normal 7.5 feet mean lower low water at 12:02 a.m. on Tuesday the 16th, and 1.0 feet above normal 6.81 feet mean lower low water at 12:56 a.m. on Wednesday the 17th. High tide varies up to 90 minutes earlier or later along the Pacific Coast and through the San Francisco Bay, respectively. If travel is required, allow extra time as some roads may be closed. Do not drive around barricades or through water of unknown depth. Take the necessary actions to protect flood-prone property. The area forecast for the peninsula, North Bay, and East Bay. Coastal flood advisory in effect until 3 a.m. Pacific Daylight Time Wednesday. Beach hazards statement in effect through this evening, heat advisory in effect from noon today to 7 p.m. Pacific Daylight Time Friday for the rest of tonight, clear. Lows from the lower 50s to mid 60s west winds up to 5 miles per hour for Thursday. Sunny. Highs around 80 at the coast to the upper 90s inland. West winds 5 to 10 miles per hour for Thursday night, mostly clear. Lows from the 50s to lower 60s southwest winds 5 to 10 miles per hour and on Friday mostly sunny. Highs in the lower 70s at the coast to the upper 90s inland. Southwest winds up to 5 miles per hour, becoming west 5 to 15 miles per hour in the afternoon. For the Friday night, mostly clear. Lows from the 50s to lower 60s south.

southwest winds 5 to 10 miles per hour for Saturday. Mostly sunny in the morning, then becoming sunny. Highs from the lower 70s to mid 80s Saturday night through Tuesday night, mostly clear. Lows from the 50s to lower 60s, highs from the upper 60s to lower 80s Wednesday. Partly cloudy in the morning, then becoming mostly sunny. Highs from the mid-60s to lower 80s, low temperatures tonight and highs tomorrow for the selected cities, San Francisco, 53 and 81, San Francisco Airport, 53 and 84, Redwood City, 53 and 95, Oakland, 55 and 87, Fremont, 55 and 92, Concord, 56 and 103, Livermore, 54 and 99. San Rafael, 54 and 97, Santa Rosa, 55 and 100, Napa, 55 and 95, Fairfield, 58 and 100. These are the 5 a.m. Pacific Daylight Time observations for the San Francisco and Monterey Bay areas on Thursday, June 11th. At San Francisco Airport, it was clear, temperature 60, dew point 49, relative humidity 66%, west wind at 5 miles an hour, pressure 29.78 inches and rising. At Oakland Airport, it was partly cloudy, temperature 61, dew point 55, relative humidity 81%, calm, pressure 29.79 inches and rising. At San Jose Airport, it was clear, temperature 66, dew point 58, relative humidity 75%, calm, pressure 29.78 inches and steady. At Santa Rosa, it was clear, temperature 61, west wind at 5, pressure 29.78 and steady. At Concord, it was clear, temperature 65, calm. At Livermore, it was clear, temperature 62, calm. At Monterey, it was clear, temperature 54, calm, pressure 29.77 and falling. At Salinas, fog was reported, temperature 54, dew point 50, relative humidity 86%, southeast wind at 5. Here are some observations around California and western Nevada. It was clear, with a temperature of 75 at Sacramento, 55 at Reno, and 37 at Truckee. Under clear skies, South Lake Tahoe reported 39, Blue Canyon reported 62, and Mammoth Lakes reported 45. It was cloudy, with a temperature of 65 at Los Angeles, and 65 at San Diego. Local temperature reports around San Francisco Bay for 5 a.m. Downtown San Francisco was 60 degrees. Oakland Museum was 63 degrees. Redwood City was 62 degrees. San Rafael was 62 degrees. The following is an important beach hazard message from the National Weather Service. Issued at 12:59 a.m. Pacific Daylight Time. Beach hazard statement remains in effect through this evening. What? Increased risk of sneaker waves and strong rip currents due to long period southerly swell. Where? Pacific Coast beaches, especially south and southwest facing beaches, across Sonoma, Marin, San Mateo, and Santa Cruz counties. When? Through 9 p.m. Thursday evening. Impacts, dangerous swimming and surfing conditions and localized beach erosion can be expected. Sneaker waves can sweep across the shoreline without warning, pulling people into the sea from rocks, jetties and beaches. Stay off of jetties, piers, rocks, and other waterside infrastructure. Remain out of the water to avoid hazardous surf and never turn your back on the ocean. Monitor local weather, surf and tide forecast at www.weather.gov/mtr. The area forecast for the South Bay, including the San Jose metro area and the Santa Clara Valley. Heat advisory in effect from noon today to 7 p.m. Pacific Daylight Time Friday. Coastal flood advisory in effect from 7 p.m. this evening to 3 a.m. Pacific Daylight Time Wednesday. For the rest of tonight, clear. Lows from the lower to mid-60s northwest winds up to 5 miles per hour for Thursday. Sunny. Highs in the upper 80s by the bay to the 90s inland. Northwest winds 5 to 10 miles per hour for Thursday night, clear. Lows from the 50s to mid-60s west winds 5 to 10 miles per hour, becoming south

midnight. And on Friday, mostly sunny in the morning, then becoming sunny. Highs in the lower 80s by the bay to the 90s inland. Southwest winds up to 5 miles per hour, becoming west in the afternoon. For the Friday night, clear. Lows from the mid-50s to lower 60s west winds 5 to 10 miles per hour, becoming southwest after midnight. For Saturday, mostly sunny in the morning then becoming sunny. Highs from the upper 70s to lower 90s for Saturday night, clear. Lows from the mid-50s to lower 60s and on Sunday, mostly sunny in the morning then becoming sunny. Highs from the mid-70s to lower 90s for the Sunday night, clear. Lows in the upper 50s for Monday. Mostly sunny in the morning then becoming sunny. Highs from the upper 70s to lower 90s for Monday night, clear. Lows from the mid to upper 50s and on Tuesday. Mostly sunny in the morning then becoming sunny. Highs from the upper 70s to lower 90s for the Tuesday night, clear. Lows from the mid to upper 50s for Wednesday. Mostly sunny in the morning then becoming sunny. Highs from the mid-70s to upper 80s low temperatures tonight and highs tomorrow for these selected cities, San Jose, 55 and 93, Mountain View, 55 and 88, Morgan Hill, 55 and 97. The area forecast for the Monterey Bay and Salinas Valley. Beach hazards statement in effect through this evening. For the rest of tonight, mostly clear. Lows from the upper 50s to mid-60s. Light winds. For Thursday, mostly sunny in the morning then becoming sunny. Highs in the mid-70s at the coast to the upper 80s inland. Southwest winds up to 5 miles per hour, becoming west 5 to 15 miles per hour in the afternoon. For Thursday night, mostly clear until midnight then becoming partly cloudy. Lows in the upper 50s. Northwest winds up to 5 miles per hour until midnight, becoming light. And on Friday, partly cloudy in the morning, then becoming mostly sunny. Highs in the lower 70s at the coast to the upper 80s inland. Light winds, becoming west 5 to 10 miles per hour in the afternoon. For the Friday night, mostly clear until midnight, then becoming partly cloudy. Lows in the upper 50s west winds 5 to 10 miles per hour until midnight, becoming light. For Saturday, partly cloudy in the morning then becoming mostly sunny. High 70s and 80s for Saturday night, mostly clear until midnight then becoming partly cloudy. Lows in the upper 50s and on Sunday, partly cloudy in the morning then becoming sunny. Highs from the lower 70s to mid 80s for the Sunday night, mostly clear until midnight then becoming partly cloudy. Patchy fog, lows in the mid-50s for Monday. Partly cloudy in the morning then becoming mostly sunny. Highs from the lower 70s to mid-80s for Monday night, mostly clear until midnight then becoming partly cloudy. Patchy fog, lows in the mid-50s and on Tuesday. Partly cloudy in the morning then becoming mostly sunny. Highs from the lower 70s to mid-80s for the Tuesday night, mostly clear until midnight then becoming partly cloudy. Patchy fog, lows in the mid-50s for Wednesday. Partly cloudy in the morning then becoming mostly sunny. Highs from the lower 70s to mid-80s low temperatures tonight and highs tomorrow for these selected cities, Santa Cruz, 53 and 81, Monterey, 52 and 76, Salinas, 53 and 78, Hollister, 52 and 87, King City, 53 and 89. The following is an important weather message from the National Weather Service. Heat advisory remains in effect from noon to 11 p.m. Pacific Daylight Time Thursday. What? High temperatures between 90 and 103 for interior valleys and higher elevations. High temperatures between 85 and 96 degrees for the Bay Shoreline. Where? North Bay Interior Mountains and Valleys and San Francisco Bay Shoreline. When? From noon to 11 p.m. Pacific Daylight Time Thursday. Impacts. This level of heat affects most individuals sensitive to heat, especially those without effective cooling and or adequate hydration. Impacts possible in some health systems and in heat-sensitive industries. Hydration is a critical piece to surviving the heat. Drink water,

possible, take water to those who are vulnerable. Take extra precautions when outside. Wear lightweight and loose-fitting clothing. Try to limit strenuous activities to the early morning or evening. Take action when you experience symptoms of heat exhaustion and/or heat stroke. Beat the heat and check the back seat. Do not leave young children or pets in unattended vehicles. Car interiors will reach lethal temperatures in a matter of minutes. The following is an important weather message from the National Weather Service. Heat advisory remains in effect from noon Thursday to 7 p.m. Pacific Daylight Time Friday. What? Temperatures between 90 and 95 for most areas, with some readings above 100 degrees. Hottest conditions across the East Bay Hills and Valleys. Where? The Santa Clara Valley and Eastern Hills, and the East Bay Hills and Valleys. When? From noon Thursday to 7 p.m. Pacific Daylight Time Friday. Impacts. This level of heat affects primarily those individuals extremely sensitive to heat, especially when outdoors without effective cooling and/or adequate hydration. This level of heat affects most individuals sensitive to heat, especially those without effective cooling and/or adequate hydration. Impacts possible in some health systems and in heat-sensitive industries. Hydration is a critical piece to surviving the heat. Drink water, and if possible, take water to those who are vulnerable. Take extra precautions when outside. Wear lightweight and loose-fitting clothing. Try to limit strenuous activities to the early morning or evening. Take action when you experience symptoms of heat exhaustion and/or heat stroke. Beat the heat and check the back seat. Do not leave young children or pets in unattended vehicles. Car interiors will reach lethal temperatures in a matter of minutes. The weather overview for the Bay Area and Central Coast, hot and dry for Saturday with a moderate risk of heat-related illnesses for interior locations today and Friday. Critical fire weather threat for the interior North Bay and the East Bay Mountains through the morning with critically dry conditions persisting into the afternoon. Increased risk of sneaker waves and strong rip currents along south and southwest facing beaches through the weekend. Minor coastal flooding due to higher than normal high tides anticipated across coastal regions of the San Francisco Bay Area. The extended forecast for the Bay Area and Central Coast, Sunday and Sunday night, mostly clear. Patchy fog after midnight. High 60 to 90. Lows 50 to 60. Monday and Monday night, mostly clear. Patchy fog after midnight. Highs 65 to 90. Lows 50 to 60. Tuesday and Tuesday night, mostly clear. Patchy fog after midnight. Highs 65 to 90. Lows 50 to 60. Wednesday and Wednesday night, mostly clear. Areas of fog after midnight. Highs 65 to 90. Lows 50 to 60. Thursday and Thursday night, partly cloudy. Highs 60 to 85. Lows 50 to 55. Sunrise, sunset, and tidal information for the San Francisco Bay Area for Thursday, June 11th. The sunrise today, 5:48 a.m. The sunset tonight, 8:31 p.m. Tidal data at the Golden Gate for today. Low tide, 03:02 a.m. at 0.14 feet. High tide, 9:46 a.m. at 3.92 feet. Low tide, 2:17 p.m. at 2.18 feet. High tide, 8:51 p.m. at 6.38 feet. 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This broadcast originates from the National Weather Service office located in Monterey, California, and serves the South Bay and Monterey Bay Area, including the cities of San Jose, Monterey, Salinas, and Santa Cruz. Here are the buoy observations for 5 a.m. Pacific Daylight Time. An offshore buoy 6 winds northwest at 8 knots, pressure 1,026.8 millibars. An offshore buoy 59 winds north at 19 knots, gusting to 23, water temperature 61, pressure
1,021.5 millibars. At Bowie 14 near Point Arena, winds northwest at 23 knots, gusting to 27, water temperature 51, pressure 1,011.5 millibars. At Bowie 13 near Bodega Bay, winds northwest at 60 knots, pressure 1,008.6 millibars. At Point Reyes Wave Rider Bowie, water temperature 50, seas 11 feet, every 10 seconds. At San Francisco Bar Bowie, water temperature 56, seas 6 feet, every 17 seconds. At San Francisco Bay, winds northwest at 6 knots, water temperature 51, pressure 1,008.3 millibars, swell 8 feet, every 10 seconds. At Half Moon Bay Bowie, winds northwest 12 knots, water temperature 54, pressure 1,009.1 millibars, seas 8 feet, every 9 seconds. At Monterey Bowie, winds northwest at 10 knots, water temperature 53, pressure 1,008.1 millibars. At Point Sur, Wave Rider Bowie, water temperature 52, seas 10 feet, every 10 seconds. At Cape San Martin Bowie, winds northwest at 12 knots, water temperature 59, pressure 1,007.9 millibars. Synopsis for the Central California coast and bays, including the Monterey Bay, Greater Farallones, and Cordell Bank National Marine Sanctuaries. Gale force gusts linger in the northern outer waters, while winds overall will weaken to moderate to gentle breezes through the weekend and early next week. Rough seas will steadily diminish through early next week as the winds ease. The marine forecast for San Pablo Bay, Suisun Bay, the West Delta, and the San Francisco Bay north of the Bay Bridge. For today, southwest wind around 5 knots, rising to 10 to 15 knots. For tonight, southwest wind 10 to 15 knots, easing to 5 to 10 knots after midnight. For Friday, southwest wind 5 to 10 knots, rising to 10 to 15 knots in the afternoon. The marine forecast for Monterey Bay. For today, north wind around 5 knots, backing to west late this morning and afternoon. Seas 4 to 6 feet. Wave detail, west 5 feet at 11 seconds and south 2 feet at 16 seconds. For tonight, west wind around 5 knots in the evening, becoming light and variable. Seas 3 to 5 feet. Wave detail, northwest 4 feet at 10 seconds and south 2 feet at 15 seconds. For Friday, west wind around 5 knots, rising to 5 to 10 knots in the afternoon. Seas 3 to 4 feet. Wave detail, northwest 4 feet at 10 seconds and south 2 feet at 15 seconds. The coastal waters forecast from Pigeon Point to Point Pinos out to 10 nautical miles. For today, northwest wind 5 to 10 knots, backing to southwest this afternoon. Seas 6 to 8 feet. Wave detail, northwest 7 feet at 11 seconds and south 3 feet at 16 seconds. For tonight, southeast wind 5 to 10 knots. Seas 5 to 7 feet. Wave detail, northwest 6 feet at 10 seconds and south 2 feet at 15 seconds. For Friday, southeast wind 5 to 10 knots, veering to south in the afternoon. Seas 4 to 6 feet. Wave detail, northwest 5 feet at 10 seconds and south 2 feet at 15 seconds. The following is an important weather message from the National Weather Service. Issued at 12:59 a.m. Pacific Daylight Time. Coastal flood advisory remains in effect from 7 p.m. this evening to 3 a.m. Pacific Daylight Time Wednesday. What? Up to 1.5 feet of inundation above ground level is possible in low-lying areas near shorelines and tidal waterways. Where? Bayshore regions near the San Francisco Bay. When? From 7 p.m. Thursday to 3 a.m. Pacific Daylight Time Wednesday. Impacts, flooding of lots, parks, and roads with only isolated road closures expected. Additional details, at the San Francisco tidal gauge, high tide is expected to be 1.2 feet above normal, 6.98 feet mean lower low water at 8:51 p.m. on Thursday the 11th, 1.5 feet above normal, 7.33 feet mean lower low water at 9:34 p.m. on Friday the 12th, 1.8 feet above normal, 7.58 feet mean lower low

water at 10:20 p.m. on Saturday, the 13th. 1.3 feet above normal, 7.10 feet mean lower low water. At 11:10 p.m. on Sunday, the 14th, 1.2 feet above normal, 7.5 feet mean lower low water at 12:02 a.m. on Tuesday, the 16th, and 1.0 feet above normal, 6.81 feet mean lower low water at 12:56 a.m. on Wednesday, the 17th. High tide varies up to 90 minutes earlier or later along the Pacific coast and through the San Francisco Bay, respectively. If travel is required, allow extra time as some roads may be closed. Do not drive around barricades or through water of unknown depth. Take the necessary actions to protect flood-prone property. The area forecast for the peninsula, North Bay, and East Bay. Coastal flood advisory in effect until 3 a.m. Pacific Daylight Time Wednesday. Beach hazards statement in effect through this evening. Heat advisory in effect from noon today to 7 p.m. Pacific Daylight Time Friday for the rest of tonight. Clear. Lows from the lower 50s to mid 60s west winds up to 5 miles per hour for Thursday. Sunny. Highs around 80 at the coast to the upper 90s inland. West winds 5 to 10 miles per hour for Thursday night, mostly clear. Lows from the 50s to lower 60s southwest winds 5 to 10 miles per hour and on Friday mostly sunny. Highs in the lower 70s at the coast to the upper 90s inland. Southwest winds up to 5 miles per hour, becoming west 5 to 15 miles per hour in the afternoon. For the Friday night, mostly clear. Lows from the 50s to lower 60s southwest winds 5 to 10 miles per hour for Saturday. Mostly sunny in the morning, then becoming sunny. Highs from the lower 70s to mid 80s Saturday night through Tuesday night, mostly clear. Lows from the 50s to lower 60s, highs from the upper 60s to lower 80s Wednesday. Partly cloudy in the morning, then becoming mostly sunny. Highs from the mid-60s to lower 80s, low temperatures tonight and highs tomorrow for the selected cities, San Francisco, 53 and 81, San Francisco Airport, 53 and 84, Redwood City, 53 and 95, Oakland, 55 and 87, Fremont, 55 and 92, Concord, 56 and 103, Livermore, 54 and 99, San Rafael, 54 and 97, Santa Rosa, 55 and 100, Napa, 55 and 95, Fairfield, 58 and 100. These are the 5 a.m. Pacific Daylight Time observations for the San Francisco and Monterey Bay areas on Thursday, June 11th. At San Francisco Airport, it was clear, temperature 60, dew point 49, relative humidity 66%, west wind at 5 miles an hour, pressure 29.78 inches and rising. At Oakland Airport, it was partly cloudy, temperature 61, dew point 55, west wind at 5 miles an hour, pressure 29.78 inches and rising. At Oakland Airport, it was partly cloudy, temperature 61, dew point 55, relative humidity 81%, calm, pressure 29.79 inches and rising. At San Jose Airport, it was clear, temperature 66, dew point 58, relative humidity 75%, calm, pressure 29.78 inches and steady. At Santa Rosa, it was clear, temperature 61, west wind at 5, pressure 29.78 and steady. At Concord, it was clear, temperature 65, calm. At Livermore, it was clear, temperature 62, calm. At Monterey, it was clear, temperature 54, calm, pressure 29.77 and falling. At Salinas, fog was reported, temperature 54, dew point 50, relative humidity 86%, southeast wind at 5. Here are some observations around California and western Nevada. It was clear, with a temperature of 75 at Sacramento, 55 at Reno, and 37 at Truckee. Under clear skies, South Lake Tahoe reported 39, Blue Canyon reported 62, and Mammoth Lakes reported 45. It was cloudy, with a temperature of 65 at Los Angeles, and 65 at San Diego. Local temperature reports around San Francisco Bay for 5 a.m. Downtown San Francisco was 6.

intrusion can be expected. Sneaker waves can sweep across the shoreline without warning, pulling people into the sea from rocks, jetties, and beaches. Stay off of jetties, piers, rocks, and other waterside infrastructure. Remain out of the water to avoid hazardous surf and never turn your back on the ocean. Monitor local weather, surf, and tide forecast at www.weather.gov/mtr. The area forecast for the South Bay, including the San Jose metro area and the Santa Clara Valley. Heat advisory in effect from noon today to 7 p.m. Pacific Daylight Time Friday. Coastal flood advisory in effect from 7 p.m. this evening to 3 a.m. Pacific Daylight Time Wednesday. For the rest of tonight, clear. Lows from the lower to mid-60s northwest winds up to 5 miles per hour for Thursday. Sunny. Highs in the upper 80s by the bay to the 90s inland. Northwest winds 5 to 10 miles per hour for Thursday night, clear. Lows from the 50s to mid-60s west winds 5 to 10 miles per hour, becoming south after midnight. And on Friday mostly sunny in the morning then becoming sunny. Highs in the lower 80s by the bay to the 90s inland. Southwest winds up to 5 miles per hour, becoming west in the afternoon. For the Friday night, clear. Lows from the mid-50s to lower 60s west winds 5 to 10 miles per hour, becoming southwest after midnight. For Saturday, mostly sunny in the morning then becoming sunny. Highs from the upper 70s to lower 90s for Saturday night, clear. Lows from the mid-50s to lower 60s and on Sunday, mostly sunny in the morning then becoming sunny. Highs from the mid-70s to lower 90s for the Sunday night, clear. Lows in the upper 50s for Monday. Mostly sunny in the morning then becoming sunny. Highs from the upper 70s to lower 90s for Monday night, clear. Lows from the mid to upper 50s and on Tuesday. Mostly sunny in the morning then becoming sunny. Highs from the upper 70s to lower 90s for the Tuesday night, clear. Lows from the mid to upper 50s for Wednesday. Mostly sunny in the morning then becoming sunny. Highs from the mid-70s to upper 80s low temperatures tonight and highs tomorrow for the selected cities, San Jose, 55 and 93, Mountain View, 55 and 88, Morgan Hill, 55 and 97. The area forecast for the Monterey Bay and Salinas Valley. Beach hazards statement in effect through this evening. For the rest of tonight, mostly clear. Lows from the upper 50s to mid-60s. Light winds. For Thursday, mostly sunny in the morning then becoming sunny. Highs in the mid-70s at the coast to the upper 80s inland. Southwest winds up to 5 miles per hour, becoming west 5 to 15 miles per hour in the afternoon. For Thursday night, mostly clear until midnight then becoming partly cloudy. Lows in the upper 50s. Northwest winds up to 5 miles per hour until midnight, becoming light. And on Friday partly cloudy in the morning then becoming mostly sunny. Highs in the lower 70s at the coast to the upper 80s inland. Light winds, becoming west 5 to 10 miles per hour in the afternoon. For the Friday night, mostly clear until midnight then becoming partly cloudy. Lows in the upper 50s west winds 5 to 10 miles per hour until midnight, becoming light. For Saturday, partly cloudy in the morning then becoming mostly sunny. High 70s and 80s for Saturday night, mostly clear until midnight then becoming partly cloudy. Lows in the upper 50s and on Sunday, partly cloudy in the morning then becoming sunny. Highs from the lower 70s to mid 80s for the Sunday night, mostly clear until midnight then becoming partly cloudy. Patchy fog, lows in the mid-50s for Monday. Partly cloudy in the morning then becoming mostly sunny. Highs from the lower 70s to mid-80s for Monday night, mostly clear until midnight then becoming partly cloudy. Patchy fog, lows in the mid-50s and on Tuesday. Partly cloudy in the morning then becoming mostly sunny. Highs from the lower 70s to mid-80s for the Tuesday night, mostly clear until midnight then becoming partly cloudy. Patchy fog, lows in the mid-50s for Wednesday. Partly cloudy in the morning then becoming mostly sunny.

highs from the lower 70s to mid-80s low temperatures tonight and highs tomorrow for the selected cities. Santa Cruz, 53 and 81. Monterey, 52 and 76. Salinas, 53 and 78. Hollister, 52 and 87. King City, 53 and 89. The following is an important weather message from the National Weather Service. Heat advisory remains in effect from noon to 11 p.m. Pacific Daylight Time Thursday. What? High temperatures between 90 and 103 for interior valleys and higher elevations. High temperatures between 85 and 96 degrees for the Bay Shoreline. Where? North Bay Interior Mountains and Valleys, and San Francisco Bay Shoreline. When? From noon to 11 p.m. Pacific Daylight Time Thursday. Impacts. This level of heat affects most individuals sensitive to heat, especially those without effective cooling and or adequate hydration. Impacts possible in some health systems and in heat-sensitive industries. Hydration is a critical piece to surviving the heat. Drink water, and if possible, take water to those who are vulnerable. Take extra precautions when outside. Wear lightweight and loose-fitting clothing. Try to limit strenuous activities to the early morning or evening. Take action when you experience symptoms of heat exhaustion and or heat stroke. Beat the heat and check the back seat. Do not leave young children or pets in unattended vehicles. Car interiors will reach lethal temperatures in a matter of minutes. The following is an important weather message from the National Weather Service. Heat advisory remains in effect from noon Thursday to 7 p.m. Pacific Daylight Time Friday. What? Temperatures between 90 and 95 for most areas, with some readings above 100 degrees. Hottest conditions across the East Bay Hills and Valleys. Where? The Santa Clara Valley and Eastern Hills, and the East Bay Hills and Valleys. When? From noon Thursday to 7 p.m. Pacific Daylight Time Friday. Impacts. This level of heat affects primarily those individuals extremely sensitive to heat, especially when outdoors without effective cooling and or adequate hydration. This level of heat affects most individuals sensitive to heat, especially those without effective cooling and or adequate hydration. Impacts possible in some health systems and in heat-sensitive industries. Hydration is a critical piece to surviving the heat. Drink water, and if possible, take water to those who are vulnerable. Take extra precautions when outside. Wear lightweight and loose-fitting clothing. Try to limit strenuous activities to the early morning or evening. Take action when you experience symptoms of heat exhaustion and or heat stroke. Beat the heat and check the back seat. Do not leave young children or pets in unattended vehicles. Car interiors will reach lethal temperatures in a matter of minutes. The weather overview for the Bay Area and Central Coast, hot and dry through Saturday with a moderate risk of heat-related illnesses for interior locations today and Friday. Critical fire weather threat for the interior North Bay and the East Bay Mountains through the morning with critically dry conditions persisting into the afternoon. Increased risk of sneaker waves and strong rip currents along south and southwest facing beaches through the weekend. Minor coastal flooding due to higher than normal high tides anticipated across coastal regions of the San Francisco Bay Area. The extended forecast for the Bay Area and Central Coast, Sunday and Sunday night, mostly clear. Patchy fog after midnight. High 60 to 90. Lows 50 to 60. Monday and Monday night, mostly clear. Patchy fog after midnight. High 65 to 90. Lows 50 to 60. Tuesday and Tuesday night, mostly clear. Patchy fog after midnight. Highs 65 to 90. Lows 50 to 60. Wednesday and Wednesday night, mostly clear. Areas of fog after midnight. Highs 65 to 90. Lows 50 to 60. Thursday and Thursday night, partly cloudy. Highs 60 to 85. Lows 50 to 55. Sunrise, sunset, and tidal information for the San Francisco Bay Area for Thursday, June 11th. The sunrise today, 5:48 a.m.

Sunset tonight, 8:31 p.m. Tidal data at the Golden Gate for today. Low tide, 03:02 a.m. at 0.14 feet. High tide, 9:46 a.m. at 3.92 feet. Low tide, 2:17 p.m. at 2.18 feet. High tide, 8:51 p.m. at 6.38 feet. Here are the buoy observations for 5 a.m. Pacific Daylight Time. An offshore buoy 6 winds northwest at 8 knots, pressure 1,026.8 millibars. An offshore buoy 59 winds north at 19 knots, gusting to 23, water temperature 61, pressure 1,021.5 millibars. At buoy 14 near Point Arena winds northwest at 23 knots, gusting to 27, water temperature 51, pressure 1,011.5 millibars. At buoy 13 near Bodega Bay winds northwest at 16 knots, pressure 1,008.6 millibars. At Point Reyes Wave Rider buoy water temperature 50, seas 11 feet, every 10 seconds. At San Francisco Bar buoy water temperature 56, seas 6 feet, every 17 seconds. At San Francisco buoy winds northwest at 6 knots, water temperature 51, pressure 1,008.3 millibars, swell 8 feet, every 10 seconds. At Half Moon Bay buoy winds northwest 12 knots, water temperature 54, pressure 1,009.1 millibars, seas 8 feet, every 9 seconds. At Monterey buoy winds northwest at 10 knots, water temperature 53, pressure 1,008.1 millibars. At Point Sur, Wave Rider buoy water temperature 52, seas 10 feet, every 10 seconds. At Cape San Martin buoy winds northwest at 12 knots, water temperature 59, pressure 1,007.9 millibars. Synopsis for the Central California coast and bays including the Monterey Bay, Greater Farallones, and Cordell Bank National Marine Sanctuaries. Gale force gusts linger in the northern outer waters while winds overall will weaken to moderate to gentle breezes through the weekend and early next week. Rough seas will steadily diminish through early next week as the winds ease. The marine forecast for San Pablo Bay, Suisun Bay, the West Delta, and the San Francisco Bay north of the Bay Bridge. For today, southwest wind around 5 knots, rising to 10 to 15 knots. For tonight, southwest wind 10 to 15 knots, easing to 5 to 10 knots after midnight. For Friday, southwest wind 5 to 10 knots, rising to 10 to 15 knots in the afternoon. The marine forecast for Monterey Bay. For today, north wind around 5 knots, backing to west late this morning and afternoon. Seas 4 to 6 feet. Wave detail, west 5 feet at 11 seconds and south 2 feet at 16 seconds. For tonight, west wind around 5 knots in the evening, becoming light and variable. Seas 3 to 5 feet. Wave detail, northwest 4 feet at 10 seconds and south 2 feet at 15 seconds. For Friday, west wind around 5 knots, rising to 5 to 10 knots in the afternoon. Seas 3 to 4 feet. Wave detail, northwest 4 feet at 10 seconds and south 2 feet at 15 seconds. The coastal waters forecast from Pigeon Point to Point Pinos out to 10 nautical miles. For today, northwest wind 5 to 10 knots, backing to southwest this afternoon. Seas 6 to 8 feet. Wave detail, northwest 7 feet at 11 seconds and south 3 feet at 16 seconds. For tonight, southeast wind 5 to 10 knots. Seas 5 to 7 feet. Wave detail, northwest 6 feet at 10 seconds and south 2 feet at 15 seconds. For Friday, southeast wind 5 to 10 knots, veering to south in the afternoon. Seas 4 to 6 feet. Wave detail, northwest 5 feet at 10 seconds and south 2 feet at 15 seconds. The following is an important weather message from the National Weather Service. Issued at 12:59 a.m. Pacific Daylight Time. Coastal flood advisory remains in effect from 7 p.m. this evening to 3 a.m. Pacific Daylight Time Wednesday. Up to 1.5 feet of

inundation above ground level is possible in low-lying areas near shorelines and tidal waterways. Where? Bayshore regions near the San Francisco Bay. When? From 7 p.m. Thursday to 3 a.m. Pacific Daylight Time Wednesday. Impacts, flooding of lots, parks, and roads with only isolated road closures expected. Additional details, at the San Francisco tidal gauge, high tide is expected to be 1.2 feet above normal 6.98 feet mean lower low water at 8:51 p.m. on Thursday the 11th, 1.5 feet above normal 7.33 feet mean lower low water at 9:34 p.m. on Friday the 12th, 1.8 feet above normal 7.58 feet mean lower low water at 10:20 p.m. on Saturday the 13th, 1.3 feet above normal 7.10 feet mean lower low water. At 11:10 p.m. on Sunday the 14th, 1.2 feet above normal 7.5 feet mean lower low water at 12:02 a.m. on Tuesday the 16th, and 1.0 feet above normal 6.81 feet mean lower low water at 12:56 a.m. on Wednesday the 17th. High tide varies up to 90 minutes earlier or later along the Pacific Coast and through the San Francisco Bay, respectively. If travel is required, allow extra time as some roads may be closed. Do not drive around barricades or through water of unknown depth. Take the necessary actions to protect flood-prone property. The area forecast for the peninsula, North Bay, and East Bay. Coastal flood advisory in effect until 3 a.m. Pacific Daylight Time Wednesday. Beach hazards statement in effect through this evening, heat advisory in effect from noon today to 7 p.m. Pacific Daylight Time Friday for the rest of tonight, clear. Lows from the lower 50s to mid-60s west winds up to 5 miles per hour for Thursday. Sunny. Highs around 80 at the coast to the upper 90s inland. West winds 5 to 10 miles per hour for Thursday night, mostly clear. Lows from the 50s to lower 60s southwest winds 5 to 10 miles per hour and on Friday mostly sunny. Highs in the lower 70s at the coast to the upper 90s inland. Southwest winds up to 5 miles per hour, becoming west 5 to 15 miles per hour in the afternoon. For the Friday night, mostly clear. Lows from the 50s to lower 60s southwest winds 5 to 10 miles per hour for Saturday. Mostly sunny in the morning then becoming sunny. Highs from the lower 70s to mid 80s Saturday night through Tuesday night, mostly clear. Lows from the 50s to lower 60s highs from the upper 60s to lower 80s Wednesday. Partly cloudy in the morning then becoming mostly sunny. Highs from the mid-60s to lower 80s low temperatures tonight and highs tomorrow for the selected cities, San Francisco, 53 and 81, San Francisco Airport, 53 and 84, Redwood City, 53 and 95, Oakland, 55 and 87, Fremont, 55 and 92, Concord, 56 and 103, Livermore, 54 and 99. San Rafael, 54 and 97, Santa Rosa, 55 and 100, Napa, 55 and 95, Fairfield, 58 and 100. 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This broadcast originates from the National Weather Service office located in Monterey, California, and serves the South Bay and Monterey Bay Area, including the cities of San Jose, Monterey, Salinas, and Santa Cruz. These are the 5 a.m. Pacific Daylight Time observations for the San Francisco and Monterey Bay Areas on Thursday, June 11th. At San Francisco Airport, it was clear, temperature 60, dew point 49, relative humidity 66%, west wind at 5 miles an hour, pressure 29.78 inches and rising. At Oakland Airport, it was partly cloudy, temperature 61, dew point 55, relative humidity 81%, calm, pressure 29.79 inches and rising. At San Jose Airport, it was clear, temperature 66, dew point 58, relative humidity 75%, calm, pressure 29.78 inches and steady. At Santa Rosa, it was clear, temperature 61, west wind at 5, pressure 29.78 and steady.

clear, temperature 65, calm. At Livermore, it was clear, temperature 62, calm. At Monterey, it was clear, temperature 54, calm, pressure 29.77 and falling. At Salinas, fog was reported, temperature 54, dew point 50, relative humidity 86%, southeast wind at 5. Here are some observations around California and western Nevada. It was clear, with a temperature of 75 at Sacramento, 55 at Reno, and 37 at Truckee. Under clear skies, South Lake Tahoe reported 39, Blue Canyon reported 62, and Mammoth Lakes reported 45. It was cloudy, with a temperature of 65 at Los Angeles, and 65 at San Diego. Local temperature reports around San Francisco Bay for 5 a.m. Downtown San Francisco was 60 degrees. Oakland Museum was 63 degrees. Redwood City was 62 degrees. San Rafael was 62 degrees. The following is an important beach hazard message from the National Weather Service. Issued at 12:59 a.m. Pacific Daylight Time. Beach hazard statement remains in effect through this evening. What? Increased risk of sneaker waves and strong rip currents due to long period southerly swell. Where? Pacific Coast beaches, especially south and southwest facing beaches, across Sonoma, Marin, San Mateo, and Santa Cruz counties. When? Through 9 p.m. Thursday evening. Impacts, dangerous swimming and surfing conditions and localized beach erosion can be expected. Sneaker waves can sweep across the shoreline without warning, pulling people into the sea from rocks, jetties and beaches. Stay off of jetties, piers, rocks, and other waterside infrastructure. Remain out of the water to avoid hazardous surf and never turn your back on the ocean. Monitor local weather, surf and tide forecast at www.weather.gov/mtr. The area forecast for the South Bay, including the San Jose metro area and the Santa Clara Valley. Heat advisory in effect from noon today to 7 p.m. Pacific Daylight Time Friday. Coastal flood advisory in effect from 7 p.m. this evening to 3 a.m. Pacific Daylight Time Wednesday. For the rest of tonight, clear. Lows from the lower to mid-60s northwest winds up to 5 miles per hour for Thursday. Sunny. Highs in the upper 80s by the bay to the 90s inland. Northwest winds 5 to 10 miles per hour for Thursday night, clear. Lows from the 50s to mid-60s west winds 5 to 10 miles per hour, becoming south after midnight. And on Friday mostly sunny in the morning then becoming sunny. Highs in the lower 80s by the bay to the 90s inland. Southwest winds up to 5 miles per hour, becoming west in the afternoon. For the Friday night, clear. Lows from the mid-50s to lower 60s west winds 5 to 10 miles per hour, becoming southwest after midnight. For Saturday, mostly sunny in the morning then becoming sunny. Highs from the upper 70s to lower 90s for Saturday night, clear. Lows from the mid-50s to lower 60s and on Sunday, mostly sunny in the morning then becoming sunny. Highs from the mid-70s to lower 90s for the Sunday night, clear. Lows in the upper 50s for Monday. Mostly sunny in the morning then becoming sunny. Highs from the upper 70s to lower 90s for Monday night, clear. Lows from the mid to upper 50s and on Tuesday. Mostly sunny in the morning then becoming sunny. Highs from the upper 70s to lower 90s for the Tuesday night, clear. Lows from the mid to upper 50s for Wednesday. Mostly sunny in the morning then becoming sunny. Highs from the mid-70s to upper 80s low temperatures tonight and highs tomorrow for these selected cities, San Jose, 55 and 93, Mountain View, 55 and 88, Morgan Hill, 55 and 97. The following is an important weather message from the National Weather Service. Heat advisory remains in effect from noon to 11 p.m. Pacific Daylight Time Thursday. What? High temperatures between 90 and 103 for interior valleys and higher elevations. High temperatures between 85 and 96 degrees for the bay shoreline. Where? North

interior mountains and valleys and San Francisco Bay shoreline. When, from noon to 11 p.m. Pacific Daylight Time Thursday. Impacts. This level of heat affects most individuals sensitive to heat, especially those without effective cooling and or adequate hydration. Impacts possible in some health systems and in heat-sensitive industries. Hydration is a critical piece to surviving the heat. Drink water, and if possible, take water to those who are vulnerable. Take extra precautions when outside. Wear lightweight and loose-fitting clothing. Try to limit strenuous activities to the early morning or evening. Take action when you experience symptoms of heat exhaustion and or heat stroke. Beat the heat and check the back seat. Do not leave young children or pets in unattended vehicles. Car interiors will reach lethal temperatures in a matter of minutes. The following is an important weather message from the National Weather Service. Heat advisory remains in effect from noon Thursday to 7 p.m. Pacific Daylight Time Friday. What? Temperatures between 90 and 95 for most areas, with some readings above 100 degrees. Hottest conditions across the East Bay Hills and Valleys. Where? The Santa Clara Valley and Eastern Hills, and the East Bay Hills and Valleys. When? From noon Thursday to 7 p.m. Pacific Daylight Time Friday. Impacts. This level of heat affects primarily those individuals extremely sensitive to heat, especially when outdoors without effective cooling and or adequate hydration. This level of heat affects most individuals sensitive to heat, especially those without effective cooling and or adequate hydration. Impacts possible in some health systems and in heat-sensitive industries. Hydration is a critical piece to surviving the heat. Drink water, and if possible, take water to those who are vulnerable. Take extra precautions when outside. Wear lightweight and loose-fitting clothing. Try to limit strenuous activities to the early morning or evening. Take action when you experience symptoms of heat exhaustion and or heat stroke. Beat the heat and check the back seat. Do not leave young children or pets in unattended vehicles. Car interiors will reach lethal temperatures in a matter of minutes. The weather overview for the Bay Area and Central Coast, hot and dry for Saturday with a moderate risk of heat-related illnesses for interior locations today and Friday. Critical fire weather threat for the interior North Bay and the East Bay Mountains through the morning with critically dry conditions persisting into the afternoon. Increased risk of sneaker waves and strong rip currents along south and southwest facing beaches through the weekend. Minor coastal flooding due to higher than normal high tides anticipated across coastal regions of the San Francisco Bay Area. The extended forecast for the Bay Area and Central Coast, Sunday and Sunday night, mostly clear. Patchy fog after midnight. High 60 to 90. Lows 50 to 60. Monday and Monday night, mostly clear. Patchy fog after midnight. High 65 to 90. Lows 50 to 60. Tuesday and Tuesday night, mostly clear. Patchy fog after midnight. Highs 65 to 90. Lows 50 to 60. Wednesday and Wednesday night, mostly clear. Areas of fog after midnight. Highs 65 to 90. Lows 50 to 60. Thursday and Thursday night, partly cloudy. Highs 60 to 85. Lows 50 to 55. Sunrise, sunset, and tidal information for the San Francisco Bay Area for Thursday, June 11th. The sunrise today, 5:48 a.m. The sunset tonight, 8:31 p.m. Tidal data at the Golden Gate for today. Low tide, 03:02 a.m. at 0.14 feet. High tide, 9:46 a.m. at 3.92 feet. Low tide, 2:17 p.m. at 2.18 feet. High tide, 8:51 p.m. at 6.38 feet. Here are the buoy observations for 6 a.m. Pacific Daylight Time. An offshore buoy 6 winds northwest at 8 knots, pressure 1,026.8 millibars. An offshore buoy 59 winds north at 19 knots, gusting to 23.

Water temperature 61, pressure 1,021.4 millibars. At buoy 14 near Point Arena, winds northwest at 23 knots, gusting to 27, water temperature 51, pressure 1,011.4 millibars. At buoy 13 near Bodega Bay, winds northwest at 16 knots, pressure 1,008.7 millibars. At Point Reyes Wave Rider buoy, water temperature 50, sea is 12 feet, every 10 seconds. At San Francisco Bar buoy, water temperature 56, sea 7 feet, every 17 seconds. At San Francisco buoy, winds northwest at 6 knots, water temperature 51, pressure 1,008.5 millibars. At Half Moon Bay buoy, winds northwest 12 knots, water temperature 54, pressure 1,008.9 millibars, seas 8 feet, every 10 seconds. At Monterey buoy, winds northwest at 10 knots, water temperature 53, pressure 1,008.2 millibars. At Point Sur, Wave Rider buoy, water temperature 52, seas 10 feet, every 10 seconds. At Cape San Martin buoy, winds northwest at 10 knots, water temperature 59, pressure 1,008.2 millibars. Synopsis for the Central California coast and bays, including the Monterey Bay, Greater Farallones, and Cordell Bank National Marine Sanctuaries. Gale force gusts linger in the northern outer waters, while winds overall will weaken to moderate to gentle breezes through the weekend and early next week. Rough seas will steadily diminish through early next week as the winds ease. The marine forecast for San Pablo Bay, Suisun Bay, the West Delta, and the San Francisco Bay north of the Bay Bridge. For today, southwest wind around 5 knots, rising to 10 to 15 knots. For tonight, southwest wind 10 to 15 knots, easing to 5 to 10 knots after midnight. For Friday, southwest wind 5 to 10 knots, rising to 10 to 15 knots in the afternoon. The marine forecast for Monterey Bay. For today, north wind around 5 knots, backing to west late this morning and afternoon. Seas 4 to 6 feet. Wave detail, west 5 feet at 11 seconds and south 2 feet at 16 seconds. For tonight, west wind around 5 knots in the evening, becoming light and variable. Seas 3 to 5 feet. Wave detail, northwest 4 feet at 10 seconds and south 2 feet at 15 seconds. For Friday, west wind around 5 knots, rising to 5 to 10 knots in the afternoon. Seas 3 to 4 feet. Wave detail, northwest 4 feet at 10 seconds and south 2 feet at 15 seconds. The coastal waters forecast from Pigeon Point to Point Pinos out to 10 nautical miles. For today, northwest wind 5 to 10 knots, backing to southwest this afternoon. Seas 6 to 8 feet. Wave detail, northwest 7 feet at 11 seconds and south 3 feet at 16 seconds. For tonight, southeast wind 5 to 10 knots. Seas 5 to 7 feet. Wave detail, northwest 6 feet at 10 seconds and south 2 feet at 15 seconds. For Friday, southeast wind 5 to 10 knots, veering to south in the afternoon. Seas 4 to 6 feet. Wave detail, northwest 5 feet at 10 seconds and south 2 feet at 15 seconds. The following is an important weather message from the National Weather Service, issued at 12:59 a.m. Pacific Daylight Time. Coastal flood advisory remains in effect from 7 p.m. this evening to 3 a.m. Pacific Daylight Time Wednesday. What, up to 1.5 feet of inundation above ground level is possible in low-lying areas near shorelines and tidal waterways. Where, bayshore regions near the San Francisco Bay. When, from 7 p.m. Thursday to 3 a.m. Pacific Daylight Time Wednesday. Impacts, flooding of lots, parks, and roads with only isolated road closures expected. Additional details, at the San Francisco tidal gauge, high tide is expected to be 1.2 feet above normal 6.98 feet mean lower low water at 8:51 p.m. on Thursday the 11th, 1.5 feet above normal 7.33 feet mean lower low water at 9:34 p.m. on Friday the 12th, 1.8 feet above normal 7.58 feet mean lower low water at 10:20.

p.m. on Saturday, the 13th. 1.3 feet above normal, 7.10 feet mean lower low water. At 11:10 p.m. on Sunday, the 14th, 1.2 feet above normal, 7.5 feet mean lower low water at 12:02 a.m. on Tuesday, the 16th, and 1.0 feet above normal, 6.81 feet mean lower low water at 12:56 a.m. on Wednesday, the 17th. High tide varies up to 90 minutes earlier or later along the Pacific coast and through the San Francisco Bay, respectively. If travel is required, allow extra time as some roads may be closed. Do not drive around barricades or through water of unknown depth. Take the necessary actions to protect flood-prone property. The area forecast for the peninsula, North Bay, and East Bay. Coastal flood advisory in effect until 3 a.m. Pacific Daylight Time Wednesday. Beach hazards statement in effect through this evening. Heat advisory in effect from noon today to 7 p.m. Pacific Daylight Time Friday for today. Sunny. Highs around 80 at the coast to the upper 90s inland. West winds 5 to 10 miles per hour for tonight, mostly clear. Lows from the 50s to lower 60s southwest winds 5 to 10 miles per hour and on Friday mostly sunny. Highs in the lower 70s at the coast to the upper 90s inland. Southwest winds up to 5 miles per hour, becoming west 5 to 15 miles per hour in the afternoon. For Friday night, mostly clear. Lows from the 50s to lower 60s southwest winds 5 to 10 miles per hour for Saturday. Mostly sunny in the morning, then becoming sunny. Highs around 70 at the coast to the mid-90s inland. Southwest winds 5 to 10 miles per hour and on Saturday night, mostly clear. Lows from the 50s to lower 60s Sunday through Tuesday night, mostly clear. Highs from the upper 60s to lower 80s. Lows from the 50s to lower 60s Wednesday. Partly cloudy in the morning, then becoming mostly sunny. Highs from the mid-60s to lower 80s. High temperatures today and lows tonight for the selected cities: San Francisco, 81 and 56, San Francisco Airport, 84 and 58, Redwood City, 95 and 61, Oakland, 87 and 59, Fremont, 92 and 62, Concord, 103 and 60, Livermore, 99 and 62, San Rafael, 97 and 56, Santa Rosa, 157, Napa, 95 and 56, Fairfield, 160. These are the 6 a.m. Pacific Daylight Time observations for the San Francisco and Monterey Bay areas on Thursday, June 11th. At San Francisco Airport, it was clear, temperature 61, dew point 51, relative humidity 70%, calm, pressure 29.79 inches and rising. At Oakland Airport, it was clear, temperature 59, dew point 54, relative humidity 83%, calm, pressure 29.79 inches and steady. At San Jose Airport, it was clear, temperature 64, dew point 56, relative humidity 75%, calm, pressure 29.79 inches and rising. At Santa Rosa, it was clear, temperature 58, west wind at 7, pressure 29.78 and steady. At Concord, it was clear, temperature 63, calm. At Livermore, it was clear, temperature 65, northwest wind at 5. At Monterey, it was clear, temperature 57, calm, pressure 29.78 and rising. At Salinas, haze was reported, temperature 55, dew point 50, relative humidity 83%, east wind at 6. Here are some observations around California and western Nevada. It was clear, with a temperature of 74 at Sacramento, 55 at Reno, and 34 at Truckee. Under clear skies, South Lake Tahoe reported 39, Blue Canyon reported 62, and Mammoth Lakes reported 48. It was cloudy, with a temperature of 65 at Los Angeles, and 65 at San Diego. Local temperature reports around San Francisco Bay for 6 a.m. Downtown San Francisco was 60 degrees. Oakland Museum was 63 degrees. Redwood City was 60 degrees. San Rafael was 61 degrees. The following is an

important beach hazard message from the National Weather Service, issued at 12:59 a.m. Pacific Daylight Time. Beach hazard statement remains in effect through this evening. What? Increased risk of sneaker waves and strong rip currents due to long period southerly swell. Where? Pacific Coast beaches, especially south and southwest facing beaches, across Sonoma, Marin, San Mateo, and Santa Cruz counties. When? Through 9 p.m. Thursday evening. Impacts, dangerous swimming and surfing conditions, and localized beach erosion can be expected. Sneaker waves can sweep across the shoreline without warning, pulling people into the sea from rocks, jetties, and beaches. Stay off of jetties, piers, rocks, and other waterside infrastructure. Remain out of the water to avoid hazardous surf and never turn your back on the ocean. Monitor local weather, surf, and tide forecasts at www.weather.gov/mtr. The area forecast for the South Bay, including the San Jose metro area and the Santa Clara Valley. Heat advisory in effect from noon today to 7 p.m. Pacific Daylight Time Friday. Coastal flood advisory in effect from 7 p.m. this evening to 3 a.m. Pacific Daylight Time Wednesday. For today, sunny. Highs in the upper 80s by the bay to the 90s inland. Northwest winds 5 to 10 miles per hour for tonight, clear. Lows from the 50s to mid-60s west winds 5 to 10 miles per hour, becoming south after midnight. And on Friday mostly sunny in the morning then becoming sunny. Highs in the lower 80s by the bay to the 90s inland. Southwest winds up to 5 miles per hour, becoming west in the afternoon. For Friday night, clear. Lows from the mid-50s to lower 60s west winds 5 to 10 miles per hour, becoming southwest after midnight. For Saturday, mostly sunny in the morning then becoming sunny. Highs in the lower 80s by the bay, upper 80s to mid-90s inland. South winds up to 5 miles per hour, becoming west in the afternoon. And on Saturday night, clear. Lows from the mid-50s to lower 60s for Sunday. Mostly sunny in the morning then becoming sunny. Highs from the mid-70s to lower 90s for Sunday night, clear. Lows in the upper 50s and on Monday. Mostly sunny in the morning then becoming sunny. Highs from the upper 70s to lower 90s for Monday night, clear. Lows from the mid to upper 50s for Tuesday. Mostly sunny in the morning then becoming sunny. Highs from the upper 70s to lower 90s and on Tuesday night, clear. Lows from the mid to upper 50s for Wednesday. Mostly sunny in the morning then becoming sunny. Highs from the mid-70s to upper 80s high temperatures today and lows tonight for the selected cities, San Jose, 93 and 63, Mountain View, 88 and 62, Morgan Hill, 97 and 60. The area forecast for the Monterey Bay and Salinas Valley. Beach hazard statement in effect through this evening. For today, mostly sunny in the morning then becoming sunny. Highs in the mid-70s at the coast to the upper 80s inland. Southwest winds up to 5 miles per hour, becoming west 5 to 15 miles per hour in the afternoon. For tonight, mostly clear until midnight then becoming partly cloudy. Lows in the upper 50s. Northwest winds up to 5 miles per hour until midnight, becoming light. And on Friday partly cloudy in the morning then becoming mostly sunny. Highs in the lower 70s at the coast to the upper 80s inland. Light winds, becoming west 5 to 10 miles per hour in the afternoon. For Friday night, mostly clear until midnight then becoming partly cloudy. Lows in the upper 50s west winds 5 to 10 miles per hour until midnight, becoming light. For Saturday, partly cloudy in the morning then becoming mostly sunny. Highs in the lower 70s at the coast to the upper 80s inland. Light winds, becoming west 5 to 10 miles per hour in the afternoon. And on Saturday night, mostly clear until midnight then becoming partly cloudy. Lows in the upper 50s for Sunday. Partly cloudy in the morning then becoming sunny. Highs from the lower 70s to mid 80s for Sunday night, mostly clear until midnight then becoming partly cloudy.
Patchy fog, lows in the mid-50s, and on Monday, partly cloudy in the morning, then becoming mostly sunny. Highs from the lower 70s to mid-80s for Monday night, mostly clear until midnight, then becoming partly cloudy. Patchy fog, lows in the mid-50s for Tuesday, partly cloudy in the morning, then becoming mostly sunny. Highs from the lower 70s to mid-80s, and on Tuesday night, mostly clear until midnight, then becoming partly cloudy. Patchy fog, lows in the mid-50s for Wednesday, partly cloudy in the morning, then becoming mostly sunny. Highs from the lower 70s to mid-80s, high temperatures today and lows tonight for the selected cities: Santa Cruz, 81 and 57, Monterey, 76 and 57, Salinas, 78 and 59, Hollister, 87 and 57, King City, 89 and 59. The following is an important weather message from the National Weather Service. Heat advisory remains in effect from noon to 11 p.m. Pacific Daylight Time Thursday. What? High temperatures between 90 and 103 for interior valleys and higher elevations. High temperatures between 85 and 96 degrees for the Bay Shoreline. Where? North Bay Interior Mountains and Valleys, and San Francisco Bay Shoreline. When? From noon to 11 p.m. Pacific Daylight Time Thursday. Impacts. This level of heat affects most individuals sensitive to heat, especially those without effective cooling and/or adequate hydration. Impacts possible in some health systems and in heat-sensitive industries. Hydration is a critical piece to surviving the heat. Drink water, and if possible, take water to those who are vulnerable. Take extra precautions when outside. Wear lightweight and loose-fitting clothing. Try to limit strenuous activities to the early morning or evening. Take action when you experience symptoms of heat exhaustion and/or heat stroke. Beat the heat and check the back seat. Do not leave young children or pets in unattended vehicles. Car interiors will reach lethal temperatures in a matter of minutes. The following is an important weather message from the National Weather Service. Heat advisory remains in effect from noon Thursday to 7 p.m. Pacific Daylight Time Friday. What? Temperatures between 90 and 95 for most areas, with some readings above 100 degrees. Hottest conditions across the East Bay Hills and Valleys. Where? The Santa Clara Valley and Eastern Hills, and the East Bay Hills and Valleys. When? From noon Thursday to 7 p.m. Pacific Daylight Time Friday. Impacts. This level of heat affects primarily those individuals extremely sensitive to heat, especially when outdoors without effective cooling and/or adequate hydration. This level of heat affects most individuals sensitive to heat, especially those without effective cooling and/or adequate hydration. Impacts possible in some health systems and in heat-sensitive industries. Hydration is a critical piece to surviving the heat. Drink water, and if possible, take water to those who are vulnerable. Take extra precautions when outside. Wear lightweight and loose-fitting clothing. Try to limit strenuous activities to the early morning or evening. Take action when you experience symptoms of heat exhaustion and/or heat stroke. Beat the heat and check the back seat. Do not leave young children or pets in unattended vehicles. Car interiors will reach lethal temperatures in a matter of minutes. 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This broadcast originates from the National Weather Service office located in Monterey, California, and serves the South Bay and Monterey Bay Area, including the city of San Jose, Monterey, Salinas, and Santa Cruz. The weather overview for the Bay Area and Central Coast: hot and dry through Saturday with a moderate risk of heat-related illnesses for interior locations today and Friday. Critical fire weather threat for the interior North Bay and the East Bay Mountains through the morning, with critically dry conditions persisting into the afternoon. Increased risk of sneaker waves and strong rip currents along south and southwest facing beaches through the weekend. Minor coastal flooding due to higher than normal high tides anticipated across coastal regions of the San Francisco Bay Area. The extended forecast for the Bay Area and Central Coast:
Sunday and Sunday night, mostly clear. Patchy fog after midnight. High 60 to 90. Lows 50 to 60. Monday and Monday night, mostly clear. Patchy fog after midnight. High 65 to 90. Lows 50 to 60. Tuesday and Tuesday night, mostly clear. Patchy fog after midnight. High 65 to 90. Lows 50 to 60. Wednesday and Wednesday night, mostly clear. Areas of fog after midnight. High 65 to 90. Lows 50 to 60. Thursday and Thursday night, partly cloudy. High 60 to 85. Lows 50 to 55. Sunrise, sunset, and tidal information for the San Francisco Bay Area for Thursday, June 11th. The sunrise today, 5:48 a.m. The sunset tonight, 8:31 p.m. Tidal data at the Golden Gate for today. Low tide, 03:02 a.m. at 0.14 feet. High tide, 9:46 a.m. at 3.92 feet. Low tide, 2:17 p.m. at 2.18 feet. High tide, 8:51 p.m. at 6.38 feet. Here are the buoy observations for 6 a.m. Pacific Daylight Time. An offshore buoy 6 winds northwest at 8 knots, pressure 1,026.8 millibars. An offshore buoy 59 winds north at 19 knots, gusting to 23, water temperature 61, pressure 1,021.4 millibars. At Point Arena buoy, winds northwest 23 knots, gusting to 25, water temperature 51, pressure 1,011.4 millibars, seas 5 feet, every 16 seconds. At buoy 13 near Bodega Bay, winds northwest at 16 knots, pressure 1,008.7 millibars. At Point Reyes Wave Rider buoy, water temperature 50, seas 11 feet, every 10 seconds. At San Francisco Bar buoy, water temperature 56, seas 7 feet, every 17 seconds. At San Francisco buoy, winds northwest at 6 knots, swell 8 feet, every 9 seconds. At Half Moon Bay buoy, winds northwest 12 knots, water temperature 54, pressure 1,008.9 millibars, seas 8 feet, every 10 seconds. At Monterey Bay buoy, winds northwest 10 knots, water temperature 53, pressure 1,008.3 millibars, seas 11 feet, every 10 seconds. At Point Sur, Wave Rider buoy, water temperature 52, seas 10 feet, every 10 seconds. At Cape San Martin buoy, winds northwest 8 knots, water temperature 59, pressure 1,008.3 millibars. Seas 9 feet, every 9 seconds. Synopsis for the Central California coast and bays, including the Monterey Bay, Greater Farallones, and Cordell Bank National Marine Sanctuaries. Gale force gusts linger in the northern outer waters while winds overall will weaken to moderate to gentle breezes through the weekend and early next week. Rough seas will steadily diminish through early next week as the winds ease. The marine forecast for San Pablo Bay, Suisun Bay, the West Delta, and the San Francisco Bay north of the Bay Bridge. For today, southwest wind around 5 knots, rising to 10 to 15 knots. For tonight, southwest wind 10 to 15 knots, easing to 5 to 10 knots after midnight. For Friday, southwest wind 5 to 10 knots, rising to 10 to 15 knots in the afternoon. The marine forecast for Monterey Bay. For today, north wind around 5 knots, backing to west late this morning and afternoon. Seas 4 to 6 feet. Wave detail, west 5 feet at 11 seconds and south 2 feet at 16 seconds. For tonight, west wind around 5 knots in the evening, becoming light and variable. Seas 3 to 5 feet. Wave detail, northwest 4 feet at 10 seconds and south 2 feet at 15 seconds. For Friday, west wind around 5 knots, rising to 5 to 10 knots in the afternoon. Seas 3 to 4 feet. Wave detail, northwest 4 feet at 10 seconds and south 2 feet at 15 seconds.
The coastal waters forecast from Pigeon Point to Point Pinos out to 10 nautical miles.

today. Northwest wind 5 to 10 knots, backing to southwest this afternoon. Sea 6 to 8 feet. Wave detail, northwest 7 feet at 11 seconds and south 3 feet at 16 seconds. For tonight, southeast wind 5 to 10 knots. Seas 5 to 7 feet. Wave detail, northwest 6 feet at 10 seconds and south 2 feet at 15 seconds. For Friday, southeast wind 5 to 10 knots, veering to south in the afternoon. Seas 4 to 6 feet. Wave detail, northwest 5 feet at 10 seconds and south 2 feet at 15 seconds. The following is an important weather message from the National Weather Service. Issued at 12:59 a.m. Pacific Daylight Time. Coastal flood advisory remains in effect from 7 p.m. this evening to 3 a.m. Pacific Daylight Time Wednesday. Up to 1.5 feet of inundation above ground level is possible in low-lying areas near shorelines and tidal waterways. Where, bayshore regions near the San Francisco Bay. When, from 7 p.m. Thursday to 3 a.m. Pacific Daylight Time Wednesday. Impacts, flooding of lots, parks, and roads with only isolated road closures expected. Additional details, at the San Francisco tidal gauge, high tide is expected to be 1.2 feet above normal 6.98 feet mean lower low water at 8:51 p.m. on Thursday the 11th, 1.5 feet above normal 7.33 feet mean lower low water at 9:34 p.m. on Friday the 12th, 1.8 feet above normal 7.58 feet mean lower low water at 10:20 p.m. on Saturday the 13th, 1.3 feet above normal 7.10 feet mean lower low water. At 11:10 p.m. on Sunday the 14th, 1.2 feet above normal 7.5 feet mean lower low water at 12:02 a.m. on Tuesday the 16th, and 1.0 feet above normal 6.81 feet mean lower low water at 12:56 a.m. on Wednesday the 17th. High tide varies up to 90 minutes earlier or later along the Pacific coast and through the San Francisco Bay, respectively. If travel is required, allow extra time as some roads may be closed. Do not drive around barricades or through water of unknown depth. Take the necessary act. If travel is required, allow extra time as some roads may be closed. Do not drive around barricades or through water of unknown depth. Take the necessary actions to protect flood-prone property. The area forecast for the peninsula, North Bay, and East Bay. Coastal flood advisory in effect until 3 a.m. Pacific Daylight Time Wednesday. Beach hazards statement in effect through this evening. Heat advisory in effect from noon today to 7 p.m. Pacific Daylight Time Friday for today. Sunny. Highs around 80 at the coast to the upper 90s inland. West winds 5 to 10 miles per hour for tonight, mostly clear. Lows from the 50s to lower 60s southwest winds 5 to 10 miles per hour and on Friday mostly sunny. Highs in the lower 70s at the coast to the upper 90s inland. Southwest winds up to 5 miles per hour, becoming west 5 to 15 miles per hour in the afternoon. For Friday night, mostly clear. Lows from the 50s to lower 60s southwest winds 5 to 10 miles per hour for Saturday. Mostly sunny in the morning then becoming sunny. Highs around 70 at the coast to the mid-90s inland. Southwest winds 5 to 10 miles per hour and on Saturday night, mostly clear. Lows from the 50s to lower 60s Sunday through Tuesday night, mostly clear. Highs from the upper 60s to lower 80s. Lows from the 50s to lower 60s Wednesday. Partly cloudy in the morning then becoming mostly sunny. Highs from the mid-60s to lower 80s high temperatures today and lows tonight for the selected cities, San Francisco, 81 and 56, San Francisco Airport, 84 and 58, Redwood City, 95 and 61, Oakland, 87 and 59, Fremont, 92 and 62, Concord, 103 and 60, Livermore, 99 and 62, San Rafael, 97 and 56, Santa Rosa, 157, Napa, 95 and 56, Fairfield, 160. These are the 6 a.m. Pacific Daylight Time observations for the San Francisco and Montreal.

7, pressure 29.78 and steady. At Concord, it was clear, temperature 63, calm. At Livermore, it was clear, temperature 65, northwest wind at 5. At Monterey, it was clear, temperature 57, calm, pressure 29.78 and rising. At Salinas, haze was reported, temperature 55, dew point 50, relative humidity 83%, east wind at 6. Here are some observations around California and western Nevada. It was clear, with a temperature of 74 at Sacramento, 55 at Reno, and 34 at Truckee. Under clear skies, South Lake Tahoe reported 39, Blue Canyon reported 62, and Mammoth Lakes reported 48. It was cloudy, with a temperature of 65 at Los Angeles, and 65 at San Diego. Local temperature reports around San Francisco Bay for 6 a.m. Downtown San Francisco was 60 degrees. Oakland Museum was 63 degrees. Redwood City was 60 degrees. San Rafael was 61 degrees. The following is an important beach hazard message from the National Weather Service. Issued at 12:59 a.m. Pacific Daylight Time. Beach hazard statement remains in effect through this evening. What? Increased risk of sneaker waves and strong rip currents due to long period southerly swell. Where? Pacific Coast beaches, especially south and southwest facing beaches, across Sonoma, Marin, San Mateo, and Santa Cruz counties. When? Through 9 p.m. Thursday evening. Impacts, dangerous swimming and surfing conditions and localized beach erosion can be expected. Sneaker waves can sweep across the shoreline without warning, pulling people into the sea from rocks, jetties and beaches. Stay off of jetties, piers, rocks, and other waterside infrastructure. Remain out of the water to avoid hazardous surf and never turn your back on the ocean. Monitor local weather, surf and tide forecast at www.weather.gov/mtr. The area forecast for the South Bay, including the San Jose metro area and the Santa Clara Valley. Heat advisory in effect from noon today to 7 p.m. Pacific Daylight Time Friday. Coastal flood advisory in effect from 7 p.m. this evening to 3 a.m. Pacific Daylight Time Wednesday. For today, sunny. Highs in the upper 80s by the bay to the 90s inland. Northwest winds 5 to 10 miles per hour for tonight, clear. Lows from the 50s to mid-60s west winds 5 to 10 miles per hour, becoming south after midnight. And on Friday mostly sunny in the morning then becoming sunny. Highs in the lower 80s by the bay to the 90s inland. Southwest winds up to 5 miles per hour, becoming west in the afternoon. For Friday night, clear. Lows from the mid-50s to lower 60s west winds 5 to 10 miles per hour, becoming southwest after midnight. For Saturday, mostly sunny in the morning then becoming sunny. Highs in the lower 80s by the bay, upper 80s to mid-90s inland. South winds up to 5 miles per hour, becoming west in the afternoon. And on Saturday night, clear. Lows from the mid-50s to lower 60s for Sunday. Mostly sunny in the morning then becoming sunny. Highs from the mid-70s to lower 90s for Sunday night, clear. Lows in the upper 50s and on Monday. Mostly sunny in the morning then becoming sunny. Highs from the upper 70s to lower 90s for Monday night, clear. Lows from the mid to upper 50s for Tuesday. Mostly sunny in the morning then becoming sunny. Highs from the upper 70s to lower 90s and on Tuesday night, clear. Lows from the mid to upper 50s for Wednesday. Mostly sunny in the morning then becoming sunny. Highs from the mid 70s to upper 80s high temperatures today and lows tonight for the selected cities, San Jose, 93 and 63, Mountain View, 88 and 62, Morgan Hill, 97 and 60. The area forecast for the Monterey Bay and Salinas Valley. Beach hazards statement in effect through this evening. For today, mostly sunny in the morning then becoming sunny. Highs in the mid-70s at the coast to the upper 80s inland. Southwest winds up to 5 miles.

per hour, becoming west 5 to 15 miles per hour in the afternoon. For tonight, mostly clear until midnight, then becoming partly cloudy. Lows in the upper 50s. Northwest winds up to 5 miles per hour until midnight, becoming light. And on Friday, partly cloudy in the morning, then becoming mostly sunny. Highs in the lower 70s at the coast to the upper 80s inland. Light winds, becoming west 5 to 10 miles per hour in the afternoon. For Friday night, mostly clear until midnight, then becoming partly cloudy. Lows in the upper 50s, west winds 5 to 10 miles per hour until midnight, becoming light. For Saturday, partly cloudy in the morning, then becoming mostly sunny. Highs in the lower 70s at the coast to the upper 80s inland. Light winds, becoming west 5 to 10 miles per hour in the afternoon. And on Saturday night, mostly clear until midnight, then becoming partly cloudy. Lows in the upper 50s for Sunday. Partly cloudy in the morning, then becoming sunny. Highs from the lower 70s to mid 80s for Sunday night, mostly clear until midnight, then becoming partly cloudy. Patchy fog, lows in the mid 50s, and on Monday, partly cloudy in the morning, then becoming mostly sunny. Highs from the lower 70s to mid 80s for Monday night, mostly clear until midnight, then becoming partly cloudy. Patchy fog, lows in the mid 50s for Tuesday. Partly cloudy in the morning, then becoming mostly sunny. Highs from the lower 70s to mid 80s, and on Tuesday night, mostly clear until midnight, then becoming partly cloudy. Patchy fog, lows in the mid 50s for Wednesday. Partly cloudy in the morning, then becoming mostly sunny. Highs from the lower 70s to mid 80s. High temperatures today and lows tonight for the selected cities: Santa Cruz, 81 and 57, Monterrey, 76 and 57, Salinas, 78 and 59, Hollister, 87 and 57, King City, 89 and 59. The following is an important weather message from the National Weather Service. Heat advisory remains in effect from noon to 11 p.m. Pacific Daylight Time Thursday. What? High temperatures between 90 and 103 for interior valleys and higher elevations. High temperatures between 85 and 96 degrees for the Bay Shoreline. Where? North Bay interior mountains and valleys, and San Francisco Bay Shoreline. When? From noon to 11 p.m. Pacific Daylight Time Thursday. Impacts. This level of heat affects most individuals sensitive to heat, especially those without effective cooling and or adequate hydration. Impacts possible in some health systems and in heat-sensitive industries. Hydration is a critical piece to surviving the heat. Drink water, and if possible, take water to those who are vulnerable. Take extra precautions when outside. Wear lightweight and loose-fitting clothing. Try to limit strenuous activities to the early morning or evening. Take action when you experience symptoms of heat exhaustion and or heat stroke. Beat the heat and check the back seat. Do not leave young children or pets in unattended vehicles. Car interiors will reach lethal temperatures in a matter of minutes. The following is an important weather message from the National Weather Service. Heat advisory remains in effect from noon Thursday to 7 p.m. Pacific Daylight Time Friday. What? Temperatures between 90 and 95 for most areas, with some readings above 100 degrees. Hottest conditions across the East Bay Hills and Valleys. Where? The Santa Clara Valley and Eastern Hills, and the East Bay Hills and Valleys. When? From noon Thursday to 7 p.m. Pacific Daylight Time Friday. Impacts. This level of heat affects primarily those individuals extremely sensitive to heat, especially when outdoors without effective cooling and or adequate hydration. This level of heat affects most individuals sensitive to heat, especially those without effective cooling and or adequate hydration. Impacts possible in some health systems and in heat-sensitive industries. Hydration is a critical piece to surviving the heat. Drink water, and if possible, take water to those who are vulnerable. Take extra precautions when outside. Wear lightweight and loose-fitting clothing. Try to limit strenuous activities to the early morning or evening. Take action when you experience symptoms.

symptoms of heat exhaustion and or heat stroke. Beat the heat and check the back seat. Do not leave young children or pets in unattended vehicles. Car interiors will reach lethal temperatures in a matter of minutes. The weather overview for the Bay Area and Central Coast, hot and dry through Saturday with a moderate risk of heat-related illnesses for interior locations today and Friday. Critical fire weather threat for the interior North Bay and the East Bay Mountains through the morning with critically dry conditions persisting into the afternoon. Increased risk of sneaker waves and strong rip currents along south and southwest facing beaches through the weekend. Minor coastal flooding due to higher than normal high tides anticipated across coastal regions of the San Francisco Bay Area. The extended forecast for the Bay Area and Central Coast, Sunday and Sunday night, mostly clear. Patchy fog after midnight. High 60 to 90. Lows 50 to 60. Monday and Monday night, mostly clear. Patchy fog after midnight. High 65 to 90. Lows 50 to 60. Tuesday and Tuesday night, mostly clear. Patchy fog after midnight. Highs 65 to 90. Lows 50 to 60. Wednesday and Wednesday night, mostly clear. Areas of fog after midnight. Highs 65 to 90. Lows 50 to 60. Thursday and Thursday night, partly cloudy. Highs 60 to 85. Lows 50 to 55. Sunrise, sunset, and tidal information for the San Francisco Bay Area for Thursday, June 11th. The sunrise today, 5:48 a.m. The sunset tonight, 8:31 p.m. Tidal data at the Golden Gate for today. Low tide, 03:02 a.m. at 0.14 feet. High tide, 9:46 a.m. at 3.92 feet. Low tide, 2:17 p.m. at 2.18 feet. High tide, 8:51 p.m. at 6.38 feet. Here are the buoy observations for 6 a.m. Pacific Daylight Time. An offshore buoy 6 winds northwest at 8 knots, pressure 1,026.8 millibars. An offshore buoy 59 winds north at 19 knots, gusting to 23, water temperature 61, pressure 1,021.4 millibars. At Point Arena buoy, winds northwest 23 knots, gusting to 25, water temperature 51, pressure 1,011.4 millibars, seas 5 feet, every 16 seconds. At buoy 13 near Bodega Bay, winds northwest at 16 knots, pressure 1,008.7 millibars. At Point Reyes Wave Rider buoy, water temperature 50, seas 11 feet, every 10 seconds. At San Francisco Bar buoy, water temperature 56, seas 7 feet, every 17 seconds. At San Francisco buoy, winds northwest at 6 knots, swell 8 feet, every 9 seconds. At Half Moon Bay buoy, winds northwest 12 knots, water temperature 54, pressure 1,008.9 millibars, seas 8 feet, every 10 seconds. At Monterey Bay buoy, winds northwest 10 knots, water temperature 53, pressure 1,008.3 millibars, seas 11 feet, every 10 seconds. At Point Sur, Wave Rider buoy, water temperature 52, seas 10 feet, every 10 seconds. At Cape San Martin buoy, winds northwest 8 knots, water temperature 59, pressure 1,008.3 millibars. Seas 9 feet, every 9 seconds. Synopsis for the Central California coast and bays, including the Monterey Bay, Greater Farallones, and Cordell Bank National Marine Sanctuaries. Gale force gusts linger in the northern outer waters while winds overall will weaken to moderate to gentle breezes through the weekend and early next week. Rough seas will steadily diminish through early next week as the winds ease. The marine forecast for San Pablo Bay, Suisun Bay, the West Delta, and the San Francisco Bay north of the Bay Bridge. For today, southwest wind around 5 knots, rising to 10 to 15 knots. For tonight, southwest wind 10 to 15 knots, easing to 5 to 10 knots after midnight. For Friday, southwest wind 5 to 10 knots, rising to 10 to 15 knots in the afternoon. The marine forecast

Monterey Bay. For today, north wind around 5 knots, backing to west late this morning and afternoon. Seas 4 to 6 feet. Wave detail, west 5 feet at 11 seconds and south 2 feet at 16 seconds. For tonight, west wind around 5 knots in the evening, becoming light and variable. Seas 3 to 5 feet. Wave detail, northwest 4 feet at 10 seconds and south 2 feet at 15 seconds. For Friday, west wind around 5 knots, rising to 5 to 10 knots in the afternoon. Seas 3 to 4 feet. Wave detail, northwest 4 feet at 10 seconds and south 2 feet at 15 seconds. The coastal waters forecast from Pigeon Point to Point Pinos out to 10 nautical miles. For today, northwest wind 5 to 10 knots, backing to southwest this afternoon. Seas 6 to 8 feet. Wave detail, northwest 7 feet at 11 seconds and south 3 feet at 16 seconds. For tonight, southeast wind 5 to 10 knots. Seas 5 to 7 feet. Wave detail, northwest 6 feet at 10 seconds and south 2 feet at 15 seconds. For Friday, southeast wind 5 to 10 knots, veering to south in the afternoon. Seas 4 to 6 feet. Wave detail, northwest 5 feet at 10 seconds and south 2 feet at 15 seconds. The following is an important weather message from the National Weather Service. Issued at 12:59 a.m. Pacific Daylight Time. Coastal flood advisory remains in effect from 7 p.m. this evening to 3 a.m. Pacific Daylight Time Wednesday. Up to 1.5 feet of inundation above ground level is possible in low-lying areas near shorelines and tidal waterways. Where, bayshore regions near the San Francisco Bay. When, from 7 p.m. Thursday to 3 a.m. Pacific Daylight Time Wednesday. Impacts, flooding of lots, parks, and roads with only isolated road closures expected. Additional details, at the San Francisco tidal gauge, high tide is expected to be 1.2 feet above normal 6.98 feet mean lower low water at 8:51 p.m. on Thursday the 11th, 1.5 feet above normal 7.33 feet mean lower low water at 9:34 p.m. on Friday the 12th. 1.8 feet above normal 7.58 feet mean lower low water at 10:20 p.m. on Saturday the 13th, 1.3 feet above normal 7.10 feet mean lower low water at 11:10 p.m. on Sunday the 14th, 1.2 feet above normal 7.5 feet mean lower low water at 12:02 a.m. on Tuesday the 16th, and 1.0 feet above normal 6.81 feet mean lower low water at 12:56 a.m. on Wednesday the 17th. High tide varies up to 90 minutes earlier or later along the Pacific Coast and through the San Francisco Bay, respectively. If travel is required, allow extra time as some roads may be closed. Do not drive around barricades or through water of unknown depth. Take the necessary actions to protect flood-prone property. 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This broadcast originates from the National Weather Service office located in Monterey, California, and serves the South Bay and Monterey Bay Area, including the cities of San Jose, Monterey, Salinas, and Santa Cruz. The area forecast for the Peninsula, North Bay, and East Bay. Coastal flood advisory in effect until 3 a.m. Pacific Daylight Time Wednesday. Beach hazards statement in effect through this evening. Heat advisory in effect from noon today to 7 p.m. Pacific Daylight Time Friday for today. Sunny. Highs around 80 at the coast to the upper 90s inland. West winds 5 to 10 miles per hour for tonight, mostly clear. Lows from the 50s to lower 60s southwest winds 5 to 10 miles per hour and on Friday mostly sunny. Highs in the lower 70s at the coast to the upper 90s inland. Southwest winds up to 5 miles per hour, becoming west 5 to 15 miles per hour in the afternoon. For Friday night, mostly clear. Lows from the 50s to lower 60s southwest winds 5 to 10 miles per hour for Saturday. Mostly sunny in the morning then becoming sunny.

highs around 70 at the coast to the mid-90s inland. Southwest winds 5 to 10 miles per hour and on Saturday night, mostly clear. Lows from the 50s to lower 60s Sunday through Tuesday night, mostly clear. Highs from the upper 60s to lower 80s. Lows from the 50s to lower 60s Wednesday. Partly cloudy in the morning, then becoming mostly sunny. Highs from the mid-60s to lower 80s. High temperatures today and lows tonight for the selected cities: San Francisco, 81 and 56, San Francisco Airport, 84 and 58, Redwood City, 95 and 61, Oakland, 87 and 59, Fremont, 92 and 62, Concord, 103 and 60, Livermore, 99 and 62, San Rafael, 97 and 56, Santa Rosa, 157, Napa, 95 and 56, Fairfield, 160. These are the 6 a.m. Pacific Daylight Time observations for the San Francisco and Monterey Bay areas on Thursday, June 11th. At San Francisco Airport, it was clear, temperature 61, dew point 51, relative humidity 70%, calm, pressure 29.79 inches and rising. At Oakland Airport, it was clear, temperature 59, dew point 54, relative humidity 83%, calm, pressure 29.79 inches and steady. At San Jose Airport, it was clear, temperature 64, dew point 56, relative humidity 75%, calm, pressure 29.79 inches and rising. At Santa Rosa, it was clear, temperature 58, west wind at 7, pressure 29.78 and steady. At Concord, it was clear, temperature 63, calm. At Livermore, it was clear, temperature 65, northwest wind at 5. At Monterey, it was clear, temperature 57, calm, pressure 29.78 and rising. At Salinas, haze was reported, temperature 55, dew point 50, relative humidity 83%, east wind at 6. Here are some observations around California and western Nevada. It was clear, with a temperature of 74 at Sacramento, 55 at Reno, and 34 at Truckee. Under clear skies, South Lake Tahoe reported 39, Blue Canyon reported 62, and Mammoth Lakes reported 48. It was cloudy, with a temperature of 65 at Los Angeles, and 65 at San Diego. Local temperature reports around San Francisco Bay for 6 a.m. Downtown San Francisco was 60 degrees. Oakland Museum was 63 degrees. Redwood City was 60 degrees. San Rafael was 61 degrees. The following is an important beach hazard message from the National Weather Service. Issued at 12:59 a.m. Pacific Daylight Time. Beach hazard statement remains in effect through this evening. What? Increased risk of sneaker waves and strong rip currents due to long period southerly swell. Where? Pacific Coast beaches, especially south and southwest facing beaches, across Sonoma, Marin, San Mateo, and Santa Cruz counties. When? Through 9 p.m. Thursday evening. Impacts, dangerous swimming and surfing conditions and localized beach erosion can be expected. Sneaker waves can sweep across the shoreline without warning, pulling people into the sea from rocks, jetties and beaches. Stay off of jetties, piers, rocks, and other waterside infrastructure. Remain out of the water to avoid hazardous surf and never turn your back on the ocean. Monitor local weather, surf and tide forecast at www.weather.gov/mtr. The area forecast for the South Bay, including the San Jose metro area and the Santa Clara Valley. Heat advisory in effect from noon today to 7 p.m. Pacific Daylight Time Friday. Coastal flood advisory in effect from 7 p.m. this evening to 3 a.m. Pacific Daylight Time Wednesday. For today, sunny. Highs in the upper 80s by the bay to the 90s inland. Northwest winds 5 to 10 miles per hour for tonight, clear. Lows from the 50s to mid-60s west winds 5 to 10 miles per hour, becoming south after midnight. And on Friday mostly sunny in the morning then becoming sunny. Highs in

80s by the bay to the 90s inland. Southwest winds up to 5 miles per hour, becoming west in the afternoon. For Friday night, clear. Lows from the mid-50s to lower 60s west winds 5 to 10 miles per hour, becoming southwest after midnight. For Saturday, mostly sunny in the morning then becoming sunny. Highs in the lower 80s by the bay, upper 80s to mid-90s inland. South winds up to 5 miles per hour, becoming west in the afternoon. And on Saturday night, clear. Lows from the mid-50s to lower 60s for Sunday. Mostly sunny in the morning then becoming sunny. Highs from the mid-70s to lower 90s for Sunday night, clear. Lows in the upper 50s and on Monday. Mostly sunny in the morning then becoming sunny. Highs from the upper 70s to lower 90s for Monday night, clear. Lows from the mid to upper 50s for Tuesday. Mostly sunny in the morning then becoming sunny. Highs from the upper 70s to lower 90s and on Tuesday night, clear. Lows from the mid to upper 50s for Wednesday. Mostly sunny in the morning then becoming sunny. Highs from the mid 70s to upper 80s high temperatures today and lows tonight for the selected cities, San Jose, 93 and 63, Mountain View, 88 and 62, Morgan Hill, 97 and 60. The area forecast for the Monterey Bay and Salinas Valley. Beach hazards statement in effect through this evening. For today, mostly sunny in the morning then becoming sunny. Highs in the mid-70s at the coast to the upper 80s inland. Southwest winds up to 5 miles per hour, becoming west 5 to 15 miles per hour in the afternoon. For tonight, mostly clear until midnight then becoming partly cloudy. Lows in the upper 50s. Northwest winds up to 5 miles per hour until midnight, becoming light. And on Friday partly cloudy in the morning then becoming mostly sunny. Highs in the lower 70s at the coast to the upper 80s inland. Light winds, becoming west 5 to 10 miles per hour in the afternoon. For Friday night, mostly clear until midnight then becoming partly cloudy. Lows in the upper 50s west winds 5 to 10 miles per hour until midnight, becoming light. For Saturday, partly cloudy in the morning then becoming mostly sunny. Highs in the lower 70s at the coast to the upper 80s inland. Light winds, becoming west 5 to 10 miles per hour in the afternoon. And on Saturday night, mostly clear until midnight then becoming partly cloudy. Lows in the upper 50s for Sunday. Partly cloudy in the morning then becoming sunny. Highs from the lower 70s to mid 80s for Sunday night, mostly clear until midnight then becoming partly cloudy. Patchy fog, lows in the mid 50s and on Monday. Partly cloudy in the morning then becoming mostly sunny. Highs from the lower 70s to mid 80s for Monday night, mostly clear until midnight then becoming partly cloudy. Patchy fog, lows in the mid 50s for Tuesday. Partly cloudy in the morning then becoming mostly sunny. Highs from the lower 70s to mid 80s end on Tuesday night, mostly clear until midnight then becoming partly cloudy. Patchy fog, lows in the mid 50s for Wednesday. Partly cloudy in the morning then becoming mostly sunny. Highs from the lower 70s to mid 80s high temperatures today and lows tonight for the selected cities, Santa Cruz, 81 and 57, Monterey, 76 and 57, Salinas, 78 and 59, Hollister, 87 and 57, King City, 89 and 59. The following is an important weather message from the National Weather Service. Heat advisory remains in effect from noon to 11 p.m. Pacific Daylight Time Thursday. What? High temperatures between 90 and 103 for interior valleys and higher elevations. High temperatures between 85 and 96 degrees for the Bay Shoreline. Where? North Bay Interior Mountains and Valleys, and San Francisco Bay Shoreline. When? From noon to 11 p.m. Pacific Daylight Time Thursday. Impacts. This level of heat affects most individuals sensitive to heat, especially those without effective cooling and or adequate hydration. Impacts possible in some health systems and in heat-sensitive industries. Hydration is a critical piece to surviving the heat. Drink water.

and if possible, take water to those who are vulnerable. Take extra precautions when outside. Wear lightweight and loose-fitting clothing. Try to limit strenuous activities to the early morning or evening. Take action when you experience symptoms of heat exhaustion and/or heat stroke. Beat the heat and check the back seat. Do not leave young children or pets in unattended vehicles. Car interiors will reach lethal temperatures in a matter of minutes. The following is an important weather message from the National Weather Service. Heat advisory remains in effect from noon Thursday to 7 p.m. Pacific Daylight Time Friday. What? Temperatures between 90 and 95 for most areas, with some readings above 100 degrees. Hottest conditions across the East Bay Hills and Valleys. Where? The Santa Clara Valley and Eastern Hills, and the East Bay Hills and Valleys. When? From noon Thursday to 7 p.m. Pacific Daylight Time Friday. Impacts. This level of heat affects primarily those individuals extremely sensitive to heat, especially when outdoors without effective cooling and/or adequate hydration. This level of heat affects most individuals sensitive to heat, especially those without effective cooling and/or adequate hydration. Impacts possible in some health systems and in heat-sensitive industries. Hydration is a critical piece to surviving the heat. Drink water, and if possible, take water to those who are vulnerable. Take extra precautions when outside. Wear lightweight and loose-fitting clothing. Try to limit strenuous activities to the early morning or evening. Take action when you experience symptoms of heat exhaustion and/or heat stroke. Beat the heat and check the back seat. Do not leave young children or pets in unattended vehicles. Car interiors will reach lethal temperatures in a matter of minutes. The weather overview for the Bay Area and Central Coast, hot and dry through Saturday with a moderate risk of heat-related illnesses for interior locations today and Friday. Critical fire weather threat for the interior North Bay and the East Bay Mountains through the morning with critically dry conditions persisting into the afternoon. Increased risk of sneaker waves and strong rip currents along south and southwest facing beaches through the weekend. Minor coastal flooding due to higher than normal high tides anticipated across coastal regions of the San Francisco Bay Area. The extended forecast for the Bay Area and Central Coast, Sunday and Sunday night, mostly clear. Patchy fog after midnight. High 60 to 90. Lows 50 to 60. Monday and Monday night, mostly clear. Patchy fog after midnight. High 65 to 90. Lows 50 to 60. Tuesday and Tuesday night, mostly clear. Patchy fog after midnight. Highs 65 to 90. Lows 50 to 60. Wednesday and Wednesday night, mostly clear. Areas of fog after midnight. Highs 65 to 90. Lows 50 to 60. Thursday and Thursday night, partly cloudy. Highs 60 to 85. Lows 50 to 55. Sunrise, sunset, and tidal information for the San Francisco Bay Area for Thursday, June 11th. The sunrise today, 5:48 a.m. The sunset tonight, 8:31 p.m. Tidal data at the Golden Gate for today. Low tide, 03:02 a.m. at 0.14 feet. High tide, 9:46 a.m. at 3.92 feet. Low tide, 2:17 p.m. at 2.18 feet. High tide, 8:51 p.m. at 6.38 feet. Here are the buoy observations for 7 a.m. Pacific Daylight Time. An offshore buoy 6 winds northwest at 8 knots, pressure 1,026.7 millibars. An offshore buoy 59, winds north 19 knots, gusting to 23, water temperature 61, pressure 1,021.1 millibars, seas 3 feet, every 16 seconds. At Point Arena buoy, winds northwest 23 knots, gusting to 27, water temperature 51, pressure 1,011.3 millibars, seas 3 feet, every 16 seconds. At buoy 13 near Bodega Bay, winds northwest at 14 knots, pressure 1,009.0.

brighter buoy water temperature 50, seas 11 feet, every 10 seconds. At San Francisco Bar buoy water temperature 56, seas 6 feet, every 17 seconds. At San Francisco buoy winds northwest at 6 knots, water temperature 51, pressure 1008.9 millibars. At Half Moon Bay buoy winds northwest 12 knots, water temperature 54, pressure 1009.0 millibars, sea 7 feet, every 10 seconds. At Monterey Bay buoy winds northwest 6 knots, water temperature 54, pressure 1008.8 millibars, seas 9 feet, every 10 seconds. At Pointer, wave rider buoy water temperature 52, seas 10 feet, every 10 seconds. At Cape San Martin buoy winds northwest at 4 knots, water temperature 59, pressure 1009.0 millibars. Synopsis for the Central California coast and bays including the Monterey Bay, Greater Farallones, and Cordell Bank National Marine Sanctuaries, gale force gusts linger in the northern outer waters while winds overall will weaken to moderate to gentle breezes through the weekend and early next week. Rough seas will steadily diminish through early next week as the winds ease. The marine forecast for San Pablo Bay, Suisun Bay, the West Delta, and the San Francisco Bay north of the Bay Bridge. For today, southwest wind around 5 knots, rising to 10 to 15 knots. For tonight, southwest wind 10 to 15 knots, easing to 5 to 10 knots after midnight. For Friday, southwest wind 5 to 10 knots, rising to 10 to 15 knots in the afternoon. The marine forecast for Monterey Bay. For today, north wind around 5 knots, backing to west late this morning and afternoon. Seas 4 to 6 feet. Wave detail, west 5 feet at 11 seconds and south 2 feet at 16 seconds. For tonight, west wind around 5 knots in the evening, becoming light and variable. Seas 3 to 5 feet. Wave detail, northwest 4 feet at 10 seconds and south 2 feet at 15 seconds. For Friday, west wind around 5 knots, rising to 5 to 10 knots in the afternoon. Seas 3 to 4 feet. Wave detail, northwest 4 feet at 10 seconds and south 2 feet at 15 seconds. The coastal waters forecast from Pigeon Point to Point Pinos out to 10 nautical miles. For today, northwest wind 5 to 10 knots, backing to southwest this afternoon. Seas 6 to 8 feet. Wave detail, northwest 7 feet at 11 seconds and south 3 feet at 16 seconds. For tonight, southeast wind 5 to 10 knots. Seas 5 to 7 feet. Wave detail, northwest 6 feet at 10 seconds and south 2 feet at 15 seconds. For Friday, southeast wind 5 to 10 knots, veering to south in the afternoon. Seas 4 to 6 feet. Wave detail, northwest 5 feet at 10 seconds and south 2 feet at 15 seconds. The following is an important weather message from the National Weather Service. Issued at 12:59 a.m. Pacific Daylight Time. Coastal flood advisory remains in effect from 7 p.m. this evening to 3 a.m. Pacific Daylight Time Wednesday. Up to 1.5 feet of inundation above ground level is possible in low-lying areas near shorelines and tidal waterways. Where, bayshore regions near the San Francisco Bay. When, from 7 p.m. Thursday to 3 a.m. Pacific Daylight Time Wednesday. Impacts, flooding of lots, parks, and roads with only isolated road closures expected. Additional details, at the San Francisco tidal gauge, high tide is expected to be 1.2 feet above normal 6.98 feet mean lower low water at 8:51 p.m. on Thursday the 11th, 1.5 feet above normal 7.33 feet mean lower low water at 9:34 p.m. on Friday the 12th. 1.8 feet above normal 7.58 feet mean lower low water at 10:20 p.m. on Saturday the 13th, 1.3 feet above normal 7.10 feet mean lower low water. At 11:10 p.m. on Sunday the 14th, 1.2 feet above normal 7.5 feet mean lower low water at 12:02 a.m. on Tuesday the 16th, and 1.0 feet above

6.81 feet mean lower low water at 12:56 a.m. on Wednesday the 17th. High tide varies up to 90 minutes earlier or later along the Pacific coast and through the San Francisco Bay, respectively. If travel is required, allow extra time as some roads may be closed. Do not drive around barricades or through water of unknown depth. Take the necessary actions to protect flood-prone property. The area forecast for the peninsula, North Bay, and East Bay. Coastal flood advisory in effect until 3 a.m. Pacific Daylight Time Wednesday. Beach hazards statement in effect through this evening. Heat advisory in effect from noon today to 7 p.m. Pacific Daylight Time Friday for today. Sunny. Highs around 80 at the coast to the upper 90s inland. West winds 5 to 10 miles per hour for tonight, mostly clear. Lows from the 50s to lower 60s southwest winds 5 to 10 miles per hour and on Friday mostly sunny. Highs in the lower 70s at the coast to the upper 90s inland. Southwest winds up to 5 miles per hour, becoming west 5 to 15 miles per hour in the afternoon. For Friday night, mostly clear. Lows from the 50s to lower 60s southwest winds 5 to 10 miles per hour for Saturday. Mostly sunny in the morning then becoming sunny. Highs around 70 at the coast to the mid-90s inland. Southwest winds 5 to 10 miles per hour and on Saturday night, mostly clear. Lows from the 50s to lower 60s Sunday through Tuesday night, mostly clear. Highs from the upper 60s to lower 80s lows from the 50s to lower 60s Wednesday. Partly cloudy in the morning then becoming mostly sunny. Highs from the mid-60s to lower 80s high temperatures today and lows tonight for the selected cities, San Francisco, 81 and 56, San Francisco Airport, 84 and 58, Redwood City, 95 and 61, Oakland, 87 and 59, Fremont, 92 and 62, Concord, 103 and 60, Livermore, 99 and 62, San Rafael, 97 and 56, Santa Rosa, 157, Napa, 95 and 56, Fairfield, 160. These are the 7 a.m. Pacific Daylight Time observations for the San Francisco and Monterey Bay areas on Thursday, June 11th. At San Francisco Airport, it was sunny, temperature 64, dew point 51, relative humidity 62%, calm, pressure 29.79 inches and steady. At Oakland Airport, it was sunny, temperature 63, dew point 56, relative humidity 78%, calm, pressure 29.80 inches and rising. At San Jose Airport, it was sunny, temperature 67, dew point 56, relative humidity 67%, southeast wind at 5 miles an hour, pressure 29.80 inches and rising. At Santa Rosa, it was sunny, temperature 63, northwest wind at 5, pressure 29.79 and rising. At Concord, it was sunny, temperature 67, calm. At Livermore, it was sunny, temperature 73, calm. At Monterey, it was sunny, temperature 61, calm, pressure 29.79 and rising. At Salinas, haze was reported, temperature 60, dew point 50, relative humidity 69%, southeast wind at 9. Here are some observations around California and western Nevada. It was sunny, with a temperature of 75 at Sacramento, 58 at Reno, and 43 at Truckee. Under sunny skies, South Lake Tahoe reported 42, Blue Canyon reported 63, and Mammoth Lakes reported 55. At Los Angeles, it was mostly sunny, with a temperature of 66. At San Diego, it was cloudy, with a temperature of 65. Local temperature reports around San Francisco Bay for 7 a.m. Downtown San Francisco was 62 degrees. Oakland Museum was 63 degrees. Redwood City was 60 degrees. San Rafael was 61 degrees. The following is an important beach hazard message from the National Weather Service. Issued at 12:59 a.m. Pacific Daylight Time. Beach hazards statement remains in effect through this evening.
What? Increased risk of sneaker waves and strong rip currents due to long period southerly swell. Where? Pacific Coast beaches, especially south and southwest facing beaches, across Sonoma, Marin, San Mateo, and Santa Cruz counties. When? Through 9 p.m. Thursday evening. Impacts, dangerous swimming and surfing conditions, and localized beach erosion can be expected. Sneaker waves can sweep across the shoreline without warning, pulling people into the sea from rocks, jetties, and beaches. Stay off of jetties, piers, rocks, and other waterside infrastructure. Remain out of the water to avoid hazardous surf and never turn your back on the ocean. Monitor local weather, surf, and tide forecasts at www.weather.gov/mtr. The area forecast for the South Bay, including the San Jose metro area and the Santa Clara Valley. Heat advisory in effect from noon today to 7 p.m. Pacific Daylight Time Friday. Coastal flood advisory in effect from 7 p.m. this evening to 3 a.m. Pacific Daylight Time Wednesday. For today, sunny. Highs in the upper 80s by the bay to the 90s inland. Northwest winds 5 to 10 miles per hour for tonight, clear. Lows from the 50s to mid-60s west winds 5 to 10 miles per hour, becoming south after midnight. And on Friday mostly sunny in the morning then becoming sunny. Highs in the lower 80s by the bay to the 90s inland. Southwest winds up to 5 miles per hour, becoming west in the afternoon. For Friday night, clear. Lows from the mid-50s to lower 60s west winds 5 to 10 miles per hour, becoming southwest after midnight. For Saturday, mostly sunny in the morning then becoming sunny. Highs in the lower 80s by the bay, upper 80s to mid-90s inland. South winds up to 5 miles per hour, becoming west in the afternoon. And on Saturday night, clear. Lows from the mid-50s to lower 60s for Sunday. Mostly sunny in the morning then becoming sunny. Highs from the mid-70s to lower 90s for Sunday night, clear. Lows in the upper 50s and on Monday. Mostly sunny in the morning then becoming sunny. Highs from the upper 70s to lower 90s for Monday night, clear. Lows from the mid to upper 50s for Tuesday. Mostly sunny in the morning then becoming sunny. Highs from the upper 70s to lower 90s and on Tuesday night, clear. Lows from the mid to upper 50s for Wednesday. Mostly sunny in the morning then becoming sunny. Highs from the mid 70s to upper 80s high temperatures today and lows tonight for the selected cities, San Jose, 93 and 63, Mountain View, 88 and 62, Morgan Hill, 97 and 60. 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This broadcast originates from the National Weather Service office located in Monterey, California, and serves the South Bay and Monterey Bay Area, including the cities of San Jose, Monterey, Salinas, and Santa Cruz. The area forecast for the Monterey Bay and Salinas Valley. Beach hazards statement in effect through this evening. For today, mostly sunny in the morning then becoming sunny. Highs in the mid-70s at the coast to the upper 80s inland. Southwest winds up to 5 miles per hour, becoming west 5 to 15 miles per hour in the afternoon. For tonight, mostly clear until midnight then becoming partly cloudy. Lows in the upper 50s. Northwest winds up to 5 miles per hour until midnight, becoming light. And on Friday, partly cloudy in the morning, then becoming mostly sunny. Highs in the lower 70s at the coast to the upper 80s inland. Light winds, becoming west 5 to 10 miles per hour in the afternoon. For Friday night, mostly clear until midnight, then becoming partly cloudy. Lows in the upper 50s west winds 5 to 10 miles per hour until midnight, becoming light. For Saturday, partly cloudy in the morning then becoming mostly sunny. Highs in the lower 70s at the coast to the upper 80s inland. Light winds, becoming west 5 to 10 miles per hour in the afternoon. And on Saturday night, mostly clear until midnight then becoming partly cloudy.
lows in the upper 50s for Sunday. Partly cloudy in the morning, then becoming sunny. Highs from the lower 70s to mid 80s for Sunday night, mostly clear until midnight, then becoming partly cloudy. Patchy fog, lows in the mid 50s, and on Monday, partly cloudy in the morning, then becoming mostly sunny. Highs from the lower 70s to mid 80s for Monday night, mostly clear until midnight, then becoming partly cloudy. Patchy fog, lows in the mid 50s for Tuesday, partly cloudy in the morning, then becoming mostly sunny. Highs from the lower 70s to mid 80s end on Tuesday night, mostly clear until midnight, then becoming partly cloudy. Patchy fog, lows in the mid 50s for Wednesday, partly cloudy in the morning, then becoming mostly sunny. Highs from the lower 70s to mid 80s, high temperatures today and lows tonight for the selected cities: Santa Cruz, 81 and 57, Monterey, 76 and 57, Salinas, 78 and 59, Hollister, 87 and 57, King City, 89 and 59. The following is an important weather message from the National Weather Service. Heat advisory remains in effect from noon to 11 p.m. Pacific Daylight Time Thursday. What? High temperatures between 90 and 103 for interior valleys and higher elevations. High temperatures between 85 and 96 degrees for the Bayshore line. Where? North Bay interior mountains and valleys, and San Francisco Bayshore line. When? From noon to 11 p.m. Pacific Daylight Time Thursday. Impacts. This level of heat affects most individuals sensitive to heat, especially those without effective cooling and/or adequate hydration. Impacts possible in some health systems and in heat-sensitive industries. Hydration is a critical piece to surviving the heat. Drink water, and if possible, take water to those who are vulnerable. Take extra precautions when outside. Wear lightweight and loose-fitting clothing. Try to limit strenuous activities to the early morning or evening. Take action when you experience symptoms of heat exhaustion and/or heat stroke. Beat the heat and check the back seat. Do not leave young children or pets in unattended vehicles. Car interiors will reach lethal temperatures in a matter of minutes. The following is an important weather message from the National Weather Service. Heat advisory remains in effect from noon Thursday to 7 p.m. Pacific Daylight Time Friday. What? Temperatures between 90 and 95 for most areas, with some readings above 100 degrees. Hottest conditions across the East Bay Hills and Valleys. Where? The Santa Clara Valley and Eastern Hills, and the East Bay Hills and Valleys. When? From noon Thursday to 7 p.m. Pacific Daylight Time Friday. Impacts. This level of heat affects primarily those individuals extremely sensitive to heat, especially when outdoors without effective cooling and/or adequate hydration. This level of heat affects most individuals sensitive to heat, especially those without effective cooling and/or adequate hydration. Impacts possible in some health systems and in heat-sensitive industries. Hydration is a critical piece to surviving the heat. Drink water, and if possible, take water to those who are vulnerable. Take extra precautions when outside. Wear lightweight and loose-fitting clothing. Try to limit strenuous activities to the early morning or evening. Take action when you experience symptoms of heat exhaustion and/or heat stroke. Beat the heat and check the back seat. Do not leave young children or pets in unattended vehicles. Car interiors will reach lethal temperatures in a matter of minutes. The weather overview for the Bay Area and Central Coast, hot and dry through Saturday with a moderate risk of heat-related illnesses for interior locations today and Friday. Critical fire weather threat for the interior North Bay and the East Bay Mountains through the morning with critically dry conditions persisting into the afternoon. Increased risk of sneaker waves and strong rip currents along south and southwest facing beaches through the weekend. Minor coastal flooding due to higher than normal high tides anticipated across coastal regions of the San Francisco Bay Area. The extended forecast for the Bay Area and Central Coast, Sunday and Sunday night, mostly clear. Patchy fog after midnight. High 60 to 90. Lows 50 to 60.
Monday and Monday night, mostly clear. Patchy fog after midnight.

Highs 65 to 90. Lows 50 to 60. Tuesday and Tuesday night, mostly clear. Patchy fog after midnight. Highs 65 to 90. Lows 50 to 60. Wednesday and Wednesday night, mostly clear. Areas of fog after midnight. Highs 65 to 90. Lows 50 to 60. Thursday and Thursday night, partly cloudy. Highs 60 to 85. Lows 50 to 55. Sunrise, sunset, and tidal information for the San Francisco Bay Area for Thursday, June 11th. The sunrise today, 5:48 a.m. The sunset tonight, 8:31 p.m. Tidal data at the Golden Gate for today. Low tide, 03:02 a.m. at 0.14 feet. High tide, 9:46 a.m. at 3.92 feet. Low tide, 2:17 p.m. at 2.18 feet. High tide, 8:51 p.m. at 6.38 feet. Here are the buoy observations for 7 a.m. Pacific Daylight Time. An offshore buoy 6 winds northwest at 8 knots, pressure 1,026.7 millibars. An offshore buoy 59, winds north 19 knots, gusting to 23, water temperature 61, pressure 1,021.1 millibars, seas 3 feet, every 16 seconds. At Point Arena buoy, winds northwest 23 knots, gusting to 27, water temperature 51, pressure 1,011.3 millibars, seas 3 feet, every 16 seconds. At buoy 13 near Bodega Bay, winds northwest at 14 knots, pressure 1,009.0 millibars. At Point Reyes Wave Rider buoy water temperature, at buoy 13 near Bodega Bay, winds northwest at 14 knots, pressure 1,009.0 millibars. At Point Reyes Wave Rider buoy water temperature 50, seas 11 feet, every 10 seconds. At San Francisco Bar buoy water temperature 56, seas 6 feet, every 17 seconds. At San Francisco Bay winds northwest at 6 knots, water temperature 51, pressure 1,008.9 millibars. At Half Moon Bay buoy winds northwest 12 knots, water temperature 54, pressure 1,009.0 millibars, sea 7 feet, every 10 seconds. At Monterey Bay buoy winds northwest 6 knots, water temperature 54, pressure 1,008.8 millibars, seas 9 feet, every 10 seconds. At Point Sur, Wave Rider buoy water temperature 52, seas 10 feet, every 10 seconds. At Cape San Martin buoy winds northwest at 4 knots, water temperature 59, pressure 1,009.0 millibars. Synopsis for the Central California coast and bays including the Monterey Bay, Greater Farallones, and Cordell Bank National Marine Sanctuaries. Gale force gusts linger in the northern outer waters while winds overall will weaken to moderate to gentle breezes through the weekend and early next week. Rough seas will steadily diminish through early next week as the winds ease. The marine forecast for San Pablo Bay, Suisun Bay, the West Delta, and the San Francisco Bay north of the Bay Bridge. For today, southwest wind around 5 knots, rising to 10 to 15 knots. For tonight, southwest wind 10 to 15 knots, easing to 5 to 10 knots after midnight. For Friday, southwest wind 5 to 10 knots, rising to 10 to 15 knots in the afternoon. The marine forecast for Monterey Bay. For today, north wind around 5 knots, backing to west late this morning and afternoon. Seas 4 to 6 feet. Wave detail, west 5 feet at 11 seconds and south 2 feet at 16 seconds. For tonight, west wind around 5 knots in the evening, becoming light and variable. Seas 3 to 5 feet. Wave detail, northwest 4 feet at 10 seconds and south 2 feet at 15 seconds. For Friday, west wind around 5 knots, rising to 5 to 10 knots in the afternoon. Seas 3 to 4 feet. Wave detail, northwest 4 feet at 10 seconds and south 2 feet at 15 seconds. The coastal waters forecast from Pigeon Point to Point Pinos out to 10 nautical miles.

weather message from the National Weather Service, issued at 12:59 a.m. Pacific Daylight Time. Coastal flood advisory remains in effect from 7 p.m. this evening to 3 a.m. Pacific Daylight Time Wednesday. What? Up to 1.5 feet of inundation above ground level is possible in low-lying areas near shorelines and tidal waterways. Where? Bayshore regions near the San Francisco Bay. When? From 7 p.m. Thursday to 3 a.m. Pacific Daylight Time Wednesday. Impacts, flooding of lots, parks, and roads with only isolated road closures expected. Additional details, at the San Francisco tidal gauge, high tide is expected to be 1.2 feet above normal 6.98 feet mean lower low water at 8:51 p.m. on Thursday the 11th, 1.5 feet above normal 7.33 feet mean lower low water at 9:34 p.m. on Friday the 12th, 1.8 feet above normal 7.58 feet mean lower low water at 10:20 p.m. on Saturday the 13th, 1.3 feet above normal 7.10 feet mean lower low water at 11:10 p.m. on Sunday the 14th, 1.2 feet above normal 7.5 feet mean lower low water at 12:02 a.m. on Tuesday the 16th, and 1.0 feet above normal 6.81 feet mean lower low water at 12:56 a.m. on Wednesday the 17th. High tide varies up to 90 minutes earlier or later along the Pacific coast and through the San Francisco Bay, respectively. If travel is required, allow extra time as some roads may be closed. Do not drive around barricades or through water of unknown depth. Take the necessary actions to protect flood-prone property. The area forecast for the peninsula, North Bay, and East Bay. Coastal flood advisory in effect until 3 a.m. Pacific Daylight Time Wednesday. Beach hazards statement in effect through this evening. Heat advisory in effect from noon today to 7 p.m. Pacific Daylight Time Friday for today. Sunny. Highs around 80 at the coast to the upper 90s inland. West winds 5 to 10 miles per hour for tonight, mostly clear. Lows from the 50s to lower 60s southwest winds 5 to 10 miles per hour and on Friday mostly sunny. Highs in the lower 70s at the coast to the upper 90s inland. Southwest winds up to 5 miles per hour, becoming west 5 to 15 miles per hour in the afternoon. For Friday night, mostly clear. Lows from the 50s to lower 60s southwest winds 5 to 10 miles per hour for Saturday. Mostly sunny in the morning then becoming sunny. Highs around 70 at the coast to the mid-90s inland. Southwest winds 5 to 10 miles per hour and on Saturday night, mostly clear. Lows from the 50s to lower 60s Sunday through Tuesday night, mostly clear. Highs from the upper 60s to lower 80s. Lows from the 50s to lower 60s Wednesday. Partly cloudy in the morning then becoming mostly sunny. Highs from the mid-60s to lower 80s. High temperatures today and lows tonight for the selected cities, San Francisco, 81 and 56, San Francisco Airport, 84 and 58, Redwood City, 95 and 61, Oakland, 87 and 59, Fremont, 92 and 62, Concord, 103 and 60, Livermore, 99 and 62, San Rafael, 97 and 56, Santa Rosa, 157, Napa, 95 and 56, Fairfield, 160. These are the 7 a.m. Pacific Daylight Time observations for the San Francisco and Monterey Bay areas on Thursday, June 11th. At San Francisco Airport, it was sunny, temperature 64, dew point 51, relative humidity 62%, calm, pressure 29.79 inches and steady. At Oakland Airport, it was sunny, temperature 63, dew point 56, relative humidity 78%, calm, pressure 29.80 inches and rising. At San Jose Airport, it was sunny, temperature 67, dew point 56, relative humidity 67%, southeast wind at 5 miles an hour, pressure 29.80 inches and rising. At Santa Rosa, it was sunny, temperature 63, northwest wind at 5, pressure 29.79 and rising. At Concord, it was sunny, temperature 67, calm. At Livermore, it was sunny, temperature 70.

in Monterey. It was sunny, temperature 61, calm, pressure 29.79 and rising. At Salinas, haze was reported, temperature 60, dew point 50, relative humidity 69%, southeast wind at 9. Here are some observations around California and western Nevada. It was sunny, with a temperature of 75 at Sacramento, 58 at Reno, and 43 at Truckee. Under sunny skies, South Lake Tahoe reported 42, Blue Canyon reported 63, and Mammoth Lakes reported 55. At Los Angeles, it was mostly sunny, with a temperature of 66. At San Diego, it was cloudy, with a temperature of 65. Local temperature reports around San Francisco Bay for 7 a.m. Downtown San Francisco was 62 degrees. Oakland Museum was 63 degrees. Redwood City was 60 degrees. San Rafael was 61 degrees. The following is an important beach hazard message from the National Weather Service. Issued at 12:59 a.m. Pacific Daylight Time. Beach hazard statement remains in effect through this evening. What? Increased risk of sneaker waves and strong rip currents due to long period southerly swell. Where? Pacific Coast beaches, especially south and southwest facing beaches, across Sonoma, Marin, San Mateo, and Santa Cruz counties. When? Through 9 p.m. Thursday evening. Impacts, dangerous swimming and surfing conditions and localized beach erosion can be expected. Sneaker waves can sweep across the shoreline without warning, pulling people into the sea from rocks, jetties and beaches. Stay off of jetties, piers, rocks, and other waterside infrastructure. Remain out of the water to avoid hazardous surf and never turn your back on the ocean. Monitor local weather, surf and tide forecast at www.weather.gov/mtr. The area forecast for the South Bay, including the San Jose metro area and the Santa Clara Valley. Heat advisory in effect from noon today to 7 p.m. Pacific Daylight Time Friday. Coastal flood advisory in effect from 7 p.m. this evening to 3 a.m. Pacific Daylight Time Wednesday. For today, sunny. Highs in the upper 80s by the bay to the 90s inland. Northwest winds 5 to 10 miles per hour for tonight, clear. Lows from the 50s to mid 60s west winds 5 to 10 miles per hour, becoming south after midnight. And on Friday mostly sunny in the morning then becoming sunny. Highs in the lower 80s by the bay to the 90s inland. Southwest winds up to 5 miles per hour, becoming west in the afternoon. For Friday night, clear. Lows from the mid-50s to lower 60s west winds 5 to 10 miles per hour, becoming southwest after midnight. For Saturday, mostly sunny in the morning then becoming sunny. Highs in the lower 80s by the bay, upper 80s to mid-90s inland. South winds up to 5 miles per hour, becoming west in the afternoon. And on Saturday night, clear. Lows from the mid-50s to lower 60s for Sunday. Mostly sunny in the morning then becoming sunny. Highs from the mid-70s to lower 90s for Sunday night, clear. Lows in the upper 50s and on Monday. Mostly sunny in the morning then becoming sunny. Highs from the upper 70s to lower 90s for Monday night, clear. Lows from the mid to upper 50s for Tuesday. Mostly sunny in the morning then becoming sunny. Highs from the upper 70s to lower 90s and on Tuesday night, clear. Lows from the mid to upper 50s for Wednesday. Mostly sunny in the morning then becoming sunny. Highs from the mid 70s to upper 80s high temperatures today and lows tonight for the selected cities, San Jose, 93 and 63, Mountain View, 88 and 62, Morgan Hill, 97 and 60. The area forecast for the Monterey Bay and Salinas Valley. Beach hazard statement in effect through this evening. For today, mostly sunny in the morning then becoming sunny. Highs in the mid-70s at the coast to the upper 80s inland. Southwest winds up to 5 miles per hour, becoming west 5 to 15 miles per hour in the afternoon. For tonight, mostly clear until midnight then becoming

cloudy. Lows in the upper 50s. Northwest winds up to 5 miles per hour until midnight, becoming light. And on Friday, partly cloudy in the morning, then becoming mostly sunny. Highs in the lower 70s at the coast to the upper 80s inland. Light winds, becoming west 5 to 10 miles per hour in the afternoon. For Friday night, mostly clear until midnight, then becoming partly cloudy. Lows in the upper 50s, west winds 5 to 10 miles per hour until midnight, becoming light. For Saturday, partly cloudy in the morning, then becoming mostly sunny. Highs in the lower 70s at the coast to the upper 80s inland. Light winds, becoming west 5 to 10 miles per hour in the afternoon. And on Saturday night, mostly clear until midnight, then becoming partly cloudy. Lows in the upper 50s for Sunday. Partly cloudy in the morning, then becoming sunny. Highs from the lower 70s to mid 80s for Sunday night, mostly clear until midnight, then becoming partly cloudy. Patchy fog, lows in the mid 50s, and on Monday, partly cloudy in the morning, then becoming mostly sunny. Highs from the lower 70s to mid 80s for Monday night, mostly clear until midnight, then becoming partly cloudy. Patchy fog, lows in the mid 50s for Tuesday, partly cloudy in the morning, then becoming mostly sunny. Highs from the lower 70s to mid 80s, and on Tuesday night, mostly clear until midnight, then becoming partly cloudy. Patchy fog, lows in the mid 50s for Wednesday. Partly cloudy in the morning, then becoming mostly sunny. Highs from the lower 70s to mid 80s. High temperatures today and lows tonight for the selected cities: Santa Cruz, 81 and 57, Monterey, 76 and 57, Salinas, 78 and 59, Hollister, 87 and 57, King City, 89 and 59. The following is an important weather message from the National Weather Service. Heat advisory remains in effect from noon to 11 p.m. Pacific Daylight Time Thursday. What? High temperatures between 90 and 103 for interior valleys and higher elevations. High temperatures between 85 and 96 degrees for the Bay Shoreline. Where? North Bay Interior Mountains and Valleys, and San Francisco Bay Shoreline. When? From noon to 11 p.m. Pacific Daylight Time Thursday. Impacts. This level of heat affects most individuals sensitive to heat, especially those without effective cooling and or adequate hydration. Impacts possible in some health systems and in heat-sensitive industries. Hydration is a critical piece to surviving the heat. Drink water, and if possible, take water to those who are vulnerable. Take extra precautions when outside. Wear lightweight and loose-fitting clothing. Try to limit strenuous activities to the early morning or evening. Take action when you experience symptoms of heat exhaustion and or heat stroke. Beat the heat and check the back seat. Do not leave young children or pets in unattended vehicles. Car interiors will reach lethal temperatures in a matter of minutes. The following is an important weather message from the National Weather Service. Heat advisory remains in effect from noon Thursday to 7 p.m. Pacific Daylight Time Friday. What? Temperatures between 90 and 95 for most areas, with some readings above 100 degrees. Hottest conditions across the East Bay Hills and Valleys. Where? The Santa Clara Valley and Eastern Hills, and the East Bay Hills and Valleys. When? From noon Thursday to 7 p.m. Pacific Daylight Time Friday. Impacts. This level of heat affects primarily those individuals extremely sensitive to heat, especially when outdoors without effective cooling and or adequate hydration. This level of heat affects most individuals sensitive to heat, especially those without effective cooling and or adequate hydration. Impacts possible in some health systems and in heat-sensitive industries. Hydration is a critical piece to surviving the heat. Drink water, and if possible, take water to those who are vulnerable. Take extra precautions when outside. Wear lightweight and loose-fitting clothing. Try to limit strenuous activities to the early morning or evening. Take action when you experience symptoms of heat exhaustion and or heat stroke. Beat the heat and check the back seat. Do not leave young children or pets in unattended.

heated vehicles. Car interiors will reach lethal temperatures in a matter of minutes. The weather overview for the Bay Area and Central Coast, hot and dry for Saturday with a moderate risk of heat-related illnesses for interior locations today and Friday. Critical fire weather threat for the interior North Bay and the East Bay Mountains through the morning with critically dry conditions persisting into the afternoon. Increased risk of sneaker waves and strong rip currents along south and southwest facing beaches through the weekend. Minor coastal flooding due to higher than normal high tides anticipated across coastal regions of the San Francisco Bay Area. The extended forecast for the Bay Area and Central Coast, Sunday and Sunday night, mostly clear. Patchy fog after midnight. High 60 to 90. Lows 50 to 60. Monday and Monday night, mostly clear. Patchy fog after midnight. High 65 to 90. Lows 50 to 60. Tuesday and Tuesday night, mostly clear. Patchy fog after midnight. Highs 65 to 90. Lows 50 to 60. Wednesday and Wednesday night, mostly clear. Areas of fog after midnight. Highs 65 to 90. Lows 50 to 60. Thursday and Thursday night, partly cloudy. Highs 60 to 85. Lows 50 to 55. Sunrise, sunset, and tidal information for the San Francisco Bay Area for Thursday, June 11th. The sunrise today, 5:48 a.m. The sunset tonight, 8:31 p.m. Tidal data at the Golden Gate for today. Low tide, 03:02 a.m. at 0.14 feet. High tide, 9:46 a.m. at 3.92 feet. Low tide, 2:17 p.m. at 2.18 feet. High tide, 8:51 p.m. at 6.38 feet. Here are the buoy observations for 7 a.m. Pacific Daylight Time. An offshore buoy 6 winds northwest at 8 knots, pressure 1,026.7 millibars. An offshore buoy 59, winds north 19 knots, gusting to 23, water temperature 61, pressure 1,021.1 millibars, seas 3 feet, every 16 seconds. At Point Arena buoy, winds northwest 23 knots, gusting to 27, water temperature 51, pressure 1,011.3 millibars, seas 3 feet, every 16 seconds. At buoy 13 near Bodega Bay, winds northwest at 14 knots, pressure 1,009.0 millibars. At Point Reyes Wave Rider buoy, water temperature 50, seas 11 feet, every 10 seconds. At San Francisco Bar buoy, water temperature 56, seas 6 feet, every 17 seconds. At San Francisco buoy, winds northwest at 6 knots, water temperature 51, pressure 1,008.9 millibars. At Half Moon Bay buoy, winds northwest 12 knots, water temperature 54, pressure 1,009.0 millibars, sea 7 feet, every 10 seconds. At Monterey Bay buoy, winds northwest 6 knots, water temperature 54, pressure 1,008.8 millibars, seas 9 feet, every 10 seconds. At Point Sur, Wave Rider buoy, water temperature 52, seas 10 feet, every 10 seconds. At Cape San Martin buoy, winds northwest at 4 knots, water temperature 59, pressure 1,009.0 millibars. 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This broadcast originates from the National Weather Service office located in Monterey, California, and serves the South Bay and Monterey Bay Area, including the cities of San Jose, Monterey, Salinas, and Santa Cruz. Synopsis for the Central California coast and bays, including the Monterey Bay, Greater Farallones, and Cordell Bank National Marine Sanctuaries, gale force gusts linger in the northern outer waters while winds overall will weaken to moderate to gentle breezes through the weekend and early next week. Rough seas will steadily diminish through early next week as the winds ease. The marine forecast for San Pablo Bay, Suisun Bay, the West Delta, and the San Francisco Bay north of the Bay Bridge,

southwest wind around 5 knots, rising to 10 to 15 knots. For tonight, southwest wind 10 to 15 knots, easing to 5 to 10 knots after midnight. For Friday, southwest wind 5 to 10 knots, rising to 10 to 15 knots in the afternoon. The marine forecast for Monterey Bay. For today, north wind around 5 knots, backing to west late this morning and afternoon. Seas 4 to 6 feet. Wave detail, west 5 feet at 11 seconds and south 2 feet at 16 seconds. For tonight, west wind around 5 knots in the evening, becoming light and variable. Seas 3 to 5 feet. Wave detail, northwest 4 feet at 10 seconds and south 2 feet at 15 seconds. For Friday, west wind around 5 knots, rising to 5 to 10 knots in the afternoon. Seas 3 to 4 feet. Wave detail, northwest 4 feet at 10 seconds and south 2 feet at 15 seconds. The coastal waters forecast from Pigeon Point to Point Pinos out to 10 nautical miles. For today, northwest wind 5 to 10 knots, backing to southwest this afternoon. Seas 6 to 8 feet. Wave detail, northwest 7 feet at 11 seconds and south 3 feet at 16 seconds. For tonight, southeast wind 5 to 10 knots. Seas 5 to 7 feet. Wave detail, northwest 6 feet at 10 seconds and south 2 feet at 15 seconds. For Friday, southeast wind 5 to 10 knots, veering to south in the afternoon. Seas 4 to 6 feet. Wave detail, northwest 5 feet at 10 seconds and south 2 feet at 15 seconds. The following is an important weather message from the National Weather Service, issued at 12:59 a.m. Pacific Daylight Time. Coastal flood advisory remains in effect from 7 p.m. this evening to 3 a.m. Pacific Daylight Time Wednesday. What? Up to 1.5 feet of inundation above ground level is possible in low-lying areas near shorelines and tidal waterways. Where? Bayshore regions near the San Francisco Bay. When? From 7 p.m. Thursday to 3 a.m. Pacific Daylight Time Wednesday. Impacts, flooding of lots, parks, and roads with only isolated road closures expected. Additional details, at the San Francisco tidal gauge, high tide is expected to be 1.2 feet above normal 6.98 feet mean lower low water at 8:51 p.m. on Thursday the 11th, 1.5 feet above normal 7.33 feet mean lower low water at 9:34 p.m. on Friday the 12th, 1.8 feet above normal 7.58 feet mean lower low water at 10:20 p.m. on Saturday the 13th, 1.3 feet above normal 7.10 feet mean lower low water. At 11:10 p.m. on Sunday the 14th, 1.2 feet above normal 7.5 feet mean lower low water at 12:02 a.m. on Tuesday the 16th, and 1.0 feet above normal 6.81 feet mean lower low water at 12:56 a.m. on Wednesday the 17th. High tide varies up to 90 minutes earlier or later along the Pacific Coast and through the San Francisco Bay, respectively. If travel is required, allow extra time as some roads may be closed. Do not drive around barricades or through water of unknown depth. Take the necessary actions to protect flood-prone property. The area forecast for the peninsula, North Bay, and East Bay. Coastal flood advisory in effect until 3 a.m. Pacific Daylight Time Wednesday. Beach hazards statement in effect through this evening, heat advisory in effect from noon today to 7 p.m. Pacific Daylight Time Friday for today. Sunny. Highs around 80 at the coast to the upper 90s inland. West winds 5 to 10 miles per hour for tonight, mostly clear. Lows from the 50s to lower 60s southwest winds 5 to 10 miles per hour and on Friday mostly sunny. Highs in the lower 70s at the coast to the upper 90s inland. Southwest winds up to 5 miles per hour, becoming west 5 to 15 miles per hour in the afternoon. For Friday night, mostly clear. Lows from the 50s to lower 60s southwest winds 5 to 10 miles per hour for Saturday. Mostly sunny in the morning then becoming sunny. Highs around 70 at the coast to the mid-90s inland. Southwest

5 to 10 miles per hour, and on Saturday night, mostly clear. Lows from the 50s to lower 60s Sunday through Tuesday night, mostly clear. Highs from the upper 60s to lower 80s. Lows from the 50s to lower 60s Wednesday. Partly cloudy in the morning, then becoming mostly sunny. Highs from the mid-60s to lower 80s. High temperatures today and lows tonight for the selected cities: San Francisco, 81 and 56, San Francisco Airport, 84 and 58, Redwood City, 95 and 61, Oakland, 87 and 59, Fremont, 92 and 62, Concord, 103 and 60, Livermore, 99 and 62, San Rafael, 97 and 56, Santa Rosa, 157, Napa, 95 and 56, Fairfield, 160. These are the 8 a.m. Pacific Daylight Time observations for the San Francisco and Monterey Bay areas on Thursday, June 11th. At San Francisco Airport, it was sunny, temperature 67, dew point 56, relative humidity 67%, calm, pressure 29.81 inches and rising. At Oakland Airport, it was sunny, temperature 70, dew point 58, relative humidity 65%, south wind at 5 miles an hour, pressure 29.81 inches and rising. At San Jose Airport, it was mostly sunny, temperature 71, dew point 58, relative humidity 63%, calm, pressure 29.81 inches and rising. At Santa Rosa, it was sunny, temperature 76, north wind at 9, pressure 29.80 and rising. At Concord, it was sunny, temperature 74, calm. At Livermore, it was sunny, temperature 84, variable wind at 5. At Monterey, haze was reported, temperature 62, northwest wind at 6, pressure 29.80 and rising. At Salinas, haze was reported, temperature 67, dew point 51, relative humidity 56%, southeast wind at 10. Here are some observations around California and western Nevada. It was sunny, with a temperature of 62 at Reno, 50 at Truckee, 52 at South Lake Tahoe, 65 at Blue Canyon, and 61 at Mammoth Lakes. At Sacramento, it was mostly sunny, with a temperature of 79. At Los Angeles, it was partly sunny, with a temperature of 68. At San Diego, it was cloudy, with a temperature of 67. Local temperature reports around San Francisco Bay for 7 a.m. Downtown San Francisco was 62 degrees. Oakland Museum was 63 degrees. Redwood City was 60 degrees. San Rafael was 61 degrees. The following is an important beach hazard message from the National Weather Service. Issued at 12:59 a.m. Pacific Daylight Time. Beach hazard statement remains in effect through this evening. What? Increased risk of sneaker waves and strong rip currents due to long period southerly swell. Where? Pacific Coast beaches, especially south and southwest facing beaches, across Sonoma, Marin, San Mateo, and Santa Cruz counties. When? Through 9 p.m. Thursday evening. Impacts, dangerous swimming and surfing conditions, and localized beach erosion can be expected. Sneaker waves can sweep across the shoreline without warning, pulling people into the sea from rocks, jetties, and beaches. Stay off of jetties, piers, rocks, and other waterside infrastructure. Remain out of the water to avoid hazardous surf and never turn your back on the ocean. Monitor local weather, surf and tide forecast at www.weather.gov/mtr. The area forecast for the South Bay, including the San Jose metro area and the Santa Clara Valley. Heat advisory in effect from noon today to 7 p.m. Pacific Daylight Time Friday. Coastal flood advisory in effect from 7 p.m. this evening to 3 a.m. Pacific Daylight Time Wednesday. For today, sunny. Highs in the upper 80s by the bay to the 90s inland. Northwest winds 5 to 10 miles per hour for tonight, clear. Lows from the 50s to mid-60s west winds 5 to 10 miles per hour, becoming south after midnight. And on Friday mostly sunny in the morning, then becoming sunny,

highs in the lower 80s by the bay to the 90s inland. Southwest winds up to 5 miles per hour, becoming west in the afternoon. For Friday night, clear. Lows from the mid-50s to lower 60s west, winds 5 to 10 miles per hour, becoming southwest after midnight. For Saturday, mostly sunny in the morning, then becoming sunny. Highs in the lower 80s by the bay, upper 80s to mid-90s inland. South winds up to 5 miles per hour, becoming west in the afternoon. And on Saturday night, clear. Lows from the mid-50s to lower 60s for Sunday. Mostly sunny in the morning, then becoming sunny. Highs from the mid-70s to lower 90s for Sunday night, clear. Lows in the upper 50s and on Monday. Mostly sunny in the morning, then becoming sunny. Highs from the upper 70s to lower 90s for Monday night, clear. Lows from the mid to upper 50s for Tuesday. Mostly sunny in the morning, then becoming sunny. Highs from the upper 70s to lower 90s and on Tuesday night, clear. Lows from the mid to upper 50s for Wednesday. Mostly sunny in the morning, then becoming sunny. Highs from the mid-70s to upper 80s high temperatures today and lows tonight for the selected cities, San Jose, 93 and 63, Mountain View, 88 and 62, Morgan Hill, 97 and 60. The area forecast for the Monterey Bay and Salinas Valley. Beach hazards statement in effect through this evening. For today, mostly sunny in the morning, then becoming sunny. Highs in the mid-70s at the coast to the upper 80s inland. Southwest winds up to 5 miles per hour, becoming west 5 to 15 miles per hour in the afternoon. For tonight, mostly clear until midnight, then becoming partly cloudy. Lows in the upper 50s. Northwest winds up to 5 miles per hour until midnight, becoming light. And on Friday, partly cloudy in the morning, then becoming mostly sunny. Highs in the lower 70s at the coast to the upper 80s inland. Light winds, becoming west 5 to 10 miles per hour in the afternoon. For Friday night, mostly clear until midnight, then becoming partly cloudy. Lows in the upper 50s west, winds 5 to 10 miles per hour until midnight, becoming light. For Saturday, partly cloudy in the morning, then becoming mostly sunny. Highs in the lower 70s at the coast to the upper 80s inland. Light winds, becoming west 5 to 10 miles per hour in the afternoon. And on Saturday night, mostly clear until midnight, then becoming partly cloudy. Lows in the upper 50s for Sunday. Partly cloudy in the morning, then becoming sunny. Highs from the lower 70s to mid 80s for Sunday night, mostly clear until midnight, then becoming partly cloudy. Patchy fog, lows in the mid 50s and on Monday. Partly cloudy in the morning, then becoming mostly sunny. Highs from the lower 70s to mid 80s for Monday night, mostly clear until midnight, then becoming partly cloudy. Patchy fog, lows in the mid 50s for Tuesday. Partly cloudy in the morning, then becoming mostly sunny. Highs from the lower 70s to mid 80s end on Tuesday night, mostly clear until midnight, then becoming partly cloudy. Patchy fog, lows in the mid 50s for Wednesday. Partly cloudy in the morning, then becoming mostly sunny. Highs from the lower 70s to mid 80s high temperatures today and lows tonight for the selected cities, Santa Cruz, 81 and 57, Monterey, 76 and 57, Salinas, 78 and 59, Hollister, 87 and 57, King City, 89 and 59. The following is an important weather message from the National Weather Service. Heat advisory remains in effect from noon to 11 p.m. Pacific Daylight Time Thursday. What? High temperatures between 90 and 103 for interior valleys and higher elevations. High temperatures between 85 and 96 degrees for the Bay Shoreline. Where? North Bay Interior Mountains and Valleys and San Francisco Bay Shoreline. When? From noon to 11 p.m. Pacific Daylight Time Thursday. Impacts. This level of heat affects most individuals sensitive to heat, especially those without effective cooling and or adequate hydration. Impacts possible in some health systems and in heat-sensitive industries. Hydration is a critical piece to surviving the heat,

water, and if possible, take water to those who are vulnerable. Take extra precautions when outside. Wear lightweight and loose-fitting clothing. Try to limit strenuous activities to the early morning or evening. Take action when you experience symptoms of heat exhaustion and/or heat stroke. Beat the heat and check the back seat. Do not leave young children or pets in unattended vehicles. Car interiors will reach lethal temperatures in a matter of minutes. The following is an important weather message from the National Weather Service. Heat advisory remains in effect from noon Thursday to 7 p.m. Pacific Daylight Time Friday. What? Temperatures between 90 and 95 for most areas, with some readings above 100 degrees. Hottest conditions across the East Bay Hills and Valleys. Where? The Santa Clara Valley and Eastern Hills, and the East Bay Hills and Valleys. When? From noon Thursday to 7 p.m. Pacific Daylight Time Friday. Impacts. This level of heat affects primarily those individuals extremely sensitive to heat, especially when outdoors without effective cooling and/or adequate hydration. This level of heat affects most individuals sensitive to heat, especially those without effective cooling and/or adequate hydration. Impacts possible in some health systems and in heat-sensitive industries. Hydration is a critical piece to surviving the heat. Drink water, and if possible, take water to those who are vulnerable. Take extra precautions when outside. Wear lightweight and loose-fitting clothing. Try to limit strenuous activities to the early morning or evening. Take action when you experience symptoms of heat exhaustion and/or heat stroke. Beat the heat and check the back seat. Do not leave young children or pets in unattended vehicles. Car interiors will reach lethal temperatures in a matter of minutes. The weather overview for the Bay Area and Central Coast, hot and dry through Saturday with a moderate risk of heat-related illnesses for interior locations today and Friday. Critical fire weather threat for the interior North Bay and the East Bay Mountains through the morning with critically dry conditions persisting into the afternoon. Increased risk of sneaker waves and strong rip currents along south and southwest facing beaches through the weekend. Minor coastal flooding due to higher than normal high tides anticipated across coastal regions of the San Francisco Bay Area. The extended forecast for the Bay Area and Central Coast, Sunday and Sunday night, mostly clear. Patchy fog after midnight. High 60 to 90. Lows 50 to 60. Monday and Monday night, mostly clear. Patchy fog after midnight. Highs 65 to 90. Lows 50 to 60. Tuesday and Tuesday night, mostly clear. Patchy fog after midnight. Highs 65 to 90. Lows 50 to 60. Wednesday and Wednesday night, mostly clear. Areas of fog after midnight. Highs 65 to 90. Lows 50 to 60. Thursday and Thursday night, partly cloudy. Highs 60 to 85. Lows 50 to 55. Sunrise, sunset, and tidal information for the San Francisco Bay Area for Thursday, June 11th. The sunrise today, 5:48 a.m. The sunset tonight, 8:31 p.m. Tidal data at the Golden Gate for today. Low tide, 03:02 a.m. at 0.14 feet. High tide, 9:46 a.m. at 3.92 feet. Low tide, 2:17 p.m. at 2.18 feet. High tide, 8:51 p.m. at 6.38 feet. Here are the buoy observations for 8 a.m. Pacific Daylight Time. An offshore buoy 6, winds northwest at 6 knots, pressure 1,026.8 millibars. An offshore buoy 59, winds north 19 knots, gusting to 23, water temperature 61, pressure 1,021.6 millibars, seas 3 feet, every 16 seconds. At Point Arena buoy, winds northwest 21 knots, gusting to 25, water temperature 51, pressure 1,011.6 millibars, seas 5 feet, every 8 seconds. At buoy 13 near Bodega Bay, winds north at 12 knots, pressure 1,009.5

10 feet every 11 seconds. At Point Reyes Wave Rider buoy water temperature 50, seas 11 feet every 10 seconds. At San Francisco Bar buoy water temperature 56, seas 7 feet every 17 seconds. At San Francisco Bay winds northwest 6 knots, water temperature 51, pressure 1009.4 millibars, seas 8 feet every 10 seconds. At Half Moon Bay buoy winds northwest 12 knots, water temperature 54, pressure 1009.2 millibars, seas 7 feet every 10 seconds. At Monterey buoy winds northwest at 8 knots, water temperature 54, pressure 1009.0 millibars. At Point Sur, Wave Rider buoy water temperature 51, seas 10 feet every 10 seconds. At Cape San Martin buoy wind southeast 4 knots, water temperature 59, pressure 1010.1 millibars. Seas 10 feet every 16 seconds. Synopsis for the Central California coast and bays including the Monterey Bay, Greater Farallones, and Cordell Bank National Marine Sanctuaries. Gale force gusts linger in the northern outer waters while winds overall will weaken to moderate to gentle breezes through the weekend and early next week. Rough seas will steadily diminish through early next week as the winds ease. The marine forecast for San Pablo Bay, Suisun Bay, the West Delta, and the San Francisco Bay north of the Bay Bridge. For today, southwest wind around 5 knots, rising to 10 to 15 knots. For tonight, southwest wind 10 to 15 knots, easing to 5 to 10 knots after midnight. For Friday, southwest wind 5 to 10 knots, rising to 10 to 15 knots in the afternoon. The marine forecast for Monterey Bay. For today, north wind around 5 knots, backing to west late this morning and afternoon. Seas 4 to 6 feet. Wave detail, west 5 feet at 11 seconds and south 2 feet at 16 seconds. For tonight, west wind around 5 knots in the evening, becoming light and variable. Seas 3 to 5 feet. Wave detail, northwest 4 feet at 10 seconds and south 2 feet at 15 seconds. For Friday, west wind around 5 knots, rising to 5 to 10 knots in the afternoon. Seas 3 to 4 feet. Wave detail, northwest 4 feet at 10 seconds and south 2 feet at 15 seconds. The coastal waters forecast from Pigeon Point to Point Pinos out to 10 nautical miles. For today, northwest wind 5 to 10 knots, backing to southwest this afternoon. Seas 6 to 8 feet. Wave detail, northwest 7 feet at 11 seconds and south 3 feet at 16 seconds. For tonight, southeast wind 5 to 10 knots. Seas 5 to 7 feet. Wave detail, northwest 6 feet at 10 seconds and south 2 feet at 15 seconds. For Friday, southeast wind 5 to 10 knots, veering to south in the afternoon. Seas 4 to 6 feet. Wave detail, northwest 5 feet at 10 seconds and south 2 feet at 15 seconds. The following is an important weather message from the National Weather Service. Issued at 12:59 a.m. Pacific Daylight Time. Coastal flood advisory remains in effect from 7 p.m. this evening to 3 a.m. Pacific Daylight Time Wednesday. What? Up to 1.5 feet of inundation above ground level is possible in low-lying areas near shorelines and tidal waterways. Where? Bayshore regions near the San Francisco Bay. When? From 7 p.m. Thursday to 3 a.m. Pacific Daylight Time Wednesday. Impacts, flooding of lots, parks, and roads with only isolated road closures expected. Additional details, at the San Francisco tidal gauge, high tide is expected to be 1.2 feet above normal 6.98 feet mean lower low water at 8:51 p.m. on Thursday the 11th, 1.5 feet above normal 7.33 feet mean lower low water at 9:34 p.m. on Friday the 12th, 1.8 feet above normal 7.58 feet mean lower low water at 10:20 p.m. on Saturday the 13th, 1.3 feet above normal 7.10 feet mean lower low water. At 11:10 p.m. on Sunday the 14th, 1.2 feet above normal 7.5 feet mean

diameter at 12:02 a.m. on Tuesday the 16th, and 1.0 feet above normal, 6.81 feet mean lower low water at 12:56 a.m. on Wednesday the 17th. High tide varies up to 90 minutes earlier or later along the Pacific Coast and through the San Francisco Bay, respectively. If travel is required, allow extra time as some roads may be closed. Do not drive around barricades or through water of unknown depth. Take the necessary actions to protect flood-prone property. The area forecast for the peninsula, North Bay, and East Bay. Coastal flood advisory in effect until 3 a.m. Pacific Daylight Time Wednesday. Beach hazards statement in effect through this evening. Heat advisory in effect from noon today to 7 p.m. Pacific Daylight Time Friday for today. Sunny. Highs around 80 at the coast to the upper 90s inland. West winds 5 to 10 miles per hour for tonight, mostly clear. Lows from the 50s to lower 60s southwest winds 5 to 10 miles per hour and on Friday mostly sunny. Highs in the lower 70s at the coast to the upper 90s inland. Southwest winds up to 5 miles per hour, becoming west 5 to 15 miles per hour in the afternoon. For Friday night, mostly clear. Lows from the 50s to lower 60s southwest winds 5 to 10 miles per hour for Saturday. Mostly sunny in the morning then becoming sunny. Highs around 70 at the coast to the mid-90s inland. Southwest winds 5 to 10 miles per hour and on Saturday night, mostly clear. Lows from the 50s to lower 60s Sunday through Tuesday night, mostly clear. Highs from the upper 60s to lower 80s. Lows from the 50s to lower 60s Wednesday. Partly cloudy in the morning then becoming mostly sunny. Highs from the mid-60s to lower 80s. High temperatures today and lows tonight for the selected cities. San Francisco, 81 and 56. San Francisco Airport, 84 and 58. Redwood City, 95 and 61. Oakland, 87 and 59. Fremont, 92 and 62. Concord, 103 and 60. Livermore, 99 and 62. San Rafael, 97 and 56. Santa Rosa, 157. Napa, 95 and 56. 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This broadcast originates from the National Weather Service office located in Monterey, California, and serves the South Bay and Monterey Bay Area, including the cities of San Jose, Monterey, Salinas, and Santa Cruz. These are the 8 a.m. Pacific Daylight Time observations for the San Francisco and Monterey Bay Areas on Thursday, June 11th. At San Francisco Airport, it was sunny, temperature 67, dew point 56, relative humidity 67%, calm, pressure 29.81 inches and rising. At Oakland Airport, it was sunny, temperature 70, dew point 58, relative humidity 65%, south wind at 5 miles an hour, pressure 29.81 inches and rising. At San Jose Airport, it was mostly sunny, temperature 71, dew point 58, relative humidity 63%, calm, pressure 29.81 inches and rising. At Santa Rosa, it was sunny, temperature 76, north wind at 9, pressure 29.80 and rising. At Concord, it was sunny, temperature 74, calm. At Livermore, it was sunny, temperature 84, variable wind at 5. At Monterey, haze was reported, temperature 62, northwest wind at 6, pressure 29.80 and rising. At Salinas, haze was reported, temperature 67, dew point 51, relative humidity 56%, southeast wind at 10. Here are some observations around California and western Nevada. It was sunny, with a temperature of 62 at Reno, 50 at Truckee, 52 at South Lake Tahoe, 65 at Blue Canyon, and 61 at Mammoth Lakes. At Sacramento, it was mostly sunny, with a temperature of 79. At Los Angeles, it was partly sunny, with a temperature of 68. At San Diego, it was cloudy, with a temperature of 67.
Local temperature reports around San Francisco Bay for 8 a.m. Downtown San Francisco was 66 degrees. Oakland Museum was 69 degrees. Redwood City was 63 degrees. San Rafael was 61 degrees. The following is an important beach hazard message from the National Weather Service, issued at 12:59 a.m. Pacific Daylight Time. Beach hazard statement remains in effect through this evening. What? Increased risk of sneaker waves and strong rip currents due to long period southerly swell. Where? Pacific Coast beaches, especially south and southwest facing beaches, across Sonoma, Marin, San Mateo, and Santa Cruz counties. When? Through 9 p.m. Thursday evening. Impacts, dangerous swimming and surfing conditions, and localized beach erosion can be expected. Sneaker waves can sweep across the shoreline without warning, pulling people into the sea from rocks, jetties, and beaches. Stay off of jetties, piers, rocks, and other waterside infrastructure. Remain out of the water to avoid hazardous surf and never turn your back on the ocean. Monitor local weather, surf, and tide forecast at www.weather.gov/mtr. The area forecast for the South Bay, including the San Jose metro area and the Santa Clara Valley. Heat advisory in effect from noon today to 7 p.m. Pacific Daylight Time Friday. Coastal flood advisory in effect from 7 p.m. this evening to 3 a.m. Pacific Daylight Time Wednesday. For today, sunny. Highs in the upper 80s by the bay to the 90s inland. Northwest winds 5 to 10 miles per hour for tonight, clear. Lows from the 50s to mid-60s west winds 5 to 10 miles per hour, becoming south after midnight. And on Friday mostly sunny in the morning then becoming sunny. Highs in the lower 80s by the bay to the 90s inland. Southwest winds up to 5 miles per hour, becoming west in the afternoon. For Friday night, clear. Lows from the mid-50s to lower 60s west winds 5 to 10 miles per hour, becoming southwest after midnight. For Saturday, mostly sunny in the morning then becoming sunny. Highs in the lower 80s by the bay, upper 80s to mid-90s inland. South winds up to 5 miles per hour, becoming west in the afternoon. And on Saturday night, clear. Lows from the mid-50s to lower 60s for Sunday. Mostly sunny in the morning then becoming sunny. Highs from the mid-70s to lower 90s for Sunday night, clear. Lows in the upper 50s and on Monday. Mostly sunny in the morning then becoming sunny. Highs from the upper 70s to lower 90s for Monday night, clear. Lows from the mid to upper 50s for Tuesday. Mostly sunny in the morning then becoming sunny. Highs from the upper 70s to lower 90s and on Tuesday night, clear. Lows from the mid to upper 50s for Wednesday. Mostly sunny in the morning then becoming sunny. Highs from the mid 70s to upper 80s high temperatures today and lows tonight for the selected cities, San Jose, 93 and 63, Mountain View, 88 and 62, Morgan Hill, 97 and 60. The area forecast for the Monterey Bay and Salinas Valley. Beach hazard statement in effect through this evening. For today, mostly sunny in the morning then becoming sunny. Highs in the mid-70s at the coast to the upper 80s inland. Southwest winds up to 5 miles per hour, becoming west 5 to 15 miles per hour in the afternoon. For tonight, mostly clear until midnight then becoming partly cloudy. Lows in the upper 50s. Northwest winds up to 5 miles per hour until midnight, becoming light. And on Friday, partly cloudy in the morning, then becoming mostly sunny. Highs in the lower 70s at the coast to the upper 80s inland. Light winds, becoming west 5 to 10 miles per hour in the afternoon. For Friday night, mostly clear until midnight, then becoming partly cloudy. Lows in the upper 50s west winds 5 to 10 miles per hour until midnight, becoming light. For Saturday, partly cloudy in the morning then becoming mostly sunny. Highs in the lower 70s at the coast to the upper 80s inland. Light winds, becoming west 5 to 10 miles per hour in the afternoon.
and on Saturday night, mostly

till midnight, then becoming partly cloudy. Lows in the upper 50s for Sunday. Partly cloudy in the morning, then becoming sunny. Highs from the lower 70s to mid 80s for Sunday night, mostly clear until midnight, then becoming partly cloudy. Patchy fog, lows in the mid 50s, and on Monday, partly cloudy in the morning, then becoming mostly sunny. Highs from the lower 70s to mid 80s for Monday night, mostly clear until midnight, then becoming partly cloudy. Patchy fog, lows in the mid 50s for Tuesday, partly cloudy in the morning, then becoming mostly sunny. Highs from the lower 70s to mid 80s end on Tuesday night, mostly clear until midnight, then becoming partly cloudy. Patchy fog, lows in the mid 50s for Wednesday, partly cloudy in the morning, then becoming mostly sunny. Highs from the lower 70s to mid 80s high temperatures today and lows tonight for the selected cities: Santa Cruz, 81 and 57, Monterey, 76 and 57, Salinas, 78 and 59, Hollister, 87 and 57, King City, 89 and 59. The following is an important weather message from the National Weather Service. Heat advisory remains in effect from noon to 11 p.m. Pacific Daylight Time Thursday. What? High temperatures between 90. Weather message from the National Weather Service. Heat advisory remains in effect from noon to 11 p.m. Pacific Daylight Time Thursday. What? High temperatures between 90 and 103 for interior valleys and higher elevations. High temperatures between 85 and 96 degrees for the Bay Shoreline. Where? North Bay Interior Mountains and Valleys and San Francisco Bay Shoreline. When? From noon to 11 p.m. Pacific Daylight Time Thursday. Impacts. This level of heat affects most individuals sensitive to heat, especially those without effective cooling and or adequate hydration. Impacts possible in some health systems and in heat-sensitive industries. Hydration is a critical piece to surviving the heat. Drink water, and if possible, take water to those who are vulnerable. Take extra precautions when outside. Wear lightweight and loose-fitting clothing. Try to limit strenuous activities to the early morning or evening. Take action when you experience symptoms of heat exhaustion and or heat stroke. Beat the heat and check the back seat. Do not leave young children or pets in unattended vehicles. Car interiors will reach lethal temperatures in a matter of minutes. The following is an important weather message from the National Weather Service. Heat advisory remains in effect from noon Thursday to 7 p.m. Pacific Daylight Time Friday. What? Temperatures between 90 and 95 for most areas, with some readings above 100 degrees. Hottest conditions across the East Bay Hills and Valleys. Where? The Santa Clara Valley and Eastern Hills, and the East Bay Hills and Valleys. When? From noon Thursday to 7 p.m. Pacific Daylight Time Friday. Impacts. This level of heat affects primarily those individuals extremely sensitive to heat, especially when outdoors without effective cooling and or adequate hydration. This level of heat affects most individuals sensitive to heat, especially those without effective cooling and or adequate hydration. Impacts possible in some health systems and in heat-sensitive industries. Hydration is a critical piece to surviving the heat. Drink water, and if possible, take water to those who are vulnerable. Take extra precautions when outside. Wear lightweight and loose-fitting clothing. Try to limit strenuous activities to the early morning or evening. Take action when you experience symptoms of heat exhaustion and or heat stroke. Beat the heat and check the back seat. Do not leave young children or pets in unattended vehicles. Car interiors will reach lethal temperatures in a matter of minutes. The weather overview for the Bay Area and Central Coast, hot and dry through Saturday with a moderate risk of heat-related illnesses for interior locations today and Friday. Critical fire weather threat for the interior North Bay and the East Bay Mountains through the morning with critically dry conditions persisting into the afternoon. Increased risk of sneaker waves and strong rip currents along south and southwest facing beaches through the weekend. Minor coastal flooding due to higher than normal high tides anticipated across coastal regions of the San Francisco Bay Area. The extended forecast for the Bay Area.

partly cloudy. High 60 to 85. Lows 50 to 55. Sunrise, sunset, and tidal information for the San Francisco Bay Area for Thursday, June 11th. The sunrise today, 5:48 a.m. The sunset tonight, 8:31 p.m. Tidal data at the Golden Gate for today. Low tide, 03:02 a.m. at 0.14 feet. High tide, 9:46 a.m. at 3.92 feet. Low tide, 2:17 p.m. at 2.18 feet. High tide, 8:51 p.m. at 6.38 feet. Here are the buoy observations for 8 a.m. Pacific Daylight Time. An offshore buoy 6, winds northwest at 6 knots, pressure 1,026.8 millibars. An offshore buoy 59, winds north 19 knots, gusting to 23, water temperature 61, pressure 1,021.6 millibars, seas 3 feet, every 16 seconds. At Point Arena buoy, winds northwest 21 knots, gusting to 25, water temperature 51, pressure 1,011.6 millibars, seas 5 feet, every 8 seconds. At buoy 13 near Bodega Bay, winds north at 12 knots, pressure 1,009.5 millibars, swell 9 feet, every 11 seconds. At Point Reyes Wave Rider buoy, water temperature 50, seas 11 feet, every 10 seconds. At San Francisco Bar buoy, water temperature 56, seas 7 feet, every 17 seconds. At San Francisco Bay, winds northwest 6 knots, water temperature 51, pressure 1,009.4 millibars, seas 8 feet, every 10 seconds. At Half Moon Bay buoy, winds northwest 12 knots, water temperature 54, pressure 1,009.2 millibars, seas 7 feet, every 10 seconds. At Monterey buoy, winds northwest at 8 knots, water temperature 54, pressure 1,009.0 millibars. At Point Sur, Wave Rider buoy, water temperature 51, seas 10 feet, every 10 seconds. At Cape San Martin buoy, wind southeast 4 knots, water temperature 59, pressure 1,010.1 millibars. Seas 10 feet, every 16 seconds. Synopsis for the Central California Coast and Bays, including the Monterey Bay, Greater Farallones, and Cordell Bank National Marine Sanctuaries. Gale force gusts linger in the northern outer waters while winds overall will diminish to moderate to gentle breezes through the weekend and early next week. Rough seas will steadily subside through early next week as the winds diminish. The marine forecast for San Pablo Bay, Suisun Bay, the West Delta, and the San Francisco Bay north of the Bay Bridge. For today, southwest wind around 5 knots, rising to 10 to 15 knots. For tonight, southwest wind 10 to 15 knots, easing to 5 to 10 knots after midnight. For Friday, southwest wind 5 to 10 knots, rising to 10 to 15 knots in the afternoon. The marine forecast for Monterey Bay. For today, north wind around 5 knots, backing to west late this morning and afternoon. Seas 4 to 6 feet. Wave detail, west 5 feet at 11 seconds and south 2 feet at 16 seconds. For tonight, west wind around 5 knots in the evening, becoming light and variable. Seas 3 to 5 feet. Wave detail, northwest 4 feet at 10 seconds and south 2 feet at 15 seconds. For Friday, west wind around 5 knots, rising to 5 to 10 knots in the afternoon. Seas 3 to 4 feet. Wave detail, northwest 4 feet at 10 seconds and south 2 feet at 15 seconds. The coastal waters forecast from Pigeon Point to Point Pinos out to 10 nautical miles. For today, northwest wind 5 to 10 knots, backing to southwest this afternoon. Seas 6 to 8 feet. Wave detail, northwest 7 feet at 11 seconds and south 3 feet at 16 seconds. For tonight, southeast wind 5 to 10 knots. Seas 5 to 7 feet. Wave detail, northwest 6 feet at 10 seconds and south 2 feet at 15 seconds. For Friday, southeast wind 5 to 10 knots, veering to south in the

afternoon. Seas 4 to 6 feet. Wave detail, northwest 5 feet at 10 seconds and south 2 feet at 15 seconds. The following is an important weather message from the National Weather Service. Issued at 12:59 a.m. Pacific Daylight Time. Coastal flood advisory remains in effect from 7 p.m. this evening to 3 a.m. Pacific Daylight Time Wednesday. What? Up to 1.5 feet of inundation above ground level is possible in low-lying areas near shorelines and tidal waterways. Where? Bayshore regions near the San Francisco Bay. When? From 7 p.m. Thursday to 3 a.m. Pacific Daylight Time Wednesday. Impacts, flooding of lots, parks, and roads with only isolated road closures expected. Additional details, at the San Francisco tidal gauge, high tide is expected to be 1.2 feet above normal 6.98 feet mean lower low water at 8:51 p.m. on Thursday the 11th, 1.5 feet above normal 7.33 feet mean lower low water at 9:34 p.m. on Friday the 12th, 1.8 feet above normal 7.58 feet mean lower low water at 10:20 p.m. on Saturday the 13th, 1.3 feet above normal 7.10 feet mean lower low water. At 11:10 p.m. on Sunday the 14th, 1.2 feet above normal 7.5 feet mean lower low water at 12:02 a.m. on Tuesday the 16th, and 1.0 feet above normal 6.81 feet mean lower low water at 12:56 a.m. on Wednesday the 17th. High tide varies up to 90 minutes earlier or later along the Pacific Coast and through the San Francisco Bay, respectively. If travel is required, allow extra time as some roads may be closed. Do not drive around barricades or through water of unknown depth. Take the necessary actions to protect flood-prone property. The area forecast for the Peninsula, North Bay, and East Bay. Coastal flood advisory in effect until 3 a.m. Pacific Daylight Time Wednesday. Beach hazards statement in effect through this evening. Heat advisory in effect from noon today to 7 p.m. Pacific Daylight Time Friday for today. Sunny. Highs around 80 at the coast to the upper 90s inland. West winds 5 to 10 miles per hour for tonight, mostly clear. Lows from the 50s to lower 60s southwest winds 5 to 10 miles per hour and on Friday mostly sunny. Highs in the lower 70s at the coast to the upper 90s inland. Southwest winds up to 5 miles per hour, becoming west 5 to 15 miles per hour in the afternoon. For Friday night, mostly clear. Lows from the 50s to lower 60s southwest winds 5 to 10 miles per hour for Saturday. Mostly sunny in the morning then becoming sunny. Highs around 70 at the coast to the mid-90s inland. Southwest winds 5 to 10 miles per hour and on Saturday night, mostly clear. Lows from the 50s to lower 60s Sunday through Tuesday night, mostly clear. Highs from the upper 60s to lower 80s lows from the 50s to lower 60s Wednesday. Partly cloudy in the morning then becoming mostly sunny. Highs from the mid-60s to lower 80s high temperatures today and lows tonight for the selected cities, San Francisco, 81 and 56, San Francisco Airport, 84 and 58, Redwood City, 95 and 61, Oakland, 87 and 59, Fremont, 92 and 62, Concord, 103 and 60, Livermore, 99 and 62, San Rafael, 97 and 56, Santa Rosa, 157, Napa, 95 and 56, Fairfield, 160. These are the 8 a.m. Pacific Daylight Time observations for the San Francisco and Monterey Bay areas on Thursday, June 11th. At San Francisco Airport, it was sunny, temperature 67, dew point 56, relative humidity 67%, calm, pressure 29.81 inches and rising. At Oakland Airport, it was sunny, temperature 70, dew point 58, relative humidity 65%, south wind at 5 miles an hour, pressure 29.81 inches and rising. At San Jose Airport, it was mostly sunny, temperature 71, dew point 58, relative humidity 63%, calm, pressure 29.81 inches and rising. At Santa Rosa, it was sunny, temperature 76, north wind at 9,

temperature 29.80 and rising. At Concord, it was sunny, temperature 74, calm. At Livermore, it was sunny, temperature 84, variable wind at 5. At Monterey, haze was reported, temperature 62, northwest wind at 6, pressure 29.80 and rising. At Salinas, haze was reported, temperature 67, dew point 51, relative humidity 56%, southeast wind at 10. Here are some observations around California and western Nevada. It was sunny, with a temperature of 62 at Reno, 50 at Truckee, 52 at South Lake Tahoe, 65 at Blue Canyon, and 61 at Mammoth Lakes. At Sacramento, it was mostly sunny, with a temperature of 79. At Los Angeles, it was partly sunny, with a temperature of 68. At San Diego, it was cloudy, with a temperature of 67. Local temperature reports around San Francisco Bay for 8 a.m. Downtown San Francisco was 66 degrees. Oakland Museum was 69 degrees. Redwood City was 63 degrees. San Rafael was 61 degrees. The following is an important beach hazard message from the National Weather Service. Issued at 12:59 a.m. Pacific Daylight Time. Beach hazard statement remains in effect through this evening. What? Increased risk of sneaker waves and strong rip currents due to long period southerly swell. Where? Pacific Coast beaches, especially south and southwest facing beaches, across Sonoma, Marin, San Mateo, and Santa Cruz counties. When? Through 9 p.m. Thursday evening. Impacts, dangerous swimming and surfing conditions and localized beach erosion can be expected. Sneaker waves can sweep across the shoreline without warning, pulling people into the sea from rocks, jetties and beaches. Stay off of jetties, piers, rocks, and other waterside infrastructure. Remain out of the water to avoid hazardous surf and never turn your back on the ocean. Monitor local weather, surf and tide forecast at www.weather.gov/mtr. The area forecast for the South Bay, including the San Jose metro area and the Santa Clara Valley. Heat advisory in effect from noon today to 7 p.m. Pacific Daylight Time Friday. Coastal flood advisory in effect from 7 p.m. this evening to 3 a.m. Pacific Daylight Time Wednesday. For today, sunny. Highs in the upper 80s by the bay to the 90s inland. Northwest winds 5 to 10 miles per hour for tonight, clear. Lows from the 50s to mid 60s west winds 5 to 10 miles per hour, becoming south after midnight. And on Friday mostly sunny in the morning then becoming sunny. Highs in the lower 80s by the bay to the 90s inland. Southwest winds up to 5 miles per hour, becoming west in the afternoon. For Friday night, clear. Lows from the mid-50s to lower 60s west winds 5 to 10 miles per hour, becoming southwest after midnight. For Saturday, mostly sunny in the morning then becoming sunny. Highs in the lower 80s by the bay, upper 80s to mid-90s inland. South winds up to 5 miles per hour, becoming west in the afternoon. And on Saturday night, clear. Lows from the mid-50s to lower 60s for Sunday. Mostly sunny in the morning then becoming sunny. Highs from the mid-70s to lower 90s for Sunday night, clear. Lows in the upper 50s and on Monday. Mostly sunny in the morning then becoming sunny. Highs from the upper 70s to lower 90s for Monday night, clear. Lows from the mid to upper 50s for Tuesday. Mostly sunny in the morning then becoming sunny. Highs from the upper 70s to lower 90s and on Tuesday night, clear. Lows from the mid to upper 50s for Wednesday. Mostly sunny in the morning then becoming sunny. Highs from the mid 70s to upper 80s high temperatures today and lows tonight for the selected cities, San Jose, 93 and 63, Mountain View, 88 and 62, Morgan Hill, 97 and 60. The area forecast for the Monterey Bay and Salinas Valley. Beach hazards statement in effect through this evening. For today, mostly sunny in the morning then becoming sunny. Highs in the mid-70s.

the coast to the upper 80s inland. Southwest winds up to 5 miles per hour, becoming west 5 to 15 miles per hour in the afternoon. For tonight, mostly clear until midnight, then becoming partly cloudy. Lows in the upper 50s. Northwest winds up to 5 miles per hour until midnight, becoming light. And on Friday, partly cloudy in the morning, then becoming mostly sunny. Highs in the lower 70s at the coast to the upper 80s inland. Light winds, becoming west 5 to 10 miles per hour in the afternoon. For Friday night, mostly clear until midnight, then becoming partly cloudy. Lows in the upper 50s, west winds 5 to 10 miles per hour until midnight, becoming light. For Saturday, partly cloudy in the morning, then becoming mostly sunny. Highs in the lower 70s at the coast to the upper 80s inland. Light winds, becoming west 5 to 10 miles per hour in the afternoon. And on Saturday night, mostly clear until midnight, then becoming partly cloudy. Lows in the upper 50s for Sunday. Partly cloudy in the morning, then becoming sunny. Highs from the lower 70s to mid 80s for Sunday night, mostly clear until midnight, then becoming partly cloudy. Patchy fog, lows in the mid 50s, and on Monday, partly cloudy in the morning, then becoming mostly sunny. Highs from the lower 70s to mid 80s for Monday night, mostly clear until midnight, then becoming partly cloudy. Patchy fog, lows in the mid 50s for Tuesday, partly cloudy in the morning, then becoming mostly sunny. Highs from the lower 70s to mid 80s end on Tuesday night, mostly clear until midnight, then becoming partly cloudy. Patchy fog, lows in the mid 50s for Wednesday, partly cloudy in the morning, then becoming mostly sunny. Highs from the lower 70s to mid 80s, high temperatures today and lows tonight for the selected cities: Santa Cruz, 81 and 57, Monterey, 76 and 57, Salinas, 78 and 59, Hollister, 87 and 57, King City, 89 and 59. 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This broadcast originates from the National Weather Service office located in Monterey, California, and serves the South Bay and Monterey Bay Area, including the city of San Jose, Monterey, Salinas, and Santa Cruz. The following is an important weather message from the National Weather Service. Heat advisory remains in effect from noon to 11 p.m. Pacific Daylight Time Thursday. What? High temperatures between 90 and 103 for interior valleys and higher elevations. High temperatures between 85 and 96 degrees for the Bay Shoreline. Where? North Bay Interior Mountains and Valleys, and San Francisco Bay Shoreline. When? From noon to 11 p.m. Pacific Daylight Time Thursday. Impacts. This level of heat affects most individuals sensitive to heat, especially those without effective cooling and/or adequate hydration. Impacts possible in some health systems and in heat-sensitive industries. Hydration is a critical piece to surviving the heat. Drink water, and if possible, take water to those who are vulnerable. Take extra precautions when outside. Wear lightweight and loose-fitting clothing. Try to limit strenuous activities to the early morning or evening. Take action when you experience symptoms of heat exhaustion and/or heat stroke. Beat the heat and check the back seat. Do not leave young children or pets in unattended vehicles. Car interiors will reach lethal temperatures in a matter of minutes. The following is an important weather message from the National Weather Service. Heat advisory remains in effect from noon Thursday to 7 p.m. Pacific Daylight Time Friday. What? Temperatures between 90 and 95 for most areas, with some readings above 100 degrees. Hottest conditions across the East Bay Hills and Valleys. Where? The Santa Clara Valley and Eastern Hills, and the East Bay Hills and Valleys. When? From noon Thursday to 7 p.m. Pacific Daylight Time Friday. Impacts. This level of heat affects primarily those individuals extremely sensitive to heat, especially when outdoors without effective cooling and/or adequate hydration. This level of heat affects most individuals sensitive to heat.

those without effective cooling and or adequate hydration. Impacts possible in some health systems and in heat-sensitive industries. Hydration is a critical piece to surviving the heat. Drink water, and if possible, take water to those who are vulnerable. Take extra precautions when outside. Wear lightweight and loose-fitting clothing. Try to limit strenuous activities to the early morning or evening. Take action when you experience symptoms of heat exhaustion and or heat stroke. Beat the heat and check the back seat. Do not leave young children or pets in unattended vehicles. Car interiors will reach lethal temperatures in a matter of minutes. The weather overview for the Bay Area and Central Coast, hot and dry through Saturday with a moderate risk of heat-related illnesses for interior locations today and Friday. Critical fire weather threat for the interior North Bay and the East Bay Mountains through the morning with critically dry conditions persisting into the afternoon. Increased risk of sneaker waves and strong rip currents along south and southwest facing beaches through the weekend. Minor coastal flooding due to higher than normal high tides anticipated across coastal regions of the San Francisco Bay Area. The extended forecast for the Bay Area and Central Coast, Sunday and Sunday night, mostly clear. Patchy fog after midnight. High 60 to 90. Lows 50 to 60. Monday and Monday night, mostly clear. Patchy fog after midnight. High 65 to 90. Lows 50 to 60. Tuesday and Tuesday night, mostly clear. Patchy fog after midnight. Highs 65 to 90. Lows 50 to 60. Wednesday and Wednesday night, mostly clear. Areas of fog after midnight. Highs 65 to 90. Lows 50 to 60. Thursday and Thursday night, partly cloudy. Highs 60 to 85. Lows 50 to 55. Sunrise, sunset, and tidal information for the San Francisco Bay Area for Thursday, June 11th. The sunrise today, 5:48 a.m. The sunset tonight, 8:31 p.m. Tidal data at the Golden Gate for today. Low tide, 03:02 a.m. at 0.14 feet. High tide, 9:46 a.m. at 3.92 feet. Low tide, 2:17 p.m. at 2.18 feet. High tide, 8:51 p.m. at 6.38 feet. Here are the buoy observations for 8 a.m. Pacific Daylight Time. An offshore buoy 6 winds northwest at 6 knots, pressure 1,026.8 millibars. An offshore buoy 59, winds north 19 knots, gusting to 23, water temperature 61, pressure 1,021.6 millibars, seas 3 feet, every 16 seconds. At Point Arena buoy, winds northwest 21 knots, gusting to 25, water temperature 51, pressure 1,011.6 millibars, seas 5 feet, every 8 seconds. At buoy 13 near Bodega Bay, winds north at 12 knots, pressure 1,009.5 millibars, swell 9 feet, every 11 seconds. At Point Reyes Wave Rider buoy, water temperature 50, seas 11 feet, every 10 seconds. At San Francisco Bar buoy, water temperature 56, seas 7 feet, every 17 seconds. At San Francisco buoy, winds northwest 6 knots, water temperature 51, pressure 1,009.4 millibars, seas 8 feet, every 10 seconds. At Half Moon Bay buoy, winds northwest 12 knots, water temperature 54, pressure 1,009.2 millibars, seas 7 feet, every 10 seconds. At Monterey buoy, winds northwest at 8 knots, water temperature 54, pressure 1,009.0 millibars. At Point Sur, Wave Rider buoy, water temperature 51, seas 10 feet, every 10 seconds. At Cape San Martin buoy, wind southeast 4 knots, water temperature 59, pressure 1,010.1 millibars. Seas 10 feet, every 16 seconds. Here are the buoy observations for 9 a.m. Pacific Daylight Time. At offshore buoy 6 winds north at 6 knots, pressure 1,027.0 millibars. At offshore buoy

59, winds north at 19 knots, gusting to 25, water temperature 61, pressure 1,021.7 millibars. At buoy 14 near Point Arena, winds north at 70 knots, gusting to 23, water temperature 51, pressure 1,011.9 millibars. At buoy 13 near Bodega Bay, winds northwest at 10 knots, pressure 1,009.6 millibars. At Point Reyes, wave rider buoy water temperature 50, seas 10 feet, every 9 seconds. At San Francisco Bar, buoy water temperature 55, seas 7 feet, every 17 seconds. At San Francisco Bay, winds northwest at 8 knots, water temperature 51, pressure 1,009.7 millibars. At Half Moon Bay, buoy winds northwest 10 knots, water temperature 54, pressure 1,009.7 millibars, sea 7 feet, every 10 seconds. At Monterey, buoy winds northwest at 8 knots, water temperature 54, pressure 1,009.5 millibars. At Point Sur, wave rider buoy water temperature 52, seas 10 feet, every 10 seconds. At Cape San Martin, buoy wind south at 10 knots, water temperature 59, pressure 1,010.5 millibars. Synopsis for the Central California coast and bays, including the Monterey Bay, Greater Farallones, and Cordell Bank National Marine Sanctuaries. Gale force gusts linger in the northern outer waters while winds overall will diminish to moderate to gentle breezes through the weekend and early next week. Rough seas will steadily subside through early next week as the winds diminish. The marine forecast for San Pablo Bay, Suisun Bay, the West Delta, and the San Francisco Bay north of the Bay Bridge. For today, southwest wind around 5 knots, rising to 10 to 15 knots. For tonight, southwest wind 10 to 15 knots, easing to 5 to 10 knots after midnight. For Friday, southwest wind 5 to 10 knots, rising to 10 to 15 knots in the afternoon. The marine forecast for Monterey Bay. For today, north wind around 5 knots, backing to west late this morning and afternoon. Seas 4 to 6 feet. Wave detail, west 5 feet at 11 seconds and south 2 feet at 16 seconds. For tonight, west wind around 5 knots in the evening, becoming light and variable. Seas 3 to 5 feet. Wave detail, northwest 4 feet at 10 seconds and south 2 feet at 15 seconds. For Friday, west wind around 5 knots, rising to 5 to 10 knots in the afternoon. Seas 3 to 4 feet. Wave detail, northwest 4 feet at 10 seconds and south 2 feet at 15 seconds. The coastal waters forecast from Pigeon Point to Point Pinos out to 10 nautical miles. For today, northwest wind 5 to 10 knots, backing to southwest this afternoon. Seas 6 to 8 feet. Wave detail, northwest 7 feet at 11 seconds and south 3 feet at 16 seconds. For tonight, southeast wind 5 to 10 knots. Seas 5 to 7 feet. Wave detail, northwest 6 feet at 10 seconds and south 2 feet at 15 seconds. For Friday, southeast wind 5 to 10 knots, veering to south in the afternoon. Seas 4 to 6 feet. Wave detail, northwest 5 feet at 10 seconds and south 2 feet at 15 seconds. The following is an important weather message from the National Weather Service. Issued at 12:59 a.m. Pacific Daylight Time. Coastal flood advisory remains in effect from 7 p.m. this evening to 3 a.m. Pacific Daylight Time Wednesday. What? Up to 1.5 feet of inundation above ground level is possible in low-lying areas near shorelines and tidal waterways. Where? Bayshore regions near the San Francisco Bay. When? From 7 p.m. Thursday to 3 a.m. Pacific Daylight Time Wednesday. Impacts, flooding of lots, parks, and roads with only isolated road closures expected. Additional details, at the San Francisco tidal gauge, high tide is expected to be 1.2 feet above normal 6.98 feet mean lower low water at 8:51 p.m. on Thursday the 11th, 1.5 feet above normal 7.33 feet mean lower low water at 9:34 p.m. on Friday the 12th, 1.8 feet above

7.58 feet mean lower low water at 10:20 p.m. on Saturday the 13th. 1.3 feet above normal, 7.10 feet mean lower low water. At 11:10 p.m. on Sunday the 14th, 1.2 feet above normal, 7.5 feet mean lower low water at 12:02 a.m. on Tuesday the 16th, and 1.0 feet above normal, 6.81 feet mean lower low water at 12:56 a.m. on Wednesday the 17th. High tide varies up to 90 minutes earlier or later along the Pacific coast and through the San Francisco Bay, respectively. If travel is required, allow extra time as some roads may be closed. Do not drive around barricades or through water of unknown depth. Take the necessary actions to protect flood-prone property. The area forecast for the peninsula, North Bay, and East Bay. Coastal flood advisory in effect until 3 a.m. Pacific Daylight Time Wednesday. Beach hazards statement in effect through this evening. Heat advisory in effect from noon today to 7 p.m. Pacific Daylight Time Friday for today. Sunny. Highs around 80 at the coast to the upper 90s inland. West winds 5 to 10 miles per hour for tonight, mostly clear. Lows from the 50s to lower 60s, southwest winds 5 to 10 miles per hour, and on Friday mostly sunny. Highs in the lower 70s at the coast to the upper 90s inland. Southwest winds up to 5 miles per hour, becoming west 5 to 15 miles per hour in the afternoon. For Friday night, mostly clear. Lows from the 50s to lower 60s, southwest winds 5 to 10 miles per hour for Saturday. Mostly sunny in the morning, then becoming sunny. Highs around 70 at the coast to the mid-90s inland. Southwest winds 5 to 10 miles per hour, and on Saturday night, mostly clear. Lows from the 50s to lower 60s Sunday through Tuesday night, mostly clear. Highs from the upper 60s to lower 80s. Lows from the 50s to lower 60s Wednesday. Partly cloudy in the morning, then becoming mostly sunny. Highs from the mid-60s to lower 80s. High temperatures today and lows tonight for the selected cities: San Francisco, 81 and 56, San Francisco Airport, 84 and 58, Redwood City, 95 and 61, Oakland, 87 and 59, Fremont, 92 and 62, Concord, 103 and 60, Livermore, 99 and 62, San Rafael, 97 and 56, Santa Rosa, 157, Napa, 95 and 56, Fairfield, 160. These are the 9 a.m. Pacific Daylight Time observations for the San Francisco and Monterey Bay areas on Thursday, June 11th. At San Francisco Airport, it was sunny, temperature 68, dew point 58, relative humidity 70%, east wind at 3 miles an hour, pressure 29.82 inches and rising. At Oakland Airport, it was sunny, temperature 71, dew point 60, relative humidity 68%, calm, pressure 29.83 inches and rising. At San Jose Airport, it was sunny, temperature 79, dew point 55, relative humidity 43%, west wind at 5 miles an hour, pressure 29.81 inches and steady. At Santa Rosa, it was sunny, temperature 80, north wind at 7, pressure 29.81 and rising. At Concord, it was sunny, temperature 81, calm. At Livermore, it was sunny, temperature 86, northeast wind at 6. At Monterey, it was sunny, temperature 65, variable wind at 3, pressure 29.83 and rising. At Salinas, it was sunny, temperature 73, dew point 52, relative humidity 47%, southeast wind at 8. Here are some observations around California and western Nevada. It was sunny, with a temperature of 67 at Reno, 57 at Truckee, 62 at South Lake Tahoe, 69 at Blue Canyon, and 64 at Mammoth Lakes. It was partly sunny, with a temperature of 71 at Los Angeles, and 69 at San Diego. At Sacramento, it was sunny. These are the 9 a.m. Pacific Daylight Time observations for the San Francisco and Monterey Bay areas on Thursday, June 11th. At San Francisco Airport, it was sunny, temperature 68, dew point 58, relative humidity.

70%. East wind at 3 miles an hour. Pressure 29.82 inches and rising. At Oakland Airport, it was sunny, temperature 71, dew point 60, relative humidity 68%, calm, pressure 29.83 inches and rising. At San Jose Airport, it was sunny, temperature 79, dew point 55, relative humidity 43%, west wind at 5 miles an hour, pressure 29.81 inches and steady. At Santa Rosa, it was sunny, temperature 80, north wind at 7, pressure 29.81 and rising. At Concord, it was sunny, temperature 81, calm. At Livermore, it was sunny, temperature 86, northeast wind at 6. At Monterey, it was sunny, temperature 65, variable wind at 3, pressure 29.83 and rising. At Salinas, it was sunny, temperature 73, dew point 52, relative humidity 47%, southeast wind at 8. Here are some observations around California and western Nevada. It was sunny, with a temperature of 67 at Reno, 57 at Truckee, 62 at South Lake Tahoe, 69 at Blue Canyon, and 64 at Mammoth Lakes. It was partly sunny, with a temperature of 71 at Los Angeles, and 69 at San Diego. At Sacramento, it was sunny. Local temperature reports around San Francisco Bay for 9 a.m. Downtown San Francisco was 71 degrees. Oakland Museum was 75 degrees. Redwood City was 71 degrees. San Rafael was 72 degrees. The following is an important beach hazard message from the National Weather Service. Issued at 12:59 a.m. Pacific Daylight Time. Beach hazard statement remains in effect through this evening. What? Increased risk of sneaker waves and strong rip currents due to long period southerly swell. Where? Pacific Coast beaches, especially south and southwest facing beaches, across Sonoma, Marin, San Mateo, and Santa Cruz counties. When? Through 9 p.m. Thursday evening. Impacts, dangerous swimming and surfing conditions and localized beach erosion can be expected. Sneaker waves can sweep across the shoreline without warning, pulling people into the sea from rocks, jetties and beaches. Stay off of jetties, piers, rocks, and other waterside infrastructure. Remain out of the water to avoid hazardous surf and never turn your back on the ocean. Monitor local weather, surf and tide forecast at www.weather.gov/mtr. The area forecast for the South Bay, including the San Jose metro area and the Santa Clara Valley. Heat advisory in effect from noon today to 7 p.m. Pacific Daylight Time Friday. Coastal flood advisory in effect from 7 p.m. this evening to 3 a.m. Pacific Daylight Time Wednesday. For today, sunny. Highs in the upper 80s by the bay to the 90s inland. Northwest winds 5 to 10 miles per hour for tonight, clear. Lows from the 50s to mid 60s west winds 5 to 10 miles per hour, becoming south after midnight. And on Friday mostly sunny in the morning then becoming sunny. Highs in the lower 80s by the bay to the 90s inland. Southwest winds up to 5 miles per hour, becoming west in the afternoon. For Friday night, clear. Lows from the mid-50s to lower 60s west winds 5 to 10 miles per hour, becoming southwest after midnight. For Saturday, mostly sunny in the morning then becoming sunny. Highs in the lower 80s by the bay, upper 80s to mid-90s inland. South winds up to 5 miles per hour, becoming west in the afternoon. And on Saturday night, clear. Lows from the mid-50s to lower 60s for Sunday. Mostly sunny in the morning then becoming sunny. Highs from the mid-70s to lower 90s for Sunday night, clear. Lows in the upper 50s and on Monday. Mostly sunny in the morning then becoming sunny. Highs from the upper 70s to lower 90s for Monday night, clear. Lows from the mid to upper 50s for Tuesday. Mostly sunny in the morning then becoming sunny. Highs from the upper 70s to lower 90s and on Tuesday night, clear. Lows from the mid to upper 50s for Wednesday. Mostly sunny in the morning then becoming

sunny. Highs from the mid-70s to upper 80s high temperatures today and lows tonight for these selected cities: San Jose, 93 and 63, Mountain View, 88 and 62, Morgan Hill, 97 and 60. The area forecast for the Monterey Bay and Salinas Valley: beach hazards statement in effect through this evening. For today, mostly sunny in the morning, then becoming sunny. Highs in the mid-70s at the coast to the upper 80s inland. Southwest winds up to 5 miles per hour, becoming west 5 to 15 miles per hour in the afternoon. For tonight, mostly clear until midnight, then becoming partly cloudy. Lows in the upper 50s. Northwest winds up to 5 miles per hour until midnight, becoming light. And on Friday, partly cloudy in the morning, then becoming mostly sunny. Highs in the lower 70s at the coast to the upper 80s inland. Light winds, becoming west 5 to 10 miles per hour in the afternoon. For Friday night, mostly clear until midnight, then becoming partly cloudy. Lows in the upper 50s, west winds 5 to 10 miles per hour until midnight, becoming light. For Saturday, partly cloudy in the morning, then becoming mostly sunny. Highs in the lower 70s at the coast to the upper 80s inland. Light winds, becoming west 5 to 10 miles per hour in the afternoon. And on Saturday night, mostly clear until midnight, then becoming partly cloudy. Lows in the upper 50s for Sunday. Partly cloudy in the morning, then becoming sunny. Highs from the lower 70s to mid 80s for Sunday night, mostly clear until midnight, then becoming partly cloudy. Patchy fog, lows in the mid 50s, and on Monday, partly cloudy in the morning, then becoming mostly sunny. Highs from the lower 70s to mid 80s for Monday night, mostly clear until midnight, then becoming partly cloudy. Patchy fog, lows in the mid 50s for Tuesday. Partly cloudy in the morning, then becoming mostly sunny. Highs from the lower 70s to mid 80s end on Tuesday night, mostly clear until midnight, then becoming partly cloudy. Patchy fog, lows in the mid 50s for Wednesday. Partly cloudy in the morning, then becoming mostly sunny. Highs from the lower 70s to mid 80s high temperatures today and lows tonight for the selected cities: Santa Cruz, 81 and 57, Monterey, 76 and 57, Salinas, 78 and 59, Hollister, 87 and 57, King City, 89 and 59. The following is an important weather message from the National Weather Service. Heat advisory remains in effect from noon to 11 p.m. Pacific Daylight Time Thursday. What? High temperatures between 90 and 103 for interior valleys and higher elevations. High temperatures between 85 and 96 degrees for the Bay Shoreline. Where? North Bay Interior Mountains and Valleys, and San Francisco Bay Shoreline. When? From noon to 11 p.m. Pacific Daylight Time Thursday. Impacts. This level of heat affects most individuals sensitive to heat, especially those without effective cooling and or adequate hydration. Impacts possible in some health systems and in heat-sensitive industries. Hydration is a critical piece to surviving the heat. Drink water, and if possible, take water to those who are vulnerable. Take extra precautions when outside. Wear lightweight and loose-fitting clothing. Try to limit strenuous activities to the early morning or evening. Take action when you experience symptoms of heat exhaustion and or heat stroke. Beat the heat and check the back seat. Do not leave young children or pets in unattended vehicles. Car interiors will reach lethal temperatures in a matter of minutes. The following is an important weather message from the National Weather Service. Heat advisory remains in effect from noon Thursday to 7 p.m. Pacific Daylight Time Friday. What? Temperatures between 90 and 95 for most areas, with some readings above 100 degrees. Hottest conditions across the East Bay Hills and Valleys. Where? The Santa Clara Valley and Eastern Hills, and the East Bay Hills and Valleys. When? From noon Thursday to 7 p.m. Pacific Daylight Time Friday. Impacts. This level of heat affects primarily those individuals extremely sensitive to heat, especially when outdoors without effective cooling and or adequate hydration.

level of heat affects most individuals sensitive to heat, especially those without effective cooling and or adequate hydration. Impacts possible in some health systems and in heat-sensitive industries. Hydration is a critical piece to surviving the heat. Drink water, and if possible, take water to those who are vulnerable. Take extra precautions when outside. Wear lightweight and loose-fitting clothing. Try to limit strenuous activities to the early morning or evening. Take action when you experience symptoms of heat exhaustion and or heat stroke. Beat the heat and check the back seat. Do not leave young children or pets in unattended vehicles. Car interiors will reach lethal temperatures in a matter of minutes. The weather overview for the Bay Area and Central Coast, hot and dry through Saturday with a moderate risk of heat-related illnesses for interior locations today and Friday. Critical fire weather threat for the interior North Bay and the East Bay Mountains through the morning with critically dry conditions persisting into the afternoon. Increased risk of sneaker waves and strong rip currents along south and southwest facing beaches through the weekend. Minor coastal flooding due to higher than normal high tides anticipated across coastal regions of the San Francisco Bay Area. The extended forecast for the Bay Area and Central Coast, Sunday and Sunday night, mostly clear. Patchy fog after midnight. High 60 to 90. Lows 50 to 60. Monday and Monday night, mostly clear. Patchy fog after midnight. High 65 to 90. Lows 50 to 60. Tuesday and Tuesday night, mostly clear. Patchy fog after midnight. Highs 65 to 90. Lows 50 to 60. Wednesday and Wednesday night, mostly clear. Areas of fog after midnight. Highs 65 to 90. Lows 50 to 60. Thursday and Thursday night, partly cloudy. Highs 60 to 85. Lows 50 to 55. Sunrise, sunset, and tidal information for the San Francisco Bay Area for Thursday, June 11th. The sunrise today, 5:48 a.m. The sunset tonight, 8:31 p.m. Tidal data at the Golden Gate for today. Low tide, 03:02 a.m. at 0.14 feet. High tide, 9:46 a.m. at 3.92 feet. Low tide, 2:17 p.m. at 2.18 feet. High tide, 8:51 p.m. at 6.38 feet. 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This broadcast originates from the National Weather Service office located in Monterey, California, and serves the South Bay and Monterey Bay Area, including the cities of San Jose, Monterey, Salinas, and Santa Cruz. Here are the buoy observations for 9 a.m. Pacific Daylight Time. An offshore buoy 6 winds north at 8 knots, pressure 1,027.1 millibars. An offshore buoy 59 winds north at 19 knots, gusting to 25, water temperature 61, pressure 1,021.7 millibars. At buoy 14 near Point Arena, winds north at 17 knots, gusting to 23, water temperature 51, pressure 1,011.9 millibars. At buoy 13 near Bodega Bay, winds northwest at 10 knots, pressure 1,009.6 millibars. At Point Reyes Wave Rider Buoy, water temperature 50, seas 10 feet, every 11 seconds. At San Francisco Bar Buoy, water temperature 55, seas 7 feet, every 17 seconds. At San Francisco Buoy, winds northwest at 10 knots, swell 8 feet, every 9 seconds. At Half Moon Bay Buoy, winds northwest 10 knots, water temperature 54, pressure 1,009.7 millibars, seas 7 feet, every 10 seconds. At Monterey Bay Buoy, winds northwest 8 knots, water temperature 54, pressure 1,009.6 millibars, seas 10 feet, every 10 seconds. At Point Sur, Wave Rider Buoy, water temperature 52, seas 10 feet, every 10 seconds.
at Cape San Martin, buoy wind south at 10 knots. Water temperature 59, pressure 1,010.5 millibars. Synopsis for the Central California coast and bays, including the Monterey Bay, Greater Farallones, and Cordell Bank National Marine Sanctuaries. Gale force gusts linger in the northern outer waters while winds overall will diminish to moderate to gentle breezes through the weekend and early next week. Rough seas will steadily subside through early next week as the winds diminish. The marine forecast for San Pablo Bay, Suisun Bay, the West Delta, and the San Francisco Bay north of the Bay Bridge. For today, southwest wind around 5 knots, rising to 10 to 15 knots. For tonight, southwest wind 10 to 15 knots, easing to 5 to 10 knots after midnight. For Friday, southwest wind 5 to 10 knots, rising to 10 to 15 knots in the afternoon. The marine forecast for Monterey Bay. For today, north wind around 5 knots, backing to west late this morning and afternoon. Seas 4 to 6 feet. Wave detail, west 5 feet at 11 seconds and south 2 feet at 16 seconds. For tonight, west wind around 5 knots in the evening, becoming light and variable. Seas 3 to 5 feet. Wave detail, northwest 4 feet at 10 seconds and south 2 feet at 15 seconds. For Friday, west wind around 5 knots, rising to 5 to 10 knots in the afternoon. Seas 3 to 4 feet. Wave detail, northwest 4 feet at 10 seconds and south 2 feet at 15 seconds. The coastal waters forecast from Pigeon Point to Point Pinos out to 10 nautical miles. For today, northwest wind 5 to 10 knots, backing to southwest this afternoon. Seas 6 to 8 feet. Wave detail, northwest 7 feet at 11 seconds and south 3 feet at 16 seconds. For tonight, southeast wind 5 to 10 knots. Seas 5 to 7 feet. Wave detail, northwest 6 feet at 10 seconds and south 2 feet at 15 seconds. For Friday, southeast wind 5 to 10 knots, veering to south in the afternoon. Seas 4 to 6 feet. Wave detail, northwest 5 feet at 10 seconds and south 2 feet at 15 seconds. The following is an important weather message from the National Weather Service. Issued at 12:59 a.m. Pacific Daylight Time. Coastal flood advisory remains in effect from 7 p.m. this evening to 3 a.m. Pacific Daylight Time Wednesday. What? Up to 1.5 feet of inundation above ground level is possible in low-lying areas near shorelines and tidal waterways. Where? Bayshore regions near the San Francisco Bay. When? From 7 p.m. Thursday to 3 a.m. Pacific Daylight Time Wednesday. Impacts, flooding of lots, parks, and roads with only isolated road closures expected. Additional details, at the San Francisco tidal gauge, high tide is expected to be 1.2 feet above normal 6.98 feet mean lower low water at 8:51 p.m. on Thursday the 11th, 1.5 feet above normal 7.33 feet mean lower low water at 9:34 p.m. on Friday the 12th, 1.8 feet above normal 7.58 feet mean lower low water at 10:20 p.m. on Saturday the 13th, 1.3 feet above normal 7.10 feet mean lower low water. At 11:10 p.m. on Sunday the 14th, 1.2 feet above normal 7.5 feet mean lower low water at 12:02 a.m. on Tuesday the 16th, and 1.0 feet above normal 6.81 feet mean lower low water at 12:56 a.m. on Wednesday the 17th. High tide varies up to 90 minutes earlier or later along the Pacific coast and through the San Francisco Bay, respectively. If travel is required, allow extra time as some roads may be closed. Do not drive around barricades or through water of unknown depth. Take the necessary actions to protect flood-prone property. The area forecast for the peninsula, North Bay, and East Bay. Coastal flood advisory in effect until 3 a.m. Pacific Daylight Time Wednesday. Beach hazards statement in effect through this evening, heat advisory in effect from noon today to 7 p.m. Pacific Daylight Time Friday for today. Sunny. Highs around 80 at the coast to the upper 90s inland.
West winds 5 to 10 miles per hour for tonight. Mostly clear.

lows from the 50s to lower 60s southwest, winds 5 to 10 miles per hour, and on Friday mostly sunny. Highs in the lower 70s at the coast to the upper 90s inland. Southwest winds up to 5 miles per hour, becoming west 5 to 15 miles per hour in the afternoon. For Friday night, mostly clear. Lows from the 50s to lower 60s southwest, winds 5 to 10 miles per hour for Saturday. Mostly sunny in the morning, then becoming sunny. Highs around 70 at the coast to the mid-90s inland. Southwest winds 5 to 10 miles per hour, and on Saturday night, mostly clear. Lows from the 50s to lower 60s Sunday through Tuesday night, mostly clear. Highs from the upper 60s to lower 80s. Lows from the 50s to lower 60s Wednesday. Partly cloudy in the morning, then becoming mostly sunny. High through Tuesday night, mostly clear. Highs from the upper 60s to lower 80s. Lows from the 50s to lower 60s Wednesday. Partly cloudy in the morning, then becoming mostly sunny. Highs from the mid-60s to lower 80s. High temperatures today and lows tonight for the selected cities: San Francisco, 81 and 56, San Francisco Airport, 84 and 58, Redwood City, 95 and 61, Oakland, 87 and 59, Fremont, 92 and 62, Concord, 103 and 60, Livermore, 99 and 62, San Rafael, 97 and 56, Santa Rosa, 157, Napa, 95 and 56, Fairfield, 160. These are the 9 a.m. Pacific Daylight Time observations for the San Francisco and Monterey Bay areas on Thursday, June 11th. At San Francisco Airport, it was sunny, temperature 68, dew point 58, relative humidity 70%, east wind at 3 miles an hour, pressure 29.82 inches and rising. At Oakland Airport, it was sunny, temperature 71, dew point 60, relative humidity 68%, calm, pressure 29.83 inches and rising. At San Jose Airport, it was sunny, temperature 79, dew point 55, relative humidity 43%, west wind at 5 miles an hour, pressure 29.81 inches and steady. At Santa Rosa, it was sunny, temperature 80, north wind at 7, pressure 29.81 and rising. At Concord, it was sunny, temperature 81, calm. At Livermore, it was sunny, temperature 86, northeast wind at 6. At Monterey, it was sunny, temperature 65, variable wind at 3, pressure 29.83 and rising. At Salinas, it was sunny, temperature 73, dew point 52, relative humidity 47%, southeast wind at 8. Here are some observations around California and western Nevada. It was sunny, with a temperature of 67 at Reno, 57 at Truckee, 62 at South Lake Tahoe, 69 at Blue Canyon, and 64 at Mammoth Lakes. It was partly sunny, with a temperature of 71 at Los Angeles, and 69 at San Diego. At Sacramento, it was sunny. Local temperature reports around San Francisco Bay for 9 a.m. Downtown San Francisco was 71 degrees. Oakland Museum was 75 degrees. Redwood City was 71 degrees. San Rafael was 72 degrees. The following is an important beach hazard message from the National Weather Service. Issued at 12:59 a.m. Pacific Daylight Time. Beach hazard statement remains in effect through this evening. What? Increased risk of sneaker waves and strong rip currents due to long period southerly swell. Where? Pacific Coast beaches, especially south and southwest facing beaches, across Sonoma, Marin, San Mateo, and Santa Cruz counties. When? Through 9 p.m. Thursday evening. Impacts, dangerous swimming and surfing conditions, and localized beach erosion can be expected. Sneaker waves can sweep across the shoreline without warning, pulling people into the sea from rocks, jetties, and beaches. Stay off of jetties, piers, rocks, and other waterside infrastructure. Remain out of the water to avoid hazardous surf and never turn your back on the ocean. Monitor local weather, surf and tide forecasts at www.weather.gov/.

southwest winds up to 5 miles per hour, becoming west in the afternoon. For Friday night, clear. Lows from the mid-50s to lower 60s west winds 5 to 10 miles per hour, becoming southwest after midnight. For Saturday, mostly sunny in the morning then becoming sunny. Highs in the lower 80s by the bay, upper 80s to mid-90s inland. South winds up to 5 miles per hour, becoming west in the afternoon. And on Saturday night, clear. Lows from the mid-50s to lower 60s for Sunday. Mostly sunny in the morning then becoming sunny. Highs from the mid-70s to lower 90s for Sunday night, clear. Lows in the upper 50s and on Monday. Mostly sunny in the morning then becoming sunny. Highs from the upper 70s to lower 90s for Monday night, clear. Lows from the mid to upper 50s for Tuesday. Mostly sunny in the morning then becoming sunny. Highs from the upper 70s to lower 90s and on Tuesday night, clear. Lows from the mid to upper 50s for Wednesday. Mostly sunny in the morning then becoming sunny. Highs from the mid 70s to upper 80s high temperatures today and lows tonight for the selected cities, San Jose, 93 and 63, Mountain View, 88 and 62, Morgan Hill, 97 and 60. The area forecast for the Monterey Bay and Salinas Valley. Beach hazards statement in effect through this evening. For today, mostly sunny in the morning then becoming sunny. Highs in the mid-70s at the coast to the upper 80s inland. Southwest winds up to 5 miles per hour, becoming west 5 to 15 miles per hour in the afternoon. For tonight, mostly clear until midnight then becoming partly cloudy. Lows in the upper 50s. Northwest winds up to 5 miles per hour until midnight, becoming light. And on Friday partly cloudy in the morning then becoming mostly sunny. Highs in the lower 70s at the coast to the upper 80s inland. Light winds, becoming west 5 to 10 miles per hour in the afternoon. For Friday night, mostly clear until midnight then becoming partly cloudy. Lows in the upper 50s west winds 5 to 10 miles per hour until midnight, becoming light. For Saturday, partly cloudy in the morning then becoming mostly sunny. Highs in the lower 70s at the coast to the upper 80s inland. Light winds, becoming west 5 to 10 miles per hour in the afternoon. And on Saturday night, mostly clear until midnight then becoming partly cloudy. Lows in the upper 50s for Sunday. Partly cloudy in the morning then becoming sunny. Highs from the lower 70s to mid 80s for Sunday night, mostly clear until midnight then becoming partly cloudy. Patchy fog, lows in the mid 50s and on Monday. Partly cloudy in the morning then becoming mostly sunny. Highs from the lower 70s to mid 80s for Monday night, mostly clear until midnight then becoming partly cloudy. Patchy fog, lows in the mid 50s for Tuesday. Partly cloudy in the morning then becoming mostly sunny. Highs from the lower 70s to mid 80s and on Tuesday night, mostly clear until midnight then becoming partly cloudy. Patchy fog, lows in the mid 50s for Wednesday. Partly cloudy in the morning then becoming mostly sunny. Highs from the lower 70s to mid 80s high temperatures today and lows tonight for the selected cities, Santa Cruz, 81 and 57, Monterey, 76 and 57, Salinas, 78 and 59, Hollister, 87 and 57, King City, 89 and 59. The following is an important weather message from the National Weather Service. Heat advisory remains in effect from noon to 11 p.m. Pacific Daylight Time Thursday. What? High temperatures between 90 and 103 for interior valleys and higher elevations. High temperatures between 85 and 96 degrees for the Bay Shoreline. Where? North Bay Interior Mountains and Valleys, and San Francisco Bay Shoreline. When? From noon to 11 p.m. Pacific Daylight Time Thursday. Impacts. This level of heat affects most individuals sensitive to heat, especially those without effective cooling and/or adequate hydration. Impacts possible in some health systems and in heat-sensitive industries. Hydration is a critical piece to surviving the heat. Drink water, and if possible, take water to those who

take extra precautions when outside. Wear lightweight and loose-fitting clothing. Try to limit strenuous activities to the early morning or evening. Take action when you experience symptoms of heat exhaustion and/or heat stroke. Beat the heat and check the back seat. Do not leave young children or pets in unattended vehicles. Car interiors will reach lethal temperatures in a matter of minutes. The following is an important weather message from the National Weather Service. Heat advisory remains in effect from noon Thursday to 7 p.m. Pacific Daylight Time Friday. What? Temperatures between 90 and 95 for most areas, with some readings above 100 degrees. Hottest conditions across the East Bay Hills and Valleys. Where? The Santa Clara Valley and Eastern Hills, and the East Bay Hills and Valleys. When? From noon Thursday to 7 p.m. Pacific Daylight Time Friday. Impacts. This level of heat affects primarily those individuals extremely sensitive to heat, especially when outdoors without effective cooling and/or adequate hydration. This level of heat affects most individuals sensitive to heat, especially those without effective cooling and/or adequate hydration. Impacts possible in some health systems and in heat-sensitive industries. Hydration is a critical piece to surviving the heat. Drink water, and if possible, take water to those who are vulnerable. Take extra precautions when outside. Wear lightweight and loose-fitting clothing. Try to limit strenuous activities to the early morning or evening. Take action when you experience symptoms of heat exhaustion and/or heat stroke. Beat the heat and check the back seat. Do not leave young children or pets in unattended vehicles. Car interiors will reach lethal temperatures in a matter of minutes. The weather overview for the Bay Area and Central Coast, hot and dry through Saturday with a moderate risk of heat-related illnesses for interior locations today and Friday. Critical fire weather threat for the interior North Bay and the East Bay Mountains through the morning with critically dry conditions persisting into the afternoon. Increased risk of sneaker waves and strong rip currents along south and southwest facing beaches through the weekend. Minor coastal flooding due to higher than normal high tides anticipated across coastal regions of the San Francisco Bay Area. The extended forecast for the Bay Area and Central Coast, Sunday and Sunday night, mostly clear. Patchy fog after midnight. High 60 to 90. Lows 50 to 60. Monday and Monday night, mostly clear. Patchy fog after midnight. High 65 to 90. Lows 50 to 60. Tuesday and Tuesday night, mostly clear. Patchy fog after midnight. Highs 65 to 90. Lows 50 to 60. Wednesday and Wednesday night, mostly clear. Areas of fog after midnight. Highs 65 to 90. Lows 50 to 60. Thursday and Thursday night, partly cloudy. Highs 60 to 85. Lows 50 to 55. Sunrise, sunset, and tidal information for the San Francisco Bay Area for Thursday, June 11th. The sunrise today, 5:48 a.m. The sunset tonight, 8:31 p.m. Tidal data at the Golden Gate for today. Low tide, 03:02 a.m. at 0.14 feet. High tide, 9:46 a.m. at 3.92 feet. Low tide, 2:17 p.m. at 2.18 feet. High tide, 8:51 p.m. at 6.38 feet. Here are the buoy observations for 9 a.m. Pacific Daylight Time. An offshore buoy 6 winds north at 8 knots, pressure 1,027.1 millibars. An offshore buoy 59 winds north at 19 knots, gusting to 25, water temperature 61, pressure 1,021.7 millibars. At buoy 14 near Point Arena winds north at 70 knots, gusting to 23, water temperature 51, pressure 1,011.9 millibars. At buoy 13 near Bodega Bay winds northwest at 10 knots, pressure 1,009.6 millibars. At Point Reyes Wave Rider buoy water temperature 50, seas 10 feet, every 11 seconds. At San Francisco

Francisco Bar Buoy, water temperature 55, sea 7 feet, every 17 seconds. At San Francisco Buoy, winds northwest at 10 knots, swell 8 feet, every 9 seconds. At Half Moon Bay Buoy, winds northwest 10 knots, water temperature 54, pressure 1009.7 millibars, sea 7 feet, every 10 seconds. At Monterey Bay Buoy, winds northwest 8 knots, water temperature 54, pressure 1009.6 millibars, seas 10 feet, every 10 seconds. At Point Sur, Wave Rider Buoy, water temperature 52, seas 10 feet, every 10 seconds. At Cape San Martin Buoy, wind south at 10 knots, water temperature 59, pressure 1010.5 millibars. Synopsis for the Central California coast and bays, including the Monterey Bay, Greater Farallones, and Cordell Bank National Marine Sanctuaries, gale force gusts linger in the northern outer waters while winds overall will diminish to moderate to gentle breezes through the weekend and early next week. Rough seas will steadily subside through early next week as the winds diminish. The marine forecast for San Pablo Bay, Suisun Bay, the West Delta, and the San Francisco Bay north of the Bay Bridge. For today, southwest wind around 5 knots, rising to 10 to 15 knots. For tonight, southwest wind 10 to 15 knots, easing to 5 to 10 knots after midnight. For Friday, southwest wind 5 to 10 knots, rising to 10 to 15 knots in the afternoon. The marine forecast for Monterey Bay. For today, north wind around 5 knots, backing to west late this morning and afternoon. Seas 4 to 6 feet. Wave detail, west 5 feet at 11 seconds and south 2 feet at 16 seconds. For tonight, west wind around 5 knots in the evening, becoming light and variable. Seas 3 to 5 feet. Wave detail, northwest 4 feet at 10 seconds and south 2 feet at 15 seconds. For Friday, west wind around 5 knots, rising to 5 to 10 knots in the afternoon. Seas 3 to 4 feet. Wave detail, northwest 4 feet at 10 seconds and south 2 feet at 15 seconds. The coastal waters forecast from Pigeon Point to Point Pinos out to 10 nautical miles. For today, northwest wind 5 to 10 knots, backing to southwest this afternoon. Seas 6 to 8 feet. Wave detail, northwest 7 feet at 11 seconds and south 3 feet at 16 seconds. For tonight, southeast wind 5 to 10 knots. Seas 5 to 7 feet. Wave detail, northwest 6 feet at 10 seconds and south 2 feet at 15 seconds. For Friday, southeast wind 5 to 10 knots, veering to south in the afternoon. Seas 4 to 6 feet. Wave detail, northwest 5 feet at 10 seconds and south 2 feet at 15 seconds. The following is an important weather message from the National Weather Service. Issued at 12:59 a.m. Pacific Daylight Time. Coastal flood advisory remains in effect from 7 p.m. this evening to 3 a.m. Pacific Daylight Time Wednesday. Up to 1.5 feet of inundation above ground level is possible in low-lying areas near shorelines and tidal waterways. Where, bayshore regions near the San Francisco Bay. When, from 7 p.m. Thursday to 3 a.m. Pacific Daylight Time Wednesday. Impacts, flooding of lots, parks, and roads with only isolated road closures expected. Additional details, at the San Francisco tidal gauge, high tide is expected to be 1.2 feet above normal 6.98 feet mean lower low water at 8:51 p.m. on Thursday the 11th, 1.5 feet above normal 7.33 feet mean lower low water at 9:34 p.m. on Friday the 12th, 1.8 feet above normal 7.58 feet mean lower low water at 10:20 p.m. on Saturday the 13th, 1.3 feet above normal 7.10 feet mean lower low water. At 11:10 p.m. on Sunday the 14th, 1.2 feet above normal 7.5 feet mean lower low water at 12:02 a.m. on Tuesday the 16th, and 1.0 feet above normal 6.81 feet mean lower low water at 12:56 a.m. on Wednesday the 17th. High tide varies up to 90 minutes earlier or later along the Pacific coast and

Francisco Bay, respectively. If travel is required, allow extra time as some roads may be closed. Do not drive around barricades or through water of unknown depth. Take the necessary actions to protect flood-prone property. The area forecast for the peninsula, North Bay, and East Bay. Coastal flood advisory in effect until 3 a.m. Pacific Daylight Time Wednesday. Beach hazard statement in effect through this evening. Heat advisory in effect from noon today to 7 p.m. Pacific Daylight Time Friday for today. Sunny. Highs around 80 at the coast to the upper 90s inland. West winds 5 to 10 miles per hour for tonight, mostly clear. Lows from the 50s to lower 60s, southwest winds 5 to 10 miles per hour, and on Friday mostly sunny. Highs in the lower 70s at the coast to the upper 90s inland. Southwest winds up to 5 miles per hour, becoming west 5 to 15 miles per hour in the afternoon. For Friday night, mostly clear. Lows from the 50s to lower 60s, southwest winds 5 to 10 miles per hour for Saturday. Mostly sunny in the morning, then becoming sunny. Highs around 70 at the coast to the mid-90s inland. Southwest winds 5 to 10 miles per hour, and on Saturday night, mostly clear. Lows from the 50s to lower 60s Sunday through Tuesday night, mostly clear. Highs from the upper 60s to lower 80s. Lows from the 50s to lower 60s Wednesday. Partly cloudy in the morning, then becoming mostly sunny. Highs from the mid-60s to lower 80s. High temperatures today and lows tonight for the selected cities: San Francisco, 81 and 56, San Francisco Airport, 84 and 58, Redwood City, 95 and 61, Oakland, 87 and 59, Fremont, 92 and 62, Concord, 103 and 60, Livermore, 99 and 62, San Rafael, 97 and 56, Santa Rosa, 157, Napa, 95 and 56, Fairfield, 160. 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This broadcast originates from the National Weather Service office located in Monterey, California, and serves the South Bay and Monterey Bay Area, including the cities of San Jose, Monterey, Salinas, and Santa Cruz. These are the 9 a.m. Pacific Daylight Time observations for the San Francisco and Monterey Bay areas on Thursday, June 11th. At San Francisco Airport, it was sunny, temperature 68, dew point 58, relative humidity 70%, east wind at 3 miles an hour, pressure 29.82 inches and rising. At Oakland Airport, it was sunny, temperature 71, dew point 60, relative humidity 68%, calm, pressure 29.83 inches and rising. At San Jose Airport, it was sunny, temperature 79, dew point 55, relative humidity 43%, west wind at 5 miles an hour, pressure 29.81 inches and steady. At Santa Rosa, it was sunny, temperature 80, north wind at 7, pressure 29.81 and rising. At Concord, it was sunny, temperature 81, calm. At Livermore, it was sunny, temperature 86, northeast wind at 6. At Monterey, it was sunny, temperature 65, variable wind at 3, pressure 29.83 and rising. At Salinas, it was sunny, temperature 73, dew point 52, relative humidity 47%, southeast wind at 8. Here are some observations around California and western Nevada. It was sunny, with a temperature of 67 at Reno, 57 at Truckee, 62 at South Lake Tahoe, 69 at Blue Canyon, and 64 at Mammoth Lakes. It was partly sunny, with a temperature of 71 at Los Angeles, and 69 at San Diego. At Sacramento, it was sunny. Local temperature reports around San Francisco Bay for 9 a.m. Downtown San Francisco was 71 degrees. Oakland Museum was 75 degrees. Redwood City was 71 degrees. San Rafael was 72 degrees. The following is an important beach hazard message from the National Weather Service.

issued at 12:59 a.m. Pacific Daylight Time. Beach hazard statement remains in effect through this evening. What? Increased risk of sneaker waves and strong rip currents due to long period southerly swell. Where? Pacific Coast beaches, especially south and southwest facing beaches, across Sonoma, Marin, San Mateo, and Santa Cruz counties. When? Through 9 p.m. Thursday evening. Impacts, dangerous swimming and surfing conditions, and localized beach erosion can be expected. Sneaker waves can sweep across the shoreline without warning, pulling people into the sea from rocks, jetties, and beaches. Stay off of jetties, piers, rocks, and other waterside infrastructure. Remain out of the water to avoid hazardous surf and never turn your back on the ocean. Monitor local weather, surf, and tide forecast at www.weather.gov/mtr. The area forecast for the South Bay, including the San Jose metro area and the Santa Clara Valley. Heat advisory in effect from noon today to 7 p.m. Pacific Daylight Time Friday. Coastal flood advisory in effect from 7 p.m. this evening to 3 a.m. Pacific Daylight Time Wednesday. For today, sunny. Highs in the upper 80s by the bay to the 90s inland. Northwest winds 5 to 10 miles per hour for tonight, clear. Lows from the 50s to mid-60s west winds 5 to 10 miles per hour, becoming south after midnight. And on Friday mostly sunny in the morning then becoming sunny. Highs in the lower 80s by the bay to the 90s inland. Southwest winds up to 5 miles per hour, becoming west in the afternoon. For Friday night, clear. Lows from the mid-50s to lower 60s west winds 5 to 10 miles per hour, becoming southwest after midnight. For Saturday, mostly sunny in the morning then becoming sunny. Highs in the lower 80s by the bay, upper 80s to mid-90s inland. South winds up to 5 miles per hour, becoming west in the afternoon. And on Saturday night, clear. Lows from the mid-50s to lower 60s for Sunday. Mostly sunny in the morning then becoming sunny. Highs from the mid-70s to lower 90s for Sunday night, clear. Lows in the upper 50s and on Monday. Mostly sunny in the morning then becoming sunny. Highs from the upper 70s to lower 90s for Monday night, clear. Lows from the mid to upper 50s for Tuesday. Mostly sunny in the morning then becoming sunny. Highs from the upper 70s to lower 90s and on Tuesday night, clear. Lows from the mid to upper 50s for Wednesday. Mostly sunny in the morning then becoming sunny. Highs from the mid 70s to upper 80s high temperatures today and lows tonight for the selected cities, San Jose, 93 and 63, Mountain View, 88 and 62, Morgan Hill, 97 and 60. The area forecast for the Monterey Bay and Salinas Valley. Beach hazard statement in effect through this evening. For today, mostly sunny in the morning then becoming sunny. Highs in the mid-70s at the coast to the upper 80s inland. Southwest winds up to 5 miles per hour, becoming west 5 to 15 miles per hour in the afternoon. For tonight, mostly clear until midnight then becoming partly cloudy. Lows in the upper 50s. Northwest winds up to 5 miles per hour until midnight, becoming light. And on Friday partly cloudy in the morning then becoming mostly sunny. Highs in the lower 70s at the coast to the upper 80s inland. Light winds, becoming west 5 to 10 miles per hour in the afternoon. For Friday night, mostly clear until midnight then becoming partly cloudy. Lows in the upper 50s west winds 5 to 10 miles per hour until midnight, becoming light. For Saturday, partly cloudy in the morning then becoming mostly sunny. Highs in the lower 70s at the coast to the upper 80s inland. Light winds, becoming west 5 to 10 miles per hour in the afternoon. And on Saturday night, mostly clear until midnight then becoming partly cloudy. Lows in the upper 50s for Sunday. Partly cloudy in the morning then becoming sunny. Highs from the lower 70s to mid 80s for Sunday night, mostly clear until midnight then becoming partly cloudy. Patchy fog, lows in the mid 50s and on Monday. Partly cloudy in the morning then becoming

mostly sunny. Highs from the lower 70s to mid-80s for Monday night, mostly clear until midnight, then becoming partly cloudy. Patchy fog, lows in the mid-50s for Tuesday. Partly cloudy in the morning, then becoming mostly sunny. Highs from the lower 70s to mid-80s and on Tuesday night, mostly clear until midnight, then becoming partly cloudy. Patchy fog, lows in the mid-50s for Wednesday. Partly cloudy in the morning, then becoming mostly sunny. Highs from the lower 70s to mid-80s, high temperatures today and lows tonight for the selected cities, Santa Cruz, 81 and 57, Monterey, 76 and 57, Salinas, 78 and 59, Hollister, 87 and 57, King City, 89 and 59. The following is an important weather message from the National Weather Service. Heat advisory remains in effect from noon to 11 p.m. Pacific Daylight Time Thursday. What? High temperatures between 90 and 103 for interior valleys and higher elevations. High temperatures between 85 and 96 degrees for the Bay Shoreline. Where? North Bay Interior Mountains and Valleys, and San Francisco Bay Shoreline. When? From noon to 11 p.m. Pacific Daylight Time Thursday. Impacts. This level of heat affects most individuals sensitive to heat, especially those without effective cooling and/or adequate hydration. Impacts possible in some health systems and in heat-sensitive industries. Hydration is a critical piece to surviving the heat. Drink water, and if possible, take water to those who are vulnerable. Take extra precautions when outside. Wear lightweight and loose-fitting clothing. Try to limit strenuous activities to the early morning or evening. Take action when you experience symptoms of heat exhaustion and/or heat stroke. Beat the heat and check the back seat. Do not leave young children or pets in unattended vehicles. Car interiors will reach lethal temperatures in a matter of minutes. The following is an important weather message from the National Weather Service. Heat advisory remains in effect from noon Thursday to 7 p.m. Pacific Daylight Time Friday. What? Temperatures between 90 and 95 for most areas, with some readings above 100 degrees. Hottest conditions across the East Bay Hills and Valleys. Where? The Santa Clara Valley and Eastern Hills, and the East Bay Hills and Valleys. When? From noon Thursday to 7 p.m. Pacific Daylight Time Friday. Impacts. This level of heat affects primarily those individuals extremely sensitive to heat, especially when outdoors without effective cooling and/or adequate hydration. This level of heat affects most individuals sensitive to heat, especially those without effective cooling and/or adequate hydration. Impacts possible in some health systems and in heat-sensitive industries. Hydration is a critical piece to surviving the heat. Drink water, and if possible, take water to those who are vulnerable. Take extra precautions when outside. Wear lightweight and loose-fitting clothing. Try to limit strenuous activities to the early morning or evening. Take action when you experience symptoms of heat exhaustion and/or heat stroke. Beat the heat and check the back seat. Do not leave young children or pets in unattended vehicles. Car interiors will reach lethal temperatures in a matter of minutes. The weather overview for the Bay Area and Central Coast, hot and dry through Saturday with a moderate risk of heat-related illnesses for interior locations today and Friday. Critical fire weather threat for the interior North Bay and the East Bay Mountains through the morning with critically dry conditions persisting into the afternoon. Increased risk of sneaker waves and strong rip currents along south and southwest facing beaches through the weekend. Minor coastal flooding due to higher than normal high tides anticipated across coastal regions of the San Francisco Bay Area. The extended forecast for the Bay Area and Central Coast, Sunday and Sunday night, mostly clear. Patchy fog after midnight. High 60 to 90. Lows 50 to 60. Monday and Monday night, mostly clear. Patchy fog after midnight. Highs 65 to 90. Lows 50 to 60. Tuesday and Tuesday night, mostly clear. Patchy fog after midnight. Highs 65 to 90. Lows 50 to 60.

Tuesday and Wednesday night, mostly clear. Areas of fog after midnight. Highs 65 to 90. Lows 50 to 60. Thursday and Thursday night, partly cloudy. Highs 60 to 85. Lows 50 to 55. Sunrise, sunset, and tidal information for the San Francisco Bay Area for Thursday, June 11th. The sunrise today, 5:48 a.m. The sunset tonight, 8:31 p.m. Tidal data at the Golden Gate for today. Low tide, 03:02 a.m. at 0.14 feet. High tide, 9:46 a.m. at 3.92 feet. Low tide, 2:17 p.m. at 2.18 feet. High tide, 8:51 p.m. at 6.38 feet. Here are the buoy observations for 10 a.m. Pacific Daylight Time. An offshore buoy 6 winds north at 8 knots, pressure 1,027.2 millibars. An offshore buoy 59 winds north at 19 knots, gusting to 23, water temperature 61, pressure 1,021.8 millibars. At buoy 14 near Point Arena winds north at 70 knots, gusting to 21, water temperature 51, pressure 1,012.0 millibars. At buoy 13 near Bodega Bay winds north at 10 knots, pressure 1,010.0 millibars. At Point Reyes Wave Rider buoy water temperature 51, seas 10 feet, every 10 seconds. At San Francisco Bar buoy water temperature 56, seas 7 feet, every 17 seconds. At San Francisco buoy winds northwest at 8 knots, water temperature 51, swell 8 feet, every 9 seconds. At Half Moon Bay buoy winds northwest 12 knots, water temperature 54, pressure 1,010.0 millibars, sea 7 feet, every 10 seconds. At Monterey buoy winds calm, water temperature 54, pressure 1,010.3 millibars. At Pointer, Wave Rider buoy water temperature 52, seas 10 feet, every 10 seconds. At Cape San Martin buoy wind southeast at 10 knots, water temperature 59, pressure 1,011.0 millibars. Here are the buoy observations for 10 a.m. Pacific Daylight Time. At offshore buoy 6 winds north at 8 knots, pressure 1,027.2 millibars. At offshore buoy 59, winds north 19 knots, gusting to 23, water temperature 61, pressure 1,021.9 millibars, seas 3 feet, every 16 seconds. At buoy 14 near Point Arena winds north at 70 knots, gusting to 21, water temperature 51, pressure 1,012.0 millibars. At buoy 13 near Bodega Bay winds north at 10 knots, pressure 1,010.0 millibars. At Point Reyes Wave Rider buoy water temperature 50, seas 11 feet, every 8 seconds. At San Francisco Bar buoy water temperature 56, seas 7 feet, every 17 seconds. At San Francisco buoy winds northwest at 8 knots, water temperature 51, swell 8 feet, every 9 seconds. At Half Moon Bay buoy winds northwest 12 knots, water temperature 54, pressure 1,010.0 millibars, sea 7 feet, every 10 seconds. At Monterey Bay buoy winds calm, water temperature 54, pressure 1,010.4 millibars, seas 10 feet, every 10 seconds. At Pointer, Wave Rider buoy water temperature 52, seas 10 feet, every 10 seconds. At Cape San Martin buoy wind southeast at 10 knots, water temperature 59, pressure 1,011.0 millibars. Synopsis for the Central California coast and bays including the Monterey Bay, Greater Farallones, and Cordell Bank National Marine Sanctuaries, gale force gusts linger in the northern outer waters while winds overall will diminish to moderate to gentle breezes through the weekend and early next week. Rough seas will steadily subside through early next week as the winds diminish. The marine forecast for San Pablo Bay, Suisun Bay, the West Delta, and the San Francisco Bay north of the Bay Bridge. For today, southwest wind around 5 knots, rising to 10 to 15 knots. For tonight, southwest wind 10 to 15.

20 knots, easing to 5 to 10 knots after midnight. For Friday, southwest wind 5 to 10 knots, rising to 10 to 15 knots in the afternoon. The marine forecast for Monterey Bay. For today, north wind around 5 knots, backing to west late this morning and afternoon. Seas 4 to 6 feet. Wave detail, west 5 feet at 11 seconds and south 2 feet at 16 seconds. For tonight, west wind around 5 knots in the evening, becoming light and variable. Seas 3 to 5 feet. Wave detail, northwest 4 feet at 10 seconds and south 2 feet at 15 seconds. For Friday, west wind around 5 knots, rising to 5 to 10 knots in the afternoon. Seas 3 to 4 feet. Wave detail, northwest 4 feet at 10 seconds and south 2 feet at 15 seconds. The coastal waters forecast from Pigeon Point to Point Pinos out to 10 nautical miles. For today, northwest wind 5 to 10 knots, backing to southwest this afternoon. Seas 6 to 8 feet. Wave detail, northwest 7 feet at 11 seconds and south 3 feet at 16 seconds. For tonight, southeast wind 5 to 10 knots. Seas 5 to 7 feet. Wave detail, northwest 6 feet at 10 seconds and south 2 feet at 15 seconds. For Friday, southeast wind 5 to 10 knots, veering to south in the afternoon. Seas 4 to 6 feet. Wave detail, northwest 5 feet at 10 seconds and south 2 feet at 15 seconds. The following is an important weather message from the National Weather Service. Issued at 12:59 a.m. Pacific Daylight Time. Coastal flood advisory remains in effect from 7 p.m. this evening to 3 a.m. Pacific Daylight Time Wednesday. What? Up to 1.5 feet of inundation above ground level is possible in low-lying areas near shorelines and tidal waterways. Where? Bayshore regions near the San Francisco Bay. When? From 7 p.m. Thursday to 3 a.m. Pacific Daylight Time Wednesday. Impacts, flooding of lots, parks, and roads with only isolated road closures expected. Additional details, at the San Francisco tidal gauge, high tide is expected to be 1.2 feet above normal 6.98 feet mean lower low water at 8:51 p.m. on Thursday the 11th, 1.5 feet above normal 7.33 feet mean lower low water at 9:34 p.m. on Friday the 12th, 1.8 feet above normal 7.58 feet mean lower low water at 10:20 p.m. on Saturday the 13th, 1.3 feet above normal 7.10 feet mean lower low water. At 11:10 p.m. on Sunday the 14th, 1.2 feet above normal 7.5 feet mean lower low water at 12:02 a.m. on Tuesday the 16th, and 1.0 feet above normal 6.81 feet mean lower low water at 12:56 a.m. on Wednesday the 17th. High tide varies up to 90 minutes earlier or later along the Pacific Coast and through the San Francisco Bay, respectively. If travel is required, allow extra time as some roads may be closed. Do not drive around barricades or through water of unknown depth. Take the necessary actions to protect flood-prone property. The area forecast for the peninsula, North Bay, and East Bay. Coastal flood advisory in effect until 3 a.m. Pacific Daylight Time Wednesday. Beach hazards statement in effect through this evening, heat advisory in effect from noon today to 7 p.m. Pacific Daylight Time Friday for today. Sunny. Highs around 80 at the coast to the upper 90s inland. West winds 5 to 10 miles per hour for tonight, mostly clear. Lows from the 50s to lower 60s southwest winds 5 to 10 miles per hour and on Friday mostly sunny. Highs in the lower 70s at the coast to the upper 90s inland. Southwest winds up to 5 miles per hour, becoming west 5 to 15 miles per hour in the afternoon. For Friday night, mostly clear. Lows from the 50s to lower 60s southwest winds 5 to 10 miles per hour for Saturday. Mostly sunny in the morning then becoming sunny. Highs around 70 at the coast to the mid-90s inland. Southwest winds 5 to 10 miles per hour and on Saturday night, mostly clear. Lows from the 50s to lower 60s Sunday through Tuesday night, mostly

highs from the upper 60s to lower 80s, lows from the 50s to lower 60s Wednesday. Partly cloudy in the morning, then becoming mostly sunny. Highs from the mid-60s to lower 80s, high temperatures today and lows tonight for the selected cities: San Francisco, 81 and 56, San Francisco Airport, 84 and 58, Redwood City, 95 and 61, Oakland, 87 and 59, Fremont, 92 and 62, Concord, 103 and 60, Livermore, 99 and 62, San Rafael, 97 and 56, Santa Rosa, 157, Napa, 95 and 56, Fairfield, 160. These are the 10 a.m. Pacific Daylight Time observations for the San Francisco and Monterey Bay areas on Thursday, June 11th. At San Francisco Airport, it was sunny, temperature 70, dew point 58, relative humidity 65%, northeast wind at 5 miles an hour, pressure 29.81 inches and falling. At Oakland Airport, it was sunny, temperature 73, dew point 61, relative humidity 65%, west wind at 5 miles an hour, pressure 29.82 inches and falling. At San Jose Airport, it was sunny, temperature 88, dew point 46, relative humidity 23%, variable wind at 5 miles an hour, pressure 29.80 inches and falling. At Santa Rosa, it was sunny, temperature 86, north wind at 7, pressure 29.80 and falling. At Concord, it was sunny, temperature 88, southwest wind at 6. At Livermore, it was sunny, temperature 89, northeast wind at 14. At Monterey, it was sunny, temperature 74, northwest wind at 3, pressure 29.82 and falling. At Salinas, it was sunny, temperature 79, dew point 52, relative humidity 38%, northwest wind at 8. Here are some observations around California and western Nevada. It was sunny, with a temperature of 71 at Reno, 63 at Truckee, 64 at South Lake Tahoe, 72 at Blue Canyon, and 68 at Mammoth Lakes. At Los Angeles, it was mostly sunny, with a temperature of 72. At San Diego, it was partly sunny, with a temperature of 70. At Sacramento, it was sunny. Local temperature reports around San Francisco Bay for 10 a.m. Downtown San Francisco was 77 degrees. Oakland Museum was 79 degrees. Redwood City was 84 degrees. San Rafael was 81 degrees. The following is an important beach hazard message from the National Weather Service. Issued at 12:59 a.m. Pacific Daylight Time. Beach hazard statement remains in effect through this evening. What? Increased risk of sneaker waves and strong rip currents due to long period southerly swell. Where? Pacific Coast beaches, especially south and southwest facing beaches, across Sonoma, Marin, San Mateo, and Santa Cruz counties. When? Through 9 p.m. Thursday evening. Impacts, dangerous swimming and surfing conditions and localized beach erosion can be expected. Sneaker waves can sweep across the shoreline without warning, pulling people into the sea from rocks, jetties and beaches. Stay off of jetties, piers, rocks, and other waterside infrastructure. Remain out of the water to avoid hazardous surf and never turn your back on the ocean. Monitor local weather, surf and tide forecasts at www.weather.gov/mtr. The area forecast for the South Bay, including the San Jose metro area and the Santa Clara Valley. Heat advisory in effect from noon today to 7 p.m. Pacific Daylight Time Friday. Coastal flood advisory in effect from 7 p.m. this evening to 3 a.m. Pacific Daylight Time Wednesday. For today, sunny. Highs in the upper 80s by the bay to the 90s inland. Northwest winds 5 to 10 miles per hour for tonight, clear. Lows from the 50s to mid-60s west winds 5 to 10 miles per hour, becoming south after midnight. And on Friday mostly sunny in the morning then becoming sunny. Highs in the lower 80s by the bay to the 90s inland. Southwest winds up to 5 miles per hour, becoming

cloudy afternoon. For Friday night, clear. Lows from the mid-50s to lower 60s west, winds 5 to 10 miles per hour, becoming southwest after midnight. For Saturday, mostly sunny in the morning, then becoming sunny. Highs in the lower 80s by the bay, upper 80s to mid-90s inland. South winds up to 5 miles per hour, becoming west in the afternoon. And on Saturday night, clear. Lows from the mid-50s to lower 60s for Sunday. Mostly sunny in the morning, then becoming sunny. Highs from the mid-70s to lower 90s for Sunday night, clear. Lows in the upper 50s and on Monday. Mostly sunny in the morning, then becoming sunny. Highs from the upper 70s to lower 90s for Monday night, clear. Lows from the mid to upper 50s for Tuesday. Mostly sunny in the morning, then becoming sunny. Highs from the upper 70s to lower 90s and on Tuesday night, clear. Lows from the mid to upper 50s for Wednesday. Mostly sunny in the morning, then becoming sunny. Highs from the mid 70s to upper 80s high temperatures today and lows tonight for the selected cities: San Jose, 93 and 63, Mountain View, 88 and 62, Morgan Hill, 97 and 60. 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This broadcast originates from the National Weather Service office located in Monterey, California, and serves the South Bay and Monterey Bay Area, including the cities of San Jose, Monterey, Salinas, and Santa Cruz. The area forecast for the Monterey Bay and Salinas Valley: beach hazards statement in effect through this evening. For today, mostly sunny in the morning, then becoming sunny. Highs in the mid-70s at the coast to the upper 80s inland. Southwest winds up to 5 miles per hour, becoming west 5 to 15 miles per hour in the afternoon. For tonight, mostly clear until midnight, then becoming partly cloudy. Lows in the upper 50s. Northwest winds up to 5 miles per hour until midnight, becoming light. And on Friday, partly cloudy in the morning, then becoming mostly sunny. Highs in the lower 70s at the coast to the upper 80s inland. Light winds, becoming west 5 to 10 miles per hour in the afternoon. For Friday night, mostly clear until midnight, then becoming partly cloudy. Lows in the upper 50s, west winds 5 to 10 miles per hour until midnight, becoming light. For Saturday, partly cloudy in the morning, then becoming mostly sunny. Highs in the lower 70s at the coast to the upper 80s inland. Light winds, becoming west 5 to 10 miles per hour in the afternoon. And on Saturday night, mostly clear until midnight, then becoming partly cloudy. Lows in the upper 50s for Sunday. Partly cloudy in the morning, then becoming sunny. Highs from the lower 70s to mid 80s for Sunday night, mostly clear until midnight, then becoming partly cloudy. Patchy fog, lows in the mid 50s and on Monday. Partly cloudy in the morning, then becoming mostly sunny. Highs from the lower 70s to mid 80s for Monday night, mostly clear until midnight, then becoming partly cloudy. Patchy fog, lows in the mid 50s for Tuesday. Partly cloudy in the morning, then becoming mostly sunny. Highs from the lower 70s to mid 80s end on Tuesday night, mostly clear until midnight, then becoming partly cloudy. Patchy fog, lows in the mid 50s for Wednesday. Partly cloudy in the morning, then becoming mostly sunny. Highs from the lower 70s to mid 80s high temperatures today and lows tonight for the selected cities: Santa Cruz, 81 and 57, Monterey, 76 and 57, Salinas, 78 and 59, Hollister, 87 and 57, King City, 89 and 59. The following is an important weather message from the National Weather Service. Heat advisory remains in effect from noon to 11 p.m. Pacific Daylight Time Thursday. What? High temperatures between 90 and 103 for interior valleys and higher elevations. High temperatures between 85 and 96 degrees for the Bay Shoreline. Where? North Bay Interior Mountains and Valleys, and San Francisco Bay Shoreline. When? From noon to 11 p.m. Pacific Daylight Time Thursday.
impacts. This level of heat affects most individuals sensitive to heat, especially those without effective cooling and/or adequate hydration. Impacts possible in some health systems and in heat-sensitive industries. Hydration is a critical piece to surviving the heat. Drink water, and if possible, take water to those who are vulnerable. Take extra precautions when outside. Wear lightweight and loose-fitting clothing. Try to limit strenuous activities to the early morning or evening. Take action when you experience symptoms of heat exhaustion and/or heat stroke. Beat the heat and check the back seat. Do not leave young children or pets in unattended vehicles. Car interiors will reach lethal temperatures in a matter of minutes. The following is an important weather message from the National Weather Service. Heat advisory remains in effect from noon Thursday to 7 p.m. Pacific Daylight Time Friday. What? Temperatures between 90 and 95 for most areas, with some readings above 100 degrees. Hottest conditions across the East Bay Hills and Valleys. Where? The Santa Clara Valley and Eastern Hills, and the East Bay Hills and Valleys. When? From noon Thursday to 7 p.m. Pacific Daylight Time Friday. Impacts. This level of heat affects primarily those individuals extremely sensitive to heat, especially when outdoors without effective cooling and/or adequate hydration. This level of heat affects most individuals sensitive to heat, especially those without effective cooling and/or adequate hydration. Impacts possible in some health systems and in heat-sensitive industries. Hydration is a critical piece to surviving the heat. Drink water, and if possible, take water to those who are vulnerable. Take extra precautions when outside. Wear lightweight and loose-fitting clothing. Try to limit strenuous activities to the early morning or evening. Take action when you experience symptoms of heat exhaustion and/or heat stroke. Beat the heat and check the back seat. Do not leave young children or pets in unattended vehicles. Car interiors will reach lethal temperatures in a matter of minutes. The weather overview for the Bay Area and Central Coast, hot and dry through Saturday with a moderate risk of heat-related illnesses for interior locations today and Friday. Critical fire weather threat for the interior North Bay and the East Bay Mountains through the morning with critically dry conditions persisting into the afternoon. Increased risk of sneaker waves and strong rip currents along south and southwest facing beaches through the weekend. Minor coastal flooding due to higher than normal high tides anticipated across coastal regions of the San Francisco Bay Area. The extended forecast for the Bay Area and Central Coast, Sunday and Sunday night, mostly clear. Patchy fog after midnight. High 60 to 90. Lows 50 to 60. Monday and Monday night, mostly clear. Patchy fog after midnight. Highs 65 to 90. Lows 50 to 60. Tuesday and Tuesday night, mostly clear. Patchy fog after midnight. Highs 65 to 90. Lows 50 to 60. Wednesday and Wednesday night, mostly clear. Areas of fog after midnight. Highs 65 to 90. Lows 50 to 60. Thursday and Thursday night, partly cloudy. Highs 60 to 85. Lows 50 to 55. Sunrise, sunset, and tidal information for the San Francisco Bay Area for Thursday, June 11th. The sunrise today, 5:48 a.m. The sunset tonight, 8:31 p.m. Tidal data at the Golden Gate for today. Low tide, 03:02 a.m. at 0.14 feet. High tide, 9:46 a.m. at 3.92 feet. Low tide, 2:17 p.m. at 2.18 feet. High tide, 8:51 p.m. at 6.38 feet. Here are the buoy observations for 10 a.m. Pacific Daylight Time. An offshore buoy 6 winds north at 8 knots, pressure 1,027.2 millibars. An offshore buoy 59, winds north 19 knots, gusting to 23, water temperature 61, pressure 1,021.9 millibars, seas 3 feet, every 16 seconds. At buoy

18 near Point Arena, winds north at 70 knots, gusting to 21, water temperature 51, pressure 1,012.0 millibars. At buoy 13 near Bodega Bay, winds north at 10 knots, pressure 1,010.1, pressure 1,012.0 millibars. At buoy 13 near Bodega Bay, winds north at 10 knots, pressure 1,010.0 millibars. At Point Reyes Wave Rider buoy water temperature 50, seas 11 feet, every 8 seconds. At San Francisco Bar buoy water temperature 56, seas 7 feet, every 17 seconds. At San Francisco buoy winds northwest at 8 knots, water temperature 51, swell 8 feet, every 9 seconds. At Half Moon Bay buoy winds northwest 12 knots, water temperature 54, pressure 1,010.0 millibars, sea 7 feet, every 10 seconds. At Monterey Bay buoy winds calm, water temperature 54, pressure 1,010.4 millibars, seas 10 feet, every 10 seconds. At Point Sur, Wave Rider buoy water temperature 52, seas 10 feet, every 10 seconds. At Cape San Martin buoy winds southeast at 10 knots, water temperature 59, pressure 1,011.0 millibars. Synopsis for the Central California coast and bays including the Monterey Bay, Greater Farallones, and Cordell Bank National Marine Sanctuaries, gale force gusts linger in the northern outer waters while winds overall will diminish to moderate to gentle breezes through the weekend and early next week. Rough seas will steadily subside through early next week as the winds diminish. The marine forecast for San Pablo Bay, Suisun Bay, the West Delta, and the San Francisco Bay north of the Bay Bridge. For today, southwest wind around 5 knots, rising to 10 to 15 knots. For tonight, southwest wind 10 to 15 knots, easing to 5 to 10 knots after midnight. For Friday, southwest wind 5 to 10 knots, rising to 10 to 15 knots in the afternoon. The marine forecast for Monterey Bay. For today, north wind around 5 knots, backing to west late this morning and afternoon. Seas 4 to 6 feet. Wave detail, west 5 feet at 11 seconds and south 2 feet at 16 seconds. For tonight, west wind around 5 knots in the evening, becoming light and variable. Seas 3 to 5 feet. Wave detail, northwest 4 feet at 10 seconds and south 2 feet at 15 seconds. For Friday, west wind around 5 knots, rising to 5 to 10 knots in the afternoon. Seas 3 to 4 feet. Wave detail, northwest 4 feet at 10 seconds and south 2 feet at 15 seconds. The coastal waters forecast from Pigeon Point to Point Pinos out to 10 nautical miles. For today, northwest wind 5 to 10 knots, backing to southwest this afternoon. Seas 6 to 8 feet. Wave detail, northwest 7 feet at 11 seconds and south 3 feet at 16 seconds. For tonight, southeast wind 5 to 10 knots. Seas 5 to 7 feet. Wave detail, northwest 6 feet at 10 seconds and south 2 feet at 15 seconds. For Friday, southeast wind 5 to 10 knots, veering to south in the afternoon. Seas 4 to 6 feet. Wave detail, northwest 5 feet at 10 seconds and south 2 feet at 15 seconds. The following is an important weather message from the National Weather Service. Issued at 12:59 a.m. Pacific Daylight Time. Coastal flood advisory remains in effect from 7 p.m. this evening to 3 a.m. Pacific Daylight Time Wednesday. What? Up to 1.5 feet of inundation above ground level is possible in low-lying areas near shorelines and tidal waterways. Where? Bayshore regions near the San Francisco Bay. When? From 7 p.m. Thursday to 3 a.m. Pacific Daylight Time Wednesday. Impacts, flooding of lots, parks, and roads with only isolated road closures expected. Additional details, at the San Francisco tidal gauge, high tide is expected to be 1.2 feet above normal 6.98 feet mean lower low water at 8:51 p.m. on Thursday the 11th, 1.5 feet above normal 7.33 feet mean lower low water at 9:34 p.m. on Friday the 12th, 1.8 feet

protect flood-prone property. The area forecast for the peninsula, North Bay, and East Bay. Coastal flood advisory in effect until 3 a.m. Pacific Daylight Time Wednesday. Beach hazards statement in effect through this evening. Heat advisory in effect from noon today to 7 p.m. Pacific Daylight Time Friday for today. Sunny. Highs around 80 at the coast to the upper 90s inland. West winds 5 to 10 miles per hour for tonight, mostly clear. Lows from the 50s to lower 60s southwest winds 5 to 10 miles per hour and on Friday mostly sunny. Highs in the lower 70s at the coast to the upper 90s inland. Southwest winds up to 5 miles per hour, becoming west 5 to 15 miles per hour in the afternoon. For Friday night, mostly clear. Lows from the 50s to lower 60s southwest winds 5 to 10 miles per hour for Saturday. Mostly sunny in the morning then becoming sunny. Highs around 70 at the coast to the mid-90s inland. Southwest winds 5 to 10 miles per hour and on Saturday night, mostly clear. Lows from the 50s to lower 60s Sunday through Tuesday night, mostly clear. Highs from the upper 60s to lower 80s. Lows from the 50s to lower 60s Wednesday. Partly cloudy in the morning then becoming mostly sunny. Highs from the mid-60s to lower 80s. High temperatures today and lows tonight for the selected cities. San Francisco, 81 and 56. San Francisco Airport, 84 and 58. Redwood City, 95 and 61. Oakland, 87 and 59. Fremont, 92 and 62. Concord, 103 and 60. Livermore, 99 and 62. San Rafael, 97 and 56. Santa Rosa, 157. Napa, 95 and 56. Fairfield, 160. These are the 10 a.m. Pacific Daylight Time observations for the San Francisco and Monterey Bay areas on Thursday, June 11th. At San Francisco Airport, it was sunny, temperature 70, dew point 58, relative humidity 65%, northeast wind at 5 miles an hour, pressure 29.81 inches and falling. At Oakland Airport, it was sunny, temperature 73, dew point 61, relative humidity 65%, west wind at 5 miles an hour, pressure 29.82 inches and falling. At San Jose Airport, it was sunny, temperature 88, dew point 46, relative humidity 23%, variable wind at 5 miles an hour, pressure 29.80 inches and falling. At Santa Rosa, it was sunny, temperature 86, north wind at 7, pressure 29.80 and falling. At Concord, it was sunny, temperature 88, southwest wind at 6. At Livermore, it was sunny, temperature 89, northeast wind at 14. At Monterey, it was sunny, temperature 74, northwest wind at 3, pressure 29.82 and falling. At Salinas, it was sunny, temperature 79, dew point 52, relative humidity 38%, northwest wind at 8. Here are some observations around California and western Nevada. It was sunny, with a temperature of 71 at Reno, 63 at Truckee, 64 at South Lake Tahoe, 72 at Blue Canyon, and 68 at Mammoth Lakes. At Los Angeles, it was mostly sunny, with a temperature of 72. At San Diego, it was partly sunny, with a temperature of 70. At Sacramento, it was sunny. Local temperature reports around San Francisco Bay for 10 a.m. Downtown San Francisco was 77 degrees. Oakland Museum was 79 degrees. Redwood City was 84 degrees. San Rafael was 81 degrees. The following is an important beach hazard message from the National Weather Service. Issued at 12:59 a.m. Pacific Daylight Time. Beach hazard statement remains in effect through this evening. What? Increased risk of sneaker waves and strong rip currents due to long period southerly swell. Where? Pacific Coast beaches, especially south and southwest facing beaches, across Sonoma, Marin, San Mateo, and Santa Cruz counties. When, through 9 p.m. Thursday evening. Impacts, dangerous swimming and surfing conditions and localized beach erosion can be expected.

Sneaker waves can sweep across the shoreline without warning, pulling people into the sea from rocks, jetties, and beaches. Stay off of jetties, piers, rocks, and other waterside infrastructure. Remain out of the water to avoid hazardous surf and never turn your back on the ocean. Monitor local weather, surf, and tide forecasts at www.weather.gov/mtr. The area forecast for the South Bay, including the San Jose metro area and the Santa Clara Valley. Heat advisory in effect from noon today to 7 p.m. Pacific Daylight Time Friday. Coastal flood advisory in effect from 7 p.m. this evening to 3 a.m. Pacific Daylight Time Wednesday. For today, sunny. Highs in the upper 80s by the bay to the 90s inland. Northwest winds 5 to 10 miles per hour for tonight, clear. Lows from the 50s to mid-60s west winds 5 to 10 miles per hour, becoming south after midnight. And on Friday mostly sunny in the morning then becoming sunny. The following is an important weather message from the National Weather Service. Heat advisory remains in effect until 11 p.m. Pacific Daylight Time this evening. What? High temperatures between 90 and 103 for interior valleys and higher elevations. High temperatures between 85 and 96 degrees for the bay shoreline. Where? North Bay interior mountains and valleys, and San Francisco Bay shoreline. When? Until 11 p.m. Pacific Daylight Time this evening. Impacts. This level of heat affects most individuals sensitive to heat, especially those without effective cooling and/or adequate hydration. Impacts possible in some health systems and in heat-sensitive industries. Hydration is a critical piece to surviving the heat. Drink water, and if possible, take water to those who are vulnerable. Take extra precautions when outside. Wear lightweight and loose-fitting clothing. Try to limit strenuous activities to the early morning or evening. Take action when you experience symptoms of heat exhaustion and/or heat stroke. Beat the heat and check the back seat. Do not leave young children or pets in unattended vehicles. Car interiors will reach lethal temperatures in a matter of minutes. The following is an important weather message from the National Weather Service. Heat advisory remains in effect until 7 p.m. Pacific Daylight Time Friday. What? Temperatures between 90 and 95 for most areas, with some readings above 100 degrees. Hottest conditions across the East Bay Hills and Valleys. Where? The Santa Clara Valley and Eastern Hills, and the East Bay Hills and Valleys. When? Until 7 p.m. Pacific Daylight Time Friday. Impacts. This level of heat affects primarily those individuals extremely sensitive to heat, especially when outdoors without effective cooling and/or adequate hydration. This level of heat affects most individuals sensitive to heat, especially those without effective cooling and/or adequate hydration. Impacts possible in some health systems and in heat-sensitive industries. Hydration is a critical piece to surviving the heat. Drink water, and if possible, take water to those who are vulnerable. Take extra precautions when outside. Wear lightweight and loose-fitting clothing. Try to limit strenuous activities to the early morning or evening. Take action when you experience symptoms of heat exhaustion and/or heat stroke. Beat the heat and check the back seat. Do not leave young children or pets in unattended vehicles. Car interiors will reach lethal temperatures in a matter of minutes. The area forecast for the South Bay, including the San Jose metro area and the Santa Clara Valley. Heat advisory in effect from noon today to 7 p.m. Pacific Daylight Time Friday. Coastal flood advisory in effect from 7 p.m. this evening to 3 a.m. Pacific Daylight Time Wednesday. For today, sunny. Highs in the upper 80s by the bay to the 90s inland. Northwest winds 5 to 10 miles per hour for tonight, clear. Lows from the 50s to mid-60s west winds 5 to 10 miles per hour, becoming south after midnight. And on Friday mostly sunny in the morning then becoming sunny. Highs in the lower 80s by the bay to the 90s inland. Southwest winds up to 5 miles per hour, becoming west in the afternoon. For Friday night, clear. Lows from

mid-50s to lower 60s west, winds 5 to 10 miles per hour, becoming southwest after midnight. For Saturday, mostly sunny in the morning, then becoming sunny. Highs in the lower 80s by the bay, upper 80s to mid-90s inland. South winds up to 5 miles per hour, becoming west in the afternoon. And on Saturday night, clear. Lows from the mid-50s to lower 60s for Sunday. Mostly sunny in the morning, then becoming sunny. Highs from the mid-70s to lower 90s for Sunday night, clear. Lows in the upper 50s and on Monday. Mostly sunny in the morning, then becoming sunny. Highs from the upper 70s to lower 90s for Monday night, clear. Lows from the mid to upper 50s for Tuesday. Mostly sunny in the morning, then becoming sunny. Highs from the upper 70s to lower 90s and on Tuesday night, clear. Lows from the mid to upper 50s for Wednesday. Mostly sunny in the morning, then becoming sunny. Highs from the mid 70s to upper 80s high temperatures today and lows tonight for the selected cities: San Jose, 93 and 63, Mountain View, 88 and 62, Morgan Hill, 97 and 60. 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This broadcast originates from the National Weather Service office located in Monterey, California, and serves the South Bay and Monterey Bay Area, including the cities of San Jose, Monterey, Salinas, and Santa Cruz. The area forecast for the Monterey Bay and Salinas Valley. Beach hazards statement in effect through this evening. For today, mostly sunny in the morning, then becoming sunny. Highs in the mid-70s at the coast to the upper 80s inland. Southwest winds up to 5 miles per hour, becoming west 5 to 15 miles per hour in the afternoon. For tonight, mostly clear until midnight, then becoming partly cloudy. Lows in the upper 50s. Northwest winds up to 5 miles per hour until midnight, becoming light. And on Friday, partly cloudy in the morning, then becoming mostly sunny. Highs in the lower 70s at the coast to the upper 80s inland. Light winds, becoming west 5 to 10 miles per hour in the afternoon. For Friday night, mostly clear until midnight, then becoming partly cloudy. Lows in the upper 50s west, winds 5 to 10 miles per hour until midnight, becoming light. For Saturday, partly cloudy in the morning, then becoming mostly sunny. Highs in the lower 70s at the coast to the upper 80s inland. Light winds, becoming west 5 to 10 miles per hour in the afternoon. And on Saturday night, mostly clear until midnight, then becoming partly cloudy. Lows in the upper 50s for Sunday. Partly cloudy in the morning, then becoming sunny. Highs from the lower 70s to mid-80s for Sunday night, mostly clear until midnight, then becoming partly cloudy. Patchy fog, lows in the mid-50s and on Monday. Partly cloudy in the morning, then becoming mostly sunny. Highs from the lower 70s to mid-80s for Monday night, mostly clear until midnight, then becoming partly cloudy. Patchy fog, lows in the mid-50s for Tuesday. Partly cloudy in the morning, then becoming mostly sunny. Highs from the lower 70s to mid-80s and on Tuesday night, mostly clear until midnight, then becoming partly cloudy. Patchy fog, lows in the mid-50s for Wednesday. Partly cloudy in the morning, then becoming mostly sunny. Highs from the lower 70s to mid-80s high temperatures today and lows tonight for the selected cities: Santa Cruz, 81 and 57, Monterey, 76 and 57, Salinas, 78 and 59, Hollister, 87 and 57, King City, 89 and 59. The following is an important weather message from the National Weather Service. Heat advisory remains in effect until 11 p.m. Pacific Daylight Time this evening. What? High temperatures between 90 and 103 for interior valleys and higher elevations. High temperatures between 85 and 96 degrees for the Bay Shoreline. Where? North Bay Interior Mountains and Valleys, and San Francisco Bay Shoreline. When? Until 11 p.m. Pacific Daylight Time this evening. Impacts. This level of heat affects most individuals sensitive to heat,

especially those without effective cooling and or adequate hydration. Impacts possible in some health systems and in heat-sensitive industries. Hydration is a critical piece to surviving the heat. Drink water, and if possible, take water to those who are vulnerable. Take extra precautions when outside. Wear lightweight and loose-fitting clothing. Try to limit strenuous activities to the early morning or evening. Take action when you experience symptoms of heat exhaustion and or heat stroke. Beat the heat and check the back seat. Do not leave young children or pets in unattended vehicles. Car interiors will reach lethal temperatures in a matter of minutes. The following is an important weather message from the National Weather Service. Heat advisory remains in effect until 7 p.m. Pacific Daylight Time Friday. What? Temperatures between 90 and 95 for most areas, with some readings above 100 degrees. Hottest conditions across the East Bay Hills and Valleys. Where? The Santa Clara Valley and Eastern Hills, and the East Bay Hills and Valleys. When? Until 7 p.m. Pacific Daylight Time Friday. Impacts. This level of heat affects primarily those individuals extremely sensitive to heat, especially when outdoors without effective cooling and or adequate hydration. This level of heat affects most individuals sensitive to heat, especially those without effective cooling and or adequate hydration. Impacts possible in some health systems and in heat-sensitive industries. Hydration is a critical piece to surviving the heat. Drink water, and if possible, take water to those who are vulnerable. Take extra precautions when outside. Wear lightweight and loose-fitting clothing. Try to limit strenuous activities to the early morning or evening. Take action when you experience symptoms of heat exhaustion and or heat stroke. Beat the heat and check the back seat. Do not leave young children or pets in unattended vehicles. Car interiors will reach lethal temperatures in a matter of minutes. The weather overview for the Bay Area and Central Coast, hot and dry through Saturday with a moderate risk of heat-related illnesses for interior locations today and Friday. Critical fire weather threat for the interior North Bay and the East Bay Mountains through the morning with critically dry conditions persisting into the afternoon. Increased risk of sneaker waves and strong rip currents along south and southwest facing beaches through the weekend. Minor coastal flooding due to higher than normal high tides anticipated across coastal regions of the San Francisco Bay Area. The extended forecast for the Bay Area and Central Coast, Sunday and Sunday night, mostly clear. Patchy fog after midnight. High 60 to 90. Lows 50 to 60. Monday and Monday night, mostly clear. Patchy fog after midnight. High 65 to 90. Lows 50 to 60. Tuesday and Tuesday night, mostly clear. Patchy fog after midnight. Highs 65 to 90. Lows 50 to 60. Wednesday and Wednesday night, mostly clear. Areas of fog after midnight. Highs 65 to 90. Lows 50 to 60. Thursday and Thursday night, partly cloudy. Highs 60 to 85. Lows 50 to 55. Sunrise, sunset, and tidal information for the San Francisco Bay Area for Thursday, June 11th. The sunrise today, 5:48 a.m. The sunset tonight, 8:31 p.m. Tidal data at the Golden Gate for today. Low tide, 03:02 a.m. at 0.14 feet. High tide, 9:46 a.m. at 3.92 feet. Low tide, 2:17 p.m. at 2.18 feet. High tide, 8:51 p.m. at 6.38 feet. Here are the buoy observations for 10 a.m. Pacific Daylight Time. An offshore buoy 6 winds north at 8 knots, pressure 1,027.2 millibars. An offshore buoy 59, winds north 19 knots, gusting to 23, water temperature 61, pressure 1,021.9 millibars, seas 3 feet, every 16 seconds. At buoy 14 near Point Arena, winds north at 17 knots, gusting to 21, water temperature 51, pressure 1,000.

12.0 millibars. At buoy 13 near Bodega Bay, winds north at 10 knots, pressure 1,010.0 millibars. At Point Reyes, wave rider buoy water temperature 50, seas 11 feet, every 8 seconds. At San Francisco Bar, buoy water temperature 56, seas 7 feet, every 17 seconds. At San Francisco Bay, winds northwest at 8 knots, water temperature 51, swell 8 feet, every 9 seconds. At Half Moon Bay, buoy winds northwest 12 knots, water temperature 54, pressure 1,010.0 millibars, sea 7 feet, every 10 seconds. At Monterey Bay, buoy winds calm, water temperature 54, pressure 1,010.4 millibars, seas 10 feet, every 10 seconds. At Point Sur, wave rider buoy water temperature 52, seas 10 feet, every 10 seconds. At Cape San Martin, buoy wind southeast at 10 knots, water temperature 59, pressure 1,011.0 millibars. Synopsis for the Central California coast and bays, including the Monterey Bay, Greater Farallones, and Cordell Bank National Marine Sanctuaries. Gale force gusts linger in the northern outer waters while winds overall will diminish to moderate to gentle breezes through the weekend and early next week. Rough seas will steadily subside through early next week as the winds diminish. The marine forecast for San Pablo Bay, Suisun Bay, the West Delta, and the San Francisco Bay north of the Bay Bridge. For today, southwest wind around 5 knots, rising to 10 to 15 knots. For tonight, southwest wind 10 to 15 knots, easing to 5 to 10 knots after midnight. For Friday, southwest wind 5 to 10 knots, rising to 10 to 15 knots in the afternoon. The marine forecast for Monterey Bay. For today, north wind around 5 knots, backing to west late this morning and afternoon. Seas 4 to 6 feet. Wave detail, west 5 feet at 11 seconds and south 2 feet at 16 seconds. For tonight, west wind around 5 knots in the evening, becoming light and variable. Seas 3 to 5 feet. Wave detail, northwest 4 feet at 10 seconds and south 2 feet at 15 seconds. For Friday, west wind around 5 knots, rising to 5 to 10 knots in the afternoon. Seas 3 to 4 feet. Wave detail, northwest 4 feet at 10 seconds and south 2 feet at 15 seconds. The coastal waters forecast from Pigeon Point to Point Pinos out to 10 nautical miles. For today, northwest wind 5 to 10 knots, backing to southwest this afternoon. Sea 6 to 8 feet. Wave detail, northwest 7 feet at 11 seconds and south 3 feet at 16 seconds. For tonight, southeast wind 5 to 10 knots. Seas 5 to 7 feet. Wave detail, northwest 6 feet at 10 seconds and south 2 feet at 15 seconds. For Friday, southeast wind 5 to 10 knots, veering to south in the afternoon. Seas 4 to 6 feet. Wave detail, northwest 5 feet at 10 seconds and south 2 feet at 15 seconds. The following is an important weather message from the National Weather Service, issued at 12:59 a.m. Pacific Daylight Time. Coastal flood advisory remains in effect from 7 p.m. this evening to 3 a.m. Pacific Daylight Time Wednesday. What, up to 1.5 feet of inundation above ground level is possible in low-lying areas near shorelines and tidal waterways. Where, bayshore regions near the San Francisco Bay. When, from 7 p.m. Thursday to 3 a.m. Pacific Daylight Time Wednesday. Impacts, flooding of lots, parks, and roads with only isolated road closures expected. Additional details, at the San Francisco tidal gauge, high tide is expected to be 1.2 feet above normal 6.98 feet mean lower low water at 8:51 p.m. on Thursday the 11th, 1.5 feet above normal 7.33 feet mean lower low water at 9:34 p.m. on Friday the 12th, 1.8 feet above normal 7.58 feet mean lower low water at 10:20 p.m. on Saturday the 13th, 1.3 feet above normal 7.10 feet mean lower low water. At 11:10 p.m. on Sunday the 14th, 1.2 feet above normal 7.

5 feet mean lower low water at 12:02 a.m. on Tuesday the 16th, and 1.0 feet above normal 6.81 feet mean lower low water at 12:56 a.m. on Wednesday the 17th. High tide varies up to 90 minutes earlier or later along the Pacific coast and through the San Francisco Bay, respectively. If travel is required, allow extra time as some roads may be closed. Do not drive around barricades or through water of unknown depth. Take the necessary actions to protect flood-prone property. 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This broadcast originates from the National Weather Service office located in Monterey, California, and serves the South Bay and Monterey Bay Area, including the cities of San Jose, Monterey, Salinas, and Santa Cruz. These are the 11 a.m. Pacific Daylight Time observations for the San Francisco and Monterey Bay Areas on Thursday, June 11th. At San Francisco Airport, it was sunny, temperature 71, dew point 62, relative humidity 73%, northeast wind at 3 miles an hour, pressure 29.81 inches and steady. At Oakland Airport, it was sunny, temperature 81, dew point 48, relative humidity 31%, west wind at 5 miles an hour, pressure 29.82 inches and steady. At San Jose Airport, it was sunny, temperature 91, dew point 43, relative humidity 18%, variable wind at 5 miles an hour, pressure 29.80 inches and steady. At Santa Rosa, it was sunny, temperature 89, variable wind at 3, pressure 29.80 and steady. At Concord, it was sunny, temperature 91, variable wind at 3. At Livermore, it was sunny, temperature 91, north wind at 12. At Monterey, it was sunny, temperature 72, northwest wind at 8, pressure 29.83 and rising. At Salinas, haze was reported, temperature 73, dew point 54, relative humidity 51%, northwest wind at 14. Here are some observations around California and western Nevada. It was sunny, with a temperature of 75 at Reno, 70 at Truckee, 67 at South Lake Tahoe, 74 at Blue Canyon, and 72 at Mammoth Lakes. At Los Angeles, it was mostly sunny, with a temperature of 73. At San Diego, it was partly sunny, with a temperature of 72. At Sacramento, it was sunny. Local temperature reports around San Francisco Bay for 11 a.m. Downtown San Francisco was 85 degrees. Oakland Museum was 84 degrees. Redwood City was 88 degrees. San Rafael was 85 degrees. The following is an important beach hazard message from the National Weather Service. Issued at 12:59 a.m. Pacific Daylight Time. Beach hazard statement remains in effect through this evening. What? Increased risk of sneaker waves and strong rip currents due to long period southerly swell. Where? Pacific coast beaches, especially south and southwest facing beaches, across Sonoma, Marin, San Mateo, and Santa Cruz counties. When? Through 9 p.m. Thursday evening. Impacts, dangerous swimming and surfing conditions and localized beach erosion can be expected. Sneaker waves can sweep across the shoreline without warning, pulling people into the sea from rocks, jetties and beaches. Stay off of jetties, piers, rocks, and other waterside infrastructure. Remain out of the water to avoid hazardous surf and never turn your back on the ocean. Monitor local weather, surf and tide forecast at www.weather.gov/mtr. The area forecast for the South Bay, including the San Jose metro area and the Santa Clara Valley. Heat advisory in effect until 7 p.m. Pacific Daylight Time Friday. Coastal flood advisory in effect from 7 p.m. this evening to 3 a.m. Pacific Daylight Time Wednesday. For the rest of today, sunny. Highs in the upper 80s by the bay to the 90s inland. Northwest winds 5 to 10 miles per hour for tonight, clear. Lows from the 50s to mid-60s west.

5 to 10 miles per hour, becoming south after midnight. And on Friday, mostly sunny in the morning, then becoming sunny. Highs in the lower 80s by the bay to the 90s inland. Southwest winds up to 5 miles per hour, becoming west in the afternoon. For the Friday night, clear. Lows from the mid-50s to lower 60s west winds 5 to 10 miles per hour, becoming southwest after midnight. For Saturday, mostly sunny in the morning then becoming sunny. Highs in the lower 80s by the bay, upper 80s to mid-90s inland. South winds up to 5 miles per hour, becoming west in the afternoon. And on Saturday night, clear. Lows from the mid-50s to lower 60s for the Sunday. Mostly sunny in the morning then becoming sunny. Highs from the mid-70s to lower 90s for Sunday night, clear. Lows in the upper 50s and on Monday. Mostly sunny in the morning then becoming sunny. Highs from the upper 70s to lower 90s for the Monday night, clear. Lows from the mid to upper 50s for Tuesday. Mostly sunny in the morning then becoming sunny. Highs from the upper 70s to lower 90s and on Tuesday night, clear. Lows from the mid to upper 50s for the Wednesday. Mostly sunny in the morning then becoming sunny. Highs from the mid-70s to upper 80s high temperatures today and lows tonight for the selected cities, San Jose, 93 and 63, Mountain View, 88 and 62, Morgan Hill, 97 and 60. The area forecast for the Monterey Bay and Salinas Valley. Beach hazards statement in effect until 9 p.m. Pacific Daylight Time this evening. For the rest of today, sunny. Highs in the mid-70s at the coast to the upper 80s inland. West winds 5 to 15 miles per hour. For tonight, mostly clear until midnight, then becoming partly cloudy. Lows in the upper 50s. Northwest winds up to 5 miles per hour until midnight, becoming light. And on Friday, partly cloudy in the morning, then becoming mostly sunny. Highs in the lower 70s at the coast to the upper 80s inland. Light winds, becoming west 5 to 10 miles per hour in the afternoon. For the Friday night, mostly clear until midnight, then becoming partly cloudy. Lows in the upper 50s, west winds 5 to 10 miles per hour until midnight, becoming light. For Saturday, partly cloudy in the morning, then becoming mostly sunny. Highs in the lower 70s at the coast to the upper 80s inland. Light winds, becoming west 5 to 10 miles per hour in the afternoon. And on Saturday night, mostly clear until midnight, then becoming partly cloudy. Lows in the upper 50s for the Sunday. Partly cloudy in the morning, then becoming sunny. Highs from the lower 70s to mid 80s for Sunday night, mostly clear until midnight, then becoming partly cloudy. Patchy fog, lows in the mid 50s and on Monday. Partly cloudy in the morning, then becoming mostly sunny. Highs from the lower 70s to mid 80s for the Monday night, mostly clear until midnight, then becoming partly cloudy. Patchy fog, lows in the mid 50s for Tuesday. Partly cloudy in the morning, then becoming mostly sunny. Highs from the lower 70s to mid 80s and on Tuesday night, mostly clear until midnight, then becoming partly cloudy. Patchy fog, lows in the mid 50s for the Wednesday. Partly cloudy in the morning, then becoming mostly sunny. Highs from the lower 70s to mid 80s high temperatures today and lows tonight for the selected cities, Santa Cruz, 81 and 57, Monterey, 76 and 57, Salinas, 78 and 59, Hollister, 87 and 57, King City, 89 and 59. The following is an important weather message from the National Weather Service. Heat advisory remains in effect until 11 p.m. Pacific Daylight Time this evening. What? High temperatures between 90 and 103 for interior valleys and higher elevations. High temperatures between 85 and 96 degrees for the Bay Shoreline. Where? North Bay Interior Mountains and Valleys and San Francisco Bay Shoreline. When? Until 11 p.m. Pacific Daylight Time this evening. Impacts. This level of heat affects most individuals sensitive to heat, especially those without effective cooling and or adequate hydration. Impacts possible in some health systems and in heat-sensitive industries.

Hydration is a critical piece to surviving the heat. Drink water, and if possible, take water to those who are vulnerable. Take extra precautions when outside. Wear lightweight and loose-fitting clothing. Try to limit strenuous activities to the early morning or evening. Take action when you experience symptoms of heat exhaustion and/or heat stroke. Beat the heat and check the back seat. Do not leave young children or pets in unattended vehicles. Car interiors will reach lethal temperatures in a matter of minutes. The following is an important weather message from the National Weather Service. Heat advisory remains in effect until 7 p.m. Pacific Daylight Time Friday. What? Temperatures between 90 and 95 for most areas, with some readings above 100 degrees. Hottest conditions across the East Bay Hills and Valleys. Where? The Santa Clara Valley and Eastern Hills, and the East Bay Hills and Valleys. When? Until 7 p.m. Pacific Daylight Time Friday. Impacts. This level of heat affects primarily those individuals extremely sensitive to heat, especially when outdoors without effective cooling and/or adequate hydration. This level of heat affects most individuals sensitive to heat, especially those without effective cooling and/or adequate hydration. Impacts possible in some health systems and in heat-sensitive industries. Hydration is a critical piece to surviving the heat. Drink water, and if possible, take water to those who are vulnerable. Take extra precautions when outside. Wear lightweight and loose-fitting clothing. Try to limit strenuous activities to the early morning or evening. Take action when you experience symptoms of heat exhaustion and/or heat stroke. Beat the heat and check the back seat. Do not leave young children or pets in unattended vehicles. Car interiors will reach lethal temperatures in a matter of minutes. The weather overview for the Bay Area and Central Coast, hot and dry through Saturday with a moderate risk of heat-related illnesses for interior locations today and Friday. Critical fire weather threat for the interior North Bay and the East Bay Mountains through the morning with critically dry conditions persisting into the afternoon. Increased risk of sneaker waves and strong rip currents along south and southwest facing beaches through the weekend. Minor coastal flooding due to higher than normal high tides anticipated across coastal regions of the San Francisco Bay Area. The extended forecast for the Bay Area and Central Coast, Sunday and Sunday night, mostly clear. Patchy fog after midnight. High 60 to 90. Lows 50 to 60. Monday and Monday night. The following is an important weather message from the National Weather Service. Heat advisory remains in effect until 11 p.m. Pacific Daylight Time this evening. What? High temperatures between 90 and 103 for interior valleys and higher elevations. High temperatures between 85 and 96 degrees for the Bay shoreline. Where? North Bay interior mountains, North Bay interior valleys, San Francisco Bay shoreline, and Sonoma coastal range. When? From noon to 11 p.m. Pacific Daylight Time Thursday. Impacts. This level of heat affects most individuals sensitive to heat, especially those without effective cooling and/or adequate hydration. Impacts possible in some health systems and in heat-sensitive industries. Hydration is a critical piece to surviving the heat. Drink water, and if possible, take water to those who are vulnerable. Take extra precautions when outside. Wear lightweight and loose-fitting clothing. Try to limit strenuous activities to the early morning or evening. Take action when you experience symptoms of heat exhaustion and/or heat stroke. Beat the heat and check the back seat. Do not leave young children or pets in unattended vehicles. Car interiors will reach lethal temperatures in a matter of minutes. The following is an important weather message from the National Weather Service. Heat advisory remains in effect until 7 p.m. Pacific Daylight Time Friday. What? Temperatures between 90 and 95 for most areas, with some readings above 100 degrees. Hottest conditions across the East Bay Hills and Valleys. Where? The Santa Clara Valley and Eastern Hills, and the East Bay Hills and Valleys. When? From noon Thursday to 7 p.m. Pacific Daylight Time Friday. Impact.

of heat affects primarily those individuals extremely sensitive to heat, especially when outdoors without effective cooling and/or adequate hydration. This level of heat affects most individuals sensitive to heat, especially those without effective cooling and/or adequate hydration. Impacts possible in some health systems and in heat-sensitive industries. Hydration is a critical piece to surviving the heat. Drink water, and if possible, take water to those who are vulnerable. Take extra precautions when outside. Wear lightweight and loose-fitting clothing. Try to limit strenuous activities to the early morning or evening. Take action when you experience symptoms of heat exhaustion and/or heat stroke. Beat the heat and check the back seat. Do not leave young children or pets in unattended vehicles. Car interiors will reach lethal temperatures in a matter of minutes. The weather overview for the Bay Area and Central Coast, hot and dry through Saturday with a moderate risk of heat-related illnesses for interior locations today and Friday. Critical fire weather threat for the interior North Bay and the East Bay Mountains through the morning with critically dry conditions persisting into the afternoon. Increased risk of sneaker waves and strong rip currents along south and southwest facing beaches through the weekend. Minor coastal flooding due to higher than normal high tides anticipated across coastal regions of the San Francisco Bay Area. The extended forecast for the Bay Area and Central Coast, Sunday and Sunday night, mostly clear. Patchy fog after midnight. High 60 to 90. Lows 50 to 60. Monday and Monday night, mostly clear. Patchy fog after midnight. High 65 to 90. Lows 50 to 60. Tuesday and Tuesday night, mostly clear. Patchy fog after midnight. Highs 65 to 90. Lows 50 to 60. Wednesday and Wednesday night, mostly clear. Areas of fog after midnight. Highs 65 to 90. Lows 50 to 60. Thursday and Thursday night, partly cloudy. Highs 60 to 85. Lows 50 to 55. Sunrise, sunset, and tidal information for the San Francisco Bay Area for Thursday, June 11th. The sunrise today, 5:48 a.m. The sunset tonight, 8:31 p.m. Tidal data at the Golden Gate for today. Low tide, 03:02 a.m. at 0.14 feet. High tide, 9:46 a.m. at 3.92 feet. Low tide, 2:17 p.m. at 2.18 feet. High tide, 8:51 p.m. at 6.38 feet. Here are the buoy observations for 11 a.m. Pacific Daylight Time. An offshore buoy 6 winds north at 6 knots, pressure 1,027.3 millibars. An offshore buoy 59, winds north 19 knots, gusting to 23, water temperature 61, pressure 1,021.9 millibars, seas 3 feet, every 16 seconds. At Point Arena buoy, winds north 16 knots, water temperature 51, pressure 1,012.3 millibars, seas 5 feet, every 16 seconds. At buoy 13 near Bodega Bay, winds northwest at 10 knots, pressure 1,010.1 millibars. At Point Reyes Wave Rider buoy, water temperature 51, seas 11 feet, every 10 seconds. At San Francisco Bar buoy, water temperature 56, seas 6 feet, every 15 seconds. At San Francisco buoy, winds northwest at 8 knots, pressure 1,010.0 millibars, swell 8 feet, every 9 seconds. At Half Moon Bay buoy, winds northwest 10 knots, water temperature 54, pressure 1,010.4 millibars, seas 6 feet, every 10 seconds. At Monterey buoy, winds west at 2 knots, water temperature 54, pressure 1,010.6 millibars. At Pointer, Wave Rider buoy, water temperature 52, seas 10 feet, every 10 seconds. At Cape San Martin buoy, wind south 10 knots, water temperature 59, pressure 1,011.4 millibars. Seas 9 feet, every 10 seconds. Synopsis for the Central California coast and bays including the Monterey Bay, Greater Farallones.

and Cordell Bank National Marine Sanctuaries. Gale force gusts linger in the northern outer waters, while winds overall will diminish to moderate to gentle breezes through the weekend and early next week. Rough seas will steadily subside through early next week as the winds diminish. The marine forecast for San Pablo Bay, Suisun Bay, the West Delta, and the San Francisco Bay north of the Bay Bridge. For today, southwest wind around 5 knots, rising to 10 to 15 knots. For tonight, southwest wind 10 to 15 knots, easing to 5 to 10 knots after midnight. For Friday, southwest wind 5 to 10 knots, rising to 10 to 15 knots in the afternoon. The marine forecast for Monterey Bay. For today, north wind around 5 knots, backing to west late this morning and afternoon. Seas 4 to 6 feet. Wave detail, west 5 feet at 11 seconds and south 2 feet at 16 seconds. For tonight, west wind around 5 knots in the evening, becoming light and variable. Seas 3 to 5 feet. Wave detail, northwest 4 feet at 10 seconds and south 2 feet at 15 seconds. For Friday, west wind around 5 knots, rising to 5 to 10 knots in the afternoon. Seas 3 to 4 feet. Wave detail, northwest 4 feet at 10 seconds and south 2 feet at 15 seconds. The coastal waters forecast from Pigeon Point to Point Pinos out to 10 nautical miles. For today, northwest wind 5 to 10 knots, backing to southwest this afternoon. Seas 6 to 8 feet. Wave detail, northwest 7 feet at 11 seconds and south 3 feet at 16 seconds. For tonight, southeast wind 5 to 10 knots. Seas 5 to 7 feet. Wave detail, northwest 6 feet at 10 seconds and south 2 feet at 15 seconds. For Friday, southeast wind 5 to 10 knots, veering to south in the afternoon. Seas 4 to 6 feet. Wave detail, northwest 5 feet at 10 seconds and south 2 feet at 15 seconds. The following is an important weather message from the National Weather Service. Issued at 12:59 a.m. Pacific Daylight Time. Coastal flood advisory remains in effect from 7 p.m. this evening to 3 a.m. Pacific Daylight Time Wednesday. What? Up to 1.5 feet of inundation above ground level is possible in low-lying areas near shorelines and tidal waterways. Where? Bayshore regions near the San Francisco Bay. When? From 7 p.m. Thursday to 3 a.m. Pacific Daylight Time Wednesday. Impacts, flooding of lots, parks, and roads with only isolated road closures expected. Additional details, at the San Francisco tidal gauge, high tide is expected to be 1.2 feet above normal 6.98 feet mean lower low water at 8:51 p.m. on Thursday the 11th, 1.5 feet above normal 7.33 feet mean lower low water at 9:34 p.m. on Friday the 12th. 1.8 feet above normal 7.58 feet mean lower low water at 10:20 p.m. on Saturday the 13th, 1.3 feet above normal 7.10 feet mean lower low water at 11:10 p.m. on Sunday the 14th, 1.2 feet above normal 7.5 feet mean lower low water at 12:02 a.m. on Tuesday the 16th, and 1.0 feet above normal 6.81 feet mean lower low water at 12:56 a.m. on Wednesday the 17th. High tide varies up to 90 minutes earlier or later along the Pacific coast and through the San Francisco Bay, respectively. If travel is required, allow extra time as some roads may be closed. Do not drive around barricades or through water of unknown depth. Take the necessary actions to protect flood-prone property. 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This broadcast originates from the National Weather Service office located in Monterey, California, and serves the South Bay and Monterey Bay Area, including the cities of San Jose, Monterey, Salinas, and Santa Cruz. The area forecast for the Peninsula, North Bay, and East Bay. Coastal flood advisory in effect until 3 a.m. Pacific Daylight Time Wednesday.
Beach hazards statement in effect until 9 p.m. Pacific Daylight Time this evening. Heat advisory in effect until 7 p.m. Pacific Daylight Time Friday for the rest of today. Sunny. Highs around 80 at the coast to the upper 90s inland. West winds 5 to 10 miles per hour for tonight, mostly clear. Lows from the 50s to lower 60s southwest winds 5 to 10 miles per hour and on Friday mostly sunny. Highs in the lower 70s at the coast to the upper 90s inland. Southwest winds up to 5 miles per hour, becoming west 5 to 15 miles per hour in the afternoon. For the Friday night, mostly clear. Lows from the 50s to lower 60s southwest winds 5 to 10 miles per hour for Saturday. Mostly sunny in the morning then becoming sunny. Highs around 70 at the coast to the mid-90s inland. Southwest winds 5 to 10 miles per hour and on Saturday night, mostly clear. Lows from the 50s to lower 60s Sunday through Tuesday night, mostly clear. Highs from the upper 60s to lower 80s. Lows from the 50s to lower 60s Wednesday. Partly cloudy in the morning then becoming mostly sunny. Highs from the mid-60s to lower 80s. High temperatures today and lows tonight for the selected cities. San Francisco, 81 and 56. San Francisco Airport, 84 and 58. Redwood City, 95 and 61. Oakland, 87 and 59. Fremont, 92 and 62. Concord, 103 and 60. Livermore, 99 and 62. San Rafael, 97 and 56. Santa Rosa, 157. Napa, 95 and 56. Fairfield, 160. These are the 11 a.m. Pacific Daylight Time observations for the San Francisco and Monterey Bay areas on Thursday, June 11th. At San Francisco Airport, it was sunny, temperature 71, dew point 62, relative humidity 73%, northeast wind at 3 miles an hour, pressure 29.81 inches and steady. At Oakland Airport, it was sunny, temperature 81, dew point 48, relative humidity 31%, west wind at 5 miles an hour, pressure 29.82 inches and steady. At San Jose Airport, it was sunny, temperature 91, dew point 43, relative humidity 18%, variable wind at 5 miles an hour, pressure 29.80 inches and steady. At Santa Rosa, it was sunny, temperature 89, variable wind at 3, pressure 29.80 and steady. At Concord, it was sunny, temperature 91, variable wind at 3. At Livermore, it was sunny, temperature 91, north wind at 12. At Monterey, it was sunny, temperature 72, northwest wind at 8, pressure 29.83 and rising. At Salinas, haze was reported, temperature 73, dew point 54, relative humidity 51%, northwest wind at 14. Here are some observations around California and western Nevada. It was sunny, with a temperature of 75 at Reno, 70 at Truckee, 67 at South Lake Tahoe, 74 at Blue Canyon, and 72 at Mammoth Lakes. At Los Angeles, it was mostly sunny, with a temperature of 73. At San Diego, it was partly sunny, with a temperature of 72. At Sacramento, it was sunny. Local temperature reports around San Francisco Bay for 11 a.m. Downtown San Francisco was 85 degrees. Oakland Museum was 84 degrees. Redwood City was 88 degrees. San Rafael was 85 degrees. The following is an important beach hazard message from the National Weather Service. Issued at 12:59 a.m. Pacific Daylight Time. Beach hazard statement remains in effect through this evening. What? Increased risk of sneaker waves and strong rip currents due to long period southerly swell. Where? Pacific coast beaches, especially south and southwest facing beaches, across Sonoma, Marin, waves and strong rip currents due to long period southerly swell. Where? Pacific coast beaches, especially south and southwest facing beaches, across Sonoma, Marin, San Mateo, and Santa Cruz counties. When? Through 9 p.m. Thursday evening. Impacts,
dangerous swimming and surfing conditions and localized beach erosion can be expected. Sneaker waves.

sweep across the shoreline without warning, pulling people into the sea from rocks, jetties, and beaches. Stay off of jetties, piers, rocks, and other waterside infrastructure. Remain out of the water to avoid hazardous surf and never turn your back on the ocean. Monitor local weather, surf, and tide forecast at www.weather.gov/mtr. The area forecast for the South Bay, including the San Jose metro area and the Santa Clara Valley. Heat advisory in effect until 7 p.m. Pacific Daylight Time Friday. Coastal flood advisory in effect from 7 p.m. this evening to 3 a.m. Pacific Daylight Time Wednesday. For the rest of today, sunny. Highs in the upper 80s by the bay to the 90s inland. Northwest winds 5 to 10 miles per hour for tonight, clear. Lows from the 50s to mid-60s west winds 5 to 10 miles per hour, becoming south after midnight. And on Friday mostly sunny in the morning then becoming sunny. Highs in the lower 80s by the bay to the 90s inland. Southwest winds up to 5 miles per hour, becoming west in the afternoon. For the Friday night, clear. Lows from the mid-50s to lower 60s west winds 5 to 10 miles per hour, becoming southwest after midnight. For Saturday, mostly sunny in the morning then becoming sunny. Highs in the lower 80s by the bay, upper 80s to mid-90s inland. South winds up to 5 miles per hour, becoming west in the afternoon. And on Saturday night, clear. Lows from the mid-50s to lower 60s for the Sunday. Mostly sunny in the morning then becoming sunny. Highs from the mid-70s to lower 90s for Sunday night, clear. Lows in the upper 50s and on Monday. Mostly sunny in the morning then becoming sunny. Highs from the upper 70s to lower 90s for the Monday night, clear. Lows from the mid to upper 50s for Tuesday. Mostly sunny in the morning then becoming sunny. Highs from the upper 70s to lower 90s and on Tuesday night, clear. Lows from the mid to upper 50s for the Wednesday. Mostly sunny in the morning then becoming sunny. Highs from the mid 70s to upper 80s high temperatures today and lows tonight for the selected cities, San Jose, 93 and 63, Mountain View, 88 and 62, Morgan Hill, 97 and 60. The area forecast for the Monterey Bay and Salinas Valley. Beach hazards statement in effect until 9 p.m. Pacific Daylight Time this evening. For the rest of today, sunny. Highs in the mid-70s at the coast to the upper 80s inland. West winds 5 to 15 miles per hour. For tonight, mostly clear until midnight then becoming partly cloudy. Lows in the upper 50s. Northwest winds up to 5 miles per hour until midnight, becoming light. And on Friday partly cloudy in the morning then becoming mostly sunny. Highs in the lower 70s at the coast to the upper 80s inland. Light winds, becoming west 5 to 10 miles per hour in the afternoon. For the Friday night, mostly clear until midnight then becoming partly cloudy. Lows in the upper 50s west winds 5 to 10 miles per hour until midnight, becoming light. For Saturday, partly cloudy in the morning then becoming mostly sunny. Highs in the lower 70s at the coast to the upper 80s inland. Light winds, becoming west 5 to 10 miles per hour in the afternoon. And on Saturday night, mostly clear until midnight then becoming partly cloudy. Lows in the upper 50s for the Sunday. Partly cloudy in the morning then becoming sunny. Highs from the lower 70s to mid-80s for Sunday night, mostly clear until midnight then become. The following is an important weather message from the National Weather Service. Heat advisory remains in effect until 11 p.m. Pacific Daylight Time this evening. What? High temperatures between 90 and 103 for interior valleys and higher elevations. High temperatures between 85 and 96 degrees for the bay shoreline. Where? North Bay interior mountains and valleys, and San Francisco Bay shoreline. When? Until 11 p.m. Pacific Daylight Time this evening. Impacts. This level of heat affects most individuals sensitive to heat, especially those without effective cooling and or adequate hydration. Impacts possible in some health systems and in heat-sensitive industries.

readings above 100 degrees. Hottest conditions across the East Bay Hills and Valleys. Where? The Santa Clara Valley and Eastern Hills and the East Bay Hills and Valleys. When? Until 7 p.m. Pacific Daylight Time Friday. Impacts. This level of heat affects primarily those individuals extremely sensitive to heat, especially when outdoors without effective cooling and/or adequate hydration. This level of heat affects most individuals sensitive to heat, especially those without effective cooling and/or adequate hydration. Impacts possible in some health systems and in heat-sensitive industries. Hydration is a critical piece to surviving the heat. Drink water, and if possible, take water to those who are vulnerable. Take extra precautions when outside. Wear lightweight and loose-fitting clothing. Try to limit strenuous activities to the early morning or evening. Take action when you experience symptoms of heat exhaustion and/or heat stroke. Beat the heat and check the back seat. Do not leave young children or pets in unattended vehicles. Car interiors will reach lethal temperatures in a matter of minutes. The area forecast for the Monterey Bay and Salinas Valley. Beach hazards statement in effect until 9 p.m. Pacific Daylight Time this evening. For the rest of today, sunny. Highs in the mid-70s at the coast to the upper 80s inland. West winds 5 to 15 miles per hour. For tonight, mostly clear until midnight, then becoming partly cloudy. Lows in the upper 50s. Northwest winds up to 5 miles per hour until midnight, becoming light. And on Friday, partly cloudy in the morning, then becoming mostly sunny. Highs in the lower 70s at the coast to the upper 80s inland. Light winds, becoming west 5 to 10 miles per hour in the afternoon. For the Friday night, mostly clear until midnight, then becoming partly cloudy. Lows in the upper 50s, west winds 5 to 10 miles per hour until midnight, becoming light. For Saturday, partly cloudy in the morning, then becoming mostly sunny. Highs in the lower 70s at the coast to the upper 80s inland. Light winds, becoming west 5 to 10 miles per hour in the afternoon. And on Saturday night, mostly clear until midnight, then becoming partly cloudy. Lows in the upper 50s for the Sunday. Partly cloudy in the morning, then becoming sunny. Highs from the lower 70s to mid 80s for Sunday night, mostly clear until midnight, then becoming partly cloudy. Patchy fog, lows in the mid 50s, and on Monday, partly cloudy in the morning, then becoming mostly sunny. Highs from the lower 70s to mid 80s for the Monday night, mostly clear until midnight, then becoming partly cloudy. Patchy fog, lows in the mid 50s for Tuesday, partly cloudy in the morning, then becoming mostly sunny. The following is an important weather message from the National Weather Service. Heat advisory remains in effect until 11 p.m. Pacific Daylight Time this evening. What? High temperatures between 90 and 103 for interior valleys and higher elevations. High temperatures between 85 and 96 degrees for the Bay Shoreline. Where? North Bay Interior Mountains, North Bay Interior Valleys, San Francisco Bay Shoreline, and Sonoma Coastal Range. When? From noon to 11 p.m. Pacific Daylight Time Thursday. Impacts. This level of heat affects most individuals sensitive to heat, especially those without effective cooling and/or adequate hydration. Impacts possible in some health systems and in heat-sensitive industries. Hydration is a critical piece to surviving the heat. Drink water, and if possible, take water to those who are vulnerable. Take extra precautions when outside. Wear lightweight and loose-fitting clothing. Try to limit strenuous activities to the early morning or evening. Take action when you experience symptoms of heat exhaustion and/or heat stroke. Beat the heat and check the back seat. Do not leave young children or pets in unattended vehicles. Car interiors will reach lethal temperatures in a matter of minutes. The following is an important weather message from the National Weather Service. Heat advisory remains in effect until 7 p.m. Pacific Daylight Time Friday. What? Temperatures between 90 and 95 for most areas, with some readings above 100 degrees.

stations across the East Bay Hills and Valleys. Where? The Santa Clara Valley and Eastern Hills and the East Bay Hills and Valleys. When? From noon Thursday to 7 p.m. Pacific Daylight Time Friday. Impacts. This level of heat affects primarily those individuals extremely sensitive to heat, especially when outdoors without effective cooling and/or adequate hydration. This level of heat affects most individuals sensitive to heat, especially those without effective cooling and/or adequate hydration. Impacts possible in some health systems and in heat-sensitive industries. Hydration is a critical piece to surviving the heat. Drink water, and if possible, take water to those who are vulnerable. Take extra precautions when outside. Wear lightweight and loose-fitting clothing. Try to limit strenuous activities to the early morning or evening. Take action when you experience symptoms of heat exhaustion and/or heat stroke. Beat the heat and check the back seat. Do not leave young children or pets in unattended vehicles. Car interiors will reach lethal temperatures in a matter of minutes. The area forecast for the Monterey Bay and Salinas Valley. Beach hazards statement in effect until 9 p.m. Pacific Daylight Time this evening. For the rest of today, sunny. Highs in the mid-70s at the coast to the upper 80s inland. West winds 5 to 15 miles per hour. For tonight, mostly clear until midnight, then becoming partly cloudy. Lows in the upper 50s. Northwest winds up to 5 miles per hour until midnight, becoming light. And on Friday, partly cloudy in the morning, then becoming mostly sunny. Highs in the lower 70s at the coast to the upper 80s inland. Light winds, becoming west 5 to 10 miles per hour in the afternoon. For the Friday night, mostly clear until midnight, then becoming partly cloudy. Lows in the upper 50s, west winds 5 to 10 miles per hour until midnight, becoming light. For Saturday, partly cloudy in the morning, then becoming mostly sunny. Highs in the lower 70s at the coast to the upper 80s inland. Light winds, becoming west 5 to 10 miles per hour in the afternoon. And on Saturday night, mostly clear until midnight, then becoming partly cloudy. Lows in the upper 50s for the Sunday. Partly cloudy in the morning, then becoming sunny. Highs from the lower 70s to mid 80s for Sunday night, mostly clear until midnight, then becoming partly cloudy. Patchy fog, lows in the mid 50s and on Monday. Partly cloudy in the morning, then becoming mostly sunny. Highs from the lower 70s to mid 80s for the Monday night, mostly clear until midnight, then becoming partly cloudy. Patchy fog, lows in the mid 50s for Tuesday. Partly cloudy in the morning, then becoming mostly sunny. Highs from the lower 70s to mid 80s and on Tuesday night, mostly clear until midnight, then becoming partly cloudy. Patchy fog, lows in the mid 50s for the Wednesday. Partly cloudy in the morning, then becoming mostly sunny. Highs from the lower 70s to mid 80s, high temperatures today and lows tonight for the selected cities: Santa Cruz, 81 and 57, Monterey, 76 and 57, Salinas, 78 and 59, Hollister, 87 and 57, King City, 89 and 59. 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This broadcast originates from the National Weather Service office located in Monterey, California, and serves the South Bay and Monterey Bay Area, including the cities of San Jose, Monterey, Salinas, and Santa Cruz. The following is an important weather message from the National Weather Service. Heat advisory remains in effect until 11 p.m. Pacific Daylight Time this evening. What? High temperatures between 90 and 103 for interior valleys and higher elevations. High temperatures between 85 and 96 degrees for the Bay Shoreline. Where? North Bay Interior Mountains, North Bay Interior Valleys, San Francisco Bay Shoreline, and Sonoma Coastal Range. When? From noon to 11 p.m. Pacific Daylight Time Thursday. Impacts. This level of heat affects most individuals sensitive to heat, especially those without effective cooling and/or adequate hydration.

possible in some health systems and in heat-sensitive industries. Hydration is a critical piece to surviving the heat. Drink water, and if possible, take water to those who are vulnerable. Take extra precautions when outside. Wear lightweight and loose-fitting clothing. Try to limit strenuous activities to the early morning or evening. Take action when you experience symptoms of heat exhaustion and/or heat stroke. Beat the heat and check the back seat. Do not leave young children or pets in unattended vehicles. Car interiors will reach lethal temperatures in a matter of minutes. The following is an important weather message from the National Weather Service. Heat advisory remains in effect until 7 p.m. Pacific Daylight Time Friday. What? Temperatures between 90 and 95 for most areas, with some readings above 100 degrees. Hottest conditions across the East Bay Hills and Valleys. Where? The Santa Clara Valley and Eastern Hills, and the East Bay Hills and Valleys. When? From noon Thursday to 7 p.m. Pacific Daylight Time Friday. Impacts. This level of heat affects primarily those individuals extremely sensitive to heat, especially when outdoors without effective cooling and/or adequate hydration. This level of heat affects most individuals sensitive to heat, especially those without effective cooling and/or adequate hydration. Impacts possible in some health systems and in heat-sensitive industries. Hydration is a critical piece to surviving the heat. Drink water, and if possible, take water to those who are vulnerable. Take extra precautions when outside. Wear lightweight and loose-fitting clothing. Try to limit strenuous activities to the early morning or evening. Take action when you experience symptoms of heat exhaustion and/or heat stroke. Beat the heat and check the back seat. Do not leave young children or pets in unattended vehicles. Car interiors will reach lethal temperatures in a matter of minutes. The weather overview for the Bay Area and Central Coast, hot and dry through Saturday with a moderate risk of heat-related illnesses for interior locations today and Friday. Critical fire weather threat for the interior North Bay and the East Bay Mountains through the morning with critically dry conditions persisting into the afternoon. Increased risk of sneaker waves and strong rip currents along south and southwest facing beaches through the weekend. Minor coastal flooding due to higher than normal high tides anticipated across coastal regions of the San Francisco Bay Area. The extended forecast for the Bay Area and Central Coast, Sunday and Sunday night, mostly clear. Patchy fog after midnight. High 60 to 90. Lows 50 to 60. Monday and Monday night, mostly clear. Patchy fog after midnight. High 65 to 90. Lows 50 to 60. Tuesday and Tuesday night, mostly clear. Patchy fog after midnight. Highs 65 to 90. Lows 50 to 60. Wednesday and Wednesday night, mostly clear. Areas of fog after midnight. Highs 65 to 90. Lows 50 to 60. Thursday and Thursday night, partly cloudy. Highs 60 to 85. Lows 50 to 55. Sunrise, sunset, and tidal information for the San Francisco Bay Area for Thursday, June 11th. The sunrise today, 5:48 a.m. The sunset tonight, 8:31 p.m. Tidal data at the Golden Gate for today. Low tide, 03:02 a.m. at 0.14 feet. High tide, 9:46 a.m. at 3.92 feet. Low tide, 2:17 p.m. at 2.18 feet. High tide, 8:51 p.m. at 6.38 feet. Here are the buoy observations for 11 a.m. Pacific Daylight Time. An offshore buoy 6 winds north at 6 knots, pressure 1,027.3 millibars. An offshore buoy 59, winds north 19 knots, gusting to 23, water temperature 61, pressure 1,021.9 millibars, seas 3 feet, every 16 seconds. At Point Arena buoy, winds north 16 knots, water temperature 51, pressure 1,012.3 millibars, seas 5 feet, every 16 seconds.

At buoy 13 near Bodega Bay, winds northwest at 10 knots. Pressure 1,010.1 millibars. At Point Reyes, wave rider buoy water temperature 51, seas 11 feet, every 10 seconds. At San Francisco Bar, buoy water temperature 56, seas 6 feet, every 15 seconds. At San Francisco Bay, winds northwest at 8 knots, pressure 1,010.0 millibars, swell 8 feet, every 9 seconds. At Half Moon Bay, buoy winds northwest 10 knots, water temperature 54, pressure 1,010.4 millibars, seas 6 feet, every 10 seconds. At Monterey, buoy winds west at 2 knots, water temperature 54, pressure 1,010.6 millibars. At Point Sur, wave rider buoy water temperature 52, seas 10 feet, every 10 seconds. At Cape San Martin, buoy wind south 10 knots, water temperature 59, pressure 1,011.4 millibars. Seas 9 feet, every 10 seconds. Synopsis for the Central California coast and bays, including the Monterey Bay, Greater Farallones, and Cordell Bank National Marine Sanctuaries. Gale force gusts linger in the northern outer waters while winds overall will diminish to moderate to gentle breezes through the weekend and early next week. Rough seas will steadily subside through early next week as the winds diminish. The marine forecast for San Pablo Bay, Suisun Bay, the West Delta, and the San Francisco Bay north of the Bay Bridge. For today, southwest wind around 5 knots, rising to 10 to 15 knots. For tonight, southwest wind 10 to 15 knots, easing to 5 to 10 knots after midnight. For Friday, southwest wind 5 to 10 knots, rising to 10 to 15 knots in the afternoon. The marine forecast for Monterey Bay. For today, north wind around 5 knots, backing to west late this morning and afternoon. Seas 4 to 6 feet. Wave detail, west 5 feet at 11 seconds and south 2 feet at 16 seconds. For tonight, west wind around 5 knots in the evening, becoming light and variable. Seas 3 to 5 feet. Wave detail, northwest 4 feet at 10 seconds and south 2 feet at 15 seconds. For Friday, west wind around 5 knots, rising to 5 to 10 knots in the afternoon. Seas 3 to 4 feet. Wave detail, northwest 4 feet at 10 seconds and south 2 feet at 15 seconds. The coastal waters forecast from Pigeon Point to Point Pinos out to 10 nautical miles. For today, northwest wind 5 to 10 knots, backing to southwest this afternoon. Seas 6 to 8 feet. Wave detail, northwest 7 feet at 11 seconds and south 3 feet at 16 seconds. For tonight, southeast wind 5 to 10 knots. Seas 5 to 7 feet. Wave detail, northwest 6 feet at 10 seconds and south 2 feet at 15 seconds. For Friday, southeast wind 5 to 10 knots, veering to south in the afternoon. Seas 4 to 6 feet. Wave detail, northwest 5 feet at 10 seconds and south 2 feet at 15 seconds. The following is an important weather message from the National Weather Service. Issued at 12:59 a.m. Pacific Daylight Time. Coastal flood advisory remains in effect from 7 p.m. this evening to 3 a.m. Pacific Daylight Time Wednesday. Up to 1.5 feet of inundation above ground level is possible in low-lying areas near shorelines and tidal waterways. Where, bayshore regions near the San Francisco Bay. When, from 7 p.m. Thursday to 3 a.m. Pacific Daylight Time Wednesday. Impacts, flooding of lots, parks, and roads with only isolated road closures expected. Additional details, at the San Francisco tidal gauge, high tide is expected to be 1.2 feet above normal 6.98 feet mean lower low water at 8:51 p.m. on Thursday the 11th, 1.5 feet above normal 7.33 feet mean lower low water at 9:34 p.m. on Friday the 12th, 1.8 feet above normal 7.58 feet mean lower low water at 10:20 p.m. on Saturday the 13th, 1.3 feet above normal 7.10 feet mean lower low water. At 11:10 p.m. on Sunday the 14th, 1.2 feet above normal 7.
5 feet mean lower low water at 12:02 a.m. on Tuesday the 16th, and 1.0 feet above normal 6.81 feet mean lower low water at 12:56 a.m. on Wednesday the 17th. High tide varies up to 90 minutes earlier or later along the Pacific coast and through the San Francisco Bay, respectively. If travel is required, allow extra time as some roads may be closed. Do not drive around barricades or through water of unknown depth. Take the necessary actions to protect flood-prone property. 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This broadcast originates from the National Weather Service office located in Monterey, California, and serves the South Bay and Monterey Bay Area, including the cities of San Jose, Monterey, Salinas, and Santa Cruz. The area forecast for the Peninsula, North Bay, and East Bay. Coastal flood advisory in effect until 3 a.m. Pacific Daylight Time Wednesday. Beach hazards statement in effect until 9 p.m. Pacific Daylight Time this evening. Heat advisory in effect until 7 p.m. Pacific Daylight Time Friday for the rest of today. Sunny. Highs around 80 at the coast to the upper 90s inland. West winds 5 to 10 miles per hour for tonight, mostly clear. Lows from the 50s to lower 60s southwest winds 5 to 10 miles per hour and on Friday mostly sunny. Highs in the lower 70s at the coast to the upper 90s inland. Southwest winds up to 5 miles per hour, becoming west 5 to 15 miles per hour in the afternoon. For the Friday night, mostly clear. Lows from the 50s to lower 60s southwest winds 5 to 10 miles per hour for Saturday. Mostly sunny in the morning then becoming sunny. Highs around 70 at the coast to the mid-90s inland. Southwest winds 5 to 10 miles per hour and on Saturday night, mostly clear. Lows from the 50s to lower 60s Sunday through Tuesday night, mostly clear. Highs from the upper 60s to lower 80s. Lows from the 50s to lower 60s Wednesday. Partly cloudy in the morning then becoming mostly sunny. Highs from the mid-60s to lower 80s. High temperatures today and lows tonight for the selected cities. San Francisco, 81 and 56. San Francisco Airport, 84 and 58. Redwood City, 95 and 61. Oakland, 87 and 59. Fremont, 92 and 62. Concord, 103 and 60. Livermore, 99 and 62. San Rafael, 97 and 56. Santa Rosa, 157, Napa, 95 and 56, Fairfield, 160. These are the noon Pacific Daylight Time observations for the San Francisco and Monterey Bay areas on Thursday, June 11th. At San Francisco Airport, it was sunny, temperature 79, dew point 60, relative humidity 52%, calm, pressure 29.81 inches and steady. At Oakland Airport, it was sunny, temperature 84, dew point 51, relative humidity 31%, southwest wind at 7 miles an hour, pressure 29.82 inches and steady. At San Jose Airport, it was sunny, temperature 92, dew point 41, relative humidity 17%, calm, pressure 29.80 inches and steady. At Santa Rosa, it was sunny, temperature 95, south wind at 7, pressure 29.79 and falling. At Concord, it was sunny, temperature 93, north wind at 6. At Livermore, it was sunny, temperature 93, north wind at 9. At Monterey, it was sunny, temperature 67, west wind at 6, pressure 29.85 and rising. At Salinas, haze was reported, temperature 77, dew point 54, relative humidity 44%, northwest wind at 15. Here are some observations around California and western Nevada. It was sunny, with a temperature of 78 at Reno, 72 at Truckee, 69 at South Lake Tahoe, 76 at Blue Canyon, and 73 at Mammoth Lakes. At Los Angeles, it was mostly sunny, with a temperature of 74. At San Diego, it was partly sunny, with a temperature of 73. At Sacramento, it was sunny.

Local temperature reports around San Francisco Bay for 11 a.m. Downtown San Francisco was 85 degrees. Oakland Museum was 84 degrees. Redwood City was 88 degrees. San Rafael was 85 degrees. The following is an important beach hazard message from the National Weather Service. Issued at 12:59 a.m. Pacific Daylight Time. Beach hazard statement remains in effect through this evening. What? Increased risk of sneaker waves and strong rip currents due to long period southerly swell. Where? Pacific Coast beaches, especially south and southwest facing beaches, across Sonoma, Marin, San Mateo, and Santa Cruz counties. When? Through 9 p.m. Thursday evening. Impacts, dangerous swimming and surfing conditions, and localized beach erosion can be expected. Sneaker waves can sweep across the shoreline without warning, pulling people into the sea from rocks, jetties, and beaches. Stay off of jetties, piers, rocks, and other waterside infrastructure. Remain out of the water to avoid hazardous surf and never turn your back on the ocean. Monitor local weather, surf, and tide forecasts at www.weather.gov/mtr. The area forecast for the South Bay, including the San Jose metro area and the Santa Clara Valley. Heat advisory in effect until 7 p.m. Pacific Daylight Time Friday. Coastal flood advisory in effect from 7 p.m. this evening to 3 a.m. Pacific Daylight Time Wednesday. For the rest of today, sunny. Highs in the upper 80s by the bay to the 90s inland. Northwest winds 5 to 10 miles per hour for tonight, clear. Lows from the 50s to mid-60s west winds 5 to 10 miles per hour, becoming south after midnight. And on Friday mostly sunny in the morning then becoming sunny. Highs in the lower 80s by the bay to the 90s inland. Southwest winds up to 5 miles per hour, becoming west in the afternoon. For the Friday night, clear. Lows from the mid-50s to lower 60s west winds 5 to 10 miles per hour, becoming southwest after midnight. For Saturday, mostly sunny in the morning then becoming sunny. Highs in the lower 80s by the bay, upper 80s to mid-90s inland. South winds up to 5 miles per hour, becoming west in the afternoon. And on Saturday night, clear. Lows from the mid-50s to lower 60s for the Sunday. Mostly sunny in the morning then becoming sunny. Highs from the mid-70s to lower 90s for Sunday night, clear. Lows in the upper 50s and on Monday. Mostly sunny in the morning then becoming sunny. Highs from the upper 70s to lower 90s for the Monday night, clear. Lows from the mid to upper 50s for Tuesday. Mostly sunny in the morning then becoming sunny. Highs from the upper 70s to lower 90s and on Tuesday night, clear. Lows from the mid to upper 50s for the Wednesday. Mostly sunny in the morning then becoming sunny. Highs from the mid 70s to upper 80s high temperatures today and lows tonight for the selected cities, San Jose, 93 and 63, Mountain View, 88 and 62, Morgan Hill, 97 and 60. The area forecast for the Monterey Bay and Salinas Valley. Beach hazards statement in effect until 9 p.m. Pacific Daylight Time this evening. For the rest of today, sunny. Highs in the mid-70s at the coast to the upper 80s inland. West winds 5 to 15 miles per hour. For tonight, mostly clear until midnight, then becoming partly cloudy. Lows in the upper 50s. Northwest winds up to 5 miles per hour until midnight, becoming light. And on Friday, partly cloudy in the morning, then becoming mostly sunny. Highs in the lower 70s at the coast to the upper 80s inland. Light winds, becoming west 5 to 10 miles per hour in the afternoon. For the Friday night, mostly clear until midnight, then becoming partly cloudy. Lows in the upper 50s west winds 5 to 10 miles per hour until midnight, becoming light. For Saturday, partly cloudy in the morning then becoming mostly sunny. Highs in the lower 70s at the coast to the upper 80s inland. Light winds, becoming west 5 to 10 miles per hour in the afternoon. And on Saturday night, mostly clear until midnight then

becoming partly cloudy. Lows in the upper 50s for the Sunday. Partly cloudy in the morning, then becoming sunny. Highs from the lower 70s to mid 80s for Sunday night, mostly clear until midnight, then becoming partly cloudy. Patchy fog, lows in the mid 50s, and on Monday, partly cloudy in the morning, then becoming mostly sunny. Highs from the lower 70s to mid 80s for the Monday night, mostly clear until midnight, then becoming partly cloudy. Patchy fog, lows in the mid 50s for Tuesday, partly cloudy in the morning, then becoming mostly sunny. Highs from the lower 70s to mid 80s end on Tuesday night, mostly clear until midnight, then becoming partly cloudy. Patchy fog, lows in the mid 50s for the Wednesday, partly cloudy in the morning, then becoming mostly sunny. Highs from the lower 70s to mid 80s, high temperatures today and lows tonight for the selected cities: Santa Cruz, 81 and 57, Monterey, 76 and 57, Salinas, 78 and 59, Hollister, 87 and 57, King City, 89 and 59. The following is an important weather message from the National Weather Service. Heat advisory remains in effect until 11 p.m. Pacific Daylight Time this evening. What? High temperatures between 90 and 103 for interior valleys and higher elevations. High temperatures between 85 and 96 degrees for the Bay Shoreline. Where? North Bay Interior Mountains, North Bay Interior Valleys, San Francisco Bay Shoreline, and Sonoma Coastal Range. When? From noon to 11 p.m. Pacific Daylight Time Thursday. Impacts. This level of heat affects most individuals sensitive to heat, especially those without effective cooling and/or adequate hydration. Impacts possible in some health systems and in heat-sensitive industries. Hydration is a critical piece to surviving the heat. Drink water, and if possible, take water to those who are vulnerable. Take extra precautions when outside. Wear lightweight and loose-fitting clothing. Try to limit strenuous activities to the early morning or evening. Take action when you experience symptoms of heat exhaustion and/or heat stroke. Beat the heat and check the back seat. Do not leave young children or pets in unattended vehicles. Car interiors will reach lethal temperatures in a matter of minutes. The following is an important weather message from the National Weather Service. Heat advisory remains in effect until 7 p.m. Pacific Daylight Time Friday. What? Temperatures between 90 and 95 for most areas, with some readings above 100 degrees. Hottest conditions across the East Bay Hills and Valleys. Where? The Santa Clara Valley and Eastern Hills, and the East Bay Hills and Valleys. When? From noon Thursday to 7 p.m. Pacific Daylight Time Friday. Impacts. This level of heat affects primarily those individuals extremely sensitive to heat, especially when outdoors without effective cooling and/or adequate hydration. This level of heat affects most individuals sensitive to heat, especially those without effective cooling and/or adequate hydration. Impacts possible in some health systems and in heat-sensitive industries. Hydration is a critical piece to surviving the heat. Drink water, and if possible, take water to those who are vulnerable. Take extra precautions when outside. Wear lightweight and loose-fitting clothing. Try to limit strenuous activities to the early morning or evening. Take action when you experience symptoms of heat exhaustion and/or heat stroke. Beat the heat and check the back seat. Do not leave young children or pets in unattended vehicles. Car interiors will reach lethal temperatures in a matter of minutes. The weather overview for the Bay Area and Central Coast, hot and dry through Saturday with a moderate risk of heat-related illnesses for interior locations today and Friday. Critical fire weather threat for the interior North Bay and the East Bay Mountains through the morning with critically dry conditions persisting into the afternoon. Increased risk of sneaker waves and strong rip currents along south and southwest facing beaches through the weekend. Minor coastal flooding due to higher than normal high tides anticipated across coastal regions of the San Francisco Bay Area. The extended forecast for the Bay Area and Central Coast, Sunday and Sunday night, mostly clear. Patchy fog after midnight. High 60 to 90. Lows 50.

Sunday and Monday night, mostly clear. Patchy fog after midnight. Highs 65 to 90. Lows 50 to 60. Tuesday and Tuesday night, mostly clear. Patchy fog after midnight. Highs 65 to 90. Lows 50 to 60. Wednesday and Wednesday night, mostly clear. Areas of fog after midnight. Highs 65 to 90. Lows 50 to 60. Thursday and Thursday night, partly cloudy. Highs 60 to 85. Lows 50 to 55. Sunrise, sunset, and tidal information for the San Francisco Bay Area for Thursday, June 11th. The sunrise today, 5:48 a.m. The sunset tonight, 8:31 p.m. Tidal data at the Golden Gate for today. Low tide, 03:02 a.m. at 0.14 feet. High tide, 9:46 a.m. at 3.92 feet. Low tide, 2:17 p.m. at 2.18 feet. High tide, 8:51 p.m. at 6.38 feet. Here are the buoy observations for noon Pacific Daylight Time. An offshore buoy 6 winds north at 4 knots, pressure 1,027.1 millibars. An offshore buoy 59 winds north at 19 knots, gusting to 23, water temperature 61, pressure 1,021.9 millibars. At buoy 14 near Point Arena winds north at 14 knots, water temperature 51, pressure 1,012.4 millibars. At buoy 13 near Bodega Bay winds northwest at 12 knots, pressure 1,010.4 millibars. At Point Reyes Wave Rider buoy water temperature 51, seas 10 feet, every 9 seconds. At San Francisco Bar buoy water temperature 56, seas 6 feet, every 17 seconds. At San Francisco Bay winds northwest at 8 knots, swell 7 feet, every 10 seconds. At Half Moon Bay buoy winds northwest 6 knots, water temperature 54, pressure 1,010.8 millibars, sea 7 feet, every 9 seconds. At Monterey buoy winds south at 4 knots, water temperature 54, pressure 1,010.9 millibars. At Pointer, Wave Rider buoy water temperature 52, seas 9 feet, every 10 seconds. At Cape San Martin buoy winds south at 10 knots, water temperature 60, pressure 1,011.9 millibars. Synopsis for the Central California coast and bays including the Monterey Bay, Greater Farallones, and Cordell Bank National Marine Sanctuaries, gale force gusts linger in the northern outer waters while winds overall will diminish to moderate to gentle breezes through the weekend and early next week. Rough seas will steadily subside through early next week as the winds diminish. The marine forecast for San Pablo Bay, Suisun Bay, the West Delta, and the San Francisco Bay north of the Bay Bridge. For today, southwest wind around 5 knots, rising to 10 to 15 knots. For tonight, southwest wind 10 to 15 knots, easing to 5 to 10 knots after midnight. For Friday, southwest wind 5 to 10 knots, rising to 10 to 15 knots in the afternoon. The marine forecast for Monterey Bay. For today, north wind around 5 knots, backing to west late this morning and afternoon. Seas 4 to 6 feet. Wave detail, west 5 feet at 11 seconds and south 2 feet at 16 seconds. For tonight, west wind around 5 knots in the evening, becoming light and variable. Seas 3 to 5 feet. Wave detail, northwest 4 feet at 10 seconds and south 2 feet at 15 seconds. For Friday, west wind around 5 knots, rising to 5 to 10 knots in the afternoon. Seas 3 to 4 feet. Wave detail, northwest 4 feet at 10 seconds and south 2 feet at 15 seconds. The coastal waters forecast from Pigeon Point to Point Pinos out to 10 nautical miles. For today, northwest wind 5 to 10 knots, backing to southwest this afternoon. Seas 6 to 8 feet. Wave detail, northwest 7 feet at 11 seconds and south 3 feet at 16 seconds. For tonight,

southeast wind 5 to 10 knots. Seas 5 to 7 feet. Wave detail, northwest 6 feet at 10 seconds and south 2 feet at 15 seconds. For Friday, southeast wind 5 to 10 knots, veering to south in the afternoon. Seas 4 to 6 feet. Wave detail, northwest 5 feet at 10 seconds and south 2 feet at 15 seconds. The following is an important weather message from the National Weather Service. Issued at 12:59 a.m. Pacific Daylight Time. Coastal flood advisory remains in effect from 7 p.m. this evening to 3 a.m. Pacific Daylight Time Wednesday. What? Up to 1.5 feet of inundation above ground level is possible in low-lying areas near shorelines and tidal waterways. Where? Bayshore regions near the San Francisco Bay. When? From 7 p.m. Thursday to 3 a.m. Pacific Daylight Time Wednesday. Impacts, flooding of lots, parks, and roads with only isolated road closures expected. Additional details, at the San Francisco tidal gauge, high tide is expected to be 1.2 feet above normal 6.98 feet mean lower low water at 8:51 p.m. on Thursday the 11th, 1.5 feet above normal 7.33 feet mean lower low water at 9:34 p.m. on Friday the 12th, 1.8 feet above normal 7.58 feet mean lower low water at 10:20 p.m. on Saturday the 13th, 1.3 feet above normal 7.10 feet mean lower low water. At 11:10 p.m. on Sunday the 14th, 1.2 feet above normal 7.5 feet mean lower low water at 12:02 a.m. on Tuesday the 16th, and 1.0 feet above normal 6.81 feet mean lower low water at 12:56 a.m. on Wednesday the 17th. High tide varies up to 90 minutes earlier or later along the Pacific coast and through the San Francisco Bay, respectively. If travel is required, allow extra time as some roads may be closed. Do not drive around barricades or through water of unknown depth. Take the necessary actions to protect flood-prone property. The area forecast for the peninsula, North Bay, and East Bay. Coastal flood advisory in effect until 3 a.m. Pacific Daylight Time Wednesday. Beach hazards statement in effect until 9 p.m. Pacific Daylight Time this evening. Heat advisory in effect until 7 p.m. Pacific Daylight Time Friday for the rest of today. Sunny. Highs around 80 at the coast to the upper 90s inland. West winds 5 to 10 miles per hour for tonight, mostly clear. Lows from the 50s to lower 60s southwest winds 5 to 10 miles per hour and on Friday mostly sunny. Highs in the lower 70s at the coast to the upper 90s inland. Southwest winds up to 5 miles per hour, becoming west 5 to 15 miles per hour in the afternoon. For the Friday night, mostly clear. Lows from the 50s to lower 60s southwest winds 5 to 10 miles per hour for Saturday. Mostly sunny in the morning then becoming sunny. Highs around 70 at the coast to the mid-90s inland. Southwest winds 5 to 10 miles per hour and on Saturday night, mostly clear. Lows from the 50s to lower 60s Sunday through Tuesday night, mostly clear. Highs from the upper 60s to lower 80s. Lows from the 50s to lower 60s Wednesday. Partly cloudy in the morning then becoming mostly sunny. Highs from the mid 60s to lower 80s. High temperatures today and lows tonight for the selected cities. San Francisco, 81 and 56. San Francisco Airport, 84 and 58. Redwood City, 95 and 61. Oakland, 87 and 59. Fremont, 92 and 62. Concord, 103 and 60. Livermore, 99 and 62. San Rafael, 97 and 56. Santa Rosa, 157. Napa, 95 and 56. Fairfield, 160. These are the noon Pacific Daylight Time observations for the San Francisco and Monterey Bay areas on Thursday, June 11th. At San Francisco Airport, it was sunny, temperature 79, dew point 60, relative humidity 52%, calm, pressure 29.81 inches and steady. At Oakland Airport, it was sunny, temperature 84, dew point 51, relative humidity 31%, southwest wind at 7 miles an hour, pressure 29.82 inches.

San Jose Airport. It was sunny, temperature 92, dew point 41, relative humidity 17%, calm, pressure 29.80 inches and steady. At Santa Rosa, it was sunny, temperature 95, south wind at 7, pressure 29.79 and falling. At Concord, it was sunny, temperature 93, north wind at 6. At Livermore, it was sunny, temperature 93, north wind at 9. At Monterey, it was sunny, temperature 67, west wind at 6, pressure 29.85 and rising. At Salinas, haze was reported, temperature 77, dew point 54, relative humidity 44%, northwest wind at 15. Here are some observations around California and western Nevada. It was sunny, with a temperature of 78 at Reno, 72 at Truckee, 69 at South Lake Tahoe, 76 at Blue Canyon, and 73 at Mammoth Lakes. At Los Angeles, it was mostly sunny, with a temperature of 74. At San Diego, it was partly sunny, with a temperature of 73. At Sacramento, it was sunny. 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This broadcast originates from the National Weather Service office located in Monterey, California, and serves the South Bay and Monterey Bay Area, including the cities of San Jose, Monterey, Salinas, and Santa Cruz. Local temperature reports around San Francisco Bay for 12 p.m. Downtown San Francisco was 89 degrees. Oakland Museum was 87 degrees. Redwood City was 91 degrees. San Rafael was 93 degrees. The following is an important beach hazard message from the National Weather Service. Issued at 12:59 a.m. Pacific Daylight Time. Beach hazard statement remains in effect through this evening. What? Increased risk of sneaker waves and strong rip currents due to long period southerly swell. Where? Pacific Coast beaches, especially south and southwest facing beaches, across Sonoma, Marin, San Mateo, and Santa Cruz counties. When? Through 9 p.m. Thursday evening. Impacts, dangerous swimming and surfing conditions and localized beach erosion can be expected. Sneaker waves can sweep across the shoreline without warning, pulling people into the sea from rocks, jetties and beaches. Stay off of jetties, piers, rocks, and other waterside infrastructure. Remain out of the water to avoid hazardous surf and never turn your back on the ocean. Monitor local weather, surf and tide forecast at www.weather.gov/mtr. The area forecast for the South Bay, including the San Jose metro area and the Santa Clara Valley. Heat advisory in effect until 7 p.m. Pacific Daylight Time Friday. Coastal flood advisory in effect from 7 p.m. this evening to 3 a.m. Pacific Daylight Time Wednesday. For the rest of today, sunny. Highs in the upper 80s by the bay to the 90s inland. Northwest winds 5 to 10 miles per hour for tonight, clear. Lows from the 50s to mid-60s west winds 5 to 10 miles per hour, becoming south after midnight. And on Friday mostly sunny in the morning then becoming sunny. Highs in the lower 80s by the bay to the 90s inland. Southwest winds up to 5 miles per hour, becoming west in the afternoon. For the Friday night, clear. Lows from the mid-50s to lower 60s west winds 5 to 10 miles per hour, becoming southwest after midnight. For Saturday, mostly sunny in the morning then becoming sunny. Highs in the lower 80s by the bay, upper 80s to mid-90s inland. South winds up to 5 miles per hour, becoming west in the afternoon. And on Saturday night, clear. Lows from the mid-50s to lower 60s for the Sunday. Mostly sunny in the morning then becoming sunny. Highs from the mid-70s to lower 90s for Sunday night, clear. Lows in the upper 50s and on Monday. Mostly sunny in the morning then becoming sunny. Highs from the upper 70s to lower 90s for the Monday night, clear. Lows from the mid to upper 50s for Tuesday.
mostly sunny in the morning, then becoming sunny. Highs from the upper 70s to lower 90s, and on Tuesday night, clear. Lows from the mid to upper 50s for the Wednesday. Mostly sunny in the morning, then becoming sunny. Highs from the mid 70s to upper 80s, high temperatures today and lows tonight for the selected cities: San Jose, 93 and 63, Mountain View, 88 and 62, Morgan Hill, 97 and 60. The area forecast for the Monterey Bay and Salinas Valley: beach hazard statement in effect until 9 p.m. Pacific Daylight Time this evening. For the rest of today, sunny. Highs in the mid-70s at the coast to the upper 80s inland. West winds 5 to 15 miles per hour. For tonight, mostly clear until midnight, then becoming partly cloudy. Lows in the upper 50s. Northwest winds up to 5 miles per hour until midnight, becoming light. And on Friday, partly cloudy in the morning, then becoming mostly sunny. Highs in the lower 70s at the coast to the upper 80s inland. Light winds, becoming west 5 to 10 miles per hour in the afternoon. For the Friday night, mostly clear until midnight, then becoming partly cloudy. Lows in the upper 50s, west winds 5 to 10 miles per hour until midnight, becoming light. For Saturday, partly cloudy in the morning, then becoming mostly sunny. Highs in the lower 70s at the coast to the upper 80s inland. Light winds, becoming west 5 to 10 miles per hour in the afternoon. And on Saturday night, mostly clear until midnight, then becoming partly cloudy. Lows in the upper 50s for the Sunday. Partly cloudy in the morning, then becoming sunny. Highs from the lower 70s to mid 80s for Sunday night, mostly clear until midnight, then becoming partly cloudy. Patchy fog, lows in the mid 50s, and on Monday, partly cloudy in the morning, then becoming mostly sunny. Highs from the lower 70s to mid 80s for the Monday night, mostly clear until midnight, then becoming partly cloudy. Patchy fog, lows in the mid 50s for Tuesday. Partly cloudy in the morning, then becoming mostly sunny. Highs from the lower 70s to mid 80s, and on Tuesday night, mostly clear until midnight, then becoming partly cloudy. Patchy fog, lows in the mid 50s for the Wednesday. Partly cloudy in the morning, then becoming mostly sunny. Highs from the lower 70s to mid 80s, high temperatures today and lows tonight for the selected cities: Santa Cruz, 81 and 57, Monterey, 76 and 57, Salinas, 78 and 59, Hollister, 87 and 57, King City, 89 and 59. The following is an important weather message from the National Weather Service. Heat advisory remains in effect until 11 p.m. Pacific Daylight Time this evening. High temperatures between 90 and 103 for interior valleys and higher elevations. High temperatures between 85 and 96 degrees for the Bay Shoreline. Where? North Bay Interior Mountains, North Bay Interior Valleys, San Francisco Bay Shoreline, and Sonoma Coastal Range. When? From noon to 11 p.m. Pacific Daylight Time Thursday. Impacts. This level of heat affects most individuals sensitive to heat, especially those without effective cooling and or adequate hydration. Impacts possible in some health systems and in heat-sensitive industries. Hydration is a critical piece for those without effective cooling and or adequate hydration. Impacts possible in some health systems and in heat-sensitive industries. Hydration is a critical piece to surviving the heat. Drink water, and if possible, take water to those who are vulnerable. Take extra precautions when outside. Wear lightweight and loose-fitting clothing. Try to limit strenuous activities to the early morning or evening. Take action when you experience symptoms of heat exhaustion and/or heat stroke. Beat the heat and check the back seat. Do not leave young children or pets in unattended vehicles. Car interiors will reach lethal temperatures in a matter of minutes. The following is an important weather message from the National Weather Service. Heat advisory remains in effect until 7 p.m. Pacific Daylight Time Friday. Temperatures between 90 and 95 for most areas, with some readings above 100 degrees.
hottest conditions across the East Bay Hills and Valley.

place. Where? The Santa Clara Valley and Eastern Hills and the East Bay Hills and Valleys. When? From noon Thursday to 7 p.m. Pacific Daylight Time Friday. Impacts. This level of heat affects primarily those individuals extremely sensitive to heat, especially when outdoors without effective cooling and or adequate hydration. This level of heat affects most individuals sensitive to heat, especially those without effective cooling and or adequate hydration. Impacts possible in some health systems and in heat-sensitive industries. Hydration is a critical piece to surviving the heat. Drink water, and if possible, take water to those who are vulnerable. Take extra precautions when outside. Wear lightweight and loose-fitting clothing. Try to limit strenuous activities to the early morning or evening. Take action when you experience symptoms of heat exhaustion and/or heat stroke. Beat the heat and check the back seat. Do not leave young children or pets in unattended vehicles. Car interiors will reach lethal temperatures in a matter of minutes. The weather overview for the Bay Area and Central Coast, hot and dry for Saturday with a moderate risk of heat-related illnesses for interior locations today and Friday. Critical fire weather threat for the interior North Bay and the East Bay Mountains through the morning with critically dry conditions persisting into the afternoon. Increased risk of sneaker waves and strong rip currents along south and southwest facing beaches through the weekend. Minor coastal flooding due to higher than normal high tides anticipated across coastal regions of the San Francisco Bay Area. The extended forecast for the Bay Area and Central Coast, Saturday and Saturday night, mostly clear. Patchy fog after midnight. High 60 to 95. Lows 50 to 65. Sunday and Sunday night, mostly clear. High 60 to 90. Lows 50 to 60. Monday and Monday night, mostly clear. High 65 to 90. Lows 50 to 65. Tuesday and Tuesday night, mostly clear. Highs 65 to 90. Lows 50 to 65. Wednesday, mostly sunny. Warmer. Highs 65 to 90. Sunrise, sunset, and tidal information for the San Francisco Bay Area for Thursday, June 11th. The sunrise today, 5:48 a.m. The sunset tonight, 8:31 p.m. Tidal data at the Golden Gate for today. Low tide, 03:02 a.m. at 0.14 feet. High tide, 9:46 a.m. at 3.92 feet. Low tide, 2:17 p.m. at 2.18 feet. High tide, 8:51 p.m. at 6.38 feet. Here are the buoy observations for noon Pacific Daylight Time. An offshore buoy 6 winds north at 4 knots, pressure 1,027.1 millibars. An offshore buoy 59 winds north at 19 knots, gusting to 23, water temperature 61, pressure 1,021.9 millibars. At buoy 14 near Point Arena winds north at 14 knots, water temperature 51, pressure 1,012.4 millibars. At buoy 13 near Bodega Bay winds northwest at 12 knots, pressure 1,010.4 millibars. At Point Reyes wave rider buoy water temperature 51, seas 10 feet, every 9 seconds. At San Francisco Bar buoy water temperature 56, seas 6 feet, every 17 seconds. At San Francisco buoy winds northwest at 8 knots, swell 7 feet, every 10 seconds. At Half Moon Bay buoy winds northwest 6 knots, water temperature 54, pressure 1,010.8 millibars, sea 7 feet, every 9 seconds. At Monterey buoy winds south at 4 knots, water temperature 54, pressure 1,010.9 millibars. At Point Sur, wave rider buoy water temperature 52, seas 9 feet, every 10 seconds. At Cape San Martin buoy winds south at 10 knots, water temperature 60, pressure 1,011.9 millibars. Synopsis for the Central California coast and bays including the Monterey Bay, Greater Farallones, and Cordell Bank National Marine Sanctuaries. Gale force gusts linger in the northern outer waters while winds overall will diminish to moderate to gentle.

11 p.m. Pacific Daylight Time this evening. Impacts. This level of heat affects most individuals sensitive to heat, especially those without effective cooling and or adequate hydration. Impacts possible in some health systems and in heat-sensitive industries. Hydration is a critical piece to surviving the heat. Drink water, and if possible, take water to those who are vulnerable. Take extra precautions when outside. Wear lightweight and loose-fitting clothing. Try to limit strenuous activities to the early morning or evening. Take action when you experience symptoms of heat exhaustion and or heat stroke. Beat the heat and check the back seat. Do not leave young children or pets in unattended vehicles. Car interiors will reach lethal temperatures in a matter of minutes. The following is an important weather message from the National Weather Service. Heat advisory remains in effect until 7 p.m. Pacific Daylight Time Friday. What? Temperatures between 90 and 95 for most areas, with some readings above 100 degrees. Hottest conditions across the East Bay Hills and Valleys. Where? The Santa Clara Valley and Eastern Hills, and the East Bay Hills and Valleys. When? Until 7 p.m. Pacific Daylight Time Friday. Impacts. This level of heat affects most individuals sensitive to heat, especially those without effective cooling and or adequate hydration. Impacts possible in some health systems and in heat-sensitive industries. This level of heat affects primarily those individuals extremely sensitive to heat, especially when outdoors without effective cooling and or adequate hydration. Hydration is a critical piece to surviving the heat. Drink water, and if possible, take water to those who are vulnerable. Take extra precautions when outside. Wear lightweight and loose-fitting clothing. Try to limit strenuous activities to the early morning or evening. Take action when you experience symptoms of heat exhaustion and or heat stroke. Beat the heat and check the back seat. Do not leave young children or pets in unattended vehicles. Car interiors will reach lethal temperatures in a matter of minutes. Synopsis for the Central California coast and bays, including the Monterey Bay, Greater Farallones, and Cordell Bank National Marine Sanctuaries, gale force gusts linger in the northern outer waters while winds overall will diminish to moderate to gentle breezes through the weekend and early next week. Rough seas will steadily subside through early next week as the winds diminish. The marine forecast for San Pablo Bay, Suisun Bay, the West Delta, and the San Francisco Bay north of the Bay Bridge. For today, southwest wind around 5 knots, rising to 10 to 15 knots. For tonight, southwest wind 10 to 15 knots, easing to 5 to 10 knots after midnight. For Friday, southwest wind 5 to 10 knots, rising to 10 to 15 knots in the afternoon. The marine forecast for Monterey Bay. For today, north wind around 5 knots, backing to west late this morning and afternoon. Seas 4 to 6 feet. Wave detail, west 5 feet at 11 seconds and south 2 feet at 16 seconds. For tonight, west wind around 5 knots in the evening, becoming light and variable. Seas 3 to 5 feet. Wave detail, northwest 4 feet at 10 seconds and south 2 feet at 15 seconds. For Friday, west wind around 5 knots, rising to 5 to 10 knots in the afternoon. Seas 3 to 4 feet. Wave detail, northwest 4 feet at 10 seconds and south 2 feet at 15 seconds. The coastal waters forecast from Pigeon Point to Point Pinos out to 10 nautical miles. For today, northwest wind 5 to 10 knots, backing to southwest this afternoon. Seas 6 to 8 feet. Wave detail, northwest 7 feet at 11 seconds and south 3 feet at 16 seconds. For tonight, southeast wind 5 to 10 knots. Seas 5 to 7 feet. Wave detail, northwest 6 feet at 10 seconds and south 2 feet at 15 seconds. For Friday, southeast wind 5 to 10 knots, veering to south in the afternoon. Seas 4 to 6 feet. Wave detail, northwest 5 feet at 10 seconds and south 2 feet at 15 seconds.

The following is an important weather message from the National Weather Service, issued at 12:59 a.m. Pacific Daylight Time. Coastal flood advisory remains in effect from 7 p.m. this evening to 3 a.m. Pacific Daylight Time Wednesday. What? Up to 1.5 feet of inundation above ground level is possible in low-lying areas near shorelines and tidal waterways. Where? Bayshore regions near the San Francisco Bay. When? From 7 p.m. Thursday to 3 a.m. Pacific Daylight Time Wednesday. Impacts, flooding of lots, parks, and roads with only isolated road closures expected. Additional details, at the San Francisco tidal gauge, high tide is expected to be 1.2 feet above normal 6.98 feet mean lower low water at 8:51 p.m. on Thursday the 11th, 1.5 feet above normal 7.33 feet mean lower low water at 9:34 p.m. on Friday the 12th, 1.8 feet above normal 7.58 feet mean lower low water at 10:20 p.m. on Saturday the 13th, 1.3 feet above normal 7.10 feet mean lower low water at 11:10 p.m. on Sunday the 14th, 1.2 feet above normal 7.5 feet mean lower low water at 12:02 a.m. on Tuesday the 16th, and 1.0 feet above normal 6.81 feet mean lower low water at 12:56 a.m. on Wednesday the 17th. High tide varies up to 90 minutes earlier or later along the Pacific Coast and through the San Francisco Bay, respectively. If travel is required, allow extra time as some roads may be closed. Do not drive around barricades or through water of unknown depth. Take the necessary actions to protect flood-prone property. The area forecast for the peninsula, North Bay, and East Bay. Coastal flood advisory in effect until 3 a.m. Pacific Daylight Time Wednesday. Beach hazards statement in effect until 9 p.m. Pacific Daylight Time this evening. Heat advisory in effect until 7 p.m. Pacific Daylight Time Friday for the rest of today. Sunny. Highs around 80 at the coast to the upper 90s inland. West winds 5 to 10 miles per hour for tonight, mostly clear. Lows from the 50s to lower 60s southwest winds 5 to 10 miles per hour and on Friday mostly sunny. Highs in the lower 70s at the coast to the upper 90s inland. Southwest winds up to 5 miles per hour, becoming west 5 to 15 miles per hour in the afternoon. For the Friday night, mostly clear. Lows from the 50s to lower 60s southwest winds 5 to 10 miles per hour for Saturday. Mostly sunny in the morning then becoming sunny. Highs around 70 at the coast to the mid-90s inland. Southwest winds 5 to 10 miles per hour and on Saturday night, mostly clear. Lows from the 50s to lower 60s Sunday through Tuesday night, mostly clear. Highs from the upper 60s to lower 80s lows from the 50s to lower 60s Wednesday. Partly cloudy in the morning then becoming mostly sunny. Highs from the mid-60s to lower 80s high temperatures today and lows tonight for the selected cities, San Francisco, 81 and 56, San Francisco Airport, 84 and 58, Redwood City, 95 and 61, Oakland, 87 and 59, Fremont, 92 and 62, Concord, 103 and 60, Livermore, 99 and 62, San Rafael, 97 and 56, Santa Rosa, 157, Napa, 95 and 56, Fairfield, 160. These are the noon Pacific Daylight Time observations for the San Francisco and Monterey Bay areas, on Thursday, June 11th. At San Francisco Airport, it was sunny, temperature 79, dew point 60, relative humidity 52%, calm, pressure 29.81 inches and steady. At Oakland Airport, it was sunny, temperature 84, dew point 51, relative humidity 31%, southwest wind at 7 miles an hour, pressure 29.82 inches and steady. At San Jose Airport, it was sunny, temperature 92, dew point 41, relative humidity 17%, calm, pressure 29.80 inches and steady. At Santa Rosa, it was sunny, temperature 95, south wind at 7, pressure 29.79 and falling. At Concord, it was sunny, temperature 93, north wind at 6,

at Livermore, it was sunny, temperature 93, north wind at 9. At Monterey, it was sunny, temperature 67, west wind at 6, pressure 29.85 and rising. At Salinas, haze was reported, temperature 77, dew point 54, relative humidity 44%, northwest wind at 15. Here are some observations around California and western Nevada. It was sunny, with a temperature of 78 at Reno, 72 at Truckee, 69 at South Lake Tahoe, 76 at Blue Canyon, and 73 at Mammoth Lakes. At Los Angeles, it was mostly sunny, with a temperature of 74. At San Diego, it was partly sunny, with a temperature of 73. At Sacramento, it was sunny. Local temperature reports around San Francisco Bay for 12 p.m. Downtown San Francisco was 89 degrees. Oakland Museum was 87 degrees. Redwood City was 91 degrees. San Rafael was 93 degrees. The following is an important beach hazard message from the National Weather Service. Issued at 12:59 a.m. Pacific Daylight Time. Beach hazard statement remains in effect through this evening. What? Increased risk of sneaker waves and strong rip currents due to long period southerly swell. Where? Pacific Coast beaches, especially south and southwest facing beaches, across Sonoma, Marin, San Mateo, and Santa Cruz counties. When? Through 9 p.m. Thursday evening. Impacts, dangerous swimming and surfing conditions and localized beach erosion can be expected. Sneaker waves can sweep across the shoreline without warning, pulling people into the sea from rocks, jetties and beaches. Stay off of jetties, piers, rocks, and other waterside infrastructure. Remain out of the water to avoid hazardous surf and never turn your back on the ocean. Monitor local weather, surf and tide forecast at www.weather.gov/mtr. The area forecast for the South Bay, including the San Jose metro area and the Santa Clara Valley. Heat advisory in effect until 7 p.m. Pacific Daylight Time Friday. Coastal flood advisory in effect from 7 p.m. this evening to 3 a.m. Pacific Daylight Time Wednesday. For the rest of today, sunny. Highs in the upper 80s by the bay to the 90s inland. Northwest winds 5 to 10 miles per hour for tonight, clear. Lows from the 50s to mid-60s west winds 5 to 10 miles per hour, becoming south after midnight. And on Friday mostly sunny in the morning then becoming sunny. Highs in the lower 80s by the bay to the 90s inland. Southwest winds up to 5 miles per hour, becoming west in the afternoon. For the Friday night, clear. Lows from the mid-50s to lower 60s west winds 5 to 10 miles per hour, becoming southwest after midnight. For Saturday, mostly sunny in the morning then becoming sunny. Highs in the lower 80s by the bay, upper 80s to mid-90s inland. South winds up to 5 miles per hour, becoming west in the afternoon. And on Saturday night, clear. Lows from the mid-50s to lower 60s for the Sunday. Mostly sunny in the morning then becoming sunny. Highs from the mid-70s to lower 90s for Sunday night, clear. Lows in the upper 50s and on Monday. Mostly sunny in the morning then becoming sunny. Highs from the upper 70s to lower 90s for the Monday night, clear. Lows from the mid to upper 50s for Tuesday. Mostly sunny in the morning then becoming sunny. Highs from the upper 70s to lower 90s and on Tuesday night, clear. Lows from the mid to upper 50s for the Wednesday. Mostly sunny in the morning then becoming sunny. Highs from the mid 70s to upper 80s high temperatures today and lows tonight for the selected cities, San Jose, 93 and 63, Mountain View, 88 and 62, Morgan Hill, 97 and 60. 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This broadcast originates from the National Weather Service office located in Monterey, California, and serves the South Bay and Monterey Bay Area, including the cities of San Jose, Monterey,

Cortez and Santa Cruz. The area forecast for the Monterey Bay and Salinas Valley. Beach hazard statement in effect until 9 p.m. Pacific Daylight Time this evening. For the rest of today, sunny. Highs in the mid-70s at the coast to the upper 80s inland. West winds 5 to 15 miles per hour. For tonight, mostly clear until midnight, then becoming partly cloudy. Lows in the upper 50s. Northwest winds up to 5 miles per hour until midnight, becoming light. And on Friday, partly cloudy in the morning, then becoming mostly sunny. Highs in the lower 70s at the coast to the upper 80s inland. Light winds, becoming west 5 to 10 miles per hour in the afternoon. For the Friday night, mostly clear until midnight, then becoming partly cloudy. Lows in the upper 50s, west winds 5 to 10 miles per hour until midnight, becoming light. For Saturday, partly cloudy in the morning, then becoming mostly sunny. Highs in the lower 70s at the coast to the upper 80s inland. Light winds, becoming west 5 to 10 miles per hour in the afternoon. And on Saturday night, mostly clear until midnight, then becoming partly cloudy. Lows in the upper 50s for the Sunday. Partly cloudy in the morning, then becoming sunny. Highs from the lower 70s to mid 80s for Sunday night, mostly clear until midnight, then becoming partly cloudy. Patchy fog, lows in the mid 50s, and on Monday, partly cloudy in the morning, then becoming mostly sunny. Highs from the lower 70s to mid 80s for the Monday night, mostly clear until midnight, then becoming partly cloudy. Patchy fog, lows in the mid 50s for Tuesday, partly cloudy in the morning, then becoming mostly sunny. Highs from the lower 70s to mid 80s end on Tuesday night, mostly clear until midnight, then becoming partly cloudy. Patchy fog, lows in the mid 50s for the Wednesday, partly cloudy in the morning, then becoming mostly sunny. Highs from the lower 70s to mid 80s high temperatures today and lows tonight for the selected cities, Santa Cruz, 81 and 57, Monterey, 76 and 57, Salinas, 78 and 59, Hollister, 87 and 57, King City, 89 and 59. The following is an important weather message from the National Weather Service. Heat advisory remains in effect until 11 p.m. Pacific Daylight Time this evening. What? High temperatures between 90 and 103 for interior valleys and higher elevations. High temperatures between 85 and 96 degrees for the Bay Shoreline. Where? North Bay Interior Mountains and Valleys, and San Francisco Bay Shoreline. When? Until 11 p.m. Pacific Daylight Time this evening. Impacts. This level of heat affects most individuals sensitive to heat, especially those without effective cooling and/or adequate hydration. Impacts possible in some health systems and in heat-sensitive industries. Hydration is a critical piece to surviving the heat. Drink water, and if possible, take water to those who are vulnerable. Take extra precautions when outside. Wear lightweight and loose-fitting clothing. Try to limit strenuous activities to the early morning or evening. Take action when you experience symptoms of heat exhaustion and/or heat stroke. Beat the heat and check the back seat. Do not leave young children or pets in unattended vehicles. Car interiors will reach lethal temperatures in a matter of minutes. The following is an important weather message from the National Weather Service. Heat advisory remains in effect until 7 p.m. Pacific Daylight Time Friday. What? Temperatures between 90 and 95 for most areas, with some readings above 100 degrees. Hottest conditions across the East Bay Hills and Valleys. Where? The Santa Clara Valley and Eastern Hills, and the East Bay Hills and Valleys. When? Until 7 p.m. Pacific Daylight Time Friday. Impacts. This level of heat affects most individuals sensitive to heat, especially those without effective cooling and/or adequate hydration. Impacts possible in some health systems and in heat-sensitive industries. This level of heat affects primarily those individuals extremely sensitive to heat, especially when outdoors without effective cooling and/or adequate hydration. Hydration is a critical piece to surviving the heat. Drink water.

and if possible, take water to those who are vulnerable. Take extra precautions when outside. Wear lightweight and loose-fitting clothing. Try to limit strenuous activities to the early morning or evening. Take action when you experience symptoms of heat exhaustion and/or heat stroke. Beat the heat and check the back seat. Do not leave young children or pets in unattended vehicles. Car interiors will reach lethal temperatures in a matter of minutes. The weather overview for the Bay Area and Central Coast, hot and dry through Friday with a moderate risk of heat-related illnesses, increased risk of sneaker waves and strong rip currents along south and southwest-facing beaches through the weekend, minor coastal flooding due to higher than normal high tides anticipated across coastal regions of the San Francisco Bay Area. The extended forecast for the Bay Area and Central Coast, Saturday and Saturday night, mostly clear. Patchy fog after midnight. High 60 to 95. Lows 50 to 65. Sunday and Sunday night, mostly clear. High 60 to 90. Lows 50 to 60. Monday and Monday night, mostly clear. High 65 to 90. Lows 50 to 65. Tuesday and Tuesday night, mostly clear. High 65 to 90. Lows 50 to 65. Wednesday, mostly sunny. Warmer. High 65 to 90. Sunrise, sunset, and tidal information for the San Francisco Bay Area for Thursday, June 11th. The sunset tonight, 8:31 p.m. The sunrise tomorrow, 5:48 a.m. The sunset tomorrow, 8:32 p.m. Tidal data at the Golden Gate for the afternoon and evening hours today and the morning hours of tomorrow. Low tide, 2:17 p.m. at 2.18 feet. High tide, 8:51 p.m. at 6.38 feet. Low tide, 3:50 a.m. at -0.63 feet. High tide, 10:57 a.m. at 4.21 feet. Here are the buoy observations for 1 p.m. Pacific Daylight Time. At offshore buoy 6, winds north at 4 knots, pressure 1,027.1 millibars. At offshore buoy 59, winds north at 70 knots, gusting to 21, water temperature 61, pressure 1,022.0 millibars. At buoy 14 near Point Arena, winds north at 16 knots, water temperature 51, pressure 1,012.3 millibars. At buoy 13 near Bodega Bay, winds northwest at 12 knots, pressure 1,010.4 millibars. At Point Reyes Wave Rider buoy, water temperature 51, seas 9 feet, every 9 seconds. At San Francisco Bar buoy, water temperature 58, seas 6 feet, every 17 seconds. At San Francisco buoy, winds northwest at 10 knots, water temperature 53, pressure 1,010.2 millibars. At Half Moon Bay buoy, winds northwest 6 knots, water temperature 53, pressure 1,010.9 millibars, sea 7 feet, every 9 seconds. At Monterey buoy, winds south at 4 knots, water temperature 54, pressure 1,011.2 millibars. At Point Sur, Wave Rider buoy, water temperature 52, seas 8 feet, every 9 seconds. At Cape San Martin buoy, wind south at 10 knots, water temperature 60, pressure 1,012.1 millibars. Synopsis for the Central California coast and bays, including the Monterey Bay, Greater Farallones, and Cordell Bank National Marine Sanctuaries: gale force gusts linger in the northern outer waters while winds overall will diminish to moderate to gentle breezes through the weekend and early next week. Rough seas will steadily subside through early next week as the winds diminish. The marine forecast for San Pablo Bay, Suisun Bay, the West Delta, and the San Francisco Bay north of the Bay Bridge. For today, southwest wind around 5 knots, rising to 10 to 15 knots. For tonight, southwest wind 10 to 15 knots, easing to 5 to 10 knots after midnight. For Friday, southwest wind 5 to 10 knots, rising to 10 to 15 knots in the afternoon. The marine forecast for Monterey Bay. For today, north wind around 5 knots, backing to westerly this morning and afternoon.

seas 4 to 6 feet. Wave detail, west 5 feet at 11 seconds and south 2 feet at 16 seconds. For tonight, west wind around 5 knots in the evening, becoming light and variable. Seas 3 to 5 feet. Wave detail, northwest 4 feet at 10 seconds and south 2 feet at 15 seconds. For Friday, west wind around 5 knots, rising to 5 to 10 knots in the afternoon. Seas 3 to 4 feet. Wave detail, northwest 4 feet at 10 seconds and south 2 feet at 15 seconds. The coastal waters forecast from Pigeon Point to Point Pinos out to 10 nautical miles. For today, northwest wind 5 to 10 knots, backing to southwest this afternoon. Seas 6 to 8 feet. Wave detail, northwest 7 feet at 11 seconds and south 3 feet at 16 seconds. For tonight, southeast wind 5 to 10 knots. Seas 5 to 7 feet. Wave detail, northwest 6 feet at 10 seconds and south 2 feet at 15 seconds. For Friday, southeast wind 5 to 10 knots, veering to south in the afternoon. Seas 4 to 6 feet. Wave detail, northwest 5 feet at 10 seconds and south 2 feet at 15 seconds. The following is an important weather message from the National Weather Service. Issued at 12:59 a.m. Pacific Daylight Time. Coastal flood advisory remains in effect from 7 p.m. this evening to 3 a.m. Pacific Daylight Time Wednesday. What? Up to 1.5 feet of inundation above ground level is possible in low-lying areas near shorelines and tidal waterways. Where? Bayshore regions near the San Francisco. The following is an important beach hazard message from the National Weather Service. Issued at 01:06 p.m. Pacific Daylight Time. Beach hazards statement remains in effect until 9 p.m. Pacific Daylight Time this evening. What? Increased risk of sneaker waves and strong rip currents due to long period southerly swell. Where? Pacific Coast beaches, especially south and southwest facing beaches, across Sonoma, Marin, San Mateo, and Santa Cruz counties. When? Until 9 p.m. Pacific Daylight Time this evening. Impacts, dangerous swimming and surfing conditions and localized beach erosion can be expected. Sneaker waves can sweep across the shoreline without warning, pulling people into the sea from rocks, jetties and beaches. Stay off of jetties, piers, rocks, and other waterside infrastructure. Remain out of the water to avoid hazardous surf and never turn your back on the ocean. Monitor local weather, surf and tide forecast at www.weather.gov/mtr. Synopsis for the Central California coast and bays including the Monterey Bay, Greater Farallones, and Cordell Bank National Marine Sanctuaries, gale force gusts linger in the northern outer waters while winds overall will diminish to moderate to gentle breezes through the weekend and early next week. Rough seas will steadily subside through early next week as the winds diminish. The marine forecast for San Pablo Bay, Suisun Bay, the West Delta, and the San Francisco Bay north of the Bay Bridge. For today, southwest wind around 5 knots, rising to 10 to 15 knots. For tonight, southwest wind 10 to 15 knots, easing to 5 to 10 knots after midnight. For Friday, southwest wind 5 to 10 knots, rising to 10 to 15 knots in the afternoon. The marine forecast for Monterey Bay. For today, north wind around 5 knots, backing to west late this morning and afternoon. Seas 4 to 6 feet. Wave detail, west 5 feet at 11 seconds and south 2 feet at 16 seconds. For tonight, west wind around 5 knots in the evening, becoming light and variable. Seas 3 to 5 feet. Wave detail, northwest 4 feet at 10 seconds and south 2 feet at 15 seconds. For Friday, west wind around 5 knots, rising to 5 to 10 knots in the afternoon. Seas 3 to 4 feet. Wave detail, northwest 4 feet at 10 seconds and south 2 feet at 15 seconds. The coastal waters forecast from Pigeon Point to Point Pinos out to 10 nautical miles. For today, northwest wind 5 to 10.

backing to southwest this afternoon. Sea 6 to 8 feet. Wave detail, northwest 7 feet at 11 seconds and south 3 feet at 16 seconds. For tonight, southeast wind 5 to 10 knots. Seas 5 to 7 feet. Wave detail, northwest 6 feet at 10 seconds and south 2 feet at 15 seconds. For Friday, southeast wind 5 to 10 knots, veering to south in the afternoon. Seas 4 to 6 feet. Wave detail, northwest 5 feet at 10 seconds and south 2 feet at 15 seconds. The following is an important weather message from the National Weather Service. Issued at 01:06 p.m. Pacific Daylight Time. Coastal flood advisory remains in effect from 7 p.m. this evening to 3 a.m. Pacific Daylight Time Wednesday. What? Up to 1.5 feet of inundation above ground level is possible in low-lying areas near shorelines and tidal waterways. Where? Bayshore regions near the San Francisco Bay. When? From 7 p.m. this evening to 3 a.m. Pacific Daylight Time Wednesday. Impacts, flooding of lots, parks, and roads with only isolated road closures expected. Additional details, at the San Francisco tidal gauge, high tide is expected to be 1.3 feet above normal 7.1 foot mean lower low water at 8:51 p.m. on Thursday the 11th, 1.6 feet above normal 7.5 feet mean lower low water at 9:34 p.m. on Friday the 12th. 1.8 feet above normal 7.7 feet mean lower low water at 10:20 p.m. on Saturday the 13th, 1.9 feet above normal 7.8 feet mean lower low water at 11:10 p.m. on Sunday the 14th, 1.7 feet above normal 7.5 feet mean lower low water at 12:02 a.m. on Tuesday the 16th, and 1.5 feet above normal 7.3 feet mean lower low water at 12:56 a.m. on Wednesday the 17th. High tide varies up to 90 minutes earlier or later along the Pacific Coast and through the San Francisco Bay, respectively. If travel is required, allow extra time as some roads may be closed. Do not drive around barricades or through water of unknown depth. Take the necessary actions to protect flood-prone property. The area forecast for the Peninsula, North Bay, and East Bay. Coastal flood advisory in effect until 3 a.m. Pacific Daylight Time Wednesday. Beach hazards statement in effect until 9 p.m. Pacific Daylight Time this evening. Heat advisory in effect until 7 p.m. Pacific Daylight Time Friday for the rest of today. Sunny. Highs around 80 at the coast to the upper 90s inland. West winds 5 to 10 miles per hour for tonight, mostly clear. Lows from the 50s to lower 60s southwest winds 5 to 10 miles per hour and on Friday mostly sunny. Highs in the lower 70s at the coast to the upper 90s inland. Southwest winds up to 5 miles per hour, becoming west 5 to 15 miles per hour in the afternoon. For the Friday night, mostly clear. Lows from the 50s to lower 60s southwest winds 5 to 10 miles per hour for Saturday. Mostly sunny in the morning then becoming sunny. Highs around 70 at the coast to the mid-90s inland. Southwest winds 5 to 10 miles per hour and on Saturday night, mostly clear. Lows from the 50s to lower 60s Sunday through Tuesday night, mostly clear. Highs from the upper 60s to lower 80s. Lows from the 50s to lower 60s Wednesday. Partly cloudy in the morning then becoming mostly sunny. Highs from the mid-60s to lower 80s. High temperatures today and lows tonight for the selected cities, San Francisco, 81 and 56, San Francisco Airport, 84 and 58, Redwood City, 95 and 61, Oakland, 87 and 59, Fremont, 92 and 62, Concord, 103 and 60, Livermore, 99 and 62, San Rafael, 97 and 56, Santa Rosa, 157, Napa, 95 and 56, Fairfield, 160. These are the 1 p.m. Pacific Daylight Time observations for the San Francisco and Monterey Bay areas on Thursday, June 11th. At San Francisco Airport, it was sunny, temperature 90, dew point 41, relative humidity 18%, east wind at 3 miles an hour, pressure 29.

80 inches and falling. At Oakland Airport, it was sunny, temperature 87, dew point 54, relative humidity 32%, southwest wind at 7 miles an hour, pressure 29.81 inches and falling. At San Jose Airport, it was sunny, temperature 95, dew point 42, relative humidity 16%, northwest wind at 12 miles an hour, pressure 29.79 inches and falling. At Santa Rosa, it was sunny, temperature 98, northwest wind at 6, pressure 29.78 and falling. At Concord, it was sunny, temperature 95, north wind at 8. At Livermore, it was sunny, temperature 95, north wind at 9. At Monterey, it was sunny, temperature 73, northwest wind at 3, pressure 29.85 and steady. At Salinas, haze was reported, temperature 77, dew point 55, relative humidity 46%, northwest wind at 16. Here are some observations around California and western Nevada. It was sunny, with a temperature of 79 at Reno, 73 at Truckee, 71 at South Lake Tahoe, 77 at Blue Canyon, and 77 at Mammoth Lakes. At Los Angeles, it was mostly sunny, with a temperature of 73. At San Diego, it was partly sunny, with a temperature of 71. At Sacramento, it was sunny. Local temperature reports around San Francisco Bay for 1 p.m. Downtown San Francisco was 89 degrees. Oakland Museum was 90 degrees. Redwood City was 92 degrees. San Rafael was 96 degrees. The following is an important beach hazard message from the National Weather Service. Issued at 01:06 p.m. Pacific Daylight Time. Beach hazard statement remains in effect until 9 p.m. Pacific Daylight Time this evening. What? Increased risk of sneaker waves and strong rip currents due to long period southerly swell. Where? Pacific Coast beaches, especially south and southwest facing beaches, across Sonoma, Marin, San Mateo, and Santa Cruz counties. When? Until 9 p.m. Pacific Daylight Time this evening. Impacts, dangerous swimming and surfing conditions and localized beach erosion can be expected. Sneaker waves can sweep across the shoreline without warning, pulling people into the sea from rocks, jetties and beaches. Stay off of jetties, piers, rocks, and other waterside infrastructure. Remain out of the water to avoid hazardous surf and never turn your back on the ocean. Monitor local weather, surf and tide forecasts at www.weather.gov/mtr. The area forecast for the South Bay, including the San Jose metro area and the Santa Clara Valley. Heat advisory in effect until 7 p.m. Pacific Daylight Time Friday. Coastal flood advisory in effect from 7 p.m. this evening to 3 a.m. Pacific Daylight Time Wednesday. For the rest of today, sunny. Highs in the upper 80s by the bay to the 90s inland. Northwest winds 5 to 10 miles per hour for tonight, clear. Lows from the 50s to mid-60s west winds 5 to 10 miles per hour, becoming south after midnight. And on Friday mostly sunny in the morning then becoming sunny. Highs in the lower 80s by the bay to the 90s inland. Southwest winds up to 5 miles per hour, becoming west in the afternoon. For the Friday night, clear. Lows from the mid-50s to lower 60s west winds 5 to 10 miles per hour, becoming southwest after midnight. For Saturday, mostly sunny in the morning then becoming sunny. Highs in the lower 80s by the bay, upper 80s to mid-90s inland. South winds up to 5 miles per hour, becoming west in the afternoon. And on Saturday night, clear. Lows from the mid-50s to lower 60s for the Sunday. Mostly sunny in the morning then becoming sunny. Highs from the mid-70s to lower 90s for Sunday night, clear. Lows in the upper 50s and on Monday. Mostly sunny in the morning then becoming sunny. Highs from the upper 70s to lower 90s for the Monday night, clear. Lows from the mid to upper 50s for Tuesday. Mostly sunny in the morning then becoming sunny. Highs from the upper 70s to lower 90s and on Tuesday night, clear.

lows from the mid to upper 50s for the Wednesday. Mostly sunny in the morning, then becoming sunny. Highs from the mid 70s to upper 80s high temperatures today and lows tonight for the selected cities: San Jose, 93 and 63, Mountain View, 88 and 62, Morgan Hill, 97 and 60. The area forecast for the Monterey Bay and Salinas Valley: beach hazards statement in effect until 9 p.m. Pacific Daylight Time this evening. For the rest of today, sunny. Highs in the mid-70s at the coast to the upper 80s inland. West winds 5 to 15 miles per hour. For tonight, mostly clear until midnight, then becoming partly cloudy. Lows in the upper 50s. Northwest winds up to 5 miles per hour until midnight, becoming light. And on Friday, partly cloudy in the morning, then becoming mostly sunny. Highs in the lower 70s at the coast to the upper 80s inland. Light winds, becoming west 5 to 10 miles per hour in the afternoon. For the Friday night, mostly clear until midnight, then becoming partly cloudy. Lows in the upper 50s, west winds 5 to 10 miles per hour until midnight, becoming light. For Saturday, partly cloudy in the morning, then becoming mostly sunny. Highs in the lower 70s at the coast to the upper 80s inland. Light winds, becoming west 5 to 10 miles per hour in the afternoon. And on Saturday night, mostly clear until midnight, then becoming partly cloudy. Lows in the upper 50s for the Sunday. Partly cloudy in the morning, then becoming sunny. Highs from the lower 70s to mid 80s for Sunday night, mostly clear until midnight, then becoming partly cloudy. Patchy fog, lows in the mid 50s, and on Monday, partly cloudy in the morning, then becoming mostly sunny. Highs from the lower 70s to mid 80s for the Monday night, mostly clear until midnight, then becoming partly cloudy. Patchy fog, lows in the mid 50s for Tuesday, partly cloudy in the morning, then becoming mostly sunny. Highs from the lower 70s to mid 80s end on Tuesday night, mostly clear until midnight, then becoming partly cloudy. Patchy fog, lows in the mid 50s for the Wednesday, partly cloudy in the morning, then becoming mostly sunny. Highs from the lower 70s to mid 80s high temperatures today and lows tonight for the selected cities: Santa Cruz, 81 and 57, Monterey, 76 and 57, Salinas, 78 and 59, Hollister, 87 and 57, King City, 89 and 59. The following is an important weather message from the National Weather Service. Heat advisory remains in effect until 11 p.m. Pacific Daylight Time this evening. What? High temperatures between 90 and 103 for interior valleys and higher elevations. High temperatures between 85 and 96 degrees for the Bay Shoreline. Where? North Bay interior mountains and valleys, and San Francisco Bay Shoreline. When? Until 11 p.m. Pacific Daylight Time this evening. Impacts. This level of heat affects most individuals sensitive to heat, especially those without effective cooling and/or adequate hydration. Impacts possible in some health systems and in heat-sensitive industries. Hydration is a critical piece to surviving the heat. Drink water, and if possible, take water to those who are vulnerable. Take extra precautions when outside. Wear lightweight and loose-fitting clothing. Try to limit strenuous activities to the early morning or evening. Take action when you experience symptoms of heat exhaustion and/or heat stroke. Beat the heat and check the back seat. Do not leave young children or pets in unattended vehicles. Car interiors will reach lethal temperatures in a matter of minutes. 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This broadcast originates from the National Weather Service office located in Monterey, California, and serves the South Bay and Monterey Bay Area, including the cities of San Jose, Monterey, Salinas, and Santa Cruz. The following is an important weather message from the National Weather Service. Heat advisory remains in effect until 7 p.m. Pacific Daylight Time Friday. What? Temperatures between 90 and 95 for most areas, with some

temperatures above 100 degrees. Hottest conditions across the East Bay Hills and Valleys. Where? The Santa Clara Valley and Eastern Hills and the East Bay Hills and Valleys. When? Until 7 p.m. Pacific Daylight Time Friday. Impacts. This level of heat affects most individuals sensitive to heat, especially those without effective cooling and or adequate hydration. Impacts possible in some health systems and in heat-sensitive industries. This level of heat affects primarily those individuals extremely sensitive to heat, especially when outdoors without effective cooling and or adequate hydration. Hydration is a critical piece to surviving the heat. Drink water, and if possible, take water to those who are vulnerable. Take extra precautions when outside. Wear lightweight and loose-fitting clothing. Try to limit strenuous activities to the early morning or evening. Take action when you experience symptoms of heat exhaustion and or heat stroke. Beat the heat and check the back seat. Do not leave young children or pets in unattended vehicles. Car interiors will reach lethal temperatures in a matter of minutes. The weather overview for the Bay Area and Central Coast, hot and dry through Friday with a moderate risk of heat-related illnesses, increased risk of sneaker waves and strong rip currents along south and southwest facing beaches through the weekend, minor coastal flooding due to higher than normal high tides anticipated across coastal regions of the San Francisco Bay Area. The extended forecast for the Bay Area and Central Coast, Saturday and Saturday night, mostly clear. Patchy fog after midnight. High 60 to 95. Lows 50 to 65. Sunday and Sunday night, mostly clear. High 60 to 90. Lows 50 to 60. Monday and Monday night, mostly clear. High 65 to 90. Lows 50 to 65. Tuesday and Tuesday night, mostly clear. High 65 to 90. Lows 50 to 65. Wednesday, mostly sunny. Warmer. High 65 to 90. Sunrise, sunset, and tidal information for the San Francisco Bay Area for Thursday, June 11th. The sunset tonight, 8:31 p.m. The sunrise tomorrow, 5:48 a.m. The sunset tomorrow, 8:32 p.m. Tidal data at the Golden Gate for the afternoon and evening hours today and the morning hours of tomorrow. Low tide, 2:17 p.m. at 2.18 feet. High tide, 8:51 p.m. at 6.38 feet. Low tide, 3:50 a.m. at -0.63 feet. High tide, 10:57 a.m. at 4.21 feet. Here are the buoy observations for 1 p.m. Pacific Daylight Time. At offshore buoy 6, winds north at 4 knots, pressure 1,027.1 millibars. At offshore buoy 59, winds north at 70 knots, gusting to 21, water temperature 61, pressure 1,022.0 millibars. At buoy 14 near Point Arena, winds north at 16 knots, water temperature 51, pressure 1,012.3 millibars. At buoy 13 near Bodega Bay, winds northwest at 12 knots, pressure 1,010.4 millibars. At Point Reyes Wave Rider buoy, water temperature 51, seas 9 feet, every 9 seconds. At San Francisco Bar buoy, water temperature 58, seas 6 feet, every 17 seconds. At San Francisco buoy, winds northwest at 10 knots, water temperature 53, pressure 1,010.2 millibars. At Half Moon Bay buoy, winds northwest 6 knots, water temperature 53, pressure 1,010.9 millibars, sea 7 feet, every 9 seconds. At Monterey buoy, winds south at 4 knots, water temperature 54, pressure 1,011.2 millibars. At Point Sur, Wave Rider buoy, water temperature 52, seas 8 feet, every 9 seconds. At Cape San Martin buoy, wind south at 10 knots, water temperature 60, pressure 1,012.1 millibars. Synopsis for the Central California coast and bays, including the Monterey Bay, Greater Farallones, and Cordell Bank National Marine Sanctuaries,
Gale force gusts linger in the northern outer waters, while winds overall will diminish to moderate to gentle breezes through the weekend and early next week. Rough seas will steadily subside through early next week as the winds diminish. The marine forecast for San Pablo Bay, Suisun Bay, the West Delta, and the San Francisco Bay north of the Bay Bridge. For today, southwest wind around 5 knots, rising to 10 to 15 knots. For tonight, southwest wind 10 to 15 knots, easing to 5 to 10 knots after midnight. For Friday, southwest wind 5 to 10 knots, rising to 10 to 15 knots in the afternoon. The marine forecast for Monterey Bay. For today, north wind around 5 knots, backing to west late this morning and afternoon. Seas 4 to 6 feet. Wave detail, west 5 feet at 11 seconds and south 2 feet at 16 seconds. For tonight, west wind around 5 knots in the evening, becoming light and variable. Seas 3 to 5 feet. Wave detail, northwest 4 feet at 10 seconds and south 2 feet at 15 seconds. For Friday, west wind around 5 knots, rising to 5 to 10 knots in the afternoon. Seas 3 to 4 feet. Wave detail, northwest 4 feet at 10 seconds and south 2 feet at 15 seconds. The coastal waters forecast from Pigeon Point to Point Pinos out to 10 nautical miles. For today, northwest wind 5 to 10 knots, backing to southwest this afternoon. Seas 6 to 8 feet. Wave detail, northwest 7 feet at 11 seconds and south 3 feet at 16 seconds. For tonight, southeast wind 5 to 10 knots. Seas 5 to 7 feet. Wave detail, northwest 6 feet at 10 seconds and south 2 feet at 15 seconds. For Friday, southeast wind 5 to 10 knots, veering to south in the afternoon. Seas 4 to 6 feet. Wave detail, northwest 5 feet at 10 seconds and south 2 feet at 15 seconds. The following is an important weather message from the National Weather Service. Issued at 01:06 p.m. Pacific Daylight Time. Coastal flood advisory remains in effect from 7 p.m. this evening to 3 a.m. Pacific Daylight Time Wednesday. What? Up to 1.5 feet of inundation above ground level is possible in low-lying areas near shorelines and tidal waterways. Where? Bayshore regions near the San Francisco Bay. When? From 7 p.m. this evening to 3 a.m. Pacific Daylight Time Wednesday. Impacts, flooding of lots, parks, and roads with only isolated road closures expected. Additional details, at the San Francisco tidal gauge, high tide is expected to be 1.3 feet above normal 7/0.1 foot mean lower low water at 8:51 p.m. on Thursday the 11th, 1.6 feet above normal 7.5 feet mean lower low water at 9:34 p.m. on Friday the 12th, 1.8 feet above normal 7.7 feet mean lower low water at 10:20 p.m. on above normal 7.5 feet mean lower low water at 9:34 p.m. on Friday the 12th, 1.8 feet above normal 7.7 feet mean lower low water at 10:20 p.m. on Saturday the 13th, 1.9 feet above normal 7.8 feet mean lower low water at 11:10 p.m. on Sunday the 14th, 1.7 feet above normal 7.5 feet mean lower low water at 12:02 a.m. on Tuesday the 16th, and 1.5 feet above normal 7.3 feet mean lower low water at 12:56 a.m. on Wednesday the 17th. High tide varies up to 90 minutes earlier or later along the Pacific Coast and through the San Francisco Bay, respectively. If travel is required, allow extra time as some roads may be closed. Do not drive around barricades or through water of unknown depth. Take the necessary actions to protect flood-prone property. The area forecast for the Peninsula, North Bay, and East Bay. Coastal flood advisory in effect until 3 a.m. Pacific Daylight Time Wednesday. Beach hazards statement in effect until 9 p.m. Pacific Daylight Time this evening. Heat advisory in effect until 7 p.m. Pacific Daylight Time Friday for the rest of today. Sunny. Highs around 80 at the coast to the upper 90s inland. West winds 5 to 10 miles per hour for tonight, mostly clear.
Lows from the 50s to lower 60s, southwest winds 5 to 10 miles per hour and on

Friday mostly sunny. Highs in the lower 70s at the coast to the upper 90s inland. Southwest winds up to 5 miles per hour, becoming west 5 to 15 miles per hour in the afternoon. For the Friday night, mostly clear. Lows from the 50s to lower 60s southwest winds 5 to 10 miles per hour for Saturday. Mostly sunny in the morning then becoming sunny. Highs around 70 at the coast to the mid-90s inland. Southwest winds 5 to 10 miles per hour and on Saturday night, mostly clear. Lows from the 50s to lower 60s Sunday through Tuesday night, mostly clear. Highs from the upper 60s to lower 80s. Lows from the 50s to lower 60s Wednesday. Partly cloudy in the morning then becoming mostly sunny. Highs from the mid-60s to lower 80s. High temperatures today and lows tonight for the selected cities. San Francisco, 81 and 56. San Francisco Airport, 84 and 58. Redwood City, 95 and 61. Oakland, 87 and 59. Fremont, 92 and 62. Concord, 103 and 60. Livermore, 99 and 62. San Rafael, 97 and 56. Santa Rosa, 157. Napa, 95 and 56. Fairfield, 160. These are the 1 p.m. Pacific Daylight Time observations for the San Francisco and Monterey Bay areas on Thursday, June 11th. At San Francisco Airport, it was sunny, temperature 90, dew point 41, relative humidity 18%, east wind at 3 miles an hour, pressure 29.80 inches and falling. At Oakland Airport, it was sunny, temperature 87, dew point 54, relative humidity 32%, southwest wind at 7 miles an hour, pressure 29.81 inches and falling. At San Jose Airport, it was sunny, temperature 95, dew point 42, relative humidity 16%, northwest wind at 12 miles an hour, pressure 29.79 inches and falling. At Santa Rosa, it was sunny, temperature 98, northwest wind at 6, pressure 29.78 and falling. At Concord, it was sunny, temperature 95, north wind at 8. At Livermore, it was sunny, temperature 95, north wind at 9. At Monterey, it was sunny, temperature 73, northwest wind at 3, pressure 29.85 and steady. At Salinas, haze was reported, temperature 77, dew point 55, relative humidity 46%, northwest wind at 16. Here are some observations around California and western Nevada. It was sunny, with a temperature of 79 at Reno, 73 at Truckee, 71 at South Lake Tahoe, 77 at Blue Canyon, and 77 at Mammoth Lakes. At Los Angeles, it was mostly sunny, with a temperature of 73. At San Diego, it was partly sunny, with a temperature of 71. At Sacramento, it was sunny. Local temperature reports around San Francisco Bay for 1 p.m. Downtown San Francisco was 89 degrees. Oakland Museum was 90 degrees. Redwood City was 92 degrees. San Rafael was 96 degrees. The following is an important beach hazard message from the National Weather Service. Issued at 01:06 p.m. Pacific Daylight Time. Beach hazard statement remains in effect until 9 p.m. Pacific Daylight Time this evening. What? Increased risk of sneaker waves and strong rip currents due to long period southerly swell. Where? Pacific Coast beaches, especially south and southwest facing beaches, across Sonoma, Marin, San Mateo, and Santa Cruz counties. When? Until 9 p.m. Pacific Daylight Time this evening. Impacts, dangerous swimming and surfing conditions and localized beach erosion can be expected. Sneaker waves can sweep across the shoreline without warning, pulling people into the sea from rocks, jetties and beaches. Stay off of jetties, piers, rocks, and other waterside infrastructure. Remain out of the water to avoid hazardous surf and never turn your back on the ocean. Monitor local weather, surf and tide forecast at www.weather.gov/mtr. The area forecast for the South Bay, including the San Jose metro area and the Santa Cruz

or 60s west, winds 5 to 10 miles per hour, becoming southwest after midnight. For Saturday, mostly sunny in the morning, then becoming sunny. Highs in the lower 80s by the bay, upper 80s to mid 90s inland. South winds up to 5 miles per hour, becoming west in the afternoon. And on Saturday night, clear. Lows from the mid 50s to lower 60s for the Sunday. Mostly sunny in the morning, then becoming sunny. Highs from the mid 70s to lower 90s for Sunday night, clear. Lows in the upper 50s, and on Monday, mostly sunny in the morning, then becoming sunny. Highs from the upper 70s to lower 90s for the Monday night, clear. Lows from the mid to upper 50s for Tuesday. Mostly sunny in the morning, then becoming sunny. Highs from the upper 70s to lower 90s, and on Tuesday night, clear. Lows from the mid to upper 50s for the Wednesday. Mostly sunny in the morning, then becoming sunny. Highs from the mid 70s to upper 80s, high temperatures today and lows tonight for the selected cities: San Jose, 93 and 63, Mountain View, 88 and 62, Morgan Hill, 97 and 60. The area forecast for the Monterey Bay and Salinas Valley: beach hazards statement in effect until 9 p.m. Pacific Daylight Time this evening. For the rest of today, sunny. Highs in the mid-70s at the coast to the upper 80s inland. West winds 5 to 15 miles per hour. For tonight, mostly clear until midnight, then becoming partly cloudy. Lows in the upper 50s. Northwest winds up to 5 miles per hour until midnight, becoming light. And on Friday, partly cloudy in the morning, then becoming mostly sunny. Highs in the lower 70s at the coast to the upper 80s inland. Light winds, becoming west 5 to 10 miles per hour in the afternoon. For the Friday night, mostly clear until midnight, then becoming partly cloudy. Lows in the upper 50s, west winds 5 to 10 miles per hour until midnight, becoming light. For Saturday, partly cloudy in the morning, then becoming mostly sunny. Highs in the lower 70s at the coast to the upper 80s inland. Light winds, becoming west 5 to 10 miles per hour in the afternoon. And on Saturday night, mostly clear until midnight, then becoming partly cloudy. Lows in the upper 50s for the Sunday. Partly cloudy in the morning, then becoming sunny. Highs from the lower 70s to mid 80s for Sunday night, mostly clear until midnight, then becoming partly cloudy. Patchy fog, lows in the mid 50s, and on Monday, partly cloudy in the morning, then becoming mostly sunny. Highs from the lower 70s to mid 80s for the Monday night, mostly clear until midnight, then becoming partly cloudy. Patchy fog, lows in the mid 50s for Tuesday. Partly cloudy in the morning, then becoming mostly sunny. Highs from the lower 70s to mid 80s, and on Tuesday night, mostly clear until midnight, then becoming partly cloudy. Patchy fog, lows in the mid 50s for the Wednesday. Partly cloudy in the morning, then becoming mostly sunny. Highs from the lower 70s to mid 80s, high temperatures today and lows tonight for the selected cities: Santa Cruz, 81 and 57, Monterey, 76 and 57, Salinas, 78 and 59, Hollister, 87 and 57, King City, 89 and 59. The following is an important weather message from the National Weather Service. Heat advisory remains in effect until 11 p.m. Pacific Daylight Time this evening. What? High temperatures between 90 and 103 for interior valleys and higher elevations. High temperatures between 85 and 96 degrees for the Bay Shoreline. Where? North Bay Interior Mountains and Valleys and San Francisco Bay Shoreline. When? Until 11 p.m. Pacific Daylight Time this evening. Impacts. This level of heat affects most individuals sensitive to heat, especially those without effective cooling and/or adequate hydration. Impacts possible in some health systems and in heat-sensitive industries. Hydration is a critical piece to surviving the heat. Drink water, and if possible, take water to those who are vulnerable. Take extra precautions when outside. Wear lightweight and loose-fitting clothing. Try to limit strenuous activities to the early morning or evening. Take action.

you experience symptoms of heat exhaustion and or heat stroke. Beat the heat and check the back seat. Do not leave young children or pets in unattended vehicles. Car interiors will reach lethal temperatures in a matter of minutes. The following is an important weather message from the National Weather Service. Heat advisory remains in effect until 7 p.m. Pacific Daylight Time Friday. What? Temperatures between 90 and 95 for most areas, with some readings above 100 degrees. Hottest conditions across the East Bay Hills and Valleys. Where? The Santa Clara Valley and Eastern Hills, and the East Bay Hills and Valleys. When? Until 7 p.m. Pacific Daylight Time Friday. Impacts. This level of heat affects most individuals sensitive to heat, especially those without effective cooling and or adequate hydration. Impacts possible in some health systems and in heat-sensitive industries. This level of heat affects primarily those individuals extremely sensitive to heat, especially when outdoors without effective cooling and or adequate hydration. Hydration is a critical piece to surviving the heat. Drink water, and if possible, take water to those who are vulnerable. Take extra precautions when outside. Wear lightweight and loose-fitting clothing. Try to limit strenuous activities to the early morning or evening. Take action when you experience symptoms of heat exhaustion and or heat stroke. Beat the heat and check the back seat. Do not leave young children or pets in unattended vehicles. Car interiors will reach lethal temperatures in a matter of minutes. The weather overview for the Bay Area and Central Coast, hot and dry through Friday with a moderate risk of heat-related illnesses, increased risk of sneaker waves and strong rip currents along south and southwest-facing beaches through the weekend, minor coastal flooding due to higher than normal high tides anticipated across coastal regions of the San Francisco Bay Area. The extended forecast for the Bay Area and Central Coast, Saturday and Saturday night, mostly clear. Patchy fog after midnight. High 60 to 95. Lows 50 to 65. Sunday and Sunday night, mostly clear. High 60 to 90. Lows 50 to 60. Monday and Monday night, mostly clear. High 65 to 90. Lows 50 to 65. Tuesday and Tuesday night, mostly clear. High 65 to 90. Lows 50 to 65. Wednesday, mostly sunny. Warmer. High 65 to 90. Sunrise, sunset, and tidal information for the San Francisco Bay Area for Thursday, June 11th. The sunset tonight, 8:31 p.m. The sunrise tomorrow, 5:48 a.m. The sunset tomorrow, 8:32 p.m. Tidal data at the Golden Gate for the afternoon and evening hours today and the morning hours of tomorrow. Low tide, 2:17 p.m. at 2.18 feet. High tide, 8:51 p.m. at 6.38 feet. Low tide, 3:50 a.m. at -063 feet. High tide, 10:57 a.m. at 4.21 feet. Here are the buoy observations for 1 p.m. Pacific Daylight Time. An offshore buoy 6 winds north at 4 knots, pressure 1,027.1 millibars. An offshore buoy 59 winds north at 70 knots, gusting to 21, water temperature 61, pressure 1,022.0 millibars. At buoy 14 near Point Arena, winds north at 16 knots, water temperature 51, pressure 1,012.3 millibars. At buoy 13 near Bodega Bay, winds northwest at 12 knots, pressure 1,010.4 millibars. At Point Reyes Wave Rider buoy, water temperature 51, seas 9 feet, every 9 seconds. At San Francisco Bar buoy, water temperature 58, seas 6 feet, every 17 seconds. At San Francisco Bay, winds northwest at 10 knots, water temperature 53, pressure 1,010.2 millibars. At Half Moon Bay buoy, winds northwest 6 knots, water temperature 53, pressure 1,010.9 millibars, sea 7 feet, every 9 seconds. At Monterey buoy, winds south at 4 knots, water temperature 54, pressure 1,011.9 millibars.

millibars. Head point, sir. Wave rider, buoy, water temperature 52, seas 8 feet, every 9 seconds. At Cape San Martin, buoy wind south at 10 knots, water temperature 60, pressure 1,012.1 millibars. Synopsis for the Central California coast and bays, including the Monterey Bay, Greater Farallones, and Cordell Bank National Marine Sanctuaries. Gale force gusts linger in the northern outer waters while winds overall will diminish to moderate to gentle breezes through the weekend and early next week. Rough seas will steadily subside through early next week as the winds diminish. The marine forecast for San Pablo Bay, Suisun Bay, the West Delta, and the San Francisco Bay north of the Bay Bridge. For today, southwest wind around 5 knots, rising to 10 to 15 knots. For tonight, southwest wind 10 to 15 knots, easing to 5 to 10 knots after midnight. For Friday, southwest wind 5 to 10 knots, rising to 10 to 15 knots in the afternoon. The marine forecast for Monterey Bay. For today, north wind around 5 knots, backing to west late this morning and afternoon. Seas 4 to 6 feet. Wave detail, west 5 feet at 11 seconds and south 2 feet at 16 seconds. For tonight, west wind around 5 knots in the evening, becoming light and variable. Seas 3 to 5 feet. Wave detail, northwest 4 feet at 10 seconds and south 2 feet at 15 seconds. For Friday, west wind around 5 knots, rising to 5 to 10 knots in the afternoon. Seas 3 to 4 feet. Wave detail, northwest 4 feet at 10 seconds and south 2 feet at 15 seconds. The coastal waters forecast from Pigeon Point to Point Pinos out to 10 nautical miles. For today, northwest wind 5 to 10 knots, backing to southwest this afternoon. Seas 6 to 8 feet. Wave detail, northwest 7 feet at 11 seconds and south 3 feet at 16 seconds. For tonight, southeast wind 5 to 10 knots. Seas 5 to 7 feet. Wave detail, northwest 6 feet at 10 seconds and south 2 feet at 15 seconds. For Friday, southeast wind 5 to 10 knots, veering to south in the afternoon. Seas 4 to 6 feet. Wave detail, northwest 5 feet at 10 seconds and south 2 feet at 15 seconds. The following is an important weather message from the National Weather Service. Issued at 01:06 p.m. Pacific Daylight Time. Coastal flood advisory remains in effect from 7 p.m. this evening to 3 a.m. Pacific Daylight Time Wednesday. What? Up to 1.5 feet of inundation above ground level is possible in low-lying areas near shorelines and tidal waterways. Where? Bayshore regions near the San Francisco Bay. When? From 7 p.m. this evening to 3 a.m. Pacific Daylight Time Wednesday. Impacts, flooding of lots, parks, and roads with only isolated road closures expected. Additional details, at the San Francisco tidal gauge, high tide is expected to be 1.3 feet above normal 7/0.1 foot mean lower low water at 8:51 p.m. on Thursday the 11th, 1.6 feet above normal 7.5 feet mean lower low water at 9:34 p.m. on Friday the 12th. 1.8 feet above normal 7.7 feet mean lower low water at 10:20 p.m. on Saturday the 13th, 1.9 feet above normal 7.8 feet mean lower low water at 11:10 p.m. on Sunday the 14th, 1.7 feet above normal 7.5 feet mean lower low water at 12:02 a.m. on Tuesday the 16th, and 1.5 feet above normal 7.3 feet mean lower low water at 12:56 a.m. on Wednesday the 17th. High tide varies up to 90 minutes earlier or later along the Pacific coast and through the San Francisco Bay, respectively. If travel is required, allow extra time as some roads may be closed. Do not drive around barricades or through water of unknown depth. Take the necessary actions to protect flood-prone property. 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This broadcast originates from the National Weather Service office located in Monterey.

California and serves the South Bay and Monterey Bay Area, including the cities of San Jose, Monterey, Salinas, and Santa Cruz. The area forecast for the peninsula, North Bay, and East Bay. Coastal flood advisory in effect until 3 a.m. Pacific Daylight Time Wednesday. Beach hazards statement in effect until 9 p.m. Pacific Daylight Time this evening. Heat advisory in effect until 7 p.m. Pacific Daylight Time Friday for the rest of today. Sunny. Highs around 80 at the coast to the upper 90s inland. West winds 5 to 10 miles per hour for tonight, mostly clear. Lows from the 50s to lower 60s southwest winds 5 to 10 miles per hour and on Friday mostly sunny. Highs in the lower 70s at the coast to the upper 90s inland. Southwest winds up to 5 miles per hour, becoming west 5 to 15 miles per hour in the afternoon. For the Friday night, mostly clear. Lows from the 50s to lower 60s southwest winds 5 to 10 miles per hour for Saturday. Mostly sunny in the morning then becoming sunny. Highs around 70 at the coast to the mid-90s inland. Southwest winds 5 to 10 miles per hour and on Saturday night, mostly clear. Lows from the 50s to lower 60s Sunday through Tuesday night, mostly clear. Highs from the upper 60s to lower 80s. Lows from the 50s to lower 60s Wednesday. Partly cloudy in the morning then becoming mostly sunny. Highs from the mid-60s to lower 80s. High temperatures today and lows tonight for the selected cities. San Francisco, 81 and 56. San Francisco Airport, 84 and 58. Redwood City, 95 and 61. Oakland, 87 and 59. Fremont, 92 and 62. Concord, 103 and 60. Livermore, 99 and 62. San Rafael, 97 and 56. Santa Rosa, 157. Napa, 95 and 56. Fairfield, 160. These are the 1 p.m. Pacific Daylight Time observations for the San Francisco and Monterey Bay areas on Thursday, June 11th. At San Francisco Airport, it was sunny, temperature 90, dew point 41, relative humidity 18%, east wind at 3 miles an hour, pressure 29.80 inches and falling. At Oakland Airport, it was sunny, temperature 87, dew point 54, relative humidity 32%, southwest wind at 7 miles an hour, pressure 29.81 inches and falling. At San Jose Airport, it was sunny, temperature 95, dew point 42, relative humidity 16%, northwest wind at 12 miles an hour, pressure 29.79 inches and falling. At Santa Rosa, it was sunny, temperature 98, northwest wind at 6, pressure 29.78 and falling. At Concord, it was sunny, temperature 95, north wind at 8. At Livermore, it was sunny, temperature 95, north wind at 9. At Monterey, it was sunny, temperature 73, northwest wind at 3, pressure 29.85 and steady. At Salinas, haze was reported, temperature 77, dew point 55, relative humidity 46%, northwest wind at 16. Here are some observations around California and western Nevada. It was sunny, with a temperature of 79 at Reno, 73 at Truckee, 71 at South Lake Tahoe, 77 at Blue Canyon, and 77 at Mammoth Lakes. At Los Angeles, it was mostly sunny, with a temperature of 73. At San Diego, it was partly sunny, with a temperature of 71. At Sacramento, it was sunny. Local temperature reports around San Francisco Bay for 1 p.m. Downtown San Francisco was 89 degrees. Oakland Museum was 90 degrees. Redwood City was 92 degrees. San Rafael was 96 degrees. The following is an important beach hazard message from the National Weather Service. Issued at 01:06 p.m. Pacific Daylight Time. Beach hazard statement remains in effect until 9 p.m. Pacific Daylight Time this evening. What? Increased risk of sneaker waves and strong rip currents due to long period southerly swell. Where? Pacific Coast beaches, especially south and southwest facing beaches, across Sonoma, Marin, San Mateo.

Santa Cruz counties. When? Until 9 p.m. Pacific Daylight Time this evening. Impacts, dangerous swimming and surfing conditions, and localized beach erosion can be expected. Sneaker waves can sweep across the shoreline without warning, pulling people into the sea from rocks, jetties, and beaches. Stay off of jetties, piers, rocks, and other waterside infrastructure. Remain out of the water to avoid hazardous surf and never turn your back on the ocean. Monitor local weather, surf and tide forecasts at www.weather.gov/mtr. The area forecast for the South Bay, including the San Jose metro area and the Santa Clara Valley. Heat advisory in effect until 7 p.m. Pacific Daylight Time Friday. Coastal flood advisory in effect from 7 p.m. this evening to 3 a.m. Pacific Daylight Time Wednesday. For the rest of today, sunny. Highs in the upper 80s by the bay to the 90s inland. Northwest winds 5 to 10 miles per hour for tonight, clear. Lows from the 50s to mid-60s west winds 5 to 10 miles per hour, becoming south after midnight. And on Friday mostly sunny in the morning then becoming sunny. Highs in the lower 80s by the bay to the 90s inland. Southwest winds up to 5 miles per hour, becoming west in the afternoon. For the Friday night, clear. Lows from the mid-50s to lower 60s west winds 5 to 10 miles per hour, becoming southwest after midnight. For Saturday, mostly sunny in the morning then becoming sunny. Highs in the lower 80s by the bay, upper 80s to mid-90s inland. South winds up to 5 miles per hour, becoming west in the afternoon. And on Saturday night, clear. Lows from the mid-50s to lower 60s for the Sunday. Mostly sunny in the morning then becoming sunny. Highs from the mid-70s to lower 90s for Sunday night, clear. Lows in the upper 50s and on Monday. Mostly sunny in the morning then becoming sunny. Highs from the upper 70s to lower 90s for the Monday night, clear. Lows from the mid to upper 50s for Tuesday. Mostly sunny in the morning then becoming sunny. Highs from the upper 70s to lower 90s and on Tuesday night, clear. Lows from the mid to upper 50s for the Wednesday. Mostly sunny in the morning then becoming sunny. Highs from the mid 70s to upper 80s high temperatures today and lows tonight for the selected cities, San Jose, 93 and 63, Mountain View, 88 and 62, Morgan Hill, 97 and 60. The area forecast for the Monterey Bay and Salinas Valley. Beach hazards statement in effect until 9 p.m. Pacific Daylight Time this evening. For the rest of today, sunny. Highs in the mid-70s at the coast to the upper 80s inland. West winds 5 to 15 miles per hour. For tonight, mostly clear until midnight, then becoming partly cloudy. Lows in the upper 50s. Northwest winds up to 5 miles per hour until midnight, becoming light. And on Friday, partly cloudy in the morning, then becoming mostly sunny. Highs in the lower 70s at the coast to the upper 80s inland. Light winds, becoming west 5 to 10 miles per hour in the afternoon. For the Friday night, mostly clear until midnight, then becoming partly cloudy. Lows in the upper 50s west winds 5 to 10 miles per hour until midnight, becoming light. For Saturday, partly cloudy in the morning then becoming mostly sunny. Highs in the lower 70s at the coast to the upper 80s inland. Light winds, becoming west 5 to 10 miles per hour in the afternoon. And on Saturday night, mostly clear until midnight then becoming partly cloudy. Lows in the upper 50s for the Sunday. Partly cloudy in the morning then becoming sunny. Highs from the lower 70s to mid 80s for Sunday night, mostly clear until midnight then becoming partly cloudy. Patchy fog, lows in the mid 50s and on Monday. Partly cloudy in the morning then becoming mostly sunny. Highs from the lower 70s to mid 80s for the Monday night, mostly clear until midnight then becoming partly cloudy. Patchy fog, lows in the mid 50s for Tuesday. Partly cloudy in the morning then becoming mostly sunny. Highs from the lower 70s to mid 80s and on Tuesday night, mostly clear until midnight then becoming partly cloudy. Patchy fog.

lows in the mid-50s for the Wednesday. Partly cloudy in the morning, then becoming mostly sunny. Highs from the lower 70s to mid-80s. High temperatures today and lows tonight for the selected cities. Santa Cruz, 81 and 57. Monterey, 76 and 57. Salinas, 78 and 59. Hollister, 87 and 57. King City, 89 and 59. The following is an important weather message from the National Weather Service. Heat advisory remains in effect until 11 p.m. Pacific Daylight Time this evening. What? High temperatures between 90 and 103 for interior valleys and higher elevations. High temperatures between 85 and 96 degrees for the Bay Shoreline. Where? North Bay interior mountains and valleys and San Francisco Bay Shoreline. When? Until 11 p.m. Pacific Daylight Time this evening. Impacts. This level of heat affects most individuals sensitive to heat, especially those without effective cooling and or adequate hydration. Impacts possible in some health systems and in heat-sensitive industries. Hydration is a critical piece to surviving the heat. Drink water, and if possible, take water to those who are vulnerable. Take extra precautions when outside. Wear lightweight and loose-fitting clothing. Try to limit strenuous activities to the early morning or evening. Take action when you experience symptoms of heat exhaustion and or heat stroke. Beat the heat and check the back seat. Do not leave young children or pets in unattended vehicles. Car interiors will reach lethal temperatures in a matter of minutes. The following is an important weather message from the National Weather Service. Heat advisory remains in effect until 7 p.m. Pacific Daylight Time Friday. What? Temperatures between 90 and 95 for most areas, with some readings above 100 degrees. Hottest conditions across the East Bay Hills and Valleys. Where? The Santa Clara Valley and Eastern Hills, and the East Bay Hills and Valleys. When? Until 7 p.m. Pacific Daylight Time Friday. Impacts. This level of heat affects most individuals sensitive to heat, especially those without effective cooling and or adequate hydration. Impacts possible in some health systems and in heat-sensitive industries. This level of heat affects primarily those individuals extremely sensitive to heat, especially when outdoors without effective cooling and or adequate hydration. Hydration is a critical piece to surviving the heat. Drink water, and if possible, take water to those who are vulnerable. Take extra precautions when outside. Wear lightweight and loose-fitting clothing. Try to limit strenuous activities to the early morning or evening. Take action when you experience symptoms of heat exhaustion and or heat stroke. Beat the heat and check the back seat. Do not leave young children or pets in unattended vehicles. Car interiors will reach lethal temperatures in a matter of minutes. The weather overview for the Bay Area and Central Coast, hot and dry through Friday with a moderate risk of heat-related illnesses, increased risk of sneaker waves and strong rip currents along south and southwest facing beaches through the weekend, minor coastal flooding due to higher than normal high tides anticipated across coastal regions of the San Francisco Bay Area. The extended forecast for the Bay Area and Central Coast, Saturday and Saturday night, mostly clear. Patchy fog after midnight. High 60 to 95. Lows 50 to 65. Sunday and Sunday night, mostly clear. High 60 to 90. Lows 50 to 60. Monday and Monday night, mostly clear. High 65 to 90. Lows 50 to 65. Tuesday and Tuesday night, mostly clear. High 65 to 90. Lows 50 to 65. Wednesday, mostly sunny. Warmer. Highs 65 to 90. Sunrise, sunset, and tidal information for the San Francisco Bay Area for Thursday, June 11th. The sunset tonight, 8:31 p.m. The sunrise tomorrow, 5:48 a.m. The sunset tomorrow, 8:32 p.m. Tidal data at the Golden Gate for the afternoon and evening hours today and the morning hours of tomorrow. Low tide, 2:17 p.m.

2.18 feet. High tide, 8:51 p.m. at 6.38 feet. Low tide, 3:50 a.m. at -063 feet. High tide, 10:57 a.m. at 4.21 feet. Here are the buoy observations for 2 p.m. Pacific Daylight Time. At offshore buoy 6, winds north at 4 knots, pressure 1,027.3 millibars. At offshore buoy 59, winds north 70 knots, gusting to 21, water temperature 61, pressure 1,021.6 millibars, seas 3 feet, every 16 seconds. At Point Arena buoy, winds north 14 knots, water temperature 51, pressure 1,012.2 millibars, sea 7 feet, every 7 seconds. At buoy 13 near Bodega Bay, winds northwest at 12 knots, pressure 1,010.3 millibars, swell 8 feet, every 10 seconds. At Point Reyes Wave Rider buoy, water temperature 52, seas 9 feet, every 10 seconds. At San Francisco Bar buoy, water temperature 58, seas 6 feet, every 17 seconds. At San Francisco buoy, winds northwest at 6 knots, water temperature 53, swell 7 feet, every 9 seconds. At Half Moon Bay buoy, winds south 2 knots, water temperature 54, pressure 1,011.7 millibars, seas 6 feet, every 9 seconds. At Monterey Bay buoy, winds south 2 knots, water temperature 55, pressure 1,011.3 millibars, seas 9 feet, every 10 seconds. At Point Sur, Wave Rider buoy, water temperature 51, seas 9 feet, every 10 seconds. At Cape San Martin buoy, wind south 10 knots, water temperature 60, pressure 1,012.2 millibars. Seas 8 feet, every 10 seconds. Synopsis for the Central California coast and bays, including the Monterey Bay, Greater Farallones, and Cordell Bank National Marine Sanctuaries. Gale force gusts linger in the northern outer waters while winds overall will diminish to moderate to gentle breezes through the weekend and early next week. Rough seas will steadily subside through early next week as the winds diminish. The marine forecast for San Pablo Bay, Suisun Bay, the West Delta, and the San Francisco Bay north of the Bay Bridge. For today, southwest wind around 5 knots, rising to 10 to 15 knots. For tonight, southwest wind 10 to 15 knots, easing to 5 to 10 knots after midnight. For Friday, southwest wind 5 to 10 knots, rising to 10 to 15 knots in the afternoon. The marine forecast for Monterey Bay. For today, north wind around 5 knots, backing to west late this morning and afternoon. Seas 4 to 6 feet. Wave detail, west 5 feet at 11 seconds and south 2 feet at 16 seconds. For tonight, west wind around 5 knots in the evening, becoming light and variable. Seas 3 to 5 feet. Wave detail, northwest 4 feet at 10 seconds and south 2 feet at 15 seconds. For Friday, west wind around 5 knots, rising to 5 to 10 knots in the afternoon. Seas 3 to 4 feet. Wave detail, northwest 4 feet at 10 seconds and south 2 feet at 15 seconds. The coastal waters forecast from Pigeon Point to Point Pinos out to 10 nautical miles. For today, northwest wind 5 to 10 knots, backing to southwest this afternoon. Seas 6 to 8 feet. Wave detail, northwest 7 feet at 11 seconds and south 3 feet at 16 seconds. For tonight, southeast wind 5 to 10 knots. Seas 5 to 7 feet. Wave detail, northwest 6 feet at 10 seconds and south 2 feet at 15 seconds. For Friday, southeast wind 5 to 10 knots, veering to south in the afternoon. Seas 4 to 6 feet. Wave detail, northwest 5 feet at 10 seconds and south 2 feet at 15 seconds. The following is an important weather message from the National Weather Service. Issued at 01:06 p.m. Pacific Daylight Time. Coastal flood advisory remains in effect from 7 p.m. this evening to 3 a.m. Pacific Daylight Time Wednesday. Up to 1.5 feet of inundation above ground level is possible in low-lying

areas near shorelines and tidal waterways. Where? Bayshore regions near the San Francisco Bay. When? From 7 p.m. this evening to 3 a.m. Pacific Daylight Time Wednesday. Impacts, flooding of lots, parks, and roads with only isolated road closures expected. Additional details, at the San Francisco tidal gauge, high tide is expected to be 1.3 feet above normal 7/0.1 foot mean lower low water at 8:51 p.m. on Thursday the 11th, 1.6 feet above normal 7.5 feet mean lower low water at 9:34 p.m. on Friday the 12th, 1.8 feet above normal 7.7 feet mean lower low water at 10:20 p.m. on Saturday the 13th, 1.9 feet above normal 7.8 feet mean lower low water at 11:10 p.m. on Sunday the 14th, 1.7 feet above normal 7.5 feet mean lower low water at 12:02 a.m. on Tuesday the 16th, and 1.5 feet above normal 7.3 feet mean lower low water at 12:56 a.m. on Wednesday the 17th. High tide varies up to 90 minutes earlier or later along the Pacific Coast and through the San Francisco Bay, respectively. If travel is required, allow extra time as some roads may be closed. Do not drive around barricades or through water of unknown depth. Take the necessary actions to protect flood-prone property. The area forecast for the Peninsula, North Bay, and East Bay. Coastal flood advisory in effect until 3 a.m. Pacific Daylight Time Wednesday. Beach hazards statement in effect until 9 p.m. Pacific Daylight Time this evening. Heat advisory in effect until 7 p.m. Pacific Daylight Time Friday for the rest of today. Sunny. Highs around 80 at the coast to the upper 90s inland. West winds 5 to 10 miles per hour for tonight, mostly clear. Lows from the 50s to lower 60s southwest winds 5 to 10 miles per hour and on Friday mostly sunny. Highs in the lower 70s at the coast to the upper 90s inland. Southwest winds up to 5 miles per hour, becoming west 5 to 15 miles per hour in the afternoon. For the Friday night, mostly clear. Lows from the 50s to lower 60s southwest winds 5 to 10 miles per hour for Saturday. Mostly sunny in the morning then becoming sunny. Highs around 70 at the coast to the mid-90s inland. Southwest winds 5 to 10 miles per hour and on Saturday night, mostly clear. Lows from the 50s to lower 60s Sunday through Tuesday night, mostly clear. Highs from the upper 60s to lower 80s lows from the 50s to lower 60s Wednesday. Partly cloudy in the morning then becoming mostly sunny. Highs from the mid-60s to lower 80s high temperatures today and lows tonight for the selected cities, San Francisco, 81 and 56, San Francisco Airport, 84 and 58, Redwood City, 95 and 61, Oakland, 87 and 59, Fremont, 92 and 62, Concord, 103 and 60, Livermore, 99 and 62, San Rafael, 97 and 56, Santa Rosa, 157, Napa, 95 and 56, Fairfield, 160. These are the 2 p.m. Pacific Daylight Time observations for the San Francisco and Monterey Bay areas on Thursday, June 11th. At San Francisco Airport, it was sunny, temperature 87, dew point 54, relative humidity 32%, northwest wind at 10 miles an hour, pressure 29.80 inches and steady. At Oakland Airport, it was sunny, temperature 87, dew point 55, relative humidity 33%, west wind at 9 miles an hour, pressure 29.81 inches and steady. At San Jose Airport, it was sunny, temperature 96, dew point 42, relative humidity 15%, northwest wind at 12 miles an hour, pressure 29.78 inches and falling. At Santa Rosa, it was sunny, temperature 100, southeast wind at 3, pressure 29.77 and falling. At Concord, it was sunny, temperature 97. At Livermore, it was sunny, temperature 96, northeast wind at 9. At Monterey, it was sunny, temperature 74, northwest wind at 5, pressure 29.85 and steady. At Salinas, haze was reported, temperature 75, dew point 56, relative humidity 51%.

northwest wind at 16. Here are some observations around California and western Nevada. Skies ranged from sunny to mostly sunny. It was 73 at Los Angeles, 72 at San Diego, 82 at Reno, and 79 at Truckee. South Lake Tahoe reported 72, Blue Canyon reported 77, and Mammoth Lakes reported 79. Local temperature reports around San Francisco Bay for 2 p.m. Downtown San Francisco was 89 degrees. Oakland Museum was 93 degrees. Redwood City was 94 degrees. San Rafael was 96 degrees. The following is an important beach hazard message from the National Weather Service. Issued at 01:06 p.m. Pacific Daylight Time. Beach hazard statement remains in effect until 9 p.m. Pacific Daylight Time this evening. What? Increased risk of sneaker waves and strong rip currents due to long period southerly swell. Where? Pacific Coast beaches, especially south and southwest facing beaches, across Sonoma, Marin, San Mateo, and Santa Cruz counties. When? Until 9 p.m. Pacific Daylight Time this evening. Impacts, dangerous swimming and surfing conditions, and localized beach erosion can be expected. Sneaker waves can sweep across the shoreline without warning, pulling people into the sea from rocks, jetties, and beaches. Stay off of jetties, piers, rocks, and other waterside infrastructure. Remain out of the water to avoid hazardous surf and never turn your back on the ocean. Monitor local weather, surf, and tide forecast at www.weather.gov/mtr. The area forecast for the South Bay, including the San Jose metro area and the Santa Clara Valley. Heat advisory in effect until 7 p.m. Pacific Daylight Time Friday. Coastal flood advisory in effect from 7 p.m. this evening to 3 a.m. Pacific Daylight Time Wednesday. For the rest of today, sunny. Highs in the upper 80s by the bay to the 90s inland. Northwest winds 5 to 10 miles per hour for tonight, clear. Lows from the 50s to mid-60s west winds 5 to 10 miles per hour, becoming south after midnight. And on Friday mostly sunny in the morning, then becoming sunny. Highs in the lower 80s by the bay to the 90s inland. Southwest winds up to 5 miles per hour, becoming west in the afternoon. For the Friday night, clear. Lows from the mid-50s to lower 60s west winds 5 to 10 miles per hour, becoming southwest after midnight. For Saturday, mostly sunny in the morning, then becoming sunny. Highs in the lower 80s by the bay, upper 80s to mid-90s inland. South winds up to 5 miles per hour, becoming west in the afternoon. And on Saturday night, clear. Lows from the mid-50s to lower 60s for the Sunday. Mostly sunny in the morning, then becoming sunny. Highs from the mid-70s to lower 90s for Sunday night, clear. Lows in the upper 50s and on Monday. Mostly sunny in the morning, then becoming sunny. Highs from the upper 70s to lower 90s for the Monday night, clear. Lows from the mid to upper 50s for Tuesday. Mostly sunny in the morning, then becoming sunny. Highs from the upper 70s to lower 90s and on Tuesday night, clear. Lows from the mid to upper 50s for the Wednesday. Mostly sunny in the morning, then becoming sunny. Highs from the mid 70s to upper 80s high temperatures today and lows tonight for the selected cities: San Jose, 93 and 63, Mountain View, 88 and 62, Morgan Hill, 97 and 60. 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This broadcast originates from the National Weather Service office located in Monterey, California, and serves the South Bay and Monterey Bay Area, including the city of San Jose, Monterey, Salinas, and Santa Cruz. The area forecast for the Monterey Bay and Salinas Valley. Beach hazard statement in effect until 9 p.m. Pacific Daylight Time this evening. For the rest of today, sunny. Highs in the mid-70s at the coast to the upper 80s inland. West winds 5 to 15 miles per hour. For tonight,
tonight, mostly clear until midnight, then becoming partly cloudy. Lows in the upper 50s. Northwest winds up to 5 miles per hour until midnight, becoming light. And on Friday, partly cloudy in the morning, then becoming mostly sunny. Highs in the lower 70s at the coast to the upper 80s inland. Light winds, becoming west 5 to 10 miles per hour in the afternoon. For the Friday night, mostly clear until midnight, then becoming partly cloudy. Lows in the upper 50s, west winds 5 to 10 miles per hour until midnight, becoming light. For Saturday, partly cloudy in the morning, then becoming mostly sunny. Highs in the lower 70s at the coast to the upper 80s inland. Light winds, becoming west 5 to 10 miles per hour in the afternoon. And on Saturday night, mostly clear until midnight, then becoming partly cloudy. Lows in the upper 50s for the Sunday. Partly cloudy in the morning, then becoming sunny. Highs from the lower 70s to mid 80s for Sunday night, mostly clear until midnight, then becoming partly cloudy. Patchy fog, lows in the mid 50s, and on Monday, partly cloudy in the morning, then becoming mostly sunny. Highs from the lower 70s to mid 80s for the Monday night, mostly clear until midnight, then becoming partly cloudy. Patchy fog, lows in the mid 50s for Tuesday, partly cloudy in the morning, then becoming mostly sunny. Highs from the lower 70s to mid 80s, and on Tuesday night, mostly clear until midnight, then becoming partly cloudy. Patchy fog, lows in the mid 50s for the Wednesday, partly cloudy in the morning, then becoming mostly sunny. Highs from the lower 70s to mid 80s, high temperatures today and lows tonight for the selected cities: Santa Cruz, 81 and 57, Monterey, 76 and 57, Salinas, 78 and 59, Hollister, 87 and 57, King City, 89 and 59. The following is an important weather message from the National Weather Service. Heat advisory remains in effect until 11 p.m. Pacific Daylight Time this evening. What? High temperatures between 90 and 103 for interior valleys and higher elevations. High temperatures between 85 and 96 degrees for the Bay Shoreline. Where? North Bay Interior Mountains and Valleys, and San Francisco Bay Shoreline. When? Until 11 p.m. Pacific Daylight Time this evening. Impacts. This level of heat affects most individuals sensitive to heat, especially those without effective cooling and or adequate hydration. Impacts possible in some health systems and in heat-sensitive industries. Hydration is a critical piece to surviving the heat. Drink water, and if possible, take water to those who are vulnerable. Take extra precautions when outside. Wear lightweight and loose-fitting clothing. Try to limit strenuous activities to the early morning or evening. Take action when you experience symptoms of heat exhaustion and or heat stroke. Beat the heat and check the back seat. Do not leave young children or pets in unattended vehicles. Car interiors will reach lethal temperatures in a matter of minutes. The following is an important weather message from the National Weather Service. Heat advisory remains in effect until 7 p.m. Pacific Daylight Time Friday. What? Temperatures between 90 and 95 for most areas, with some readings above 100 degrees. Hottest conditions across the East Bay Hills and Valleys. Where? The Santa Clara Valley and Eastern Hills, and the East Bay Hills and Valleys. When? Until 7 p.m. Pacific Daylight Time Friday. Impacts. This level of heat affects most individuals sensitive to heat, especially those without effective cooling and or adequate hydration. Impacts possible in some health systems and in heat-sensitive industries. This level of heat affects primarily those individuals extremely sensitive to heat, especially when outdoors without effective cooling and or adequate hydration. Hydration is a critical piece to surviving the heat. Drink water, and if possible, take water to those who are vulnerable. Take extra precautions when outside. Wear lightweight and loose-fitting clothing. Try to limit strenuous activities to the early morning or evening. Take action when you experience symptoms of heat exhaustion and or heat stroke. Beat the heat and check the back seat.
Do not leave young children or pets in unattended vehicles. Car interiors will reach lethal temperatures in a matter of minutes. The weather overview for the Bay Area and Central Coast, hot and dry through Friday with a moderate risk of heat-related illnesses, increased risk of sneaker waves and strong rip currents along south and southwest facing beaches through the weekend, minor coastal flooding due to higher than normal high tides anticipated across coastal regions of the San Francisco Bay Area. The extended forecast for the Bay Area and Central Coast, Saturday and Saturday night, mostly clear. Patchy fog after midnight. Highs 60 to 95. Lows 50 to 65. Sunday and Sunday night, mostly clear. Highs 60 to 90. Lows 50 to 60. Monday and Monday night, mostly clear. Highs 65 to 90. Lows 50 to 65. Tuesday and Tuesday night, mostly clear. Highs 65 to 90. Lows 50 to 65. Wednesday, mostly sunny. Warmer. Highs 65 to 90. Sunrise, sunset, and tidal information for the San Francisco Bay Area for Thursday, June 11th. The sunset tonight, 8:31 p.m. The sunrise tomorrow, 5:48 a.m. The sunset tomorrow, 8:32 p.m. Tidal data at the Golden Gate for the afternoon and evening hours today and the morning hours of tomorrow. Low tide, 2:17 p.m. at 2.18 feet. High tide, 8:51 p.m. at 6.38 feet. Low tide, 3:50 a.m. at -0.63 feet. High tide, 10:57 a.m. at 4.21 feet. Here are the buoy observations for 2 p.m. Pacific Daylight Time. At offshore buoy 6, winds north at 4 knots, pressure 1,027.3 millibars. At offshore buoy 59, winds north 70 knots, gusting to 21, water temperature 61, pressure 1,021.6 millibars, seas 3 feet, every 16 seconds. At Point Arena buoy, winds north 14 knots, water temperature 51, pressure 1,012.2 millibars, seas 7 feet, every 7 seconds. At buoy 13 near Bodega Bay, winds northwest at 12 knots, pressure 1,010.3 millibars, swell 8 feet, every 10 seconds. At Point Reyes Wave Rider buoy west at 12 knots, pressure 1,010.3 millibars, swell 8 feet, every 10 seconds. At Point Reyes Wave Rider buoy water temperature 52, seas 9 feet, every 10 seconds. At San Francisco Bar buoy water temperature 58, seas 6 feet, every 17 seconds. At San Francisco buoy winds northwest at 6 knots, water temperature 53, swell 7 feet, every 9 seconds. At Half Moon Bay buoy wind south 2 knots, water temperature 54, pressure 1,011.7 millibars, seas 6 feet, every 9 seconds. At Monterey Bay buoy wind south 2 knots, water temperature 55, pressure 1,011.3 millibars, seas 9 feet, every 10 seconds. At Point Sur, Wave Rider buoy water temperature 51, seas 9 feet, every 10 seconds. At Cape San Martin buoy wind south 10 knots, water temperature 60, pressure 1,012.2 millibars. Seas 8 feet, every 10 seconds. Synopsis for the Central California coast and bays, including the Monterey Bay, Greater Farallones, and Cordell Bank National Marine Sanctuaries. Gale force gusts linger in the northern outer waters while winds overall will diminish to moderate to gentle breezes through the weekend and early next week. Rough seas will steadily subside through early next week as the winds diminish. The marine forecast for San Pablo Bay, Suisun Bay, the West Delta, and the San Francisco Bay north of the Bay Bridge. For today, southwest wind around 5 knots, rising to 10 to 15 knots. For tonight, southwest wind 10 to 15 knots, easing to 5 to 10 knots after midnight. For Friday, southwest wind 5 to 10 knots, rising to 10 to 15 knots in the afternoon. The marine forecast for Monterey Bay. For today, north wind around 5 knots,
backing to Westlake this morning and afternoon.

seas 4 to 6 feet. Wave detail, west 5 feet at 11 seconds and south 2 feet at 16 seconds. For tonight, west wind around 5 knots in the evening, becoming light and variable. Seas 3 to 5 feet. Wave detail, northwest 4 feet at 10 seconds and south 2 feet at 15 seconds. For Friday, west wind around 5 knots, rising to 5 to 10 knots in the afternoon. Seas 3 to 4 feet. Wave detail, northwest 4 feet at 10 seconds and south 2 feet at 15 seconds. The coastal waters forecast from Pigeon Point to Point Pinos out to 10 nautical miles. For today, northwest wind 5 to 10 knots, backing to southwest this afternoon. Seas 6 to 8 feet. Wave detail, northwest 7 feet at 11 seconds and south 3 feet at 16 seconds. For tonight, southeast wind 5 to 10 knots. Seas 5 to 7 feet. Wave detail, northwest 6 feet at 10 seconds and south 2 feet at 15 seconds. For Friday, southeast wind 5 to 10 knots, veering to south in the afternoon. Seas 4 to 6 feet. Wave detail, northwest 5 feet at 10 seconds and south 2 feet at 15 seconds. The following is an important weather message from the National Weather Service. Issued at 01:06 p.m. Pacific Daylight Time. Coastal flood advisory remains in effect from 7 p.m. this evening to 3 a.m. Pacific Daylight Time Wednesday. Up to 1.5 feet of inundation above ground level is possible in low-lying areas near shorelines and tidal waterways. Where, bayshore regions near the San Francisco Bay. When, from 7 p.m. this evening to 3 a.m. Pacific Daylight Time Wednesday. Impacts, flooding of lots, parks, and roads with only isolated road closures expected. Additional details, at the San Francisco tidal gauge, high tide is expected to be 1.3 feet above normal 7/0.1 foot mean lower low water at 8:51 p.m. on Thursday the 11th, 1.6 feet above normal 7.5 feet mean lower low water at 9:34 p.m. on Friday the 12th, 1.8 feet above normal 7.7 feet mean lower low water at 10:20 p.m. on Saturday the 13th, 1.9 feet above normal 7.8 feet mean lower low water at 11:10 p.m. on Sunday the 14th, 1.7 feet above normal 7.5 feet mean lower low water at 12:02 a.m. on Tuesday the 16th, and 1.5 feet above normal 7.3 feet mean lower low water at 12:56 a.m. on Wednesday the 17th. High tide varies up to 90 minutes earlier or later along the Pacific Coast and through the San Francisco Bay, respectively. If travel is required, allow extra time as some roads may be closed. Do not drive around barricades or through water of unknown depth. Take the necessary actions to protect flood-prone property. The area forecast for the peninsula, North Bay, and East Bay. Coastal flood advisory in effect until 3 a.m. Pacific Daylight Time Wednesday. Beach hazards statement in effect until 9 p.m. Pacific Daylight Time this evening. Heat advisory in effect until 7 p.m. Pacific Daylight Time Friday for the rest of today. Sunny. Highs around 80 at the coast to the upper 90s inland. West winds 5 to 10 miles per hour for tonight, mostly clear. Lows from the 50s to lower 60s southwest winds 5 to 10 miles per hour and on Friday mostly sunny. Highs in the lower 70s at the coast to the upper 90s inland. Southwest winds up to 5 miles per hour, becoming west 5 to 15 miles per hour in the afternoon. For the Friday night, mostly clear. Lows from the 50s to lower 60s southwest winds 5 to 10 miles per hour for Saturday. Mostly sunny in the morning then becoming sunny. Highs around 70 at the coast to the mid-90s inland. Southwest winds 5 to 10 miles per hour and on Saturday night, mostly clear. Lows from the 50s to lower 60s Sunday through Tuesday night, mostly clear. Highs from the upper 60s to lower 80s lows from the 50s to lower 60s Wednesday. Partly cloudy in the morning then becoming mostly sunny. Highs from the mid-60s to lower 80s high temperatures today and lows tonight for the selected cities, San Francisco, 81 and 56.

29.80 inches and steady. At Oakland Airport, it was sunny, temperature 87, dew point 55, relative humidity 33%, west wind at 9 miles an hour, pressure 29.81 inches and steady. At San Jose Airport, it was sunny, temperature 96, dew point 42, relative humidity 15%, northwest wind at 12 miles an hour, pressure 29.78 inches and falling. At Santa Rosa, it was sunny, temperature 100, southeast wind at 3, pressure 29.77 and falling. At Concord, it was sunny, temperature 97, at Livermore, it was sunny, temperature 96, northeast wind at 9. At Monterey, it was sunny, temperature 74, northwest wind at 5, pressure 29.85 and steady. At Salinas, haze was reported, temperature 75, dew point 56, relative humidity 51%, northwest wind at 16. Here are some observations around California and western Nevada. Skies ranged from sunny to mostly sunny. It was 73 at Los Angeles, 72 at San Diego, 82 at Reno, and 79 at Truckee. South Lake Tahoe reported 72, Blue Canyon reported 77, and Mammoth Lakes reported 79. Local temperature reports around San Francisco Bay for 2 p.m. Downtown San Francisco was 89 degrees. Oakland Museum was 93 degrees. Redwood City was 94 degrees. San Rafael was 96 degrees. The following is an important beach hazard message from the National Weather Service. Issued at 01:06 p.m. Pacific Daylight Time. Beach hazards statement remains in effect until 9 p.m. Pacific Daylight Time this evening. What? Increased risk of sneaker waves and strong rip currents due to long period southerly swell. Where? Pacific Coast beaches, especially south and southwest facing beaches, across Sonoma, Marin, San Mateo, and Santa Cruz counties. When? Until 9 p.m. Pacific Daylight Time this evening. Impacts, dangerous swimming and surfing conditions and localized beach erosion can be expected. Sneaker waves can sweep across the shoreline without warning, pulling people into the sea from rocks, jetties and beaches. Stay off of jetties, piers, rocks, and other waterside infrastructure. Remain out of the water to avoid hazardous surf and never turn your back on the ocean. Monitor local weather, surf and tide forecasts at www.weather.gov/mtr. The area forecast for the South Bay, including the San Jose metro area and the Santa Clara Valley. Heat advisory in effect until 7 p.m. Pacific Daylight Time Friday. Coastal flood advisory in effect from 7 p.m. this evening to 3 a.m. Pacific Daylight Time Wednesday. For the rest of today, sunny. Highs in the upper 80s by the bay to the 90s inland. Northwest winds 5 to 10 miles per hour for tonight, clear. Lows from the 50s to mid-60s west winds 5 to 10 miles per hour, becoming south after midnight. And on Friday mostly sunny in the morning then becoming sunny. Highs in the lower 80s by the bay to the 90s inland. Southwest winds up to 5 miles per hour, becoming west in the afternoon. For the Friday night, clear. Lows from the mid-50s to lower 60s west winds 5 to 10 miles per hour, becoming southwest after midnight. For Saturday, mostly sunny in the morning then becoming sunny. Highs in the lower 80s by the bay, upper 80s to mid-90s inland. South winds up to 5 miles per hour, becoming west in the afternoon. And on Saturday night, clear. Lows from the mid-50s to lower 60s for the Sunday. Mostly sunny in the morning then becoming sunny. Highs from the mid-70s to lower 90s for Sunday night, clear. Lows in the upper 50s and on Monday. Mostly sunny in the morning then becoming sunny. Highs from the upper 70s to lower 90s for the Monday night, clear. Lows from the mid to upper 50s for Tuesday. Mostly sunny in the morning then becoming sunny. Highs from the upper 70s to lower 90s and on Tuesday night, clear. Lows from the mid to upper 50s for the Wednesday. Mostly sunny in the morning then becoming sunny.

Highs from the mid-70s to upper 80s high temperatures today and lows tonight for the selected cities. San Jose, 93 and 63. Mountain View, 88 and 62. Morgan Hill, 97 and 60. The area forecast for the Monterey Bay and Salinas Valley. Beach hazard statement in effect until 9 p.m. Pacific Daylight Time this evening. For the rest of today, sunny. Highs in the mid-70s at the coast to the upper 80s inland. West winds 5 to 15 miles per hour. For tonight, mostly clear until midnight, then becoming partly cloudy. Lows in the upper 50s. Northwest winds up to 5 miles per hour until midnight, becoming light. And on Friday, partly cloudy in the morning, then becoming mostly sunny. Highs in the lower 70s at the coast to the upper 80s inland. Light winds, becoming west 5 to 10 miles per hour in the afternoon. For the Friday night, mostly clear until midnight, then becoming partly cloudy. Lows in the upper 50s, west winds 5 to 10 miles per hour until midnight, becoming light. For Saturday, partly cloudy in the morning, then becoming mostly sunny. Highs in the lower 70s at the coast to the upper 80s inland. Light winds, becoming west 5 to 10 miles per hour in the afternoon. And on Saturday night, mostly clear until midnight, then becoming partly cloudy. Lows in the upper 50s for the Sunday. Partly cloudy in the morning, then becoming sunny. Highs from the lower 70s to mid 80s for Sunday night, mostly clear until midnight, then becoming partly cloudy. Patchy fog, lows in the mid 50s, and on Monday, partly cloudy in the morning, then becoming mostly sunny. Highs from the lower 70s to mid 80s for the Monday night, mostly clear until midnight, then becoming partly cloudy. Patchy fog, lows in the mid 50s for Tuesday, partly cloudy in the morning, then becoming mostly sunny. Highs from the lower 70s to mid 80s end on Tuesday night, mostly clear until midnight, then becoming partly cloudy. Patchy fog, lows in the mid 50s for the Wednesday, partly cloudy in the morning, then becoming mostly sunny. Highs from the lower 70s to mid 80s high temperatures today and lows tonight for the selected cities: Santa Cruz, 81 and 57, Monterey, 76 and 57, Salinas, 78 and 59, Hollister, 87 and 57, King City, 89 and 59. The following is an important weather message from the National Weather Service. Heat advisory remains in effect until 11 p.m. Pacific Daylight Time this evening. What? High temperatures between 90 and 103 for interior valleys and higher elevations. High temperatures between 85 and 96 degrees for the Bayshore line. Where? North Bay interior mountains and valleys, and San Francisco Bayshore line. When? Until 11 p.m. Pacific Daylight Time this evening. Impacts. This level of heat affects most individuals sensitive to heat, especially those without effective cooling and/or adequate hydration. Impacts possible in some health systems and in heat-sensitive industries. Hydration is a critical piece to surviving the heat. Drink water, and if possible, take water to those who are vulnerable. Take extra precautions when outside. Wear lightweight and loose-fitting clothing. Try to limit strenuous activities to the early morning or evening. Take action when you experience symptoms of heat exhaustion and/or heat stroke. Beat the heat and check the back seat. Do not leave young children or pets in unattended vehicles. Car interiors will reach lethal temperatures in a matter of minutes. The following is an important weather message from the National Weather Service. Heat advisory remains in effect until 7 p.m. Pacific Daylight Time Friday. What? Temperatures between 90 and 95 for most areas, with some readings above 100 degrees. Hottest conditions across the East Bay Hills and Valleys. Where? The Santa Clara Valley and Eastern Hills, and the East Bay Hills and Valleys. When? Until 7 p.m. Pacific Daylight Time Friday. Impacts. This level of heat affects most individuals sensitive to heat, especially those without effective cooling and/or adequate hydration. Impacts possible in some health systems and in heat-sensitive industries. This level of heat affects primarily

animals extremely sensitive to heat, especially when outdoors without effective cooling and or adequate hydration. Hydration is a critical piece to surviving the heat. Drink water, and if possible, take water to those who are vulnerable. Take extra precautions when outside. Wear lightweight and loose-fitting clothing. Try to limit strenuous activities to the early morning or evening. Take action when you experience symptoms of heat exhaustion and or heat stroke. Beat the heat and check the back seat. Do not leave young children or pets in unattended vehicles. Car interiors will reach lethal temperatures in a matter of minutes. The weather overview for the Bay Area and Central Coast, hot and dry through Friday with a moderate risk of heat-related illnesses, increased risk of sneaker waves and strong rip currents along south and southwest-facing beaches through the weekend, minor coastal flooding due to higher than normal high tides anticipated across coastal regions of the San Francisco Bay Area. The extended forecast for the Bay Area and Central Coast, Saturday and Saturday night, mostly clear. Patchy fog after midnight. High 60 to 95. Lows 50 to 65. Sunday and Sunday night, mostly clear. High 60 to 90. Lows 50 to 60. Monday and Monday night, mostly clear. High 65 to 90. Lows 50 to 65. Tuesday and Tuesday night, mostly clear. High 65 to 90. Lows 50 to 65. Wednesday, mostly sunny. Warmer. High 65 to 90. Sunrise, sunset, and tidal information for the San Francisco Bay Area for Thursday, June 11th. The sunset tonight, 8:31 p.m. The sunrise tomorrow, 5:48 a.m. The sunset tomorrow, 8:32 p.m. Tidal data at the Golden Gate for the afternoon and evening hours today and the morning hours of tomorrow. Low tide, 2:17 p.m. at 2.18 feet. High tide, 8:51 p.m. at 6.38 feet. Low tide, 3:50 a.m. at -0.63 feet. High tide, 10:57 a.m. at 4.21 feet. Here are the buoy observations for 2 p.m. Pacific Daylight Time. At offshore buoy 6, winds north at 4 knots, pressure 1,027.3 millibars. At offshore buoy 59, winds north 70 knots, gusting to 21, water temperature 61, pressure 1,021.6 millibars, seas 3 feet, every 16 seconds. At Point Arena buoy, winds north 14 knots, water temperature 51, pressure 1,012.2 millibars, sea 7 feet, every 7 seconds. At buoy 13 near Bodega Bay, winds northwest at 12 knots, pressure 1,010.3 millibars, swell 8 feet, every 10 seconds. At Point Reyes Wave Rider buoy, water temperature 52, seas 9 feet, every 10 seconds. At San Francisco Bar buoy, water temperature 58, seas 6 feet, every 17 seconds. At San Francisco buoy, winds northwest at 6 knots, water temperature 53, swell 7 feet, every 9 seconds. At Half Moon Bay buoy, winds south 2 knots, water temperature 54, pressure 1,011.7 millibars, seas 6 feet, every 9 seconds. At Monterey Bay buoy, winds south 2 knots, water temperature 55, pressure 1,011.3 millibars, seas 9 feet, every 10 seconds. At Point Sur, Wave Rider buoy, water temperature 51, seas 9 feet, every 10 seconds. At Cape San Martin buoy, winds south 10 knots, water temperature 60, pressure 1,012.2 millibars, seas 8 feet, every 10 seconds. 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This broadcast originates from the National Weather Service office located in Monterey, California, and serves the South Bay and Monterey Bay Area, including the cities of San Jose, Monterey, Salinas, and Santa Cruz. Synopsis for the Central California coast and bays, including the Monterey Bay, Greater Farallones, and Cordell.

National Marine Sanctuaries. Gale force gusts linger in the northern outer waters while winds overall will diminish to moderate to gentle breezes through the weekend and early next week. Rough seas will steadily subside through early next week as the winds diminish. The marine forecast for San Pablo Bay, Suisun Bay, the West Delta, and the San Francisco Bay north of the Bay Bridge. For today, southwest wind around 5 knots, rising to 10 to 15 knots. For tonight, southwest wind 10 to 15 knots, easing to 5 to 10 knots after midnight. For Friday, southwest wind 5 to 10 knots, rising to 10 to 15 knots in the afternoon. The marine forecast for Monterey Bay. For today, north wind around 5 knots, backing to westerly this morning and afternoon. Seas 4 to 6 feet. Wave detail, west 5 feet at 11 seconds and south 2 feet at 16 seconds. For tonight, west wind around 5 knots in the evening, becoming light and variable. Seas 3 to 5 feet. Wave detail, northwest 4 feet at 10 seconds and south 2 feet at 15 seconds. For Friday, west wind around 5 knots, rising to 5 to 10 knots in the afternoon. Seas 3 to 4 feet. Wave detail, northwest 4 feet at 10 seconds and south 2 feet at 15 seconds. The coastal waters forecast from Pigeon Point to Point Pinos out to 10 nautical miles. For today, northwest wind 5 to 10 knots, backing to southwest this afternoon. Seas 6 to 8 feet. Wave detail, northwest 7 feet at 11 seconds and south 3 feet at 16 seconds. For tonight, southeast wind 5 to 10 knots. Seas 5 to 7 feet. Wave detail, northwest 6 feet at 10 seconds and south 2 feet at 15 seconds. For Friday, southeast wind 5 to 10 knots, veering to south in the afternoon. Seas 4 to 6 feet. Wave detail, northwest 5 feet at 10 seconds and south 2 feet at 15 seconds. The following is an important weather message from the National Weather Service. Issued at 01:06 p.m. Pacific Daylight Time. Coastal flood advisory remains in effect from 7 p.m. this evening to 3 a.m. Pacific Daylight Time Wednesday. What? Up to 1.5 feet of inundation above ground level is possible in low-lying areas near shorelines and tidal waterways. Where? Bayshore regions near the San Francisco Bay. When? From 7 p.m. this evening to 3 a.m. Pacific Daylight Time Wednesday. Impacts, flooding of lots, parks, and roads with only isolated road closures expected. Additional details, at the San Francisco tidal gauge, high tide is expected to be 1.3 feet above normal 7/0.1 foot mean lower low water at 8:51 p.m. on Thursday the 11th, 1.6 feet above normal 7.5 feet mean lower low water at 9:34 p.m. on Friday the 12th. 1.8 feet above normal 7.7 feet mean lower low water at 10:20 p.m. on Saturday the 13th, 1.9 feet above normal 7.8 feet mean lower low water at 11:10 p.m. on Sunday the 14th, 1.7 feet above normal 7.5 feet mean lower low water at 12:02 a.m. on Tuesday the 16th, and 1.5 feet above normal 7.3 feet mean lower low water at 12:56 a.m. on Wednesday the 17th. High tide varies up to 90 minutes earlier or later along the Pacific Coast and through the San Francisco Bay, respectively. If travel is required, allow extra time as some roads may be closed. Do not drive around barricades or through water of unknown depth. Take the necessary actions to protect flood-prone property. The area forecast for the Peninsula, North Bay, and East Bay. Coastal flood advisory in effect until 3 a.m. Pacific Daylight Time Wednesday. Beach hazards statement in effect until 9 p.m. Pacific Daylight Time this evening. Heat advisory in effect until 7 p.m. Pacific Daylight Time Friday for the rest of today. Sunny. Highs around 80 at the coast to the upper 90s inland. West winds 5 to 10 miles per hour for tonight, mostly clear. Lows from the 50s to lower 60s southwest winds 5 to 10 miles per hour and on Friday mostly sunny. Highs in the lower 70s at the coast to the upper.

for 90s inland. Southwest winds up to 5 miles per hour, becoming west 5 to 15 miles per hour in the afternoon. For the Friday night, mostly clear. Lows from the 50s to lower 60s southwest winds 5 to 10 miles per hour for Saturday. Mostly sunny in the morning then becoming sunny. Highs around 70 at the coast to the mid-90s inland. Southwest winds 5 to 10 miles per hour and on Saturday night, mostly clear. Lows from the 50s to lower 60s Sunday through Tuesday night, mostly clear. Highs from the upper 60s to lower 80s. Lows from the 50s to lower 60s Wednesday. Partly cloudy in the morning then becoming mostly sunny. Highs from the mid-60s to lower 80s. High temperatures today and lows tonight for these selected cities: San Francisco, 81 and 56, San Francisco Airport, 84 and 58, Redwood City, 95 and 61, Oakland, 87 and 59, Fremont, 92 and 62, Concord, 103 and 60, Livermore, 99 and 62, San Rafael, 97 and 56, Santa Rosa, 157, Napa, 95 and 56, Fairfield, 160. These are the 3 p.m. Pacific Daylight Time observations for the San Francisco and Monterey Bay areas on Thursday, June 11th. At San Francisco Airport, it was sunny, temperature 86, dew point 52, relative humidity 30%, northwest wind at 15 miles an hour, pressure 29.80 inches and steady. At Oakland Airport, it was sunny, temperature 83, dew point 57, relative humidity 41%, west wind at 13 miles an hour, pressure 29.81 inches and steady. At San Jose Airport, it was sunny, temperature 97, dew point 42, relative humidity 15%, northwest wind at 12 miles an hour, pressure 29.77 inches and falling. At Santa Rosa, it was sunny, temperature 98, south wind at 12, pressure 29.77 and steady. At Concord, it was sunny, temperature 98, east wind at 6. At Livermore, it was sunny, temperature 99, northwest wind at 8. At Monterey, it was sunny, temperature 76, west wind at 5, pressure 29.84 and falling. At Salinas, haze was reported, temperature 73, dew point 56, relative humidity 54%, northwest wind at 16. Here are some observations around California and western Nevada. Skies ranged from sunny to mostly sunny. It was 73 at Los Angeles, 73 at San Diego, 85 at Reno, and 81 at Truckee. South Lake Tahoe reported 74. Blue Canyon reported 77, and Mammoth Lakes reported 82. Local temperature reports around San Francisco Bay for 2 p.m. Downtown San Francisco was 89 degrees. Oakland Museum was 93 degrees. Redwood City was 94 degrees. San Rafael was 96 degrees. The following is an important beach hazard message from the National Weather Service. Issued at 01:06 p.m. Pacific Daylight Time. Beach hazards statement remains in effect until 9 p.m. Pacific Daylight Time this evening. What? Increased risk of sneaker waves and strong rip currents due to long period southerly swell. Where? Pacific Coast beaches, especially south and southwest facing beaches, across Sonoma, Marin, San Mateo, and Santa Cruz counties. When? Until 9 p.m. Pacific Daylight Time this evening. Impacts, dangerous swimming and surfing conditions and localized beach erosion can be expected. Sneaker waves can sweep across the shoreline without warning, pulling people into the sea from rocks, jetties and beaches. Stay off of jetties, piers, rocks, and other waterside infrastructure. Remain out of the water to avoid hazardous surf and never turn your back on the ocean. Monitor local weather, surf and tide forecast at www.weather.gov/mtr. The area forecast for the South Bay, including the San Jose metro area and the Santa Clara Valley. Heat advisory in effect until 7 p.m. Pacific Daylight Time Friday. Coastal flood advisory in effect from 7 p.m. this evening.

to 3 a.m. Pacific Daylight Time Wednesday. For the rest of today, sunny. Highs in the upper 80s by the bay to the 90s inland. Northwest winds 5 to 10 miles per hour for tonight. Clear. Lows from the 50s to mid-60s west winds 5 to 10 miles per hour, becoming south after midnight. And on Friday mostly sunny in the morning then becoming sunny. Highs in the lower 80s by the bay to the 90s inland. West winds 5 to 10 miles per hour for the Friday night, clear. Lows from the mid-50s to lower 60s west winds 5 to 10 miles per hour, becoming southwest after midnight. For Saturday, mostly sunny in the morning then becoming sunny. Highs in the lower 80s by the bay, upper 80s to mid-90s inland. Southwest winds 5 to 10 miles per hour and on Saturday night, clear. Lows from the mid-50s to lower 60s for the Sunday. Mostly sunny in the morning then becoming sunny. Highs from the mid-70s to lower 90s for Sunday night, clear. Lows from the mid-50s to lower 60s and on Monday. Mostly sunny in the morning then becoming sunny. Highs from the upper 70s to lower 90s for the Monday night, clear. Lows from the mid-50s to lower 60s for Tuesday. Mostly sunny in the morning then becoming sunny. Highs from the 80s to lower 90s and on Tuesday night, clear. Lows from the mid-50s to lower 60s for the Wednesday. Mostly sunny in the morning then becoming sunny. Highs from the upper 70s to lower 90s. High temperatures today and lows tonight for the selected cities: San Jose, 93 and 63, Mountain View, 88 and 62, Morgan Hill, 97 and 60. The area forecast for the Monterey Bay and Salinas Valley: beach hazards statement in effect until 9 p.m. Pacific Daylight Time this evening. For the rest of today, sunny. Highs in the mid-70s at the coast to the upper 80s inland. West winds 5 to 15 miles per hour. For tonight, mostly clear until midnight, then becoming partly cloudy. Lows in the upper 50s. Northwest winds up to 5 miles per hour until midnight, becoming light. And on Friday, partly cloudy in the morning, then becoming mostly sunny. Highs in the lower 70s at the coast to around 90 inland. West winds 5 to 10 miles per hour for the Friday night, mostly clear until midnight, then becoming partly cloudy. Lows in the upper 50s, west winds 5 to 10 miles per hour until midnight, becoming light. For Saturday, partly cloudy in the morning, then becoming mostly sunny. Highs in the lower 70s at the coast to the upper 80s inland. Light winds, becoming west 5 to 10 miles per hour in the afternoon. And on Saturday night, mostly clear until midnight, then becoming partly cloudy. Lows in the upper 50s for the Sunday. Partly cloudy in the morning, then becoming mostly sunny. Highs from the lower 70s to mid 80s for Sunday night, mostly clear until midnight, then becoming partly cloudy. Patchy fog, lows in the upper 50s and on Monday. Partly cloudy in the morning, then becoming mostly sunny. High 70s and 80s for the Monday night, mostly clear until midnight, then becoming partly cloudy. Patchy fog, lows from the mid-50s to lower 60s for Tuesday. Partly cloudy in the morning, then becoming mostly sunny. Highs from the mid-70s to upper 80s and on Tuesday night, mostly clear until midnight, then becoming partly cloudy. Patchy fog, lows in the upper 50s for the Wednesday. Partly cloudy in the morning, then becoming mostly sunny. Highs from the lower 70s to mid 80s. High temperatures today and lows tonight for the selected cities: Santa Cruz, 81 and 57, Monterey, 76 and 57, Salinas, 78 and 59, Hollister, 87 and 57, King City, 89 and 59. The following is an important weather message from the National Weather Service. Heat advisory remains in effect until 11 p.m. Pacific Daylight Time this evening. What? High temperatures between 90 and 103 for interior valleys and higher elevations. High temperatures between 85 and 96 degrees for the Bay Shoreline. Where? North Bay Interior Mountains and Valleys and San Francisco Bay Shoreline. When? Until 11 p.m. Pacific Daylight Time this evening. Impacts.

level of heat affects most individuals sensitive to heat, especially those without effective cooling and or adequate hydration. Impacts possible in some health systems and in heat-sensitive industries. Hydration is a critical piece to surviving the heat. Drink water, and if possible, take water to those who are vulnerable. Take extra precautions when outside. Wear lightweight and loose-fitting clothing. Try to limit strenuous activities to the early morning or evening. Take action when you experience symptoms of heat exhaustion and or heat stroke. Beat the heat and check the back seat. Do not leave young children or pets in unattended vehicles. Car interiors will reach lethal temperatures in a matter of minutes. The following is an important weather message from the National Weather Service. Heat advisory remains in effect until 7 p.m. Pacific Daylight Time Friday. What? Temperatures between 90 and 95 for most areas, with some readings above 100 degrees. Hottest conditions across the East Bay Hills and Valleys. Where? The Santa Clara Valley and Eastern Hills, and the East Bay Hills and Valleys. When? Until 7 p.m. Pacific Daylight Time Friday. Impacts. This level of heat affects most individuals sensitive to heat, especially those without effective cooling and or adequate hydration. Impacts possible in some health systems and in heat-sensitive industries. This level of heat affects primarily those individuals extremely sensitive to heat, especially when outdoors without effective cooling and or adequate hydration. Hydration is a critical piece to surviving the heat. Drink water, and if possible, take water to those who are vulnerable. Take extra precautions when outside. Wear lightweight and loose-fitting clothing. Try to limit strenuous activities to the early morning or evening. Take action when you experience symptoms of heat exhaustion and or heat stroke. Beat the heat and check the back seat. Do not leave young children or pets in unattended vehicles. Car interiors will reach lethal temperatures in a matter of minutes. The weather overview for the Bay Area and Central Coast, hot and dry through Friday with a moderate risk of heat-related illnesses, increased risk of sneaker waves and strong rip currents along south and southwest facing beaches through the weekend, minor coastal flooding due to higher than normal high tides anticipated across coastal regions of the San Francisco Bay Area. The extended forecast for the Bay Area and Central Coast, Saturday and Saturday night, mostly clear. Patchy fog after midnight. Highs 60 to 95. Lows 50 to 65. Sunday and Sunday night, mostly clear. Highs 60 to 90. Lows 50 to 60. Monday and Monday night, mostly clear. Highs 65 to 90. Lows 50 to 65. Tuesday and Tuesday night, mostly clear. Highs 65 to 90. Lows 50 to 65. Wednesday, mostly sunny. Warmer. Highs 65 to 90. Sunrise, sunset, and tidal information for the San Francisco Bay Area for Thursday, June 11th. The sunset tonight, 8:31 p.m. The sunrise tomorrow, 5:48 a.m. The sunset tomorrow, 8:32 p.m. Tidal data at the Golden Gate for the afternoon and evening hours today and the morning hours of tomorrow. Low tide, 2:17 p.m. at 2.18 feet. High tide, 8:51 p.m. at 6.38 feet. Low tide, 3:50 a.m. at -0.63 feet. High tide, 10:57 a.m. at 4.21 feet. Here are the buoy observations for 3 p.m. Pacific Daylight Time. An offshore buoy 6, winds north at 6 knots, pressure 1,027.2 millibars. An offshore buoy 59, winds north 70 knots, gusting to 21, water temperature 61, pressure 1,021.5 millibars, seas 3 feet, every 16 seconds. At Point Arena buoy, winds north 12 knots, water temperature 51, pressure 1,012.0 millibars, sea 7 feet, every 8 seconds. At buoy 13 near Bodega Bay, winds northwest at 14 knots, pressure 1,010.0 millibars, swell 8 feet,

10 seconds. At Point Reyes Wave Rider Buoy, water temperature 52, seas 9 feet, every 9 seconds. At San Francisco Bar Buoy, water temperature 60, seas 6 feet, every 17 seconds. At San Francisco Buoy, wind southwest at 4 knots, water temperature 53, swell 7 feet, every 9 seconds. At Half Moon Bay Buoy, winds west 2 knots, water temperature 55, pressure 1011.8 millibars, seas 5 feet, every 9 seconds. At Monterey Bay Buoy, winds south 10 knots, water temperature 56, pressure 1011.2 millibars, seas 8 feet, every 10 seconds. At Point Sur, Wave Rider Buoy, water temperature 51, seas 9 feet, every 10 seconds. At Cape San Martin Buoy, wind southeast 8 knots, water temperature 60, pressure 1012.0 millibars. Seas 8 feet, every 10 seconds. Synopsis for the Central California coast and bays, including the Monterey Bay, Greater Farallones, and Cordell Bank National Marine Sanctuaries, the gradient between subtropical high pressure in the eastern Pacific and lower pressure over California is supporting a moderate to fresh northwest breeze across the coastal waters. Rough seas will gradually subside through the weekend as the winds decrease. The marine forecast for San Pablo Bay, Suisun Bay, the West Delta, and the San Francisco Bay north of the Bay Bridge. This afternoon, southwest wind 5 to 10 knots, rising to 10 to 15 knots late. For tonight, southwest wind 10 to 15 knots, easing to 5 to 10 knots after midnight. For Friday, southwest wind 5 to 10 knots, rising to 10 to 15 knots in the afternoon. For Friday night, southwest wind 10 to 15 knots. The marine forecast for Monterey Bay. This afternoon, west wind 5 to 10 knots. Seas 5 to 7 feet. Wave detail, northwest 6 feet at 10 seconds and south 2 feet at 15 seconds. For tonight, west wind around 5 knots in the evening, becoming light and variable. Seas 5 to 7 feet. Wave detail, northwest 6 feet at 10 seconds and south 2 feet at 15 seconds. Patchy dense fog. For Friday, west wind around 5 knots, rising to 5 to 10 knots in the afternoon. Seas 3 to 4 feet. Wave detail, northwest 4 feet at 10 seconds and south 2 feet at 15 seconds. Patchy dense fog in the morning. For Friday night, southwest wind around 5 knots in the evening, becoming light and variable. Seas 3 to 4 feet. Wave detail, northwest 3 feet at 10 seconds and south 2 feet at 14 seconds. Patchy dense fog. The coastal waters forecast from Pigeon Point to Point Pinos out to 10 nautical miles. This afternoon, southwest wind 5 to 10 knots. Seas 6 to 8 feet. Wave detail, northwest 7 feet at 11 seconds and south 3 feet at 15 seconds. For tonight, south wind 5 to 10 knots, backing to southeast after midnight. Seas 5 to 8 feet. Wave detail, northwest 7 feet at 10 seconds and south 3 feet at 15 seconds. Patchy dense fog. For Friday, southeast wind 5 to 10 knots, veering to south in the afternoon. Seas 4 to 6 feet. Wave detail, northwest 5 feet at 10 seconds and south 2 feet at 15 seconds. For Friday night, south wind around 5 knots. Seas 4 to 5 feet. Wave detail, northwest 4 feet at 10 seconds and south 2 feet at 14 seconds. Patchy dense fog. The following is an important weather message from the National Weather Service. Issued at 01:06 p.m. Pacific Daylight Time. Coastal flood advisory remains in effect from 7 p.m. this evening to 3 a.m. Pacific Daylight Time Wednesday. What? Up to 1.5 feet of inundation above ground level is possible in low-lying areas near shorelines and tidal waterways. Where? Bayshore regions near the San Francisco Bay. When? From 7 p.m. this evening to 3 a.m. Pacific Daylight Time Wednesday. Impacts, flooding of lots, parks, and roads with only isolated road closures.

expected. Additional details at the San Francisco tidal gauge. High tide is expected to be 1.3 feet above normal 7/0.1 foot mean lower low water at 8:51 p.m. on Thursday the 11th, 1.6 feet above normal 7.5 feet mean lower low water at 9:34 p.m. on Friday the 12th, 1.8 feet above normal 7.7 feet mean lower low water at 10:20 p.m. on Saturday the 13th, 1.9 feet above normal 7.8 feet mean lower low water at 11:10 p.m. on Sunday the 14th, 1.7 feet above normal 7.5 feet mean lower low water at 12:02 a.m. on Tuesday the 16th, and 1.5 feet above normal 7.3 feet mean lower low water at 12:56 a.m. on Wednesday the 17th. High tide varies up to 90 minutes earlier or later along the Pacific Coast and through the San Francisco Bay, respectively. If travel is required, allow extra time as some roads may be closed. Do not drive around barricades or through water of unknown depth. Take the necessary actions to protect flood-prone property. The area forecast for the peninsula, North Bay, and East Bay. Coastal flood advisory in effect until 3 a.m. Pacific Daylight Time Wednesday. Heat advisory in effect until 7 p.m. Pacific Daylight Time Friday. Beach hazards statement in effect until 9 p.m. Pacific Daylight Time this evening. For the rest of today, sunny. Highs around 80 at the coast to the upper 90s inland. West winds 5 to 15 miles per hour for tonight, clear. Lows from the 50s to lower 60s, west winds 5 to 10 miles per hour, and on Friday mostly sunny in the morning, then becoming sunny. Highs in the lower 70s at the coast to the mid-90s inland. Southwest winds up to 5 miles per hour, becoming west 5 to 15 miles per hour in the afternoon. For the Friday night, mostly clear. Lows from the 50s to lower 60s, west winds 5 to 10 miles per hour for Saturday. Partly cloudy in the morning, then becoming sunny. Highs around 70 at the coast to the mid-90s inland. Southwest winds 5 to 10 miles per hour, and on Saturday night, mostly clear. Lows from the 50s to lower 60s Sunday through Tuesday night, mostly clear. Highs from the upper 60s to lower 80s. Lows from the 50s to lower 60s Wednesday. Partly cloudy in the morning, then becoming mostly sunny. Highs from the mid-60s to lower 80s. High temperatures today and lows tonight for the selected cities: San Francisco, 81 and 56, San Francisco Airport, 84 and 58, Redwood City, 95 and 61, Oakland, 87 and 58, Fremont, 92 and 62, Concord, 103 and 60, Livermore, 99 and 62, San Rafael, 97 and 56, Santa Rosa, 157, Napa, 95 and 56, Fairfield, 160. 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This broadcast originates from the National Weather Service office located in Monterey, California, and serves the South Bay and Monterey Bay Area, including the cities of San Jose, Monterey, Salinas, and Santa Cruz. These are the 3 p.m. Pacific Daylight Time observations for the San Francisco and Monterey Bay areas on Thursday, June 11th. At San Francisco Airport, it was sunny, temperature 86, dew point 52, relative humidity 30%, northwest wind at 15 miles an hour, pressure 29.80 inches and steady. At Oakland Airport, it was sunny, temperature 83, dew point 57, relative humidity 41%, west wind at 13 miles an hour, pressure 29.81 inches and steady. At San Jose Airport, it was sunny, temperature 97, dew point 42, relative humidity 15%, northwest wind at 12 miles an hour, pressure 29.77 inches and falling. At Santa Rosa, it was sunny, temperature 98, south wind at 12, pressure 29.77 and steady. At Concord, it was sunny, temperature 98, east wind at 6. At Livermore, it was sunny, temperature 99, northwest wind at 8. At Monterey, it was sunny, temperature 76, west wind at 4.

29.84 and falling. At Salinas, haze was reported, temperature 73, dew point 56, relative humidity 54%, northwest wind at 16. Here are some observations around California and western Nevada. Skies ranged from sunny to mostly sunny. It was 73 at Los Angeles, 73 at San Diego, 85 at Reno, and 81 at Truckee. South Lake Tahoe reported 74, Blue Canyon reported 77, and Mammoth Lakes reported 82. Local temperature reports around San Francisco Bay for 3 p.m. Downtown San Francisco was 83 degrees. Oakland Museum was 92 degrees. Redwood City was 96 degrees. San Rafael was 98 degrees. The following is an important beach hazard message from the National Weather Service. Issued at 01:06 p.m. Pacific Daylight Time. Beach hazard statement remains in effect until 9 p.m. Pacific Daylight Time this evening. What? Increased risk of sneaker waves and strong rip currents due to long period southerly swell. Where? Pacific Coast beaches, especially south and southwest facing beaches, across Sonoma, Marin, San Mateo, and Santa Cruz counties. When? Until 9 p.m. Pacific Daylight Time this evening. Impacts, dangerous swimming and surfing conditions, and localized beach erosion can be expected. Sneaker waves can sweep across the shoreline without warning, pulling people into the sea from rocks, jetties, and beaches. Stay off of jetties, piers, rocks, and other waterside infrastructure. Remain out of the water to avoid hazardous surf and never turn your back on the ocean. Monitor local weather, surf, and tide forecasts at www.weather.gov/mtr. The area forecast for the South Bay, including the San Jose metro area and the Santa Clara Valley. Heat advisory in effect until 7 p.m. Pacific Daylight Time Friday. Coastal flood advisory in effect from 7 p.m. this evening to 3 a.m. Pacific Daylight Time Wednesday. For the rest of today, sunny. Highs in the upper 80s by the bay to the 90s inland. Northwest winds 5 to 10 miles per hour for tonight, clear. Lows from the 50s to mid-60s west winds 5 to 10 miles per hour, becoming south after midnight. And on Friday mostly sunny in the morning then becoming sunny. Highs in the lower 80s by the bay to the 90s inland. West winds 5 to 10 miles per hour for the Friday night, clear. Lows from the mid-50s to lower 60s west winds 5 to 10 miles per hour, becoming southwest after midnight. For Saturday, mostly sunny in the morning then becoming sunny. Highs in the lower 80s by the bay, upper 80s to mid-90s inland. Southwest winds 5 to 10 miles per hour and on Saturday night, clear. Lows from the mid-50s to lower 60s for the Sunday. Mostly sunny in the morning then becoming sunny. Highs from the mid-70s to lower 90s for Sunday night, clear. Lows from the mid-50s to lower 60s and on Monday, mostly sunny in the morning then becoming sunny. Highs from the upper 70s to lower 90s for the Monday night, clear. Lows from the mid-50s to lower 60s for Tuesday. Mostly sunny in the morning then becoming sunny. Highs from the 80s to lower 90s and on Tuesday night, clear. Lows from the mid-50s to lower 60s for the Wednesday. Mostly sunny in the morning then becoming sunny. Highs from the upper 70s to lower 90s. High temperatures today and lows tonight for the selected cities: San Jose, 93 and 63, Mountain View, 88 and 62, Morgan Hill, 97 and 60. The area forecast for the Monterey Bay and Salinas Valley. Beach hazards statement in effect until 9 p.m. Pacific Daylight Time this evening. For the rest of today, sunny. Highs in the mid-70s at the coast to the upper 80s inland. West winds 5 to 15 miles per hour. For tonight, mostly clear until midnight, then becoming partly cloudy. Lows in the upper 50s. Northwest winds up to 5 miles per hour until midnight, becoming light. And on Friday, partly cloudy in the morning, then becoming mostly sunny.
Highs in the lower 70s at the coast to around 90 inland. West winds 5 to 10 miles per hour for the Friday night, mostly clear until midnight, then becoming partly cloudy. Lows in the upper 50s, west winds 5 to 10 miles per hour until midnight, becoming light. For Saturday, partly cloudy in the morning, then becoming mostly sunny. Highs in the lower 70s at the coast to the upper 80s inland. Light winds, becoming west 5 to 10 miles per hour in the afternoon. And on Saturday night, mostly clear until midnight, then becoming partly cloudy. Lows in the upper 50s for the Sunday. Partly cloudy in the morning, then becoming mostly sunny. Highs from the lower 70s to mid 80s for Sunday night, mostly clear until midnight, then becoming partly cloudy. Patchy fog, lows in the upper 50s, and on Monday, partly cloudy in the morning, then becoming mostly sunny. High 70s and 80s for the Monday night, mostly clear until midnight, then becoming partly cloudy. Patchy fog, lows from the mid 50s to lower 60s for Tuesday. Partly cloudy in the morning, then becoming mostly sunny. Highs from the mid 70s to upper 80s, and on Tuesday night, mostly clear until midnight, then becoming partly cloudy. Patchy fog, lows in the upper 50s for the Wednesday. Partly cloudy in the morning, then becoming mostly sunny. Highs from the lower 70s to mid 80s. High temperatures today and lows tonight for the selected cities: Santa Cruz, 81 and 57, Monterey, 76 and 57, Salinas, 78 and 59, Hollister, 87 and 57, King City, 89 and 59. The following is an important weather message from the National Weather Service. Heat advisory remains in effect until 11 p.m. Pacific Daylight Time this evening. What? High temperatures between 90 and 103 for interior valleys and higher elevations. High temperatures between 85 and 96 degrees for the Bay Shoreline. What? High temperatures between 90 and 103 for interior valleys and higher elevations. High temperatures between 85 and 96 degrees for the Bay Shoreline. Where? North Bay Interior Mountains and Valleys, and San Francisco Bay Shoreline. When? Until 11 p.m. Pacific Daylight Time this evening. Impacts. This level of heat affects most individuals sensitive to heat, especially those without effective cooling and or adequate hydration. Impacts possible in some health systems and in heat-sensitive industries. Hydration is a critical piece to surviving the heat. Drink water, and if possible, take water to those who are vulnerable. Take extra precautions when outside. Wear lightweight and loose-fitting clothing. Try to limit strenuous activities to the early morning or evening. Take action when you experience symptoms of heat exhaustion and or heat stroke. Beat the heat and check the back seat. Do not leave young children or pets in unattended vehicles. Car interiors will reach lethal temperatures in a matter of minutes. The following is an important weather message from the National Weather Service. Heat advisory remains in effect until 7 p.m. Pacific Daylight Time Friday. What? Temperatures between 90 and 95 for most areas, with some readings above 100 degrees. Hottest conditions across the East Bay Hills and Valleys. Where? The Santa Clara Valley and Eastern Hills, and the East Bay Hills and Valleys. When? Until 7 p.m. Pacific Daylight Time Friday. Impacts. This level of heat affects most individuals sensitive to heat, especially those without effective cooling and or adequate hydration. Impacts possible in some health systems and in heat-sensitive industries. This level of heat affects primarily those individuals extremely sensitive to heat, especially when outdoors without effective cooling and or adequate hydration. Hydration is a critical piece to surviving the heat. Drink water, and if possible, take water to those who are vulnerable. Take extra precautions when outside. Wear lightweight and loose-fitting clothing. Try to limit strenuous activities to the early morning or evening. Take action when you experience symptoms of heat exhaustion and or heat stroke. Beat the heat and check the back seat. Do not leave young children or pets in unattended vehicles. Car interiors will reach lethal temperatures in a matter of minutes.
The weather over.

for the Bay Area and Central Coast, hot and dry through Friday with a moderate risk of heat-related illnesses, increased risk of sneaker waves and strong rip currents along south and southwest-facing beaches through the weekend, minor coastal flooding due to higher-than-normal high tides anticipated across coastal regions of the San Francisco Bay Area. The extended forecast for the Bay Area and Central Coast, Saturday and Saturday night, mostly clear. Patchy fog after. The following is an important beach hazard message from the National Weather Service. Issued at 3:35 p.m. Pacific Daylight Time. Beach hazard statement remains in effect until 9 p.m. Pacific Daylight Time this evening. What? Increased risk of sneaker waves and strong rip currents due to long period southerly swell. Where? Pacific Coast beaches, especially south and southwest facing beaches, across Sonoma, Marin, San Mateo, and Santa Cruz counties. When? Until 9 p.m. Pacific Daylight Time this evening. Impacts, dangerous swimming and surfing conditions, and localized beach erosion can be expected. Sneaker waves can sweep across the shoreline without warning, pulling people into the sea from rocks, jetties, and beaches. Stay off of jetties, piers, rocks, and other waterside infrastructure. Remain out of the water to avoid hazardous surf and never turn your back on the ocean. Monitor local weather, surf and tide forecasts at www.weather.gov/mtr. The weather overview for the Bay Area and Central Coast, hot and dry through Friday with a moderate risk of heat-related illnesses, increased risk of sneaker waves and strong rip currents along south and southwest-facing beaches through the weekend, minor coastal flooding due to higher-than-normal high tides anticipated across coastal regions of the San Francisco Bay Area. The extended forecast for the Bay Area and Central Coast, Saturday and Saturday night, mostly clear. Patchy fog after midnight. High 60 to 95. Lows 50 to 65. Sunday and Sunday night, mostly clear. High 60 to 90. Lows 50 to 60. Monday and Monday night, mostly clear. High 65 to 90. Lows 50 to 65. Tuesday and Tuesday night, mostly clear. High 65 to 90. Lows 50 to 65. Wednesday, mostly sunny. Warmer. Highs 65 to 90. Sunrise, sunset, and tidal information for the San Francisco Bay Area for Thursday, June 11th. The sunset tonight, 8:31 p.m. The sunrise tomorrow, 5:48 a.m. The sunset tomorrow, 8:32 p.m. Tidal data at the Golden Gate for the afternoon and evening hours today and the morning hours of tomorrow. Low tide, 2:17 p.m. at 2.18 feet. High tide, 8:51 p.m. at 6.38 feet. Low tide, 3:50 a.m. at -0.63 feet. High tide, 10:57 a.m. at 4.21 feet. Here are the buoy observations for 3 p.m. Pacific Daylight Time. An offshore buoy 6 winds north at 6 knots, pressure 1,027.2 millibars. An offshore buoy 59, winds north 70 knots, gusting to 21, water temperature 61, pressure 1,021.5 millibars, seas 3 feet, every 16 seconds. At Point Arena buoy, winds north 12 knots, water temperature 51, pressure 1,012.0 millibars, seas 7 feet, every 8 seconds. At buoy 13 near Bodega Bay, winds northwest at 14 knots, pressure 1,010.0 millibars, swell 8 feet, every 10 seconds. At Point Reyes Wave Rider buoy, water temperature 52, seas 9 feet, every 9 seconds. At San Francisco Bar buoy, water temperature 60, seas 6 feet, every 17 seconds. At San Francisco buoy, winds southwest at 4 knots, water temperature 53, swell 7 feet, every 9 seconds. At Half Moon Bay buoy, winds west 2 knots, water temperature 55, pressure 1,011.8 millibars, seas 5 feet, every 9 seconds. At Monterey Bay buoy, winds south 10 knots, water temperature 56, pressure 1,011.2 millibars, seas 8 feet, every 10 seconds.

basis for the central California coast and bays, including the Monterey Bay, Greater Farallones, and Cordell Bank National Marine Sanctuaries. The gradient between subtropical high pressure in the eastern Pacific and lower pressure over California is supporting a moderate to fresh northwest breeze across the coastal waters. Rough seas will gradually subside through the weekend as the winds decrease. The marine forecast for San Pablo Bay, Suisun Bay, the West Delta, and the San Francisco Bay north of the Bay Bridge. This afternoon, southwest wind 5 to 10 knots, rising to 10 to 15 knots late. For tonight, southwest wind 10 to 15 knots, easing to 5 to 10 knots after midnight. For Friday, southwest wind 5 to 10 knots, rising to 10 to 15 knots in the afternoon. For Friday night, southwest wind 10 to 15 knots. The marine forecast for Monterey Bay. This afternoon, west wind 5 to 10 knots. Seas 5 to 7 feet. Wave detail, northwest 6 feet at 10 seconds and south 2 feet at 15 seconds. For tonight, west wind around 5 knots in the evening, becoming light and variable. Seas 5 to 7 feet. Wave detail, northwest 6 feet at 10 seconds and south 2 feet at 15 seconds. Patchy dense fog. For Friday, west wind around 5 knots, rising to 5 to 10 knots in the afternoon. Seas 3 to 4 feet. Wave detail, northwest 4 feet at 10 seconds and south 2 feet at 15 seconds. Patchy dense fog in the morning. For Friday night, southwest wind around 5 knots in the evening, becoming light and variable. Seas 3 to 4 feet. Wave detail, northwest 3 feet at 10 seconds and south 2 feet at 14 seconds. Patchy dense fog. The coastal waters forecast from Pigeon Point to Point Pinos out to 10 nautical miles. This afternoon, southwest wind 5 to 10 knots. Seas 6 to 8 feet. Wave detail, northwest 7 feet at 11 seconds and south 3 feet at 15 seconds. For tonight, south wind 5 to 10 knots, backing to southeast after midnight. Seas 5 to 8 feet. Wave detail, northwest 7 feet at 10 seconds and south 3 feet at 15 seconds. Patchy dense fog. For Friday, southeast wind 5 to 10 knots, veering to south in the afternoon. Seas 4 to 6 feet. Wave detail, northwest 5 feet at 10 seconds and south 2 feet at 15 seconds. For Friday night, south wind around 5 knots. Seas 4 to 5 feet. Wave detail, northwest 4 feet at 10 seconds and south 2 feet at 14 seconds. Patchy dense fog. The following is an important weather message from the National Weather Service. Issued at 3:35 p.m. Pacific Daylight Time. Coastal flood advisory remains in effect from 7 p.m. this evening to 3 a.m. Pacific Daylight Time Wednesday. What, up to 1.9 feet of inundation above ground level is possible in low-lying areas near shorelines and tidal waterways. Where, bayshore regions near the San Francisco Bay. When, from 7 p.m. this evening to 3 a.m. Pacific Daylight Time Wednesday. Impacts, flooding of lots, parks, and roads with only isolated road closures expected. Additional details, at the San Francisco tidal gauge, high tide is expected to be 1.3 feet above normal 7/0.1 foot mean lower low water at 8:51 p.m. on Thursday the 11th, 1.6 feet above normal 7.5 feet mean lower low water at 9:34 p.m. on Friday the 12th, 1.8 feet above normal 7.7 feet mean lower low water at 10:20 p.m. on Saturday the 13th, 1.9 feet above normal 7.8 feet mean lower low water at 11:10 p.m. on Sunday the 14th, 1.7 feet above normal 7.5 feet mean lower low water at 12:02 a.m. on Tuesday the 16th, and 1.5 feet above normal 7.3 feet mean lower low water at 12:56 a.m. on Wednesday the 17th. High tide varies up to 90 minutes earlier or later along the Pacific coast and through the San Francisco Bay, respectively. If travel is required, allow extra time as some roads may be closed.

Do not drive around barricades or through water of unknown depth. Take the necessary actions to protect flood-prone property. The area forecast for the peninsula, North Bay, and East Bay. Coastal flood advisory in effect until 3 a.m. Pacific Daylight Time Wednesday. Heat advisory in effect until 7 p.m. Pacific Daylight Time Friday. Beach hazards statement in effect until 9 p.m. Pacific Daylight Time this evening. For the rest of today, sunny. Highs around 80 at the coast to the upper 90s inland. West winds 5 to 15 miles per hour for tonight, clear. Lows from the 50s to lower 60s, west winds 5 to 10 miles per hour, and on Friday mostly sunny in the morning, then becoming sunny. Highs in the lower 70s at the coast to the mid 90s inland. Southwest winds up to 5 miles per hour, becoming west 5 to 15 miles per hour in the afternoon. For the Friday night, mostly clear. Lows from the 50s to lower 60s, west winds 5 to 10 miles per hour for Saturday. Partly cloudy in the morning, then becoming sunny. Highs around 70 at the coast to the mid-90s inland. Southwest winds 5 to 10 miles per hour, and on Saturday night, mostly clear. Lows from the 50s to lower 60s Sunday through Tuesday night, mostly clear. Highs from the upper 60s to lower 80s. Lows from the 50s to lower 60s Wednesday. Partly cloudy in the morning, then becoming mostly sunny. Highs from the mid-60s to lower 80s. High temperatures today and lows tonight for the selected cities: San Francisco, 81 and 56, San Francisco Airport, 84 and 58, Redwood City, 95 and 61, Oakland, 87 and 58, Fremont, 92 and 62, Concord, 103 and 60, Livermore, 99 and 62, San Rafael, 97 and 56, Santa Rosa, 157, Napa, 95 and 56, Fairfield, 160. These are the 3 p.m. Pacific Daylight Time observations for the San Francisco and Monterey Bay areas on Thursday, June 11th. At San Francisco Airport, it was sunny, temperature 86, dew point 52, relative humidity 30%, northwest wind at 15 miles an hour, pressure 29.80 inches and steady. At Oakland Airport, it was sunny, temperature 83, dew point 57, relative humidity 41%, west wind at 13 miles an hour, pressure 29.81 inches and steady. At San Jose Airport, it was sunny, temperature 97, dew point 42, relative humidity 15%, northwest wind at 12 miles an hour, pressure 29.77 inches and falling. At Santa Rosa, it was sunny, temperature 98, south wind at 12, pressure 29.77 and steady. At Concord, it was sunny, temperature 98, east wind at 6. At Livermore, it was sunny, temperature 99, northwest wind at 8. At Monterey, it was sunny, temperature 76, west wind at 5, pressure 29.84 and falling. At Salinas, haze was reported, temperature 73, dew point 56, relative humidity 54%, northwest wind at 16. Here are some observations around California and western Nevada. Skies ranged from sunny to mostly sunny. It was 73 at Los Angeles, 73 at San Diego, 85 at Reno, and 81 at Truckee. South Lake Tahoe reported 74, Blue Canyon reported 77, and Mammoth Lakes reported 82. Local temperature reports around San Francisco Bay for 3 p.m. Downtown San Francisco was 83 degrees. Oakland Museum was 92 degrees. Redwood City was 96 degrees. San Rafael was 98 degrees. The following is an important beach hazard message from the National Weather Service. Issued at 3:35 p.m. Pacific Daylight Time. Beach hazards statement remains in effect until 9 p.m. Pacific Daylight Time this evening. What? Increased risk of sneaker waves and strong rip currents due to long period southerly swell. Where? Pacific Coast beaches, especially south and southwest facing beaches, across Sonoma, Marin, San Mateo, and Santa Cruz counties. When? Until 9

p.m. Pacific Daylight Time this evening. Impacts, dangerous swimming and surfing conditions, and localized beach erosion can be expected. Sneaker waves can sweep across the shoreline without warning, pulling people into the sea from rocks, jetties, and beaches. Stay off of jetties, piers, rocks, and other waterside infrastructure. Remain out of the water to avoid hazardous surf and never turn your back on the ocean. Monitor local weather, surf and tide forecast at www.weather.gov/mtr. The area forecast for the South Bay, including the San Jose metro area and the Santa Clara Valley. Heat advisory in effect until 7 p.m. Pacific Daylight Time Friday. Coastal flood advisory in effect from 7 p.m. this evening to 3 a.m. Pacific Daylight Time Wednesday. For the rest of today, sunny. Highs in the upper 80s by the bay to the 90s inland. Northwest winds 5 to 10 miles per hour for tonight, clear. Lows from the 50s to mid-60s west winds 5 to 10 miles per hour, becoming south after midnight. And on Friday mostly sunny in the morning then becoming sunny. Highs in the lower 80s by the bay to the 90s inland. West winds 5 to 10 miles per hour for the Friday night, clear. Lows from the mid-50s to lower 60s west winds 5 to 10 miles per hour, becoming southwest after midnight. For Saturday, mostly sunny in the morning then becoming sunny. Highs in the lower 80s by the bay, upper 80s to mid-90s inland. Southwest winds 5 to 10 miles per hour and on Saturday night, clear. Lows from the mid-50s to lower 60s for the Sunday. Mostly sunny in the morning then becoming sunny. Highs from the mid-70s to lower 90s for Sunday night, clear. Lows from the mid-50s to lower 60s and on Monday. Mostly sunny in the morning then becoming sunny. Highs from the upper 70s to lower 90s for the Monday night, clear. Lows from the mid-50s to lower 60s for Tuesday. Mostly sunny in the morning then becoming sunny. Highs from the 80s to lower 90s and on Tuesday night, clear. Lows from the mid-50s to lower 60s for the Wednesday. Mostly sunny in the morning then becoming sunny. Highs from the upper 70s to lower 90s. High temperatures today and lows tonight for the selected cities: San Jose, 93 and 63, Mountain View, 88 and 62, Morgan Hill, 97 and 60. 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This broadcast originates from the National Weather Service office located in Monterey, California, and serves the South Bay and Monterey Bay Area, including the city of San Jose, Monterey, Salinas, and Santa Cruz. The area forecast for the Monterey Bay and Salinas Valley: beach hazards statement in effect until 9 p.m. Pacific Daylight Time this evening. For the rest of today, sunny. Highs in the mid-70s at the coast to the upper 80s inland. West winds 5 to 15 miles per hour. For tonight, mostly clear until midnight, then becoming partly cloudy. Lows in the upper 50s. Northwest winds up to 5 miles per hour until midnight, becoming light. And on Friday, partly cloudy in the morning, then becoming mostly sunny. Highs in the lower 70s at the coast to around 90 inland. West winds 5 to 10 miles per hour for the Friday night, mostly clear until midnight, then becoming partly cloudy. Lows in the upper 50s, west winds 5 to 10 miles per hour until midnight, becoming light. For Saturday, partly cloudy in the morning, then becoming mostly sunny. Highs in the lower 70s at the coast to the upper 80s inland. Light winds, becoming west 5 to 10 miles per hour in the afternoon. And on Saturday night, mostly clear until midnight, then becoming partly cloudy. Lows in the upper 50s for the Sunday. Partly cloudy in the morning, then becoming mostly sunny. Highs from the lower 70s to mid 80s for Sunday night, mostly clear until midnight, then becoming partly cloudy. Patchy fog, lows in the upper 50s and on Monday. Partly cloudy in the morning, then becoming mostly sunny. High 70s and 80s for the Monday night, mostly clear until midnight, then becoming partly cloudy.

Patchy fog, lows from the mid-50s to lower 60s for Tuesday. Partly cloudy in the morning, then becoming mostly sunny. Highs from the mid-70s to upper 80s, and on Tuesday night, mostly clear until midnight, then becoming partly cloudy. Patchy fog, lows in the upper 50s for the Wednesday. Partly cloudy in the morning, then becoming mostly sunny. Highs from the lower 70s to mid-80s. High temperatures today and lows tonight for the selected cities: Santa Cruz, 81 and 57, Monterrey, 76 and 57, Salinas, 78 and 59, Hollister, 87 and 57, King City, 89 and 59. The following is an important weather message from the National Weather Service. Heat advisory remains in effect until 11 p.m. Pacific Daylight Time this evening. What? High temperatures between 90 and 103 for interior valleys and higher elevations. High temperatures between 85 and 96 degrees for the Bay Shoreline. Where? North Bay interior mountains and valleys, and San Francisco Bay Shoreline. When? Until 11 p.m. Pacific Daylight Time this evening. Impacts. This level of heat affects most individuals sensitive to heat, especially those without effective cooling and/or adequate hydration. Impacts possible in some health systems and in heat-sensitive industries. Hydration is a critical piece to surviving the heat. Drink water, and if possible, take water to those who are vulnerable. Take extra precautions when outside. Wear lightweight and loose-fitting clothing. Try to limit strenuous activities to the early morning or evening. Take action when you experience symptoms of heat exhaustion and/or heat stroke. Beat the heat and check the back seat. Do not leave young children or pets in unattended vehicles. Car interiors will reach lethal temperatures in a matter of minutes. The following is an important weather message from the National Weather Service. Heat advisory remains in effect until 7 p.m. Pacific Daylight Time Friday. What? Temperatures between 90 and 95 for most areas, with some readings above 100 degrees. Hottest conditions across the East Bay Hills and Valleys. Where? The Santa Clara Valley and Eastern Hills, and the East Bay Hills and Valleys. When? Until 7 p.m. Pacific Daylight Time Friday. Impacts. This level of heat affects most individuals sensitive to heat, especially those without effective cooling and/or adequate hydration. Impacts possible in some health systems and in heat-sensitive industries. This level of heat affects primarily those individuals extremely sensitive to heat, especially when outdoors without effective cooling and/or adequate hydration. Hydration is a critical piece to surviving the heat. Drink water, and if possible, take water to those who are vulnerable. Take extra precautions when outside. Wear lightweight and loose-fitting clothing. Try to limit strenuous activities to the early morning or evening. Take action when you experience symptoms of heat exhaustion and/or heat stroke. Beat the heat and check the back seat. Do not leave young children or pets in unattended vehicles. Car interiors will reach lethal temperatures in a matter of minutes. The weather overview for the Bay Area and Central Coast: hot and dry through Friday with a moderate risk of heat-related illnesses, increased risk of sneaker waves and strong rip currents along south and southwest-facing beaches through the weekend, minor coastal flooding due to higher than normal high tides anticipated across coastal regions of the San Francisco Bay Area. The extended forecast for the Bay Area and Central Coast: Saturday and Saturday night, mostly clear. Patchy fog after midnight. High 60 to 95. Lows 50 to 65. Sunday and Sunday night, mostly clear. High 60 to 90. Lows 50 to 60. Monday and Monday night, mostly clear. High 65 to 90. Lows 50 to 65. Tuesday and Tuesday night, mostly clear. High 65 to 90. Lows 50 to 65. Wednesday, mostly sunny. Warmer. Highs 65 to 90. Sunrise, sunset, and tidal information for the San Francisco Bay Area for Thursday, June 11th. The sunset tonight, 8:31 p.m.

sunrise tomorrow, 5:48 a.m. The sunset tomorrow, 8:32 p.m. Tidal data at the Golden Gate for the afternoon and evening hours today and the morning hours of tomorrow. Low tide, 2:17 p.m. at 2.18 feet. High tide, 8:51 p.m. at 6.38 feet. Low tide, 3:50 a.m. at -0.63 feet. High tide, 10:57 a.m. at 4.21 feet. Here are the buoy observations for 4 p.m. Pacific Daylight Time. An offshore buoy 6 winds north at 6 knots, pressure 1,026.8 millibars. An offshore buoy 59 winds north at 70 knots, gusting to 21, water temperature 61, pressure 1,021.3 millibars. A buoy 14 near Point Arena winds north at 12 knots, water temperature 51, pressure 1,011.8 millibars. A buoy 13 near Bodega Bay winds northwest at 14 knots, pressure 1,009.8 millibars. At Point Reyes Wave Rider buoy water temperature 51, seas 9 feet, every 17 seconds. At San Francisco Bar buoy water temperature 60, seas 6 feet, every 17 seconds. At San Francisco buoy wind south at 8 knots, water temperature 54, swell 7 feet, every 9 seconds. At Half Moon Bay buoy wind south 2 knots, water temperature 56, pressure 1,011.8 millibars, seas 5 feet, every 9 seconds. At Monterey buoy wind south at 8 knots, water temperature 56, pressure 1,011.1 millibars. At Point Sur, Wave Rider buoy water temperature 51, seas 10 feet, every 10 seconds. At Cape San Martin buoy wind southeast at 10 knots, water temperature 60, pressure 1,011.6 millibars. Synopsis for the Central California coast and bays including the Monterey Bay, Greater Farallones, and Cordell Bank National Marine Sanctuaries, the gradient between subtropical high pressure in the eastern Pacific and lower pressure over California is supporting a moderate to fresh northwest breeze across the coastal waters. Rough seas will gradually subside through the weekend as the winds decrease. The marine forecast for San Pablo Bay, Suisun Bay, the West Delta, and the San Francisco Bay north of the Bay Bridge. This afternoon, southwest wind 5 to 10 knots, rising to 10 to 15 knots late. For tonight, southwest wind 10 to 15 knots, easing to 5 to 10 knots after midnight. For Friday, southwest wind 5 to 10 knots, rising to 10 to 15 knots in the afternoon. For Friday night, southwest wind 10 to 15 knots. The marine forecast for Monterey Bay. This afternoon, west wind 5 to 10 knots. Seas 5 to 7 feet. Wave detail, northwest 6 feet at 10 seconds and south 2 feet at 15 seconds. For tonight, west wind around 5 knots in the evening, becoming light and variable. Seas 5 to 7 feet. Wave detail, northwest 6 feet at 10 seconds and south 2 feet at 15 seconds. Patchy dense fog. For Friday, west wind around 5 knots, rising to 5 to 10 knots in the afternoon. Seas 3 to 4 feet. Wave detail, northwest 4 feet at 10 seconds and south 2 feet at 15 seconds. Patchy dense fog in the morning. For Friday night, southwest wind around 5 knots in the evening, becoming light and variable. Seas 3 to 4 feet. Wave detail, northwest 3 feet at 10 seconds and south 2 feet at 14 seconds. Patchy dense fog. The coastal waters forecast from Pigeon Point to Point Pinos out to 10 nautical miles. This afternoon, southwest wind 5 to 10 knots. Seas 6 to 8 feet. Wave detail, northwest 7 feet at 11 seconds and south 3 feet at 15 seconds. For tonight, south wind 5 to 10 knots, backing to southeast after midnight. Seas 5 to 8 feet. Wave detail, northwest 7 feet at 10 seconds and south 3 feet at 15 seconds. Patchy dense fog. For Friday, southeast wind 5 to 10 knots, veering to south in the afternoon.

seas 4 to 6 feet. Wave detail, northwest 5 feet at 10 seconds and south 2 feet at 15 seconds. For Friday night, south wind around 5 knots. Seas 4 to 5 feet. Wave detail, northwest 4 feet at 10 seconds and south 2 feet at 14 seconds. Patchy dense fog. The following is an important weather message from the National Weather Service. Issued at 3:35 p.m. Pacific Daylight Time. Coastal flood advisory remains in effect from 7 p.m. this evening to 3 a.m. Pacific Daylight Time Wednesday. What? Up to 1.9 feet of inundation above ground level is possible in low-lying areas near shorelines and tidal waterways. Where? Bayshore regions near the San Francisco Bay. When? From 7 p.m. this evening to 3 a.m. Pacific Daylight Time Wednesday. Impacts, flooding of lots, parks, and roads with only isolated road closures expected. Additional details, at the San Francisco tidal gauge, high tide is expected to be 1.3 feet above normal 7/0.1 foot mean lower low water at 8:51 p.m. on Thursday the 11th, 1.6 feet above normal 7.5 feet mean lower low water at 9:34 p.m. on Friday the 12th. 1.8 feet above normal 7.7 feet mean lower low water at 10:20 p.m. on Saturday the 13th, 1.9 feet above normal 7.8 feet mean lower low water at 11:10 p.m. on Sunday the 14th, 1.7 feet above normal 7.5 feet mean lower low water at 12:02 a.m. on Tuesday the 16th, and 1.5 feet above normal 7.3 feet mean lower low water at 12:56 a.m. on Wednesday the 17th. High tide varies up to 90 minutes earlier or later along the Pacific Coast and through the San Francisco Bay, respectively. If travel is required, allow extra time as some roads may be closed. Do not drive around barricades or through water of unknown depth. Take the necessary actions to protect flood-prone property. The area forecast for the Peninsula, North Bay, and East Bay. Coastal flood advisory in effect until 3 a.m. Pacific Daylight Time Wednesday. Heat advisory in effect until 7 p.m. Pacific Daylight Time Friday. Beach hazards statement in effect until 9 p.m. Pacific Daylight Time this evening. For the rest of today, sunny. Highs around 80 at the coast to the upper 90s inland. West winds 5 to 15 miles per hour for tonight, clear. Lows from the 50s to lower 60s, west winds 5 to 10 miles per hour, and on Friday mostly sunny in the morning, then becoming sunny. Highs in the lower 70s at the coast to the mid-90s inland. Southwest winds up to 5 miles per hour, becoming west 5 to 15 miles per hour in the afternoon. For the Friday night, mostly clear. Lows from the 50s to lower 60s, west winds 5 to 10 miles per hour for Saturday. Partly cloudy in the morning, then becoming sunny. Highs around 70 at the coast to the mid-90s inland. Southwest winds 5 to 10 miles per hour, and on Saturday night, mostly clear. Lows from the 50s to lower 60s Sunday through Tuesday night, mostly clear. Highs from the upper 60s to lower 80s. Lows from the 50s to lower 60s Wednesday. Partly cloudy in the morning, then becoming mostly sunny. Highs from the mid-60s to lower 80s. High temperatures today and lows tonight for the selected cities, San Francisco, 81 and 56, San Francisco Airport, 84 and 58, Redwood City, 95 and 61, Oakland, 87 and 58, Fremont, 92 and 62, Concord, 103 and 60, Livermore, 99 and 62, San Rafael, 97 and 56, Santa Rosa, 157, Napa, 95 and 56, Fairfield, 160. These are the 4 p.m. Pacific Daylight Time observations for the San Francisco and Monterey Bay areas on Thursday, June 11th. At San Francisco Airport, it was sunny, temperature 85, dew point 53, relative humidity 33%, northwest wind at 14 miles an hour, pressure 29.79 inches and falling. At Oakland Airport, it was sunny, temperature 80, dew point 54, relative humidity 40%, west wind at 14 miles an hour, pressure 29.80 inches and falling.

at San Jose Airport. It was mostly sunny, temperature 97, dew point 45, relative humidity 16%, northwest wind at 16 miles an hour, pressure 29.76 inches and falling. At Santa Rosa, it was sunny, temperature 97, south wind at 12, pressure 29.76 and falling. At Concord, it was sunny, temperature 99, northeast wind at 8. At Livermore, it was sunny, temperature 100, variable wind at 7. At Monterey, it was sunny, temperature 78, west wind at 9, pressure 29.84 and steady. At Salinas, it was sunny, temperature 69, dew point 57, relative humidity 65%, northwest wind at 16. Here are some observations around California and western Nevada. It was sunny, with a temperature of 86 at Reno, 82 at Truckee, 77 at South Lake Tahoe, 78 at Blue Canyon, and 82 at Mammoth Lakes. At Los Angeles, it was mostly sunny, with a temperature of 73. At San Diego, it was partly sunny, with a temperature of 71. At Sacramento, it was sunny. Local temperature reports around San Francisco Bay for 4 p.m. Downtown San Francisco was 82 degrees. Oakland Museum was 90 degrees. Redwood City was 97 degrees. San Rafael was 101 degrees. The following is an important beach hazard message from the National Weather Service. Issued at 3:35 p.m. Pacific Daylight Time. Beach hazard statement remains in effect until 9 p.m. Pacific Daylight Time this evening. What? Increased risk of sneaker waves and strong rip currents due to long period southerly swell. Where? Pacific Coast beaches, especially south and southwest facing beaches, across Sonoma, Marin, San Mateo, and Santa Cruz counties. When? Until 9 p.m. Pacific Daylight Time this evening. Impacts, dangerous swimming and surfing conditions and localized beach erosion can be expected. Sneaker waves can sweep across the shoreline without warning, pulling people into the sea from rocks, jetties and beaches. Stay off of jetties, piers, rocks, and other waterside infrastructure. Remain out of the water to avoid hazardous surf and never turn your back on the ocean. Monitor local weather, surf and tide forecast at www.weather.gov/mtr. The area forecast for the South Bay, including the San Jose metro area and the Santa Clara Valley. Heat advisory in effect until 7 p.m. Pacific Daylight Time Friday. Coastal flood advisory in effect from 7 p.m. this evening to 3 a.m. Pacific Daylight Time Wednesday. For the rest of today, sunny. Highs in the upper 80s by the bay to the 90s inland. Northwest winds 5 to 10 miles per hour for tonight, clear. Lows from the 50s to mid-60s west winds 5 to 10 miles per hour, becoming south after midnight. And on Friday mostly sunny in the morning then becoming sunny. Highs in the lower 80s by the bay to the 90s inland. West winds 5 to 10 miles per hour for the Friday night, clear. Lows from the mid-50s to lower 60s west winds 5 to 10 miles per hour, becoming southwest after midnight. For Saturday, mostly sunny in the morning then becoming sunny. Highs in the lower 80s by the bay, upper 80s to mid-90s inland. Southwest winds 5 to 10 miles per hour and on Saturday night, clear. Lows from the mid-50s to lower 60s for the Sunday. Mostly sunny in the morning then becoming sunny. Highs from the mid-70s to lower 90s for Sunday night, clear. Lows from the mid-50s to lower 60s and on Monday, mostly sunny in the morning then becoming sunny. Highs from the upper 70s to lower 90s for the Monday night, clear. Lows from the mid-50s to lower 60s for Tuesday, mostly sunny in the morning then becoming sunny. Highs from the 80s to lower 90s and on Tuesday night, clear. Lows from the mid-50s to lower 60s for the Wednesday, mostly sunny in the morning then becoming sunny. Highs from the upper 70s to lower 90s. High temperatures today and lows tonight for the selected cities: San Jose, 93 and 63, Mountain View, 88 and 63.

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The area forecast for the Monterey Bay and Salinas Valley. Beach hazard statement in effect until 9 p.m. Pacific Daylight Time this evening. For the rest of today, sunny. Highs in the mid-70s at the coast to the upper 80s inland. West winds 5 to 15 miles per hour. For tonight, mostly clear until midnight, then becoming partly cloudy. Lows in the upper 50s. Northwest winds up to 5 miles per hour until midnight, becoming light. And on Friday, partly cloudy in the morning, then becoming mostly sunny. Highs in the lower 70s at the coast to around 90 inland. West winds 5 to 10 miles per hour for the Friday night, mostly clear until midnight, then becoming partly cloudy. Lows in the upper 50s. West winds 5 to 10 miles per hour until midnight, becoming light. For Saturday, partly cloudy in the morning, then becoming mostly sunny. Highs in the lower 70s at the coast to the upper 80s inland. Light winds, becoming west 5 to 10 miles per hour in the afternoon. And on Saturday night, mostly clear until midnight, then becoming partly cloudy. Lows in the upper 50s for the Sunday. Partly cloudy in the morning, then becoming mostly sunny. Highs from the lower 70s to mid 80s for Sunday night, mostly clear until midnight, then becoming partly cloudy. Patchy fog, lows in the upper 50s. And on Monday, partly cloudy in the morning, then becoming mostly sunny. High 70s and 80s for the Monday night, mostly clear until midnight, then becoming partly cloudy. Patchy fog, lows from the mid-50s to lower 60s for Tuesday. Partly cloudy in the morning, then becoming mostly sunny. Highs from the mid-70s to upper 80s, and on Tuesday night, mostly clear until midnight, then becoming partly cloudy. Patchy fog, lows in the upper 50s for the Wednesday. Partly cloudy in the morning, then becoming mostly sunny. Highs from the lower 70s to mid-80s. High temperatures today and lows tonight for the selected cities: Santa Cruz, 81 and 57, Monterey, 76 and 57, Salinas, 78 and 59, Hollister, 87 and 57, King City, 89 and 59. The following is an important weather message from the National Weather Service. Heat advisory remains in effect until 11 p.m. Pacific Daylight Time this evening. What? High temperatures between 90 and 103 for interior valleys and higher elevations. High temperatures between 85 and 96 degrees for the Bay Shoreline. Where? North Bay interior mountains and valleys and San Francisco Bay Shoreline. When? Until 11 p.m. Pacific Daylight Time this evening. Impacts. This level of heat affects most individuals sensitive to heat, especially those without effective cooling and or adequate hydration. Impacts possible in some health systems and in heat-sensitive industries. Hydration is a critical piece to surviving the heat. Drink water, and if possible, take water to those who are vulnerable. Take extra precautions when outside. Wear lightweight and loose-fitting clothing. Try to limit strenuous activities to the early morning or evening. Take action when you experience symptoms of heat exhaustion and or heat stroke. Beat the heat and check the back seat. Do not leave young children or pets in unattended vehicles. Car interiors will reach lethal temperatures in a matter of minutes. The following is an important weather message from the National Weather Service. Heat advisory remains in effect until 7 p.m. Pacific Daylight Time Friday. What? Temperatures between 90 and 95 for most areas, with some readings above 100 degrees. Hottest conditions across the East Bay Hills and Valleys. Where? The Santa Clara Valley and Eastern Hills, and the East Bay Hills and Valleys. When? Until 7 p.m. Pacific Daylight Time Friday. Impacts. This level of heat affects most individuals sensitive to heat, especially those without effective cooling and or adequate hydration. Impacts possible in some health systems and in heat-sensitive industries. This level of heat affects primarily those individuals extremely sensitive to heat, especially when outdoors without effective cooling and or adequate hydration. Hydration is a critical piece to surviving the heat. Drink water, and

possible, take water to those who are vulnerable. Take extra precautions when outside. Wear lightweight and loose-fitting clothing. Try to limit strenuous activities to the early morning or evening. Take action when you experience symptoms of heat exhaustion and/or heat stroke. Beat the heat and check the back seat. Do not leave young children or pets in unattended vehicles. Car interiors will reach lethal temperatures in a matter of minutes. The weather overview for the Bay Area and Central Coast, hot and dry through Friday with a moderate risk of heat-related illnesses, increased risk of sneaker waves and strong rip currents along south and southwest-facing beaches through the weekend, minor coastal flooding due to higher than normal high tides anticipated across coastal regions of the San Francisco Bay Area. The extended forecast for the Bay Area and Central Coast, Saturday and Saturday night, mostly clear. Patchy fog after midnight. High 60 to 95. Lows 50 to 65. Sunday and Sunday night, mostly clear. High 60 to 90. Lows 50 to 60. Monday and Monday night, mostly clear. High 65 to 90. Lows 50 to 65. Tuesday and Tuesday night, mostly clear. High 65 to 90. Lows 50 to 65. Wednesday, mostly sunny. Warmer. High 65 to 90. Sunrise, sunset, and tidal information for the San Francisco Bay Area for Thursday, June 11th. The sunset tonight, 8:31 p.m. The sunrise tomorrow, 5:48 a.m. The sunset tomorrow, 8:32 p.m. Tidal data at the Golden Gate for the afternoon and evening hours today and the morning hours of tomorrow. Low tide, 2:17 p.m. at 2.18 feet. High tide, 8:51 p.m. at 6.38 feet. Low tide, 3:50 a.m. at -0.63 feet. High tide, 10:57 a.m. at 4.21 feet. 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This broadcast originates from the National Weather Service office located in Monterey, California, and serves the South Bay and Monterey Bay Area, including the cities of San Jose, Monterey, Salinas, and Santa Cruz. Here are the buoy observations for 4 p.m. Pacific Daylight Time. An offshore buoy 6 winds north at 8 knots, pressure 1,026.8 millibars. An offshore buoy 59, winds north 70 knots, gusting to 23, water temperature 61, pressure 1,021.1 millibars, seas 3 feet, every 16 seconds. At Point Arena buoy, winds north 12 knots, water temperature 52, pressure 1,011.6 millibars, seas 8 feet, every 8 seconds. At buoy 13 near Bodega Bay, winds northwest at 14 knots, pressure 1,009.9 millibars, swell 8 feet, every 9 seconds. At Point Reyes Wave Rider buoy, water temperature 52, seas 9 feet, every 9 seconds. At San Francisco Bar buoy, water temperature 60, seas 6 feet, every 17 seconds. At San Francisco buoy, wind south at 8 knots, water temperature 54, swell 7 feet, every 9 seconds. At Half Moon Bay buoy, wind south 2 knots, water temperature 56, pressure 1,011.8 millibars, seas 5 feet, every 9 seconds. At Monterey Bay buoy, wind south 6 knots, water temperature 56, pressure 1,011.1 millibars, seas 8 feet, every 10 seconds. At Point Sur, Wave Rider buoy, water temperature 51, seas 10 feet, every 10 seconds. At Cape San Martin buoy, wind southeast 10 knots, water temperature 60, pressure 1,011.6 millibars, seas 8 feet, every 9 seconds. Synopsis for the Central California coast and bays, including the Monterey Bay, Greater Farallones, and Cordell Bank National Marine Sanctuaries, the gradient between subtropical high pressure in the eastern Pacific and lower pressure over California is supporting a moderate to fresh northwest breeze across the coastal waters.

difficulties will gradually subside through the weekend as the winds decrease. The marine forecast for San Pablo Bay, Suisun Bay, the West Delta, and the San Francisco Bay north of the Bay Bridge. This afternoon, southwest wind 5 to 10 knots, rising to 10 to 15 knots late. For tonight, southwest wind 10 to 15 knots, easing to 5 to 10 knots after midnight. For Friday, southwest wind 5 to 10 knots, rising to 10 to 15 knots in the afternoon. For Friday night, southwest wind 10 to 15 knots. The marine forecast for Monterey Bay. This afternoon, west wind 5 to 10 knots. Seas 5 to 7 feet. Wave detail, northwest 6 feet at 10 seconds and south 2 feet at 15 seconds. For tonight, west wind around 5 knots in the evening, becoming light and variable. Seas 5 to 7 feet. Wave detail, northwest 6 feet at 10 seconds and south 2 feet at 15 seconds. Patchy dense fog. For Friday, west wind around 5 knots, rising to 5 to 10 knots in the afternoon. Seas 3 to 4 feet. Wave detail, northwest 4 feet at 10 seconds and south 2 feet at 15 seconds. Patchy dense fog in the morning. For Friday night, southwest wind around 5 knots in the evening, becoming light and variable. Seas 3 to 4 feet. Wave detail, northwest 3 feet at 10 seconds and south 2 feet at 14 seconds. Patchy dense fog. The coastal waters forecast from Pigeon Point to Point Pinos out to 10 nautical miles. This afternoon, southwest wind 5 to 10 knots. Seas 6 to 8 feet. Wave detail, northwest 7 feet at 11 seconds and south 3 feet at 15 seconds. For tonight, south wind 5 to 10 knots, backing to southeast after midnight. Seas 5 to 8 feet. Wave detail, northwest 7 feet at 10 seconds and south 3 feet at 15 seconds. Patchy dense fog. For Friday, southeast wind 5 to 10 knots, veering to south in the afternoon. Seas 4 to 6 feet. Wave detail, northwest 5 feet at 10 seconds and south 2 feet at 15 seconds. For Friday night, south wind around 5 knots. Seas 4 to 5 feet. Wave detail, northwest 4 feet at 10 seconds and south 2 feet at 14 seconds. Patchy dense fog. The following is an important weather message from the National Weather Service. Issued at 3:35 p.m. Pacific Daylight Time. Coastal flood advisory remains in effect from 7 p.m. this evening to 3 a.m. Pacific Daylight Time Wednesday. What, up to 1.9 feet of inundation above ground level is possible in low-lying areas near shorelines and tidal waterways. Where, bayshore regions near the San Francisco Bay. When, from 7 p.m. this evening to 3 a.m. Pacific Daylight Time Wednesday. Impacts, flooding of lots, parks, and roads with only isolated road closures expected. Additional details, at the San Francisco tidal gauge, high tide is expected to be 1.3 feet above normal 7/0.1 foot mean lower low water at 8:51 p.m. on Thursday the 11th, 1.6 feet above normal 7.5 feet mean lower low water at 9:34 p.m. on Friday the 12th, 1.8 feet above normal 7.7 feet mean lower low water at 10:20 p.m. on Saturday the 13th, 1.9 feet above normal 7.8 feet mean lower low water at 11:10 p.m. on Sunday the 14th, 1.7 feet above normal 7.5 feet mean lower low water at 12:02 a.m. on Tuesday the 16th, and 1.5 feet above normal 7.3 feet mean lower low water at 12:56 a.m. on Wednesday the 17th. High tide varies up to 90 minutes earlier or later along the Pacific Coast and through the San Francisco Bay, respectively. If travel is required, allow extra time as some roads may be closed. Do not drive around barricades or through water of unknown depth. Take the necessary actions to protect flood-prone property. The area forecast for the peninsula, North Bay, and East Bay. Coastal flood advisory in effect until 3 a.m. Pacific Daylight Time Wednesday.
heat advisory in effect until 7 p.m. Pacific Daylight Time Friday. Beach hazards statement in effect until 9 p.m. Pacific Daylight Time this evening. For the rest of today, sunny. Highs around 80 at the coast to the upper 90s inland. West winds 5 to 15 miles per hour for tonight, clear. Lows from the 50s to lower 60s, west winds 5 to 10 miles per hour, and on Friday mostly sunny in the morning, then becoming sunny. Highs in the lower 70s at the coast to the mid-90s inland. Southwest winds up to 5 miles per hour, becoming west 5 to 15 miles per hour in the afternoon. For the Friday night, mostly clear. Lows from the 50s to lower 60s, west winds 5 to 10 miles per hour for Saturday. Partly cloudy in the morning, then becoming sunny. Highs around 70 at the coast to the mid-90s inland. Southwest winds 5 to 10 miles per hour, and on Saturday night, mostly clear. Lows from the 50s to lower 60s Sunday through Tuesday night, mostly clear. Highs from the upper 60s to lower 80s. Lows from the 50s to lower 60s Wednesday. Partly cloudy in the morning, then becoming mostly sunny. Highs from the mid-60s to lower 80s. High temperatures today and lows tonight for the selected cities: San Francisco, 81 and 56, San Francisco Airport, 84 and 58, Redwood City, 95 and 61, Oakland, 87 and 58, 81 and 56, San Francisco Airport, 84 and 58, Redwood City, 95 and 61, Oakland, 87 and 58, Fremont, 92 and 62, Concord, 103 and 60, Livermore, 99 and 62, San Rafael, 97 and 56, Santa Rosa, 157, Napa, 95 and 56, Fairfield, 160. These are the 4 p.m. Pacific Daylight Time observations for the San Francisco and Monterey Bay areas on Thursday, June 11th. At San Francisco Airport, it was sunny, temperature 85, dew point 53, relative humidity 33%, northwest wind at 14 miles an hour, pressure 29.79 inches and falling. At Oakland Airport, it was sunny, temperature 80, dew point 54, relative humidity 40%, west wind at 14 miles an hour, pressure 29.80 inches and falling. At San Jose Airport, it was mostly sunny, temperature 97, dew point 45, relative humidity 16%, northwest wind at 16 miles an hour, pressure 29.76 inches and falling. At Santa Rosa, it was sunny, temperature 97, south wind at 12, pressure 29.76 and falling. At Concord, it was sunny, temperature 99, northeast wind at 8. At Livermore, it was sunny, temperature 100, variable wind at 7. At Monterey, it was sunny, temperature 78, west wind at 9, pressure 29.84 and steady. At Salinas, it was sunny, temperature 69, dew point 57, relative humidity 65%, northwest wind at 16. Here are some observations around California and western Nevada. It was sunny, with a temperature of 86 at Reno, 82 at Truckee, 77 at South Lake Tahoe, 78 at Blue Canyon, and 82 at Mammoth Lakes. At Los Angeles, it was mostly sunny, with a temperature of 73. At San Diego, it was partly sunny, with a temperature of 71. At Sacramento, it was sunny. Local temperature reports around San Francisco Bay for 4 p.m. Downtown San Francisco was 82 degrees. Oakland Museum was 90 degrees. Redwood City was 97 degrees. San Rafael was 101 degrees. The following is an important beach hazard message from the National Weather Service. Issued at 3:35 p.m. Pacific Daylight Time. Beach hazard statement remains in effect until 9 p.m. Pacific Daylight Time this evening. What? Increased risk of sneaker waves and strong rip currents due to long period southerly swell. Where? Pacific Coast beaches, especially south and southwest facing beaches, across Sonoma, Marin, San Mateo, and Santa Cruz counties. When? Until 9 p.m. Pacific Daylight Time this evening.
impacts, dangers.

waving and surfing conditions and localized beach erosion can be expected. Sneaker waves can sweep across the shoreline without warning, pulling people into the sea from rocks, jetties and beaches. Stay off of jetties, piers, rocks, and other waterside infrastructure. Remain out of the water to avoid hazardous surf and never turn your back on the ocean. Monitor local weather, surf and tide forecast at www.weather.gov/mtr. The area forecast for the South Bay, including the San Jose metro area and the Santa Clara Valley. Heat advisory in effect until 7 p.m. Pacific Daylight Time Friday. Coastal flood advisory in effect from 7 p.m. this evening to 3 a.m. Pacific Daylight Time Wednesday. For the rest of today, sunny. Highs in the upper 80s by the bay to the 90s inland. Northwest winds 5 to 10 miles per hour for tonight, clear. Lows from the 50s to mid-60s west winds 5 to 10 miles per hour, becoming south after midnight. And on Friday mostly sunny in the morning then becoming sunny. Highs in the lower 80s by the bay to the 90s inland. West winds 5 to 10 miles per hour for the Friday night, clear. Lows from the mid-50s to lower 60s west winds 5 to 10 miles per hour, becoming southwest after midnight. For Saturday, mostly sunny in the morning then becoming sunny. Highs in the lower 80s by the bay, upper 80s to mid-90s inland. Southwest winds 5 to 10 miles per hour and on Saturday night, clear. Lows from the mid-50s to lower 60s for the Sunday. Mostly sunny in the morning then becoming sunny. Highs from the mid-70s to lower 90s for Sunday night, clear. Lows from the mid-50s to lower 60s and on Monday. Mostly sunny in the morning then becoming sunny. Highs from the upper 70s to lower 90s for the Monday night, clear. Lows from the mid-50s to lower 60s for Tuesday. Mostly sunny in the morning then becoming sunny. Highs from the 80s to lower 90s and on Tuesday night, clear. Lows from the mid-50s to lower 60s for the Wednesday. Mostly sunny in the morning then becoming sunny. Highs from the upper 70s to lower 90s. High temperatures today and lows tonight for the selected cities: San Jose, 93 and 63, Mountain View, 88 and 62, Morgan Hill, 97 and 60. The area forecast for the Monterey Bay and Salinas Valley. Beach hazards statement in effect until 9 p.m. Pacific Daylight Time this evening. For the rest of today, sunny. Highs in the mid-70s at the coast to the upper 80s inland. West winds 5 to 15 miles per hour. For tonight, mostly clear until midnight, then becoming partly cloudy. Lows in the upper 50s. Northwest winds up to 5 miles per hour until midnight, becoming light. And on Friday, partly cloudy in the morning, then becoming mostly sunny. Highs in the lower 70s at the coast to around 90 inland. West winds 5 to 10 miles per hour for the Friday night, mostly clear until midnight then becoming partly cloudy. Lows in the upper 50s. West winds 5 to 10 miles per hour until midnight, becoming light. For Saturday, partly cloudy in the morning then becoming mostly sunny. Highs in the lower 70s at the coast to the upper 80s inland. Light winds, becoming west 5 to 10 miles per hour in the afternoon. And on Saturday night, mostly clear until midnight then becoming partly cloudy. Lows in the upper 50s for the Sunday. Partly cloudy in the morning then becoming mostly sunny. Highs from the lower 70s to mid 80s for Sunday night, mostly clear until midnight then becoming partly cloudy. Patchy fog. Lows in the upper 50s and on Monday. Partly cloudy in the morning then becoming mostly sunny. High 70s and 80s for the Monday night, mostly clear until midnight then becoming partly cloudy. Patchy fog. Lows from the mid-50s to lower 60s for Tuesday. Partly cloudy in the morning then becoming mostly sunny. Highs from the mid-70s to upper 80s and on Tuesday night, mostly clear until midnight then becoming partly cloudy. Patchy fog. Lows in the upper 50s for the Wednesday. Partly cloudy in the morning then becoming mostly sunny. Highs from the lower 70s to mid 80s. High temperatures today and lows tonight for the selected cities: Santa Cruz,

7 p.m. Pacific Daylight Time this evening. Impacts. This level of heat affects most individuals sensitive to heat, especially those without effective cooling and or adequate hydration. Impacts possible in some health systems and in heat-sensitive industries. Hydration is a critical piece to surviving the heat. Drink water, and if possible, take water to those who are vulnerable. Take extra precautions when outside. Wear lightweight and loose-fitting clothing. Try to limit strenuous activities to the early morning or evening. Take action when you experience symptoms of heat exhaustion and or heat stroke. Beat the heat and check the back seat. Do not leave young children or pets in unattended vehicles. Car interiors will reach lethal temperatures in a matter of minutes. The following is an important weather message from the National Weather Service. Heat advisory remains in effect until 7 p.m. Pacific Daylight Time Friday. What? Temperatures between 90 and 95 for most areas, with some readings above 100 degrees. Hottest conditions across the East Bay Hills and Valleys. Where? The Santa Clara Valley and Eastern Hills, and the East Bay Hills and Valleys. When? Until 7 p.m. Pacific Daylight Time Friday. Impacts. This level of heat affects most individuals sensitive to heat, especially those without effective cooling and or adequate hydration. Impacts possible in some health systems and in heat-sensitive industries. This level of heat affects primarily those individuals extremely sensitive to heat, especially when outdoors without effective cooling and or adequate hydration. Hydration is a critical piece to surviving the heat. Drink water, and if possible, take water to those who are vulnerable. Take extra precautions when outside. Wear lightweight and loose-fitting clothing. Try to limit strenuous activities to the early morning or evening. Take action when you experience symptoms of heat exhaustion and or heat stroke. Beat the heat and check the back seat. Do not leave young children or pets in unattended vehicles. Car interiors will reach lethal temperatures in a matter of minutes. The weather overview for the Bay Area and Central Coast, hot and dry through Friday with a moderate risk of heat-related illnesses, increased risk of sneaker waves and strong rip currents along south and southwest-facing beaches through the weekend, minor coastal flooding due to higher than normal high tides anticipated across coastal regions of the San Francisco Bay Area. The extended forecast for the Bay Area and Central Coast, Saturday and Saturday night, mostly clear. Patchy fog after midnight. High 60 to 95. Lows 50 to 65. Sunday and Sunday night, mostly clear. High 60 to 90. Lows 50 to 60. Monday and Monday night, mostly clear. High 65 to 90. Lows 50 to 65. Tuesday and Tuesday night, mostly clear. High 65 to 90. Lows 50 to 65. Wednesday, mostly sunny. Warmer. Highs 65 to 90. Sunrise, sunset, and tidal information for the San Francisco Bay Area for Thursday, June 11th. The sunset tonight, 8:31 p.m. The sunrise tomorrow, 5:48 a.m. The sunset tomorrow, 8:32 p.m. Tidal data at the Golden Gate for the afternoon and evening hours today and the morning hours of tomorrow. Low tide, 2:17 p.m. at 2.18 feet. High tide, 8:51 p.m. at 6.38 feet. Low tide, 3:50 a.m. at -063 feet. High tide, 10:57 a.m. at 4.21 feet. Here are the buoy observations for 4 p.m. Pacific Daylight Time. An offshore buoy 6, winds north at 8 knots, pressure 1,026.8 millibars. An offshore buoy 59, winds north 70 knots, gusting to 23, water temperature 61, pressure 1,021.1 millibars, seas 3 feet, every 16 seconds. At Point Arena buoy, winds north 12 knots, water temperature 52, pressure 1,011.6 millibars, seas 8 feet, every 8 seconds. At buoy 13 near Bodega Bay, winds northwest at 14.

knots, pressure 1,009.9 millibars, swell 8 feet every 9 seconds. At Point Reyes Wave Rider buoy water temperature 52, seas 9 feet every 9 seconds. At San Francisco Bar buoy water temperature 60, seas 6 feet every 17 seconds. At San Francisco Bay, wind south at 8 knots, water temperature 54, swell 7 feet every 9 seconds. At Half Moon Bay buoy wind south 2 knots, water temperature 56, pressure 1,011.8 millibars, seas 5 feet every 9 seconds. At Monterey Bay buoy wind south 6 knots, water temperature 56, pressure 1,011.1 millibars, seas 8 feet every 10 seconds. At Point Sur, Wave Rider buoy water temperature 51, seas 10 feet every 10 seconds. At Cape San Martin buoy wind southeast 10 knots, water temperature 60, pressure 1,011.6 millibars. Seas 8 feet every 9 seconds. Synopsis for the Central California coast and bays including the Monterey Bay, Greater Farallones, and Cordell Bank National Marine Sanctuaries, the gradient between subtropical high pressure in the eastern Pacific and lower pressure over California is supporting a moderate to fresh northwest breeze across the coastal waters. Rough seas will gradually subside through the weekend as the winds decrease. The marine forecast for San Pablo Bay, Suisun Bay, the West Delta, and the San Francisco Bay north of the Bay Bridge. This afternoon, southwest wind 5 to 10 knots, rising to 10 to 15 knots late. For tonight, southwest wind 10 to 15 knots, easing to 5 to 10 knots after midnight. For Friday, southwest wind 5 to 10 knots, rising to 10 to 15 knots in the afternoon. For Friday night, southwest wind 10 to 15 knots. The marine forecast for Monterey Bay. This afternoon, west wind 5 to 10 knots. Seas 5 to 7 feet. Wave detail, northwest 6 feet at 10 seconds and south 2 feet at 15 seconds. For tonight, west wind around 5 knots in the evening, becoming light and variable. Seas 5 to 7 feet. Wave detail, northwest 6 feet at 10 seconds and south 2 feet at 15 seconds. Patchy dense fog. For Friday, west wind around 5 knots, rising to 5 to 10 knots in the afternoon. Seas 3 to 4 feet. Wave detail, northwest 4 feet at 10 seconds and south 2 feet at 15 seconds. Patchy dense fog in the morning. For Friday night, southwest wind around 5 knots in the evening, becoming light and variable. Seas 3 to 4 feet. Wave detail, northwest 3 feet at 10 seconds and south 2 feet at 14 seconds. Patchy dense fog. The coastal waters forecast from Pigeon Point to Point Pinos out to 10 nautical miles. This afternoon, southwest wind 5 to 10 knots. Seas 6 to 8 feet. Wave detail, northwest 7 feet at 11 seconds and south 3 feet at 15 seconds. For tonight, south wind 5 to 10 knots, backing to southeast after midnight. Seas 5 to 8 feet. Wave detail, northwest 7 feet at 10 seconds and south 3 feet at 15 seconds. Patchy dense fog. For Friday, southeast wind 5 to 10 knots, veering to south in the afternoon. Seas 4 to 6 feet. Wave detail, northwest 5 feet at 10 seconds and south 2 feet at 15 seconds. For Friday night, south wind around 5 knots. Seas 4 to 5 feet. Wave detail, northwest 4 feet at 10 seconds and south 2 feet at 14 seconds. Patchy dense fog. The following is an important weather message from the National Weather Service. Issued at 3:35 p.m. Pacific Daylight Time. Coastal flood advisory remains in effect from 7 p.m. this evening to 3 a.m. Pacific Daylight Time Wednesday. What? Up to 1.9 feet of inundation above ground level is possible in low-lying areas near shorelines and tidal waterways. Where? Bayshore regions near the San Francisco Bay. When? From 7 p.m. this evening to 3 a.m. Pacific Daylight Time Wednesday. Impacts.

flooding of lots, parks, and roads with only isolated road closures expected. Additional details at the San Francisco tidal gauge. High tide is expected to be 1.3 feet above normal, 7.1 foot mean lower low water at 8:51 p.m. on Thursday the 11th, 1.6 feet above normal, 7.5 feet mean lower low water at 9:34 p.m. on Friday the 12th, 1.8 feet above normal, 7.7 feet mean lower low water at 10:20 p.m. on Saturday the 13th, 1.9 feet above normal, 7.8 feet mean lower low water at 11:10 p.m. on Sunday the 14th, 1.7 feet above normal, 7.5 feet mean lower low water at 12:02 a.m. on Tuesday the 16th, and 1.5 feet above normal, 7.3 feet mean lower low water at 12:56 a.m. on Wednesday the 17th. High tide varies up to 90 minutes earlier or later along the Pacific Coast and through the San Francisco Bay, respectively. If travel is required, allow extra time as some roads may be closed. Do not drive around barricades or through water of unknown depth. Take the necessary actions to protect flood-prone property. The area forecast for the Peninsula, North Bay, and East Bay. Coastal flood advisory in effect until 3 a.m. Pacific Daylight Time Wednesday. Heat advisory in effect until 7 p.m. Pacific Daylight Time Friday. Beach hazards statement in effect until 9 p.m. Pacific Daylight Time this evening. For the rest of today, sunny. Highs around 80 at the coast to the upper 90s inland. West winds 5 to 15 miles per hour for tonight, clear. Lows from the 50s to lower 60s, west winds 5 to 10 miles per hour, and on Friday mostly sunny in the morning, then becoming sunny. Highs in the lower 70s at the coast to the mid-90s inland. Southwest winds up to 5 miles per hour, becoming west 5 to 15 miles per hour in the afternoon. For the Friday night, mostly clear. Lows from the 50s to lower 60s, west winds 5 to 10 miles per hour for Saturday. Partly cloudy in the morning, then becoming sunny. Highs around 70 at the coast to the mid-90s inland. Southwest winds 5 to 10 miles per hour, and on Saturday night, mostly clear. Lows from the 50s to lower 60s Sunday through Tuesday night, mostly clear. Highs from the upper 60s to lower 80s. Lows from the 50s to lower 60s Wednesday. Partly cloudy in the morning, then becoming mostly sunny. Highs from the mid-60s to lower 80s. High temperatures today and lows tonight for the selected cities: San Francisco, 81 and 56, San Francisco Airport, 84 and 58, Redwood City, 95 and 61, Oakland, 87 and 58, Fremont, 92 and 62, Concord, 103 and 60, Livermore, 99 and 62, San Rafael, 97 and 56, Santa Rosa, 157, Napa, 95 and 56, Fairfield, 160. 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This broadcast originates from the National Weather Service office located in Monterey, California, and serves the South Bay and Monterey Bay Area, including the cities of San Jose, Monterey, Salinas, and Santa Cruz. These are the 4 p.m. Pacific Daylight Time observations for the San Francisco and Monterey Bay areas on Thursday, June 11th. At San Francisco Airport, it was sunny, temperature 85, dew point 53, relative humidity 33%, northwest wind at 14 miles an hour, pressure 29.79 inches and falling. At Oakland Airport, it was sunny, temperature 80, dew point 54, relative humidity 40%, west wind at 14 miles an hour, pressure 29.80 inches and falling. At San Jose Airport, it was mostly sunny, temperature 97, dew point 45, relative humidity 16%, northwest wind at 16 miles an hour, pressure 29.76 inches and falling. At Santa Rosa, it was sunny, temperature 97, south wind at 12, pressure 29.76 and falling. At Concord, it was sunny, temperature 99, northeast wind at 8. At Livermore, it was sunny, temperature 100, variable wind.

7. At Monterey, it was sunny, temperature 78, west wind at 9, pressure 29.84 and steady. At Salinas, it was sunny, temperature 69, dew point 57, relative humidity 65%, northwest wind at 16. Here are some observations around California and western Nevada. It was sunny, with a temperature of 86 at Reno, 82 at Truckee, 77 at South Lake Tahoe, 78 at Blue Canyon, and 82 at Mammoth Lakes. At Los Angeles, it was mostly sunny, with a temperature of 73. At San Diego, it was partly sunny, with a temperature of 71. At Sacramento, it was sunny. Local temperature reports around San Francisco Bay for 4 p.m. Downtown San Francisco was 82 degrees. Oakland Museum was 90 degrees. Redwood City was 97 degrees. San Rafael was 101 degrees. The following is an important beach hazard message from the National Weather Service. Issued at 3:35 p.m. Pacific Daylight Time. Beach hazard statement remains in effect until 9 p.m. Pacific Daylight Time this evening. What? Increased risk of sneaker waves and strong rip currents due to long period southerly swell. Where? Pacific Coast beaches, especially south and southwest facing beaches, across Sonoma, Marin, San Mateo, and Santa Cruz counties. When? Until 9 p.m. Pacific Daylight Time this evening. Impacts, dangerous swimming and surfing conditions and localized beach erosion can be expected. Sneaker waves can sweep across the shoreline without warning, pulling people into the sea from rocks, jetties and beaches. Stay off of jetties, piers, rocks, and other waterside infrastructure. Remain out of the water to avoid hazardous surf and never turn your back on the ocean. Monitor local weather, surf and tide forecasts at www.weather.gov/mtr. The area forecast for the South Bay, including the San Jose metro area and the Santa Clara Valley. Heat advisory in effect until 7 p.m. Pacific Daylight Time Friday. Coastal flood advisory in effect from 7 p.m. this evening to 3 a.m. Pacific Daylight Time Wednesday. For the rest of today, sunny. Highs in the upper 80s by the bay to the 90s inland. Northwest winds 5 to 10 miles per hour for tonight, clear. Lows from the 50s to mid-60s west winds 5 to 10 miles per hour, becoming south after midnight. And on Friday mostly sunny in the morning then becoming sunny. Highs in the lower 80s by the bay to the 90s inland. West winds 5 to 10 miles per hour for the Friday night, clear. Lows from the mid-50s to lower 60s west winds 5 to 10 miles per hour, becoming southwest after midnight. For Saturday, mostly sunny in the morning then becoming sunny. Highs in the lower 80s by the bay, upper 80s to mid-90s inland. Southwest winds 5 to 10 miles per hour and on Saturday night, clear. Lows from the mid-50s to lower 60s for the Sunday. Mostly sunny in the morning then becoming sunny. Highs from the mid-70s to lower 90s for Sunday night, clear. Lows from the mid-50s to lower 60s and on Monday, mostly sunny in the morning then becoming sunny. Highs from the upper 70s to lower 90s for the Monday night, clear. Lows from the mid-50s to lower 60s for Tuesday. Mostly sunny in the morning then becoming sunny. Highs from the 80s to lower 90s and on Tuesday night, clear. Lows from the mid-50s to lower 60s for the Wednesday. Mostly sunny in the morning then becoming sunny. Highs from the upper 70s to lower 90s. High temperatures today and lows tonight for the selected cities: San Jose, 93 and 63, Mountain View, 88 and 62, Morgan Hill, 97 and 60. The area forecast for the Monterey Bay and Salinas Valley. Beach hazard statement in effect until 9 p.m. Pacific Daylight Time this evening. For the rest of today, sunny. Highs in the mid-70s at the coast to the upper 80s inland. West winds 5 to 15 miles per hour. For tonight, mostly clear until midnight then becoming partly cloudy. Lows in the upper 50s. Northwest